Midnight. Lows around 70. Southwest winds 5 to 10 miles an hour. Chance of rain 40%. The Champaign, Illinois Airport Climate Summary for this evening, as of 4 p.m., August 11, 2026. Today's high temperature was 88 degrees. The normal high is 84. Today's low temperature was 67 degrees. The normal low is 63. 0.52 inches of precipitation fell today. Sunset tonight is at 7:55 p.m. Sunrise tomorrow is at 6:02 a.m. The Mattoon, Illinois Airport Climate Summary for this evening, as of 4 p.m., August 11, 2026. Today's high temperature was 91 degrees. The normal high is 85. Today's low temperature was 76 degrees. The normal low is 64. No precipitation fell today. Sunset tonight is at 7:54 p.m. Sunrise tomorrow is at 6:03 a.m. And now a discussion of hazardous weather conditions for the following counties in Illinois: Champaign, Coles, DeWitt, Douglas, Edgar, Moultrie, Piatt, and Vermilion. This hazardous weather outlook is for central Illinois, east central Illinois, and southeast Illinois, mainly from about Interstate 55 eastward. Day 1, late this afternoon and tonight. Scattered strong to severe thunderstorms are most likely in areas from Bloomington southeast to Mattoon and Paris. The main concern is with damaging winds around 70 miles per hour. Outside of the storms, heat index readings of 100 to 105 degrees are likely this afternoon. For Wednesday through Monday, heat indices of 95 to 105 degrees are expected Wednesday and Thursday afternoons, primarily south of Interstate 72 and Danville. Strong to severe thunderstorms are expected on Wednesday afternoon. A few strong storms may occur Thursday as well in the same area. Spotter information statement. Spotter activation is likely in east central Illinois the rest of the afternoon, and may be needed south of Interstate 70. The time is currently 7:02 p.m. Central Daylight Time. 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Now for the official National Weather Service forecast for Champaign, Urbana, and surrounding areas of east central Illinois. Tonight, partly cloudy. A chance of showers and thunderstorms until midnight, then a slight chance of showers and thunderstorms after midnight. Lows around 70. Southwest winds 5 to 10 miles an hour. Chance of rain 40%. Wednesday, partly sunny. A slight chance of showers and thunderstorms in the morning, then showers and thunderstorms likely in the afternoon. Humid with highs in the mid-80s. Southwest winds 5 to 10 miles an hour. Chance of rain 70%. Wednesday night, partly cloudy until midnight, then becoming mostly cloudy. A chance of showers and thunderstorms. Humid with lows in the upper 60s. East winds around 5 miles an hour. Chance of rain 50%. Thursday, showers likely with a chance of thunderstorms. Humid with highs in the mid-80s. South winds around 5 miles an hour. Chance of rain 70%. Thursday night, showers likely with a chance of thunderstorms until midnight, then showers after midnight. Humid with lows in the upper 60s. Northeast winds 5 to 10 miles an hour. Chance of rain 80%. Friday, mostly cloudy with a chance of showers in the morning, then partly sunny in the afternoon. Highs in the mid-80s. Chance of rain 40%. Friday night, partly cloudy. A chance of showers and thunderstorms after midnight. Lows in the upper 60s. Chance of rain 40%. Saturday, mostly sunny. Highs in the upper 80s. Heat index values up to 100 in the afternoon. Saturday night, mostly clear. Lows in the lower 70s. Sunday and Sunday night, partly cloudy. Highs in the upper 80s. Lows in the upper 60s. Monday through Tuesday, partly cloudy. Highs in the lower 80s. Lows in the lower 60s. Again, the forecast for Champaign, Urbana, and surrounding areas of east central Illinois for tonight, partly cloudy. A chance of showers and thunderstorms until midnight, then a slight chance of showers and thunderstorms after midnight. Lows around 70. Southwest winds 5 to 10 miles an hour. Chance of rain 40%.

7 p.m. at the Champagne Airport, skies were partly cloudy. The temperature was 76 degrees, the dew point was 72, and the relative humidity was 87%. The wind was southeast at 6 miles an hour. The pressure was 29.91 inches and steady. Elsewhere around the area, it was sunny, with a temperature of 86 at Peoria, 80 at Bloomington, and 89 at Springfield. It was mostly sunny, with a temperature of 75 at Mattoon, and 79 at Decatur. At Terre Haute, it was partly sunny, with a temperature of 68. And once again at 7 p.m. at the Champaign Airport, under partly cloudy skies, the temperature was 76. And now a discussion of hazardous weather conditions for the following counties in Illinois: Champaign, Coles, DeWitt, Douglas, Edgar, Moultrie, Piatt, and Vermilion. This hazardous weather outlook is for central Illinois, east central Illinois, and southeast Illinois, mainly from about Interstate 55 eastward. Day 1, late this afternoon and tonight. Scattered strong to severe thunderstorms are most likely in areas from Bloomington southeast to Mattoon and Paris. The main concern is with damaging winds around 70 miles per hour. Outside of the storms, heat index readings of 100 to 105 degrees are likely this afternoon. For Wednesday through Monday, heat indices of 95 to 105 degrees are expected Wednesday and Thursday afternoons, primarily south of Interstate 72 in Danville. Strong to severe thunderstorms are expected on Wednesday afternoon. A few strong storms may occur Thursday as well in the same area. Spotter information statement: spotter activation is likely in east central Illinois the rest of the afternoon, and may be needed south of Interstate 70. 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Now for the official National Weather Service forecast for Champaign, Urbana, and surrounding areas of east central Illinois. Tonight, partly cloudy. A chance of showers and thunderstorms until midnight, then a slight chance of showers and thunderstorms after midnight. Lows around 70. Southwest winds 5 to 10 miles an hour. Chance of rain 40%. Wednesday, partly sunny. A slight chance of showers and thunderstorms in the morning, then showers and thunderstorms likely in the afternoon. Humid with highs in the mid-80s. Southwest winds 5 to 10 miles an hour. Chance of rain 70%. Wednesday night, partly cloudy until midnight, then becoming mostly cloudy. A chance of showers and thunderstorms. Humid with lows in the upper 60s. East winds around 5 miles an hour. Chance of rain 50%. Thursday, showers likely with a chance of thunderstorms. Humid with highs in the mid-80s. South winds around 5 miles an hour. Chance of rain 70%. Thursday night, showers likely with a chance of thunderstorms until midnight, then showers after midnight. Humid with lows in the upper 60s. Northeast winds 5 to 10 miles an hour. Chance of rain 80%. Friday, mostly cloudy with a chance of showers in the morning, then partly sunny in the afternoon. Highs in the mid-80s. Chance of rain 40%. Friday night, partly cloudy. A chance of showers and thunderstorms after midnight. Lows in the upper 60s. Chance of rain 40%. Saturday, mostly sunny. Highs in the upper 80s. Heat index values up to 100 in the afternoon. Saturday night, mostly clear. Lows in the lower 70s. Sunday and Sunday night, partly cloudy. Highs in the upper 80s. Lows in the upper 60s. Monday through Tuesday, partly cloudy. Highs in the lower 80s. Lows in the lower 60s. Again, the forecast for Champaign, Urbana, and surrounding areas of east central Illinois for tonight, partly cloudy.

a chance of showers and thunderstorms until midnight, then a slight chance of showers and thunderstorms after midnight. Lows around 70. Southwest winds 5 to 10 miles an hour. Chance of rain 40%. At 7 p.m. at the Champaign Airport, skies were partly cloudy. The temperature was 76 degrees, the dew point was 72, and the relative humidity was 87%. The wind was southeast at 6 miles an hour. The pressure was 29.91 inches and steady. Elsewhere around the area, it was sunny, with a temperature of 86 at Peoria, 80 at Bloomington, and 89 at Springfield. It was mostly sunny, with a temperature of 75 at Mattoon, and 79 at Decatur. At Terre Haute, it was partly sunny, with a temperature of 68. And once again at 7 p.m. at the Champaign Airport, under partly cloudy skies, the temperature was 76. At 7 p.m. at the Champaign Airport, skies were mostly cloudy. The temperature was 76 degrees, the dew point was 72, and the relative humidity was 87%. The wind was southeast at 6 miles an hour. The pressure was 29.91 inches and steady. Elsewhere around the area, it was sunny, with a temperature of 86 at Peoria, 80 at Bloomington, and 89 at Springfield. At Decatur, it was mostly sunny, with a temperature of 79. It was partly sunny, with a temperature of 71 at Paris, 68 at Terre Haute, and 75 at Mattoon. At Rantoul, it was cloudy, with a temperature of 73. And once again at 7 p.m. at the Champaign Airport, under mostly cloudy skies, the temperature was 76. Looking elsewhere around the Midwest at 7 p.m., Chicago was partly cloudy, and 79. Indianapolis was cloudy, and 69. St. Louis was mostly sunny, and 92. Kansas City was mostly sunny, and 90. Des Moines was mostly sunny, and 89. Milwaukee was partly cloudy, and 74. And now a discussion of hazardous weather conditions for the following counties in Illinois: Champaign, Coles, DeWitt, Douglas, Edgar, Moultrie, Piatt, and Vermilion. This hazardous weather outlook is for central Illinois, east central Illinois, and southeast. Tonight, scattered strong to severe thunderstorms are most likely in areas from Bloomington southeast to Mattoon and Paris. The main concern is with damaging winds around 70 miles per hour. Outside of the storms, heat index readings of 100 to 105 degrees are likely this afternoon. For Wednesday through Monday, heat indices of 95 to 105 degrees are expected Wednesday and Thursday afternoons, primarily south of Interstate 72 in Danville. Strong to severe thunderstorms are expected on Wednesday afternoon. A few strong storms may occur Thursday as well in the same area. Spotter information statement: spotter activation is likely in east central Illinois the rest of the afternoon, and may be needed south of Interstate 70. The time is currently 7:13 p.m. Central Daylight Time. 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Now for the official National Weather Service forecast for Champaign, Urbana, and surrounding areas of east central Illinois. Tonight, partly cloudy. A chance of showers and thunderstorms until midnight, then a slight chance of showers and thunderstorms after midnight. Lows around 70. Southwest winds 5 to 10 miles an hour. Chance of rain 40%. Wednesday, partly sunny. A slight chance of showers and thunderstorms in the morning, then showers and thunderstorms likely in the afternoon. Humid with highs in the mid-80s. Southwest winds 5 to 10 miles an hour. Chance of rain 70%. Wednesday night, partly cloudy until midnight, then becoming mostly cloudy. A chance of showers and thunderstorms. Humid with lows in the upper 60s. East winds around 5 miles an hour. Chance of rain 50%. Thursday, showers likely with a chance of thunderstorms. Humid with highs in the mid-80s. South winds around 5 miles an hour. Chance of rain 70%. Thursday night, showers likely with a chance of thunderstorms until midnight, then showers after midnight. Humid with lows in the upper 60s. Northeast winds 5 to 10 miles an hour. Chance of rain 80%.
Friday, mostly cloudy with a chance of showers in the morning, then partly sunny in the afternoon. Highs in the mid-80s. Chance of rain 40%. Friday night, partly cloudy. A chance of showers and thunderstorms after midnight. Lows in the upper 60s. Chance of rain 40%. Saturday, mostly sunny. Highs in the upper 80s. Heat index values up to 100 in the afternoon. Saturday night, mostly clear. Lows in the lower 70s. Sunday and Sunday night, partly cloudy. Highs in the upper 80s. Lows in the upper 60s. Monday through Tuesday, partly cloudy. Highs in the lower 80s. Lows in the lower 60s. Again, the forecast for Champaign, Urbana and surrounding areas of East Central Illinois for tonight, partly cloudy. A chance of showers and thunderstorms until midnight, then a slight chance of showers and thunderstorms after midnight. Lows around 70. Southwest winds 5 to 10 miles an hour. Chance of rain 40%. The Champaign, Illinois Airport Climate Summary for this evening, as of 4 p.m., August 11, 2026. Today's high temperature was 88 degrees. The normal high is 84. Today's low temperature was 67 degrees. The normal low is 63. 0.52 inches of precipitation fell today. Sunset tonight is at 7:55 p.m. Sunrise tomorrow is at 6:02 a.m. The Mattoon, Illinois Airport Climate Summary for this evening, as of 4 p.m., August 11, 2026. Today's high temperature was 91 degrees. The normal high is 85. Today's low temperature was 76 degrees. The normal low is 64. No precipitation fell today. Sunset tonight is at 7:54 p.m. Sunrise tomorrow is at 6:03 a.m. At 7 p.m. at the Champaign Airport, skies were mostly cloudy. The temperature was 76 degrees, the dew point was 72, and the relative humidity was 87%. The wind was southeast at 6 miles an hour. The pressure was 29.91 inches and steady. Elsewhere around the area, it was sunny, with a temperature of 86 at Peoria, 80 at Bloomington, and 89 at Springfield. At Decatur, it was mostly sunny, with a temperature of 79. It was partly sunny, with a temperature of 71 at Paris, 68 at Terre Haute, and 75 at Mattoon. At Rantoul, it was cloudy, with a temperature of 73. And once again at 7 p.m. at the Champaign Airport, under mostly cloudy skies, the temperature was 76. Looking elsewhere around the Midwest at 7 p.m., Chicago was partly cloudy, and 79. Indianapolis was cloudy, and 69. St. Louis was mostly sunny, and 92. Kansas City was mostly sunny, and 90. Des Moines was mostly sunny, and 89. Milwaukee was partly cloudy, and 74. The time is currently 7:18 p.m. Central Daylight Time. 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Now for the official National Weather Service forecast for Champaign, Urbana and surrounding areas of East Central Illinois. Tonight, partly cloudy. A chance of showers and thunderstorms until midnight, then a slight chance of showers and thunderstorms after midnight. Lows around 70. Southwest winds 5 to 10 miles an hour. Chance of rain 40%. Wednesday, partly sunny. A slight chance of showers and thunderstorms in the morning, then showers and thunderstorms likely in the afternoon. Humid with highs in the mid-80s. Southwest winds 5 to 10 miles an hour. Chance of rain 70%. Wednesday night, partly cloudy until midnight, then becoming mostly cloudy. A chance of showers and thunderstorms. Humid with lows in the upper 60s. East winds around 5 miles an hour. Chance of rain 50%. Thursday, showers likely with a chance of thunderstorms. Humid with highs in the mid-80s. South winds around 5 miles an hour. Chance of rain 70%. Thursday night, showers likely with a chance of thunderstorms until midnight, then showers after midnight. Humid with lows in the upper 60s. Northeast winds 5 to 10 miles an hour. Chance of rain 80%. Friday, mostly clear.

degrees. The normal high is 84. Today's low temperature was 67 degrees. The normal low is 63. 0.52 inches of precipitation fell today. Sunset tonight is at 7:55 p.m. Sunrise tomorrow is at 6:02 a.m. The Mattoon, Illinois Airport climate summary for this evening, as of 4 p.m., August 11, 2026. Today's high temperature was 91 degrees. The normal high is 85. Today's low temperature was 76 degrees. The normal low is 64. No precipitation fell today. Sunset tonight is at 7:54 p.m. Sunrise tomorrow is at 6:03 a.m. Looking elsewhere around the Midwest at 7 p.m., Chicago was partly cloudy, and 79. Indianapolis was cloudy, and 69. St. Louis was mostly sunny, and 92. Kansas City was mostly sunny, and 90. Des Moines was mostly sunny, and 89. Milwaukee was partly cloudy, and 74. The time is currently 7:31 p.m. Central Daylight Time. 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Now for the official National Weather Service forecast for Champaign, Urbana and surrounding areas of East Central Illinois. Tonight, partly cloudy. A chance of showers and thunderstorms until midnight, then a slight chance of showers and thunderstorms after midnight. Lows around 70. Southwest winds 5 to 10 miles an hour. Chance of rain 40%. Wednesday, partly sunny. A slight chance of showers and thunderstorms in the morning, then showers and thunderstorms likely in the afternoon. Humid with highs in the mid-80s. Southwest winds 5 to 10 miles an hour. Chance of rain 70%. Wednesday night, partly cloudy until midnight, then becoming mostly cloudy. A chance of showers and thunderstorms. Humid with lows in the upper 60s. East winds around 5 miles an hour. Chance of rain 50%. Thursday, showers likely with a chance of thunderstorms. Humid with highs in the mid-80s. South winds around 5 miles an hour. Chance of rain 70%. Thursday night, showers likely with a chance of thunderstorms until midnight, then showers after midnight. Humid with lows in the upper 60s. Northeast winds 5 to 10 miles an hour. Chance of rain 80%. Friday, mostly cloudy with a chance of showers in the morning, then partly sunny in the afternoon. Hot showers likely with a chance of thunderstorms until midnight, then showers after midnight. Humid with lows in the upper 60s. Northeast winds 5 to 10 miles an hour. Chance of rain 80%. Friday, mostly cloudy with a chance of showers in the morning, then partly sunny in the afternoon. Highs in the mid-80s. Chance of rain 40%. Friday night, partly cloudy. A chance of showers and thunderstorms after midnight. Lows in the upper 60s. Chance of rain 40%. Saturday, mostly sunny. Highs in the upper 80s. Heat index values up to 100 in the afternoon. Saturday night, mostly clear. Lows in the lower 70s. Sunday and Sunday night, partly cloudy. Highs in the upper 80s. Lows in the upper 60s. Monday through Tuesday, partly cloudy. Highs in the lower 80s. Lows in the lower 60s. Again, the forecast for Champaign, Urbana and surrounding areas of East Central Illinois for tonight, partly cloudy. A chance of showers and thunderstorms until midnight, then a slight chance of showers and thunderstorms after midnight. Lows around 70. Southwest winds 5 to 10 miles an hour. Chance of rain 40%. At 7 p.m. at the Champaign Airport, skies were clear. The temperature was 76 degrees, the dew point was 72, and the relative humidity was 87%. The wind was southeast at 6 miles an hour. The pressure was 29.91 inches and steady. Elsewhere around the area, it was sunny, with a temperature of 79 at Decatur, and 89 at Springfield. It was mostly sunny, with a temperature of 86 at Peoria, 80 at Bloomington, 73 at Rantoul, 71 at Paris, and 75 at Mattoon. At Terre Haute, it was partly... 1 p.m. at the

Main airport, under clear skies, temperature was 76. Looking elsewhere around the Midwest at 7 p.m., Chicago was partly cloudy, and 79. Indianapolis was cloudy, and 69. St. Louis was mostly sunny, and 92. Kansas City was mostly sunny, and 90. Des Moines was mostly sunny, and 89. Milwaukee was partly cloudy, and 74. The time is currently 7:35 p.m. Central Daylight Time. 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Now for the official National Weather Service forecast for Champaign, Urbana, and surrounding areas of East Central Illinois. Tonight, partly cloudy. A chance of showers and thunderstorms until midnight, then a slight chance of showers and thunderstorms after midnight. Lows around 70. Southwest winds 5 to 10 miles an hour. Chance of rain 40%. Wednesday, partly sunny. A slight chance of showers and thunderstorms in the morning, then showers and thunderstorms likely in the afternoon. Humid with highs in the mid-80s. Southwest winds 5 to 10 miles an hour. Chance of rain 70%. Wednesday night, partly cloudy until midnight, then becoming mostly cloudy. A chance of showers and thunderstorms. Humid with lows in the upper 60s. East winds around 5 miles an hour. Chance of rain 50%. Thursday, showers likely with a chance of thunderstorms. Humid with highs in the mid-80s. South winds around 5 miles an hour. Chance of rain 70%. Thursday night, showers likely with a chance of thunderstorms until midnight, then showers after midnight. Humid with lows in the upper 60s. Northeast winds 5 to 10 miles an hour. Chance of rain 80%. Friday, mostly cloudy with a chance of showers in the morning, then partly sunny in the afternoon. Highs in the mid-80s. Chance of rain 40%. Friday night, partly cloudy. A chance of showers and thunderstorms after midnight. Lows in the upper 60s. Chance of rain 40%. Saturday, mostly sunny. Highs in the upper 80s. Heat index values up to 100 in the afternoon. Saturday night, mostly clear. Lows in the lower 70s. Sunday and Sunday night, partly cloudy. Highs in the upper 80s. Lows in the upper 60s. Monday through Tuesday, partly cloudy. Highs in the lower 80s. Lows in the lower 60s. Again, the forecast for Champaign, Urbana, and surrounding areas of East Central Illinois for tonight, partly cloudy. A chance of showers and thunderstorms until midnight, then a slight chance of showers and thunderstorms after midnight. Lows around 70. Southwest winds 5 to 10 miles an hour. Chance of rain 40%. At 7 p.m. at the Champaign Airport, skies were clear. The temperature was 76 degrees, the dew point was 72, and the relative humidity was 87%. The wind was southeast at 6 miles an hour. The pressure was 29.91 inches and steady. Elsewhere around the area, it was sunny, with a temperature of 79 at Decatur and 89 at Springfield. It was mostly sunny, with a temperature of 86 at Peoria, 80 at Bloomington, 73 at Rantoul, 71 at Paris, and 75 at Mattoon. At Terre Haute, it was partly sunny, with a temperature of 68. And once again at 7 p.m. at the Champaign Airport, under clear skies, the temperature was 76. Looking elsewhere around the Midwest at 7 p.m., Chicago was partly cloudy, and 79. Indianapolis was cloudy, and 69. St. Louis was mostly sunny, and 92. Kansas City was mostly sunny, and 90. Des Moines was mostly sunny, and 89. Milwaukee was partly cloudy, and 74. The time is currently 7:39 p.m. Central Daylight Time. 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Now for the official National Weather Service forecast for Champaign, Urbana, and surrounding areas of East Central Illinois. Tonight, partly cloudy. A chance of showers and thunderstorms until midnight, then a slight chance of showers and thunderstorms after midnight. Lows around 70. Southwest winds 5 to 10 miles an hour.
chance of rain 40%. Wednesday, partly sunny. A slight chance of showers and thunderstorms in the morning, then showers and thunderstorms likely in the afternoon. Humid with highs in the mid-80s. Southwest winds 5 to 10 miles an hour. Chance of rain 70%. Wednesday night, partly cloudy until midnight, then becoming mostly cloudy. A chance of showers and thunderstorms. Humid with lows in the upper 60s. East winds around 5 miles an hour. Chance of rain 50%. Thursday, showers likely with a chance of thunderstorms. Humid with highs in the mid-80s. South winds around 5 miles an hour. Chance of rain 70%. Thursday night, showers likely with a chance of thunderstorms until midnight, then showers after midnight. Humid with lows in the upper 60s. Northeast winds 5 to 10 miles an hour. Chance of rain 80%. Friday, mostly cloudy with a chance of showers in the morning, then partly sunny in the afternoon. Highs in the mid-80s. Chance of rain 40%. Friday night, partly cloudy. A chance of showers and thunderstorms after midnight. Lows in the upper 60s. Chance of rain 40%. Saturday, mostly sunny. Highs in the upper 80s. Heat index values up to 100 in the afternoon. Saturday night, mostly clear. Lows in the lower 70s. Sunday and Sunday night, partly cloudy. Highs in the upper 80s. Lows in the upper 60s. Monday through Tuesday, partly cloudy. Highs in the lower 80s. Lows in the lower 60s. Again, the forecast for Champaign, Urbana and surrounding areas of East Central Illinois for tonight, partly cloudy. A chance of showers and thunderstorms until midnight, then a slight chance of showers and thunderstorms after midnight. Lows around 70. Southwest.

Anitia, it was sunny, with a temperature of 79 at Decatur, and 89 at Springfield. It was mostly sunny, with a temperature of 86 at Peoria, 80 at Bloomington, 73 at Rantoul, 71 at Paris, and 75 at Mattoon. At Terre Haute, it was partly sunny, with a temperature of 68. And once again at 7 p.m. at the Champagne Airport, under clear skies, the temperature was 76. Looking elsewhere around the Midwest at 7 p.m., Chicago was partly cloudy, and 79. Indianapolis was cloudy, and 69. St. Louis was mostly sunny, and 92. Kansas City was mostly sunny, and 90. Des Moines was mostly sunny, and 89. Milwaukee was partly cloudy, and 74. The time is currently 7:43 p.m. Central Daylight Time. 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Now for the official National Weather Service forecast for Champaign, Urbana, and surrounding areas of East Central Illinois. Tonight, partly cloudy. A chance of showers and thunderstorms until midnight, then a slight chance of showers and thunderstorms after midnight. Lows around 70. Southwest winds 5 to 10 miles an hour. Chance of rain 40%. Wednesday, partly sunny. A slight chance of showers and thunderstorms in the morning, then showers and thunderstorms likely in the afternoon. Humid with highs in the mid-80s. Southwest winds 5 to 10 miles an hour. Chance of rain 70%. Wednesday night, partly cloudy until midnight, then becoming mostly cloudy. A chance of showers and thunderstorms. Humid with lows in the upper 60s. East winds around 5 miles an hour. Chance of rain 50%. Thursday, showers likely with a chance of thunderstorms. Humid with highs in the mid-80s. South winds around 5 miles an hour. Chance of rain 70%. Thursday night, showers likely with a chance of thunderstorms until midnight, then showers after midnight. Humid with lows in the upper 60s. Northeast winds 5 to 10 miles an hour. Chance of rain 80%. Friday, mostly

cloudy with a chance of showers in the morning, then partly sunny in the afternoon. Highs in the mid-80s. Chance of rain 40%. Friday night, partly cloudy. A chance of showers and thunderstorms after midnight. Lows in the upper 60s. Chance of rain 40%. Saturday, mostly sunny. Highs in the upper 80s. Heat index values up to 100 in the afternoon. Saturday night, mostly clear. Lows in the lower 70s. Sunday and Sunday night, partly cloudy. Highs in the upper 80s. Lows in the upper 60s. Monday through Tuesday, partly cloudy. Highs in the lower 80s. Lows in the lower 60s. Again, the forecast for Champaign, Urbana and surrounding areas of East Central Illinois for tonight, partly cloudy. A chance of showers and thunderstorms until midnight, then a slight chance of showers and thunderstorms after midnight. Lows around 70. Southwest winds 5 to 10 miles an hour. Chance of rain 40%. The Champaign, Illinois Airport Climate Summary for this evening, as of 4 p.m., August 11, 2026. Today's high temperature was 88 degrees. The normal high is 84. Today's low temperature was 67 degrees. The normal low is 63. 0.52 inches of precipitation fell today. Sunset tonight is at 7:55 p.m. Sunrise tomorrow is at 6:02 a.m. The Mattoon, Illinois Airport Climate Summary for this evening, as of 4 p.m., August 11, 2026. Today's high temperature was 91 degrees. The normal high is 85. Today's low temperature was 76 degrees. The normal low is 64. No precipitation fell today. Sunset tonight is at 7:54 p.m. Sunrise tomorrow is at 6:00.

a chance of showers and thunderstorms after midnight. Lows in the upper 60s. Chance of rain 40%. Saturday, mostly sunny. Highs in the upper 80s. Heat index values up to 100 in the afternoon. Saturday night, mostly clear. Lows in the lower 70s. Sunday and Sunday night, partly cloudy. Highs in the upper 80s. Lows in the upper 60s. Monday through Tuesday, partly cloudy. Highs in the lower 80s. Lows in the lower 60s. Again, the forecast for Champaign, Urbana and surrounding areas of East Central Illinois for tonight, partly cloudy. A chance of showers and thunderstorms until midnight, then a slight chance of showers and thunderstorms after midnight. Lows around 70. Southwest winds 5 to 10 miles an hour. Chance of rain 40%. At 7 p.m. at the Champaign Airport, skies were clear. The temperature was 76 degrees, the dew point was 72.

Terre Haute, it was partly sunny, with a temperature of 68. And once again at 7 p.m. at the Champagne Airport, under clear skies, the temperature was 76. Looking elsewhere around the Midwest at 7 p.m., Chicago was partly cloudy, and 79. Indianapolis was cloudy, and 69. St. Louis was mostly sunny, and 92. Kansas City was mostly sunny, and 90. Des Moines was mostly sunny, and 89. Milwaukee was partly cloudy, and 74. Here is a statement on the heat wave for the following counties in Illinois, Coles and Moultrie. Heat advisory will expire at 8 p.m. this evening. The time is currently 7:51 p.m. Central Daylight Time. 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Now for the official National Weather Service forecast for Champaign, Urbana and surrounding areas of East Central Illinois. Tonight, partly cloudy. A chance of showers and thunderstorms until midnight, then a slight chance of showers and thunderstorms after midnight. Lowly. Southwest winds 5 to 10 miles an hour. Chance of rain 40%. Wednesday, partly sunny. A slight chance of showers and thunderstorms in the morning, then showers and thunderstorms likely in the afternoon. Humid with highs in the mid-80s. Southwest winds 5 to 10 miles an hour. Chance of rain 70%. Wednesday night, partly cloudy until midnight, then becoming mostly cloudy. A chance of showers and thunderstorms. Humid with lows in the upper 60s. East winds around 5 miles an hour. Chance of rain 50%. Thursday, showers likely with a chance of thunderstorms. Humid with highs in the mid-80s. South winds around 5 miles an hour. Chance of rain 70%. Thursday night, showers likely with a chance of thunderstorms until midnight, then showers after midnight. Humid with lows in the upper 60s. Northeast winds 5 to 10 miles an hour. Chance of rain 80%. Friday, mostly cloudy with a chance of showers in the morning, then partly sunny in the afternoon. Highs in the mid-80s. Chance of rain 40%. Friday night, partly cloudy. A chance of showers and thunderstorms after midnight. Lows in the upper 60s. Chance of rain 40%. Saturday, mostly sunny. Highs in the upper 80s. Heat index values up to 100 in the afternoon. Saturday night, mostly clear. Lows in the lower 70s. Sunday and Sunday night, partly cloudy. Highs in the upper 80s.

around lows around 70. Southwest winds 5 to 10 miles an hour. Chance of rain 40%. At 7 p.m. at the Champaign Airport, skies were clear. The temperature was 76 degrees, the dew point was 72, and the relative humidity was 87%. The wind was southeast at 6 miles an hour. The pressure was 29.91 inches and steady. Elsewhere around the area, it was sunny, with a temperature of 79 at Decatur and 89 at Springfield. It was mostly sunny, with a temperature of 86 at Peoria, 80 at Bloomington, 73 at Rantoul, 71 at Paris, and 75 at Mattoon. At Terre Haute, it was partly sunny, with a temperature of 68. And once again at 7 p.m. at the Champaign Airport, under clear skies, the temperature was 76. Looking elsewhere around the Midwest at 7 p.m., Chicago was partly cloudy, and 79. Indianapolis was cloudy, and 69. St. Louis was mostly sunny, and 92. Kansas City was mostly sunny, and 90. Des Moines was mostly sunny, and 89. Milwaukee was partly cloudy, and 74. Here is a statement on the heat wave for the following counties in Illinois, Coles and Moultrie. Heat advisory will expire at 8 p.m. this evening. The time is currently 7:55 p.m. Central Daylight Time. 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

All hazards, station WXJ76 in Champaign. Now for the official National Weather Service forecast for Champaign, Urbana, and surrounding areas of East Central Illinois. Tonight, partly cloudy. A chance of showers and thunderstorms until midnight, then a slight chance of showers and thunderstorms after midnight. Lows around 70. Southwest winds 5 to 10 miles an hour. Chance of rain 40%. Wednesday, partly sunny. A slight chance of showers and thunderstorms in the morning, then showers and thunderstorms likely in the afternoon. Humid with highs in the mid-80s. Southwest winds 5 to 10 miles an hour. Chance of rain 70%. Wednesday night, partly cloudy until midnight, then becoming mostly cloudy. A chance of showers and thunderstorms. Humid with lows in the upper 60s. East winds around 5 miles an hour. Chance of rain 50%. Thursday, showers likely with a chance of thunderstorms. Humid with highs in the mid-80s. South winds around 5 miles an hour. Chance of rain 70%. Thursday night, showers likely with a chance of thunderstorms until midnight, then showers after midnight. Humid with lows in the upper 60s. Northeast winds 5 to 10 miles an hour. Chance of rain 80%. Friday, mostly cloudy with a chance of showers in the morning, then partly sunny in the afternoon. Highs in the mid-80s. Chance of rain 40%. Friday night, partly cloudy. A chance of showers and thunderstorms after midnight. Lows in the upper 60s. Chance of rain 40%. Saturday, mostly sunny. Highs in the upper 80s. Heat index values up to 100 in the afternoon. Saturday night, mostly clear. Lows in the lower 70s. Sunday and Sunday night, partly cloudy. Highs in the upper 80s. Lows in the upper 60s. Monday through Tuesday, partly cloudy. Highs in the lower 80s. Lows in the lower 60s. Again, the forecast for Champaign, Urbana, and surrounding areas of East Central Illinois for tonight, partly cloudy. A chance of showers and thunderstorms until midnight, then a slight chance of showers and thunderstorms after midnight. Lows around 70. Southwest winds 5 to 10 miles an hour. Chance of rain 40%. At 7 p.m. at the Champaign Airport, skies were clear. The temperature was 76 degrees, the dew point was 72, and the relative humidity was 87%. The wind was southeast at 6 miles an hour. The pressure was 29.91 inches and steady. Elsewhere around the area, it was sunny, with a temperature of 79 at Decatur and 89 at Springfield. It was mostly sunny, with a temperature of 86 at Peoria, 80 at Bloomington, 73 at Rantoul, 71 at Paris, and 75 at Mattoon. At Terre Haute, it was partly sunny, with a temperature of 68. And once again at 7 p.m. at the Champaign Airport, under clear skies, the temperature was 76. Looking elsewhere around the Midwest at 7 p.m., Chicago was partly cloudy, and 79. Indianapolis was cloudy, and 69. St. Louis was mostly sunny, and 92. Kansas City was mostly sunny, and 90. Des Moines was mostly sunny, and 89. Milwaukee was partly cloudy, and 74. Here is a statement on the heat wave for the following counties in Illinois, Coles and

chance of rain 40%. Saturday, mostly sunny. Highs in the upper 80s. Heat index values up to 100 in the afternoon. Saturday night, mostly clear. Lows in the lower 70s. Sunday and Sunday night, partly cloudy. Highs in the upper 80s. Lows in the upper 60s. Monday through Tuesday, partly cloudy. Highs in the lower 80s. Lows in the lower 60s. Again, the forecast for Champaign, Urbana and surrounding areas of East Central Illinois for tonight, partly cloudy. A chance of showers and thunderstorms until midnight, then a slight chance of showers and thunderstorms after midnight.

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Now for the official National Weather Service forecast for Champaign, Urbana, and surrounding areas of East Central Illinois. Tonight, partly cloudy. A chance of showers and thunderstorms until midnight, then a slight chance of showers and thunderstorms after midnight. Lows around 70. Southwest winds 5 to 10 miles an hour. Chance of rain 40%. Wednesday, partly sunny. A slight chance of showers and thunderstorms in the morning, then showers and thunderstorms likely in the afternoon. Humid with highs in the mid-80s. Southwest winds 5 to 10 miles an hour. Chance of rain 70%. Wednesday night, partly cloudy until midnight, then becoming mostly cloudy. A chance of showers and thunderstorms. Humid with lows in the upper 60s. East winds around 5 miles an hour. Chance of rain 50%. Thursday, showers likely with a chance of thunderstorms. Humid with highs in the mid-80s. South winds around 5 miles an hour. Chance of rain 70%. Thursday night, showers likely with a chance of thunderstorms until midnight, then showers after midnight. Humid with lows in the upper 60s. Northeast winds 5 to 10 miles an hour. Chance of rain 80%. Friday, mostly cloudy with a chance of showers in the morning, then partly sunny in the afternoon. Highs in the mid-80s. Chance of rain 40%. Friday night, partly cloudy. A chance of showers and thunderstorms after midnight. Lows in the upper 60s. Chance of rain 40%. Saturday, mostly sunny. Highs in the upper 80s. Heat index values up to 100 in the afternoon. Saturday night, mostly clear. Lows in the lower 70s. Sunday and Sunday night, partly cloudy. Highs in the upper 80s. Lows in the upper 60s. Monday through Tuesday, partly cloudy. Highs in the lower 80s. Lows in the lower 60s. Again, the forecast for Champaign, Urbana, and surrounding areas of East Central Illinois for tonight, partly cloudy. A chance of showers and thunderstorms until midnight, then a slight chance of showers and thunderstorms after midnight. Lows around 70. Southwest winds 5 to 10 miles an hour. Chance of rain 40%. At 8 p.m. at the Champaign Airport, skies were clear. The temperature was 72 degrees, the dew point was 71, and the relative humidity was 97%. The wind was east at 7 miles an hour. The pressure was 29.91 inches and steady. Elsewhere around the area, it was clear, with a temperature of 76 at Decatur and 86 at Springfield. It was partly cloudy, with a temperature of 83 at Peoria, 77 at Bloomington, 71 at Rantoul, and 73 at Mattoon. It was mostly cloudy, with a temperature of 69 at Paris, and 68 at Terre Haute. And once again at 8 p.m. at the Champaign Airport, under clear skies, the temperature was 72. 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Programming originates from NOAA's National Weather Service office in Lincoln and transmits from the WCIA television tower near Seymour. The station serves the following counties: Champaign, DeWitt, Coles, Douglas, Edgar, Ford, Moultrie, Piatt, and Vermilion. 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Here is a statement on the heat wave for the following counties in Illinois, Coles and Moultrie.

in the upper 60s. Chance of rain 40%. Saturday, mostly sunny. Highs in the upper 80s. Heat index values up to 100 in the afternoon. Saturday night, mostly clear. Lows in the lower 70s. Sunday and Sunday night, partly cloudy. Highs in the upper 80s. Lows in the upper 60s. Monday through Tuesday, partly cloudy. Highs in the lower 80s. Lows in the lower 60s. Again, the forecast for Champaign, Urbana and surrounding areas of East Central Illinois for tonight, partly cloudy. A chance of showers and thunderstorms until midnight, then a slight chance of showers and thunderstorms after midnight. Lows around 70. Southwest winds 5 to 10 miles an hour. Chance of rain 40%. At 8 p.m. at the Champaign Airport, skies were clear. The temperature was 72 degrees, the dew point was 71, and the relative humidity was 97%. The wind was east at 7 miles an hour. The pressure was 29.91 inches and steady. Elsewhere around the area, it was clear, with a temperature of 76 at Decatur and 86 at Springfield. It was partly cloudy, with a temperature of 83 at Peoria, 77 at Bloomington, 71 at Rantoul, and 73 at Mattoon. It was mostly cloudy, with a temperature of 69 at Paris,

partly. Des Moines was partly cloudy and 88. Milwaukee was partly cloudy and 73. Here is a statement on the heat wave for the following counties in Illinois, Coles and Moultrie. Heat advisory will expire at 8 p.m. this evening. The time is currently 8:11 p.m. Central Daylight Time. 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Now for the official National Weather Service forecast for Champaign, Urbana and surrounding areas of East Central Illinois. Tonight, partly cloudy. A chance of showers and thunderstorms until midnight, then a slight chance of showers and thunderstorms after midnight. Lows around 70. Southwest winds 5 to 10 miles an hour. Chance of rain 40%. Wednesday, partly sunny. A slight chance of showers and thunderstorms in the morning, then showers and thunderstorms likely in the afternoon. Humid with highs in the mid-80s. Southwest winds 5 to 10 miles an hour. Chance of rain 70%. Wednesday night, partly cloudy until midnight, then becoming mostly cloudy. A chance of showers and thunderstorms. Humid with lows in the upper 60s. East winds around 5 miles an hour. Chance of rain 50%. Thursday, showers likely with a chance of thunderstorms. Humid with highs in the mid-80s. South winds around 5 miles an hour. Chance of rain 70%. Thursday night, showers likely with a chance of thunderstorms until midnight, then showers after midnight. Humid with lows in the upper 60s. Northeast winds 5 to 10 miles an hour. Chance of rain 80%. Friday, mostly cloudy with a chance of showers in the morning, then partly sunny in the afternoon. Highs in the mid-80s. Chance of rain 40%. Friday night, partly cloudy

upper 80s. Lows in the upper 60s. Monday through Tuesday, partly cloudy. Highs in the lower 80s. Lows in the lower 60s. Again, the forecast for Champaign, Urbana and surrounding areas of East Central Illinois for tonight, partly cloudy. A chance of showers and thunderstorms until midnight, then a slight chance of showers and thunderstorms after midnight. Lows around 70. Southwest winds 5 to 10 miles an hour. Chance of rain 40%. At 8 p.m. at the Champaign Airport, skies were clear. The temperature was 72 degrees, the dew point was 71, and the relative humidity was 97%. The wind was east at 7 miles an hour. The pressure was 29.91 inches and steady. Elsewhere around the area, it was clear, with a temperature of 76 at Decatur and 86 at Springfield. It was partly cloudy, with a temperature of 83 at Peoria, 77 at Bloomington, 71 at Rantoul, and 73 at Mattoon. It was mostly cloudy, with a temperature of 69 at Paris, and 68 at Terre Haute. And once again at 8 p.m. at the Champaign Airport, under clear skies, the temperature was 72. Looking elsewhere around the Midwest at 8 p.m., Chicago was partly cloudy, and 78. Indianapolis was cloudy, and 67. St. Louis was partly cloudy, and 90. Kansas City was partly cloudy, and 85. Des Moines was partly cloudy, and 88. Milwaukee was partly cloudy, and 73. Looking elsewhere around the Midwest at 8 p.m., Chicago was partly cloudy, and 78. Indianapolis was cloudy, and 67. St. Louis was partly cloudy, and 90. Kansas City was partly cloudy, and 85. Des Moines was partly cloudy, and 88. Milwaukee was partly cloudy, and 73. Here is a statement on the heat wave for the following counties in Illinois, Coles and Moultrie. Heat advisory will expire at 8 p.m. this evening. The time is currently 8:15 p.m. Central Daylight Time. 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Now for the official National Weather Service forecast for Champaign, Urbana and surrounding areas of East Central Illinois. Tonight, partly cloudy. A chance of showers and thunderstorms until midnight, then a slight chance of showers and thunderstorms after midnight. Lows around 70. Southwest winds 5 to 10 miles an hour. Chance of rain 40%. Wednesday, partly sunny. A slight chance of showers and thunderstorms in the morning, then showers and thunderstorms likely in the afternoon. Humid with highs in the mid-80s. Southwest winds 5 to 10 miles an hour. Chance of rain.

tonight. Rain 70%. Thursday night, showers likely with a chance of thunderstorms until midnight, then showers after midnight. Humid with lows in the upper 60s. Northeast winds 5 to 10 miles an hour. Chance of rain 80%. Friday, mostly cloudy with a chance of showers in the morning, then partly sunny in the afternoon. Highs in the mid-80s. Chance of rain 40%. Friday night, partly cloudy. A chance of showers and thunderstorms after midnight. Lows in the upper 60s. Chance of rain 40%. Saturday, mostly sunny. Highs in the upper 80s. Heat index values up to 100 in the afternoon. Saturday night, mostly clear. Lows in the lower 70s. Sunday and Sunday night, partly cloudy. Highs in the upper 80s. Lows in the upper 60s. Monday through Tuesday, partly cloudy. Highs in the lower 80s. Lows in the lower 60s. Again, the forecast for Champaign, Urbana and surrounding areas of East Central Illinois for tonight, partly cloudy. A chance of showers and thunderstorms until midnight, then a slight chance of showers and thunderstorms after midnight. Lows around 70. Southwest winds 5 to 10 miles an hour. Chance of rain 40%. At 8 p.m. at the Champaign Airport, skies were clear. The temperature was 72 degrees, the dew point was 71, and the relative humidity was 97%. The wind was east at 7 miles an hour. The pressure was 29.91 inches and steady. Elsewhere around the area, it was clear, with a temperature of 76 at Decatur and 86 at Springfield. It was partly cloudy, with a temperature of 83 at Peoria, 77 at Bloomington, 71 at Rantoul, and 73 at Mattoon. It was mostly cloudy, with a temperature of 69 at Paris, and 68 at Terre Haute. And once again at 8 p.m. at the Champaign Airport, under clear skies, the temperature was 72. Looking elsewhere around the Midwest at 8 p.m., Chicago was partly cloudy, and 78. Indianapolis was cloudy, and 67. St. Louis was partly cloudy, and 90. Kansas City was partly cloudy, and 85. Des Moines was partly cloudy, and 88. Milwaukee was partly cloudy, and 73. Here is a statement on the heat wave for the following counties in Illinois, Coles and Moultrie. Heat advisory will expire at 8 p.m. this evening. The time is currently 8:19 p.m. Central Daylight Time. 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Now for the official National Weather Service forecast for Champaign, Urbana and surrounding areas of East Central Illinois. Tonight, partly cloudy. A chance of showers and thunderstorms until midnight, then a slight chance of showers and thunderstorms after midnight. Lows around 70. Southwest winds 5 to 10 miles an hour. Chance of rain 40%. Wednesday, partly sunny. A slight chance of showers and thunderstorms in the morning, then showers.

and rain 50%. Thursday, showers likely with a chance of thunderstorms. Humid with highs in the mid-80s. South winds around 5 miles an hour. Chance of rain 70%. Thursday night, showers likely with a chance of thunderstorms until midnight, then showers after midnight. Humid with lows in the upper 60s. Northeast winds 5 to 10 miles an hour. Chance of rain 80%. Friday, mostly cloudy with a chance of showers in the morning, then partly sunny in the afternoon. Highs in the mid-80s. Chance of rain 40%. Friday night, partly cloudy. A chance of showers and thunderstorms after midnight. Lows in the upper 60s. Chance of rain 40%. Saturday, mostly sunny. Highs in the upper 80s. Heat index values up to 100 in the afternoon. Saturday night, mostly clear. Lows in the lower 70s. Sunday and Sunday night, partly cloudy. Highs in the upper 80s. Lows in the upper 60s. Monday through Tuesday, partly cloudy. Highs in the lower 80s. Lows in the lower 60s. Again, the forecast for Champaign, Urbana and surrounding areas of East Central Illinois for tonight, partly cloudy. A chance of showers and thunderstorms until midnight, then a slight chance of showers and thunderstorms after midnight. Lows around 70. Southwest winds 5 to 10 miles an hour. Chance of rain 40%. At 8 p.m. at the Champaign Airport, skies were clear. The temperature was 72 degrees, the dew point was 71, and the relative humidity was 97%. The wind was east at 7 miles an hour. The pressure was 29.91 inches and steady. Elsewhere around the area, it was clear, with a temperature of 77 at Bloomington, 73 at Mattoon, 76 at Decatur, and 86.

cloudy. A chance of showers and thunderstorms. Humid with lows in the upper 60s. East winds around 5 miles an hour. Chance of rain 50%. Thursday, showers likely with a chance of thunderstorms. Humid with highs in the mid-80s. South winds around 5 miles an hour. Chance of rain 70%. Thursday night, showers likely with a chance of thunderstorms until midnight, then showers after midnight. Humid with lows in the upper 60s. Northeast winds 5 to 10 miles an hour. Chance of rain 80%. Friday, mostly cloudy with a chance of showers in the morning, then partly sunny in the afternoon. Highs in the mid-80s. Chance of rain 40%. Friday night, partly cloudy. A chance of showers and thunderstorms after midnight. Lows in the upper 60s. Chance of rain 40%.

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Now for the official National Weather Service forecast for Champaign, Urbana, and surrounding areas of East Central Illinois. Tonight, partly cloudy. A chance of showers and thunderstorms until midnight, then a slight chance of showers and thunderstorms after midnight. Lows around 70. Southwest winds 5 to 10 miles an hour. Chance of rain 40%. Wednesday, partly sunny. A slight chance of showers and thunderstorms in the morning, then showers and thunderstorms likely in the afternoon. Humid with highs in the mid-80s. Southwest winds 5 to 10 miles an hour. Chance of rain 70%. Wednesday night, partly cloudy until midnight, then becoming mostly cloudy. A chance of showers and thunderstorms. Humid with lows in the upper 60s. East winds around 5 miles an hour. Chance of rain 50%. Thursday, showers likely with a chance of thunderstorms. Humid with highs in the mid-80s. South winds around 5 miles an hour. Chance of rain 70%. Thursday night, showers likely with a chance of thunderstorms.

in the body. A chance of showers and thunderstorms after midnight. Lows in the upper 60s. Chance of rain 40%. Saturday, mostly sunny. Highs in the upper 80s. Heat index values up to 100 in the afternoon. Saturday night, mostly clear. Lows in the lower 70s. Sunday and Sunday night, partly cloudy. Highs in the upper 80s. Lows in the upper 60s. Monday through Tuesday, partly cloudy. Highs in the lower 80s. Lows in the lower 60s. Again, the forecast for Champaign, Urbana and surrounding areas of East Central Illinois for tonight, partly cloudy. A chance of showers and thunderstorms until midnight, then a slight chance of showers and thunderstorms after midnight. Lows around 70. Southwest winds 5 to 10 miles an hour. Chance of rain 40%. At 8 p.m. at the Champaign Airport,

were clear. The temperature was 72 degrees, the dew point was 71, and the relative humidity was 97%. The wind was east at 7 miles an hour. The pressure was 29.91 inches and steady. Elsewhere around the area, it was clear, with a temperature of 77 at Bloomington, 73 at Mattoon, 76 at Decatur, and 86 at Springfield. It was partly cloudy, with a temperature of 83 at Peoria, 71 at Rantoul, and 68 at Terre Haute. At Paris, it was mostly cloudy, with a temperature of 69. And once again at 8 p.m. at the Champagne Airport, under clear skies, the temperature was 72. Looking elsewhere around the Midwest at 8 p.m., Chicago was partly cloudy, and 78. Indianapolis was cloudy, and 67. St. Louis was partly cloudy, and 90. Kansas City was partly cloudy, and 85. Des Moines was partly cloudy, and 88. Milwaukee was partly cloudy, and 73. Here is a statement on the heat wave for the following counties in Illinois, Coles and Moultrie. Heat advisory will expire at 8 p.m. this evening. The time is currently 8:32 p.m. Central Daylight Time. 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Now for the official National Weather Service forecast for Champaign, Urbana and surrounding areas of East Central Illinois. Tonight, partly cloudy. A chance of showers and thunderstorms until midnight, then a slight chance of showers and thunderstorms after midnight. Lows around 70. Southwest winds 5 to 10 miles an hour. Chance of rain 40%.

chance of showers and thunderstorms until midnight, then a slight chance of showers and thunderstorms after midnight. Lows around 70. Southwest winds 5 to 10 miles an hour. Chance of rain 40%. At 8 p.m. at the Champaign Airport, skies were clear. The temperature was 72 degrees, the dew point was 71, and the relative humidity was 97%. The wind was east at 7 miles an hour. The pressure was 29.91 inches and steady. Elsewhere around the area, it was clear, with a temperature of 77 at Bloomington, 73 at Mattoon, 76 at Decatur, and 86 at Springfield. It was partly cloudy, with a temperature of 83 at Peoria, 71 at Rantoul, and 68 at Terre Haute.

winds 5 to 10 miles an hour. Chance of rain 80%. Friday, mostly cloudy with a chance of showers in the morning, then partly sunny in the afternoon. Highs in the mid-80s. Chance of rain 40%. Friday night, partly cloudy. A chance of showers and thunderstorms after midnight. Lows in the upper 60s. Chance of rain 40%. Saturday, mostly sunny. Highs in the upper 80s. Heat index values up to 100 in the afternoon. Saturday night, mostly clear. Lows in the lower 70s. Sunday and Sunday night, partly cloudy. Highs in the upper 80s. Lows in the upper 60s. Monday through Tuesday, partly cloudy. Highs in the lower 80s. Lows in the low...

at 8 p.m. at the Champagne Airport, skies were clear. The temperature was 72 degrees, the dew point was 71, and the relative humidity was 97%. The wind was east at 7 miles an hour. The pressure was 29.91 inches and steady. Elsewhere around the area, it was clear, with a temperature of 77 at Bloomington, 73 at Mattoon, 76 at Decatur, and 86 at Springfield. It was partly cloudy, with a temperature of 83 at Peoria, 71 at Rantoul, and 68 at Terre Haute. At Paris, it was mostly cloudy, with a temperature of 69. And once again at 8 p.m. at the Champagne Airport, under clear skies, the temperature was 72. Looking elsewhere around the Midwest at 8 p.m., Chicago was partly cloudy, and 78. Indianapolis was cloudy, and 67. St. Louis was partly cloudy, and 90. Kansas City was partly cloudy, and 85. Des Moines was partly cloudy, and 88. Milwaukee was partly cloudy, and 73. Here is a statement on the heat wave for the following counties in Illinois, Coles and Moultrie. Heat advisory will expire at 8 p.m. this evening. The time is currently 8:40 p.m. Central Daylight Time. 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

Records, station WXJ76 in Champaign. Now for the official National Weather Service forecast for Champaign, Urbana, and surrounding areas of East Central Illinois. Tonight, partly cloudy. A chance of showers and thunderstorms until midnight, then a slight chance of showers and thunderstorms after midnight. Lows around 70. Southwest winds 5 to 10 miles an hour. Chance of rain 40%. Wednesday, partly sunny. A slight chance of showers and thunderstorms in the morning, then showers and thunderstorms likely in the afternoon. Humid with highs in the mid-

and the relative humidity was 97%. The wind was east at 7 miles an hour. The pressure was 29.91 inches and steady. Elsewhere around the area, it was clear, with a temperature of 77 at Bloomington, 73 at Mattoon, 70. 70-

humid with lows in the upper 60s. East winds around 5 miles an hour. Chance of rain 50%. Thursday, showers likely with a chance of thunderstorms. Humid with highs in the mid-80s. South winds around 5 miles an hour. Chance of rain 70%. Thursday night, showers likely with a chance of thunderstorms until midnight, then showers after midnight. Humid with lows in the upper 60s. Northeast winds 5 to 10 miles an hour. Chance of rain 80%. Friday, mostly cloudy with a chance of showers in the morning, then partly sunny in the afternoon. Highs in the mid-80s. Chance of rain 40%. Friday night, partly cloudy. A chance of showers and thunderstorms after midnight. Lows in the upper 60s. Chance of rain 40%. Saturday, mostly sunny. Highs in the upper 80s. Heat index

of rain 40%. Now for the official National Weather Service forecast for Champaign, Urbana, and surrounding areas of East Central Illinois. Rest of tonight, partly cloudy. A chance of showers and thunderstorms after midnight. Lows around 70. South winds 5 to 10 miles an hour. Chance of rain 50%. Wednesday, partly sunny. A chance of showers and thunderstorms in the morning, then showers and thunderstorms likely in the afternoon. Humid with highs in the mid-80s. Southwest winds 5 to 10 miles an hour. Chance of rain 70%. Wednesday night, partly cloudy until midnight, then becoming mostly cloudy. A chance of showers and thunderstorms. Humid with lows in the upper 60s. East winds around 5 miles an hour. Chance of rain 50%. Thursday, showers likely with a chance of thunderstorms. Humid with highs in the mid-80s. South winds around 5 miles an hour. Chance of rain 70%. Thursday night, showers likely with a chance of thunderstorms until midnight, then showers after midnight. Humid with lows in the upper 60s. Northeast winds 5 to 10 miles an hour. Chance of rain 80%. Friday, mostly cloudy with a chance of showers in the morning, then partly sunny in the afternoon. Highs in the mid-80s. Chance of rain 40%. Friday night, partly cloudy. A chance of showers and thunderstorms after midnight. Lows in the upper 60s. Chance of rain 40%. Saturday, mostly sunny. Highs in the upper 80s. Heat index values up to 100 in the afternoon. Saturday night, mostly clear. Lows in the lower 70s. Sunday and Sunday night, partly cloudy. Highs in the upper 80s. Lows in the upper 60s. Monday through Tuesday, partly cloudy.

skies were clear. The temperature was 72 degrees, the dew point was 71, and the relative humidity was 97%. The wind was east at 7 miles an hour. The pressure was 29.91 inches and steady. Elsewhere around the area, it was clear, with a temperature of 77 at Bloomington, 73 at Mattoon, 76 at Decatur, and 86 at Springfield. It was partly cloudy, with a temperature of 83 at Peoria, 71 at Rantoul, and 68 at Terre Haute. At Paris, it was mostly cloudy, with a temperature of 69. And once again at 8 p.m. at the Champagne Airport, under clear skies, the temperature was 72. Looking elsewhere.

Owen counties in Illinois, Coles and Moultrie. Heat advisory will expire at 8 p.m. this evening. The time is currently 8:51 p.m. Central Daylight Time. 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Now for the official National Weather Service forecast for Champaign, Urbana and surrounding areas of East Central Illinois. Rest of tonight, partly cloudy. A chance of showers and thunderstorms after midnight. Lows around 70. South winds 5 to 10 miles an hour. Chance of rain 50%. Wednesday, partly sunny. A chance of showers and thunderstorms in the morning, then showers and thunderstorms likely in the afternoon. Humid with highs in the mid-80s. Southwest winds 5 to 10 miles an hour. Chance of rain 70%. Wednesday night, partly cloudy until midnight, then becoming mostly cloudy. A chance of showers and thunderstorms. Humid with lows in the upper 60s.

sundown showers after midnight. Humid with lows in the upper 60s. Northeast winds 5 to 10 miles an hour. Chance of rain 80%. Friday, mostly cloudy with a chance of showers in the morning, then partly sunny in the afternoon. Highs in the mid-80s. Chance of rain 40%. Friday night, partly cloudy. A chance of showers and thunderstorms after midnight. Lows in the upper 60s. Chance of rain 40%. Saturday, mostly sunny. Highs in the upper 80s. Heat index values up to 100 in the afternoon. Saturday night, mostly clear. Lows in the lower 70s. Sunday and Sunday night, partly cloudy. Highs in the upper 80s. Lows in the upper 60s. Monday through Tuesday, partly cloudy. Highs in the lower 80s. Lows in the lower 60s. Again, the forecast for Champaign, Urbana and surrounding areas of East Central Illinois for the rest of tonight, partly cloudy. A chance of showers and thunderstorms after midnight. Lows around 70. South winds 5 to 10 miles an hour. Chance of rain 50%. At 8 p.m. at the Champaign Airport, skies were clear. The temperature was 72 degrees, the dew point was 71, and the relative humidity was 97%. The wind was east at 7 miles an hour. The pressure was 29.91 inches and steady. Elsewhere around the area, it was clear, with a temperature of 77 at Bloomington, 73 at Mattoon, 76 at Decatur, and 86 at Springfield. It was partly cloudy, with a temperature of 83 at Peoria, 71 at Rantoul, and 68 at Terre Haute. At Paris, it was mostly cloudy, with a temperature of 69. And once again at 8 p.m. at the Champaign Airport, under clear skies, the temperature was 72. Looking elsewhere around the Midwest at 8 p.m., Chicago was partly cloudy, and 78. Indianapolis was cloudy, and 67. St. Louis was partly cloudy, and 90. Kansas City was partly cloudy, and 85. Des Moines was partly cloudy, and 88. Milwaukee was partly cloudy, and 73. Here is a statement on the heat wave for the following counties in Illinois, Coles and Moultrie. Heat advisory will expire at 8 p.m. this evening. The time is currently 8:55 p.m. Central Daylight Time. 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Now for the official National Weather Service forecast for Champaign, Urbana and surrounding areas of East Central Illinois. Rest of tonight, partly cloudy. A chance of showers and thunderstorms after midnight. Lows around 70. South winds 5 to 10 miles an hour. Chance of rain 50%. Wednesday, partly sunny. A chance of showers and thunderstorms in the morning, then showers and thunderstorms likely in the afternoon. Humid with highs in the mid-80s. Southwest winds 5 to 10 miles an hour. Chance of rain 70%. Wednesday night, partly cloudy until midnight, then

Becoming mostly cloudy. A chance of showers and thunderstorms. Humid with lows in the upper 60s. East winds around 5 miles an hour. Chance of rain 50%. Thursday, showers likely with a chance of thunderstorms. Humid with highs in the mid-80s. South winds around 5 miles an hour. Chance of rain 70%. Thursday night, showers likely with a chance of thunderstorms until midnight, then showers after midnight. Humid with lows in the upper 60s. Northeast winds 5 to 10 miles an hour. Chance of rain 80%. Friday, mostly cloudy with a chance of showers in the morning, then partly sunny in the afternoon. Highs in the mid-80s. Chance of rain 40%. Friday night, partly cloudy. A chance of showers and thunderstorms after midnight. Lows in the upper 60s. Chance of rain 40%. Saturday, mostly sunny. Highs in the upper 80s. Heat index values up to 100 in the afternoon. Saturday night, mostly clear. Lows in the lower 70s. Sunday and Sunday night, partly cloudy. Highs in the upper 80s. Lows in the upper 60s. Monday through Tuesday, partly cloudy. Highs in the lower 80s. Lows in the lower 60s. Again, the forecast for Champaign, Urbana and surrounding areas of East Central Illinois for the rest of tonight, partly cloudy. A chance of showers and thunderstorms after midnight. Lows around 70. South winds 5 to 10 miles an hour. Chance of rain 50%. At 8 p.m. at the Champaign Airport, skies were clear. The temperature was 72 degrees, the dew point was 71, and the relative humidity was 97%. The wind was east at 7 miles an hour. The pressure was 29.91 inches and steady. Elsewhere around the area, it was clear, with a temperature of 77 at Bloomington, 73 at Mattoon, 76 at Decatur, and 86 at Springfield. It was partly cloudy, with a temperature of 83 at Peoria, 71 at Rantoul, and 68 at Terre Haute. At Paris, it was mostly cloudy, with a temperature of 69. And once again at 8 p.m. at the Champaign Airport, under clear skies, the temperature was 72. Looking elsewhere around the Midwest at 8 p.m., Chicago was partly cloudy, and 78. Indianapolis was cloudy, and 67. St. Louis was partly cloudy, and 90. Kansas City was partly cloudy, and 85. Des Moines was partly cloudy, and 88. Milwaukee was partly cloudy, and 73. Here is a statement on the heat wave for the following counties in Illinois, Coles and Moultrie. Heat advisory will expire at 8 p.m. this evening. The time is currently 8:59 p.m. Central Daylight Time. 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Now for the official National Weather Service forecast for Champaign, Urbana and surrounding areas of East Central Illinois. Rest of tonight, partly cloudy. A chance of showers and thunderstorms after midnight. Lows around 70. South winds 5 to 10 miles an hour. Chance of rain 50%. Wednesday, partly sunny. A chance of showers and thunderstorms in the morning, then showers and thunderstorms likely in the afternoon. Humid with highs in the mid-80s. Southwest winds 5 to 10 miles an hour. Chance of rain 70%. Wednesday night, partly cloudy until midnight, then becoming mostly cloudy. A chance of showers and thunderstorms. Humid with lows in the upper 60s. East winds around 5 miles an hour. Chance of rain 50%. Thursday, showers likely with a chance of thunderstorms. Humid with highs in the mid-80s. South winds around 5 miles an hour. Chance of rain 70%. Thursday night, showers likely with a chance of thunderstorms until midnight, then showers after midnight. Humid with lows in the upper 60s. Northeast winds 5 to 10 miles an hour. Chance of rain 80%. Friday, mostly cloudy with a chance of showers in the morning, then partly sunny in the afternoon. Highs in the mid-80s. Chance of rain 40%. Friday night, partly cloudy. A chance of showers and thunderstorms after midnight. Lows in the upper 60s. Chance of rain 40%.

Saturday, mostly sunny. Highs in the upper 80s. Heat index values up to 100 in the afternoon. Saturday night, mostly clear. Lows in the lower 70s. Sunday and Sunday night, partly cloudy. Highs in the upper 80s. Lows in the upper 60s. Monday through Tuesday, partly cloudy. Highs in the lower 80s. Lows in the lower 60s. Again, the forecast for Champaign, Urbana and surrounding areas of East Central Illinois for the rest of tonight, partly cloudy. A chance of showers and thunderstorms after midnight. Lows around 70. South winds 5 to 10 miles an hour. Chance of rain 50%. The time is currently 9:02 p.m. Central Daylight Time. 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Now for the official National Weather Service forecast for Champaign, Urbana and surrounding areas of East Central Illinois. Rest of tonight, partly cloudy. A chance of showers and thunderstorms after midnight. Lows around 70. South winds 5 to 10 miles an hour. Chance of rain 50%. Wednesday, partly sunny. A chance of showers and thunderstorms in the morning, then showers and thunderstorms likely in the afternoon. Humid with highs in the mid-80s. Southwest winds 5 to 10 miles an hour. Chance of rain 70%. Wednesday night, partly cloudy until midnight, then becoming mostly cloudy. A chance of showers and thunderstorms. Humid with lows in the upper 60s. East winds around 5 miles an hour. Chance of rain 50%. Thursday, showers likely with a chance of thunderstorms. Humid with highs in the mid-80s. South winds around 5 miles an hour. Chance of rain 70%. Thursday night, showers likely with a chance of thunderstorms until midnight, then showers after midnight. Humid with lows in the upper 60s. Northeast winds 5 to 10 miles an hour. Chance of rain 80%. Friday, mostly cloudy with a chance of showers in the morning, then partly sunny in the afternoon. Highs in the mid-80s. Chance of rain 40%. Friday night, partly cloudy. A chance of showers and thunderstorms after midnight. Lows in the upper 60s. Chance of rain 40%. Saturday, mostly sunny. Highs in the upper 80s. Heat index values up to 100 in the afternoon. Saturday night, mostly clear. Lows in the lower 70s. Sunday and Sunday night, partly cloudy. Highs in the upper 80s. Lows in the upper 60s. Monday through Tuesday, partly cloudy. Highs in the lower 80s. Lows in the lower 60s. Again, the forecast for Champaign, Urbana and surrounding areas of East Central Illinois for the rest of tonight, partly cloudy. A chance of showers and thunderstorms after midnight. Lows around 70. South winds 5 to 10 miles an hour. Chance of rain 50%. At 9 p.m. at the Champaign Airport, skies were clear. The temperature was 71 degrees, the dew point was 70, and the relative humidity was 96%. The wind was southeast at 7 miles an hour. The pressure was 29.91 inches and steady. Elsewhere around the area, it was clear, with a temperature of 74 at Bloomington, 73 at Mattoon, 75 at Decatur, and 83 at Springfield. It was partly cloudy, with a temperature of 81 at Peoria, and 68 at Terre Haute. And once again at 9 p.m. at the Champaign Airport, under clear skies, the temperature was 71. The time is currently 9:05 p.m. Central Daylight Time. 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Now for the official National Weather Service forecast for Champaign, Urbana and surrounding areas of East Central Illinois. Rest of tonight, partly cloudy. A chance of showers and thunderstorms after midnight. Lows around 70. South winds 5 to 10 miles an hour. Chance of rain 50%. Wednesday, partly sunny. A chance of showers and thunderstorms in the morning, then showers and thunderstorms likely in the afternoon. Humid with highs in the mid-80s. Southwest winds 5 to 10 miles an hour. Chance of rain 70%. Wednesday night, partly cloudy until midnight, then becoming mostly cloudy,

a chance of showers and thunderstorms. Humid with lows in the upper 60s. East winds around 5 miles an hour. Chance of rain 50%. Thursday, showers likely with a chance of thunderstorms. Humid with highs in the mid-80s. South winds around 5 miles an hour. Chance of rain 70%. Thursday night, showers likely with a chance of thunderstorms until midnight, then showers after midnight. Humid with lows in the upper 60s. Northeast winds 5 to 10 miles an hour. Chance of rain 80%. Friday, mostly cloudy with a chance of showers in the morning, then partly sunny in the afternoon. Highs in the mid-80s. Chance of rain 40%. Friday night, partly cloudy. A chance of showers and thunderstorms after midnight. Lows in the upper 60s. Chance of rain 40%. Saturday, mostly sunny. Highs in the upper 80s. Heat index values up to 100 in the afternoon. Saturday night, mostly clear. Lows in the lower 70s. Sunday and Sunday night, partly cloudy. Highs in the upper 80s. Lows in the upper 60s. Monday through Tuesday, partly cloudy. Highs in the lower 80s. Lows in the lower 60s. Again, the forecast for Champaign, Urbana and surrounding areas of East Central Illinois for the rest of tonight, partly cloudy. A chance of showers and thunderstorms after midnight. Lows around 70. South winds 5 to 10 miles an hour. Chance of rain 50%. 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Programming originates from NOAA's National Weather Service office in Lincoln and transmits from the WCIA television tower near Seymour. The station serves the following counties: Champaign, DeWitt, Coles, Douglas, Edgar, Ford, Moultrie, Piatt, and Vermilion. 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At 9 p.m. at the Champaign Airport, skies were clear. The temperature was 71 degrees, the dew point was 70, and the relative humidity was 96%. The wind was southeast at 7 miles an hour. The pressure was 29.91 inches and steady. Elsewhere around the area, it was clear, with a temperature of 74 at Bloomington, 73 at Mattoon, 75 at Decatur, and 83 at Springfield. It was partly cloudy, with a temperature of 81 at Peoria, and 68 at Terre Haute. And once again at 9 p.m. at the Champaign Airport, under clear skies, the temperature was 71. Looking elsewhere around the Midwest at 9 p.m., Chicago was partly cloudy, and 77. Indianapolis was cloudy, and 67. St. Louis was partly cloudy, and 89. Kansas City was partly cloudy, and 82. Des Moines was partly cloudy, and 83. Milwaukee was partly cloudy, and 72. The time is currently 9:09 p.m. Central Daylight Time. 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Now for the official National Weather Service forecast for Champaign, Urbana, and surrounding areas of East Central Illinois. Rest of tonight, partly cloudy. A chance of showers and thunderstorms after midnight. Lows around 70. South winds 5 to 10 miles an hour. Chance of rain 50%. Wednesday, partly sunny. A chance of showers and thunderstorms in the morning, then showers and thunderstorms likely in the afternoon. Humid with highs in the mid-80s. Southwest winds 5 to 10 miles an hour. Chance of rain 70%. Wednesday night, partly cloudy until midnight, then becoming mostly cloudy. A chance of showers and thunderstorms. Humid with lows in the upper 60s. East winds around 5 miles an hour. Chance of rain 50%. Thursday, showers likely with a chance of thunderstorms. Humid with highs in the mid-80s. South winds around 5 miles an hour. Chance of rain 70%. Thursday night, showers likely with a chance of thunderstorms until midnight, then showers after midnight. Humid with lows in the upper 60s. Northeast winds 5 to 10 miles an hour. Chance of rain 80%. Friday, mostly cloudy with a chance of showers in the morning.

then partly sunny in the afternoon. Highs in the mid-80s. Chance of rain 40%. Friday night, partly cloudy. A chance of showers and thunderstorms after midnight. Lows in the upper 60s. Chance of rain 40%. Saturday, mostly sunny. Highs in the upper 80s. Heat index values up to 100 in the afternoon. Saturday night, mostly clear. Lows in the lower 70s. Sunday and Sunday night, partly cloudy. Highs in the upper 80s. Lows in the upper 60s. Monday through Tuesday, partly cloudy. Highs in the lower 80s. Lows in the lower 60s. Again, the forecast for Champaign, Urbana and surrounding areas of East Central Illinois for the rest of tonight, partly cloudy. A chance of showers and thunderstorms after midnight. Lows around 70. South winds 5 to 10 miles an hour. Chance of rain 50%. At 9 p.m. at the Champaign Airport, skies were clear. The temperature was 71 degrees, the dew point was 70, and the relative humidity was 96%. The wind was southeast at 7 miles an hour. The pressure was 29.91 inches and steady. Elsewhere around the area, skies ranged from clear to partly cloudy. It was 81 at Peoria, 74 at Bloomington, 69 at Rantoul, and 67 at Paris. Terre Haute reported 68, Mattoon reported 73, Decatur reported 75, and Springfield reported 83. And once again at 9 p.m. at the Champaign Airport, under clear skies, the temperature was 71. Looking elsewhere around the Midwest at 9 p.m., Chicago was partly cloudy, and 77. Indianapolis was cloudy, and 67. St. Louis was partly cloudy, and 89. Kansas City was partly cloudy, and 82. Des Moines was partly cloudy, and 83. Milwaukee was partly cloudy, and 72. The time is currently 9:13 p.m. Central Daylight Time. 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Now for the official National Weather Service forecast for Champaign, Urbana and surrounding areas of East Central Illinois. Rest of tonight, partly cloudy. A chance of showers and thunderstorms after midnight. Lows around 70. South winds 5 to 10 miles an hour. Chance of rain 50%. Wednesday, partly sunny. A chance of showers and thunderstorms in the morning, then showers and thunderstorms likely in the afternoon. Humid with highs in the mid-80s. Southwest winds 5 to 10 miles an hour. Chance of rain 70%. Wednesday night, partly cloudy until midnight, then becoming mostly cloudy. A chance of showers and thunderstorms. Humid with lows in the upper 60s. East winds around 5 miles an hour. Chance of rain 50%. Thursday, showers likely with a chance of thunderstorms. Humid with highs in the mid-80s. South winds around 5 miles an hour. Chance of rain 70%. Thursday night, showers likely with a chance of thunderstorms until midnight, then showers after midnight. Humid with lows in the upper 60s. Northeast winds 5 to 10 miles an hour. Chance of rain 80%. Friday, mostly cloudy with a chance of showers in the morning, then partly sunny in the afternoon. Highs in the mid-80s. Chance of rain 40%. Friday night, partly cloudy. A chance of showers and thunderstorms after midnight. Lows in the upper 60s. Chance of rain 40%. Saturday, mostly sunny. Highs in the upper 80s. Heat index values up to 100 in the afternoon. Saturday night, mostly clear. Lows in the lower 70s. Sunday and Sunday night, partly cloudy. Highs in the upper 80s. Lows in the upper 60s. Monday through Tuesday, partly cloudy. Highs in the lower 80s. Lows in the lower 60s. Again, the forecast for Champaign, Urbana and surrounding areas of East Central Illinois for the rest of tonight, partly cloudy. A chance of showers and thunderstorms after midnight. Lows around 70. South winds 5 to 10 miles an hour. Chance of rain 50%. At 9 p.m. at the Champaign Airport, skies were clear. The temperature was 71 degrees, the dew point was 70.

Chance of showers and thunderstorms in the morning, then showers and thunderstorms likely in the afternoon. Humid with highs in the mid-80s. Southwest winds 5 to 10 miles an hour. Chance of rain 70%. Wednesday night, partly cloudy until midnight, then becoming mostly cloudy. A chance of showers and thunderstorms. Humid with lows in the upper 60s. East winds around 5 miles an hour. Chance of rain 50%. Thursday, showers likely with a chance of thunderstorms. Humid with highs in the mid-80s. South winds around 5 miles an hour. Chance of rain 70%. Thursday night, showers likely with a chance of thunderstorms until midnight, then showers after midnight. Humid with lows in the upper 60s. Northeast winds 5 to 10 miles an hour. Chance of rain 80%. Friday, mostly cloudy with a chance of showers in the morning, then partly sunny in the afternoon. Highs in the mid-80s. Chance of rain 40%. Friday night, partly cloudy. A chance of showers and thunderstorms after midnight. Lows in the upper 60s. Chance of rain 40%. Saturday, mostly sunny. Highs in the upper 80s. Heat index values up to 100 in the afternoon. Saturday night, mostly clear. Lows in the lower 70s. Sunday and Sunday night, partly cloudy. Highs in the upper 80s. Lows in the upper 60s. Monday through Tuesday, partly cloudy. Highs in the lower 80s. Lows in the lower 60s. Again, the forecast for Champaign, Urbana and surrounding areas of East Central Illinois for the rest of tonight, partly cloudy. A chance of showers and thunderstorms after midnight. Lows around 70. South winds 5 to 10 miles an hour. Chance of rain 50%. At 9 p.m. at the Champaign Airport, skies were clear. The temperature was 71 degrees, the dew point was 70, and the relative humidity was 96%. The wind was southeast at 7 miles an hour. The pressure was 29.91 inches and steady. Elsewhere around the area, skies ranged from clear to partly cloudy. It was 81 at Peoria, 74 at Bloomington, 69 at Rantoul, and 67 at Paris. Terre Haute reported 68, Mattoon reported 73, Decatur reported 75, and Springfield reported 83. And once again at 9 p.m. at the Champaign Airport, under clear skies, the temperature was 71. Looking elsewhere around the Midwest at 9 p.m., Chicago was partly cloudy, and 77. Indianapolis was cloudy, and 67. St. Louis was partly cloudy, and 89. Kansas City was partly cloudy, and 82. Des Moines was partly cloudy, and 83. Milwaukee was partly cloudy, and 72. The time is currently 9:29 p.m. Central Daylight Time. 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Now for the official National Weather Service forecast for Champaign, Urbana and surrounding areas of East Central Illinois. Rest of tonight, partly cloudy. A chance of showers and thunderstorms after midnight. Lows around 70. South winds 5 to 10 miles an hour. Chance of rain 50%. Wednesday, partly sunny. A chance of showers and thunderstorms in the morning, then showers and thunderstorms likely in the afternoon. Humid with highs in the mid-80s. Southwest winds 5 to 10 miles an hour. Chance of rain 70%. Wednesday night, partly cloudy until midnight, then becoming mostly cloudy. A chance of showers and thunderstorms. Humid with lows in the upper 60s. East winds around 5 miles an hour. Chance of rain 50%. Thursday, showers likely with a chance of thunderstorms. Humid with highs in the mid-80s. South winds around 5 miles an hour. Chance of rain 70%. Thursday night, showers likely with a chance of thunderstorms until midnight, then showers after midnight. Humid with lows in the upper 60s. Northeast winds 5 to 10 miles an hour. Chance of rain 80%. Friday, mostly cloudy with a chance of showers in the morning, then partly sunny in the afternoon. Highs in the mid-80s. Chance of rain 40%. Friday night, partly cloudy. A chance of showers and thunderstorms.

after midnight. Lows in the upper 60s. Chance of rain 40%. Saturday, mostly sunny. Highs in the upper 80s. Heat index values up to 100 in the afternoon. Saturday night, mostly clear. Lows in the lower 70s. Sunday and Sunday night, partly cloudy. Highs in the upper 80s. Lows in the upper 60s. Monday through Tuesday, partly cloudy. Highs in the lower 80s. Lows in the lower 60s. Again, the forecast for Champaign, Urbana and surrounding areas of East Central Illinois for the rest of tonight, partly cloudy. A chance of showers and thunderstorms after midnight. Lows around 70. South winds 5 to 10 miles an hour. Chance of rain 50%. At 9 p.m. at the Champaign Airport, skies were clear. The temperature was 71 degrees, the dew point was 70, and the relative humidity was 96%. The wind was southeast at 7 miles an hour. The pressure was 29.91 inches and steady. Elsewhere around the area, skies ranged from clear to partly cloudy. It was 81 at Peoria, 74 at Bloomington, 69 at Rantoul, and 67 at Paris. Terre Haute reported 68, Mattoon reported 73, Decatur reported 75, and Springfield reported 83. And once again at 9 p.m. at the Champaign Airport, under clear skies, the temperature was 71. Looking at Terre Haute reported 68, Mattoon reported 73, Decatur reported 75, and Springfield reported 83. And once again at 9 p.m. at the Champaign Airport, under clear skies, the temperature was 71. Looking elsewhere around the Midwest at 9 p.m., Chicago was partly cloudy, and 77. Indianapolis was cloudy, and 67. St. Louis was partly cloudy, and 89. Kansas City was partly cloudy, and 82. Des Moines was partly cloudy, and 83. Milwaukee was partly cloudy, and 72. The time is currently 9:33 p.m. Central Daylight Time. 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Now for the official National Weather Service forecast for Champaign, Urbana and surrounding areas of East Central Illinois. Rest of tonight, partly cloudy. A chance of showers and thunderstorms after midnight. Lows around 70. South winds 5 to 10 miles an hour. Chance of rain 50%. Wednesday, partly sunny. A chance of showers and thunderstorms in the morning, then showers and thunderstorms likely in the afternoon. Humid with highs in the mid-80s. Southwest winds 5 to 10 miles an hour. Chance of rain 70%. Wednesday night, partly cloudy until midnight, then becoming mostly cloudy. A chance of showers and thunderstorms. Humid with lows in the upper 60s. East winds around 5 miles an hour. Chance of rain 50%. Thursday, showers likely with a chance of thunderstorms. Humid with highs in the mid-80s. South winds around 5 miles an hour. Chance of rain 70%. Thursday night, showers likely with a chance of thunderstorms until midnight, then showers after midnight. Humid with lows in the upper 60s. Northeast winds 5 to 10 miles an hour. Chance of rain 80%. Friday, mostly cloudy with a chance of showers in the morning, then partly sunny in the afternoon. Highs in the mid-80s. Chance of rain 40%. Friday night, partly cloudy. A chance of showers and thunderstorms after midnight. Lows in the upper 60s. Chance of rain 40%. Saturday, mostly sunny. Highs in the upper 80s. Heat index values up to 100 in the afternoon. Saturday night, mostly clear. Lows in the lower 70s. Sunday and Sunday night, partly cloudy. Highs in the upper 80s. Lows in the upper 60s. Monday through Tuesday, partly cloudy. Highs in the lower 80s. Lows in the lower 60s. Again, the forecast for Champaign, Urbana and surrounding areas of East Central Illinois for the rest of tonight, partly cloudy. A chance of showers and thunderstorms after midnight. Lows around 70. South winds 5 to 10 miles an hour. Chance of rain 50%. At 9 p.m. at the Champaign Airport,

Eyes were clear. The temperature was 71 degrees, the dew point was 70, and the relative humidity was 96%. The wind was southeast at 7 miles an hour. The pressure was 29.91 inches and steady. Elsewhere around the area, skies ranged from clear to partly cloudy. It was 81 at Peoria, 74 at Bloomington, 69 at Rantoul, and 67 at Paris. Terre Haute reported 68, Mattoon reported 73, Decatur reported 75, and Springfield reported 83. And once again at 9 p.m. at the Champaign Airport, under clear skies, the temperature was 71. Looking elsewhere around the Midwest at 9 p.m., Chicago was partly cloudy, and 77. Indianapolis was cloudy, and 67. St. Louis was partly cloudy, and 89. Kansas City was partly cloudy, and 82. Des Moines was partly cloudy, and 83. Milwaukee was partly cloudy, and 72. The time is currently 9:37 p.m. Central Daylight Time. 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Now for the official National Weather Service forecast for Champaign, Urbana, and surrounding areas of East Central Illinois. Rest of tonight, partly cloudy. A chance of showers and thunderstorms after midnight. Lows around 70. South winds 5 to 10 miles an hour. Chance of rain 50%. Wednesday, partly sunny. A chance of showers and thunderstorms in the morning, then showers and thunderstorms likely in the afternoon. Humid with highs in the mid-80s. Southwest winds 5 to 10 miles an hour. Chance of rain 70%. Wednesday night, partly cloudy until midnight, then becoming mostly cloudy. A chance of showers and thunderstorms. Humid with lows in the upper 60s. East winds around 5 miles an hour. Chance of rain 50%. Thursday, showers likely with a chance of thunderstorms. Humid with highs in the mid-80s. South winds around 5 miles an hour. Chance of rain 70%. Thursday night, showers likely with a chance of thunderstorms until midnight, then showers after midnight. Humid with lows in the upper 60s. Northeast winds 5 to 10 miles an hour. Chance of rain 80%. Friday, mostly cloudy with a chance of showers in the morning, then partly sunny in the afternoon. Highs in the mid-80s. Chance of rain 40%. Friday night, partly cloudy. A chance of showers and thunderstorms after midnight. Lows in the upper 60s. Chance of rain 40%. Saturday, mostly sunny. Highs in the upper 80s. Heat index values up to 100 in the afternoon. Saturday night, mostly clear. Lows in the lower 70s. Sunday and Sunday night, partly cloudy. Highs in the upper 80s. Lows in the upper 60s. Monday through Tuesday, partly cloudy. Highs in the lower 80s. Lows in the lower 60s. Again, the forecast for Champaign, Urbana, and surrounding areas of East Central Illinois for the rest of tonight, partly cloudy. A chance of showers and thunderstorms after midnight. Lows around 70. South winds 5 to 10 miles an hour. Chance of rain 50%. At 9 p.m. at the Champaign Airport, skies were clear. The temperature was 71 degrees, the dew point was 70, and the relative humidity was 96%. The wind was southeast at 7 miles an hour. The pressure was 29.91 inches and steady. Elsewhere around the area, skies ranged from clear to partly cloudy. It was 81 at Peoria, 74 at Bloomington, 69 at Rantoul, and 67 at Paris. Terre Haute reported 68, Mattoon reported 73, Decatur reported 75, and Springfield reported 83. And once again at 9 p.m. at the Champaign Airport, under clear skies, the temperature was 71. Looking elsewhere around the Midwest at 9 p.m., Chicago was partly cloudy, and 77. Indianapolis was cloudy, and 67. St. Louis was partly cloudy, and 89. Kansas City was partly cloudy, and 82. Des Moines was partly cloudy, and 83. Milwaukee was partly cloudy, and 72. The time is currently 9:41 p.m. Central Daylight Time.

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Now for the official National Weather Service forecast for Champaign, Urbana, and surrounding areas of East Central Illinois. Rest of tonight, partly cloudy. A chance of showers and thunderstorms after midnight. Lows around 70. South winds 5 to 10 miles an hour. Chance of rain 50%. Wednesday, partly sunny. A chance of showers and thunderstorms in the morning, then showers and thunderstorms likely in the afternoon. Humid with highs in the mid-80s. Southwest winds 5 to 10 miles an hour. Chance of rain 70%. Wednesday night, partly cloudy until midnight, then becoming mostly cloudy. A chance of showers and thunderstorms. Humid with lows in the upper 60s. East winds around 5 miles an hour. Chance of rain 50%. Thursday, showers likely with a chance of thunderstorms. Humid with highs in the mid-80s. South winds around 5 miles an hour. Chance of rain 70%. Thursday night, showers likely with a chance of thunderstorms until midnight, then showers after midnight. Humid with lows in the upper 60s. Northeast winds 5 to 10 miles an hour. Chance of rain 80%. Friday, mostly cloudy with a chance of showers in the morning, then partly sunny in the afternoon. Highs in the mid-80s. Chance of rain 40%. Friday night, partly cloudy. A chance of showers and thunderstorms after midnight. Lows in the upper 60s. Chance of rain 40%. Saturday, mostly sunny. Highs in the upper 80s. Heat index values up to 100 in the afternoon. Saturday night, mostly clear. Lows in the lower 70s. Sunday and Sunday night, partly cloudy. Highs in the upper 80s. Lows in the upper 60s. Monday through Tuesday, partly cloudy. Highs in the lower 80s. Lows in the lower 60s. Again, the forecast for Champaign, Urbana, and surrounding areas of East Central Illinois for the rest of tonight, partly cloudy. A chance of showers and thunderstorms after midnight. Lows around 70. South winds 5 to 10 miles an hour. Chance of rain 50%. At 9 p.m. at the Champaign Airport, skies were clear. The temperature was 71 degrees, the dew point was 70, and the relative humidity was 96%. The wind was southeast at 7 miles an hour. The pressure was 29.91 inches and steady. Elsewhere around the area, skies ranged from clear to partly cloudy. It was 81 at Peoria, 74 at Bloomington, 69 at Rantoul, and 67 at Paris. Terre Haute reported 68, Mattoon reported 73, Decatur reported 75, and Springfield reported 83. And once again at 9 p.m. at the Champaign Airport, under clear skies, the temperature was 71. Looking elsewhere around the Midwest at 9 p.m., Chicago was partly cloudy, and 77. Indianapolis was cloudy, and 67. St. Louis was partly cloudy, and 89. Kansas City was partly cloudy, and 82. Des Moines was partly cloudy, and 83. Milwaukee was partly cloudy, and 72. The time is currently 9:45 p.m. Central Daylight Time. 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Now for the official National Weather Service forecast for Champaign, Urbana, and surrounding areas of East Central Illinois. Rest of tonight, partly cloudy. A chance of showers and thunderstorms after midnight. Lows around 70. South winds 5 to 10 miles an hour. Chance of rain 50%. Wednesday, partly sunny. A chance of showers and thunderstorms in the morning, then showers and thunderstorms likely in the afternoon. Humid with highs in the mid-80s. Southwest winds 5 to 10 miles an hour. Chance of rain 70%. Wednesday night, partly cloudy until midnight, then becoming mostly cloudy. A chance of showers and thunderstorms. Humid with lows in the upper 60s. East winds around 5 miles an hour. Chance of rain 50%. Thursday, showers likely with a chance of thunderstorms. Humid with highs in the mid-80s. South winds around 5 miles an hour. Chance of rain 70.

percent. Thursday night, showers likely with a chance of thunderstorms until midnight, then showers after midnight. Humid with lows in the upper 60s. Northeast winds 5 to 10 miles an hour. Chance of rain 80%. Friday, mostly cloudy with a chance of showers in the morning, then partly sunny in the afternoon. Highs in the mid-80s. Chance of rain 40%. Friday night, partly cloudy. A chance of showers and thunderstorms after midnight. Lows in the upper 60s. Chance of rain 40%. Saturday, mostly sunny. Highs in the upper 80s. Heat index values up to 100 in the afternoon. Saturday night, mostly clear. Lows in the lower 70s. Sunday and Sunday night, partly cloudy. Highs in the upper 80s. Lows in the upper 60s. Monday through Tuesday, partly cloudy. Highs in the lower 80s. Lows in the lower 60s. Again, the forecast for Champaign, Urbana and surrounding areas of East Central Illinois for the rest of tonight, partly cloudy. A chance of showers and thunderstorms after midnight. Lows around 70. South winds 5 to 10 miles an hour. Chance of rain 50%. At 9 p.m. at the Champaign Airport, skies were clear. The temperature was 71 degrees, the dew point was 70, and the relative humidity was 96%. The wind was southeast at 7 miles an hour. The pressure was 29.91 inches and steady. Elsewhere around the area, skies ranged from clear to partly cloudy. It was 81 at Peoria, 74 at Bloomington, 69 at Red Hill, and 67 at Paris. Terre Haute reported 68, Mattoon reported 73, Decatur reported 75, and Springfield reported 83. And once again at 9 p.m. at the Champaign Airport, under clear skies, the temperature was 71. Looking elsewhere around the Midwest at 9 p.m., Chicago was partly cloudy, and 77. Indianapolis was cloudy, and 67. St. Louis was partly cloudy, and 89. Kansas City was partly cloudy, and 82. Des Moines was partly cloudy, and 83. Milwaukee was partly cloudy, and 72. The time is currently 9:49 p.m. Central Daylight Time. 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Now for the official National Weather Service forecast for Champaign, Urbana and surrounding areas of East Central Illinois. Rest of tonight, partly cloudy. A chance of showers and thunderstorms after midnight. Lows around 70. South winds 5 to 10 miles an hour. Chance of rain 50%. Wednesday, partly sunny. A chance of showers and thunderstorms in the morning, then showers and thunderstorms likely in the afternoon. Humid with highs in the mid-80s. Southwest winds 5 to 10 miles an hour. Chance of rain 70%. Wednesday night, partly cloudy until midnight, then becoming mostly cloudy. A chance of showers and thunderstorms. Humid with lows in the upper 60s. East winds around 5 miles an hour. Chance of rain 50%. Thursday, showers likely with a chance of thunderstorms. Humid with highs in the mid-80s. South winds around 5 miles an hour. Chance of rain 70%. Thursday night, showers likely with a chance of thunderstorms until midnight, then showers after midnight. Humid with lows in the upper 60s. Northeast winds 5 to 10 miles an hour. Chance of rain 80%. Friday, mostly cloudy with a chance of showers in the morning, then partly sunny in the afternoon. Highs in the mid-80s. Chance of rain 40%. Friday night, partly cloudy. A chance of showers and thunderstorms after midnight. Lows in the upper 60s. Chance of rain 40%. Saturday, mostly sunny. Highs in the upper 80s. Heat index values up to 100 in the afternoon. Saturday night, mostly clear. Lows in the lower 70s. Sunday and Sunday night, partly cloudy. Highs in the upper 80s. Lows in the upper 60s. Monday through Tuesday, partly cloudy. Highs in the lower 80s. Lows in the lower 60s. Again, the forecast for Champaign, Urbana and surrounding areas of East Central Illinois for the rest of tonight, partly cloudy.

the pressure was 29.91 inches and steady. Elsewhere around the area, skies ranged from clear to partly cloudy. It was 81 at Peoria, 74 at Bloomington, 69 at Rantoul, and 67 at Paris. Terre Haute reported 68, Mattoon reported 73, Decatur reported 75, and Springfield reported 83. And once again at 9 p.m. at the Champaign Airport, under clear skies, the temperature was 71. Looking elsewhere around the Midwest at 9 p.m., Chicago was partly cloudy, and 77. Indianapolis was cloudy, and 67. St. Louis was partly cloudy, and 89. Kansas City was partly cloudy, and 82. Des Moines was partly cloudy, and 83. Milwaukee was partly cloudy, and 72. The time is currently 9:52 p.m. Central Daylight Time. 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Now for the official National Weather Service forecast for Champaign, Urbana, and surrounding areas of East Central Illinois. Rest of tonight, partly cloudy. A chance of showers and thunderstorms after midnight. Lows around 70. South winds 5 to 10 miles an hour. Chance of rain 50%. Wednesday, partly sunny. A chance of showers and thunderstorms in the morning, then showers and thunderstorms likely in the afternoon. Humid with highs in the mid-80s. Southwest winds 5 to 10 miles an hour. Chance of rain 70%. Wednesday night, partly cloudy until midnight, then becoming mostly cloudy. A chance of showers and thunderstorms. Humid with lows in the upper 60s. East winds around 5 miles an hour. Chance of rain 50%. Thursday, showers likely with a chance of thunderstorms. Humid with highs in the mid-80s. South winds around 5 miles an hour. Chance of rain 70%. Thursday night, showers likely with a chance of thunderstorms until midnight, then showers after midnight. Humid with lows in the upper 60s. Northeast winds 5 to 10 miles an hour. Chance of rain 80%. Friday, mostly cloudy with a chance of showers in the morning, then partly sunny in the afternoon. Highs in the mid-80s. Chance of rain 40%. Friday night, partly cloudy. A chance of showers and thunderstorms after midnight. Lows in the upper 60s. Chance of rain 40%. Saturday, mostly sunny. Highs in the upper 80s. Heat index values up to 100 in the afternoon. Saturday night, mostly clear. Lows in the lower 70s. Sunday and Sunday night, partly cloudy. Highs in the upper 80s. Lows in the upper 60s. Monday through Tuesday, partly cloudy. Highs in the lower 80s. Lows in the lower 60s. Again, the forecast for Champaign, Urbana, and surrounding areas of East Central Illinois for the rest of tonight, partly cloudy. A chance of showers and thunderstorms after midnight. Lows around 70. South winds 5 to 10 miles an hour. Chance of rain 50%. At 9 p.m. at the Champaign Airport, skies were clear. The temperature was 71 degrees, the dew point was 70, and the relative humidity was 96%. The wind was southeast at 7 miles an hour. The pressure was 29.91 inches and steady. Elsewhere around the area, skies ranged from clear to partly cloudy. It was 81 at Peoria, 74 at Bloomington, 69 at Rantoul, and 67 at Paris. Terre Haute reported 68, Mattoon reported 73, Decatur reported 75, and Springfield reported 83. And once again at 9 p.m. at the Champaign Airport, under clear skies, the temperature was 71. Looking elsewhere around the Midwest at 9 p.m., Chicago was partly cloudy, and 77. Indianapolis was cloudy, and 67. St. Louis was partly cloudy, and 89. Kansas City was partly cloudy, and 82. Des Moines was partly cloudy, and 83. Milwaukee was partly cloudy, and 72. The time is currently 9:56 p.m. Central Daylight Time. 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Now for the official National Weather Service forecast for Champaign.

Lorain, Urbana, and surrounding areas of East Central Illinois. Rest of tonight, partly cloudy. A chance of showers and thunderstorms after midnight. Lows around 70. South winds 5 to 10 miles an hour. Chance of rain 50%. Wednesday, partly sunny. A chance of showers and thunderstorms in the morning, then showers and thunderstorms likely in the afternoon. Humid with highs in the mid-80s. Southwest winds 5 to 10 miles an hour. Chance of rain 70%. Wednesday night, partly cloudy until midnight, then becoming mostly cloudy. A chance of showers and thunderstorms. Humid with lows in the upper 60s. East winds around 5 miles an hour. Chance of rain 50%. Thursday, showers likely with a chance of thunderstorms. Humid with highs in the mid-80s. South winds around 5 miles an hour. Chance of rain 70%. Thursday night, showers likely with a chance of thunderstorms until midnight, then showers after midnight. Humid with lows in the upper 60s. Northeast winds 5 to 10 miles an hour. Chance of rain 80%. Friday, mostly cloudy with a chance of showers in the morning, then partly sunny in the afternoon. Highs in the mid-80s. Chance of rain 40%. Friday night, partly cloudy. A chance of showers and thunderstorms after midnight. Lows in the upper 60s. Chance of rain 40%. Saturday, mostly sunny. Highs in the upper 80s. Heat index values up to 100 in the afternoon. Saturday night, mostly clear. Lows in the lower 70s. Sunday and Sunday night, partly cloudy. Highs in the upper 80s. Lows in the upper 60s. Monday through Tuesday, partly cloudy. Highs in the lower 80s. Lows in the lower 60s. Again, the forecast for Champaign, Urbana, and surrounding areas of East Central Illinois for the rest of tonight, partly cloudy. A chance of showers and thunderstorms after midnight. Lows around 70. South winds 5 to 10 miles an hour. Chance of rain 50%. At 9 p.m. at the Champaign Airport, skies were clear. The temperature was 71 degrees, the dew point was 70, and the relative humidity was 96%. The wind was southeast at 7 miles an hour. The pressure was 29.91 inches and steady. Elsewhere around the area, skies ranged from clear to partly cloudy. It was 81 at Peoria, 74 at Bloomington, 69 at Rantoul, and 67 at Paris. Terre Haute reported 68, Mattoon reported 73, Decatur reported 75, and Springfield reported 83. And once again at 9 p.m. at the Champaign Airport, under clear skies, the temperature was 71. The time is currently 10 p.m. Central Daylight Time. 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Now for the official National Weather Service forecast for Champaign, Urbana, and surrounding areas of East Central Illinois. Rest of tonight, partly cloudy. A chance of showers and thunderstorms after midnight. Lows around 70. South winds 5 to 10 miles an hour. Chance of rain 50%. Wednesday, partly sunny. A chance of showers and thunderstorms in the morning, then showers and thunderstorms likely in the afternoon. Humid with highs in the mid-80s. Southwest winds 5 to 10 miles an hour. Chance of rain 70%. Wednesday night, partly cloudy until midnight, then becoming mostly cloudy. A chance of showers and thunderstorms. Humid with lows in the upper 60s. East winds around 5 miles an hour. Chance of rain 50%. Thursday, showers likely with a chance of thunderstorms. Humid with highs in the mid-80s. South winds around 5 miles an hour. Chance of rain 70%. Thursday night, showers likely with a chance of thunderstorms until midnight, then showers after midnight. Humid with lows in the upper 60s. Northeast winds 5 to 10 miles an hour. Chance of rain 80%. Friday, mostly cloudy with a chance of showers in the morning, then partly sunny in the afternoon. Highs in the mid-80s. Chance of rain 40%. Friday night, partly cloudy. A chance of showers and thunderstorms after midnight. Lows in the upper 60s. Chance of rain 40%.

Saturday, mostly sunny. Highs in the upper 80s. Heat index values up to 100 in the afternoon. Saturday night, mostly clear. Lows in the lower 70s. Sunday and Sunday night, partly cloudy. Highs in the upper 80s. Lows in the upper 60s. Monday through Tuesday, partly cloudy. Highs in the lower 80s. Lows in the lower 60s. Again, the forecast for Champaign, Urbana and surrounding areas of East Central Illinois for the rest of tonight, partly cloudy. A chance of showers and thunderstorms after midnight. Lows around 70. South winds 5 to 10 miles an hour. Chance of rain 50%. The time is currently 10:02 p.m. Central Daylight Time. 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Now for the official National Weather Service forecast for Champaign, Urbana and surrounding areas of East Central Illinois. Rest of tonight, partly cloudy. A chance of showers and thunderstorms after midnight. Lows around 70. South winds 5 to 10 miles an hour. Chance of rain 50%. Wednesday, partly sunny. A chance of showers and thunderstorms in the morning, then showers and thunderstorms likely in the afternoon. Humid with highs in the mid-80s. Southwest winds 5 to 10 miles an hour. Chance of rain 70%. Wednesday night, partly cloudy until midnight, then becoming mostly cloudy. A chance of showers and thunderstorms. Humid with lows in the upper 60s. East winds around 5 miles an hour. Chance of rain 50%. Thursday, showers likely with a chance of thunderstorms. Humid with highs in the mid-80s. South winds around 5 miles an hour. Chance of rain 70%. Thursday night, showers likely with a chance of thunderstorms until midnight, then showers after midnight. Humid with lows in the upper 60s. Northeast winds 5 to 10 miles an hour. Chance of rain 80%. Friday, mostly cloudy with a chance of showers in the morning, then partly sunny in the afternoon. Highs in the mid-80s. Chance of rain 40%. Friday night, partly cloudy. A chance of showers and thunderstorms after midnight. Lows in the upper 60s. Chance of rain 40%. Saturday, mostly sunny. Highs in the upper 80s. Heat index values up to 100 in the afternoon. Saturday night, mostly clear. Lows in the lower 70s. Sunday and Sunday night, partly cloudy. Highs in the upper 80s. Lows in the upper 60s. Monday through Tuesday, partly cloudy. Highs in the lower 80s. Lows in the lower 60s. Again, the forecast for Champaign, Urbana and surrounding areas of East Central Illinois for the rest of tonight, partly cloudy. A chance of showers and thunderstorms after midnight. Lows around 70. South winds 5 to 10 miles an hour. Chance of rain 50%. At 10 p.m. at the Champaign Airport, skies were clear. The temperature was 70 degrees, the dew point was 70, and the relative humidity was 100%. The wind was southeast at 8 miles an hour. The pressure was 29.92 inches and rising. Elsewhere around the area, it was clear, with a temperature of 73 at Bloomington, 69 at Rantoul, and 67 at Paris. Under clear skies, Mattoon reported 72, Decatur reported 74, and Springfield reported 79. At Peoria, it was partly cloudy, with a temperature of 80. At Terre Haute, the weather conditions were not available. And once again at 10 p.m. at the Champaign Airport, under clear skies, the temperature was 70. 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Programming originates from NOAA's National Weather Service office in Lincoln and transmits from the WCIA television tower near Seymour. 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

Now for the official National Weather Service forecast for Champaign, Urbana, and surrounding areas of East Central Illinois. Rest of tonight, partly cloudy. A chance of showers and thunderstorms after midnight. Lows around 70. South winds 5 to 10 miles an hour. Chance of rain 50%. Wednesday, partly sunny. A chance of showers and thunderstorms in the morning, then showers and thunderstorms likely in the afternoon. Humid with highs in the mid-80s. Southwest winds 5 to 10 miles an hour. Chance of rain 70%. Wednesday night, partly cloudy until midnight, then becoming mostly cloudy. A chance of showers and thunderstorms. Humid with lows in the upper 60s. East winds around 5 miles an hour. Chance of rain 50%. Thursday, showers likely with a chance of thunderstorms. Humid with highs in the mid-80s. South winds around 5 miles an hour. Chance of rain 70%. Thursday night, showers likely with a chance of thunderstorms until midnight, then showers after midnight. Humid with lows in the upper 60s. Northeast winds 5 to 10 miles an hour. Chance of rain 80%. Friday, mostly cloudy with a chance of showers in the morning, then partly sunny in the afternoon. Highs in the mid-80s. Chance of rain 40%. Friday night, partly cloudy. A chance of showers and thunderstorms after midnight. Lows in the upper 60s. Chance of rain 40%. Saturday, mostly sunny. Highs in the upper 80s. Heat index values up to 100 in the afternoon. Saturday night, mostly clear. Lows in the lower 70s. Sunday and Sunday night, partly cloudy. Highs in the upper 80s. Lows in the upper 60s. Monday through Tuesday, partly cloudy. Highs in the lower 80s. Lows in the lower 60s. Again, the forecast for Champaign, Urbana, and surrounding areas of East Central Illinois for the rest of tonight, partly cloudy. A chance of showers and thunderstorms after midnight. Lows around 70. South winds 5 to 10 miles an hour. Chance of rain 50%. At 10 p.m. at the Champaign Airport, skies were clear. The temperature was 70 degrees, the dew point was 70, and the relative humidity was 100%. The wind was southeast at 8 miles an hour. The pressure was 29.92 inches and rising. Elsewhere around the area, it was clear, with a temperature of 73 at Bloomington, 69 at Rantoul, and 67 at Paris. Under clear skies, Mattoon reported 72, Decatur reported 74, and Springfield reported 79. At Peoria, it was partly cloudy, with a temperature of 80. At Terre Haute, the weather conditions were not available. And once again at 10 p.m. at the Champaign Airport, under clear skies, the temperature was 70. Looking elsewhere around the Midwest at 10 p.m., Chicago was partly cloudy, and 75. Indianapolis was mostly cloudy, and 67. St. Louis was clear, and 87. Kansas City was partly cloudy, and 82. Des Moines was partly cloudy, and 82. Milwaukee was partly cloudy, and 70. The time is currently 10:10 p.m. Central Daylight Time. 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Now for the official National Weather Service forecast for Champaign, Urbana, and surrounding areas of East Central Illinois. Rest of tonight, partly cloudy. A chance of showers and thunderstorms after midnight. Lows around 70. South winds 5 to 10 miles an hour. Chance of rain 50%. Wednesday, partly sunny. A chance of showers and thunderstorms in the morning, then showers and thunderstorms likely in the afternoon. Humid with highs in the mid-80s. Southwest winds 5 to 10 miles an hour. Chance of rain 70%. Wednesday night, partly cloudy until midnight, then becoming mostly cloudy. A chance of showers and thunderstorms. Humid with lows in the upper 60s. East winds around 5 miles an hour. Chance of rain 50%. Thursday, showers likely with a chance of thunderstorms. Humid with highs in the mid-80s. South winds around 5 miles an hour. Chance of rain 70%. Thursday night, showers likely.
with a chance of thunderstorms until midnight, then showers after midnight. Humid with lows in the upper 60s. Northeast winds 5 to 10 miles an hour. Chance of rain 80%. Friday, mostly cloudy with a chance of showers in the morning, then partly sunny in the afternoon. Highs in the mid-80s. Chance of rain 40%. Friday night, partly cloudy. A chance of showers and thunderstorms after midnight. Lows in the upper 60s. Chance of rain 40%. Saturday, mostly sunny. Highs in the upper 80s. Heat index values up to 100 in the afternoon. Saturday night, mostly clear. Lows in the lower 70s. Sunday and Sunday night, partly cloudy. Highs in the upper 80s. Lows in the upper 60s. Monday through Tuesday, partly cloudy. Highs in the lower 80s. Lows in the lower 60s. Again, the forecast for Champaign, Urbana and surrounding areas of East Central Illinois for the rest of tonight, partly cloudy. A chance of showers and thunderstorms after midnight. Lows around 70. South winds 5 to 10 miles an hour. Chance of rain 50%. At 10 p.m. at the Champaign Airport, skies were clear. The temperature was 70 degrees, the dew point was 70, and the relative humidity was 100%. The wind was southeast at 8 miles an hour. The pressure was 29.92 inches and rising. Elsewhere around the area, it was clear, with a temperature of 73 at Bloomington, 69 at Rantoul, and 67 at Paris. Under clear skies, Mattoon reported 72, Decatur reported 74, and Springfield reported 79. At Peoria, it was partly cloudy, with a temperature of 80. At Terre Haute, the weather conditions were not available. And once again at 10 p.m. at the Champaign Airport, under clear skies, the temperature was 70. Looking elsewhere around the Midwest at 10 p.m., Chicago was partly cloudy, and 75. Indianapolis was mostly cloudy, and 67. St. Louis was clear, and 87. Kansas City was partly cloudy, and 82. Des Moines was partly cloudy, and 82. Milwaukee was partly cloudy, and 70. The time is currently 10:14 p.m. Central Daylight Time. 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Now for the official National Weather Service forecast for Champaign, Urbana and surrounding areas of East Central Illinois. Rest of tonight, partly cloudy. A chance of showers and thunderstorms after midnight. Lows around 70. South winds 5 to 10 miles an hour. Chance of rain 50%. Wednesday, partly sunny. A chance of showers and thunderstorms in the morning, then showers and thunderstorms likely in the afternoon. Humid with highs in the mid-80s. Southwest winds 5 to 10 miles an hour. Chance of rain 70%. Wednesday night, partly cloudy until midnight, then becoming mostly cloudy. A chance of showers and thunderstorms. Humid with lows in the upper 60s. East winds around 5 miles an hour. Chance of rain 50%. Thursday, showers likely with a chance of thunderstorms. Humid with highs in the mid-80s. South winds around 5 miles an hour. Chance of rain 70%. Thursday night, showers likely with a chance of thunderstorms until midnight, then showers after midnight. Humid with lows in the upper 60s. Northeast winds 5 to 10 miles an hour. Chance of rain 80%. Friday, mostly cloudy with a chance of showers in the morning, then partly sunny in the afternoon. Highs in the mid-80s. Chance of rain 40%. Friday night, partly cloudy. A chance of showers and thunderstorms after midnight. Lows in the upper 60s. Chance of rain 40%. Saturday, mostly sunny. Highs in the upper 80s. Heat index values up to 100 in the afternoon. Saturday night, mostly clear. Lows in the lower 70s. Sunday and Sunday night, partly cloudy. Highs in the upper 80s. Lows in the upper 60s. Monday through Tuesday, partly cloudy. Highs in the lower 80s. Lows in the lower 60s. Again, the forecast for Champaign, Urbana and surrounding areas of East Central Illinois for the rest of tonight, partly cloudy.

a chance of showers and thunderstorms after midnight. Lows around 70. South winds 5 to 10 miles an hour. Chance of rain 50%. At 10 p.m. at the Champaign Airport, skies were clear. The temperature was 70 degrees, the dew point was 70, and the relative humidity was 100%. The wind was southeast at 8 miles an hour. The pressure was 29.92 inches and rising. Elsewhere around the area, it was clear, with a temperature of 73 at Bloomington, 69 at Rantoul, and 67 at Paris. Under clear skies, Mattoon reported 72, Decatur reported 74, and Springfield reported 79. At Peoria, it was partly cloudy, with a temperature of 80. At Terre Haute, the weather conditions were not available. And once again at 10 p.m. at the Champaign Airport, under clear skies, the temperature was 70. Looking elsewhere around the Midwest at 10 p.m., Chicago was partly cloudy, and 75. Indianapolis was cloudy, and 67. St. Louis was partly cloudy, and 87. Kansas City was partly cloudy, and 82. Des Moines was partly cloudy, and 82. Milwaukee was partly cloudy, and 70. The time is currently 10:18 p.m. Central Daylight Time. 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Now for the official National Weather Service forecast for Champaign, Urbana, and surrounding areas of East Central Illinois. Rest of tonight, partly cloudy. A chance of showers and thunderstorms after midnight. Lows around 70. South winds 5 to 10 miles an hour. Chance of rain 50%. Wednesday, partly sunny. A chance of showers and thunderstorms in the morning, then showers and thunderstorms likely in the afternoon. Humid with highs in the mid-80s. Southwest winds 5 to 10 miles an hour. Chance of rain 70%. Wednesday night, partly cloudy until midnight, then becoming mostly cloudy. A chance of showers and thunderstorms. Humid with lows in the upper 60s. East winds around 5 miles an hour. Chance of rain 50%. Thursday, showers likely with a chance of thunderstorms. Humid with highs in the mid-80s. South winds around 5 miles an hour. Chance of rain 70%. Thursday night, showers likely with a chance of thunderstorms until midnight, then showers after midnight. Humid with lows in the upper 60s. Northeast winds 5 to 10 miles an hour. Chance of rain 80%. Friday, mostly cloudy with a chance of showers in the morning, then partly sunny in the afternoon. Highs in the mid-80s. Chance of rain 40%. Friday night, partly cloudy. A chance of showers and thunderstorms after midnight. Lows in the upper 60s. Chance of rain 40%. Saturday, mostly sunny. Highs in the upper 80s. Heat index values up to 100 in the afternoon. Saturday night, mostly clear. Lows in the lower 70s. Sunday and Sunday night, partly cloudy. Highs in the upper 80s. Lows in the upper 60s. Monday through Tuesday, partly cloudy. Highs in the lower 80s. Lows in the lower 60s. Again, the forecast for Champaign, Urbana, and surrounding areas of East Central Illinois for the rest of tonight, partly cloudy. A chance of showers and thunderstorms after midnight. Lows around 70. South winds 5 to 10 miles an hour. Chance of rain 50%. At 10 p.m. at the Champaign Airport, skies were clear. The temperature was 70 degrees, the dew point was 70, and the relative humidity was 100%. The wind was southeast at 8 miles an hour. The pressure was 29.92 inches and rising. Elsewhere around the area, it was clear, with a temperature of 80 at Peoria, 73 at Bloomington, and 67 at Paris. Under clear skies, Mattoon reported 72, Decatur reported 74, and Springfield reported 79. At Rantoul, it was partly cloudy, with a temperature of 69. At Terre Haute, the weather conditions were not available. And once again at 10 p.m. at the Champaign Airport, under clear skies, the temperature was 70. Looking elsewhere around the Midwest at 10 p.m., Chicago was partly cloudy, and 75. Indianapolis was cloudy,

and 67. St. Louis was partly cloudy and 87. Kansas City was partly cloudy and 82. Des Moines was partly cloudy and 82. Milwaukee was partly cloudy and 70. The time is currently 10:22 p.m. Central Daylight Time. 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Now for the official National Weather Service forecast for Champaign, Urbana and surrounding areas of East Central Illinois. Rest of tonight, partly cloudy. A chance of showers and thunderstorms after midnight. Lows around 70. South winds 5 to 10 miles an hour. Chance of rain 50%. Wednesday, partly sunny. A chance of showers and thunderstorms in the morning, then showers and thunderstorms likely in the afternoon. Humid with highs in the mid-80s. Southwest winds 5 to 10 miles an hour. Chance of rain 70%. Wednesday night, partly cloudy until midnight, then becoming mostly cloudy. A chance of showers and thunderstorms. Humid with lows in the upper 60s. East winds around 5 miles an hour. Chance of rain 50%. Thursday, showers likely with a chance of thunderstorms. Humid with highs in the mid-80s. South winds around 5 miles an hour. Chance of rain 70%. Thursday night, showers likely with a chance of thunderstorms until midnight, then showers after midnight. Humid with lows in the upper 60s. Northeast winds 5 to 10 miles an hour. Chance of rain 80%. Friday, mostly cloudy with a chance of showers in the morning, then partly sunny in the afternoon. Highs in the mid-80s. Chance of rain 40%. Friday night, partly cloudy. A chance of showers and thunderstorms after midnight. Lows in the upper 60s. Chance of rain 40%. Saturday, mostly sunny. Highs in the upper 80s. Heat index values up to 100 in the afternoon. Saturday night, mostly clear. Lows in the lower 70s. Sunday and Sunday night, partly cloudy. Highs in the upper 80s. Lows in the upper 60s. Monday through Tuesday, partly cloudy. Highs in the lower 80s. Lows in the lower 60s. Again, the forecast for Champaign, Urbana and surrounding areas of East Central Illinois for the rest of tonight, partly cloudy. A chance of showers and thunderstorms after midnight. Lows around 70. South winds 5 to 10 miles an hour. Chance of rain 50%. At 10 p.m. at the Champaign Airport, skies were clear. The temperature was 70 degrees, the dew point was 70, and the relative humidity was 100%. The wind was southeast at 8 miles an hour. The pressure was 29.92 inches and rising. Elsewhere around the area, it was clear, with a temperature of 80 at Peoria, 73 at Bloomington, and 67 at Paris. Under clear skies, Mattoon reported 72, Decatur reported 74, and Springfield reported 79. At Rantoul, it was partly cloudy, with a temperature of 69. At Terre Haute, the weather conditions were not available. And once again at 10 p.m. at the Champaign Airport, under clear skies, the temperature was 70. Looking elsewhere around the Midwest at 10 p.m., Chicago was partly cloudy, and 75. Indianapolis was mostly cloudy, and 67. St. Louis was partly cloudy, and 87. Kansas City was partly cloudy, and 82. Des Moines was partly cloudy, and 82. Milwaukee was partly cloudy, and 70. The time is currently 10:26 p.m. Central Daylight Time. 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Now for the official National Weather Service forecast for Champaign, Urbana and surrounding areas of East Central Illinois. Rest of tonight, partly cloudy. A chance of showers and thunderstorms after midnight. Lows around 70. South winds 5 to 10 miles an hour. Chance of rain 50%. Wednesday, partly sunny. A chance of showers and thunderstorms in the morning, then showers and thunderstorms likely in the afternoon. Humid with highs in the mid-80s. Southwest winds 5 to 10 miles an hour. Chance of rain 70%. Wednesday night, partly cloudy until midnight.

then becoming mostly cloudy. A chance of showers and thunderstorms. Humid with lows in the upper 60s. East winds around 5 miles an hour. Chance of rain 50%. Thursday, showers likely with a chance of thunderstorms. Humid with highs in the mid-80s. South winds around 5 miles an hour. Chance of rain 70%. Thursday night, showers likely with a chance of thunderstorms until midnight, then showers after midnight. Humid with lows in the upper 60s. Northeast winds 5 to 10 miles an hour. Chance of rain 80%. Friday, mostly cloudy with a chance of showers in the morning, then partly sunny in the afternoon. Highs in the mid-80s. Chance of rain 40%. Friday night, partly cloudy. A chance of showers and thunderstorms after midnight. Lows in the upper 60s. Chance of rain 40%. Saturday, mostly sunny. Highs in the upper 80s. Heat index values up to 100 in the afternoon. Saturday night, mostly clear. Lows in the lower 70s. Sunday and Sunday night, partly cloudy. Highs in the upper 80s. Lows in the upper 60s. Monday through Tuesday, partly cloudy. Highs in the lower 80s. Lows in the lower 60s. Again, the forecast for Champaign, Urbana and surrounding areas of East Central Illinois for the rest of tonight, partly cloudy. A chance of showers and thunderstorms after midnight. Lows around 70. South winds 5 to 10 miles an hour. Chance of rain 50%. At 10 p.m. at the Champaign Airport, skies were clear. The temperature was 70 degrees, the dew point was 70, and the relative humidity was 100%. The wind was southeast at 8 miles an hour. The pressure was 29.92 inches and rising. Elsewhere around the area, it was clear, with a temperature of 80 at Peoria, 73 at Bloomington, and 67 at Paris. Under clear skies, Mattoon reported 72, Decatur reported 74, and Springfield reported 79. At Rantoul, it was partly cloudy, with a temperature of 69. At Terre Haute, the weather conditions were not available. And once again at 10 p.m. at the Champaign Airport, under clear skies, the temperature was 70. Looking elsewhere around the Midwest at 10 p.m., Chicago was partly cloudy, and 75. Indianapolis was mostly cloudy, and 67. St. Louis was partly cloudy, and 87. Kansas City was partly cloudy, and 82. Des Moines was partly cloudy, and 82. Milwaukee was partly cloudy, and 70. The time is currently 10:30 p.m. Central Daylight Time. 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Now for the official National Weather Service forecast for Champaign, Urbana and surrounding areas of East Central Illinois. Rest of tonight, partly cloudy. A chance of showers and thunderstorms after midnight. Lows around 70. South winds 5 to 10 miles an hour. Chance of rain 50%. Wednesday, partly sunny. A chance of showers and thunderstorms in the morning, then showers and thunderstorms likely in the afternoon. Humid with highs in the mid-80s. Southwest winds 5 to 10 miles an hour. Chance of rain 70%. Wednesday night, partly cloudy until midnight, then becoming mostly cloudy. A chance of showers and thunderstorms. Humid with lows in the upper 60s. East winds around 5 miles an hour. Chance of rain 50%. Thursday, showers likely with a chance of thunderstorms. Humid with highs in the mid-80s. South winds around 5 miles an hour. Chance of rain 70%. Thursday night, showers likely with a chance of thunderstorms until midnight, then showers after midnight. Humid with lows in the upper 60s. Northeast winds 5 to 10 miles an hour. Chance of rain 80%. Friday, mostly cloudy with a chance of showers in the morning, then partly sunny in the afternoon. Highs in the mid-80s. Chance of rain 40%. Friday night, partly cloudy. A chance of showers and thunderstorms after midnight. Lows in the upper 60s. Chance of rain 40%. Saturday, mostly sunny. Highs in the upper 80s. Heat index values up to 100 in the afternoon.
Saturday night, mostly clear. Lows in the lower 70s. Sunday and Sunday night, partly cloudy. Highs in the upper 80s. Lows in the upper 60s. Monday through Tuesday, partly cloudy. Highs in the lower 80s. Lows in the lower 60s. Again, the forecast for Champaign, Urbana and surrounding areas of East Central Illinois for the rest of tonight, partly cloudy. A chance of showers and thunderstorms after midnight. Lows around 70. South winds 5 to 10 miles an hour. Chance of rain 50%. At 10 p.m. at the Champaign Airport, skies were clear. The temperature was 70 degrees, the dew point was 70, and the relative humidity was 100%. The wind was southeast at 8 miles an hour. The pressure was 29.92 inches and rising. Elsewhere around the area, it was clear, with a temperature of 80 at Peoria, 73 at Bloomington, and 67 was 70, and the relative humidity was 100%. The wind was southeast at 8 miles an hour. The pressure was 29.92 inches and rising. Elsewhere around the area, it was clear, with a temperature of 80 at Peoria, 73 at Bloomington, and 67 at Paris. Under clear skies, Mattoon reported 72, Decatur reported 74, and Springfield reported 79. At Red Tool, it was partly cloudy, with a temperature of 69. At Terre Haute, the weather conditions were not available. And once again at 10 p.m. at the Champaign Airport, under clear skies, the temperature was 70. Looking elsewhere around the Midwest at 10 p.m., Chicago was partly cloudy, and 75. Indianapolis was mostly cloudy, and 67. St. Louis was partly cloudy, and 87. Kansas City was partly cloudy, and 82. Des Moines was partly cloudy, and 82. Milwaukee was partly cloudy, and 70. The time is currently 10:34 p.m. Central Daylight Time. 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Now for the official National Weather Service forecast for Champaign, Urbana and surrounding areas of East Central Illinois. Rest of tonight, partly cloudy. A chance of showers and thunderstorms after midnight. Lows around 70. South winds 5 to 10 miles an hour. Chance of rain 50%. Wednesday, partly sunny. A chance of showers and thunderstorms in the morning, then showers and thunderstorms likely in the afternoon. Humid with highs in the mid-80s. Southwest winds 5 to 10 miles an hour. Chance of rain 70%. Wednesday night, partly cloudy until midnight, then becoming mostly cloudy. A chance of showers and thunderstorms. Humid with lows in the upper 60s. East winds around 5 miles an hour. Chance of rain 50%. Thursday, showers likely with a chance of thunderstorms. Humid with highs in the mid-80s. South winds around 5 miles an hour. Chance of rain 70%. Thursday night, showers likely with a chance of thunderstorms until midnight, then showers after midnight. Humid with lows in the upper 60s. Northeast winds 5 to 10 miles an hour. Chance of rain 80%. Friday, mostly cloudy with a chance of showers in the morning, then partly sunny in the afternoon. Highs in the mid-80s. Chance of rain 40%. Friday night, partly cloudy. A chance of showers and thunderstorms after midnight. Lows in the upper 60s. Chance of rain 40%. Saturday, mostly sunny. Highs in the upper 80s. Heat index values up to 100 in the afternoon. Saturday night, mostly clear. Lows in the lower 70s. Sunday and Sunday night, partly cloudy. Highs in the upper 80s. Lows in the upper 60s. Monday through Tuesday, partly cloudy. Highs in the lower 80s. Lows in the lower 60s. Again, the forecast for Champaign, Urbana and surrounding areas of East Central Illinois for the rest of tonight, partly cloudy. A chance of showers and thunderstorms after midnight. Lows around 70. South winds 5 to 10 miles an hour. Chance of rain 50%. At 10 p.m. at the Champaign Airport, skies were clear. The temperature was 70 degrees, the dew point was 70, and the relative humidity was 100%.

was southeast at 8 miles an hour. The pressure was 29.92 inches and rising. Elsewhere around the area, it was clear, with a temperature of 80 at Peoria, 73 at Bloomington, and 67 at Paris. Under clear skies, Mattoon reported 72, Decatur reported 74, and Springfield reported 79. At Rantoul, it was partly cloudy, with a temperature of 69. At Terre Haute, the weather conditions were not available. And once again at 10 p.m. at the Champaign Airport, under clear skies, the temperature was 70. Looking elsewhere around the Midwest at 10 p.m., Chicago was partly cloudy, and 75. Indianapolis was mostly cloudy, and 67. St. Louis was partly cloudy, and 87. Kansas City was partly cloudy, and 82. Des Moines was partly cloudy, and 82. Milwaukee was partly cloudy, and 70. The time is currently 10:38 p.m. Central Daylight Time. 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Now for the official National Weather Service forecast for Champaign, Urbana, and surrounding areas of East Central Illinois. Rest of tonight, partly cloudy. A chance of showers and thunderstorms after midnight. Lows around 70. South winds 5 to 10 miles an hour. Chance of rain 50%. Wednesday, partly sunny. A chance of showers and thunderstorms in the morning, then showers and thunderstorms likely in the afternoon. Humid with highs in the mid-80s. Southwest winds 5 to 10 miles an hour. Chance of rain 70%. Wednesday night, partly cloudy until midnight, then becoming mostly cloudy. A chance of showers and thunderstorms. Humid with lows in the upper 60s. East winds around 5 miles an hour. Chance of rain 50%. Thursday, showers likely with a chance of thunderstorms. Humid with highs in the mid-80s. South winds around 5 miles an hour. Chance of rain 70%. Thursday night, showers likely with a chance of thunderstorms until midnight, then showers after midnight. Humid with lows in the upper 60s. Northeast winds 5 to 10 miles an hour. Chance of rain 80%. Friday, mostly cloudy with a chance of showers in the morning, then partly sunny in the afternoon. Highs in the mid-80s. Chance of rain 40%. Friday night, partly cloudy. A chance of showers and thunderstorms after midnight. Lows in the upper 60s. Chance of rain 40%. Saturday, mostly sunny. Highs in the upper 80s. Heat index values up to 100 in the afternoon. Saturday night, mostly clear. Lows in the lower 70s. Sunday and Sunday night, partly cloudy. Highs in the upper 80s. Lows in the upper 60s. Monday through Tuesday, partly cloudy. Highs in the lower 80s. Lows in the lower 60s. Again, the forecast for Champaign, Urbana, and surrounding areas of East Central Illinois for the rest of tonight, partly cloudy. A chance of showers and thunderstorms after midnight. Lows around 70. South winds 5 to 10 miles an hour. Chance of rain 50%. At 10 p.m. at the Champaign Airport, skies were clear. The temperature was 70 degrees, the dew point was 70, and the relative humidity was 100%. The wind was southeast at 8 miles an hour. The pressure was 29.92 inches and rising. Elsewhere around the area, it was clear, with a temperature of 80 at Peoria, 73 at Bloomington, and 67 at Paris. Under clear skies, Mattoon reported 72, Decatur reported 74, and Springfield reported 79. At Rantoul, it was partly cloudy, with a temperature of 69. At Terre Haute, the weather conditions were not available. And once again at 10 p.m. at the Champaign Airport, under clear skies, the temperature was 70. Looking elsewhere around the Midwest at 10 p.m., Chicago was partly cloudy, and 75. Indianapolis was mostly cloudy, and 67. St. Louis was partly cloudy, and 87. Kansas City was partly cloudy, and 82. Des Moines was partly cloudy, and 82. Milwaukee was partly cloudy, and 70. The time is currently 10:41 p.m. Central Daylight Time.

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Now for the official National Weather Service forecast for Champaign, Urbana, and surrounding areas of East Central Illinois. Rest of tonight, partly cloudy. A chance of showers and thunderstorms after midnight. Lows around 70. South winds 5 to 10 miles an hour. Chance of rain 50%. Wednesday, partly sunny. A chance of showers and thunderstorms in the morning, then showers and thunderstorms likely in the afternoon. Humid with highs in the mid-80s. Southwest winds 5 to 10 miles an hour. Chance of rain 70%. Wednesday night, partly cloudy until midnight, then becoming mostly cloudy. A chance of showers and thunderstorms. Humid with lows in the upper 60s. East winds around 5 miles an hour. Chance of rain 50%. Thursday, showers likely with a chance of thunderstorms. Humid with highs in the mid-80s. South winds around 5 miles an hour. Chance of rain 70%. Thursday night, showers likely with a chance of thunderstorms until midnight, then showers after midnight. Humid with lows in the upper 60s. Northeast winds 5 to 10 miles an hour. Chance of rain 80%. Friday, mostly cloudy with a chance of showers in the morning, then partly sunny in the afternoon. Highs in the mid-80s. Chance of rain 40%. Friday night, partly cloudy. A chance of showers and thunderstorms after midnight. Lows in the upper 60s. Chance of rain 40%. Saturday, mostly sunny. Highs in the upper 80s. Heat index values up to 100 in the afternoon. Saturday night, mostly clear. Lows in the lower 70s. Sunday and Sunday night, partly cloudy. Highs in the upper 80s. Lows in the upper 60s. Monday through Tuesday, partly cloudy. Highs in the lower 80s. Lows in the lower 60s. Again, the forecast for Champaign, Urbana, and surrounding areas of East Central Illinois for the rest of tonight, partly cloudy. A chance of showers and thunderstorms after midnight. Lows around 70. South winds 5 to 10 miles an hour. Chance of rain 50%. At 10 p.m. at the Champaign Airport, skies were clear. The temperature was 70 degrees, the dew point was 70, and the relative humidity was 100%. The wind was southeast at 8 miles an hour. The pressure was 29.92 inches and rising. Elsewhere around the area, it was clear, with a temperature of 80 at Peoria, 73 at Bloomington, and 67 at Paris. Under clear skies, Mattoon reported 72, Decatur reported 74, and Springfield reported 79. At Rantoul, it was partly cloudy, with a temperature of 69. At Terre Haute, the weather conditions were not available. And once again at 10 p.m. at the Champaign Airport, under clear skies, the temperature was 70. Looking elsewhere around the Midwest at 10 p.m., Chicago was partly cloudy, and 75. Indianapolis was mostly cloudy, and 67. St. Louis was partly cloudy, and 87. Kansas City was partly cloudy, and 82. Des Moines was partly cloudy, and 82. Milwaukee was partly cloudy, and 70. The time is currently 10:45 p.m. Central Daylight Time. 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Now for the official National Weather Service forecast for Champaign, Urbana, and surrounding areas of East Central Illinois. Rest of tonight, partly cloudy. A chance of showers and thunderstorms after midnight. Lows around 70. South winds 5 to 10 miles an hour. Chance of rain 50%. Wednesday, partly sunny. A chance of showers and thunderstorms in the morning, then showers and thunderstorms likely in the afternoon. Humid with highs in the mid-80s. Southwest winds 5 to 10 miles an hour. Chance of rain 70%. Wednesday night, partly cloudy until midnight, then becoming mostly cloudy. A chance of showers and thunderstorms. Humid with lows in the upper 60s. East winds around 5 miles an hour. Chance of rain 50%. Thursday, showers likely with a chance of thunderstorms. Humid with highs in the mid-80s. South winds around 5 miles.

chance of rain 70%. Thursday night, showers likely with a chance of thunderstorms until midnight, then showers after midnight. Humid with lows in the upper 60s. Northeast winds 5 to 10 miles an hour. Chance of rain 80%. Friday, mostly cloudy with a chance of showers in the morning, then partly sunny in the afternoon. Highs in the mid-80s. Chance of rain 40%. Friday night, partly cloudy. A chance of showers and thunderstorms after midnight. Lows in the upper 60s. Chance of rain 40%. Saturday, mostly sunny. Highs in the upper 80s. Heat index values up to 100 in the afternoon. Saturday night, mostly clear. Lows in the lower 70s. Sunday and Sunday night, partly cloudy. Highs in the upper 80s. Lows in the upper 60s. Monday through Tuesday, partly cloudy. Highs in the lower 80s. Lows in the lower 60s. Again, the forecast for Champaign, Urbana and surrounding areas of East Central Illinois for the rest of tonight, partly cloudy. A chance of showers and thunderstorms after midnight. Lows around 70. South winds 5 to 10 miles an hour. Chance of rain 50%. At 10 p.m. at the Champaign Airport, skies were clear. The temperature was 70 degrees, the dew point was 70, and the relative humidity was 100%. The wind was southeast at 8 miles an hour. The pressure was 29.92 inches and rising. Elsewhere around the area, it was clear, with a temperature of 80 at Peoria, 73 at Bloomington, and 67 at Paris. Under clear skies, Mattoon reported 72, Decatur reported 74, and Springfield reported 79. At Rantoul, it was partly cloudy, with a temperature of 69. At Terre Haute, the weather conditions were not available. And once again at 10 p.m. at the Champaign Airport, under clear skies, the temperature was 70. Looking elsewhere around the Midwest at 10 p.m., Chicago was partly cloudy, and 75. Indianapolis was mostly cloudy, and 67. St. Louis was partly cloudy, and 87. Kansas City was partly cloudy, and 82. Des Moines was partly cloudy, and 82. Milwaukee was partly cloudy, and 70. The time is currently 10:49 p.m. Central Daylight Time. 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Now for the official National Weather Service forecast for Champaign, Urbana and surrounding areas of East Central Illinois. Rest of tonight, partly cloudy. A chance of showers and thunderstorms after midnight. Lows around 70. South winds 5 to 10 miles an hour. Chance of rain 50%. Wednesday, partly sunny. A chance of showers and thunderstorms in the morning, then showers and thunderstorms likely in the afternoon. Humid with highs in the mid-80s. Southwest winds 5 to 10 miles an hour. Chance of rain 70%. Wednesday night, partly cloudy until midnight, then becoming mostly cloudy. A chance of showers and thunderstorms. Humid with lows in the upper 60s. East winds around 5 miles an hour. Chance of rain 50%. Thursday, showers likely with a chance of thunderstorms. Humid with highs in the mid-80s. South winds around 5 miles an hour. Chance of rain 70%. Thursday night, showers likely with a chance of thunderstorms until midnight, then showers after midnight. Humid with lows in the upper 60s. Northeast winds 5 to 10 miles an hour. Chance of rain 80%. Friday, mostly cloudy with a chance of showers in the morning, then partly sunny in the afternoon. Highs in the mid-80s. Chance of rain 40%. Friday night, partly cloudy. A chance of showers and thunderstorms after midnight. Lows in the upper 60s. Chance of rain 40%. Saturday, mostly sunny. Highs in the upper 80s. Heat index values up to 100 in the afternoon. Saturday night, mostly clear. Lows in the lower 70s. Sunday and Sunday night, partly cloudy. Highs in the upper 80s. Lows in the upper 60s. Monday through Tuesday, partly cloudy. Highs in the lower 80s. Lows in the lower 60s. Again, the

Dew point was 70, and the relative humidity was 100%. The wind was southeast at 8 miles an hour. The pressure was 29.92 inches and rising. Elsewhere around the area, it was clear, with a temperature of 80 at Peoria, 73 at Bloomington, and 67 at Paris. Under clear skies, Mattoon reported 72, Decatur reported 74, and Springfield reported 79. At Red Tool, it was partly cloudy, with a temperature of 69. At Terre Haute, the weather conditions were not available. And once again at 10 p.m. at the Champaign Airport, under clear skies, the temperature was 70. Looking elsewhere around the Midwest at 10 p.m., Chicago was partly cloudy, and 75. Indianapolis was mostly cloudy, and 67. St. Louis was partly cloudy, and 87. Kansas City was partly cloudy, and 82. Des Moines was partly cloudy, and 82. Milwaukee was partly cloudy, and 70. The time is currently 10:53 p.m. Central Daylight Time. 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Now for the official National Weather Service forecast for Champaign, Urbana, and surrounding areas of East Central Illinois. Rest of tonight, partly cloudy. A chance of showers and thunderstorms after midnight. Lows around 70. South winds 5 to 10 miles an hour. Chance of rain 50%. Wednesday, partly sunny. A chance of showers and thunderstorms in the morning, then showers and thunderstorms likely in the afternoon. Humid with highs in the mid-80s. Southwest winds 5 to 10 miles an hour. Chance of rain 70%. Wednesday night, partly cloudy until midnight, then becoming mostly cloudy. A chance of showers and thunderstorms. Humid with lows in the upper 60s. East winds around 5 miles an hour. Chance of rain 50%. Thursday, showers likely with a chance of thunderstorms. Humid with highs in the mid-80s. South winds around 5 miles an hour. Chance of rain 70%. Thursday night, showers likely with a chance of thunderstorms until midnight, then showers after midnight. Humid with lows in the upper 60s. Northeast winds 5 to 10 miles an hour. Chance of rain 80%. Friday, mostly cloudy with a chance of showers in the morning, then partly sunny in the afternoon. Highs in the mid-80s. Chance of rain 40%. Friday night, partly cloudy. A chance of showers and thunderstorms after midnight. Lows in the upper 60s. Chance of rain 40%. Saturday, mostly sunny. Highs in the upper 80s. Heat index values up to 100 in the afternoon. Saturday night, mostly clear. Lows in the lower 70s. Sunday and Sunday night, partly cloudy. Highs in the upper 80s. Lows in the upper 60s. Monday through Tuesday, partly cloudy. Highs in the lower 80s. Lows in the lower 60s. Again, the forecast for Champaign, Urbana, and surrounding areas of East Central Illinois for the rest of tonight, partly cloudy. A chance of showers and thunderstorms after midnight. Lows around 70. South winds 5 to 10 miles an hour. Chance of rain 50%. At 10 p.m. at the Champaign Airport, skies were clear. The temperature was 70 degrees, the dew point was 70, and the relative humidity was 100%. The wind was southeast at 8 miles an hour. The pressure was 29.92 inches and rising. Elsewhere around the area, it was clear, with a temperature of 80 at Peoria, 73 at Bloomington, and 67 at Paris. Under clear skies, Mattoon reported 72, Decatur reported 74, and Springfield reported 79. At Red Tool, it was partly cloudy, with a temperature of 69. At Terre Haute, the weather conditions were not available. And once again at 10 p.m. at the Champaign Airport, under clear skies, the temperature was 70. Looking elsewhere around the Midwest at 10 p.m., Chicago was partly cloudy, and 75. Indianapolis was mostly cloudy, and 67. St. Louis was partly cloudy, and 87. Kansas City was partly cloudy, and 82. Des Moines was partly cloudy, and 82. Milwaukee was partly cloudy, and 70. The time is

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Now for the official National Weather Service forecast for Champaign, Urbana and surrounding areas of East Central Illinois. Rest of tonight, partly cloudy. A chance of showers and thunderstorms after midnight. Lows around 70. South winds 5 to 10 miles an hour. Chance of rain 50%. Wednesday, partly sunny. A chance of showers and thunderstorms in the morning, then showers and thunderstorms likely in the afternoon. Humid with highs in the mid-80s. Southwest winds 5 to 10 miles an hour. Chance of rain 70%. Wednesday night, partly cloudy until midnight, then becoming mostly cloudy. A chance of showers and thunderstorms. Humid with lows in the upper 60s. East winds around 5 miles an hour. Chance of rain 50%. Thursday, showers likely with a chance of thunderstorms. Humid with highs in the mid-80s. South winds around 5 miles an hour. Chance of rain 70%. Thursday night, showers likely with a chance of thunderstorms until midnight, then showers after midnight. Humid with lows in the upper 60s. Northeast winds 5 to 10 miles an hour. Chance of rain 80%. Friday, mostly cloudy with a chance of showers in the morning, then partly sunny in the afternoon. Highs in the mid-80s. Chance of rain 40%. Friday night, partly cloudy. A chance of showers and thunderstorms after midnight. Lows in the upper 60s. Chance of rain 40%. Saturday, mostly sunny. Highs in the upper 80s. Heat index values up to 100 in the afternoon. Saturday night, mostly clear. Lows in the lower 70s. Sunday and Sunday night, partly cloudy. Highs in the upper 80s. Lows in the upper 60s. Monday through Tuesday, partly cloudy. Highs in the lower 80s. Lows in the lower 60s. Again, the forecast for Champaign, Urbana and surrounding areas of East Central Illinois for the rest of tonight, partly cloudy. A chance of showers and thunderstorms after midnight. Lows around 70. South winds 5 to 10 miles an hour. Chance of rain 50%. The time is currently 11 p.m. Central Daylight Time. 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Now for the official National Weather Service forecast for Champaign, Urbana and surrounding areas of East Central Illinois. Rest of tonight, partly cloudy. A chance of showers and thunderstorms after midnight. Lows around 70. South winds 5 to 10 miles an hour. Chance of rain 50%. Wednesday, partly sunny. A chance of showers and thunderstorms in the morning, then showers and thunderstorms likely in the afternoon. Humid with highs in the mid-80s. Southwest winds 5 to 10 miles an hour. Chance of rain 70%. Wednesday night, partly cloudy until midnight, then becoming mostly cloudy. A chance of showers and thunderstorms. Humid with lows in the upper 60s. East winds around 5 miles an hour. Chance of rain 50%. Thursday, showers likely with a chance of thunderstorms. Humid with highs in the mid-80s. South winds around 5 miles an hour. Chance of rain 70%. Thursday night, showers likely with a chance of thunderstorms until midnight, then showers after midnight. Humid with lows in the upper 60s. Northeast winds 5 to 10 miles an hour. Chance of rain 80%. Friday, mostly cloudy with a chance of showers in the morning, then partly sunny in the afternoon. Highs in the mid-80s. Chance of rain 40%. Friday night, partly cloudy. A chance of showers and thunderstorms after midnight. Lows in the upper 60s. Chance of rain 40%. Saturday, mostly sunny. Highs in the upper 80s. Heat index values up to 100 in the afternoon. Saturday night, mostly clear. Lows in the lower 70s. Sunday and Sunday night, partly cloudy. Highs in the upper 80s. Lows in the upper 60s. Monday through Tuesday, partly cloudy. Highs in the lower 80s. Lows in the lower 60s. Again, the forecast for Champaign, Urbana.

and surrounding areas of east central Illinois for the rest of tonight, partly cloudy. A chance of showers and thunderstorms after midnight. Lows around 70. South winds 5 to 10 miles an hour. Chance of rain 50%. At 11 p.m. at the Champaign Airport, skies were clear. The temperature was 70 degrees, the dew point was 68, and the relative humidity was 93%. The wind was southeast at 8 miles an hour. The pressure was 29.91 inches and falling. Elsewhere around the area, it was clear, with a temperature of 80 at Peoria, 73 at Bloomington, and 68 at Terre Haute. Under clear skies, Mattoon reported 73, Decatur reported 73, and Springfield reported 81. And once again at 11 p.m. at the Champaign Airport, under clear skies, the temperature was 70. The time is currently 11:03 p.m. Central Daylight Time. 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Now for the official National Weather Service forecast for Champaign, Urbana, and surrounding areas of east central Illinois. Rest of tonight, partly cloudy. A chance of showers and thunderstorms after midnight. Lows around 70. South winds 5 to 10 miles an hour. Chance of rain 50%. Wednesday, partly sunny. A chance of showers and thunderstorms in the morning, then showers and thunderstorms likely in the afternoon. Humid with highs in the mid-80s. Southwest winds 5 to 10 miles an hour. Chance of rain 70%. Wednesday night, partly cloudy until midnight, then becoming mostly cloudy. A chance of showers and thunderstorms. Humid with lows in the upper 60s. East winds around 5 miles an hour. Chance of rain 50%. Thursday, showers likely with a chance of thunderstorms. Humid with highs in the mid-80s. South winds around 5 miles an hour. Chance of rain 70%. Thursday night, showers likely with a chance of thunderstorms until midnight, then showers after midnight. Humid with lows in the upper 60s. Northeast winds 5 to 10 miles an hour. Chance of rain 80%. Friday, mostly cloudy with a chance of showers in the morning, then partly sunny in the afternoon. Highs in the mid-80s. Chance of rain 40%. Friday night, partly cloudy. A chance of showers and thunderstorms after midnight. Lows in the upper 60s. Chance of rain 40%. Saturday, mostly sunny. Highs in the upper 80s. Heat index values up to 100 in the afternoon. Saturday night, mostly clear. Lows in the lower 70s. Sunday and Sunday night, partly cloudy. Highs in the upper 80s. Lows in the upper 60s. Monday through Tuesday, partly cloudy. Highs in the lower 80s. Lows in the lower 60s. Again, the forecast for Champaign, Urbana, and surrounding areas of east central Illinois for the rest of tonight, partly cloudy. A chance of showers and thunderstorms after midnight. Lows around 70. South winds 5 to 10 miles an hour. Chance of rain 50%. 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Programming originates from NOAA's National Weather Service office in Lincoln and transmits from the WCIA television tower near Seymour. The station serves the following counties: Champaign, DeWitt, Coles, Douglas, Edgar, Ford, Moultrie, Piatt, and Vermilion. 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At 11 p.m. at the Champaign Airport, skies were clear. The temperature was 70 degrees, the dew point was 68, and the relative humidity was 93%. The wind was southeast at 8 miles an hour. The pressure was 29.91 inches and falling. Elsewhere around the area, it was clear, with a temperature of 80 at Peoria, 73 at Bloomington, and 68 at Terre Haute. Under clear skies, Mattoon reported 73, Decatur reported 73, and Springfield reported 81. And once again at 11 p.m. at the Champaign Airport, under clear skies, the temperature was 70. Looking elsewhere around the Midwest at 11 p.m., Chicago was partly cloudy, and 74. Indianapolis was

partly cloudy, and 68. St. Louis was partly cloudy, and 87. Kansas City was mostly cloudy, and 82. Des Moines was partly cloudy, and 83. Milwaukee reported fog and 71. The time is currently 11:07 p.m. Central Daylight Time. 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Now for the official National Weather Service forecast for Champaign, Urbana, and surrounding areas of East Central Illinois. Rest of tonight, partly cloudy. A chance of showers and thunderstorms after midnight. Lows around 70. South winds 5 to 10 miles an hour. Chance of rain 50%. Wednesday, partly sunny. A chance of showers and thunderstorms in the morning, then showers and thunderstorms likely in the afternoon. Humid with highs in the mid-80s. Southwest winds 5 to 10 miles an hour. Chance of rain 70%. Wednesday night, partly cloudy until midnight, then becoming mostly cloudy. A chance of showers and thunderstorms. Humid with lows in the upper 60s. East winds around 5 miles an hour. Chance of rain 50%. Thursday, showers likely with a chance of thunderstorms. Humid with highs in the mid-80s. South winds around 5 miles an hour. Chance of rain 70%. Thursday night, showers likely with a chance of thunderstorms until midnight, then showers after midnight. Humid with lows in the upper 60s. Northeast winds 5 to 10 miles an hour. Chance of rain 80%. Friday, mostly cloudy with a chance of showers in the morning, then partly sunny in the afternoon. Highs in the mid-80s. Chance of rain 40%. Friday night, partly cloudy. A chance of showers and thunderstorms after midnight. Lows in the upper 60s. Chance of rain 40%. Saturday, mostly sunny. Highs in the upper 80s. Heat index values up to 100 in the afternoon. Saturday night, mostly clear. Lows in the lower 70s. Sunday and Sunday night, partly cloudy. Highs in the upper 80s. Lows in the upper 60s. Monday through Tuesday, partly cloudy. Highs in the lower 80s. Lows in the lower 60s. Again, the forecast for Champaign, Urbana, and surrounding areas of East Central Illinois for the rest of tonight, partly cloudy. A chance of showers and thunderstorms after midnight. Lows around 70. South winds 5 to 10 miles an hour. Chance of rain 50%. At 11 p.m. at the Champaign Airport, skies were clear. The temperature was 70 degrees, the dew point was 68, and the relative humidity was 93%. The wind was southeast at 8 miles an hour. The pressure was 29.91 inches and falling. Elsewhere around the area, it was clear, with a temperature of 80 at Peoria, 73 at Bloomington, and 68 at Terre Haute. Under clear skies, Mattoon reported 73, Decatur reported 73, and Springfield reported 81. And once again at 11 p.m. at the Champaign Airport, under clear skies, the temperature was 70. At 11 p.m. at the Champaign Airport, skies were clear. The temperature was 70 degrees, the dew point was 68, and the relative humidity was 93%. The wind was southeast at 8 miles an hour. The pressure was 29.91 inches and falling. Elsewhere around the area, it was clear, with a temperature of 80 at Peoria, 73 at Bloomington, and 68 at Terre Haute. Under clear skies, Mattoon reported 73, Decatur reported 73, and Springfield reported 81. And once again at 11 p.m. at the Champaign Airport, under clear skies, the temperature was 70. Looking elsewhere around the Midwest at 11 p.m., Chicago was partly cloudy, and 74. Indianapolis was mostly cloudy, and 68. St. Louis was partly cloudy, and 87. Kansas City was mostly cloudy, and 82. Des Moines was partly cloudy, and 83. Milwaukee reported fog and 71. The time is currently 11:12 p.m. Central Daylight Time. 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Now for the official National Weather Service forecast for Champaign, Urbana, and surrounding areas of East Central Illinois.

Rest of tonight, partly cloudy. A chance of showers and thunderstorms after midnight. Lows around 70. South winds 5 to 10 miles an hour. Chance of rain 50%. Wednesday, partly sunny. A chance of showers and thunderstorms in the morning, then showers and thunderstorms likely in the afternoon. Humid with highs in the mid-80s. Southwest winds 5 to 10 miles an hour. Chance of rain 70%. Wednesday night, partly cloudy until midnight, then becoming mostly cloudy. A chance of showers and thunderstorms. Humid with lows in the upper 60s. East winds around 5 miles an hour. Chance of rain 50%. Thursday, showers likely with a chance of thunderstorms. Humid with highs in the mid-80s. South winds around 5 miles an hour. Chance of rain 70%. Thursday night, showers likely with a chance of thunderstorms until midnight, then showers after midnight. Humid with lows in the upper 60s. Northeast winds 5 to 10 miles an hour. Chance of rain 80%. Friday, mostly cloudy with a chance of showers in the morning, then partly sunny in the afternoon. Highs in the mid-80s. Chance of rain 40%. Friday night, partly cloudy. A chance of showers and thunderstorms after midnight. Lows in the upper 60s. Chance of rain 40%. Saturday, mostly sunny. Highs in the upper 80s. Heat index values up to 100 in the afternoon. Saturday night, mostly clear. Lows in the lower 70s. Sunday and Sunday night, partly cloudy. Highs in the upper 80s. Lows in the upper 60s. Monday through Tuesday, partly cloudy. Highs in the lower 80s. Lows in the lower 60s. Again, the forecast for Champaign, Urbana and surrounding areas of East Central Illinois for the rest of tonight, partly cloudy. A chance of showers and thunderstorms after midnight. Lows around 70. South winds 5 to 10 miles an hour. Chance of rain 50%. At 11 p.m. at the Champaign Airport, skies were clear. The temperature was 70 degrees, the dew point was 68, and the relative humidity was 93%. The wind was southeast at 8 miles an hour. The pressure was 29.91 inches and falling. Elsewhere around the area, it was clear, with a temperature of 80 at Peoria, 73 at Bloomington, and 68 at Terre Haute. Under clear skies, Mattoon reported 73, Decatur reported 73, and Springfield reported 81. And once again at 11 p.m. at the Champaign Airport, under clear skies, the temperature was 70. Looking elsewhere around the Midwest at 11 p.m., Chicago was partly cloudy, and 74. Indianapolis was mostly cloudy, and 68. St. Louis was partly cloudy, and 87. Kansas City was mostly cloudy, and 82. Des Moines was partly cloudy, and 83. Milwaukee reported fog and 71. The time is currently 11:16 p.m. Central Daylight Time. 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Now for the official National Weather Service forecast for Champaign, Urbana and surrounding areas of East Central Illinois. Rest of tonight, partly cloudy. A chance of showers and thunderstorms after midnight. Lows around 70. South winds 5 to 10 miles an hour. Chance of rain 50%. Wednesday, partly sunny. A chance of showers and thunderstorms in the morning, then showers and thunderstorms likely in the afternoon. Humid with highs in the mid-80s. Southwest winds 5 to 10 miles an hour. Chance of rain 70%. Wednesday night, partly cloudy until midnight, then becoming mostly cloudy. A chance of showers and thunderstorms. Humid with lows in the upper 60s. East winds around 5 miles an hour. Chance of rain 50%. Thursday, showers likely with a chance of thunderstorms. Humid with highs in the mid-80s. South winds around 5 miles an hour. Chance of rain 70%. Thursday night, showers likely with a chance of thunderstorms until midnight, then showers after midnight. Humid with lows in the upper 60s. Northeast winds 5 to 10 miles an hour. Chance of rain 80%. Friday, mostly cloudy with a chance

The showers in the morning, then partly sunny in the afternoon. Highs in the mid-80s. Chance of rain 40%. Friday night, partly cloudy. A chance of showers and thunderstorms after midnight. Lows in the upper 60s. Chance of rain 40%. Saturday, mostly sunny. Highs in the upper 80s. Heat index values up to 100 in the afternoon. Saturday night, mostly clear. Lows in the lower 70s. Sunday and Sunday night, partly cloudy. Highs in the upper 80s. Lows in the upper 60s. Monday through Tuesday, partly cloudy. Highs in the lower 80s. Lows in the lower 60s. Again, the forecast for Champaign, Urbana and surrounding areas of East Central Illinois for the rest of tonight, partly cloudy. A chance of showers and thunderstorms after midnight. Lows around 70. South winds 5 to 10 miles an hour. Chance of rain 50%. At 11 p.m. at the Champaign Airport, skies were clear. The temperature was 70 degrees, the dew point was 68, and the relative humidity was 93%. The wind was southeast at 8 miles an hour. The pressure was 29.91 inches and falling. Elsewhere around the area, it was clear, with a temperature of 80 at Peoria, 73 at Bloomington, and 68 at Terre Haute. Under clear skies, Mattoon reported 73, Decatur reported 73, and Springfield reported 81. And once again at 11 p.m. at the Champaign Airport, under clear skies, the temperature was 70. Looking elsewhere around the Midwest at 11 p.m., Chicago was partly cloudy, and 74. Indianapolis was mostly cloudy, and 68. St. Louis was partly cloudy, and 87. Kansas City was mostly cloudy, and 82. Des Moines was partly cloudy, and 83. Milwaukee reported fog and 71. The time is currently 11:19 p.m. Central Daylight Time. 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Now for the official National Weather Service forecast for Champaign, Urbana and surrounding areas of East Central Illinois. Rest of tonight, partly cloudy. A chance of showers and thunderstorms after midnight. Lows around 70. South winds 5 to 10 miles an hour. Chance of rain 50%. Wednesday, partly sunny. A chance of showers and thunderstorms in the morning, then showers and thunderstorms likely in the afternoon. Humid with highs in the mid-80s. Southwest winds 5 to 10 miles an hour. Chance of rain 70%. Wednesday night, partly cloudy until midnight, then becoming mostly cloudy. A chance of showers and thunderstorms. Humid with lows in the upper 60s. East winds around 5 miles an hour. Chance of rain 50%. Thursday, showers likely with a chance of thunderstorms. Humid with highs in the mid-80s. South winds around 5 miles an hour. Chance of rain 70%. Thursday night, showers likely with a chance of thunderstorms until midnight, then showers after midnight. Humid with lows in the upper 60s. Northeast winds 5 to 10 miles an hour. Chance of rain 80%. Friday, mostly cloudy with a chance of showers in the morning, then partly sunny in the afternoon. Highs in the mid-80s. Chance of rain 40%. Friday night, partly cloudy. A chance of showers and thunderstorms after midnight. Lows in the upper 60s. Chance of rain 40%. Saturday, mostly sunny. Highs in the upper 80s. Heat index values up to 100 in the afternoon. Saturday night, mostly clear. Lows in the lower 70s. Sunday and Sunday night, partly cloudy. Highs in the upper 80s. Lows in the upper 60s. Monday through Tuesday, partly cloudy. Highs in the lower 80s. Lows in the lower 60s. Again, the forecast for Champaign, Urbana and surrounding areas of East Central Illinois for the rest of tonight, partly cloudy. A chance of showers and thunderstorms after midnight. Lows around 70. South winds 5 to 10 miles an hour. Chance of rain 50%. At 11 p.m. at the Champaign Airport, skies were clear. The temperature was 70 degrees, the dew point was 68, and the relative humidity was 93%.

The wind was southeast at 8 miles an hour. The pressure was 29.91 inches and falling. Elsewhere around the area, it was clear. It was 80 at Peoria, 73 at Bloomington, 69 at Rantoul, and 68 at Paris. Terre Haute reported 68, Mattoon reported 73, Decatur reported 73, and Springfield reported 81. And once again at 11 p.m. at the Champaign Airport, under clear skies, the temperature was 70. Looking elsewhere around the Midwest at 11 p.m., Chicago was partly cloudy, and 74. Indianapolis was mostly cloudy, and 68. St. Louis was partly cloudy, and 87. Kansas City was mostly cloudy, and 82. Des Moines was partly cloudy, and 83. Milwaukee reported fog and 71. The time is currently 11:23 p.m. Central Daylight Time. 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Now for the official National Weather Service forecast for Champaign, Urbana, and surrounding areas of East Central Illinois. Rest of tonight, partly cloudy. A chance of showers and thunderstorms after midnight. Lows around 70. South winds 5 to 10 miles an hour. Chance of rain 50%. Wednesday, partly sunny. A chance of showers and thunderstorms in the morning, then showers and thunderstorms likely in the afternoon. Humid with highs in the mid-80s. Southwest winds 5 to 10 miles an hour. Chance of rain 70%. Wednesday night, partly cloudy until midnight, then becoming mostly cloudy. A chance of showers and thunderstorms. Humid with lows in the upper 60s. East winds around 5 miles an hour. Chance of rain 50%. Thursday, showers likely with a chance of thunderstorms. Humid with highs in the mid-80s. South winds around 5 miles an hour. Chance of rain 70%. Thursday night, showers likely with a chance of thunderstorms until midnight, then showers after midnight. Humid with lows in the upper 60s. Northeast winds 5 to 10 miles an hour. Chance of rain 80%. Friday, mostly cloudy with a chance of showers in the morning, then partly sunny in the afternoon. Highs in the mid-80s. Chance of rain 40%. Friday night, partly cloudy. A chance of showers and thunderstorms after midnight. Lows in the upper 60s. Chance of rain 40%. Saturday, mostly sunny. Highs in the upper 80s. Heat index values up to 100 in the afternoon. Saturday night, mostly clear. Lows in the lower 70s. Sunday and Sunday night, partly cloudy. Highs in the upper 80s. Lows in the upper 60s. Monday through Tuesday, partly cloudy. Highs in the lower 80s. Lows in the lower 60s. Again, the forecast for Champaign, Urbana, and surrounding areas of East Central Illinois for the rest of tonight, partly cloudy. A chance of showers and thunderstorms after midnight. Lows around 70. South winds 5 to 10 miles an hour. Chance of rain 50%. At 11 p.m. at the Champaign Airport, skies were clear. The temperature was 70 degrees, the dew point was 68, and the relative humidity was 93%. The wind was southeast at 8 miles an hour. The pressure was 29.91 inches and falling. Elsewhere around the area, it was clear. It was 80 at Peoria, 73 at Bloomington, 69 at Rantoul, and 68 at Paris. Terre Haute reported 68, Mattoon reported 73, Decatur reported 73, and Springfield reported 81. And once again at 11 p.m. at the Champaign Airport, under clear skies, the temperature was 70. Looking elsewhere around the Midwest at 11 p.m., Chicago was partly cloudy, and 74. Indianapolis was mostly cloudy, and 68. St. Louis was partly cloudy, and 87. Kansas City was mostly cloudy, and 82. Des Moines was partly cloudy, and 83. Milwaukee reported fog and 71. The time is currently 11:27 p.m. Central Daylight Time. 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

Champaign, Urbana, and surrounding areas of East Central Illinois. Rest of tonight, partly cloudy. A chance of showers and thunderstorms after midnight. Lows around 70. South winds 5 to 10 miles an hour. Chance of rain 50%. Wednesday, partly sunny. A chance of showers and thunderstorms in the morning, then showers and thunderstorms likely in the afternoon. Humid with highs in the mid-80s. Southwest winds 5 to 10 miles an hour. Chance of rain 70%. Wednesday night, partly cloudy until midnight, then becoming mostly cloudy. A chance of showers and thunderstorms. Humid with lows in the upper 60s. East winds around 5 miles an hour. Chance of rain 50%. Thursday, showers likely with a chance of thunderstorms. Humid with highs in the mid-80s. South winds around 5 miles an hour. Chance of rain 70%. Thursday night, showers likely with a chance of thunderstorms until midnight, then showers after midnight. Humid with lows in the upper 60s. Northeast winds 5 to 10 miles an hour. Chance of rain 80%. Friday, mostly cloudy with a chance of showers in the morning, then partly sunny in the afternoon. Highs in the mid-80s. Chance of rain 40%. Friday night, partly cloudy. A chance of showers and thunderstorms after midnight. Lows in the upper 60s. Chance of rain 40%. Saturday, mostly sunny. Highs in the upper 80s. Heat index values up to 100 in the afternoon. Saturday night, mostly clear. Lows in the lower 70s. Sunday and Sunday night, partly cloudy. Highs in the upper 80s. Lows in the upper 60s. Monday through Tuesday, partly cloudy. Highs in the lower 80s. Lows in the lower 60s. Again, the forecast for Champaign, Urbana, and surrounding areas of East Central Illinois for the rest of tonight, partly cloudy. A chance of showers and thunderstorms after midnight. Lows around 70. South winds 5 to 10 miles an hour. Chance of rain 50%. At 11 p.m. at the Champaign Airport, skies were clear. The temperature was 70 degrees, the dew point was 68, and the relative humidity was 93%. The wind was southeast at 8 miles an hour. The pressure was 29.91 inches and falling. Elsewhere around the area, it was clear. It was 80 at Peoria, 73 at Bloomington, 69 at Rantoul, and 68 at Paris. Terre Haute reported 68, Mattoon reported 73, Decatur reported 73, and Springfield reported 81. And once again at 11 p.m. at the Champaign Airport, under clear skies, the temperature was 70. Looking elsewhere around the Midwest at 11 p.m., Chicago was partly cloudy, and 74. Indianapolis was mostly cloudy, and 68. St. Louis was partly cloudy, and 87. Kansas City was mostly cloudy, and 82. Des Moines was partly cloudy, and 83. Milwaukee reported fog and 71. The time is currently 11:31 p.m. Central Daylight Time. 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Now for the official National Weather Service forecast for Champaign, Urbana, and surrounding areas of East Central Illinois. Rest of tonight, partly cloudy. A chance of showers and thunderstorms after midnight. Lows around 70. South winds 5 to 10 miles an hour. Chance of rain 50%. Wednesday, partly sunny. A chance of showers and thunderstorms in the morning, then showers and thunderstorms likely in the afternoon. Humid with highs in the mid-80s. Southwest winds 5 to 10 miles an hour. Chance of rain 70%. Wednesday night, partly cloudy until midnight, then becoming mostly cloudy. A chance of showers and thunderstorms. Humid with lows in the upper 60s. East winds around 5 miles an hour. Chance of rain 50%. Thursday, showers likely with a chance of thunderstorms. Humid with highs in the mid-80s. South winds around 5 miles an hour. Chance of rain 70%. Thursday night, showers likely with a chance of thunderstorms until midnight, then showers after midnight. Humid with lows in the upper 60s. Northeast winds 5 to 10 miles.
an hour. Chance of rain 80%. Friday, mostly cloudy with a chance of showers in the morning, then partly sunny in the afternoon. Highs in the mid-80s. Chance of rain 40%. Friday night, partly cloudy. A chance of showers and thunderstorms after midnight. Lows in the upper 60s. Chance of rain 40%. Saturday, mostly sunny. Highs in the upper, chance of rain 40%. Friday night, partly cloudy. A chance of showers and thunderstorms after midnight. Lows in the upper 60s. Chance of rain 40%. Saturday, mostly sunny. Highs in the upper 80s. Heat index values up to 100 in the afternoon. Saturday night, mostly clear. Lows in the lower 70s. Sunday and Sunday night, partly cloudy. Highs in the upper 80s. Lows in the upper 60s. Monday through Tuesday, partly cloudy. Highs in the lower 80s. Lows in the lower 60s. Again, the forecast for Champaign, Urbana and surrounding areas of East Central Illinois for the rest of tonight, partly cloudy. A chance of showers and thunderstorms after midnight. Lows around 70. South winds 5 to 10 miles an hour. Chance of rain 50%. At 11 p.m. at the Champaign Airport, skies were clear. The temperature was 70 degrees, the dew point was 68, and the relative humidity was 93%. The wind was southeast at 8 miles an hour. The pressure was 29.91 inches and falling. Elsewhere around the area, it was clear. It was 80 at Peoria, 73 at Bloomington, 69 at Rantoul, and 68 at Paris. Terre Haute reported 68, Mattoon reported 73, Decatur reported 73, and Springfield reported 81. And once again at 11 p.m. at the Champaign Airport, under clear skies, the temperature was 70. Looking elsewhere around the Midwest at 11 p.m., Chicago was partly cloudy, and 74. Indianapolis was mostly cloudy, and 68. St. Louis was partly cloudy, and 87. Kansas City was mostly cloudy, and 82. Des Moines was partly cloudy, and 83. Milwaukee reported fog and 71. The time is currently 11:35 p.m. Central Daylight Time. 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Now for the official National Weather Service forecast for Champaign, Urbana and surrounding areas of East Central Illinois. Rest of tonight, partly cloudy. A chance of showers and thunderstorms after midnight. Lows around 70. South winds 5 to 10 miles an hour. Chance of rain 50%. Wednesday, partly sunny. A chance of showers and thunderstorms in the morning, then showers and thunderstorms likely in the afternoon. Humid with highs in the mid-80s. Southwest winds 5 to 10 miles an hour. Chance of rain 70%. Wednesday night, partly cloudy until midnight, then becoming mostly cloudy. A chance of showers and thunderstorms. Humid with lows in the upper 60s. East winds around 5 miles an hour. Chance of rain 50%. Thursday, showers likely with a chance of thunderstorms. Humid with highs in the mid-80s. South winds around 5 miles an hour. Chance of rain 70%. Thursday night, showers likely with a chance of thunderstorms until midnight, then showers after midnight. Humid with lows in the upper 60s. Northeast winds 5 to 10 miles an hour. Chance of rain 80%. Friday, mostly cloudy with a chance of showers in the morning, then partly sunny in the afternoon. Highs in the mid-80s. Chance of rain 40%. Friday night, partly cloudy. A chance of showers and thunderstorms after midnight. Lows in the upper 60s. Chance of rain 40%. Saturday, mostly sunny. Highs in the upper 80s. Heat index values up to 100 in the afternoon. Saturday night, mostly clear. Lows in the lower 70s. Sunday and Sunday night, partly cloudy. Highs in the upper 80s. Lows in the upper 60s. Monday through Tuesday, partly cloudy. Highs in the lower 80s. Lows in the lower 60s. Again, the forecast for Champaign, Urbana and surrounding areas of East Central Illinois.

For the rest of tonight, partly cloudy. A chance of showers and thunderstorms after midnight. Lows around 70. South winds 5 to 10 miles an hour. Chance of rain 50%. At 11 p.m. at the Champaign Airport, skies were clear. The temperature was 70 degrees, the dew point was 68, and the relative humidity was 93%. The wind was southeast at 8 miles an hour. The pressure was 29.91 inches and falling. Elsewhere around the area, it was clear. It was 80 at Peoria, 73 at Bloomington, 69 at Rantoul, and 68 at Paris. Terre Haute reported 68, Mattoon reported 73, Decatur reported 73, and Springfield reported 81. And once again at 11 p.m. at the Champaign Airport, under clear skies, the temperature was 70. Looking elsewhere around the Midwest at 11 p.m., Chicago was partly cloudy, and 74. Indianapolis was mostly cloudy, and 68. St. Louis was partly cloudy, and 87. Kansas City was mostly cloudy, and 82. Des Moines was partly cloudy, and 83. Milwaukee reported fog and 71. The time is currently 11:38 p.m. Central Daylight Time. 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Now for the official National Weather Service forecast for Champaign, Urbana, and surrounding areas of East Central Illinois. Rest of tonight, partly cloudy. A chance of showers and thunderstorms after midnight. Lows around 70. South winds 5 to 10 miles an hour. Chance of rain 50%. Wednesday, partly sunny. A chance of showers and thunderstorms in the morning, then showers and thunderstorms likely in the afternoon. Humid with highs in the mid-80s. Southwest winds 5 to 10 miles an hour. Chance of rain 70%. Wednesday night, partly cloudy until midnight, then becoming mostly cloudy. A chance of showers and thunderstorms. Humid with lows in the upper 60s. East winds around 5 miles an hour. Chance of rain 50%. Thursday, showers likely with a chance of thunderstorms. Humid with highs in the mid-80s. South winds around 5 miles an hour. Chance of rain 70%. Thursday night, showers likely with a chance of thunderstorms until midnight, then showers after midnight. Humid with lows in the upper 60s. Northeast winds 5 to 10 miles an hour. Chance of rain 80%. Friday, mostly cloudy with a chance of showers in the morning, then partly sunny in the afternoon. Highs in the mid-80s. Chance of rain 40%. Friday night, partly cloudy. A chance of showers and thunderstorms after midnight. Lows in the upper 60s. Chance of rain 40%. Saturday, mostly sunny. Highs in the upper 80s. Heat index values up to 100 in the afternoon. Saturday night, mostly clear. Lows in the lower 70s. Sunday and Sunday night, partly cloudy. Highs in the upper 80s. Lows in the upper 60s. Monday through Tuesday, partly cloudy. Highs in the lower 80s. Lows in the lower 60s. Again, the forecast for Champaign, Urbana, and surrounding areas of East Central Illinois for the rest of tonight, partly cloudy. A chance of showers and thunderstorms after midnight. Lows around 70. South winds 5 to 10 miles an hour. Chance of rain 50%. At 11 p.m. at the Champaign Airport, skies were clear. The temperature was 70 degrees, the dew point was 68, and the relative humidity was 93%. The wind was southeast at 8 miles an hour. The pressure was 29.91 inches and falling. Elsewhere around the area, it was clear. It was 80 at Peoria, 73 at Bloomington, 69 at Rantoul, and 68 at Paris. Terre Haute reported 68, Mattoon reported 73, Decatur reported 73, and Springfield reported 81. And once again at 11 p.m. at the Champaign Airport, under clear skies, the temperature was 70. Looking elsewhere around the Midwest at 11 p.m., Chicago was partly cloudy, and 74. Indianapolis was mostly cloudy, and 68. St. Louis was partly cloudy, and 87. Kansas City was mostly cloudy.

and 82. Des Moines was partly cloudy and 83. Milwaukee reported fog and 71. The time is currently 11:42 p.m. Central Daylight Time. 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Now for the official National Weather Service forecast for Champaign, Urbana, and surrounding areas of East Central Illinois. Rest of tonight, partly cloudy. A chance of showers and thunderstorms after midnight. Lows around 70. South winds 5 to 10 miles an hour. Chance of rain 50%. Wednesday, partly sunny. A chance of showers and thunderstorms in the morning, then showers and thunderstorms likely in the afternoon. Humid with highs in the mid-80s. Southwest winds 5 to 10 miles an hour. Chance of rain 70%. Wednesday night, partly cloudy until midnight, then becoming mostly cloudy. A chance of showers and thunderstorms. Humid with lows in the upper 60s. East winds around 5 miles an hour. Chance of rain 50%. Thursday, showers likely with a chance of thunderstorms. Humid with highs in the mid-80s. South winds around 5 miles an hour. Chance of rain 70%. Thursday night, showers likely with a chance of thunderstorms until midnight, then showers after midnight. Humid with lows in the upper 60s. Northeast winds 5 to 10 miles an hour. Chance of rain 80%. Friday, mostly cloudy with a chance of showers in the morning, then partly sunny in the afternoon. Highs in the mid-80s. Chance of rain 40%. Friday night, partly cloudy. A chance of showers and thunderstorms after midnight. Lows in the upper 60s. Chance of rain 40%. Saturday, mostly sunny. Highs in the upper 80s. Heat index values up to 100 in the afternoon. Saturday night, mostly clear. Lows in the lower 70s. Sunday and Sunday night, partly cloudy. Highs in the upper 80s. Lows in the upper 60s. Monday through Tuesday, partly cloudy. Highs in the lower 80s. Lows in the lower 60s. Again, the forecast for Champaign, Urbana, and surrounding areas of East Central Illinois for the rest of tonight, partly cloudy. A chance of showers and thunderstorms after midnight. Lows around 70. South winds 5 to 10 miles an hour. Chance of rain 50%. At 11 p.m. at the Champaign Airport, skies were clear. The temperature was 70 degrees, the dew point was 68, and the relative humidity was 93%. The wind was southeast at 8 miles an hour. The pressure was 29.91 inches and falling. Elsewhere around the area, it was clear. It was 80 at Peoria, 73 at Bloomington, 69 at Rantoul, and 68 at Paris. Terre Haute reported 68, Mattoon reported 73, Decatur reported 73, and Springfield reported 81. And once again at 11 p.m. at the Champaign Airport, under clear skies, the temperature was 70. Looking elsewhere around the Midwest at 11 p.m., Chicago was partly cloudy, and 74. Indianapolis was mostly cloudy, and 68. St. Louis was partly cloudy, and 87. Kansas City was mostly cloudy, and 82. Des Moines was partly cloudy, and 83. Milwaukee reported fog and 71. The time is currently 11:46 p.m. Central Daylight Time. 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Now for the official National Weather Service forecast for Champaign, Urbana, and surrounding areas of East Central Illinois. Rest of tonight, mostly clear after midnight, then becoming partly cloudy. A chance of showers and thunderstorms after midnight. Near steady temperature in the lower 70s. South winds 5 to 10 miles an hour. Chance of rain 50%. Wednesday, partly sunny with a chance of thunderstorms. A chance of showers. Humid with highs in the mid-80s. Southeast winds 5 to 10 miles an hour. Chance of rain 50%. Wednesday night, mostly cloudy with a chance of showers and thunderstorms. Humid with lows in the upper 60s. Southeast winds around 5 miles an hour. Chance of rain 50%. Thursday, a chance of

showers in the morning, then showers likely with a chance of thunderstorms in the afternoon. Humid with highs in the mid-80s. South winds around 5 miles an hour. Chance of rain 70%. Thursday night, showers likely with a chance of thunderstorms until midnight, then showers after midnight. Humid with lows in the upper 60s. Northeast winds 5 to 10 miles an hour. Chance of rain 80%. Friday, mostly cloudy with a chance of showers in the morning, then partly sunny in the afternoon. Highs in the mid-80s. Chance of rain 40%. Friday night, partly cloudy. A chance of showers and thunderstorms after midnight. Lows in the upper 60s. Chance of rain 40%. Saturday, mostly sunny. Highs in the upper 80s. Heat index values up to 100 in the afternoon. Saturday night, mostly clear. Lows in the lower 70s. Sunday and Sunday night, partly cloudy. Highs in the upper 80s. Lows in the upper 60s. Monday through Tuesday, partly cloudy. Highs in the lower 80s. Lows in the lower 60s. Again, the forecast for Champaign, Urbana and surrounding areas of East Central Illinois for the rest of tonight, mostly clear after midnight, then becoming partly cloudy. A chance of showers and thunderstorms after midnight. Near steady temperature in the lower 70s. South winds 5 to 10 miles an hour. Chance of rain 50%. At 11 p.m. at the Champaign Airport, skies were clear. The temperature was 70 degrees, the dew point was 68, and the relative humidity was 93%. The wind was southeast at 8 miles an hour. The pressure was 29.91 inches and falling. Elsewhere around the area, it was clear. It was 80 at Peoria, 73 at Bloomington, 69 at Rantoul, and 68 at Paris. Terre Haute reported 68, Mattoon reported 73, Decatur reported 73, and Springfield reported 81. And once again at 11 p.m. at the Champaign Airport, under clear skies, the temperature was 70. Looking elsewhere around the Midwest at 11 p.m., Chicago was partly cloudy, and 74. Indianapolis was mostly cloudy, and 68. St. Louis was partly cloudy, and 87. Kansas City was mostly cloudy, and 82. Des Moines was partly cloudy, and 83. Milwaukee reported fog and 71. The time is currently 11:50 p.m. Central Daylight Time. 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Now for the official National Weather Service forecast for Champaign, Urbana and surrounding areas of East Central Illinois. Rest of tonight, mostly clear after midnight, then becoming partly cloudy. A chance of showers and thunderstorms after midnight. Near steady temperature in the lower 70s. South winds 5 to 10 miles an hour. Chance of rain 50%. Wednesday, partly sunny with a chance of thunderstorms. A chance of showers. Humid with highs in the mid-80s. Southeast winds 5 to 10 miles an hour. Chance of rain 50%. Wednesday night, mostly cloudy with a chance of showers and thunderstorms. Humid with lows in the upper 60s. Southeast winds around 5 miles an hour. Chance of rain 50%. Thursday, a chance of showers in the morning, then showers likely with a chance of thunderstorms in the afternoon. Humid with highs in the mid-80s. South winds around 5 miles an hour. Chance of rain 70%. Thursday night, showers likely with a chance of thunderstorms until midnight, then showers after midnight. Humid with lows in the upper 60s. Northeast winds 5 to 10 miles an hour. Chance of rain 80%. Friday, mostly cloudy with a chance of showers in the morning, then partly sunny in the afternoon. Highs in the mid-80s. Chance of rain 40%. Friday night, partly cloudy. A chance of showers and thunderstorms after midnight. Lows in the upper 60s. Chance of rain 40%. Saturday, mostly sunny. Highs in the upper 80s. Heat index values up to 100 in the afternoon. Saturday night, mostly clear. Lows in the lower 70s. Sunday and Sunday night, partly cloudy. Highs in the upper 80s. Lows in the upper 60s. Monday through Tuesday.

south winds 5 to 10 miles an hour. Chance of rain 50%. At 11 p.m. at the Champaign Airport, skies were clear. The temperature was 70 degrees, the dew point was 68, and the relative humidity was 93%. The wind was southeast at 8 miles an hour. The pressure was 29.91 inches and falling. Elsewhere around the area, it was clear. It was 80 at Peoria, 73 at Bloomington, 69 at Rantoul, and 68 at Paris. Terre Haute reported 68, Mattoon reported 73, Decatur reported 73, and Springfield reported 81. And once again at 11 p.m. at the Champaign Airport, under clear skies, the temperature was 70. Looking elsewhere around the Midwest at 11 p.m., Chicago was partly cloudy, and 74. Indianapolis was mostly cloudy, and 68. St. Louis was partly cloudy, and 87. Kansas City was mostly cloudy, and 82. Des Moines was partly cloudy, and 83. Milwaukee reported fog and 71. The time is currently 11:54 p.m. Central Daylight Time. 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Now for the official National Weather Service forecast for Champaign, Urbana, and surrounding areas of East Central Illinois. Rest of tonight, mostly clear after midnight, then becoming partly cloudy. A chance of showers and thunderstorms after midnight. Near steady temperature in the lower 70s. South winds 5 to 10 miles an hour. Chance of rain 50%. Wednesday, partly sunny with a chance of thunderstorms. A chance of showers. Humid with highs in the mid-80s. Southeast winds 5 to 10 miles an hour. Chance of rain 50%. Wednesday night, mostly cloudy with a chance of showers and thunderstorms. Humid with lows in the upper 60s. Southeast winds around 5 miles an hour. Chance of rain 50%. Thursday, a chance of showers in the morning, then showers likely with a chance of thunderstorms in the afternoon. Humid with highs in the mid-80s. South winds around 5 miles an hour. Chance of rain 70%. Thursday night, showers likely with a chance of thunderstorms until midnight, then showers after midnight. Humid with lows in the upper 60s. Northeast winds 5 to 10 miles an hour. Chance of rain 80%. Friday, mostly cloudy with a chance of showers in the morning, then partly sunny in the afternoon. Highs in the mid-80s. Chance of rain 40%. Friday night, partly cloudy. A chance of showers and thunderstorms after midnight. Lows in the upper 60s. Chance of rain 40%. Saturday, mostly sunny. Highs in the upper 80s. Heat index values up to 100 in the afternoon. Saturday night, mostly clear. Lows in the lower 70s. Sunday and Sunday night, partly cloudy. Highs in the upper 80s. Lows in the upper 60s. Monday through Tuesday, partly cloudy. Highs in the lower 80s. Lows in the lower 60s. Again, the forecast for Champaign, Urbana, and surrounding areas of East Central Illinois for the rest of tonight, mostly clear after midnight, then becoming partly cloudy. A chance of showers and thunderstorms after midnight. Near steady temperature in the lower 70s. South winds 5 to 10 miles an hour. Chance of rain 50%. At 11 p.m. at the Champaign Airport, skies were clear. The temperature was 70 degrees, the dew point was 68, and the relative humidity was 93%. The wind was southeast at 8 miles an hour. The pressure was 29.91 inches and falling. Elsewhere around the area, it was clear. It was 80 at Peoria, 73 at Bloomington, 69 at Rantoul, and 68 at Paris. Terre Haute reported 68, Mattoon reported 73, Decatur reported 73, and Springfield reported 81. And once again at 11 p.m. at the Champaign Airport, under clear skies, the temperature was 70. Looking elsewhere around the Midwest at 11 p.m., Chicago was partly cloudy, and 74. Indianapolis was mostly cloudy, and 68. St. Louis was partly cloudy, and 87. Kansas City was mostly cloudy, and 82. Des Moines was partly cloudy, and 82.

3. Milwaukee reported fog and 71. The time is currently 11:58 p.m. Central Daylight Time. 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Now for the official National Weather Service forecast for Champaign, Urbana, and surrounding areas of East Central Illinois. Rest of tonight, mostly clear after midnight, then becoming partly cloudy. A chance of showers and thunderstorms after midnight. Near steady temperature in the lower 70s. South winds 5 to 10 miles an hour. Chance of rain 50%. Wednesday, partly sunny with a chance of thunderstorms. A chance of showers. Humid with highs in the mid-80s. Southeast winds 5 to 10 miles an hour. Chance of rain 50%. Wednesday night, mostly cloudy with a chance of showers and thunderstorms. Humid with lows in the upper 60s. Southeast winds around 5 miles an hour. Chance of rain 50%. Thursday, a chance of showers in the morning, then showers likely with a chance of thunderstorms in the afternoon. Humid with highs in the mid-80s. South winds around 5 miles an hour. Chance of rain 70%. Thursday night, showers likely with a chance of thunderstorms until midnight, then showers after midnight. Humid with lows in the upper 60s. Northeast winds 5 to 10 miles an hour. Chance of rain 80%. Friday, mostly cloudy with a chance of showers in the morning, then partly sunny in the afternoon. Highs in the mid-80s. Chance of rain 40%. Friday night, partly cloudy. A chance of showers and thunderstorms after midnight. Lows in the upper 60s. Chance of rain 40%. Saturday, mostly sunny. Highs in the upper 80s. Heat index values up to 100 in the afternoon. Saturday night, mostly clear. Lows in the lower 70s. Sunday and Sunday night, partly cloudy. Highs in the upper 80s. Lows in the upper 60s. Monday through Tuesday, partly cloudy. Highs in the lower 80s. Lows in the lower 60s. Again, the forecast for Champaign, Urbana, and surrounding areas of East Central Illinois for the rest of tonight, mostly clear after midnight, then becoming partly cloudy. A chance of showers and thunderstorms after midnight. Near steady temperature in the lower 70s. South winds 5 to 10 miles an hour. Chance of rain 50%. The time is currently 12 a.m. Central Daylight Time. 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Now for the official National Weather Service forecast for Champaign, Urbana, and surrounding areas of East Central Illinois. Rest of tonight, mostly clear after midnight, then becoming partly cloudy. A chance of showers and thunderstorms after midnight. Near steady temperature in the lower 70s. South winds 5 to 10 miles an hour. Chance of rain 50%. Wednesday, partly sunny with a chance of thunderstorms. A chance of showers. Humid with highs in the mid-80s. Southeast winds 5 to 10 miles an hour. Chance of rain 50%. Wednesday night, mostly cloudy with a chance of showers and thunderstorms. Humid with lows in the upper 60s. Southeast winds around 5 miles an hour. Chance of rain 50%. Thursday, a chance of showers in the morning, then showers likely with a chance of thunderstorms in the afternoon. Humid with highs in the mid-80s. South winds around 5 miles an hour. Chance of rain 70%. Thursday night, showers likely with a chance of thunderstorms until midnight, then showers after midnight. Humid with lows in the upper 60s. Northeast winds 5 to 10 miles an hour. Chance of rain 80%. Friday, mostly cloudy with a chance of showers in the morning, then partly sunny in the afternoon. Highs in the mid-80s. Chance of rain 40%. Friday night, partly cloudy. A chance of showers and thunderstorms after midnight. Lows in the upper 60s. Chance of rain 40%. Saturday, mostly sunny. Highs in the upper 80s. Heat index values up to 100 in the afternoon. Saturday night, mostly clear. Lows in the lower 70s. Sunday and Sunday night, partly cloudy. Highs in the upper 80s. Lows in the upper 60s. Monday through Tuesday,
partly cloudy. Highs in the lower 80s. Lows in the lower 60s. Again, the forecast for Champaign, Urbana and surrounding areas of east central Illinois for the rest of tonight, mostly clear after midnight, then becoming partly cloudy. A chance of showers and thunderstorms after midnight. Near steady temperature in the lower 70s. South winds 5 to 10 miles an hour. Chance of rain 50%. At midnight, the report from Champaign was not available. Elsewhere around the area, at Peoria, Bloomington, Terre Haute, Mattoon, Decatur, and Springfield, the weather conditions were not available. And once again at midnight, the report from Champaign was not available. The time is currently 12:03 a.m. Central Daylight Time. 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Now for the official National Weather Service forecast for Champaign, Urbana and surrounding areas of east central Illinois. Rest of tonight, mostly clear after midnight, then becoming partly cloudy. A chance of showers and thunderstorms after midnight. Near steady temperature in the lower 70s. South winds 5 to 10 miles an hour. Chance of rain 50%. Wednesday, partly sunny with a chance of thunderstorms. A chance of showers. Humid with highs in the mid-80s. Southeast winds 5 to 10 miles an hour. Chance of rain 50%. Wednesday night, mostly cloudy with a chance of showers and thunderstorms. Humid with lows in the upper 60s. Southeast winds around 5 miles an hour. Chance of rain 50%. Thursday, a chance of showers in the morning, then showers likely with a chance of thunderstorms in the afternoon. Humid with highs in the mid-80s. South winds around 5 miles an hour. Chance of rain 70%. Thursday night, showers likely with a chance of thunderstorms until midnight, then showers after midnight. Humid with lows in the upper 60s. Northeast winds 5 to 10 miles an hour. Chance of rain 80%. Friday, mostly cloudy with a chance of showers in the morning, then partly sunny in the afternoon. Highs in the mid-80s. Chance of rain 40%. Friday night, partly cloudy. A chance of showers and thunderstorms after midnight. Lows in the upper 60s. Chance of rain 40%. Saturday, mostly sunny. Highs in the upper 80s. Heat index values up to 100 in the afternoon. Saturday night, mostly clear. Lows in the lower 70s. Sunday and Sunday night, partly cloudy. Highs in the upper 80s. Lows in the upper 60s. Monday through Tuesday, partly cloudy. Highs in the lower 80s. Lows in the lower 60s. Again, the forecast for Champaign, Urbana and surrounding areas of east central Illinois for the rest of tonight, mostly clear after midnight, then becoming partly cloudy. A chance of showers and thunderstorms after midnight. Near steady temperature in the lower 70s. South winds 5 to 10 miles an hour. Chance of rain 50%. 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Programming originates from NOAA's National Weather Service office in Lincoln and transmits from the WCIA television tower near Seymour. The station serves the following counties: Champaign, DeWitt, Coles, Douglas, Edgar, Ford, Moultrie, Piatt, and Vermilion. 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At midnight, the report from Champaign was not available. Elsewhere around the area, at Peoria, Bloomington, Terre Haute, Mattoon, Decatur, and Springfield, the weather conditions were not available. And once again at midnight, the report from Champaign was not available. Looking elsewhere around the Midwest at midnight, the report from Chicago was not available. The report from Indianapolis was not available. The report from St. Louis was not available. Kansas City was cloudy, and 85. Des Moines was partly cloudy, and 83. The report from Milwaukee was not available. The time is currently 12:07 a.m. Central Daylight Time. 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

areas of east central Illinois. Rest of tonight, mostly clear after midnight, then becoming partly cloudy. A chance of showers and thunderstorms after midnight. Near steady temperature in the lower 70s. South winds 5 to 10 miles an hour. Chance of rain 50%. Wednesday, partly sunny with a chance of thunderstorms. A chance of showers. Humid with highs in the mid-80s. Southeast winds 5 to 10 miles an hour. Chance of rain 50%. Wednesday night, mostly cloudy with a chance of showers and thunderstorms. Humid with lows in the upper 60s. Southeast winds around 5 miles an hour. Chance of rain 50%. Thursday, a chance of showers in the morning, then showers likely with a chance of thunderstorms in the afternoon. Humid with highs in the mid-80s. South winds around 5 miles an hour. Chance of rain 70%. Thursday night, showers likely with a chance of thunderstorms until midnight, then showers after midnight. Humid with lows in the upper 60s. Northeast winds 5 to 10 miles an hour. Chance of rain 80%. Friday, mostly cloudy with a chance of showers in the morning, then partly sunny in the afternoon. Highs in the mid-80s. Chance of rain 40%. Friday night, partly cloudy. A chance of showers and thunderstorms after midnight. Lows in the upper 60s. Chance of rain 40%. Saturday, mostly sunny. Highs in the upper 80s. Heat index values up to 100 in the afternoon. Saturday night, mostly clear. Lows in the lower 70s. Sunday and Sunday night, partly cloudy. Highs in the upper 80s. Lows in the upper 60s. Monday through Tuesday, partly cloudy. Highs in the lower 80s. Lows in the lower 60s. Again, the forecast for Champaign, Urbana and surrounding areas of east central Illinois for the rest of tonight, mostly clear after midnight, then becoming partly cloudy. A chance of showers and thunderstorms after midnight. Near steady temperature in the lower 70s. South winds 5 to 10 miles an hour. Chance of rain 50%. At midnight, the report from Champaign was not available. Elsewhere around the area, at Peoria, Bloomington, Terre Haute, Mattoon, Decatur, and Springfield, the weather conditions were not available. And once again at midnight, the report from Champaign was not available. At midnight at the Champaign Airport, skies were clear. The temperature was 70 degrees, the dew point was 68, and the relative humidity was 93%. The wind was southeast at 10 miles an hour. The pressure was 29.90 inches and falling. Elsewhere around the area, it was clear. It was 80 at Peoria, 73 at Bloomington, 68 at Rantoul, and 68 at Paris. Terre Haute reported 68, Mattoon reported 72, Decatur reported 74, and Springfield reported 82. And once again at midnight at the Champaign Airport, under clear skies, the temperature was 70. Looking elsewhere around the Midwest at midnight, the report from Chicago was not available. The report from Indianapolis was not available. The report from St. Louis was not available. Kansas City was cloudy, and 85. Des Moines was partly cloudy, and 83. The report from Milwaukee was not available. The time is currently 12:12 a.m. Central Daylight Time. 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Now for the official National Weather Service forecast for Champaign, Urbana and surrounding areas of east central Illinois. Rest of tonight, mostly clear after midnight, then becoming partly cloudy. A chance of showers and thunderstorms after midnight. Near steady temperature in the lower 70s. South winds 5 to 10 miles an hour. Chance of rain 50%. Wednesday, partly sunny with a chance of thunderstorms. A chance of showers. Humid with highs in the mid-80s. Southeast winds 5 to 10 miles an hour. Chance of rain 50%. Wednesday night, mostly cloudy with a chance of showers and thunderstorms. Humid with lows in the upper 60s. Southeast winds around 5 miles an hour. Chance of rain 50%. Thursday, a chance of showers in the morning, then showers likely with a chance of thunderstorms in the afternoon. Humid with highs in the mid-80s. South winds

around 5 miles an hour. Chance of rain 70%. Thursday night, showers likely with a chance of thunderstorms until midnight, then showers after midnight. Humid with lows in the upper 60s. Northeast winds 5 to 10 miles an hour. Chance of rain 80%. Friday, mostly cloudy with a chance of showers in the morning, then partly sunny in the afternoon. Highs in the mid-80s. Chance of rain 40%. Friday night, partly cloudy. A chance of showers and thunderstorms after midnight. Lows in the upper 60s. Chance of rain 40%. Saturday, mostly sunny. Highs in the upper 80s. Heat index values up to 100 in the afternoon. Saturday night, mostly clear. Lows in the lower 70s. Sunday and Sunday night, partly cloudy. Highs in the upper 80s. Lows in the upper 60s. Monday through Tuesday, partly cloudy. Highs in the lower 80s. Lows in the lower 60s. Again, the forecast for Champaign, Urbana and surrounding areas of East Central Illinois for the rest of tonight, mostly clear after midnight, then becoming partly cloudy. A chance of showers and thunderstorms after midnight. Near steady temperature in the lower 70s. South winds 5 to 10 miles an hour. Chance of rain 50%. At midnight at the Champaign Airport, skies were clear. The temperature was 70 degrees, the dew point was 68, and the relative humidity was 93%. The wind was southeast at 10 miles an hour. The pressure was 29.90 inches and falling. Elsewhere around the area, it was clear. It was 80 at Peoria, 73 at Bloomington, 68 at Rantoul, and 68 at Paris. Terre Haute reported 68, Mattoon reported 72, Decatur reported 74, and Springfield reported 82. And once again at midnight at the Champaign Airport, under clear skies, the temperature was 70. Looking elsewhere around the Midwest at midnight, Chicago was partly cloudy, and 73. Indianapolis was cloudy, and 68. St. Louis was partly cloudy, and 85. Kansas City was cloudy, and 85. Des Moines was partly cloudy, and 83. Milwaukee reported fog and 71. The time is currently 12:15 a.m. Central Daylight Time. 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Now for the official National Weather Service forecast for Champaign, Urbana and surrounding areas of East Central Illinois. Rest of tonight, mostly clear after midnight, then becoming partly cloudy. A chance of showers and thunderstorms after midnight. Near steady temperature in the lower 70s. South winds 5 to 10 miles an hour. Chance of rain 50%. Wednesday, partly sunny with a chance of thunderstorms. A chance of showers. Humid with highs in the mid-80s. Southeast winds 5 to 10 miles an hour. Chance of rain 50%. Wednesday night, mostly cloudy with a chance of showers and thunderstorms. Humid with lows in the upper 60s. Southeast winds around 5 miles an hour. Chance of rain 50%. Thursday, a chance of showers in the morning, then showers likely with a chance of thunderstorms in the afternoon. Humid with highs in the mid-80s. South winds around 5 miles an hour. Chance of rain 70%. Thursday night, showers likely with a chance of thunderstorms until midnight, then showers after midnight. Humid with lows in the upper 60s. Northeast winds 5 to 10 miles an hour. Chance of rain 80%. Friday, mostly cloudy with a chance of showers in the morning, then partly sunny in the afternoon. Highs in the mid-80s. Chance of rain 40%. Friday night, partly cloudy. A chance of showers and thunderstorms after midnight. Lows in the upper 60s. Chance of rain 40%. Saturday, mostly sunny. Highs in the upper 80s. Heat index values up to 100 in the afternoon. Saturday night, mostly clear. Lows in the lower 70s. Sunday and Sunday night, partly cloudy. Highs in the upper 80s. Lows in the upper 60s. Monday through Tuesday, partly cloudy. Highs in the lower 80s. Lows in the lower 60s. Again, the forecast for Champaign, Urbana and surrounding areas of

central Illinois for the rest of tonight, mostly clear after midnight, then becoming partly cloudy. A chance of showers and thunderstorms after midnight. Near steady temperature in the lower 70s. South winds 5 to 10 miles an hour. Chance of rain 50%. Now for the official National Weather Service forecast for Champaign, Urbana and surrounding areas of east central Illinois. Rest of tonight, partly cloudy with a slight chance of showers and thunderstorms. Near steady temperature in the lower 70s. South winds 5 to 10 miles an hour. Chance of rain 20%. Wednesday, partly sunny with a chance of showers with a slight chance of thunderstorms in the morning, then mostly cloudy with a chance of showers and thunderstorms in the afternoon. Humid with highs in the mid-80s. Southwest winds 5 to 10 miles an hour, becoming north in the afternoon. Chance of rain 50%. Wednesday night, mostly cloudy with a slight chance of showers. A chance of thunderstorms until midnight, then a slight chance of thunderstorms after midnight. Humid with lows in the upper 60s. Southeast winds 5 to 10 miles an hour. Chance of rain 50%. Thursday, mostly cloudy. Humid with highs in the mid-80s. Southeast winds 5 to 10 miles an hour. Thursday night, showers likely with a chance of thunderstorms until midnight, then showers after midnight. Humid with lows in the upper 60s. Northeast winds 5 to 10 miles an hour. Chance of rain 80%. Friday, mostly cloudy with a chance of showers in the morning, then partly sunny in the afternoon. Highs in the mid-80s. Chance of rain 40%. Friday night, partly cloudy. A chance of showers and thunderstorms after midnight. Lows in the upper 60s. Chance of rain 40%. Saturday, mostly sunny. Highs in the upper 80s. Heat index values up to 100 in the afternoon. Saturday night, mostly clear. Lows in the lower 70s. Sunday and Sunday night, partly cloudy. Highs in the upper 80s. Lows in the upper 60s. Monday through Tuesday, partly cloudy. Highs in the lower 80s. Lows in the lower 60s. Again, the forecast for Champaign, Urbana and surrounding areas of east central Illinois for the rest of tonight, partly cloudy with a slight chance of showers and thunderstorms. Near steady temperature in the lower 70s. South winds 5 to 10 miles an hour. Chance of rain 20%. At midnight at the Champaign Airport, skies were clear. The temperature was 70 degrees, the dew point was 68, and the relative humidity was 93%. The wind was southeast at 10 miles an hour. The pressure was 29.90 inches and falling. Elsewhere around the area, it was clear. It was 80 at Peoria, 73 at Bloomington, 68 at Rantoul, and 68 at Paris. Terre Haute reported 68, Mattoon reported 72, Decatur reported 74, and Springfield reported 82. And once again at midnight at the Champaign Airport, under clear skies, the temperature was 70. Looking elsewhere around the Midwest at midnight, Chicago was partly cloudy, and 73. Indianapolis was cloudy, and 68. St. Louis was partly cloudy, and 85. Kansas City was cloudy, and 85. Des Moines was partly cloudy, and 83. Milwaukee reported fog and 71. The time is currently 12:22 a.m. Central Daylight Time. 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Now for the official National Weather Service forecast for Champaign, Urbana and surrounding areas of east central Illinois. Rest of tonight, partly cloudy with a slight chance of showers and thunderstorms. Near steady temperature in the lower 70s. South winds 5 to 10 miles an hour. Chance of rain 20%. Wednesday, partly sunny with a chance of showers with a slight chance of thunderstorms in the morning, then mostly cloudy with a chance of showers and thunderstorms in the afternoon. Humid with highs in the mid-80s. Southwest winds 5 to 10 miles an hour, becoming north in the afternoon. Chance of rain 50%. Wednesday night, mostly cloudy with a slight chance of showers. A chance of thunderstorms until midnight, then a slight chance of thunderstorms after midnight. Humid with lows in the upper 60s. Southeast winds 5 to 10 miles an hour.
Chance of rain 50%. Thursday, mostly cloudy. Humid with highs in the mid-80s. Southeast winds 5 to 10 miles an hour. Thursday night, showers likely with a chance of thunderstorms until midnight, then showers after midnight. Humid with lows in the upper 60s. Northeast winds 5 to 10 miles an hour. Chance of rain 80%. Friday, mostly cloudy with a chance of showers in the morning, then partly sunny in the afternoon. Highs in the mid-80s. Chance of rain 40%. Friday night, partly cloudy. A chance of showers and thunderstorms after midnight. Lows in the upper 60s. Chance of rain 40%. Saturday, mostly sunny. Highs in the upper 80s. Heat index values up to 100 in the afternoon. Saturday night, mostly clear. Lows in the lower 70s. Sunday and Sunday night, partly cloudy. Highs in the upper 80s. Lows in the upper 60s. Monday through Tuesday, partly cloudy. Highs in the lower 80s. Lows in the lower 60s. Again, the forecast for Champaign, Urbana and surrounding areas of East Central Illinois for the rest of tonight, partly cloudy with a slight chance of showers and thunderstorms. Near steady temperature in the lower 70s. South winds 5 to 10 miles an hour. Chance of rain 20%. At midnight at the Champaign Airport, skies were clear. The temperature was 70 degrees, the dew point was 68, and the relative humidity was 93%. The wind was southeast at 10 miles an hour. The pressure was 29.90 inches and falling. Elsewhere around the area, it was clear. It was 80 at Peoria, 73 at Bloomington, 68 at Rantoul, and 68 at Paris. Terre Haute reported 68, Mattoon reported 72, Decatur reported 74, and Springfield reported 82. And once again at midnight at the Champaign Airport, under clear skies, the temperature was 70. Looking elsewhere around the Midwest at midnight, Chicago was partly cloudy, and 73. Indianapolis was cloudy, and 68. St. Louis was partly cloudy, and 85. Kansas City was cloudy, and 85. Des Moines was partly cloudy, and 83. Milwaukee was partly cloudy, and 71. The time is currently 12:25 a.m. Central Daylight Time. 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Now for the official National Weather Service forecast for Champaign, Urbana and surrounding areas of East Central Illinois. Rest of tonight, partly cloudy with a slight chance of showers and thunderstorms. Near steady temperature in the lower 70s. South winds 5 to 10 miles an hour. Chance of rain 20%. Wednesday, partly sunny with a chance of showers with a slight chance of thunderstorms in the morning, then mostly cloudy with a chance of showers and thunderstorms in the afternoon. Humid with highs in the mid-80s. Southwest winds 5 to 10 miles an hour, becoming north in the afternoon. Chance of rain 50%. Wednesday night, mostly cloudy with a slight chance of showers. A chance of thunderstorms until midnight, then a slight chance of thunderstorms after midnight. Humid with lows in the upper 60s. Southeast winds 5 to 10 miles an hour. Chance of rain 50%. Thursday, mostly cloudy. Humid with highs in the mid-80s. Southeast winds 5 to 10 miles an hour. Thursday night, showers likely with a chance of thunderstorms until midnight, then showers after midnight. Humid with lows in the upper 60s. Northeast winds 5 to 10 miles an hour. Chance of rain 80%. Friday, mostly cloudy with a chance of showers in the morning, then partly sunny in the afternoon. Highs in the mid-80s. Chance of rain 40%. Friday night, partly cloudy. A chance of showers and thunderstorms after midnight. Lows in the upper 60s. Chance of rain 40%. Saturday, mostly sunny. Highs in the upper 80s. Heat index values up to 100 in the afternoon. Saturday night, mostly clear. Lows in the lower 70s. Sunday and Sunday night, partly cloudy. Highs in the upper 80s. Lows in the upper 60s. Monday through Tuesday, partly cloudy. Highs in the lower 80s. Lows in the lower 60s.

Again, the forecast for Champaign, Urbana, and surrounding areas of east central Illinois for the rest of tonight, partly cloudy with a slight chance of showers and thunderstorms. Near steady temperature in the lower 70s. South winds 5 to 10 miles an hour. Chance of rain 20%. At midnight at the Champaign Airport, skies were clear. The temperature was 70 degrees, the dew point was 68, and the relative humidity was 93%. The wind was southeast at 10 miles an hour. The pressure was 29.90 inches and falling. Elsewhere around the area, it was clear. It was 80 at Peoria, 73 at Bloomington, 68 at Rantoul, and 68 at Paris. Terre Haute reported 68, Mattoon reported 72, Decatur reported 74, and Springfield reported 82. And once again at midnight at the Champaign Airport, under clear skies, the temperature was 70. Looking elsewhere around the Midwest at midnight, Chicago was partly cloudy, and 73. Indianapolis was cloudy, and 68. St. Louis was partly cloudy, and 85. Kansas City was cloudy, and 85. Des Moines was partly cloudy, and 83. Milwaukee was partly cloudy, and 71. The time is currently 12:29 a.m. Central Daylight Time. 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Now for the official National Weather Service forecast for Champaign, Urbana, and surrounding areas of east central Illinois. Rest of tonight, partly cloudy with a slight chance of showers and thunderstorms. Near steady temperature in the lower 70s. South winds 5 to 10 miles an hour. Chance of rain 20%. Wednesday, partly sunny with a chance of showers with a slight chance of thunderstorms in the morning, then mostly cloudy with a chance of showers and thunderstorms in the afternoon. Humid with highs in the mid-80s. Southwest winds 5 to 10 miles an hour, becoming north in the afternoon. Chance of rain 50%. Wednesday night, mostly cloudy with a slight chance of showers. A chance of thunderstorms until midnight, then a slight chance of thunderstorms after midnight. Humid with lows in the upper 60s. Southeast winds 5 to 10 miles an hour. Chance of rain 50%. Thursday, mostly cloudy. Humid with highs in the mid-80s. Southeast winds 5 to 10 miles an hour. Thursday night, showers likely with a chance of thunderstorms until midnight, then showers after midnight. Humid with lows in the upper 60s. Northeast winds 5 to 10 miles an hour. Chance of rain 80%. Friday, mostly cloudy with a chance of showers in the morning, then partly sunny in the afternoon. Highs in the mid-80s. Chance of rain 40%. Friday night, partly cloudy. A chance of showers and thunderstorms after midnight. Lows in the upper 60s. Chance of rain 40%. Saturday, mostly sunny. Highs in the upper 80s. Heat index values up to 100 in the afternoon. Saturday night, mostly clear. Lows in the lower 70s. Sunday and Sunday night, partly cloudy. Highs in the upper 80s. Lows in the upper 60s. Monday through Tuesday, partly cloudy. Highs in the lower 80s. Lows in the lower 60s. Again, the forecast for Champaign, Urbana, and surrounding areas of east central Illinois for the rest of tonight, partly cloudy with a slight chance of showers and thunderstorms. Near steady temperature in the lower 70s. South winds 5 to 10 miles an hour. Chance of rain 20%. At midnight at the Champaign Airport, skies were clear. The temperature was 70 degrees, the dew point was 68, and the relative humidity was 93%. The wind was southeast at 10 miles an hour. The pressure was 29.90 inches and falling. Elsewhere around the area, it was clear. It was 80 at Peoria, 73 at Bloomington, 68 at Rantoul, and 68 at Paris. Terre Haute reported 68, Mattoon reported 72, Decatur reported 74, and Springfield reported 82. And once again at midnight at the Champaign Airport, under clear skies, the temperature was 70. Looking elsewhere around the Midwest at midnight, Chicago was partly cloudy, and 73. And once again at midnight at the Champaign Airport, under clear skies, the temperature was 70.

looking elsewhere around the Midwest at midnight, Chicago was partly cloudy, and 73. Indianapolis was cloudy, and 68. St. Louis was partly cloudy, and 85. Kansas City was cloudy, and 85. Des Moines was partly cloudy, and 83. Milwaukee was partly cloudy, and 71. The time is currently 12:33 a.m. Central Daylight Time. 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Now for the official National Weather Service forecast for Champaign, Urbana, and surrounding areas of East Central Illinois. Rest of tonight, partly cloudy with a slight chance of showers and thunderstorms. Near steady temperature in the lower 70s. South winds 5 to 10 miles an hour. Chance of rain 20%. Wednesday, partly sunny with a chance of showers with a slight chance of thunderstorms in the morning, then mostly cloudy with a chance of showers and thunderstorms in the afternoon. Humid with highs in the mid-80s. Southwest winds 5 to 10 miles an hour, becoming north in the afternoon. Chance of rain 50%. Wednesday night, mostly cloudy with a slight chance of showers. A chance of thunderstorms until midnight, then a slight chance of thunderstorms after midnight. Humid with lows in the upper 60s. Southeast winds 5 to 10 miles an hour. Chance of rain 50%. Thursday, mostly cloudy. Humid with highs in the mid-80s. Southeast winds 5 to 10 miles an hour. Thursday night, showers likely with a chance of thunderstorms until midnight, then showers after midnight. Humid with lows in the upper 60s. Northeast winds 5 to 10 miles an hour. Chance of rain 80%. Friday, mostly cloudy with a chance of showers in the morning, then partly sunny in the afternoon. Highs in the mid-80s. Chance of rain 40%. Friday night, partly cloudy. A chance of showers and thunderstorms after midnight. Lows in the upper 60s. Chance of rain 40%. Saturday, mostly sunny. Highs in the upper 80s. Heat index values up to 100 in the afternoon. Saturday night, mostly clear. Lows in the lower 70s. Sunday and Sunday night, partly cloudy. Highs in the upper 80s. Lows in the upper 60s. Monday through Tuesday, partly cloudy. Highs in the lower 80s. Lows in the lower 60s. Again, the forecast for Champaign, Urbana, and surrounding areas of East Central Illinois for the rest of tonight, partly cloudy with a slight chance of showers and thunderstorms. Near steady temperature in the lower 70s. South winds 5 to 10 miles an hour. Chance of rain 20%. At midnight at the Champaign Airport, skies were clear. The temperature was 70 degrees, the dew point was 68, and the relative humidity was 93%. The wind was southeast at 10 miles an hour. The pressure was 29.90 inches and falling. Elsewhere around the area, it was clear. It was 80 at Peoria, 73 at Bloomington, 68 at Rantoul, and 68 at Paris. Terre Haute reported 68, Mattoon reported 72, Decatur reported 74, and Springfield reported 82. And once again at midnight at the Champaign Airport, under clear skies, the temperature was 70. Looking elsewhere around the Midwest at midnight, Chicago was partly cloudy, and 73. Indianapolis was cloudy, and 68. St. Louis was partly cloudy, and 85. Kansas City was cloudy, and 85. Des Moines was partly cloudy, and 83. Milwaukee was partly cloudy, and 71. The time is currently 12:37 a.m. Central Daylight Time. 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Now for the official National Weather Service forecast for Champaign, Urbana, and surrounding areas of East Central Illinois. Rest of tonight, partly cloudy with a slight chance of showers and thunderstorms. Near steady temperature in the lower 70s. South winds 5 to 10 miles an hour. Chance of rain 20%. Wednesday, partly sunny with a chance of showers with a slight chance of thunderstorms in the morning, then mostly cloudy with a chance of showers and thunderstorms in the afternoon. Humid with highs in the mid-80s. Southwest winds 5 to 10 miles an hour, becoming north in the afternoon.

chance of rain 50%. Wednesday night, mostly cloudy with a slight chance of showers. A chance of thunderstorms until midnight, then a slight chance of thunderstorms after midnight. Humid with lows in the upper 60s. Southeast winds 5 to 10 miles an hour. Chance of rain 50%. Thursday, mostly cloudy. Humid with highs in the mid-80s. Southeast winds 5 to 10 miles an hour. Thursday night, showers likely with a chance of thunderstorms until midnight, then showers after midnight. Humid with lows in the upper 60s. Northeast winds 5 to 10 miles an hour. Chance of rain 80%. Friday, mostly cloudy with a chance of showers in the morning, then partly sunny in the afternoon. Highs in the mid-80s. Chance of rain 40%. Friday night, partly cloudy. A chance of showers and thunderstorms after midnight. Lows in the upper 60s. Chance of rain 40%. Saturday, mostly sunny. Highs in the upper 80s. Heat index values up to 100 in the afternoon. Saturday night, mostly clear. Lows in the lower 70s. Sunday and Sunday night, partly cloudy. Highs in the upper 80s. Lows in the upper 60s. Monday through Tuesday, partly cloudy. Highs in the lower 80s. Lows in the lower 60s. Again, the forecast for Champaign, Urbana and surrounding areas of East Central Illinois for the rest of tonight, partly cloudy with a slight chance of showers and thunderstorms. Near steady temperature in the lower 70s. South winds 5 to 10 miles an hour. Chance of rain 20%. At midnight at the Champaign Airport, skies were clear. The temperature was 70 degrees, the dew point was 68, and the relative humidity was 93%. The wind was southeast at 10 miles an hour. The pressure was 29.90 inches and falling. Elsewhere around the area, it was clear. It was 80 at Peoria, 73 at Bloomington, 68 at Rantoul, and 68 at Paris. Terre Haute reported 68, Mattoon reported 72, Decatur reported 74, and Springfield reported 82. And once again at midnight at the Champaign Airport, under clear skies, the temperature was 70. Looking elsewhere around the Midwest at midnight, Chicago was partly cloudy, and 73. Indianapolis was cloudy, and 68. St. Louis was partly cloudy, and 85. Kansas City was cloudy, and 85. Des Moines was partly cloudy, and 83. Milwaukee was partly cloudy, and 71. The time is currently 12:41 a.m. Central Daylight Time. 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Now for the official National Weather Service forecast for Champaign, Urbana, and surrounding areas of East Central Illinois. Rest of tonight, partly cloudy with a slight chance of showers and thunderstorms. Near steady temperature in the lower 70s. South winds 5 to 10 miles an hour. Chance of rain 20%. Wednesday, partly sunny with a chance of showers with a slight chance of thunderstorms in the morning, then mostly cloudy with a chance of showers and thunderstorms in the afternoon. Humid with highs in the mid-80s. Southwest winds 5 to 10 miles an hour, becoming north in the afternoon. Chance of rain 50%. Wednesday night, mostly cloudy with a slight chance of showers. A chance of thunderstorms until midnight, then a slight chance of thunderstorms after midnight. Humid with lows in the upper 60s. Southeast winds 5 to 10 miles an hour. Chance of rain 50%. Thursday, mostly cloudy. Humid with highs in the mid-80s. Southeast winds 5 to 10 miles an hour. Thursday night, showers likely with a chance of thunderstorms until midnight, then showers after midnight. Humid with lows in the upper 60s. Northeast winds 5 to 10 miles an hour. Chance of rain 80%. Friday, mostly cloudy with a chance of showers in the morning, then partly sunny in the afternoon. Highs in the mid-80s. Chance of rain 40%. Friday night, partly cloudy. A chance of showers and thunderstorms after midnight. Lows in the upper 60s. Chance of rain 40%. Saturday, mostly sunny. Highs in the upper 80s. Heat index values up to 100 in the afternoon. Saturday

mostly clear. Lows in the lower 70s. Sunday and Sunday night, partly cloudy. Highs in the upper 80s. Lows in the upper 60s. Monday through Tuesday, partly cloudy. Highs in the lower 80s. Lows in the lower 60s. Again, the forecast for Champaign-Urbana and surrounding areas of East Central Illinois for the rest of tonight, partly cloudy with a slight chance of showers and thunderstorms. Near steady temperature in the lower 70s. South winds 5 to 10 miles an hour. Chance of rain 20%. At midnight at the Champaign Airport, skies were clear. The temperature was 70 degrees, the dew point was 68, and the relative humidity was 93%. The wind was southeast at 10 miles an hour. The pressure was 29.90 inches and falling. Elsewhere around the area, it was clear. It was 80 at Peoria, 73 at Bloomington, 68 at Rantoul, and 68 at Paris. Terre Haute reported 68, Mattoon reported 72, Decatur reported 74, and Springfield reported 82. And once again at midnight at the Champaign Airport, under clear skies, the temperature was 70. Looking elsewhere around the Midwest at midnight, Chicago was partly cloudy, and 73. Indianapolis was cloudy, and 68. St. Louis was partly cloudy, and 85. Kansas City was cloudy, and 85. Des Moines was partly cloudy, and 83. Milwaukee was partly cloudy, and 71. The time is currently 12:45 a.m. Central Daylight Time. 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Now for the official National Weather Service forecast for Champaign-Urbana and surrounding areas of East Central Illinois. Rest of tonight, partly cloudy with a slight chance of showers and thunderstorms. Near steady temperature in the lower 70s. South winds 5 to 10 miles an hour. Chance of rain 20%. Wednesday, partly sunny with a chance of showers with a slight chance of thunderstorms in the morning, then mostly cloudy with a chance of showers and thunderstorms in the afternoon. Humid with highs in the mid-80s. Southwest winds 5 to 10 miles an hour, becoming north in the afternoon. Chance of rain 50%. Wednesday night, mostly cloudy with a slight chance of showers. A chance of thunderstorms until midnight, then a slight chance of thunderstorms after midnight. Humid with lows in the upper 60s. Southeast winds 5 to 10 miles an hour. Chance of rain 50%. Thursday, mostly cloudy. Humid with highs in the mid-80s. Southeast winds 5 to 10 miles an hour. Thursday night, showers likely with a chance of thunderstorms until midnight, then showers after midnight. Humid with lows in the upper 60s. Northeast winds 5 to 10 miles an hour. Chance of rain 80%. Friday, mostly cloudy with a chance of showers in the morning, then partly sunny in the afternoon. Highs in the mid-80s. Chance of rain 40%. Friday night, partly cloudy. A chance of showers and thunderstorms after midnight. Lows in the upper 60s. Chance of rain 40%. Saturday, mostly sunny. Highs in the upper 80s. Heat index values up to 100 in the afternoon. Saturday night, mostly clear. Lows in the lower 70s. Sunday and Sunday night, partly cloudy. Highs in the upper 80s. Lows in the upper 60s. Monday through Tuesday, partly cloudy. Highs in the lower 80s. Lows in the lower 60s. Again, the forecast for Champaign-Urbana and surrounding areas of East Central Illinois for the rest of tonight, partly cloudy with a slight chance of showers and thunderstorms. Near steady temperature in the lower 70s. South winds 5 to 10 miles an hour. Chance of rain 20%. At midnight at the Champaign Airport, skies were clear. The temperature was 70 degrees, the dew point was 68, and the relative humidity was 93%. The wind was southeast at 10 miles an hour. The pressure was 29.90 inches and falling. Elsewhere around the area, it was clear. It was 80 at Peoria, 73 at Bloomington, 68 at Rantoul, and 68 at Paris. Terre Haute reported 68, Mattoon reported 72, Decatur reported 74, and Springfield reported 82.

And once again at midnight at the Champaign Airport, under clear skies, the temperature was 70. Looking elsewhere around the Midwest at midnight, Chicago was partly cloudy, and 73. Indianapolis was cloudy, and 68. St. Louis was partly cloudy, and 85. Kansas City was cloudy, and 85. Des Moines was partly cloudy, and 83. Milwaukee was partly cloudy, and 71. The time is currently 12:48 a.m. Central Daylight Time. 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Now for the official National Weather Service forecast for Champaign, Urbana, and surrounding areas of East Central Illinois. Rest of tonight, partly cloudy with a slight chance of showers and thunderstorms. Near steady temperature in the lower 70s. South winds 5 to 10 miles an hour. Chance of rain 20%. Wednesday, partly sunny with a chance of showers with a slight chance of thunderstorms in the morning, then mostly cloudy with a chance of showers and thunderstorms in the afternoon. Humid with highs in the mid-80s. Southwest winds 5 to 10 miles an hour, becoming north in the afternoon. Chance of rain 50%. Wednesday night, mostly cloudy with a slight chance of showers. A chance of thunderstorms until midnight, then a slight chance of thunderstorms after midnight. Humid with lows in the upper 60s. Southeast winds 5 to 10 miles an hour. Chance of rain 50%. Thursday, mostly cloudy. Humid with highs in the mid-80s. Southeast winds 5 to 10 miles an hour. Thursday night, showers likely with a chance of thunderstorms until midnight, then showers after midnight. Humid with lows in the upper 60s. Northeast winds 5 to 10 miles an hour. Chance of rain 80%. Friday, mostly cloudy with a chance of showers in the morning, then partly sunny in the afternoon. Highs in the mid-80s. Chance of rain 40%. Friday night, partly cloudy. A chance of showers and thunderstorms after midnight. Lows in the upper 60s. Chance of rain 40%. Saturday, mostly sunny. Highs in the upper 80s. Heat index values up to 100 in the afternoon. Saturday night, mostly clear. Lows in the lower 70s. Sunday and Sunday night, partly cloudy. Highs in the upper 80s. Lows in the upper 60s. Monday through Tuesday, partly cloudy. Highs in the lower 80s. Lows in the lower 60s. Again, the forecast for Champaign, Urbana, and surrounding areas of East Central Illinois for the rest of tonight, partly cloudy with a slight chance of showers and thunderstorms. Near steady temperature in the lower 70s. South winds 5 to 10 miles an hour. Chance of rain 20%. At midnight at the Champaign Airport, skies were clear. The temperature was 70 degrees, the dew point was 68, and the relative humidity was 93%. The wind was southeast at 10 miles an hour. The pressure was 29.90 inches and falling. Elsewhere around the area, it was clear. It was 80 at Peoria, 73 at Bloomington, 68 at Rantoul, and 68 at Paris. Terre Haute reported 68, Mattoon reported 72, Decatur reported 74, and Springfield reported 82. And once again at midnight at the Champaign Airport, under clear skies, the temperature was 70. Looking elsewhere around the Midwest at midnight, Chicago was partly cloudy, and 73. Indianapolis was cloudy, and 68. St. Louis was partly cloudy, and 85. Kansas City was cloudy, and 85. Des Moines was partly cloudy, and 83. Milwaukee was partly cloudy, and 71. The time is currently 12:52 a.m. Central Daylight Time. 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Now for the official National Weather Service forecast for Champaign, Urbana, and surrounding areas of East Central Illinois. Rest of tonight, partly cloudy with a slight chance of showers and thunderstorms. Near steady temperature in the lower 70s. South winds 5 to 10 miles an hour. Chance of rain 20%. Wednesday, partly sunny with a chance of showers with a slight chance of thunderstorms in the morning, then mostly cloudy with a chance of showers and thunderstorms in the afternoon. Humid with high

Southeast winds 5 to 10 miles an hour. Chance of rain 50%. Thursday, mostly cloudy. Humid with highs in the mid-80s. Southeast winds 5 to 10 miles an hour. Thursday night, showers likely with a chance of thunderstorms until midnight, then showers after midnight. Humid with lows in the upper 60s. Northeast winds 5 to 10 miles an hour. Chance of rain 80%. Friday, mostly cloudy with a chance of showers in the morning, then partly sunny in the afternoon. Highs in the mid-80s. Chance of rain 40%. Friday night, partly cloudy. A chance of showers and thunderstorms after midnight. Lows in the upper 60s. Chance of rain 40%. Saturday, mostly sunny. Highs in the upper 80s. Heat index values up to 100 in the afternoon. Saturday night, mostly clear. Lows in the lower 70s. Sunday and Sunday night, partly cloudy. Highs in the upper 80s. Lows in the upper 60s. Monday through Tuesday, partly cloudy. Highs in the lower 80s. Lows in the lower 60s. Again, the forecast for Champaign, Urbana and surrounding areas of East Central Illinois for the rest of tonight, partly cloudy with a slight chance of showers and thunderstorms. Near steady temperature in the lower 70s. South winds 5 to 10 miles an hour. Chance of rain 20%. At midnight at the Champaign Airport, skies were clear. The temperature was 70 degrees, the dew point was 68, and the relative humidity was 93%. The wind was southeast at 10 miles an hour. The pressure was 29.90 inches and falling. Elsewhere around the area, it was clear. It was 80 at Peoria, 73 at Bloomington, 68 at Rantoul, and 68 at Paris. Terre Haute reported 68, Mattoon reported 72, Decatur reported 74, and Springfield reported 82. And once again at midnight at the Champaign Airport, under clear skies, the temperature was 70. Looking elsewhere around the Midwest at midnight, Chicago was partly cloudy, and 73. Indianapolis was cloudy, and 68. St. Louis was partly cloudy, and 85. Kansas City was cloudy, and 85. Des Moines was partly cloudy, and 83. Milwaukee was partly cloudy, and 71. The time is currently 12:56 a.m. Central Daylight Time. 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Now for the official National Weather Service forecast for Champaign, Urbana and surrounding areas of East Central Illinois. Rest of tonight, partly cloudy with a slight chance of showers and thunderstorms. Near steady temperature in the lower 70s. South winds 5 to 10 miles an hour. Chance of rain 20%. Wednesday, partly sunny with a chance of showers with a slight chance of thunderstorms in the morning, then mostly cloudy with a chance of showers and thunderstorms in the afternoon. Humid with highs in the mid-80s. Southwest winds 5 to 10 miles an hour, becoming north in the afternoon. Chance of rain 50%. Wednesday night, mostly cloudy with a slight chance of showers. A chance of thunderstorms until midnight, then a slight chance of thunderstorms after midnight. Humid with lows in the upper 60s. Southeast winds 5 to 10 miles an hour. Chance of rain 50%. Thursday, mostly cloudy. Humid with highs in the mid-80s. Southeast winds 5 to 10 miles an hour. Thursday night, showers likely with a chance of thunderstorms until midnight, then showers after midnight. Humid with lows in the upper 60s. Northeast winds 5 to 10 miles an hour. Chance of rain 80%. Friday, mostly cloudy with a chance of showers in the morning, then partly sunny in the afternoon. Highs in the mid-80s. Chance of rain 40%. Friday night, partly cloudy. A chance of showers and thunderstorms after midnight. Lows in the upper 60s. Chance of rain 40%. Saturday, mostly sunny. Highs in the upper 80s. Heat index values up to 100 in the afternoon. Saturday night, mostly clear. Lows in the lower 70s. Sunday and Sunday night, partly cloudy. Highs in the upper 80s. Lows in the upper 60s. Monday through Tuesday, partly cloudy.

Highs in the lower 80s. Lows in the lower 60s. Again, the forecast for Champaign, Urbana and surrounding areas of East Central Illinois for the rest of tonight, partly cloudy with a slight chance of showers and thunderstorms. Near steady temperature in the lower 70s. South winds 5 to 10 miles an hour. Chance of rain 20%. At midnight at the Champaign Airport, skies were clear. The temperature was 70 degrees, the dew point was 68, and the relative humidity was 93%. The wind was southeast at 10 miles an hour. The pressure was 29.90 inches and falling. Elsewhere around the area, it was clear. It was 80 at Peoria, 73 at Bloomington, 68 at Rantoul, and 68 at Paris. Terre Haute reported 68, Mattoon reported 72, Decatur reported 74, and Springfield reported 82. And once again at midnight at the Champaign Airport, under clear skies, the temperature was 70. Looking elsewhere around the Midwest at midnight, Chicago was partly cloudy, and 73. Indianapolis was cloudy, and 68. St. Louis was partly cloudy, and 85. Kansas City was cloudy, and 85. Des Moines was partly cloudy, and 83. Milwaukee was partly cloudy, and 71. The time is currently 1 a.m. Central Daylight Time. 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Now for the official National Weather Service forecast for Champaign, Urbana and surrounding areas of East Central Illinois. Rest of tonight, partly cloudy with a slight chance of showers and thunderstorms. Near steady temperature in the lower 70s. South winds 5 to 10 miles an hour. Chance of rain 20%. Wednesday, partly sunny with a chance of showers with a slight chance of thunderstorms in the morning, then mostly cloudy with a chance of showers and thunderstorms in the afternoon. Humid with highs in the mid-80s. Southwest winds 5 to 10 miles an hour, becoming north in the afternoon. Chance of rain 50%. Wednesday night, mostly cloudy with a slight chance of showers. A chance of thunderstorms until midnight, then a slight chance of thunderstorms after midnight. Humid with lows in the upper 60s. Southeast winds 5 to 10 miles an hour. Chance of rain 50%. Thursday, mostly cloudy. Humid with highs in the mid-80s. Southeast winds 5 to 10 miles an hour. Thursday night, showers likely with a chance of thunderstorms until midnight, then showers after midnight. Humid with lows in the upper 60s. Northeast winds 5 to 10 miles an hour. Chance of rain 80%. Friday, mostly cloudy with a chance of showers in the morning, then partly sunny in the afternoon. Highs in the mid-80s. Chance of rain 40%. Friday night, partly cloudy. A chance of showers and thunderstorms after midnight. Lows in the upper 60s. Chance of rain 40%. Saturday, mostly sunny. Highs in the upper 80s. Heat index values up to 100 in the afternoon. Saturday night, mostly clear. Lows in the lower 70s. Sunday and Sunday night, partly cloudy. Highs in the upper 80s. Lows in the upper 60s. Monday through Tuesday, partly cloudy. Highs in the lower 80s. Lows in the lower 60s. Again, the forecast for Champaign, Urbana and surrounding areas of East Central Illinois for the rest of tonight, partly cloudy with a slight chance of showers and thunderstorms. Near steady temperature in the lower 70s. South winds 5 to 10 miles an hour. Chance of rain 20%. At 1 a.m. at the Champaign Airport, skies were clear. The temperature was 70 degrees, the dew point was 68, and the relative humidity was 93%. The wind was south at 7 miles an hour. The pressure was 29.88 inches and falling. Elsewhere around the area, it was clear, with a temperature of 79 at Peoria, 72 at Bloomington, and 70 at Terre Haute. Under clear skies, Mattoon reported 72, Decatur reported 75, and Springfield reported 82. And once again at 1 a.m. at the Champaign Airport, under clear skies, the temperature was 70. The time is currently 1:03 a.m. Central Daylight Time. 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

Now for the official National Weather Service forecast for Champaign, Urbana, and surrounding areas of East Central Illinois. Rest of tonight, partly cloudy with a slight chance of showers and thunderstorms. Near steady temperature in the lower 70s. South winds 5 to 10 miles an hour. Chance of rain 20%. Wednesday, partly sunny with a chance of showers with a slight chance of thunderstorms in the morning, then mostly cloudy with a chance of showers and thunderstorms in the afternoon. Humid with highs in the mid-80s. Southwest winds 5 to 10 miles an hour, becoming north in the afternoon. Chance of rain 50%. Wednesday night, mostly cloudy with a slight chance of showers. A chance of thunderstorms until midnight, then a slight chance of thunderstorms after midnight. Humid with lows in the upper 60s. Southeast winds 5 to 10 miles an hour. Chance of rain 50%. Thursday, mostly cloudy. Humid with highs in the mid-80s. Southeast winds 5 to 10 miles an hour. Thursday night, showers likely with a chance of thunderstorms until midnight, then showers after midnight. Humid with lows in the upper 60s. Northeast winds 5 to 10 miles an hour. Chance of rain 80%. Friday, mostly cloudy with a chance of showers in the morning, then partly sunny in the afternoon. Highs in the mid-80s. Chance of rain 40%. Friday night, partly cloudy. A chance of showers and thunderstorms after midnight. Lows in the upper 60s. Chance of rain 40%. Saturday, mostly sunny. Highs in the upper 80s. Heat index values up to 100 in the afternoon. Saturday night, mostly clear. Lows in the lower 70s. Sunday and Sunday night, partly cloudy. Highs in the upper 80s. Lows in the upper 60s. Monday through Tuesday, partly cloudy. Highs in the lower 80s. Lows in the lower 60s. Again, the forecast for Champaign, Urbana, and surrounding areas of East Central Illinois for the rest of tonight, partly cloudy with a slight chance of showers and thunderstorms. Near steady temperature in the lower 70s. South winds 5 to 10 miles an hour. Chance of rain 20%. 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Programming originates from NOAA's National Weather Service office in Lincoln and transmits from the WCIA television tower near Seymour. The station serves the following counties: Champaign, DeWitt, Coles, Douglas, Edgar, Ford, Moultrie, Piatt, and Vermilion. 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At 1 a.m. at the Champaign Airport, skies were clear. The temperature was 70 degrees, the dew point was 68, and the relative humidity was 93%. The wind was south at 7 miles an hour. The pressure was 29.88 inches and falling. Elsewhere around the area, it was clear, with a temperature of 79 at Peoria, 72 at Bloomington, and 70 at Terre Haute. Under clear skies, Mattoon reported 72, Decatur reported 75, and Springfield reported 82. And once again at 1 a.m. at the Champaign Airport, under clear skies, the temperature was 70. Looking elsewhere around the Midwest at 1 a.m., Chicago was mostly cloudy, and 73. Indianapolis was cloudy, and 68. St. Louis was partly cloudy, and 83. Kansas City was cloudy, and 85. Des Moines was mostly cloudy, and 81. Milwaukee was mostly cloudy, and 71. The time is currently 1:07 a.m. Central Daylight Time. 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Now for the official National Weather Service forecast for Champaign, Urbana, and surrounding areas of East Central Illinois. Rest of tonight, partly cloudy with a slight chance of showers and thunderstorms. Near steady temperature in the lower 70s. South winds 5 to 10 miles an hour. Chance of rain 20%. Wednesday, partly sunny with a chance of showers with a slight chance of thunderstorms in the morning, then mostly cloudy with a chance of showers and thunderstorms in the afternoon. Humid with highs in the mid-80s. Southwest winds 5 to 10 miles an hour, becoming north in the afternoon. Chance of rain 50%. Wednesday night.
tonight, mostly cloudy with a slight chance of showers. A chance of thunderstorms until midnight, then a slight chance of thunderstorms after midnight. Humid with lows in the upper 60s. Southeast winds 5 to 10 miles an hour. Chance of rain 50%. Thursday, mostly cloudy. Humid with highs in the mid-80s. Southeast winds 5 to 10 miles an hour. Thursday night, showers likely with a chance of thunderstorms until midnight, then showers after midnight. Humid with lows in the upper 60s. Northeast winds 5 to 10 miles an hour. Chance of rain 80%. Friday, mostly cloudy with a chance of showers in the morning, then partly sunny in the afternoon. Highs in the mid-80s. Chance of rain 40%. Friday night, partly cloudy. A chance of showers and thunderstorms after midnight. Lows in the upper 60s. Chance of rain 40%. Saturday, mostly sunny. Highs in the upper 80s. Heat index values up to 100 in the afternoon. Saturday night, mostly clear. Lows in the lower 70s. Sunday and Sunday night, partly cloudy. Highs in the upper 80s. Lows in the upper 60s. Monday through Tuesday, partly cloudy. Highs in the lower 80s. Lows in the lower 60s. Again, the forecast for Champaign, Urbana and surrounding areas of East Central Illinois for the rest of tonight, partly cloudy with a slight chance of showers and thunderstorms. Near steady temperature in the lower 70s. South winds 5 to 10 miles an hour. Chance of rain 20%. At 1 a.m. at the Champaign Airport, skies were clear. The temperature was 70 degrees, the dew point was 68, and the relative humidity was 93%. The wind was south at 7 miles an hour. The pressure was 29.88 inches and falling. Elsewhere around the area, it was clear, with a temperature of 79 at Peoria, 72 at Bloomington, and 70 at Terre Haute. Under clear skies, Mattoon reported 72, Decatur reported 75, and Springfield reported 82. And once again at 1 a.m. at the Champaign Airport, under clear skies, the temperature was 70. At 1 a.m. at the Champaign Airport, skies were clear. The temperature was 70 degrees, the dew point was 68, and the relative humidity was 93%. The wind was south at 7 miles an hour. The pressure was 29.88 inches and falling. Elsewhere around the area, it was clear. It was 79 at Peoria, 72 at Bloomington, 68 at Rantoul, and 69 at Paris. Terre Haute reported 70, Mattoon reported 72, Decatur reported 75, and Springfield reported 82. And once again at 1 a.m. at the Champaign Airport, under clear skies, the temperature was 70. Looking elsewhere around the Midwest at 1 a.m., Chicago was mostly cloudy, and 73. Indianapolis was cloudy, and 68. St. Louis was partly cloudy, and 83. Kansas City was cloudy, and 85. Des Moines was mostly cloudy, and 81. Milwaukee was mostly cloudy, and 71. The time is currently 1:12 a.m. Central Daylight Time. 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Now for the official National Weather Service forecast for Champaign, Urbana and surrounding areas of East Central Illinois. Rest of tonight, partly cloudy with a slight chance of showers and thunderstorms. Near steady temperature in the lower 70s. South winds 5 to 10 miles an hour. Chance of rain 20%. Wednesday, partly sunny with a chance of showers with a slight chance of thunderstorms in the morning, then mostly cloudy with a chance of showers and thunderstorms in the afternoon. Humid with highs in the mid-80s. Southwest winds 5 to 10 miles an hour, becoming north in the afternoon. Chance of rain 50%. Wednesday night, mostly cloudy with a slight chance of showers. A chance of thunderstorms until midnight, then a slight chance of thunderstorms after midnight. Humid with lows in the upper 60s. Southeast winds 5 to 10 miles an hour. Chance of rain 50%. Thursday, mostly cloudy. Humid with highs in the mid-80s. Southeast winds 5 to 10 miles an hour. Thursday night, showers likely with a chance of thunderstorms until midnight, then showers after midnight. Humid with lows in the

60s. Northeast winds 5 to 10 miles an hour. Chance of rain 80%. Friday, mostly cloudy with a chance of showers in the morning, then partly sunny in the afternoon. Highs in the mid-80s. Chance of rain 40%. Friday night, partly cloudy. A chance of showers and thunderstorms after midnight. Lows in the upper 60s. Chance of rain 40%. Saturday, mostly sunny. Highs in the upper 80s. Heat index values up to 100 in the afternoon. Saturday night, mostly clear. Lows in the lower 70s. Sunday and Sunday night, partly cloudy. Highs in the upper 80s. Lows in the upper 60s. Monday through Tuesday, partly cloudy. Highs in the lower 80s. Lows in the lower 60s. Again, the forecast for Champaign, Urbana and surrounding areas of East Central Illinois for the rest of tonight, partly cloudy with a slight chance of showers and thunderstorms. Near steady temperature in the lower 70s. South winds 5 to 10 miles an hour. Chance of rain 20%. At 1 a.m. at the Champaign Airport, skies were clear. The temperature was 70 degrees, the dew point was 68, and the relative humidity was 93%. The wind was south at 7 miles an hour. The pressure was 29.88 inches and falling. Elsewhere around the area, it was clear. It was 79 at Peoria, 72 at Bloomington, 68 at Rantoul, and 69 at Paris. Terre Haute reported 70, Mattoon reported 72, Decatur reported 75, and Springfield reported 82. And once again at 1 a.m. at the Champaign Airport, under clear skies, the temperature was 70. Looking elsewhere around the Midwest at 1 a.m., Chicago was mostly cloudy, and 73. Indianapolis was cloudy, and 68. St. Louis was partly cloudy, and 83. Kansas City was cloudy, and 85. Des Moines was mostly cloudy, and 81. Milwaukee was mostly cloudy, and 71. The time is currently 1:16 a.m. Central Daylight Time. 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Now for the official National Weather Service forecast for Champaign, Urbana and surrounding areas of East Central Illinois. Rest of tonight, partly cloudy with a slight chance of showers and thunderstorms. Near steady temperature in the lower 70s. South winds 5 to 10 miles an hour. Chance of rain 20%. Wednesday, partly sunny with a chance of showers with a slight chance of thunderstorms in the morning, then mostly cloudy with a chance of showers and thunderstorms in the afternoon. Humid with highs in the mid-80s. Southwest winds 5 to 10 miles an hour, becoming north in the afternoon. Chance of rain 50%. Wednesday night, mostly cloudy with a slight chance of showers. A chance of thunderstorms until midnight, then a slight chance of thunderstorms after midnight. Humid with lows in the upper 60s. Southeast winds 5 to 10 miles an hour. Chance of rain 50%. Thursday, mostly cloudy. Humid with highs in the mid-80s. Southeast winds 5 to 10 miles an hour. Thursday night, showers likely with a chance of thunderstorms until midnight, then showers after midnight. Humid with lows in the upper 60s. Northeast winds 5 to 10 miles an hour. Chance of rain 80%. Friday, mostly cloudy with a chance of showers in the morning, then partly sunny in the afternoon. Highs in the mid-80s. Chance of rain 40%. Friday night, partly cloudy. A chance of showers and thunderstorms after midnight. Lows in the upper 60s. Chance of rain 40%. Saturday, mostly sunny. Highs in the upper 80s. Heat index values up to 100 in the afternoon. Saturday night, mostly clear. Lows in the lower 70s. Sunday and Sunday night, partly cloudy. Highs in the upper 80s. Lows in the upper 60s. Monday through Tuesday, partly cloudy. Highs in the lower 80s. Lows in the lower 60s. Again, the forecast for Champaign, Urbana and surrounding areas of East Central Illinois for the rest of tonight, partly cloudy with a slight chance of showers and thunderstorms. Near steady temperature in the lower 70s. South winds 5 to 10 miles an hour. Chance of rain 20%.

Storms until midnight, then showers after midnight. Humid with lows in the upper 60s. Northeast winds 5 to 10 miles an hour. Chance of rain 80%. Friday, mostly cloudy with a chance of showers in the morning, then partly sunny in the afternoon. Highs in the mid-80s. Chance of rain 40%. Friday night, partly cloudy. A chance of showers and thunderstorms after midnight. Lows in the upper 60s. Chance of rain 40%. Saturday, mostly sunny. Highs in the upper 80s. Heat index values up to 100 in the afternoon. Saturday night, mostly clear. Lows in the lower 70s. Sunday and Sunday night, partly cloudy. Highs in the upper 80s. Lows in the upper 60s. Monday through Tuesday, partly cloudy. Highs in the lower 80s. Lows in the lower 60s. Again, the forecast for Champaign, Urbana and surrounding areas of East Central Illinois for the rest of tonight, partly cloudy with a slight chance of showers and thunderstorms. Near steady temperature in the lower 70s. South winds 5 to 10 miles an hour. Chance of rain 20%. Now for the official National Weather Service forecast for Champaign, Urbana and surrounding areas of East Central Illinois. Rest of tonight, partly cloudy with a slight chance of showers and thunderstorms. Near steady temperature in the lower 70s. South winds 5 to 10 miles an hour. Chance of rain 20%. Wednesday, partly sunny with a chance of showers with a slight chance of thunderstorms in the morning, then mostly cloudy with a chance of showers and thunderstorms in the afternoon. Humid with highs in the mid-80s. Southwest winds 5 to 10 miles an hour, becoming north in the afternoon. Chance of rain 50%. Wednesday night, mostly cloudy with a slight chance of showers. A chance of thunderstorms until midnight, then a slight chance of thunderstorms after midnight. Humid with lows in the upper 60s. Southeast winds 5 to 10 miles an hour. Chance of rain 50%. Thursday, mostly cloudy. Humid with highs in the mid-80s. Southeast winds 5 to 10 miles an hour. Thursday night, a chance of thunderstorms. Showers likely. Humid with lows around 70. East winds 5 to 10 miles an hour. Chance of rain 70%. Friday, mostly cloudy in the morning, then becoming partly sunny. Highs in the upper 80s. Heat index values up to 100 in the afternoon. Friday night and Saturday, partly cloudy. Lows in the lower 70s. Highs around 90. Saturday night and Sunday, mostly clear. Lows in the lower 70s. Highs in the upper 80s. Sunday night and Monday, partly cloudy. Lows in the upper 60s. Highs in the lower 80s. Monday night, partly cloudy until midnight, then becoming mostly clear. Lows in the lower 60s. Tuesday, sunny. Highs in the lower 80s. Again, the forecast for Champaign, Urbana and surrounding areas of East Central Illinois for the rest of tonight, partly cloudy with a slight chance of showers and thunderstorms. Near steady temperature in the lower 70s. South winds 5 to 10 miles an hour. Chance of rain 20%. At 1 a.m. at the Champaign Airport, skies were clear. The temperature was 70 degrees, the dew point was 68, and the relative humidity was 93%. The wind was south at 7 miles an hour. The pressure was 29.88 inches and falling. Elsewhere around the area, it was clear. It was 79 at Peoria, 72 at Bloomington, 68 at Rantoul, and 69 at Paris. Terre Haute reported 70, Mattoon reported 72, Decatur reported 75, and Springfield reported 82. And 68 at Rantoul, and 69 at Paris. Terre Haute reported 70, Mattoon reported 72, Decatur reported 75, and Springfield reported 82. And once again at 1 a.m. at the Champaign Airport, under clear skies, the temperature was 70. Looking elsewhere around the Midwest at 1 a.m., Chicago was mostly cloudy, and 73. Indianapolis was cloudy, and 68. St. Louis was partly cloudy, and 83. Kansas City was cloudy, and 85. Des Moines was mostly cloudy, and 81. Milwaukee was mostly cloudy, and 71. The time

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Now for the official National Weather Service forecast for Champaign, Urbana, and surrounding areas of East Central Illinois. Rest of tonight, partly cloudy with a slight chance of showers and thunderstorms. Near steady temperature in the lower 70s. South winds 5 to 10 miles an hour. Chance of rain 20%. Wednesday, partly sunny with a chance of showers with a slight chance of thunderstorms in the morning, then mostly cloudy with a chance of showers and thunderstorms in the afternoon. Humid with highs in the mid-80s. Southwest winds 5 to 10 miles an hour, becoming north in the afternoon. Chance of rain 50%. Wednesday night, mostly cloudy with a slight chance of showers. A chance of thunderstorms until midnight, then a slight chance of thunderstorms after midnight. Humid with lows in the upper 60s. Southeast winds 5 to 10 miles an hour. Chance of rain 50%. Thursday, mostly cloudy. Humid with highs in the mid-80s. Southeast winds 5 to 10 miles an hour. Thursday night, a chance of thunderstorms. Showers likely. Humid with lows around 70. East winds 5 to 10 miles an hour. Chance of rain 70%. Friday, mostly cloudy in the morning, then becoming partly sunny. Highs in the upper 80s. Heat index values up to 100 in the afternoon. Friday night and Saturday, partly cloudy. Lows in the lower 70s. Highs around 90. Saturday night and Sunday, mostly clear. Lows in the lower 70s. Highs in the upper 80s. Sunday night and Monday, partly cloudy. Lows in the upper 60s. Highs in the lower 80s. Monday night, partly cloudy until midnight, then becoming mostly clear. Lows in the lower 60s. Tuesday, sunny. Highs in the lower 80s. Again, the forecast for Champaign, Urbana, and surrounding areas of East Central Illinois for the rest of tonight, partly cloudy with a slight chance of showers and thunderstorms. Near steady temperature in the lower 70s. South winds 5 to 10 miles an hour. Chance of rain 20%. At 1 a.m. at the Champaign Airport, skies were clear. The temperature was 70 degrees, the dew point was 68, and the relative humidity was 93%. The wind was south at 7 miles an hour. The pressure was 29.88 inches and falling. Elsewhere around the area, it was clear. It was 79 at Peoria, 72 at Bloomington, 68 at Rantoul, and 69 at Paris. Terre Haute reported 70, Mattoon reported 72, Decatur reported 75, and Springfield reported 82. And once again at 1 a.m. at the Champaign Airport, under clear skies, the temperature was 70. Looking elsewhere around the Midwest at 1 a.m., Chicago was mostly cloudy, and 73. Indianapolis was cloudy, and 68. St. Louis was partly cloudy, and 83. Kansas City was cloudy, and 85. Des Moines was mostly cloudy, and 81. Milwaukee was mostly cloudy, and 71. The time is currently 1:37 a.m. Central Daylight Time. 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Now for the official National Weather Service forecast for Champaign, Urbana, and surrounding areas of East Central Illinois. Rest of tonight, partly cloudy with a slight chance of showers and thunderstorms. Near steady temperature in the lower 70s. South winds 5 to 10 miles an hour. Chance of rain 20%. Wednesday, partly sunny with a chance of showers with a slight chance of thunderstorms in the morning, then mostly cloudy with a chance of showers and thunderstorms in the afternoon. Humid with highs in the mid-80s. Southwest winds 5 to 10 miles an hour, becoming north in the afternoon. Chance of rain 50%. Wednesday night, mostly cloudy with a slight chance of showers. A chance of thunderstorms until midnight, then a slight chance of thunderstorms after midnight. Humid with lows in the upper 60s. Southeast winds 5 to 10 miles an hour. Chance of rain 50%. Thursday, mostly cloudy. Humid with highs in the mid-80s. Southeast winds 5 to 10 miles an hour. Thursday night, a chance of thunderstorms.

hours likely. Humid with lows around 70. East winds 5 to 10 miles an hour. Chance of rain 70%. Friday, mostly cloudy in the morning, then becoming partly sunny. Highs in the upper 80s. Heat index values up to 100 in the afternoon. Friday night and Saturday, partly cloudy. Lows in the lower 70s. Highs around 90. Saturday night and Sunday, mostly clear. Lows in the lower 70s. Highs in the upper 80s. Sunday night and Monday, partly cloudy. Lows in the upper 60s. Highs in the lower 80s. Monday night, partly cloudy until midnight, then becoming mostly clear. Lows in the lower 60s. Tuesday, sunny. Highs in the lower 80s. Again, the forecast for Champaign, Urbana and surrounding areas of East Central Illinois for the rest of tonight, partly cloudy with a slight chance of showers and thunderstorms. Near steady temperature in the lower 70s. South winds 5 to 10 miles an hour. Chance of rain 20%. At 1 a.m. at the Champaign Airport, skies were clear. The temperature was 70 degrees, the dew point was 68, and the relative humidity was 93%. The wind was south at 7 miles an hour. The pressure was 29.88 inches and falling. Elsewhere around the area, it was clear. It was 79 at Peoria, 72 at Bloomington, 68 at Rantoul, and 69 at Paris. Terre Haute reported 70, Mattoon reported 72, Decatur reported 75, and Springfield reported 82. And once again at 1 a.m. at the Champaign Airport, under clear skies, the temperature was 70. Looking elsewhere around the Midwest at 1 a.m., Chicago was mostly cloudy, and 73. Indianapolis was cloudy, and 68. St. Louis was partly cloudy, and 83. Kansas City was cloudy, and 85. Des Moines was mostly cloudy, and 81. Milwaukee was mostly cloudy, and 71. The time is currently 1:41 a.m. Central Daylight Time. 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Now for the official National Weather Service forecast for Champaign, Urbana and surrounding areas of East Central Illinois. Rest of tonight, partly cloudy with a slight chance of showers and thunderstorms. Near steady temperature in the lower 70s. South winds 5 to 10 miles an hour. Chance of rain 20%. Wednesday, partly sunny with a chance of showers with a slight chance of thunderstorms in the morning, then mostly cloudy with a chance of showers and thunderstorms in the afternoon. Humid with highs in the mid-80s. Southwest winds 5 to 10 miles an hour, becoming north in the afternoon. Chance of rain 50%. Wednesday night, mostly cloudy with a slight chance of showers. A chance of thunderstorms until midnight, then a slight chance of thunderstorms after midnight. Humid with lows in the upper 60s. Southeast winds 5 to 10 miles an hour. Chance of rain 50%. Thursday, mostly cloudy. Humid with highs in the mid-80s. Southeast winds 5 to 10 miles an hour. Thursday night, a chance of thunderstorms. Showers likely. Humid with lows around 70. East winds 5 to 10 miles an hour. Chance of rain 70%. Friday, mostly cloudy in the morning, then becoming partly sunny. Highs in the upper 80s. Heat index values up to 100 in the afternoon. Friday night and Saturday, partly cloudy. Lows in the lower 70s. Highs around 90. Saturday night and Sunday, mostly clear. Lows in the lower 70s. Highs in the upper 80s. Sunday night and Monday, partly cloudy. Lows in the upper 60s. Highs in the lower 80s. Monday night, partly cloudy until midnight, then becoming mostly clear. Lows in the lower 60s. Tuesday, sunny. Highs in the lower 80s. Again, the forecast for Champaign, Urbana and surrounding areas of East Central Illinois for the rest of tonight, partly cloudy with a slight chance of showers and thunderstorms. Near steady temperature in the lower 70s. South winds 5 to 10 miles an hour. Chance of rain 20%. At 1 a.m. at the Champaign Airport, skies were clear. The temperature was 70 degrees, the dew point was 68, and the relative humidity

93%. The wind was south at 7 miles an hour. The pressure was 29.88 inches and falling. Elsewhere around the area, it was clear. It was 79 at Peoria, 72 at Bloomington, 68 at Rantoul, and 69 at Paris. Terre Haute reported 70, Mattoon reported 72, Decatur reported 75, and Springfield reported 82. And once again at 1 a.m. at the Champaign Airport, under clear skies, the temperature was 70. Looking elsewhere around the Midwest at 1 a.m., Chicago was mostly cloudy, and 73. Indianapolis was cloudy, and 68. St. Louis was partly cloudy, and 83. Kansas City was cloudy, and 85. Des Moines was mostly cloudy, and 81. Milwaukee was mostly cloudy, and 71. The time is currently 1:44 a.m. Central Daylight Time. 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Now for the official National Weather Service forecast for Champaign, Urbana, and surrounding areas of East Central Illinois. Rest of tonight, partly cloudy with a slight chance of showers and thunderstorms. Near steady temperature in the lower 70s. South winds 5 to 10 miles an hour. Chance of rain 20%. Wednesday, partly sunny with a chance of showers with a slight chance of thunderstorms in the morning, then mostly cloudy with a chance of showers and thunderstorms in the afternoon. Humid with highs in the mid-80s. Southwest winds 5 to 10 miles an hour, becoming north in the afternoon. Chance of rain 50%. Wednesday night, mostly cloudy with a slight chance of showers. A chance of thunderstorms until midnight, then a slight chance of thunderstorms after midnight. Humid with lows in the upper 60s. Southeast winds 5 to 10 miles an hour. Chance of rain 50%. Thursday, mostly cloudy. Humid with highs in the mid-80s. Southeast winds 5 to 10 miles an hour. Thursday night, a chance of thunderstorms. Showers likely. Humid with lows around 70. East winds 5 to 10 miles an hour. Chance of rain 70%. Friday, mostly cloudy in the morning, then becoming partly sunny. Highs in the upper 80s. Heat index values up to 100 in the afternoon. Friday night and Saturday, partly cloudy. Lows in the lower 70s. Highs around 90. Saturday night and Sunday, mostly clear. Lows in the lower 70s. Highs in the upper 80s. Sunday night and Monday, partly cloudy. Lows in the upper 60s. Highs in the lower 80s. Monday night, partly cloudy until midnight, then becoming mostly clear. Lows in the lower 60s. Tuesday, sunny. Highs in the lower 80s. Again, the forecast for Champaign, Urbana, and surrounding areas of East Central Illinois for the rest of tonight, partly cloudy with a slight chance of showers and thunderstorms. Near steady temperature in the lower 70s. South winds 5 to 10 miles an hour. Chance of rain 20%. At 1 a.m. at the Champaign Airport, skies were clear. The temperature was 70 degrees, the dew point was 68, and the relative humidity was 93%. The wind was south at 7 miles an hour. The pressure was 29.88 inches and falling. Elsewhere around the area, it was clear. It was 79 at Peoria, 72 at Bloomington, 68 at Rantoul, and 69 at Paris. Terre Haute reported 70, Mattoon reported 72, Decatur reported 75, and Springfield reported 82. And once again at 1 a.m. at the Champaign Airport, under clear skies, the temperature was 70. Looking elsewhere around the Midwest at 1 a.m., Chicago was mostly cloudy, and 73. Indianapolis was cloudy, and 68. St. Louis was partly cloudy, and 83. Kansas City was cloudy, and 85. Des Moines was mostly cloudy, and 81. Milwaukee was mostly cloudy, and 71. The time is currently 1:48 a.m. Central Daylight Time. 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Now for the official National Weather Service forecast for Champaign, Urbana, and surrounding areas of East Central Illinois. Rest of tonight, partly cloudy with a slight chance of showers and thunderstorms.

near steady temperature in the lower 70s. South winds 5 to 10 miles an hour. Chance of rain 20%. Wednesday, partly sunny with a chance of showers with a slight chance of thunderstorms in the morning, then mostly cloudy with a chance of showers and thunderstorms in the afternoon. Humid with highs in the mid-80s. Southwest winds 5 to 10 miles an hour, becoming north in the afternoon. Chance of rain 50%. Wednesday night, mostly cloudy with a slight chance of showers. A chance of thunderstorms until midnight, then a slight chance of thunderstorms after midnight. Humid with lows in the upper 60s. Southeast winds 5 to 10 miles an hour. Chance of rain 50%. Thursday, mostly cloudy. Humid with highs in the mid-80s. Southeast winds 5 to 10 miles an hour. Thursday night, a chance of thunderstorms. Showers likely. Humid with lows around 70. East winds 5 to 10 miles an hour. Chance of rain 70%. Friday, mostly cloudy in the morning, then becoming partly sunny. Highs in the upper 80s. Heat index values up to 100 in the afternoon. Friday night and Saturday, partly cloudy. Lows in the lower 70s. Highs around 90. Saturday night and Sunday, mostly clear. Lows in the lower 70s. Highs in the upper 80s. Sunday night and Monday, partly cloudy. Lows in the upper 60s. Highs in the lower 80s. Monday night, partly cloudy until midnight, then becoming mostly clear. Lows in the lower 60s. Tuesday, sunny. Highs in the lower 80s. Again, the forecast for Champaign, Urbana and surrounding areas of East Central Illinois for the rest of tonight, partly cloudy with a slight chance of showers and thunderstorms. Near steady temperature in the lower 70s. South winds 5 to 10 miles an hour. Chance of rain 20%. Now for the official National Weather Service forecast for Champaign, Urbana and surrounding areas of East Central Illinois. Rest of tonight, partly cloudy with a slight chance of showers and thunderstorms. Near steady temperature in the lower 70s. South winds 5 to 10 miles an hour. Chance of rain 20%. Wednesday, partly sunny with a chance of showers with a slight chance of thunderstorms in the morning, then mostly cloudy with a chance of showers and thunderstorms in the afternoon. Humid with highs in the mid-80s. Southwest winds 5 to 10 miles an hour, becoming north in the afternoon. Chance of rain 50%. Wednesday night, mostly cloudy with a chance of showers and thunderstorms. Humid with lows in the upper 60s. Southeast winds 5 to 10 miles an hour. Chance of rain 50%. Thursday, a chance of showers in the morning. Mostly cloudy. Humid with highs in the mid-80s. Southeast winds 5 to 10 miles an hour. Chance of rain 50%. Thursday night, a chance of thunderstorms. Showers likely. Humid with lows around 70. East winds 5 to 10 miles an hour. Chance of rain 70%. Friday, mostly cloudy in the morning, then becoming partly sunny. Highs in the upper 80s. Heat index values up to 100 in the afternoon. Friday night and Saturday, partly cloudy. Lows in the lower 70s. Highs around 90. Saturday night and Sunday, mostly clear. Lows in the lower 70s. Highs in the upper 80s. Sunday night and Monday, partly cloudy. Lows in the upper 60s. Highs in the lower 80s. Monday night, partly cloudy until midnight, then becoming mostly clear. Lows in the lower 60s. Tuesday, sunny. Highs in the lower 80s. Again, the forecast for Champaign, Urbana and surrounding areas of East Central Illinois for the rest of tonight, partly cloudy with a slight chance of showers and thunderstorms. Near steady temperature in the lower 70s. South winds 5 to 10 miles an hour. Chance of rain 20%. At 1 a.m. at the Champaign Airport, skies were clear. The temperature was 70 degrees, the dew point was 68, and the relative humidity was 93%. The wind was south at 7 miles an hour. The pressure was 29.88 inches and falling. Elsewhere around the area, it was clear. It was 79 at Peoria, 72 at Bloomington, 68 at Rantoul, and 69 at Paris. Terre Haute reported 70.

Indianapolis was cloudy and 68. St. Louis was partly cloudy and 83. Kansas City was cloudy and 85. Des Moines was mostly cloudy and 81. Milwaukee was mostly cloudy and 71. The time is currently 1:54 a.m. Central Daylight Time. 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Now for the official National Weather Service forecast for Champaign, Urbana, and surrounding areas of East Central Illinois. Rest of tonight, partly cloudy with a slight chance of showers and thunderstorms. Near steady temperature in the lower 70s. South winds 5 to 10 miles an hour. Chance of rain 20%. Wednesday, partly sunny with a chance of showers with a slight chance of thunderstorms in the morning, then mostly cloudy with a chance of showers and thunderstorms in the afternoon. Humid with highs in the mid-80s. Southwest winds 5 to 10 miles an hour, becoming north in the afternoon. Chance of rain 50%. Wednesday night, mostly cloudy with a chance of showers and thunderstorms. Humid with lows in the upper 60s. Southeast winds 5 to 10 miles an hour. Chance of rain 50%. Thursday, a chance of showers in the morning. Mostly cloudy. Humid with highs in the mid-80s. Southeast winds 5 to 10 miles an hour. Chance of rain 50%. Thursday night, a chance of thunderstorms. Showers likely. Humid with lows around 70. East winds 5 to 10 miles an hour. Chance of rain 70%. Friday, mostly cloudy in the morning, then becoming partly sunny. Highs in the upper 80s. Heat index values up to 100 in the afternoon. Friday night and Saturday, partly cloudy. Lows in the lower 70s. Highs around 90. Saturday night and Sunday, mostly clear. Lows in the lower 70s. Highs in the upper 80s. Sunday night and Monday, partly cloudy. Lows in the upper 60s. Highs in the lower 80s. Monday night, partly cloudy until midnight, then becoming mostly clear. Lows in the lower 60s. Tuesday, sunny. Highs in the lower 80s. Again, the forecast for Champaign, Urbana, and surrounding areas of East Central Illinois for the rest of tonight, partly cloudy with a slight chance of showers and thunderstorms. Near steady temperature in the lower 70s. South winds 5 to 10 miles an hour. Chance of rain 20%. At 1 a.m. at the Champaign Airport, skies were clear. The temperature was 70 degrees, the dew point was 68, and the relative humidity was 93%. The wind was south at 7 miles an hour. The pressure was 29.88 inches and falling. Elsewhere around the area, it was clear. It was 79 at Peoria, 72 at Bloomington, 68 at Rantoul, and 69 at Paris. Terre Haute reported 70, Mattoon reported 72, Decatur reported 75, and Springfield reported 82. And once again at 1 a.m. at the Champaign Airport, under clear skies, the temperature was 70. Looking elsewhere around the Midwest at 1 a.m., Chicago was mostly cloudy, and 73. Indianapolis was cloudy, and 68. St. Louis was partly cloudy, and 83. Kansas City was cloudy, and 85. Des Moines was mostly cloudy, and 81. Milwaukee was mostly cloudy, and 71. The time is currently 1:58 a.m. Central Daylight Time. 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Now for the official National Weather Service forecast for Champaign, Urbana, and surrounding areas of East Central Illinois. Rest of tonight, partly cloudy with a slight chance of showers and thunderstorms. Near steady temperature in the lower 70s. South winds 5 to 10 miles an hour. Chance of rain 20%. Wednesday, partly sunny with a chance of showers with a slight chance of thunderstorms in the morning, then mostly cloudy with a chance of showers and thunderstorms in the afternoon. Humid with highs in the mid-80s. Southwest winds 5 to 10 miles an hour, becoming north in the afternoon. Chance of rain 50%. Wednesday night, mostly cloudy with a chance of showers and thunderstorms. Humid with lows in the upper 60s. Southeast winds 5 to 10 miles an hour. Chance of rain 50%.

Thursday, a chance of showers in the morning. Mostly cloudy. Humid with highs in the mid-80s. Southeast winds 5 to 10 miles an hour. Chance of rain 50%. Thursday night, a chance of thunderstorms. Showers likely. Humid with lows around 70. East winds 5 to 10 miles an hour. Chance of rain 70%. Friday, mostly cloudy in the morning, then becoming partly sunny. Highs in the upper 80s. Heat index values up to 100 in the afternoon. Friday night and Saturday, partly cloudy. Lows in the lower 70s. Highs around 90. Saturday night and Sunday, mostly clear. Lows in the lower 70s. Highs in the upper 80s. Sunday night and Monday, partly cloudy. Lows in the upper 60s. Highs in the lower 80s. Monday night, partly cloudy until midnight, then becoming mostly clear. Lows in the lower 60s. Tuesday, sunny. Highs in the lower 80s. Again, the forecast for Champaign, Urbana and surrounding areas of east central Illinois for the rest of tonight, partly cloudy with a slight chance of showers and thunderstorms. Near steady temperature in the lower 70s. South winds 5 to 10 miles an hour. Chance of rain 20%. The time is currently 2 a.m. Central Daylight Time. 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Now for the official National Weather Service forecast for Champaign, Urbana and surrounding areas of east central Illinois. Rest of tonight, partly cloudy with a slight chance of showers and thunderstorms. Near steady temperature in the lower 70s. South winds 5 to 10 miles an hour. Chance of rain 20%. Wednesday, partly sunny with a chance of showers with a slight chance of thunderstorms in the morning, then mostly cloudy with a chance of showers and thunderstorms in the afternoon. Humid with highs in the mid-80s. Southwest winds 5 to 10 miles an hour, becoming north in the afternoon. Chance of rain 50%. Wednesday night, mostly cloudy with a chance of showers and thunderstorms. Humid with lows in the upper 60s. Southeast winds 5 to 10 miles an hour. Chance of rain 50%. Thursday, a chance of showers in the morning. Mostly cloudy. Humid with highs in the mid-80s. Southeast winds 5 to 10 miles an hour. Chance of rain 50%. Thursday night, a chance of thunderstorms. Showers likely. Humid with lows around 70. East winds 5 to 10 miles an hour. Chance of rain 70%. Friday, mostly cloudy in the morning, then becoming partly sunny. Highs in the upper 80s. Heat index values up to 100 in the afternoon. Friday night and Saturday, partly cloudy. Lows in the lower 70s. Highs around 90. Saturday night and Sunday, mostly clear. Lows in the lower 70s. Highs in the upper 80s. Sunday night and Monday, partly cloudy. Lows in the upper 60s. Highs in the lower 80s. Monday night, partly cloudy until midnight, then becoming mostly clear. Lows in the lower 60s. Tuesday, sunny. Highs in the lower 80s. Again, the forecast for Champaign, Urbana and surrounding areas of east central Illinois for the rest of tonight, partly cloudy with a slight chance of showers and thunderstorms. Near steady temperature in the lower 70s. South winds 5 to 10 miles an hour. Chance of rain 20%. At 2 a.m. at the Champaign Airport, skies were clear. The temperature was 70 degrees, the dew point was 69, and the relative humidity was 97%. The wind was south at 6 miles an hour. The pressure was 29.86 inches and falling. Elsewhere around the area, it was clear, with a temperature of 78 at Peoria, 70 at Terre Haute, 73 at Mattoon, 76 at Decatur, and 81 at Springfield. At Bloomington, the weather conditions were not available. And once again at 2 a.m. at the Champaign Airport, under clear skies, the temperature was 70. The time is currently 2:04 a.m. Central Daylight Time. 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Now for the official National Weather Service forecast for Champaign, Urbana and surrounding areas of east central Illinois. Rest of tonight, part

cloudy with a slight chance of showers and thunderstorms. Near steady temperature in the lower 70s. South winds 5 to 10 miles an hour. Chance of rain 20%. Wednesday, partly sunny with a chance of showers with a slight chance of thunderstorms in the morning, then mostly cloudy with a chance of showers and thunderstorms in the afternoon. Humid with highs in the mid-80s. Southwest winds 5 to 10 miles an hour, becoming north in the afternoon. Chance of rain 50%. Wednesday night, mostly cloudy with a chance of showers and thunderstorms. Humid with lows in the upper 60s. Southeast winds 5 to 10 miles an hour. Chance of rain 50%. Thursday, a chance of showers in the morning. Mostly cloudy. Humid with highs in the mid-80s. Southeast winds 5 to 10 miles an hour. Chance of rain 50%. Thursday night, a chance of thunderstorms. Showers likely. Humid with lows around 70. East winds 5 to 10 miles an hour. Chance of rain 70%. Friday, mostly cloudy in the morning, then becoming partly sunny. Highs in the upper 80s. Heat index values up to 100 in the afternoon. Friday night and Saturday, partly cloudy. Lows in the lower 70s. Highs around 90. Saturday night and Sunday, mostly clear. Lows in the lower 70s. Highs in the upper 80s. Sunday night and Monday, partly cloudy. Lows in the upper 60s. Highs in the lower 80s. Monday night, partly cloudy until midnight, then becoming mostly clear. Lows in the lower 60s. Tuesday, sunny. Highs in the lower 80s. Again, the forecast for Champaign, Urbana and surrounding areas of East Central Illinois for the rest of tonight, partly cloudy with a slight chance of showers and thunderstorms. Near steady temperature in the lower 70s. South winds 5 to 10 miles an hour. Chance of rain 20%. 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Programming originates from NOAA's National Weather Service office in Lincoln and transmits from the WCIA television tower near Seymour. The station serves the following counties: Champaign, DeWitt, Coles, Douglas, Edgar, Ford, Moultrie, Piatt, and Vermilion. 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At 2 a.m. at the Champaign Airport, skies were clear. The temperature was 70 degrees, the dew point was 69, and the relative humidity was 97%. The wind was south at 6 miles an hour. The pressure was 29.86 inches and falling. Elsewhere around the area, it was clear, with a temperature of 78 at Peoria, 70 at Terre Haute, 73 at Mattoon, 76 at Decatur, and 81 at Springfield. At Bloomington, the weather conditions were not available. And once again at 2 a.m. at the Champaign Airport, under clear skies, the temperature was 70. Looking elsewhere around the Midwest at 2 a.m., Chicago was mostly cloudy, and 73. Indianapolis was mostly cloudy, and 68. St. Louis was partly cloudy, and 83. Kansas City was cloudy, and 85. Des Moines was mostly cloudy, and 81. Milwaukee was mostly cloudy, and 69. The time is currently 2:08 a.m. Central Daylight Time. 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Now for the official National Weather Service forecast for Champaign, Urbana and surrounding areas of East Central Illinois. Rest of tonight, partly cloudy with a slight chance of showers and thunderstorms. Near steady temperature in the lower 70s. South winds 5 to 10 miles an hour. Chance of rain 20%. Wednesday, partly sunny with a chance of showers with a slight chance of thunderstorms in the morning, then mostly cloudy with a chance of showers and thunderstorms in the afternoon. Humid with highs in the mid-80s. Southwest winds 5 to 10 miles an hour, becoming north in the afternoon. Chance of rain 50%. Wednesday night, mostly cloudy with a chance of showers and thunderstorms. Humid with lows in the upper 60s. Southeast winds 5 to 10 miles an hour. Chance of rain 50%. Thursday, a chance of showers in the morning. Mostly cloudy.

with highs in the mid-80s. Southeast winds 5 to 10 miles an hour. Chance of rain 50%. Thursday night, a chance of thunderstorms. Showers likely. Humid with lows around 70. East winds 5 to 10 miles an hour. Chance of rain 70%. Friday, mostly cloudy in the morning, then becoming partly sunny. Highs in the upper 80s. Heat index values up to 100 in the afternoon. Friday night and Saturday, partly cloudy. Lows in the lower 70s. Highs around 90. Saturday night and Sunday, mostly clear. Lows in the lower 70s. Highs in the upper 80s. Sunday night and Monday, partly cloudy. Lows in the upper 60s. Highs in the lower 80s. Monday night, partly cloudy until midnight, then becoming mostly clear. Lows in the lower 60s. Tuesday, sunny. Highs in the lower 80s. Again, the forecast for Champaign, Urbana and surrounding areas of East Central Illinois for the rest of tonight, partly cloudy with a slight chance of showers and thunderstorms. Near steady temperature in the lower 70s. South winds 5 to 10 miles an hour. Chance of rain 20%. Now for the official National Weather Service forecast for Champaign, Urbana and surrounding areas of East Central Illinois. Rest of tonight, partly cloudy with a slight chance of showers and thunderstorms. Near steady temperature in the lower 70s. South winds 5 to 10 miles an hour. Chance of rain 20%. Wednesday, partly sunny with a chance of showers with a slight chance of thunderstorms in the morning, then mostly cloudy with a chance of showers and thunderstorms in the afternoon. Humid with highs in the mid-80s. Southwest winds 5 to 10 miles an hour, becoming north in the afternoon. Chance of rain 50%. Wednesday night, mostly cloudy with a chance of showers and thunderstorms. Humid with lows in the upper 60s. Southeast winds 5 to 10 miles an hour. Chance of rain 50%. Thursday, a chance of showers in the morning. Mostly cloudy. Humid with highs in the mid-80s. Southeast winds 5 to 10 miles an hour. Chance of rain 50%. Thursday night, a chance of thunderstorms. Showers likely. Humid with lows around 70. East winds 5 to 10 miles an hour. Chance of rain 70%. Friday, mostly cloudy in the morning, then becoming partly sunny. Highs in the upper 80s. Heat index values up to 100 in the afternoon. Friday night and Saturday, partly cloudy. Lows in the lower 70s. Highs around 90. Saturday night and Sunday, mostly clear. Lows in the lower 70s. Highs in the upper 80s. Sunday night and Monday, partly cloudy. Lows in the upper 60s. Highs in the lower 80s. Monday night, partly cloudy until midnight, then becoming mostly clear. Lows in the lower 60s. Tuesday, sunny. Highs in the lower 80s. Again, the forecast for Champaign, Urbana and surrounding areas of East Central Illinois for the rest of tonight, partly cloudy with a slight chance of showers and thunderstorms. Near steady temperature in the lower 70s. South winds 5 to 10 miles an hour. Chance of rain 20%. At 2 a.m. at the Champaign Airport, skies were clear. The temperature was 70 degrees, the dew point was 69, and the relative humidity was 97%. The wind was south at 6 miles an hour. The pressure was 29.86 inches and falling. Elsewhere around the area, it was clear, with a temperature of 78 at Peoria, 71 at Bloomington, 71 at Paris, and 70 at Terre Haute. Under clear skies, Mattoon reported 73, Decatur reported 76, and Springfield reported 81. And once again at 2 a.m. at the Champaign Airport, under clear skies, the temperature was 70. Looking elsewhere around the Midwest at 2 a.m., Chicago was mostly cloudy, and 73. Indianapolis was mostly cloudy, and 68. St. Louis was partly cloudy, and 83. Kansas City was cloudy, and 85. Des Moines was mostly cloudy, and 81. Milwaukee was mostly cloudy, and 69. The time is currently 2:14 a.m. Central Daylight Time. 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

It was 78 at Peoria, 71 at Bloomington, 68 at Rantoul, and 71 at Paris. Terre Haute reported 70, Mattoon reported 73, Decatur reported 76, and Springfield reported 81. And once again at 2 a.m. at the Champaign Airport, under clear skies, the temperature was 70. Looking elsewhere around the Midwest at 2 a.m., Chicago was mostly cloudy, and 73. Indianapolis was mostly cloudy, and 68. St. Louis was partly cloudy, and 83. Kansas City was cloudy, and 85. Des Moines was mostly cloudy, and 81. Milwaukee was mostly cloudy, and 69. The time is currently 2:25 a.m. Central Daylight Time. 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Now for the official National Weather Service forecast for Champaign, Urbana, and surrounding areas of East Central Illinois. Rest of tonight, partly cloudy with a slight chance of showers and thunderstorms. Near steady temperature in the lower 70s. South winds 5 to 10 miles an hour. Chance of rain 20%. Wednesday, partly sunny with a chance of showers with a slight chance of thunderstorms in the morning, then mostly cloudy with a chance of showers and thunderstorms in the afternoon. Humid with highs in the mid-80s. Southwest winds 5 to 10 miles an hour, becoming north in the afternoon. Chance of rain 50%. Wednesday night, mostly cloudy with a chance of showers and thunderstorms. Humid with lows in the upper 60s. Southeast winds 5 to 10 miles an hour. Chance of rain 50%. Thursday, a chance of showers in the morning. Mostly cloudy. Humid with highs in the mid-80s. Southeast winds 5 to 10 miles an hour. Chance of rain 50%. Thursday night, a chance of thunderstorms. Showers likely. Humid with lows around 70. East winds 5 to 10 miles an hour. Chance of rain 70%. Friday, mostly cloudy in the morning, then becoming partly sunny. Highs in the upper 80s. Heat index values up to 100 in the afternoon. Friday night and Saturday, partly cloudy. Lows in the lower 70s. Highs around 90. Saturday night and Sunday, mostly clear. Lows in the lower 70s. Highs in the upper 80s. Sunday night and Monday, partly cloudy. Lows in the upper 60s. Highs in the lower 80s. Monday night, partly cloudy until midnight, then becoming mostly clear. Lows in the lower 60s. Tuesday, sunny. Highs in the lower 80s. Again, the forecast for Champaign, Urbana, and surrounding areas of East Central Illinois for the rest of tonight, partly cloudy with a slight chance of showers and thunderstorms. Near steady temperature in the lower 70s. South winds 5 to 10 miles an hour. Chance of rain 20%. At 2 a.m. at the Champaign Airport, skies were clear. The temperature was 70 degrees, the dew point was 69, and the relative humidity was 97%. The wind was south at 6 miles an hour. The pressure was 29.86 inches and falling. Elsewhere around the area, it was clear. It was 78 at Peoria, 71 at Bloomington, 68 at Rantoul, and 71 at Paris. Terre Haute reported 70, Mattoon reported 73, Decatur reported 76, and Springfield reported 81. And once again at 2 a.m. at the Champaign Airport, under clear skies, the temperature was 70. Looking elsewhere around the Midwest at 2 a.m., Chicago was mostly cloudy, and 73. Indianapolis was mostly cloudy, and 68. St. Louis was partly cloudy, and 83. Kansas City was cloudy, and 85. Des Moines was mostly cloudy, and 81. Milwaukee was mostly cloudy, and 69. The time is currently 2:28 a.m. Central Daylight Time. 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Now for the official National Weather Service forecast for Champaign, Urbana, and surrounding areas of East Central Illinois. Rest of tonight, partly cloudy with a slight chance of showers and thunderstorms. Near steady temperature in the lower 70s. South winds 5 to 10 miles an hour. Chance of rain 20%. Wednesday, partly sunny with

Chance of showers with a slight chance of thunderstorms in the morning, then mostly cloudy with a chance of showers and thunderstorms in the afternoon. Humid with highs in the mid-80s. Southwest winds 5 to 10 miles an hour, becoming north in the afternoon. Chance of rain 50%. Wednesday night, mostly cloudy with a chance of showers and thunderstorms. Humid with lows in the upper 60s. Southeast winds 5 to 10 miles an hour. Chance of rain 50%. Thursday, a chance of showers in the morning. Mostly cloudy. Humid with highs in the mid-80s. Southeast winds 5 to 10 miles an hour. Chance of rain 50%. Thursday night, a chance of thunderstorms. Showers likely. Humid with lows around 70. East winds 5 to 10 miles an hour. Chance of rain 70%. Friday, mostly cloudy in the morning, then becoming partly sunny. Highs in the upper 80s. Heat index values up to 100 in the afternoon. Friday night and Saturday, partly cloudy. Lows in the lower 70s. Highs around 90. Saturday night and Sunday, mostly clear. Lows in the lower 70s. Highs in the upper 80s. Sunday night and Monday, partly cloudy. Lows in the upper 60s. Highs in the lower 80s. Monday night, partly cloudy until midnight, then becoming mostly clear. Lows in the lower 60s. Tuesday, sunny. Highs in the lower 80s. Again, the forecast for Champaign, Urbana and surrounding areas of East Central Illinois for the rest of tonight, partly cloudy with a slight chance of showers and thunderstorms. Near steady temperature in the lower 70s. South winds 5 to 10 miles an hour. Chance of rain 20%. At 2 a.m. at the Champaign Airport, skies were clear. The temperature was 70 degrees, the dew point was 69, and the relative humidity was 97%. The wind was south at 6 miles an hour. The pressure was 29.86 inches and falling. Elsewhere around the area, it was clear. It was 78 at Peoria, 71 at Bloomington, 68 at Rantoul, and 71 at Paris. Terre Haute reported 70, Mattoon reported 73, Decatur reported 76, and Springfield reported 81. And once again at 2 a.m. at the Champaign Airport, under clear skies, the temperature was 70. Looking elsewhere around the Midwest at 2 a.m., Chicago was mostly cloudy, and 73. Indianapolis was mostly cloudy, and 68. St. Louis was partly cloudy, and 83. Kansas City was cloudy, and 85. Des Moines was mostly cloudy, and 81. Milwaukee was mostly cloudy, and 69. The time is currently 2:32 a.m. Central Daylight Time. 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Now for the official National Weather Service forecast for Champaign, Urbana and surrounding areas of East Central Illinois. Rest of tonight, partly cloudy with a slight chance of showers and thunderstorms. Near steady temperature in the lower 70s. South winds 5 to 10 miles an hour. Chance of rain 20%. Wednesday, partly sunny with a chance of... Rest of tonight, partly cloudy with a slight chance of showers and thunderstorms. Near steady temperature in the lower 70s. South winds 5 to 10 miles an hour. Chance of rain 20%. Wednesday, partly sunny with a chance of showers with a slight chance of thunderstorms in the morning, then mostly cloudy with a chance of showers and thunderstorms in the afternoon. Humid with highs in the mid-80s. Southwest winds 5 to 10 miles an hour, becoming north in the afternoon. Chance of rain 50%. Wednesday night, mostly cloudy with a chance of showers and thunderstorms. Humid with lows in the upper 60s. Southeast winds 5 to 10 miles an hour. Chance of rain 50%. Thursday, a chance of showers in the morning. Mostly cloudy. Humid with highs in the mid-80s. Southeast winds 5 to 10 miles an hour. Chance of rain 50%. Thursday night, a chance of thunderstorms. Showers likely. Humid with lows around 70. East winds 5 to 10 miles an hour. Chance of rain 70%. Friday, mostly cloudy in the morning, then becoming partly sunny. Highs in the upper 80s. Heat index values up to 100.

in the afternoon. Friday night and Saturday, partly cloudy. Lows in the lower 70s. Highs around 90. Saturday night and Sunday, mostly clear. Lows in the lower 70s. Highs in the upper 80s. Sunday night and Monday, partly cloudy. Lows in the upper 60s. Highs in the lower 80s. Monday night, partly cloudy until midnight, then becoming mostly clear. Lows in the lower 60s. Tuesday, sunny. Highs in the lower 80s. Again, the forecast for Champaign, Urbana and surrounding areas of East Central Illinois for the rest of tonight, partly cloudy with a slight chance of showers and thunderstorms. Near steady temperature in the lower 70s. South winds 5 to 10 miles an hour. Chance of rain 20%. At 2 a.m. at the Champaign Airport, skies were clear. The temperature was 70 degrees, the dew point was 69, and the relative humidity was 97%. The wind was south at 6 miles an hour. The pressure was 29.86 inches and falling. Elsewhere around the area, it was clear. It was 78 at Peoria, 71 at Bloomington, 68 at Rantoul, and 71 at Paris. Terre Haute reported 70, Mattoon reported 73, Decatur reported 76, and Springfield reported 81. And once again at 2 a.m. at the Champaign Airport, under clear skies, the temperature was 70. Looking elsewhere around the Midwest at 2 a.m., Chicago was mostly cloudy, and 73. Indianapolis was mostly cloudy, and 68. St. Louis was partly cloudy, and 83. Kansas City was cloudy, and 85. Des Moines was mostly cloudy, and 81. Milwaukee was mostly cloudy, and 69. The time is currently 2:36 a.m. Central Daylight Time. 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Now for the official National Weather Service forecast for Champaign, Urbana and surrounding areas of East Central Illinois. Rest of tonight, partly cloudy with a slight chance of showers and thunderstorms. Near steady temperature in the lower 70s. South winds 5 to 10 miles an hour. Chance of rain 20%. Wednesday, partly sunny with a chance of showers with a slight chance of thunderstorms in the morning, then mostly cloudy with a chance of showers and thunderstorms in the afternoon. Humid with highs in the mid-80s. Southwest winds 5 to 10 miles an hour, becoming north in the afternoon. Chance of rain 50%. Wednesday night, mostly cloudy with a chance of showers and thunderstorms. Humid with lows in the upper 60s. Southeast winds 5 to 10 miles an hour. Chance of rain 50%. Thursday, a chance of showers in the morning. Mostly cloudy. Humid with highs in the mid-80s. Southeast winds 5 to 10 miles an hour. Chance of rain 50%. Thursday night, a chance of thunderstorms. Showers likely. Humid with lows around 70. East winds 5 to 10 miles an hour. Chance of rain 70%. Friday, mostly cloudy in the morning, then becoming partly sunny. Highs in the upper 80s. Heat index values up to 100 in the afternoon. Friday night and Saturday, partly cloudy. Lows in the lower 70s. Highs around 90. Saturday night and Sunday, mostly clear. Lows in the lower 70s. Highs in the upper 80s. Sunday night and Monday, partly cloudy. Lows in the upper 60s. Highs in the lower 80s. Monday night, partly cloudy until midnight, then becoming mostly clear. Lows in the lower 60s. Tuesday, sunny. Highs in the lower 80s. Again, the forecast for Champaign, Urbana and surrounding areas of East Central Illinois for the rest of tonight, partly cloudy with a slight chance of showers and thunderstorms. Near steady temperature in the lower 70s. South winds 5 to 10 miles an hour. Chance of rain 20%. At 2 a.m. at the Champaign Airport, skies were clear. The temperature was 70 degrees, the dew point was 69, and the relative humidity was 97%. The wind was south at 6 miles an hour. The pressure was 29.86 inches and falling. Elsewhere around the area, it was clear. It was 78 at Peoria, 71 at Bloomington, 68 at Rantoul, and 71 at Paris.

Terre Haute reported 70, Mattoon reported 73, Decatur reported 76, and Springfield reported 81. And once again at 2 a.m. at the Champaign Airport, under clear skies, the temperature was 70. Looking elsewhere around the Midwest at 2 a.m., Chicago was mostly cloudy, and 73. Indianapolis was mostly cloudy, and 68. St. Louis was partly cloudy, and 83. Kansas City was cloudy, and 85. Des Moines was mostly cloudy, and 81. Milwaukee was mostly cloudy, and 69. The time is currently 2:40 a.m. Central Daylight Time. 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Now for the official National Weather Service forecast for Champaign, Urbana, and surrounding areas of East Central Illinois. Rest of tonight, partly cloudy with a slight chance of showers and thunderstorms. Near steady temperature in the lower 70s. South winds 5 to 10 miles an hour. Chance of rain 20%. Wednesday, partly sunny with a chance of showers with a slight chance of thunderstorms in the morning, then mostly cloudy with a chance of showers and thunderstorms in the afternoon. Humid with highs in the mid-80s. Southwest winds 5 to 10 miles an hour, becoming north in the afternoon. Chance of rain 50%. Wednesday night, mostly cloudy with a chance of showers and thunderstorms. Humid with lows in the upper 60s. Southeast winds 5 to 10 miles an hour. Chance of rain 50%. Thursday, a chance of showers in the morning. Mostly cloudy. Humid with highs in the mid-80s. Southeast winds 5 to 10 miles an hour. Chance of rain 50%. Thursday night, a chance of thunderstorms. Showers likely. Humid with lows around 70. East winds 5 to 10 miles an hour. Chance of rain 70%. Friday, mostly cloudy in the morning, then becoming partly sunny. Highs in the upper 80s. Heat index values up to 100 in the afternoon. Friday night and Saturday, partly cloudy. Lows in the lower 70s. Highs around 90. Saturday night and Sunday, mostly clear. Lows in the lower 70s. Highs in the upper 80s. Sunday night and Monday, partly cloudy. Lows in the upper 60s. Highs in the lower 80s. Monday night, partly cloudy until midnight, then becoming mostly clear. Lows in the lower 60s. Tuesday, sunny. Highs in the lower 80s. Again, the forecast for Champaign, Urbana, and surrounding areas of East Central Illinois for the rest of tonight, partly cloudy with a slight chance of showers and thunderstorms. Near steady temperature in the lower 70s. South winds 5 to 10 miles an hour. Chance of rain 20%. At 2 a.m. at the Champaign Airport, skies were clear. The temperature was 70 degrees, the dew point was 69, and the relative humidity was 97%. The wind was south at 6 miles an hour. The pressure was 29.86 inches and falling. Elsewhere around the area, it was clear. It was 78 at Peoria, 71 at Bloomington, 68 at Rantoul, and 71 at Paris. Terre Haute reported 70, Mattoon reported 73, Decatur reported 76, and Springfield reported 81. And once again at 2 a.m. at the Champaign Airport, under clear skies, the temperature was 70. Looking elsewhere around the Midwest at 2 a.m., Chicago was mostly cloudy, and 73. Indianapolis was mostly cloudy, and 68. St. Louis was partly cloudy, and 83. Kansas City was cloudy, and 85. Des Moines was mostly cloudy, and 81. Milwaukee was mostly cloudy, and 69. The time is currently 2:43 a.m. Central Daylight Time. 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Now for the official National Weather Service forecast for Champaign, Urbana, and surrounding areas of East Central Illinois. Rest of tonight, partly cloudy with a slight chance of showers and thunderstorms. Near steady temperature in the lower 70s. South winds 5 to 10 miles an hour. Chance of rain 20%. Wednesday, partly sunny with a chance of showers with a slight chance of thunderstorms in the morning, then mostly cloudy with a chance of showers.
showers and thunderstorms in the afternoon. Humid with highs in the mid-80s. Southwest winds 5 to 10 miles an hour, becoming north in the afternoon. Chance of rain 50%. Wednesday night, mostly cloudy with a chance of showers and thunderstorms. Humid with lows in the upper 60s. Southeast winds 5 to 10 miles an hour. Chance of rain 50%. Thursday, a chance of showers in the morning. Mostly cloudy. Humid with highs in the mid-80s. Southeast winds 5 to 10 miles an hour. Chance of rain 50%. Thursday night, a chance of thunderstorms. Showers likely. Humid with lows around 70. East winds 5 to 10 miles an hour. Chance of rain 70%. Friday, mostly cloudy in the morning, then becoming partly sunny. Highs in the upper 80s. Heat index values up to 100 in the afternoon. Friday night and Saturday, partly cloudy. Lows in the lower 70s. Highs around 90. Saturday night and Sunday, mostly clear. Lows in the lower 70s. Highs in the upper 80s. Sunday night and Monday, partly cloudy. Lows in the upper 60s. Highs in the lower 80s. Monday night, partly cloudy until midnight, then becoming mostly clear. Lows in the lower 60s. Tuesday, sunny. Highs in the lower 80s. Again, the forecast for Champaign, Urbana and surrounding areas of East Central Illinois for the rest of tonight, partly cloudy with a slight chance of showers and thunderstorms. Near steady temperature in the lower 70s. South winds 5 to 10 miles an hour. Chance of rain 20%. At 2 a.m. at the Champaign Airport, skies were clear. The temperature was 70 degrees, the dew point was 69, and the relative humidity was 97%. The wind was south at 6 miles an hour. The pressure was 29.86 inches and falling. Elsewhere around the area, it was clear. It was 78 at Peoria, 71 at Bloomington, 68 at Rantoul, and 71 at Paris. Terre Haute reported 70, Mattoon reported 73, Decatur reported 76, and Springfield reported 81. And once again at 2 a.m. at the Champaign Airport, under clear skies, the temperature was 70. Looking elsewhere around the Midwest at 2 a.m., Chicago was mostly cloudy, and 73. Indianapolis was mostly cloudy, and 68. St. Louis was partly cloudy, and 83. Kansas City was cloudy, and 85. Des Moines was mostly cloudy, and 81. Milwaukee was mostly cloudy, and 69. The time is currently 2:47 a.m. Central Daylight Time. 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Now for the official National Weather Service forecast for Champaign, Urbana and surrounding areas of East Central Illinois. Rest of tonight, partly cloudy with a slight chance of showers and thunderstorms. Near steady temperature in the lower 70s. South winds 5 to 10 miles an hour. Chance of rain 20%. Wednesday, partly sunny with a chance of showers with a slight chance of thunderstorms in the morning, then mostly cloudy with a chance of showers and thunderstorms in the afternoon. Humid with highs in the mid-80s. Southwest winds 5 to 10 miles an hour, becoming north in the afternoon. Chance of rain 50%. Wednesday night, mostly cloudy with a chance of showers and thunderstorms. Humid with lows in the upper 60s. Southeast winds 5 to 10 miles an hour. Chance of rain 50%. Thursday, a chance of showers in the morning. Mostly cloudy. Humid with highs in the mid-80s. Southeast winds 5 to 10 miles an hour. Chance of rain 50%. Thursday night, a chance of thunderstorms. Showers likely. Humid with lows around 70. East winds 5 to 10 miles an hour. Chance of rain 70%. Friday, mostly cloudy in the morning, then becoming partly sunny. Highs in the upper 80s. Heat index values up to 100 in the afternoon. Friday night and Saturday, partly cloudy. Lows in the lower 70s. Highs around 90. Saturday night and Sunday, mostly clear. Lows in the lower 70s. Highs in the upper 80s. Sunday night and Monday, partly cloudy. Lows in the upper 60s.

highs in the lower 80s. Monday night, partly cloudy until midnight, then becoming mostly clear. Lows in the lower 60s. Tuesday, sunny. Highs in the lower 80s. Again, the forecast for Champaign, Urbana and surrounding areas of east central Illinois for the rest of tonight, partly cloudy with a slight chance of showers and thunderstorms. Near steady temperature in the lower 70s. South winds 5 to 10 miles an hour. Chance of rain 20%. At 2 a.m. at the Champaign Airport, skies were clear. The temperature was 70 degrees, the dew point was 69, and the relative humidity was 97%. The wind was south at 6 miles an hour. The pressure was 29.86 inches and falling. Elsewhere around the area, it was clear. It was 78 at Peoria, 71 at Bloomington, 68 at Rantoul, and 71 at Paris. Terre Haute reported 70, Mattoon reported 73, Decatur reported 76, and Springfield reported 81. And once again at 2 a.m. at the Champaign Airport, under clear skies, the temperature was 70. Looking elsewhere around the Midwest at 2 a.m., Chicago was mostly cloudy, and 73. Indianapolis was mostly cloudy, and 68. St. Louis was partly cloudy, and 83. Kansas City was cloudy, and 85. Des Moines was mostly cloudy, and 81. Milwaukee was mostly cloudy, and 69. The time is currently 2:51 a.m. Central Daylight Time. 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Now for the official National Weather Service forecast for Champaign, Urbana and surrounding areas of east central Illinois. Rest of tonight, partly cloudy with a slight chance of showers and thunderstorms. Near steady temperature in the lower 70s. South winds 5 to 10 miles an hour. Chance of rain 20%. Wednesday, partly sunny with a chance of showers with a slight chance of thunderstorms in the morning, then mostly cloudy with a chance of showers and thunderstorms in the afternoon. Humid with highs in the mid-80s. Southwest winds 5 to 10 miles an hour, becoming north in the afternoon. Chance of rain 50%. Wednesday night, mostly cloudy with a chance of showers and thunderstorms. Humid with lows in the upper 60s. Southeast winds 5 to 10 miles an hour. Chance of rain 50%. Thursday, a chance of showers in the morning. Mostly cloudy. Humid with highs in the mid-80s. Southeast winds 5 to 10 miles an hour. Chance of rain 50%. Thursday night, a chance of thunderstorms. Showers likely. Humid with lows around 70. East winds 5 to 10 miles an hour. Chance of rain 70%. Friday, mostly cloudy in the morning, then becoming partly sunny. Highs in the upper 80s. Heat index values up to 100 in the afternoon. Friday night and Saturday, partly cloudy. Lows in the lower 70s. Highs around 90. Saturday night and Sunday, mostly clear. Lows in the lower 70s. Highs in the upper 80s. Sunday night and Monday, partly cloudy. Lows in the upper 60s. Highs in the lower 80s. Monday night, partly cloudy until midnight, then becoming mostly clear. Lows in the lower 60s. Tuesday, sunny. Highs in the lower 80s. Again, the forecast for Champaign, Urbana and surrounding areas of east central Illinois for the rest of tonight, partly cloudy with a slight chance of showers and thunderstorms. Near steady temperature in the lower 70s. South winds 5 to 10 miles an hour. Chance of rain 20%. At 2 a.m. at the Champaign Airport, skies were clear. The temperature was 70 degrees, the dew point was 69, and the relative humidity was 97%. The wind was south at 6 miles an hour. The pressure was 29.86 inches and falling. Elsewhere around the area, it was clear. It was 78 at Peoria, 71 at Bloomington, 68 at Rantoul, and 71 at Paris. Terre Haute reported 70, Mattoon reported 73, Decatur reported 76, and Springfield reported 81. And once again at 2 a.m. at the Champaign Airport, under clear skies, the temperature was 70. Looking elsewhere around the Midwest at 2 a.m., Chicago was mostly cloudy, and 70.

Listening to NOAA Weather Radio, all hazards, station WXJ76 in Champaign. Now for the official National Weather Service forecast for Champaign, Urbana, and surrounding areas of East Central Illinois. Rest of tonight, partly cloudy with a slight chance of showers and thunderstorms. Near steady temperature in the lower 70s. South winds 5 to 10 miles an hour. Chance of rain 20%. Wednesday, partly sunny with a chance of showers with a slight chance of thunderstorms in the morning, then mostly cloudy with a chance of showers and thunderstorms in the afternoon. Humid with highs in the mid-80s. Southwest winds 5 to 10 miles an hour, becoming north in the afternoon. Chance of rain 50%. Wednesday night, mostly cloudy with a chance of showers and thunderstorms. Humid with lows in the upper 60s. Southeast winds 5 to 10 miles an hour. Chance of rain 50%. Thursday, a chance of showers in the morning. Mostly cloudy. Humid with highs in the mid-80s. Southeast winds 5 to 10 miles an hour. Chance of rain 50%. Thursday night, a chance of thunderstorms. Showers likely. Humid with lows around 70. East winds 5 to 10 miles an hour. Chance of rain 70%. Friday, mostly cloudy in the morning, then becoming partly sunny. Highs in the upper 80s. Heat index values up to 100 in the afternoon. Friday night and Saturday, partly cloudy. Lows in the lower 70s. Highs around 90. Saturday night and Sunday, mostly clear. Lows in the lower 70s. Highs in the upper 80s. Sunday night and Monday, partly cloudy. Lows in the upper 60s. Highs in the lower 80s. Monday night, partly cloudy until midnight, then becoming mostly clear. Lows in the lower 60s. Tuesday, sunny. Highs in the lower 80s. Again, the forecast for Champaign, Urbana, and surrounding areas of East Central Illinois for the rest of tonight, partly cloudy with a slight chance of showers and thunderstorms. Near steady temperature in the lower 70s. South winds 5 to 10 miles an hour. Chance of rain 20%. At 2 a.m. at the Champaign Airport, skies were clear. The temperature was 70 degrees, the dew point was 69, and the relative humidity was 97%. The wind was south at 6 miles an hour. The pressure was 29.86 inches and falling. Elsewhere around the area, it was clear. It was 78 at Peoria, 71 at Bloomington, 68 at Rantoul, and 71 at Paris. Terre Haute reported 70, Mattoon reported 73, Decatur reported 76, and Springfield reported 81. And once again at 2 a.m. at the Champaign Airport, under clear skies, the temperature was 70. Looking elsewhere around the Midwest at 2 a.m., Chicago was mostly cloudy, and 73. Indianapolis was mostly cloudy, and 68. St. Louis was partly cloudy, and 83. Kansas City was cloudy, and 85. Des Moines was mostly cloudy, and 81. Milwaukee was mostly cloudy, and 69. The time is currently 2:58 a.m. Central Daylight Time. 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Now for the official National Weather Service forecast for Champaign, Urbana, and surrounding areas of East Central Illinois. Rest of tonight, partly cloudy with a slight chance of showers and thunderstorms. Near steady temperature in the lower 70s. South winds 5 to 10 miles an hour. Chance of rain 20%. Wednesday, partly sunny with a chance of showers with a slight chance of thunderstorms in the morning, then mostly cloudy with a chance of showers and thunderstorms in the afternoon. Humid with highs in the mid-80s. Southwest winds 5 to 10 miles an hour, becoming north in the afternoon. Chance of rain 50%. Wednesday night, mostly cloudy with a chance of showers and thunderstorms. Humid with lows in the upper 60s. Southeast winds 5 to 10 miles an hour. Chance of rain 50%. Thursday, a chance of showers in the morning. Mostly cloudy. Humid with highs in the mid-80s. Southeast winds 5 to 10 miles an hour. Chance of rain 50%. Thursday night, a chance of thunderstorms. Showers likely. Humid with lows around 70. East winds 5 to 10 miles.

an hour. Chance of rain 70%. Friday, mostly cloudy in the morning, then becoming partly sunny. Highs in the upper 80s. Heat index values up to 100 in the afternoon. Friday night and Saturday, partly cloudy. Lows in the lower 70s. Highs around 90. Saturday night and Sunday, mostly clear. Lows in the lower 70s. Highs in the upper 80s. Sunday night and Monday, partly cloudy. Lows in the upper 60s. Highs in the lower 80s. Monday night, partly cloudy until midnight, then becoming mostly clear. Lows in the lower 60s. Tuesday, sunny. Highs in the lower 80s. Again, the forecast for Champaign, Urbana and surrounding areas of East Central Illinois for the rest of tonight, partly cloudy with a slight chance of showers and thunderstorms. Near steady temperature in the lower 70s. South winds 5 to 10 miles an hour. Chance of rain 20%. The time is currently 3:01 a.m. Central Daylight Time. 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Now for the official National Weather Service forecast for Champaign, Urbana and surrounding areas of East Central Illinois. Rest of tonight, partly cloudy with a slight chance of showers and thunderstorms. Near steady temperature in the lower 70s. South winds 5 to 10 miles an hour. Chance of rain 20%. Wednesday, partly sunny with a chance of showers with a slight chance of thunderstorms in the morning, then mostly cloudy with a chance of showers and thunderstorms in the afternoon. Humid with highs in the mid-80s. Southwest winds 5 to 10 miles an hour, becoming north in the afternoon. Chance of rain 50%. Wednesday night, mostly cloudy with a chance of showers and thunderstorms. Humid with lows in the upper 60s. Southeast winds 5 to 10 miles an hour. Chance of rain 50%. Thursday, a chance of showers in the morning. Mostly cloudy. Humid with highs in the mid-80s. Southeast winds 5 to 10 miles an hour. Chance of rain 50%. Thursday night, a chance of thunderstorms. Showers likely. Humid with lows around 70. East winds 5 to 10 miles an hour. Chance of rain 70%. Friday, mostly cloudy in the morning, then becoming partly sunny. Highs in the upper 80s. Heat index values up to 100 in the afternoon. Friday night and Saturday, partly cloudy. Lows in the lower 70s. Highs around 90. Saturday night and Sunday, mostly clear. Lows in the lower 70s. Highs in the upper 80s. Sunday night and Monday, partly cloudy. Lows in the upper 60s. Highs in the lower 80s. Monday night, partly cloudy until midnight, then becoming mostly clear. Lows in the lower 60s. Tuesday, sunny. Highs in the lower 80s. Again, the forecast for Champaign, Urbana and surrounding areas of East Central Illinois for the rest of tonight, partly cloudy with a slight chance of showers and thunderstorms. Near steady temperature in the lower 70s. South winds 5 to 10 miles an hour. Chance of rain 20%. At 3 a.m. at the Champaign Airport, skies were clear. The temperature was 69 degrees, the dew point was 69, and the relative humidity was 100%. The wind was south at 3 miles an hour. The pressure was 29.85 inches and falling. Elsewhere around the area, it was clear. It was 78 at Peoria, 71 at Bloomington, 67 at Red Tool, and 71 at Paris. Terre Haute reported 70, Mattoon reported 74, Decatur reported 77, and Springfield reported 79. And once again at 3 a.m. at the Champaign Airport, under clear skies, the temperature was 69. The time is currently 3:04 a.m. Central Daylight Time. 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Now for the official National Weather Service forecast for Champaign, Urbana and surrounding areas of East Central Illinois. Rest of tonight, partly cloudy with a slight chance of showers and thunderstorms. Near steady temperature in the lower 70s. South winds 5 to 10 miles an hour. Chance of rain 20%. Wednesday, partly sunny with a chance of showers with a slight chance of thunderstorms in the morning, then mostly cloudy.

the chance of showers and thunderstorms in the afternoon. Humid with highs in the mid-80s. Southwest winds 5 to 10 miles an hour, becoming north in the afternoon. Chance of rain 50%. Wednesday night, mostly cloudy with a chance of showers and thunderstorms. Humid with lows in the upper 60s. Southeast winds 5 to 10 miles an hour. Chance of rain 50%. Thursday, a chance of showers in the morning. Mostly cloudy. Humid with highs in the mid-80s. Southeast winds 5 to 10 miles an hour. Chance of rain 50%. Thursday night, a chance of thunderstorms. Showers likely. Humid with lows around 70. East winds 5 to 10 miles an hour. Chance of rain 70%. Friday, mostly cloudy in the morning, then becoming partly sunny. Highs in the upper 80s. Heat index values up to 100 in the afternoon. Friday night and Saturday, partly cloudy. Lows in the lower 70s. Highs around 90. Saturday night and Sunday, mostly clear. Lows in the lower 70s. Highs in the upper 80s. Sunday night and Monday, partly cloudy. Lows in the upper 60s. Highs in the lower 80s. Monday night, partly cloudy until midnight, then becoming mostly clear. Lows in the lower 60s. Tuesday, sunny. Highs in the lower 80s. Again, the forecast for Champaign, Urbana and surrounding areas of East Central Illinois for the rest of tonight, partly cloudy with a slight chance of showers and thunderstorms. Near steady temperature in the lower 70s. South winds 5 to 10 miles an hour. Chance of rain 20%. 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Programming originates from NOAA's National Weather Service office in Lincoln and transmits from the WCIA television tower near Seymour. The station serves the following counties: Champaign, DeWitt, Coles, Douglas, Edgar, Ford, Moultrie, Piatt, and Vermilion. 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At 3 a.m. at the Champaign Airport, skies were clear. The temperature was 69 degrees, the dew point was 69, and the relative humidity was 100%. The wind was south at 3 miles an hour. The pressure was 29.85 inches and falling. Elsewhere around the area, it was clear. It was 78 at Peoria, 71 at Bloomington, 67 at Rantoul, and 71 at Paris. Terre Haute reported 70, Mattoon reported 74, Decatur reported 77, and Springfield reported 79. And once again at 3 a.m. at the Champaign Airport, under clear skies, the temperature was 69. Looking elsewhere around the Midwest at 3 a.m., Chicago was mostly cloudy, and 72. Indianapolis was cloudy, and 69. St. Louis was clear, and 82. Kansas City was mostly cloudy, and 84. Des Moines was mostly cloudy, and 79. Milwaukee was cloudy, and 69. The time is currently 3:08 a.m. Central Daylight Time. 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Now for the official National Weather Service forecast for Champaign, Urbana and surrounding areas of East Central Illinois. Rest of tonight, partly cloudy with a slight chance of showers and thunderstorms. Near steady temperature in the lower 70s. South winds 5 to 10 miles an hour. Chance of rain 20%. Wednesday, partly sunny with a chance of showers with a slight chance of thunderstorms in the morning, then mostly cloudy with a chance of showers and thunderstorms in the afternoon. Humid with highs in the mid-80s. Southwest winds 5 to 10 miles an hour, becoming north in the afternoon. Chance of rain 50%. Wednesday night, mostly cloudy with a chance of showers and thunderstorms. Humid with lows in the upper 60s. Southeast winds 5 to 10 miles an hour. Chance of rain 50%. Thursday, a chance of showers in the morning. Mostly cloudy. Humid with highs in the mid-80s. Southeast winds 5 to 10 miles an hour. Chance of rain 50%. Thursday night, a chance of thunderstorms. Showers likely. Humid with lows around 70.
East winds 5 to 10 miles an hour. Chance of rain 70%. Friday, mostly cloudy in the morning, then becoming partly sunny. Highs in the upper 80s. Heat index values up to 100 in the afternoon. Friday night and Saturday, partly cloudy. Lows in the lower 70s. Highs around 90. Saturday night and Sunday, mostly clear. Lows in the lower 70s. Highs in the upper 80s. Sunday night and Monday, partly cloudy. Lows in the upper 60s. Highs in the lower 80s. Monday night, partly cloudy until midnight, then becoming mostly clear. Lows in the lower 60s. Tuesday, sunny. Highs in the lower 80s. Again, the forecast for Champaign, Urbana and surrounding areas of East Central Illinois for the rest of tonight, partly cloudy with a slight chance of showers and thunderstorms. Near steady temperature in the lower 70s. South winds 5 to 10 miles an hour. Chance of rain 20%. At 3 a.m. at the Champaign Airport, skies were clear. The temperature was 69 degrees, the dew point was 69, and the relative humidity was 100%. The wind was south at 3 miles an hour. The pressure was 29.85 inches and falling. Elsewhere around the area, it was clear. It was 78 at Peoria, 71 at Bloomington, 67 at Rantoul, and 71 at Paris. Terre Haute reported 70, Mattoon reported 74, Decatur reported 77, and Springfield reported 79. And once again at 3 a.m. at the Champaign Airport, under clear skies, the temperature was 69. At 3 a.m. at the Champaign Airport, skies were clear. The temperature was 69 degrees, the dew point was 69, and the relative humidity was 100%. The wind was south at 3 miles an hour. The pressure was 29.85 inches and falling. Elsewhere around the area, it was clear. It was 78 at Peoria, 71 at Bloomington, 67 at Rantoul, and 71 at Paris. Terre Haute reported 70, Mattoon reported 74, Decatur reported 77, and Springfield reported 79. And once again at 3 a.m. at the Champaign Airport, under clear skies, the temperature was 69. Looking elsewhere around the Midwest at 3 a.m., Chicago was mostly cloudy, and 72. Indianapolis was cloudy, and 69. St. Louis was clear, and 82. Kansas City was mostly cloudy, and 84. Des Moines was mostly cloudy, and 79. Milwaukee was cloudy, and 69. The time is currently 3:12 a.m. Central Daylight Time. 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Now for the official National Weather Service forecast for Champaign, Urbana and surrounding areas of East Central Illinois. Rest of tonight, partly cloudy with a slight chance of showers and thunderstorms. Near steady temperature in the lower 70s. South winds 5 to 10 miles an hour. Chance of rain 20%. Wednesday, partly sunny with a chance of showers with a slight chance of thunderstorms in the morning, then mostly cloudy with a chance of showers and thunderstorms in the afternoon. Humid with highs in the mid-80s. Southwest winds 5 to 10 miles an hour, becoming north in the afternoon. Chance of rain 50%. Wednesday night, mostly cloudy with a chance of showers and thunderstorms. Humid with lows in the upper 60s. Southeast winds 5 to 10 miles an hour. Chance of rain 50%. Thursday, a chance of showers in the morning. Mostly cloudy. Humid with highs in the mid-80s. Southeast winds 5 to 10 miles an hour. Chance of rain 50%. Thursday night, a chance of thunderstorms. Showers likely. Humid with lows around 70. East winds 5 to 10 miles an hour. Chance of rain 70%. Friday, mostly cloudy in the morning, then becoming partly sunny. Highs in the upper 80s. Heat index values up to 100 in the afternoon. Friday night and Saturday, partly cloudy. Lows in the lower 70s. Highs around 90. Saturday night and Sunday, mostly clear. Lows in the lower 70s. Highs in the upper 80s. Sunday night and Monday, partly cloudy. Lows in the upper 60s. Highs in the lower 80s.
Monday night, partly cloudy until midnight, then becoming mostly clear. Lows in the lower 60s. Tuesday, sunny. Highs in the lower 80s. Again, the forecast for Champaign, Urbana and surrounding areas of east central Illinois for the rest of tonight, partly cloudy with a slight chance of showers and thunderstorms. Near steady temperature in the lower 70s. South winds 5 to 10 miles an hour. Chance of rain 20%. At 3 a.m. at the Champaign Airport, skies were clear. The temperature was 69 degrees, the dew point was 69, and the relative humidity was 100%. The wind was south at 3 miles an hour. The pressure was 29.85 inches and falling. Elsewhere around the area, it was clear. It was 78 at Peoria, 71 at Bloomington, 67 at Red Tool, and 71 at Paris. Terre Haute reported 70, Mattoon reported 74, Decatur reported 77, and Springfield reported 79. And once again at 3 a.m. at the Champaign Airport, under clear skies, the temperature was 69. Looking elsewhere around the Midwest at 3 a.m., Chicago was mostly cloudy, and 72. Indianapolis was cloudy, and 69. St. Louis was clear, and 82. Kansas City was mostly cloudy, and 84. Des Moines was mostly cloudy, and 79. Milwaukee was cloudy, and 69. The time is currently 3:16 a.m. Central Daylight Time. 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Now for the official National Weather Service forecast for Champaign, Urbana and surrounding areas of east central Illinois. Rest of tonight, partly cloudy with a slight chance of showers and thunderstorms. Near steady temperature in the lower 70s. South winds 5 to 10 miles an hour. Chance of rain 20%. Wednesday, partly sunny with a chance of showers with a slight chance of thunderstorms in the morning, then mostly cloudy with a chance of showers and thunderstorms in the afternoon. Humid with highs in the mid-80s. Southwest winds 5 to 10 miles an hour, becoming north in the afternoon. Chance of rain 50%. Wednesday night, mostly cloudy with a chance of showers and thunderstorms. Humid with lows in the upper 60s. Southeast winds 5 to 10 miles an hour. Chance of rain 50%. Thursday, a chance of showers in the morning. Mostly cloudy. Humid with highs in the mid-80s. Southeast winds 5 to 10 miles an hour. Chance of rain 50%. Thursday night, a chance of thunderstorms. Showers likely. Humid with lows around 70. East winds 5 to 10 miles an hour. Chance of rain 70%. Friday, mostly cloudy in the morning, then becoming partly sunny. Highs in the upper 80s. Heat index values up to 100 in the afternoon. Friday night and Saturday, partly cloudy. Lows in the lower 70s. Highs around 90. Saturday night and Sunday, mostly clear. Lows in the lower 70s. Highs in the upper 80s. Sunday night and Monday, partly cloudy. Lows in the upper 60s. Highs in the lower 80s. Monday night, partly cloudy until midnight, then becoming mostly clear. Lows in the lower 60s. Tuesday, sunny. Highs in the lower 80s. Again, the forecast for Champaign, Urbana and surrounding areas of east central Illinois for the rest of tonight, partly cloudy with a slight chance of showers and thunderstorms. Near steady temperature in the lower 70s. South winds 5 to 10 miles an hour. Chance of rain 20%. At 3 a.m. at the Champaign Airport, skies were clear. The temperature was 69 degrees, the dew point was 69, and the relative humidity was 100%. The wind was south at 3 miles an hour. The pressure was 29.85 inches and falling. Elsewhere around the area, it was clear. It was 78 at Peoria, 71 at Bloomington, 67 at Red Tool, and 71 at Paris. Terre Haute reported 70, Mattoon reported 74, Decatur reported 77, and Springfield reported 79. And once again at 3 a.m. at the Champaign Airport, under clear skies, the temperature was 69. Looking elsewhere around the Midwest at 3 a.m., Chicago was mostly cloudy, and 72. Indiana.

Minneapolis was cloudy and 69. St. Louis was clear and 82. Kansas City was mostly cloudy and 84. Des Moines was mostly cloudy and 79. Milwaukee was cloudy and 69. The time is currently 3:20 a.m. Central Daylight Time. 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Now for the official National Weather Service forecast for Champaign, Urbana, and surrounding areas of East Central Illinois. Rest of tonight, partly cloudy with a slight chance of showers and thunderstorms. Near steady temperature in the lower 70s. South winds 5 to 10 miles an hour. Chance of rain 20%. Wednesday, partly sunny with a chance of showers with a slight chance of thunderstorms in the morning, then mostly cloudy with a chance of showers and thunderstorms in the afternoon. Humid with highs in the mid-80s. Southwest winds 5 to 10 miles an hour, becoming north in the afternoon. Chance of rain 50%. Wednesday night, mostly cloudy with a chance of showers and thunderstorms. Humid with lows in the upper 60s. Southeast winds 5 to 10 miles an hour. Chance of rain 50%. Thursday, a chance of showers in the morning. Mostly cloudy. Humid with highs in the mid-80s. Southeast winds 5 to 10 miles an hour. Chance of rain 50%. Thursday night, a chance of thunderstorms. Showers likely. Humid with lows around 70. East winds 5 to 10 miles an hour. Chance of rain 70%. Friday, mostly cloudy in the morning, then becoming partly sunny. Highs in the upper 80s. Heat index values up to 100 in the afternoon. Friday night and Saturday, partly cloudy. Lows in the lower 70s. Highs around 90. Saturday night and Sunday, mostly clear. Lows in the lower 70s. Highs in the upper 80s. Sunday night and Monday, partly cloudy. Lows in the upper 60s. Highs in the lower 80s. Monday night, partly cloudy until midnight, then becoming mostly clear. Lows in the lower 60s. Tuesday, sunny. Highs in the lower 80s. Again, the forecast for Champaign, Urbana, and surrounding areas of East Central Illinois for the rest of tonight, partly cloudy with a slight chance of showers and thunderstorms. Near steady temperature in the lower 70s. South winds 5 to 10 miles an hour. Chance of rain 20%. At 3 a.m. at the Champaign Airport, skies were clear. The temperature was 69 degrees, the dew point was 69, and the relative humidity was 100%. The wind was south at 3 miles an hour. The pressure was 29.85 inches and falling. Elsewhere around the area, it was clear. It was 78 at Peoria, 71 at Bloomington, 67 at Rantoul, and 71 at Paris. Terre Haute reported 70, Mattoon reported 74, Decatur reported 77, and Springfield reported 79. And once again at 3 a.m. at the Champaign Airport, under clear skies, the temperature was 69. Looking elsewhere around the Midwest at 3 a.m., Chicago was mostly cloudy, and 72. Indianapolis was cloudy, and 69. St. Louis was clear, and 82. Kansas City was mostly cloudy, and 84. Des Moines was mostly cloudy, and 79. Milwaukee was cloudy, and 69. The time is currently 3:24 a.m. Central Daylight Time. 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Now for the official National Weather Service forecast for Champaign, Urbana, and surrounding areas of East Central Illinois. Rest of tonight, partly cloudy with a slight chance of showers and thunderstorms. Near steady temperature in the lower 70s. South winds 5 to 10 miles an hour. Chance of rain 20%. Wednesday, partly sunny with a chance of showers with a slight chance of thunderstorms in the morning, then mostly cloudy with a chance of showers and thunderstorms in the afternoon. Humid with highs in the mid-80s. Southwest winds 5 to 10 miles an hour, becoming north in the afternoon. Chance of rain 50%. Wednesday night, mostly cloudy with a chance of showers and thunderstorms. Humid with lows in the upper 60s. Southeast winds 5 to 10 miles an hour. Chance of rain 50%.

Thursday, a chance of showers in the morning. Mostly cloudy. Humid with highs in the mid-80s. Southeast winds 5 to 10 miles an hour. Chance of rain 50%. Thursday night, a chance of thunderstorms. Showers likely. Humid with lows around 70. East winds 5 to 10 miles an hour. Chance of rain 70%. Friday, mostly cloudy in the morning, then becoming partly sunny. Highs in the upper 80s. Heat index values up to 100 in the afternoon. Friday night and Saturday, partly cloudy. Lows in the lower 70s. Highs around 90. Saturday night and Sunday, mostly clear. Lows in the lower 70s. Highs in the upper 80s. Sunday night and Monday, partly cloudy. Lows in the upper 60s. Highs in the lower 80s. Monday night, partly cloudy until midnight, then becoming mostly clear. Lows in the lower 60s. Tuesday, sunny. Highs in the lower 80s. Again, the forecast for Champaign, Urbana and surrounding areas of East Central Illinois for the rest of tonight, partly cloudy with a slight chance of showers and thunderstorms. Near steady temperature in the lower 70s. South winds 5 to 10 miles an hour. Chance of rain 20%. At 3 a.m. at the Champaign Airport, skies were clear. The temperature was 69 degrees, the dew point was 69, and the relative humidity was 100%. The wind was south at 3 miles an hour. The pressure was 29.85 inches and falling. Elsewhere around the area, it was clear. It was 78 at Peoria, 71 at Bloomington, 67 at Rantoul, and 71 at Paris. Terre Haute reported 70, Mattoon reported 74, Decatur reported 77, and Springfield reported 79. And once again at 3 a.m. at the Champaign Airport, under clear skies, the temperature was 69. Looking elsewhere around the Midwest at 3 a.m., Chicago was mostly cloudy, and 72. Indianapolis was cloudy, and 69. St. Louis was clear, and 82. Kansas City was mostly cloudy, and 84. Des Moines was mostly cloudy, and 79. Milwaukee was cloudy, and 69. The time is currently 3:27 a.m. Central Daylight Time. 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Now for the official National Weather Service forecast for Champaign, Urbana and surrounding areas of East Central Illinois. Rest of tonight, partly cloudy with a slight chance of showers and thunderstorms. Near steady temperature in the lower 70s. South winds 5 to 10 miles an hour. Chance of rain 20%. Wednesday, partly sunny with a chance of showers with a slight chance of thunderstorms in the morning, then mostly cloudy with a chance of showers and thunderstorms in the afternoon. Humid with highs in the mid-80s. Southwest winds 5 to 10 miles an hour, becoming north in the afternoon. Chance of rain 50%. Wednesday night, mostly cloudy with a chance of showers and thunderstorms. Humid with lows in the upper 60s. Southeast winds 5 to 10 miles an hour. Chance of rain 50%. Thursday, a chance of showers in the morning. Mostly cloudy. Humid with highs in the mid-80s. Southeast winds 5 to 10 miles an hour. Chance of rain 50%. Thursday night, a chance of thunderstorms. Showers likely. Humid with lows around 70. East winds 5 to 10 miles an hour. Chance of rain 70%. Friday, mostly cloudy in the morning, then becoming partly sunny. Highs in the upper 80s. Heat index values up to 100 in the afternoon. Friday night and Saturday, partly cloudy. Lows in the lower 70s. Highs around 90. Saturday night and Sunday, mostly clear. Lows in the lower 70s. Highs in the upper 80s. Sunday night and Monday, partly cloudy. Lows in the upper 60s. Highs in the lower 80s. Monday night, partly cloudy until midnight, then becoming mostly clear. Lows in the lower 60s. Tuesday, sunny. Highs in the lower 80s. Again, the forecast for Champaign, Urbana and surrounding areas of East Central Illinois for the rest of tonight, partly cloudy with a slight chance of showers and thunderstorms. Near steady temperature in the

70s. South winds 5 to 10 miles an hour. Chance of rain 20%. At 3 a.m. at the Champaign Airport, skies were clear. The temperature was 69 degrees, the dew point was 69, and the relative humidity was 100%. The wind was south at 3 miles an hour. The pressure was 29.85 inches and falling. Elsewhere around the area, it was clear. It was 78 at Peoria, 71 at Bloomington, 67 at Rantoul, and 71 at Paris. Terre Haute reported 70, Mattoon reported 74, Decatur reported 77, and Springfield reported 79. And once again at 3 a.m. at the Champaign Airport, under clear skies, the temperature was 69. Looking elsewhere around the Midwest at 3 a.m., Chicago was mostly cloudy, and 72. Indianapolis was cloudy, and 69. St. Louis was clear, and 82. Kansas City was mostly cloudy, and 84. Des Moines was mostly cloudy, and 79. Milwaukee was cloudy, and 69. The time is currently 3:31 a.m. Central Daylight Time. 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Now for the official National Weather Service forecast for Champaign, Urbana, and surrounding areas of East Central Illinois. West of tonight, partly cloudy with a slight chance of showers and thunderstorms. Near steady temperature in the lower 70s. South winds 5 to 10 miles an hour. Chance of rain 20%. Wednesday, partly sunny with a chance of showers with a slight chance of thunderstorms in the morning, then mostly cloudy with a chance of showers and thunderstorms in the afternoon. Humid with highs in the mid-80s. Southwest winds 5 to 10 miles an hour, becoming north in the afternoon. Chance of rain 50%. Wednesday night, mostly cloudy with a chance of showers and thunderstorms. Humid with lows in the upper 60s. Southeast winds 5 to 10 miles an hour. Chance of rain 50%. Thursday, a chance of showers in the morning. Mostly cloudy. Humid with highs in the mid-80s. Southeast winds 5 to 10 miles an hour. Chance of rain 50%. Thursday night, a chance of thunderstorms. Showers likely. Humid with lows around 70. East winds 5 to 10 miles an hour. Chance of rain 70%. Friday, mostly cloudy in the morning, then becoming partly sunny. Highs in the upper 80s. Heat index values up to 100 in the afternoon. Friday night and Saturday, partly cloudy. Lows in the lower 70s. Highs around 90. Saturday night and Sunday, mostly clear. Lows in the lower 70s. Highs in the upper 80s. Sunday night and Monday, partly cloudy. 100 in the afternoon. Friday night and Saturday, partly cloudy. Lows in the lower 70s. Highs around 90. Saturday night and Sunday, mostly clear. Lows in the lower 70s. Highs in the upper 80s. Sunday night and Monday, partly cloudy. Lows in the upper 60s. Highs in the lower 80s. Monday night, partly cloudy until midnight, then becoming mostly clear. Lows in the lower 60s. Tuesday, sunny. Highs in the lower 80s. Again, the forecast for Champaign, Urbana, and surrounding areas of East Central Illinois for the rest of tonight, partly cloudy with a slight chance of showers and thunderstorms. Near steady temperature in the lower 70s. South winds 5 to 10 miles an hour. Chance of rain 20%. At 3 a.m. at the Champaign Airport, skies were clear. The temperature was 69 degrees, the dew point was 69, and the relative humidity was 100%. The wind was south at 3 miles an hour. The pressure was 29.85 inches and falling. Elsewhere around the area, it was clear. It was 78 at Peoria, 71 at Bloomington, 67 at Rantoul, and 71 at Paris. Terre Haute reported 70, Mattoon reported 74, Decatur reported 77, and Springfield reported 79. And once again at 3 a.m. at the Champaign Airport, under clear skies, the temperature was 69. Looking elsewhere around the Midwest at 3 a.m., Chicago was mostly cloudy, and 72. Indianapolis was cloudy, and 69. St. Louis

an hour. Chance of rain 20%. At 3 a.m. at the Champaign Airport, skies were clear. The temperature was 69 degrees, the dew point was 69, and the relative humidity was 100%. The wind was south at 3 miles an hour. The pressure was 29.85 inches and falling. Elsewhere around the area, it was clear. It was 78 at Peoria, 71 at Bloomington, 67 at Rantoul, and 71 at Paris. Terre Haute reported 70, Mattoon reported 74, Decatur reported 77, and Springfield reported 79. And once again at 3 a.m. at the Champaign Airport, under clear skies, the temperature was 69. Looking elsewhere around the Midwest at 3 a.m., Chicago was mostly cloudy, and 72. Indianapolis was cloudy, and 69. St. Louis was clear, and 82. Kansas City was mostly cloudy, and 84. Des Moines was mostly cloudy, and 79. Milwaukee was cloudy, and 69. The time is currently 3:46 a.m. Central Daylight Time. 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Now for the official National Weather Service forecast for Champaign, Urbana, and surrounding areas of East Central Illinois. Rest of tonight, partly cloudy with a slight chance of showers and thunderstorms. Near steady temperature in the lower 70s. South winds 5 to 10 miles an hour. Chance of rain 20%. Wednesday, partly sunny with a chance of showers with a slight chance of thunderstorms in the morning, then mostly cloudy with a chance of showers and thunderstorms in the afternoon. Humid with highs in the mid-80s. Southwest winds 5 to 10 miles an hour, becoming north in the afternoon. Chance of rain 50%. Wednesday night, mostly cloudy with a chance of showers and thunderstorms. Humid with lows in the upper 60s. Southeast winds 5 to 10 miles an hour. Chance of rain 50%. Thursday, a chance of showers in the morning. Mostly cloudy. Humid with highs in the mid-80s. Southeast winds 5 to 10 miles an hour. Chance of rain 50%. Thursday night, a chance of thunderstorms. Showers likely. Humid with lows around 70. East winds 5 to 10 miles an hour. Chance of rain 70%. Friday, mostly cloudy in the morning, then becoming partly sunny. Highs in the upper 80s. Heat index values up to 100 in the afternoon. Friday night and Saturday, partly cloudy. Lows in the lower 70s. Highs around 90. Saturday night and Sunday, mostly clear. Lows in the lower 70s. Highs in the upper 80s. Sunday night and Monday, partly cloudy. Lows in the upper 60s. Highs in the lower 80s. Monday night, partly cloudy until midnight, then becoming mostly clear. Lows in the lower 60s. Tuesday, sunny. Highs in the lower 80s. Again, the forecast for Champaign, Urbana, and surrounding areas of East Central Illinois for the rest of tonight, partly cloudy with a slight chance of showers and thunderstorms. Near steady temperature in the lower 70s. South winds 5 to 10 miles an hour. Chance of rain 20%. At 3 a.m. at the Champaign Airport, skies were clear. The temperature was 69 degrees, the dew point was 69, and the relative humidity was 100%. The wind was south at 3 miles an hour. The pressure was 29.85 inches and falling. Elsewhere around the area, it was clear. It was 78 at Peoria, 71 at Bloomington, 67 at Rantoul, and 71 at Paris. Terre Haute reported 70, Mattoon reported 74, Decatur reported 77, and Springfield reported 79. And once again at 3 a.m. at the Champaign Airport, under clear skies, the temperature was 69. Looking elsewhere around the Midwest at 3 a.m., Chicago was mostly cloudy, and 72. Indianapolis was cloudy, and 69. St. Louis was clear, and 82. Kansas City was mostly cloudy, and 84. Des Moines was mostly cloudy, and 79. Milwaukee was cloudy, and 69. The time is currently 3:49 a.m. Central Daylight Time. 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

76 in Champaign. Now for the official National Weather Service forecast for Champaign, Urbana, and surrounding areas of East Central Illinois. Rest of tonight, partly cloudy with a slight chance of showers and thunderstorms. Near steady temperature in the lower 70s. South winds 5 to 10 miles an hour. Chance of rain 20%. Wednesday, partly sunny with a chance of showers with a slight chance of thunderstorms in the morning, then mostly cloudy with a chance of showers and thunderstorms in the afternoon. Humid with highs in the mid-80s. Southwest winds 5 to 10 miles an hour, becoming north in the afternoon. Chance of rain 50%. Wednesday night, mostly cloudy with a chance of showers and thunderstorms. Humid with lows in the upper 60s. Southeast winds 5 to 10 miles an hour. Chance of rain 50%. Thursday, a chance of showers in the morning. Mostly cloudy. Humid with highs in the mid-80s. Southeast winds 5 to 10 miles an hour. Chance of rain 50%. Thursday night, a chance of thunderstorms. Showers likely. Humid with lows around 70. East winds 5 to 10 miles an hour. Chance of rain 70%. Friday, mostly cloudy in the morning, then becoming partly sunny. Highs in the upper 80s. Heat index values up to 100 in the afternoon. Friday night and Saturday, partly cloudy. Lows in the lower 70s. Highs around 90. Saturday night and Sunday, mostly clear. Lows in the lower 70s. Highs in the upper 80s. Sunday night and Monday, partly cloudy. Lows in the upper 60s. Highs in the lower 80s. Monday night, partly cloudy until midnight, then becoming mostly clear. Lows in the lower 60s. Tuesday, sunny. Highs in the lower 80s. Again, the forecast for Champaign, Urbana, and surrounding areas of East Central Illinois for the rest of tonight, partly cloudy with a slight chance of showers and thunderstorms. Near steady temperature in the lower 70s. South winds 5 to 10 miles an hour. Chance of rain 20%. At 3 a.m. at the Champaign Airport, skies were clear. The temperature was 69 degrees, the dew point was 69, and the relative humidity was 100%. The wind was south at 3 miles an hour. The pressure was 29.85 inches and falling. Elsewhere around the area, it was clear. It was 78 at Peoria, 71 at Bloomington, 67 at Rantoul, and 71 at Paris. Terre Haute reported 70, Mattoon reported 74, Decatur reported 77, and Springfield reported 79. And once again at 3 a.m. at the Champaign Airport, under clear skies, the temperature was 69. Looking elsewhere around the Midwest at 3 a.m., Chicago was mostly cloudy, and 72. Indianapolis was cloudy, and 69. St. Louis was clear, and 82. Kansas City was mostly cloudy, and 84. Des Moines was mostly cloudy, and 79. Milwaukee was cloudy, and 69. The time is currently 3:53 a.m. Central Daylight Time. 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Now for the official National Weather Service forecast for Champaign, Urbana, and surrounding areas of East Central Illinois. Rest of tonight, partly cloudy with a slight chance of showers and thunderstorms. Near steady temperature in the lower 70s. South winds 5 to 10 miles an hour. Chance of rain 20%. Wednesday, partly sunny with a chance of showers with a slight chance of thunderstorms in the morning, then mostly cloudy with a chance of showers and thunderstorms in the afternoon. Humid with highs in the mid-80s. Southwest winds 5 to 10 miles an hour, becoming north in the afternoon. Chance of rain 50%. Wednesday night, mostly cloudy with a chance of showers and thunderstorms. Humid with lows in the upper 60s. Southeast winds 5 to 10 miles an hour. Chance of rain 50%. Thursday, a chance of showers in the morning. Mostly cloudy. Humid with highs in the mid-80s. Southeast winds 5 to 10 miles an hour. Chance of rain 50%. Thursday night, a chance of thunderstorms. Showers likely. Humid with lows around 70. East winds 5 to 10 miles an hour. Chance of rain 70%.

cloudy. Lows in the upper 60s. Highs in the lower 80s. Monday night, partly cloudy until midnight, then becoming mostly clear. Lows in the lower 60s. Tuesday, sunny. Highs in the lower 80s. Again, the forecast for Champaign, Urbana and surrounding areas of East Central Illinois for the rest of tonight, partly cloudy with a slight chance of showers and thunderstorms. Near steady temperature in the lower 70s. South winds 5 to 10 miles an hour. Chance of rain 20%. At 3 a.m. at the Champaign Airport, skies were clear. The temperature was 69 degrees, the dew point was 69, and the relative humidity was 100%. The wind was south at 3 miles an hour. The pressure was 29.85 inches and falling. Elsewhere around the area, it was clear. It was 78 at Peoria, 71 at Bloomington, 67 at Rantoul, and 71 at Paris. Terre Haute reported 70, Mattoon reported 74, Decatur reported 77, and Springfield reported 79. And once again at 3 a.m. at the Champaign Airport, under clear skies, the temperature was 69. Looking elsewhere around the Midwest at 3 a.m., Chicago was mostly cloudy, and 72. Indianapolis was cloudy, and 69. St. Louis was clear, and 82. Kansas City was mostly cloudy, and 84. Des Moines was mostly cloudy, and 79. Milwaukee was cloudy, and 69. The time is currently 3:57 a.m. Central Daylight Time. 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Now for the official National Weather Service forecast for Champaign, Urbana and surrounding areas of East Central Illinois. Rest of tonight, partly cloudy with a slight chance of showers and thunderstorms. Near steady temperature in the lower 70s. South winds 5 to 10 miles an hour. Chance of rain 20%. Wednesday, partly sunny with a chance of showers with a slight chance of thunderstorms in the morning, then mostly cloudy with a chance of showers and thunderstorms in the afternoon. Humid with highs in the mid-80s. Southwest winds 5 to 10 miles an hour, becoming north in the afternoon. Chance of rain 50%. Wednesday night, mostly cloudy with a chance of showers and thunderstorms. Humid with lows in the upper 60s. Southeast winds 5 to 10 miles an hour. Chance of rain 50%. Thursday, a chance of showers in the morning. Mostly cloudy. Humid with highs in the mid-80s. Southeast winds 5 to 10 miles an hour. Chance of rain 50%. Thursday night, a chance of thunderstorms. Showers likely. Humid with lows around 70. East winds 5 to 10 miles an hour. Chance of rain 70%. Friday, mostly cloudy in the morning, then becoming partly sunny. Highs in the upper 80s. Heat index values up to 100 in the afternoon. Friday night and Saturday, partly cloudy. Lows in the lower 70s. Highs around 90. Saturday night and Sunday, mostly clear. Lows in the lower 70s. Highs in the upper 80s. Sunday night and Monday, partly cloudy. Lows in the upper 60s. Highs in the lower 80s. Monday night, partly cloudy until midnight, then becoming mostly clear. Lows in the lower 60s. Tuesday, sunny. Highs in the lower 80s. Again, the forecast for Champaign, Urbana and surrounding areas of East Central Illinois for the rest of tonight, partly cloudy with a slight chance of showers and thunderstorms. Near steady temperature in the lower 70s. South winds 5 to 10 miles an hour. Chance of rain 20%. At 3 a.m. at the Champaign Airport, skies were clear. The temperature was 69 degrees, the dew point was 69, and the relative humidity was 100%. The wind was south at 3 miles an hour. The pressure was 29.85 inches and falling. Elsewhere around the area, it was clear. It was 78 at Peoria, 71 at Bloomington, 67 at Rantoul, and 71 at Paris. Terre Haute reported 70, Mattoon reported 74, Decatur reported 77, and Springfield reported 79. And once again at 3 a.m. at the Champaign Airport, under clear skies, the temperature was 69. The time is currently 4.

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Now for the official National Weather Service forecast for Champaign, Urbana, and surrounding areas of East Central Illinois. Rest of tonight, partly cloudy with a slight chance of showers and thunderstorms. Near steady temperature in the lower 70s. South winds 5 to 10 miles an hour. Chance of rain 20%. Wednesday, partly sunny with a chance of showers with a slight chance of thunderstorms in the morning, then mostly cloudy with a chance of showers and thunderstorms in the afternoon. Humid with highs in the mid-80s. Southwest winds 5 to 10 miles an hour, becoming north in the afternoon. Chance of rain 50%. Wednesday night, mostly cloudy with a chance of showers and thunderstorms. Humid with lows in the upper 60s. Southeast winds 5 to 10 miles an hour. Chance of rain 50%. Thursday, a chance of showers in the morning. Mostly cloudy. Humid with highs in the mid-80s. Southeast winds 5 to 10 miles an hour. Chance of rain 50%. Thursday night, a chance of thunderstorms. Showers likely. Humid with lows around 70. East winds 5 to 10 miles an hour. Chance of rain 70%. Friday, mostly cloudy in the morning, then becoming partly sunny. Highs in the upper 80s. Heat index values up to 100 in the afternoon. Friday night and Saturday, partly cloudy. Lows in the lower 70s. Highs around 90. Saturday night and Sunday, mostly clear. Lows in the lower 70s. Highs in the upper 80s. Sunday night and Monday, partly cloudy. Lows in the upper 60s. Highs in the lower 80s. Monday night, partly cloudy until midnight, then becoming mostly clear. Lows in the lower 60s. Tuesday, sunny. Highs in the lower 80s. Again, the forecast for Champaign, Urbana, and surrounding areas of East Central Illinois for the rest of tonight, partly cloudy with a slight chance of showers and thunderstorms. Near steady temperature in the lower 70s. South winds 5 to 10 miles an hour. Chance of rain 20%. The time is currently 4:02 a.m. Central Daylight Time. 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Now for the official National Weather Service forecast for Champaign, Urbana, and surrounding areas of East Central Illinois. Rest of tonight, partly cloudy with a slight chance of showers and thunderstorms. Near steady temperature in the lower 70s. South winds 5 to 10 miles an hour. Chance of rain 20%. Wednesday, partly sunny with a chance of showers with a slight chance of thunderstorms in the morning, then mostly cloudy with a chance of showers and thunderstorms in the afternoon. Humid with highs in the mid-80s. Southwest winds 5 to 10 miles an hour, becoming north in the afternoon. Chance of rain 50%. Wednesday night, mostly cloudy with a chance of showers and thunderstorms. Humid with lows in the upper 60s. Southeast winds 5 to 10 miles an hour. Chance of rain 50%. Thursday, a chance of showers in the morning. Mostly cloudy. Humid with highs in the mid-80s. Southeast winds 5 to 10 miles an hour. Chance of rain 50%. Thursday night, a chance of thunderstorms. Showers likely. Humid with lows around 70. East winds 5 to 10 miles an hour. Chance of rain 70%. Friday, mostly cloudy in the morning, then becoming partly sunny. Highs in the upper 80s. Heat index values up to 100 in the afternoon. Friday night and Saturday, partly cloudy. Lows in the lower 70s. Highs around 90. Saturday night and Sunday, mostly clear. Lows in the lower 70s. Highs in the upper 80s. Sunday night and Monday, partly cloudy. Lows in the upper 60s. Highs in the lower 80s. Monday night, partly cloudy until midnight, then becoming mostly clear. Lows in the lower 60s. Tuesday, sunny. Highs in the lower 80s. Again, the forecast for Champaign, Urbana, and surrounding areas of East Central Illinois for the rest of tonight, partly cloudy with a slight chance of showers and thunderstorms. Near steady temperature in the lower 70s. South winds 5 to 10 miles an hour. Chance of rain.

20%. At 4 a.m. at the Champagne Airport, skies were clear. The temperature was 69 degrees, the dew point was 69, and the relative humidity was 100%. The wind was calm. The pressure was 29.85 inches and steady. Elsewhere around the area, it was clear. It was 77 at Peoria, 72 at Bloomington, 67 at Rantoul, and 71 at Paris. Terre Haute reported 71, Mattoon reported 75, Decatur reported 77, and Springfield reported 78. And once again at 4 a.m. at the Champaign Airport, under clear skies, the temperature was 69. 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Now for the official National Weather Service forecast for Champaign, Urbana, and surrounding areas of East Central Illinois. Rest of tonight, partly cloudy with a slight chance of showers and thunderstorms. Near steady temperature in the lower 70s. South winds 5 to 10 miles an hour. Chance of rain 20%. Wednesday, partly sunny with a chance of showers with a slight chance of thunderstorms in the morning, then mostly cloudy with a chance of showers and thunderstorms in the afternoon. Humid with highs in the mid-80s. Southwest winds 5 to 10 miles an hour, becoming north in the afternoon. Chance of rain 50%. Wednesday night, mostly cloudy with a chance of showers and thunderstorms. Humid with lows in the upper 60s. Southeast winds 5 to 10 miles an hour. Chance of rain 50%. Thursday, a chance of showers in the morning. Mostly cloudy. Humid with highs in the mid-80s. Southeast winds 5 to 10 miles an hour. Chance of rain 50%. Thursday night, a chance of thunderstorms. Showers likely. Humid with lows around 70. East winds 5 to 10 miles an hour. Chance of rain 70%. Friday, mostly cloudy in the morning, then becoming partly sunny. Highs in the upper 80s. Heat index values up to 100 in the afternoon. Friday night and Saturday, partly cloudy. Lows in the lower 70s. Highs around 90. Saturday night and Sunday, mostly clear. Lows in the lower 70s. Highs in the upper 80s. Sunday night and Monday, partly cloudy. Lows in the upper 60s. Highs in the lower 80s. Monday night, partly cloudy until midnight, then becoming mostly clear. Lows in the lower 60s. Tuesday, sunny. Highs in the lower 80s. Again, the forecast for Champaign, Urbana, and surrounding areas of East Central Illinois for the rest of tonight, partly cloudy with a slight chance of showers and thunderstorms. Near steady temperature in the lower 70s. South winds 5 to 10 miles an hour. Chance of rain 20%. At 4 a.m. at the Champaign Airport, skies were clear. The temperature was 69 degrees, the dew point was 69, and the relative humidity was 100%. The wind was calm. The pressure was 29.85 inches and steady. Elsewhere around the area, it was clear. It was 77 at Peoria, 72 at Bloomington, 67 at Rantoul, and 71 at Paris. Terre Haute reported 71, Mattoon reported 75, Decatur reported 77, and Springfield reported 78. And once again at 4 a.m. at the Champaign Airport, under clear skies, the temperature was 69. Looking elsewhere around the Midwest at 4 a.m., Chicago was mostly cloudy, and 72. Indianapolis was cloudy, and 71. St. Louis was clear, and 82. Kansas City was partly cloudy, and 83. Des Moines was mostly cloudy, and 79. Milwaukee reported fog, and 70. The time is currently 4.

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Now for the official National Weather Service forecast for Champaign, Urbana, and surrounding areas of East Central Illinois. Rest of tonight, partly cloudy with a slight chance of showers and thunderstorms. Near steady temperature in the lower 70s. South winds 5 to 10 miles an hour. Chance of rain 20%. Wednesday, partly sunny with a chance of showers with a slight chance of thunderstorms in the morning, then mostly cloudy with a chance of showers and thunderstorms in the afternoon. Humid with highs in the mid-80s. Southwest winds 5 to 10 miles an hour, becoming north in the afternoon. Chance of rain 50%. Wednesday night, mostly cloudy with a chance of showers and thunderstorms. Humid with lows in the upper 60s. Southeast winds 5 to 10 miles an hour. Chance of rain 50%. Thursday, a chance of showers in the morning. Mostly cloudy. Humid with highs in the mid-80s. Southeast winds 5 to 10 miles an hour. Chance of rain 50%. Thursday night, a chance of thunderstorms. Showers likely. Humid with lows around 70. East winds 5 to 10 miles an hour. Chance of rain 70%. Friday, mostly cloudy in the morning, then becoming partly sunny. Highs in the upper 80s. Heat index values up to 100 in the afternoon. Friday night and Saturday, partly cloudy. Lows in the lower 70s. Highs around 90. Saturday night and Sunday, mostly clear. Lows in the lower 70s. Highs in the upper 80s. Sunday night and Monday, partly cloudy. Lows in the upper 60s. Highs in the lower 80s. Monday night, partly cloudy until midnight, then becoming mostly clear. Lows in the lower 60s. Tuesday, sunny. Highs in the lower 80s. Again, the forecast for Champaign, Urbana, and surrounding areas of East Central Illinois for the rest of tonight, partly cloudy with a slight chance of showers and thunderstorms. Near steady temperature in the lower 70s. South winds 5 to 10 miles an hour. Chance of rain 20%. At 4 a.m. at the Champaign Airport, skies were clear. The temperature was 69 degrees, the dew point was 69, and the relative humidity was 100%. The wind was calm. The pressure was 29.85 inches and steady. Elsewhere around the area, it was clear. It was 77 at Peoria, 72 at Bloomington, 67 at Rantoul, and 71 at Paris. Terre Haute reported 71, Mattoon reported 75, Decatur reported 77, and Springfield reported 78. And once again at 4 a.m. at the Champaign Airport, under clear skies, the temperature was 69. Looking elsewhere around the Midwest at 4 a.m., Chicago was mostly cloudy, and 72. Indianapolis was cloudy, and 71. St. Louis was clear, and 82. Kansas City was partly cloudy, and 83. Des Moines was mostly cloudy, and 79. Milwaukee reported fog, and 70. The time is currently 4:14 a.m. Central Daylight Time. 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Now for the official National Weather Service forecast for Champaign, Urbana, and surrounding areas of East Central Illinois. Rest of tonight, partly cloudy with a slight chance of showers and thunderstorms. Near steady temperature in the lower 70s. South winds 5 to 10 miles an hour. Chance of rain 20%. Wednesday, partly sunny with a chance of showers with a slight chance of thunderstorms in the morning, then mostly cloudy with a chance of showers and thunderstorms in the afternoon. Humid with highs in the mid-80s. Southwest winds 5 to 10 miles an hour, becoming north in the afternoon. Chance of rain 50%. Wednesday night, mostly cloudy with a chance of showers and thunderstorms. Humid with lows in the upper 60s. Southeast winds 5 to 10 miles an hour. Chance of rain 50%. Thursday, a chance of showers in the morning. Mostly cloudy. Humid with highs in the mid-80s. Southeast winds 5 to 10 miles an hour. Chance of rain 50%. Thursday night, a chance of thunderstorms. Showers likely. Humid with lows around
70. East winds 5 to 10 miles an hour. Chance of rain 70%. Friday, mostly cloudy in the morning, then becoming partly sunny. Highs in the upper 80s. Heat index values up to 100 in the afternoon. Friday night and Saturday, partly cloudy. Lows in the lower 70s. Highs around 90. Saturday night and Sunday, mostly clear. Lows in the lower 70s. Highs in the upper 80s. Sunday night and Monday, partly cloudy. Lows in the upper 60s. Highs in the lower 80s. Monday night, partly cloudy until midnight, then becoming mostly clear. Lows in the lower 60s. Tuesday, sunny. Highs in the lower 80s. Again, the forecast for Champaign, Urbana and surrounding areas of East Central Illinois for the rest of tonight, partly cloudy with a slight chance of showers and thunderstorms. Near steady temperature in the lower 70s. South winds 5 to 10 miles an hour. Chance of rain 20%. At 4 a.m. at the Champaign Airport, skies were clear. The temperature was 69 degrees, the dew point was 69, and the relative humidity was 100%. The wind was calm. The pressure was 29.85 inches and steady. Elsewhere around the area, it was clear. It was 77 at Peoria, 72 at Bloomington, 67 at Rantoul, and 71 at Paris. Terre Haute reported 71, Mattoon reported 75, Decatur reported 77, and Springfield reported 78. And once again at 4 a.m. at the Champaign Airport, under clear skies, the temperature was 69. Looking elsewhere around the Midwest at 4 a.m., Chicago was mostly cloudy, and 72. Indianapolis was cloudy, and 71. St. Louis was clear, and 82. Kansas City was partly cloudy, and 83. Des Moines was mostly cloudy, and 79. Milwaukee reported fog and 70. The time is currently 4:17 a.m. Central Daylight Time. 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Now for the official National Weather Service forecast for Champaign, Urbana and surrounding areas of East Central Illinois. Rest of tonight, partly cloudy with a slight chance of showers and thunderstorms. Near steady temperature in the lower 70s. South winds 5 to 10 miles an hour. Chance of rain 20%. Wednesday, partly sunny with a chance of showers with a slight chance of thunderstorms in the morning, then mostly cloudy with a chance of showers and thunderstorms in the afternoon. Humid with highs in the mid-80s. Southwest winds 5 to 10 miles an hour, becoming north in the afternoon. Chance of rain 50%. Wednesday night, mostly cloudy with a chance of showers and thunderstorms. Humid with lows in the upper 60s. Southeast winds 5 to 10 miles an hour. Chance of rain 50%. Thursday, a chance of showers in the morning. Mostly cloudy. Humid with highs in the mid-80s. Southeast winds 5 to 10 miles an hour. Chance of rain 50%. Thursday night, a chance of thunderstorms. Showers likely. Humid with lows around 70. East winds 5 to 10 miles an hour. Chance of rain 70%. Friday, mostly cloudy in the morning, then becoming partly sunny. Highs in the upper 80s. Heat index values up to 100 in the afternoon. Friday night and Saturday, partly cloudy. Lows in the lower 70s. Highs around 90. Saturday night and Sunday, mostly clear. Lows in the lower 70s. Highs in the upper 80s. Sunday night and Monday, partly cloudy. Lows in the upper 60s. Highs in the lower 80s. Monday night, partly cloudy until midnight, then becoming mostly clear. Lows in the lower 60s. Tuesday, sunny. Highs in the lower 80s. Again, the forecast for Champaign, Urbana and surrounding areas of East Central Illinois for the rest of tonight, partly cloudy with a slight chance of showers and thunderstorms. Near steady temperature in the lower 70s. South winds 5 to 10 miles an hour. Chance of rain 20%. At 4 a.m. at the Champaign Airport, skies were clear. The temperature was 69 degrees, the dew point was 69, and the relative humidity was 100%. The wind was calm.
the pressure was 29.85 inches and steady. Elsewhere around the area, it was clear. It was 77 at Peoria, 72 at Bloomington, 67 at Rantoul, and 71 at Paris. Terre Haute reported 71, Mattoon reported 75, Decatur reported 77, and Springfield reported 78. And once again at 4 a.m. at the Champaign Airport, under clear skies, the temperature was 69. At 4 a.m. at the Champaign Airport, skies were clear. The temperature was 69 degrees, the dew point was 69, and the relative humidity was 100%. The wind was calm. The pressure was 29.85 inches and steady. Elsewhere around the area, skies ranged from clear to partly cloudy. It was 77 at Peoria, 72 at Bloomington, 67 at Rantoul, and 71 at Paris. Terre Haute reported 71, Mattoon reported 75, Decatur reported 77, and Springfield reported 78. And once again at 4 a.m. at the Champaign Airport, under clear skies, the temperature was 69. Looking elsewhere around the Midwest at 4 a.m., Chicago was mostly cloudy, and 72. Indianapolis was cloudy, and 71. St. Louis was clear, and 82. Kansas City was partly cloudy, and 83. Des Moines was mostly cloudy, and 79. Milwaukee reported fog and 70. The time is currently 4:22 a.m. Central Daylight Time. 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Now for the official National Weather Service forecast for Champaign, Urbana, and surrounding areas of East Central Illinois. Rest of tonight, partly cloudy with a slight chance of showers and thunderstorms. Near steady temperature in the lower 70s. South winds 5 to 10 miles an hour. Chance of rain 20%. Wednesday, partly sunny with a chance of showers with a slight chance of thunderstorms in the morning, then mostly cloudy with a chance of showers and thunderstorms in the afternoon. Humid with highs in the mid-80s. Southwest winds 5 to 10 miles an hour, becoming north in the afternoon. Chance of rain 50%. Wednesday night, mostly cloudy with a chance of showers and thunderstorms. Humid with lows in the upper 60s. Southeast winds 5 to 10 miles an hour. Chance of rain 50%. Thursday, a chance of showers in the morning. Mostly cloudy. Humid with highs in the mid-80s. Southeast winds 5 to 10 miles an hour. Chance of rain 50%. Thursday night, a chance of thunderstorms. Showers likely. Humid with lows around 70. East winds 5 to 10 miles an hour. Chance of rain 70%. Friday, mostly cloudy in the morning, then becoming partly sunny. Highs in the upper 80s. Heat index values up to 100 in the afternoon. Friday night and Saturday, partly cloudy. Lows in the lower 70s. Highs around 90. Saturday night and Sunday, mostly clear. Lows in the lower 70s. Highs in the upper 80s. Sunday night and Monday, partly cloudy. Lows in the upper 60s. Highs in the lower 80s. Monday night, partly cloudy until midnight, then becoming mostly clear. Lows in the lower 60s. Tuesday, sunny. Highs in the lower 80s. Again, the forecast for Champaign, Urbana, and surrounding areas of East Central Illinois for the rest of tonight, partly cloudy with a slight chance of showers and thunderstorms. Near steady temperature in the lower 70s. South winds 5 to 10 miles an hour. Chance of rain 20%. At 4 a.m. at the Champaign Airport, skies were clear. The temperature was 69 degrees, the dew point was 69, and the relative humidity was 100%. The wind was calm. The pressure was 29.85 inches and steady. Elsewhere around the area, skies ranged from clear to partly cloudy. It was 77 at Peoria, 72 at Bloomington, 67 at Rantoul, and 71 at Paris. Terre Haute reported 71, Mattoon reported 75, Decatur reported 77, and Springfield reported 78. And once again at 4 a.m. at the Champaign Airport, under clear skies, the temperature was 69. Looking elsewhere around the Midwest at 4 a.m., Chicago was mostly cloudy, and 72.

Indianapolis was cloudy and 71. St. Louis was clear and 82. Kansas City was mostly cloudy and 83. Des Moines was mostly cloudy and 79. Milwaukee reported fog and 70. The time is currently 4:25 a.m. Central Daylight Time. 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Now for the official National Weather Service forecast for Champaign, Urbana, and surrounding areas of East Central Illinois. Rest of tonight, partly cloudy with a slight chance of showers and thunderstorms. Near steady temperature in the lower 70s. South winds 5 to 10 miles an hour. Chance of rain 20%. Wednesday, partly sunny with a chance of showers with a slight chance of thunderstorms in the morning, then mostly cloudy with a chance of showers and thunderstorms in the afternoon. Humid with highs in the mid-80s. Southwest winds 5 to 10 miles an hour, becoming north in the afternoon. Chance of rain 50%. Wednesday night, mostly cloudy with a chance of showers and thunderstorms. Humid with lows in the upper 60s. Southeast winds 5 to 10 miles an hour. Chance of rain 50%. Thursday, a chance of showers in the morning. Mostly cloudy. Humid with highs in the mid-80s. Southeast winds 5 to 10 miles an hour. Chance of rain 50%. Thursday night, a chance of thunderstorms. Showers likely. Humid with lows around 70. East winds 5 to 10 miles an hour. Chance of rain 70%. Friday, mostly cloudy in the morning, then becoming partly sunny. Highs in the upper 80s. Heat index values up to 100 in the afternoon. Friday night and Saturday, partly cloudy. Lows in the lower 70s. Highs around 90. Saturday night and Sunday, mostly clear. Lows in the lower 70s. Highs in the upper 80s. Sunday night and Monday, partly cloudy. Lows in the upper 60s. Highs in the lower 80s. Monday night, partly cloudy until midnight, then becoming mostly clear. Lows in the lower 60s. Tuesday, sunny. Highs in the lower 80s. Again, the forecast for Champaign, Urbana, and surrounding areas of East Central Illinois for the rest of tonight, partly cloudy with a slight chance of showers and thunderstorms. Near steady temperature in the lower 70s. South winds 5 to 10 miles an hour. Chance of rain 20%. At 4 a.m. at the Champaign Airport, skies were clear. The temperature was 69 degrees, the dew point was 69, and the relative humidity was 100%. The wind was calm. The pressure was 29.85 inches and steady. Elsewhere around the area, skies ranged from clear to partly cloudy. It was 77 at Peoria, 72 at Bloomington, 67 at Rantoul, and 71 at Paris. Terre Haute reported 71, Mattoon reported 75, Decatur reported 77, and Springfield reported 78. And once again at 4 a.m. at the Champaign Airport, under clear skies, the temperature was 69. Looking elsewhere around the Midwest at 4 a.m., Chicago was mostly cloudy, and 72. Indianapolis was cloudy, and 71. St. Louis was clear, and 82. Kansas City was mostly cloudy, and 83. Des Moines was mostly cloudy, and 79. Milwaukee reported fog, and 70. The time is currently 4:29 a.m. Central Daylight Time. 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Now for the official National Weather Service forecast for Champaign, Urbana, and surrounding areas of East Central Illinois. Rest of tonight, partly cloudy with a slight chance of showers and thunderstorms. Near steady temperature in the lower 70s. South winds 5 to 10 miles an hour. Chance of rain 20%. Wednesday, partly sunny with a chance of showers with a slight chance of thunderstorms in the morning, then mostly cloudy with a chance of showers and thunderstorms in the afternoon. Humid with highs in the mid-80s. Southwest winds 5 to 10 miles an hour, becoming north in the afternoon. Chance of rain 50%. Wednesday night, mostly cloudy with a chance of showers and thunderstorms. Humid with lows in the upper 60s. Southeast winds 5 to 10 miles an hour.

chance of rain 50%. Thursday, a chance of showers in the morning. Mostly cloudy. Humid with highs in the mid-80s. Southeast winds 5 to 10 miles an hour. Chance of rain 50%. Thursday night, a chance of thunderstorms. Showers likely. Humid with lows around 70. East winds 5 to 10 miles an hour. Chance of rain 70%. Friday, mostly cloudy in the morning, then becoming partly sunny. Highs in the upper 80s. Heat index values up to 100 in the afternoon. Friday night and Saturday, partly cloudy. Lows in the lower 70s. Highs around 90. Saturday night and Sunday, mostly clear. Lows in the lower 70s. Highs in the upper 80s. Sunday night and Monday, partly cloudy. Lows in the upper 60s. Highs in the lower 80s. Monday night, partly cloudy until midnight, then becoming mostly clear. Lows in the lower 60s. Tuesday, sunny. Highs in the lower 80s. Again, the forecast for Champaign, Urbana and surrounding areas of East Central Illinois for the rest of tonight, partly cloudy with a slight chance of showers and thunderstorms. Near steady temperature in the lower 70s. South winds 5 to 10 miles an hour. Chance of rain 20%. At 4 a.m. at the Champaign Airport, skies were clear. The temperature was 69 degrees, the dew point was 69, and the relative humidity was 100%. The wind was calm. The pressure was 29.85 inches and steady. Elsewhere around the area, skies ranged from clear to partly cloudy. It was 77 at Peoria, 72 at Bloomington, 67 at Rantoul, and 71 at Paris. Terre Haute reported 71, Mattoon reported 75, Decatur reported 77, and Springfield reported 78. And once again at 4 a.m. at the Champaign Airport, under clear skies, the temperature was 69. Looking elsewhere around the Midwest at 4 a.m., Chicago was mostly cloudy, and 72. Indianapolis was cloudy, and 71. St. Louis was clear, and 82. Kansas City was mostly cloudy, and 83. 9. Looking elsewhere around the Midwest at 4 a.m., Chicago was mostly cloudy, and 72. Indianapolis was cloudy, and 71. St. Louis was clear, and 82. Kansas City was mostly cloudy, and 83. Des Moines was mostly cloudy, and 79. Milwaukee reported fog and 70. The time is currently 4:33 a.m. Central Daylight Time. 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Now for the official National Weather Service forecast for Champaign, Urbana and surrounding areas of East Central Illinois. Rest of tonight, partly cloudy with a slight chance of showers and thunderstorms. Near steady temperature in the lower 70s. South winds 5 to 10 miles an hour. Chance of rain 20%. Wednesday, partly sunny with a chance of showers with a slight chance of thunderstorms in the morning, then mostly cloudy with a chance of showers and thunderstorms in the afternoon. Humid with highs in the mid-80s. Southwest winds 5 to 10 miles an hour, becoming north in the afternoon. Chance of rain 50%. Wednesday night, mostly cloudy with a chance of showers and thunderstorms. Humid with lows in the upper 60s. Southeast winds 5 to 10 miles an hour. Chance of rain 50%. Thursday, a chance of showers in the morning. Mostly cloudy. Humid with highs in the mid-80s. Southeast winds 5 to 10 miles an hour. Chance of rain 50%. Thursday night, a chance of thunderstorms. Showers likely. Humid with lows around 70. East winds 5 to 10 miles an hour. Chance of rain 70%. Friday, mostly cloudy in the morning, then becoming partly sunny. Highs in the upper 80s. Heat index values up to 100 in the afternoon. Friday night and Saturday, partly cloudy. Lows in the lower 70s. Highs around 90. Saturday night and Sunday, mostly clear. Lows in the lower 70s. Highs in the upper 80s. Sunday night and Monday, partly cloudy. Lows in the upper 60s. Highs in the lower 80s. Monday night, partly cloudy.

until midnight, then becoming mostly clear. Lows in the lower 60s. Tuesday, sunny. Highs in the lower 80s. Again, the forecast for Champaign, Urbana and surrounding areas of East Central Illinois for the rest of tonight, partly cloudy with a slight chance of showers and thunderstorms. Near steady temperature in the lower 70s. South winds 5 to 10 miles an hour. Chance of rain 20%. At 4 a.m. at the Champaign Airport, skies were clear. The temperature was 69 degrees, the dew point was 69, and the relative humidity was 100%. The wind was calm. The pressure was 29.85 inches and steady. Elsewhere around the area, skies ranged from clear to partly cloudy. It was 77 at Peoria, 72 at Bloomington, 67 at Rantoul, and 71 at Paris. Terre Haute reported 71, Mattoon reported 75, Decatur reported 77, and Springfield reported 78. And once again at 4 a.m. at the Champaign Airport, under clear skies, the temperature was 69. Looking elsewhere around the Midwest at 4 a.m., Chicago was mostly cloudy, and 72. Indianapolis was cloudy, and 71. St. Louis was clear, and 82. Kansas City was mostly cloudy, and 83. Des Moines was mostly cloudy, and 79. Milwaukee reported fog and 70. The time is currently 4:37 a.m. Central Daylight Time. 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Now for the official National Weather Service forecast for Champaign, Urbana and surrounding areas of East Central Illinois. Rest of tonight, partly cloudy with a slight chance of showers and thunderstorms. Near steady temperature in the lower 70s. South winds 5 to 10 miles an hour. Chance of rain 20%. Wednesday, partly sunny with a chance of showers with a slight chance of thunderstorms in the morning, then mostly cloudy with a chance of showers and thunderstorms in the afternoon. Humid with highs in the mid-80s. Southwest winds 5 to 10 miles an hour, becoming north in the afternoon. Chance of rain 50%. Wednesday night, mostly cloudy with a chance of showers and thunderstorms. Humid with lows in the upper 60s. Southeast winds 5 to 10 miles an hour. Chance of rain 50%. Thursday, a chance of showers in the morning. Mostly cloudy. Humid with highs in the mid-80s. Southeast winds 5 to 10 miles an hour. Chance of rain 50%. Thursday night, a chance of thunderstorms. Showers likely. Humid with lows around 70. East winds 5 to 10 miles an hour. Chance of rain 70%. Friday, mostly cloudy in the morning, then becoming partly sunny. Highs in the upper 80s. Heat index values up to 100 in the afternoon. Friday night and Saturday, partly cloudy. Lows in the lower 70s. Highs around 90. Saturday night and Sunday, mostly clear. Lows in the lower 70s. Highs in the upper 80s. Sunday night and Monday, partly cloudy. Lows in the upper 60s. Highs in the lower 80s. Monday night, partly cloudy until midnight, then becoming mostly clear. Lows in the lower 60s. Tuesday, sunny. Highs in the lower 80s. Again, the forecast for Champaign, Urbana and surrounding areas of East Central Illinois for the rest of tonight, partly cloudy with a slight chance of showers and thunderstorms. Near steady temperature in the lower 70s. South winds 5 to 10 miles an hour. Chance of rain 20%. At 4 a.m. at the Champaign Airport, skies were clear. The temperature was 69 degrees, the dew point was 69, and the relative humidity was 100%. The wind was calm. The pressure was 29.85 inches and steady. Elsewhere around the area, skies ranged from clear to partly cloudy. It was 77 at Peoria, 72 at Bloomington, 67 at Rantoul, and 71 at Paris. Terre Haute reported 71, Mattoon reported 75, Decatur reported 77, and Springfield reported 78. And once again at 4 a.m. at the Champaign Airport, under clear skies, the temperature was 69. Looking elsewhere around the Midwest at 4 a.m., Chicago was mostly cloudy, and 72.
Indianapolis was cloudy and 71. St. Louis was clear and 82. Kansas City was mostly cloudy and 83. Des Moines was mostly cloudy and 79. Milwaukee reported fog and 70. The time is currently 4:40 a.m. Central Daylight Time. 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Now for the official National Weather Service forecast for Champaign, Urbana and surrounding areas of East Central Illinois. Rest of tonight, partly cloudy with a slight chance of showers and thunderstorms. Near steady temperature in the lower 70s. South winds 5 to 10 miles an hour. Chance of rain 20%. Wednesday, partly sunny with a chance of showers with a slight chance of thunderstorms in the morning, then mostly cloudy with a chance of showers and thunderstorms in the afternoon. Humid with highs in the mid-80s. Southwest winds 5 to 10 miles an hour, becoming north in the afternoon. Chance of rain 50%. Wednesday night, mostly cloudy with a chance of showers and thunderstorms. Humid with lows in the upper 60s. Southeast winds 5 to 10 miles an hour. Chance of rain 50%. Thursday, a chance of showers in the morning. Mostly cloudy. Humid with highs in the mid-80s. Southeast winds 5 to 10 miles an hour. Chance of rain 50%. Thursday night, a chance of thunderstorms. Showers likely. Humid with lows around 70. East winds 5 to 10 miles an hour. Chance of rain 70%. Friday, mostly cloudy in the morning, then becoming partly sunny. Highs in the upper 80s. Heat index values up to 100 in the afternoon. Friday night and Saturday, partly cloudy. Lows in the lower 70s. Highs around 90. Saturday night and Sunday, mostly clear. Lows in the lower 70s. Highs in the upper 80s. Sunday night and Monday, partly cloudy. Lows in the upper 60s. Highs in the lower 80s. Monday night, partly cloudy until midnight, then becoming mostly clear. Lows in the lower 60s. Tuesday, sunny. Highs in the lower 80s. Again, the forecast for Champaign, Urbana and surrounding areas of East Central Illinois for the rest of tonight, partly cloudy with a slight chance of showers and thunderstorms. Near steady temperature in the lower 70s. South winds 5 to 10 miles an hour. Chance of rain 20%. At 4 a.m. at the Champaign Airport, skies were clear. The temperature was 69 degrees, the dew point was 69, and the relative humidity was 100%. The wind was calm. The pressure was 29.85 inches and steady. Elsewhere around the area, skies ranged from clear to partly cloudy. It was 77 at Peoria, 72 at Bloomington, 67 at Rantoul, and 71 at Paris. Terre Haute reported 71, Mattoon reported 75, Decatur reported 77, and Springfield reported 78. And once again at 4 a.m. at the Champaign Airport, under clear skies, the temperature was 69. Looking elsewhere around the Midwest at 4 a.m., Chicago was mostly cloudy, and 72. Indianapolis was cloudy, and 71. St. Louis was clear, and 82. Kansas City was mostly cloudy, and 83. Des Moines was mostly cloudy, and 79. Milwaukee reported fog, and 70. The time is currently 4:44 a.m. Central Daylight Time. 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Now for the official National Weather Service forecast for Champaign, Urbana and surrounding areas of East Central Illinois. Rest of tonight, partly cloudy with a slight chance of showers and thunderstorms. Near steady temperature in the lower 70s. South winds 5 to 10 miles an hour. Chance of rain 20%. Wednesday, partly sunny with a chance of showers with a slight chance of thunderstorms in the morning, then mostly cloudy with a chance of showers and thunderstorms in the afternoon. Humid with highs in the mid-80s. Southwest winds 5 to 10 miles an hour, becoming north in the afternoon. Chance of rain 50%. Wednesday night, mostly cloudy with a chance of showers and thunderstorms. Humid with lows in the upper 60s. Southeast winds 5 to 10 miles an hour.
Chance of rain 50%.

Thursday, a chance of showers in the morning. Mostly cloudy. Humid with highs in the mid-80s. Southeast winds 5 to 10 miles an hour. Chance of rain 50%. Thursday night, a chance of thunderstorms. Showers likely. Humid with lows around 70. East winds 5 to 10 miles an hour. Chance of rain 70%. Friday, mostly cloudy in the morning, then becoming partly sunny. Highs in the upper 80s. Heat index values up to 100 in the afternoon. Friday night and Saturday, partly cloudy. Lows in the lower 70s. Highs around 90. Saturday night and Sunday, mostly clear. Lows in the lower 70s. Highs in the upper 80s. Sunday night and Monday, partly cloudy. Lows in the upper 60s. Highs in the lower 80s. Monday night, partly cloudy until midnight, then becoming mostly clear. Lows in the lower 60s. Tuesday, sunny. Highs in the lower 80s. Again, the forecast for Champaign, Urbana and surrounding areas of East Central Illinois for the rest of tonight, partly cloudy with a slight chance of showers and thunderstorms. Near steady temperature in the lower 70s. South winds 5 to 10 miles an hour. Chance of rain 20%. At 4 a.m. at the Champaign Airport, skies were clear. The temperature was 69 degrees, the dew point was 69, and the relative humidity was 100%. The wind was calm. The pressure was 29.85 inches and steady. Elsewhere around the area, skies ranged from clear to partly cloudy. It was 77 at Peoria, 72 at Bloomington, 67 at Rantoul, and 71 at Paris. Terre Haute reported 71, Mattoon reported 75, Decatur reported 77, and Springfield reported 78. And once again at 4 a.m. at the Champaign Airport, under clear skies, the temperature was 69. Looking elsewhere around the Midwest at 4 a.m., Chicago was mostly cloudy, and 72. Indianapolis was cloudy, and 71. St. Louis was clear, and 82. Kansas City was mostly cloudy, and 83. Des Moines was mostly cloudy, and 79. Milwaukee reported fog and 70. The time is currently 4:48 a.m. Central Daylight Time. 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Now for the official National Weather Service forecast for Champaign, Urbana and surrounding areas of East Central Illinois. Rest of tonight, partly cloudy with a slight chance of showers and thunderstorms. Near steady temperature in the lower 70s. South winds 5 to 10 miles an hour. Chance of rain 20%. Wednesday, partly sunny with a chance of showers with a slight chance of thunderstorms in the morning, then mostly cloudy with a chance of showers and thunderstorms in the afternoon. Humid with highs in the mid-80s. Southwest winds 5 to 10 miles an hour, becoming north in the afternoon. Chance of rain 50%. Wednesday night, mostly cloudy with a chance of showers and thunderstorms. Humid with lows in the upper 60s. Southeast winds 5 to 10 miles an hour. Chance of rain 50%. Thursday, a chance of showers in the morning. Mostly cloudy. Humid with highs in the mid-80s. Southeast winds 5 to 10 miles an hour. Chance of rain 50%. Thursday night, a chance of thunderstorms. Showers likely. Humid with lows around 70. East winds 5 to 10 miles an hour. Chance of rain 70%. Friday, mostly cloudy in the morning, then becoming partly sunny. Highs in the upper 80s. Heat index values up to 100 in the afternoon. Friday night and Saturday, partly cloudy. Lows in the lower 70s. Highs around 90. Saturday night and Sunday, mostly clear. Lows in the lower 70s. Highs in the upper 80s. Sunday night and Monday, partly cloudy. Lows in the upper 60s. Highs in the lower 80s. Monday night, partly cloudy until midnight, then becoming mostly clear. Lows in the lower 60s. Tuesday, sunny. Highs in the lower 80s. Again, the forecast for Champaign, Urbana and surrounding areas of East Central Illinois for the rest of tonight, partly cloudy with a slight chance of showers and thunderstorms.

steady temperature in the lower 70s. South winds 5 to 10 miles an hour. Chance of rain 20%. At 4 a.m. at the Champaign Airport, skies were clear. The temperature was 69 degrees, the dew point was 69, and the relative humidity was 100%. The wind was calm. The pressure was 29.85 inches and steady. Elsewhere around the area, skies ranged from clear to partly cloudy. It was 77 at Peoria, 72 at Bloomington, 67 at Rantoul, and 71 at Paris. Terre Haute reported 71, Mattoon reported 75, Decatur reported 77, and Springfield reported 78. And once again at 4 a.m. at the Champaign Airport, under clear skies, the temperature was 69. Looking elsewhere around the Midwest at 4 a.m., Chicago was mostly cloudy, and 72. Indianapolis was cloudy, and 71. St. Louis was clear, and 82. Kansas City was mostly cloudy, and 83. Des Moines was mostly cloudy, and 79. Milwaukee reported fog and 70. And now a discussion of hazardous weather conditions for the following counties in Illinois: Champaign, Coles, DeWitt, Douglas, Edgar, Moultrie, Piatt, and Vermilion. This hazardous weather outlook is for Central Illinois, East Central Illinois, Southeast Illinois, and West Central Illinois. For today and tonight, heat indices of 95 to 105 are expected this afternoon. A thunderstorm complex will move through Central Illinois from mid-morning through afternoon. Damaging winds gusts up to 70 miles per hour are the primary threat. Through a couple tornadoes and isolated large hail cannot be ruled out. Storms may linger in southeast Illinois through early this evening. For Thursday through Tuesday, heat indices of 95 to 105 degrees are expected to stick around through Sunday. Daily chances for thunderstorms and heavy rain exist through the weekend. Some of these storms could be severe through at least Friday. Spotter information statement. Spotter activation will likely be needed from mid-morning through this afternoon. Expected storm motion is toward the east-southeast at 40 to 50 miles per hour. The time is currently 4:53 a.m. Central Daylight Time. 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Now for the official National Weather Service forecast for Champaign, Urbana, and surrounding areas of east central Illinois. Rest of tonight, partly cloudy with a slight chance of showers and thunderstorms. Near steady temperature in the lower 70s. South winds 5 to 10 miles an hour. Chance of rain 20%. Wednesday, partly sunny with a chance of showers with a slight chance of thunderstorms in the morning, then mostly cloudy with a chance of showers and thunderstorms in the afternoon. Humid with highs in the mid-80s. Southwest winds 5 to 10 miles an hour, becoming north in the afternoon. Chance of rain 50%. Wednesday night, mostly cloudy with a chance of showers and thunderstorms. Humid with lows in the upper 60s. Southeast winds 5 to 10 miles an hour. Chance of rain 50%. Thursday, a chance of showers in the morning. Mostly cloudy. Humid with highs in the mid-80s. Southeast winds 5 to 10 miles an hour. Chance of rain 50%. Thursday night, a chance of thunderstorms. Showers likely. Humid with lows around 70. East winds 5 to 10 miles an hour. Chance of rain 70%. Friday, mostly cloudy in the morning, then becoming partly sunny. Highs in the upper 80s. Heat index values up to 100 in the afternoon. Friday night and Saturday, partly cloudy. Lows in the lower 70s. Highs around 90. Saturday night and Sunday, mostly clear. Lows in the lower 70s. Highs in the upper 80s. Sunday night and Monday, partly cloudy. Lows in the upper 60s. Highs in the lower 80s. Monday night, partly cloudy until midnight, then becoming mostly clear. Lows in the lower 60s. Tuesday, sunny. Highs in the lower 80s. Again, the forecast for Champaign, Urbana, and surrounding areas of east central Illinois for the rest of tonight, partly cloudy with a slight chance of showers and thunderstorms. Near steady temperature in the lower 70s. South winds 5 to 10 miles an hour. Chance of rain 20%. At 4 a.m. at the Champaign

Decatur reported 77, and Springfield reported 78. And once again at 4 a.m. at the Champaign Airport, under clear skies, the temperature was 69. Looking elsewhere around the Midwest at 4 a.m., Chicago was mostly cloudy, and 72. Indianapolis was cloudy, and 71. St. Louis was clear, and 82. Kansas City was mostly cloudy, and 83. Des Moines was mostly cloudy, and 79. Milwaukee reported fog and 70. And now a discussion of hazardous weather conditions for the following counties in Illinois: Champaign, Coles, DeWitt, Douglas, Edgar, Moultrie, Piatt, and Vermilion. This hazardous weather outlook is for Central Illinois, East Central Illinois, Southeast Illinois, and West Central Illinois. For today and tonight, heat indices of 95 to 105 are expected this afternoon. A thunderstorm complex will move through Central Illinois from mid-morning through afternoon. Damaging winds gusts up to 70 miles per hour are the primary threat, though a couple tornadoes and isolated large hail cannot be ruled out. Storms may linger in southeast Illinois through early this evening. For Thursday through Tuesday, heat indices of 95 to 105 degrees are expected to stick around through Sunday. Daily chances for thunderstorms and heavy rain exist through the weekend. Some of these storms could be severe through at least Friday. Spotter information statement: spotter activation will likely be needed from mid-morning through this afternoon. Expected storm motion is toward the east-southeast at 40 to 50 miles per hour. The time is currently 4:57 a.m. Central Daylight Time. 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Now for the official National Weather Service forecast for Champaign, Urbana, and surrounding areas of East Central Illinois. Rest of tonight, partly cloudy with a slight chance of showers and thunderstorms. Near steady temperature in the lower 70s. South winds 5 to 10 miles an hour. Chance of rain 20%. Wednesday, partly sunny with a chance of showers with a slight chance of thunderstorms in the morning, then mostly cloudy with a chance of showers and thunderstorms in the afternoon. Humid with highs in the mid-80s. Southwest winds 5 to 10 miles an hour, becoming north in the afternoon. Chance of rain 50%. Wednesday night, mostly cloudy with a chance of showers and thunderstorms. Humid with lows in the upper 60s. Southeast winds 5 to 10 miles an hour. Chance of rain 50%. Thursday, a chance of showers in the morning. Mostly cloudy. Humid with highs in the mid-80s. Southeast winds 5 to 10 miles an hour. Chance of rain 50%. Thursday night, a chance of thunderstorms. Showers likely. Humid with lows around 70. East winds 5 to 10 miles an hour. Chance of rain 70%. Friday, mostly cloudy in the morning, then becoming partly sunny. Highs in the upper 80s. Heat index values up to 100 in the afternoon. Friday night and Saturday, partly cloudy. Lows in the lower 70s. Highs around 90. Saturday night and Sunday, mostly clear. Lows in the lower 70s. Highs in the upper 80s. Sunday night and Monday, partly cloudy. Lows in the upper 60s. Highs in the lower 80s. Monday night, partly cloudy until midnight, then becoming mostly clear. Lows in the lower 60s. Tuesday, sunny. Highs in the lower 80s. Again, the forecast for Champaign, Urbana, and surrounding areas of East Central Illinois for the rest of tonight: partly cloudy with a slight chance of showers and thunderstorms. Near steady temperature in the lower 70s. South winds 5 to 10 miles an hour. Chance of rain 20%. The Champaign, Illinois Airport Climate Summary for yesterday, August 11, 2026. Yesterday's high temperature of 88 degrees occurred at 1:28 p.m. The normal high is 84. Yesterday's low temperature of 67 degrees occurred at 2:55 p.m. The normal low is 63. 0.52 inches of precipitation fell yesterday. Yesterday the maximum wind observed was 39 miles an hour from the north. The highest wind gust observed was 52 miles per hour from the northwest, which occurred at 2:41 p.m. Yesterday the average wind speed was 8 miles per hour. Sunrise today is at 6:02 a.m. and sunset is at 7:00.

8:54 p.m. The Mattoon, Illinois Airport Climate Summary for yesterday, August 11, 2026. Yesterday's high temperature of 91 degrees occurred at 3:20 p.m. The normal high is 85. Yesterday's low temperature of 72 degrees occurred at 11:59 p.m. The normal low is 64. No precipitation fell yesterday. Yesterday the maximum wind observed was 17 miles an hour from the northeast. The highest wind gust observed was 23 miles per hour from the northeast, which occurred at 4:21 p.m. Yesterday the average wind speed was 9 miles per hour. Sunrise today is at 6:03 a.m. and sunset is at 7:53 p.m. And now a discussion of hazardous weather conditions for the following counties in Illinois: Champaign, Coles, DeWitt, Douglas, Edgar, Moultrie, Piatt, and Vermilion. This hazardous weather outlook is for Central Illinois, East Central Illinois, Southeast Illinois, and West Central Illinois. For today and tonight, heat indices of 95 to 105 are expected this afternoon. A thunderstorm complex will move through Central Illinois from mid-morning through afternoon. Damaging winds gusts up to 70 miles per hour are the primary threat. Through a couple tornadoes and isolated large hail cannot be ruled out. Storms may linger in southeast Illinois through early this evening. For Thursday through Tuesday, heat indices of 95 to 105 degrees are expected to stick around through Sunday. Daily chances for thunderstorms and heavy rain exist through the weekend. Some of these storms could be severe through at least Friday. Spotter information statement: spotter activation will likely be needed from mid-morning through this afternoon. Expected storm motion is toward the east-southeast at 40 to 50 miles per hour. The time is currently 5:03 a.m. Central Daylight Time. 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Now for the official National Weather Service forecast for Champaign, Urbana, and surrounding areas of East Central Illinois. Rest of tonight, partly cloudy with a slight chance of showers and thunderstorms. Near steady temperature in the lower 70s. South winds 5 to 10 miles an hour. Chance of rain 20%. Wednesday, partly sunny with a chance of showers with a slight chance of thunderstorms in the morning, then mostly cloudy with a chance of showers and thunderstorms in the afternoon. Humid with highs in the mid-80s. Southwest winds 5 to 10 miles an hour, becoming north in the afternoon. Chance of rain 50%. Wednesday night, mostly cloudy with a chance of showers and thunderstorms. Humid with lows in the upper 60s. Southeast winds 5 to 10 miles an hour. Chance of rain 50%. Thursday, a chance of showers in the morning. Mostly cloudy. Humid with highs in the mid-80s. Southeast winds 5 to 10 miles an hour. Chance of rain 50%. Thursday night, a chance of thunderstorms. Showers likely. Humid with lows around 70. East winds 5 to 10 miles an hour. Chance of rain 70%. Friday, mostly cloudy in the morning, then becoming partly sunny. Highs in the upper 80s. Heat index values up to 100 in the afternoon. Friday night and Saturday, partly cloudy. Lows in the lower 70s. Highs around 90. Saturday night and Sunday, mostly clear. Lows in the lower 70s. Highs in the upper 80s. Sunday night and Monday, partly cloudy. Lows in the upper 60s. Highs in the lower 80s. Monday night, partly cloudy until midnight, then becoming mostly clear. Lows in the lower 60s. Tuesday, sunny. Highs in the lower 80s. Again, the forecast for Champaign, Urbana, and surrounding areas of East Central Illinois for the rest of tonight: partly cloudy with a slight chance of showers and thunderstorms. Near steady temperature in the lower 70s. South winds 5 to 10 miles an hour. Chance of rain 20%. At 5 a.m. at the Champaign Airport, skies were clear. Visibility was 5 miles. The temperature was 69 degrees, the dew point was 69, and the relative humidity was 100%. The wind was south at 3 miles an hour. The pressure was 29.85 inches and steady. Elsewhere around the area, skies ranged from clear to partly cloudy. It was 76 at Peoria, 72 at Bloomington, 67 at Red Hill, and 70 at Paris.

Terre Haute reported 70, Mattoon reported 76, Decatur reported 77, and Springfield reported 77. And once again at 5 a.m. at the Champaign Airport, under clear skies, the temperature was 69. 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Programming originates from NOAA's National Weather Service office in Lincoln and transmits from the WCIA television tower near Seymour. The station serves the following counties: Champaign, DeWitt, Coles, Douglas, Edgar, Ford, Moultrie, Piatt, and Vermilion. 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Looking elsewhere around the Midwest at 5 a.m., Chicago was mostly cloudy and 72. Indianapolis was mostly cloudy and 72. St. Louis was mostly cloudy and 81. Kansas City was cloudy and 82. Des Moines was mostly cloudy and 79. Milwaukee reported fog and 68. And now a discussion of hazardous weather conditions for the following counties in Illinois: Champaign, Coles, DeWitt, Douglas, Edgar, Moultrie, Piatt, and Vermilion. This hazardous weather outlook is for Central Illinois, East Central Illinois, Southeast Illinois, and West Central Illinois. For today and tonight, heat indices of 95 to 105 are expected this afternoon. A thunderstorm complex will move through Central Illinois from mid-morning through afternoon. Damaging winds gusts up to 70 miles per hour are the primary threat, though a couple tornadoes and isolated large hail cannot be ruled out. Storms may linger in southeast Illinois through early this evening. For Thursday through Tuesday, heat indices of 95 to 105 degrees are expected to stick around through Sunday. Daily chances for thunderstorms and heavy rain exist through the weekend. Some of these storms could be severe through at least Friday. Spotter information statement: spotter activation will likely be needed from mid-morning through this afternoon. Expected storm motion is toward the east-southeast at 40 to 50 miles per hour. The time is currently 5:08 a.m. Central Daylight Time. 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Now for the official National Weather Service forecast for Champaign, Urbana, and surrounding areas of East Central Illinois. Rest of tonight, partly cloudy with a slight chance of showers and thunderstorms. Near steady temperature in the lower 70s. South winds 5 to 10 miles an hour. Chance of rain 20%. Wednesday, partly sunny with a chance of showers with a slight chance of thunderstorms in the morning, then mostly cloudy with a chance of showers and thunderstorms in the afternoon. Humid with highs in the mid-80s. Southwest winds 5 to 10 miles an hour, becoming north in the afternoon. Chance of rain 50%. Wednesday night, mostly cloudy with a chance of showers and thunderstorms. Humid with lows in the upper 60s. Southeast winds 5 to 10 miles an hour. Chance of rain 50%. Thursday, a chance of showers in the morning. Mostly cloudy. Humid with highs in the mid-80s. Southeast winds 5 to 10 miles an hour. Chance of rain 50%. Thursday night, a chance of thunderstorms. Showers likely. Humid with lows around 70. East winds 5 to 10 miles an hour. Chance of rain 70%. Friday, mostly cloudy in the morning, then becoming partly sunny. Highs in the upper 80s. Heat index values up to 100 in the afternoon. Friday night and Saturday, partly cloudy. Lows in the lower 70s. Highs around 90. Saturday night and Sunday, mostly clear. Lows in the lower 70s. Highs in the upper 80s. Sunday night and Monday, partly cloudy. Lows in the upper 60s. Highs in the lower 80s. Monday night, partly cloudy until midnight, then becoming mostly clear. Lows in the lower 60s. Tuesday, sunny. Highs in the lower 80s. Again, the forecast for Champaign, Urbana, and surrounding areas of East Central Illinois for the rest of tonight: partly cloudy with a slight chance of showers and thunderstorms. Near steady temperature in the lower 70s. South winds 5 to 10 miles an hour. Chance of rain 20%. At 5 a.m. at the Champaign Airport, skies were clear

Visibility was 5 miles. The temperature was 69 degrees, the dew point was 69, and the relative humidity was 100%. The wind was south at 3 miles an hour. The pressure was 29.85 inches and steady. Elsewhere around the area, skies ranged from clear to partly cloudy. It was 76 at Peoria, 72 at Bloomington, 67 at Rantoul, and 70 at Paris. Terre Haute reported 70, Mattoon reported 76, Decatur reported 77, and Springfield reported 77. And once again at 5 a.m. at the Champaign Airport, under clear skies, the temperature was 69. At 5 a.m. at the Champaign Airport, skies were clear. Visibility was 5 miles. The temperature was 69 degrees, the dew point was 69, and the relative humidity was 100%. The wind was south at 3 miles an hour. The pressure was 29.85 inches and steady. Elsewhere around the area, it was clear. It was 76 at Peoria, 72 at Bloomington, 67 at Rantoul, and 70 at Paris. Terre Haute reported 70, Mattoon reported 76, Decatur reported 77, and Springfield reported 77. And once again at 5 a.m. at the Champaign Airport, under clear skies, the temperature was 69. Looking elsewhere around the Midwest at 5 a.m., Chicago was mostly cloudy, and 72. Indianapolis was mostly cloudy, and 72. St. Louis was mostly cloudy, and 81. Kansas City was cloudy, and 82. Des Moines was mostly cloudy, and 79. Milwaukee reported fog, and 68. And now a discussion of hazardous weather conditions for the following counties in Illinois: Champaign, Coles, DeWitt, Douglas, Edgar, Moultrie, Piatt, and Vermilion. This hazardous weather outlook is for central Illinois, east central Illinois, southeast Illinois, and west central Illinois. For today and tonight, heat indices of 95 to 105 are expected this afternoon. A thunderstorm complex will move through central Illinois from mid-morning through afternoon. Damaging winds gusts up to 70 miles per hour are the primary threat, though a couple tornadoes and isolated large hail cannot be ruled out. Storms may linger in southeast Illinois through early this evening. For Thursday through Tuesday, heat indices of 95 to 105 degrees are expected to stick around through Sunday. Daily chances for thunderstorms and heavy rain exist through the weekend. Some of these storms could be severe through at least Friday. Spotter information statement: spotter activation will likely be needed from mid-morning through this afternoon. Expected storm motion is toward the east-southeast at 40 to 50 miles per hour. The time is currently 5:14 a.m. Central Daylight Time. 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Now for the official National Weather Service forecast for Champaign, Urbana, and surrounding areas of east central Illinois. Rest of tonight, partly cloudy with a slight chance of showers and thunderstorms. Near steady temperature in the lower 70s. South winds 5 to 10 miles an hour. Chance of rain 20%. Wednesday, partly sunny with a chance of showers with a slight chance of thunderstorms in the morning, then mostly cloudy with a chance of showers and thunderstorms in the afternoon. Humid with highs in the mid-80s. Southwest winds 5 to 10 miles an hour, becoming north in the afternoon. Chance of rain 50%. Wednesday night, mostly cloudy with a chance of showers and thunderstorms. Humid with lows in the upper 60s. Southeast winds 5 to 10 miles an hour. Chance of rain 50%. Thursday, a chance of showers in the morning. Mostly cloudy. Humid with highs in the mid-80s. Southeast winds 5 to 10 miles an hour. Chance of rain 50%. Thursday night, a chance of thunderstorms. Showers likely. Humid with lows around 70. East winds 5 to 10 miles an hour. Chance of rain 70%. Friday, mostly cloudy in the morning, then becoming partly sunny. Highs in the upper 80s. Heat index values up to 100 in the afternoon. Friday night and Saturday, partly cloudy. Lows in the lower 70s. Highs around 90. Saturday night and Sunday, mostly clear. Lows in the lower 70s. Highs in the upper 80s. Sunday night and Monday, partly

cloudy. Lows in the upper 60s. Highs in the lower 80s. Monday night, partly cloudy until midnight, then becoming mostly clear. Lows in the lower 60s. Tuesday, sunny. Highs in the lower 80s. Again, the forecast for Champaign, Urbana and surrounding areas of East Central Illinois for the rest of tonight, partly cloudy with a slight chance of showers and thunderstorms. Near steady temperature in the lower 70s. South winds 5 to 10 miles an hour. Chance of rain 20%. The Champaign, Illinois Airport Climate Summary for yesterday, August 11, 2026. Yesterday's high temperature of 88 degrees occurred at 1:28 p.m. The normal high is 84. Yesterday's low temperature of 67 degrees occurred at 2:55 p.m. The normal low is 63. 0.52 inches of precipitation fell yesterday. Yesterday the maximum wind observed was 39 miles an hour from the north. The highest wind gust observed was 52 miles per hour from the northwest, which occurred at 2:41 p.m. Yesterday the average wind speed was 8 miles per hour. Sunrise today is at 6:02 a.m. and sunset is at 7:54 p.m. The Mattoon, Illinois Airport Climate Summary for yesterday, August 11, 2026. Yesterday's high temperature of 91 degrees occurred at 3:20 p.m. The normal high is 85. Yesterday's low temperature of 72 degrees occurred at 11:59 p.m. The normal low is 64. No precipitation fell yesterday. Yesterday the maximum wind observed was 17 miles an hour from the northeast. The highest wind gust observed was 23 miles per hour from the northeast, which occurred at 4:21 p.m. Yesterday the average wind speed was 9 miles per hour. Sunrise today is at 6:03 a.m. and sunset is at 7:53 p.m. At 5 a.m. at the Champaign Airport, skies were clear. Visibility was 5 miles. The temperature was 69 degrees, the dew point was 69, and the relative humidity was 100%. The wind was south at 3 miles an hour. The pressure was 29.85 inches and steady. Elsewhere around the area, it was clear. It was 76 at Peoria, 72 at Bloomington, 67 at Rantoul, and 70 at Paris. Terre Haute reported 70, Mattoon reported 76, Decatur reported 77, and Springfield reported 77. And once again at 5 a.m. at the Champaign Airport, under clear skies, the temperature was 69. Looking elsewhere around the Midwest at 5 a.m., Chicago was mostly cloudy, and 72. Indianapolis was mostly cloudy, and 72. St. Louis was mostly cloudy, and 81. Kansas City was cloudy, and 82. Des Moines was mostly cloudy, and 79. Milwaukee reported fog, and 69. And now a discussion of hazardous weather conditions for the following counties in Illinois: Champaign, Coles, DeWitt, Douglas, Edgar, Moultrie, Piatt, and Vermilion. This hazardous weather outlook is for Central Illinois, East Central Illinois, Southeast Illinois, and West Central Illinois. For today and tonight, heat indices of 95 to 105 are expected this afternoon. A thunderstorm complex will move through Central Illinois from mid-morning through afternoon. Damaging winds gusts up to 70 miles per hour are the primary threat. Through a couple tornadoes and isolated large hail cannot be ruled out. Storms may linger in southeast Illinois through early this evening. For Thursday through Tuesday, heat indices of 95 to 105 degrees are expected to stick around through Sunday. Daily chances for thunderstorms and heavy rain exist through the weekend. Some of these storms could be severe through at least Friday. Spotter information statement: spotter activation will likely be needed from mid-morning through this afternoon. Expected storm motion is toward the east-southeast at 40 to 50 miles per hour. The time is currently 5:20 a.m. Central Daylight Time. 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Now for the official National Weather Service forecast for Champaign, Urbana and surrounding areas of East Central Illinois. Rest of tonight, partly cloudy with a slight chance of showers and thunderstorms. Near steady temperature in the lower 70s. South winds 5 to 10 miles an hour. Chance of rain 20%.
Wednesday, partly sunny with a chance of showers with a slight chance of thunderstorms in the morning, then mostly cloudy with a chance of showers and thunderstorms in the afternoon. Humid with highs in the mid-80s. Southwest winds 5 to 10 miles an hour, becoming north in the afternoon. Chance of rain 50%. Wednesday night, mostly cloudy with a chance of showers and thunderstorms. Humid with lows in the upper 60s. Southeast winds 5 to 10 miles an hour. Chance of rain 50%. Thursday, a chance of showers in the morning. Mostly cloudy. Humid with highs in the mid-80s. Southeast winds 5 to 10 miles an hour. Chance of rain 50%. Thursday night, a chance of thunderstorms. Showers likely. Humid with lows around 70. East winds 5 to 10 miles an hour. Chance of rain 70%. Friday, mostly cloudy in the morning, then becoming partly sunny. Highs in the upper 80s. Heat index values up to 100 in the afternoon. Friday night and Saturday, partly cloudy. Lows in the lower 70s. Highs around 90. Saturday night and Sunday, mostly clear. Lows in the lower 70s. Highs in the upper 80s. Sunday night and Monday, partly cloudy. Lows in the upper 60s. Highs in the lower 80s. Monday night, partly cloudy until midnight, then becoming mostly clear. Lows in the lower 60s. Tuesday, sunny. Highs in the lower 80s. Again, the forecast for Champaign, Urbana and surrounding areas of East Central Illinois for the rest of tonight, partly cloudy with a slight chance of showers and thunderstorms. Near steady temperature in the lower 70s. South winds 5 to 10 miles an hour. Chance of rain 20%. At 5 a.m. at the Champaign Airport, skies were partly cloudy. Visibility was 5 miles. The temperature was 69 degrees, the dew point was 69, and the relative humidity was 100%. The wind was south at 3 miles an hour. The pressure was 29.85 inches and steady. Elsewhere around the area, skies ranged from clear to partly cloudy. It was 76 at Peoria, 72 at Bloomington, 67 at Rantoul, and 70 at Paris. Terre Haute reported 70, Mattoon reported 76, Decatur reported 77, and Springfield reported 77. And once again at 5 a.m. at the Champaign Airport, under partly cloudy skies, the temperature was 69. Looking elsewhere around the Midwest at 5 a.m., Chicago was mostly cloudy, and 72. Indianapolis was mostly cloudy, and 72. St. Louis was mostly cloudy, and 81. Kansas City was cloudy, and 82. Des Moines was mostly cloudy, and 79. Milwaukee reported fog, and 69. And now a discussion of hazardous weather conditions for the following counties in Illinois: Champaign, Coles, DeWitt, Douglas, Edgar, Moultrie, Piatt, and Vermilion. This hazardous weather outlook is for Central Illinois, East Central Illinois, Southeast Illinois, and West Central Illinois. For today and tonight, heat indices of 95 to 105 are expected this afternoon. A thunderstorm complex will move through Central Illinois from mid-morning through afternoon. Damaging winds gusts up to 70 miles per hour are the primary threat. Through a couple tornadoes and isolated large hail cannot be ruled out. Storms may linger in southeast Illinois through early this evening. For Thursday through Tuesday, heat indices of 95 to 105 degrees are expected to stick around through Sunday. Daily chances for thunderstorms and heavy rain exist through the weekend. Some of these storms could be severe through at least Friday. Spotter information statement: spotter activation will likely be needed from mid-morning through this afternoon. Expected storm motion is toward the east-southeast at 40 to 50 miles per hour. The time is currently 5:25 a.m. Central Daylight Time. 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Now for the official National Weather Service forecast for Champaign, Urbana, and surrounding areas of East Central Illinois. Today, partly sunny this morning, then becoming mostly cloudy. A chance of thunderstorms. A slight chance of showers this morning, then a chance of showers this afternoon. Highs in the mid-80s. Southwest winds 5 to 10 miles an hour, becoming north this afternoon.
Chance of rain 50%. Tonight, mostly cloudy.

with a chance of showers and thunderstorms. Humid with lows in the upper 60s. Southeast winds 5 to 10 miles an hour. Chance of rain 50%. Thursday, mostly cloudy with a slight chance of thunderstorms. A chance of showers, mainly in the morning. Humid with highs in the mid-80s. Southeast winds 5 to 10 miles an hour. Chance of rain 50%. Thursday night, a chance of thunderstorms. Showers likely. Humid with lows around 70. East winds 5 to 10 miles an hour. Chance of rain 70%. Friday, mostly cloudy in the morning, then becoming partly sunny. Humid with highs in the upper 80s. East winds 5 to 10 miles an hour. Heat index values up to 101 in the afternoon. Friday night and Saturday, partly cloudy. Lows in the lower 70s. Highs around 90. Saturday night and Sunday, mostly clear. Lows in the lower 70s. Highs in the upper 80s. Sunday night and Monday, partly cloudy. Lows in the upper 60s. Highs in the lower 80s. Monday night, partly cloudy until midnight, then becoming mostly clear. Lows in the lower 60s. Tuesday, sunny. Highs in the lower 80s. Again, the forecast for Champaign, Urbana and surrounding areas of East Central Illinois for today, partly sunny this morning, then becoming mostly cloudy. A chance of thunderstorms. A slight chance of showers this morning, then a chance of showers this afternoon. Highs in the mid-80s. Southwest winds 5 to 10 miles an hour, becoming north this afternoon. Chance of rain 50%. At 5 a.m. at the Champaign Airport, skies were partly cloudy. Visibility was 5 miles. The temperature was 69 degrees, the dew point was 69, and the relative humidity was 100%. The wind was south at 3 miles an hour. The pressure was 29.85 inches and steady. Elsewhere around the area, skies ranged from clear to partly cloudy. It was 76 at Peoria, 72 at Bloomington, 67 at Red Tool, and 70 at Paris. Terre Haute reported 70, Mattoon reported 76, Decatur reported 77, and Springfield reported 77. And once again at 5 a.m. at the Champaign Airport, under partly cloudy skies, the temperature was 69. Looking elsewhere around the Midwest at 5 a.m., Chicago was mostly cloudy, and 72. Indianapolis was mostly cloudy, and 72. St. Louis was mostly cloudy, and 81. Kansas City was cloudy, and 82. Des Moines was mostly cloudy, and 79. Milwaukee reported fog, and 69. And now a discussion of hazardous weather conditions for the following counties in Illinois: Champaign, Coles, DeWitt, Douglas, Edgar, Moultrie, Piatt, and Vermilion. This hazardous weather outlook is for Central Illinois, East Central Illinois, Southeast Illinois, and West Central Illinois. For today and tonight, heat indices of 95 to 105 are expected this afternoon. A thunderstorm complex will move through Central Illinois from mid-morning through afternoon. Damaging winds gusts up to 70 miles per hour are the primary threat, though a couple tornadoes and isolated large hail cannot be ruled out. Storms may linger in southeast Illinois through early this evening. For Thursday through Tuesday, heat indices of 95 to 105 degrees are expected to stick around through Sunday. Daily chances for thunderstorms and heavy rain exist through the weekend. Some of these storms could be severe through at least today. Spotter information statement. Spotter activation will likely be needed from mid-morning through this afternoon. Expected storm motion is toward the east-southeast at 40 to 50 miles per hour. The Champaign, Illinois Airport Climate Summary for yesterday, August 11, 2026. Yesterday's high temperature of 88 degrees occurred at 1:28 p.m. The normal high is 84. Yesterday's low temperature of 67 degrees occurred at 2:55 p.m. The normal low is 63. 0.52 inches of precipitation fell yesterday. Yesterday the maximum wind observed was 39 miles an hour from the north. The highest wind gust observed was 52 miles per hour from the northwest, which occurred at 2:41 p.m. Yesterday the average wind speed was 8 miles per hour. Sunrise today is at 6:02 a.m. and sunset is at 7:54 p.m. The Mattoon, Illinois

Airport climate summary for yesterday, August 11, 2026. Yesterday's high temperature of 91 degrees occurred at 3:20 p.m. The normal high is 85. Yesterday's low temperature of 72 degrees occurred at 11:59 p.m. The normal low is 64. No precipitation fell yesterday. Yesterday the maximum wind observed was 17 miles an hour from the northeast. The highest wind gust observed was 23 miles per hour from the northeast, which occurred at 4:21 p.m. Yesterday the average wind speed was 9 miles per hour. Sunrise today is at 6:03 a.m. and sunset is at 7:53 p.m. The time is currently 5:32 a.m. Central Daylight Time. 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Now for the official National Weather Service forecast for Champaign, Urbana and surrounding areas of East Central Illinois. Today, partly sunny this morning, then becoming mostly cloudy. A chance of thunderstorms. A slight chance of showers this morning, then a chance of showers this afternoon. Highs in the mid-80s. Southwest winds 5 to 10 miles an hour, becoming north this afternoon. Chance of rain 50%. Tonight, mostly cloudy with a chance of showers and thunderstorms. Humid with lows in the upper 60s. Southeast winds 5 to 10 miles an hour. Chance of rain 50%. Thursday, mostly cloudy with a slight chance of thunderstorms. A chance of showers, mainly in the morning. Humid with highs in the mid-80s. Southeast winds 5 to 10 miles an hour. Chance of rain 50%. Thursday, mostly cloudy with a slight chance of thunderstorms. A chance of showers, mainly in the morning. Humid with highs in the mid-80s. Southeast winds 5 to 10 miles an hour. Chance of rain 50%. Thursday night, a chance of thunderstorms. Showers likely. Humid with lows around 70. East winds 5 to 10 miles an hour. Chance of rain 70%. Friday, mostly cloudy in the morning, then becoming partly sunny. Humid with highs in the upper 80s. East winds 5 to 10 miles an hour. Heat index values up to 101 in the afternoon. Friday night and Saturday, partly cloudy. Lows in the lower 70s. Highs around 90. Saturday night and Sunday, mostly clear. Lows in the lower 70s. Highs in the upper 80s. Sunday night and Monday, partly cloudy. Lows in the upper 60s. Highs in the lower 80s. Monday night, partly cloudy until midnight, then becoming mostly clear. Lows in the lower 60s. Tuesday, sunny. Highs in the lower 80s. Again, the forecast for Champaign, Urbana and surrounding areas of East Central Illinois for today, partly sunny this morning, then becoming mostly cloudy. A chance of thunderstorms. A slight chance of showers this morning, then a chance of showers this afternoon. Highs in the mid-80s. Southwest winds 5 to 10 miles an hour, becoming north this afternoon. Chance of rain 50%. At 5 a.m. at the Champaign Airport, skies were partly cloudy. Visibility was 5 miles. The temperature was 69 degrees, the dew point was 69, and the relative humidity was 100%. The wind was south at 3 miles an hour. The pressure was 29.85 inches and steady. Elsewhere around the area, skies ranged from clear to partly cloudy. It was 76 at Peoria, 72 at Bloomington, 67 at Rantoul, and 70 at Paris. Terre Haute reported 70, Mattoon reported 76, Decatur reported 77, and Springfield reported 77. And once again at 5 a.m. at the Champaign Airport, under partly cloudy skies, the temperature was 69. Looking elsewhere around the Midwest at 5 a.m., Chicago was mostly cloudy, and 72. Indianapolis was mostly cloudy, and 72. St. Louis was mostly cloudy, and 81. Kansas City was cloudy, and 82. Des Moines was mostly cloudy, and 79. Milwaukee reported fog, and 69. And now a discussion of hazardous weather conditions for the following counties in Illinois: Champaign, Coles, DeWitt, Douglas, Edgar, Moultrie, Piatt, and Vermilion. This hazardous weather outlook is for Central Illinois, East Central Illinois.

southeast Illinois and west central Illinois. For today and tonight, heat indices of 95 to 105 are expected this afternoon. A thunderstorm complex will move through central Illinois from mid-morning through afternoon. Damaging winds gusts up to 70 miles per hour are the primary threat. Through a couple tornadoes and isolated large hail cannot be ruled out. Storms may linger in southeast Illinois through early this evening. For Thursday through Tuesday, heat indices of 95 to 105 degrees are expected to stick around through Sunday. Daily chances for thunderstorms and heavy rain exist through the weekend. Some of these storms could be severe through at least Friday. Spotter information statement, spotter activation will likely be needed from mid-morning through this afternoon. Expected storm motion is toward the east-southeast at 40 to 50 miles per hour. The time is currently 5:37 a.m. Central Daylight Time. 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Now for the official National Weather Service forecast for Champaign, Urbana and surrounding areas of east-central Illinois. Today, partly sunny this morning, then becoming mostly cloudy. A chance of thunderstorms. A slight chance of showers this morning, then a chance of showers this afternoon. Highs in the mid-80s. Southwest winds 5 to 10 miles an hour, becoming north this afternoon. Chance of rain 50%. Tonight, mostly cloudy with a chance of showers and thunderstorms. Humid with lows in the upper 60s. Southeast winds 5 to 10 miles an hour. Chance of rain 50%. Thursday, mostly cloudy with a slight chance of thunderstorms. A chance of showers, mainly in the morning. Humid with highs in the mid-80s. Southeast winds 5 to 10 miles an hour. Chance of rain 50%. Thursday night, a chance of thunderstorms. Showers likely. Humid with lows around 70. East winds 5 to 10 miles an hour. Chance of rain 70%. Friday, mostly cloudy in the morning, then becoming partly sunny. Humid with highs in the upper 80s. East winds 5 to 10 miles an hour. Heat index values up to 101 in the afternoon. Friday night and Saturday, partly cloudy. Lows in the lower 70s. Highs around 90. Saturday night and Sunday, mostly clear. Lows in the lower 70s. Highs in the upper 80s. Sunday night and Monday, partly cloudy. Lows in the upper 60s. Highs in the lower 80s. Monday night, partly cloudy until midnight, then becoming mostly clear. Lows in the lower 60s. Tuesday, sunny. Highs in the lower 80s. Again, the forecast for Champaign, Urbana and surrounding areas of east central Illinois for today, partly sunny this morning, then becoming mostly cloudy. A chance of thunderstorms. A slight chance of showers this morning, then a chance of showers this afternoon. Highs in the mid-80s. Southwest winds 5 to 10 miles an hour, becoming north this afternoon. Chance of rain 50%. At 5 a.m. at the Champaign Airport, skies were partly cloudy. Visibility was 5 miles. The temperature was 69 degrees, the dew point was 69, and the relative humidity was 100%. The wind was south at 3 miles an hour. The pressure was 29.85 inches and steady. Elsewhere around the area, skies ranged from clear to partly cloudy. It was 76 at Peoria, 72 at Bloomington, 67 at Rantoul, and 70 at Paris. Terre Haute reported 70, Mattoon reported 76, Decatur reported 77, and Springfield reported 77. And once again at 5 a.m. at the Champaign Airport, under partly cloudy skies, the temperature was 69. Looking elsewhere around the Midwest at 5 a.m., Chicago was mostly cloudy, and 72. Indianapolis was mostly cloudy, and 72. St. Louis was mostly cloudy, and 81. Kansas City was cloudy, and 82. Des Moines was mostly cloudy, and 79. Milwaukee reported fog and 69. And now a discussion of hazardous weather conditions for the following counties in Illinois: Champaign, Coles, DeWitt, Douglas, Edgar, Moultrie, Piatt, and Vermilion. This hazardous weather outlook is for central Illinois, east central Illinois, southeast Illinois, and west central Illinois. For today and tonight,

indices of 95 to 105 are expected this afternoon. A thunderstorm complex will move through central Illinois from mid-morning through afternoon. Damaging winds gusts up to 70 miles per hour are the primary threat. Through a couple tornadoes and isolated large hail cannot be ruled out. Storms may linger in southeast Illinois through early this evening. For Thursday through Tuesday, heat indices of 95 to 105 degrees are expected to stick around through Sunday. Daily chances for thunderstorms and heavy rain exist through the weekend. Some of these storms could be severe through at least Friday. Spotter information statement. Spotter activation will likely be needed from mid-morning through this afternoon. Expected storm motion is toward the east-southeast at 40 to 50 miles per hour. The time is currently 5:42 a.m. Central Daylight Time. 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Now for the official National Weather Service forecast for Champaign, Urbana and surrounding areas of East Central Illinois. Today, partly sunny this morning, then becoming mostly cloudy. A chance of thunderstorms. A slight chance of showers this morning, then a chance of showers this afternoon. Highs in the mid-80s. Southwest winds 5 to 10 miles an hour, becoming north this afternoon. Chance of rain 50%. Tonight, mostly cloudy with a chance of showers and thunderstorms. Humid with lows in the upper 60s. Southeast winds 5 to 10 miles an hour. Chance of rain 50%. Thursday, mostly cloudy with a slight chance of thunderstorms. A chance of showers, mainly in the morning. Humid with highs in the mid-80s. Southeast winds 5 to 10 miles an hour. Chance of rain 50%. Thursday night, a chance of thunderstorms. Showers likely. Humid with lows around 70. East winds 5 to 10 miles an hour. Chance of rain 70%. Friday, mostly cloudy in the morning, then becoming partly sunny. Humid with highs in the upper 80s. East winds 5 to 10 miles an hour. Heat index values up to 101 in the afternoon. Friday night and Saturday, partly cloudy. Lows in the lower 70s. Highs around 90. Saturday night and Sunday, mostly clear. Lows in the lower 70s. Highs in the upper 80s. Sunday night and Monday, partly cloudy. Lows in the upper 60s. Highs in the lower 80s. Monday night, partly cloudy until midnight, then becoming mostly clear. Lows in the lower 60s. Tuesday, sunny. Highs in the lower 80s. Again, the forecast for Champaign, Urbana and surrounding areas of East Central Illinois for today, partly sunny this morning, then becoming mostly cloudy. A chance of thunderstorms. A slight chance of showers this morning, then a chance of showers this afternoon. Highs in the mid-80s. Southwest winds 5 to 10 miles an hour, becoming north this afternoon. Chance of rain 50%. At 5 a.m. at the Champaign Airport, skies were partly cloudy. Visibility was 5 miles. The temperature was 69 degrees, the dew point was 69, and the relative humidity was 100%. The wind was south at 3 miles an hour. The pressure was 29.85 inches and steady. Elsewhere around the area, skies ranged from clear to partly cloudy. It was 76 at Peoria, 72 at Bloomington, 67 at Rantoul, and 70 at Paris. Terre Haute reported 70, Mattoon reported 76, Decatur reported 77, and Springfield reported 77. And once again at 5 a.m. at the Champaign Airport, under partly cloudy skies, the temperature was 69. The Champaign, Illinois Airport Climate Summary for yesterday, August 11, 2026. Yesterday's high temperature of 88 degrees occurred at 1:28 p.m. The normal high is 84. Yesterday's low temperature of 67 degrees occurred at 2:55 p.m. The normal low is 63. 0.52 inches of precipitation fell yesterday. Yesterday the maximum wind observed was 39 miles an hour from the north. The highest wind gust observed was 52 miles per hour from the northwest, which occurred at 2:41 p.m. Yesterday the average wind speed was 8 miles per hour. Sunrise today is at 6:02 a.m. and sunset is at 7:54 p.m. The Mattoon, Illinois Airport Climate Summary for yesterday, August

reported at 77. And once again at 5 a.m. at the Champaign Airport, under partly cloudy skies, the temperature was 69. Looking elsewhere around the Midwest at 5 a.m., Chicago was mostly cloudy, and 72. Indianapolis was mostly cloudy, and 72. St. Louis was mostly cloudy, and 81. Kansas City was cloudy, and 82. Des Moines was mostly cloudy, and 79. Milwaukee reported fog, and 69. And now a discussion of hazardous weather conditions for the following counties in Illinois: Champaign, Coles, DeWitt, Douglas, Edgar, Moultrie, Piatt, and Vermilion. This hazardous weather outlook is for Central Illinois, East Central Illinois, Southeast Illinois, and West Central Illinois. For today and tonight, heat indices of 95 to 105 are expected this afternoon. A thunderstorm complex will move through Central Illinois from mid-morning through afternoon. Damaging winds gusts up to 70 miles per hour are the primary threat. Through a couple tornadoes and isolated large hail cannot be ruled out. Storms may linger in southeast Illinois through early this evening. For Thursday through Tuesday, heat indices of 95 to 105 degrees are expected to stick around through Sunday. Daily chances for thunderstorms and heavy rain exist through the weekend. Some of these storms could be severe through at least Friday. Spotter information statement: spotter activation will likely be needed from mid-morning through this afternoon. Expected storm motion is toward the east-southeast at 40 to 50 miles per hour. The time is currently 5:58 a.m. Central Daylight Time. 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Now for the official National Weather Service forecast for Champaign, Urbana, and surrounding areas of East Central Illinois. Today, partly sunny this morning, then becoming mostly cloudy. A chance of thunderstorms. A slight chance of showers this morning, then a chance of showers this afternoon. Highs in the mid-80s. Southwest winds 5 to 10 miles an hour, becoming north this afternoon. Chance of rain 50%. Tonight, mostly cloudy with a chance of showers and thunderstorms. Humid with lows in the upper 60s. Southeast winds 5 to 10 miles an hour. Chance of rain 50%. Thursday, mostly cloudy with a slight chance of thunderstorms. A chance of showers, mainly in the morning. Humid with highs in the mid-80s. Southeast winds 5 to 10 miles an hour. Chance of rain 50%. Thursday night, a chance of thunderstorms. Showers likely. Humid with lows around 70. East winds 5 to 10 miles an hour. Chance of rain 70%. Friday, mostly cloudy in the morning, then becoming partly sunny. Humid with highs in the upper 80s. East winds 5 to 10 miles an hour. Heat index values up to 101 in the afternoon. Friday night and Saturday, partly cloudy. Lows in the lower 70s. Highs around 90. Saturday night and Sunday, mostly clear. Lows in the lower 70s. Highs in the upper 80s. Sunday night and Monday, partly cloudy. Lows in the upper 60s. Highs in the lower 80s. Monday night, partly cloudy until midnight, then becoming mostly clear. Lows in the lower 60s. Tuesday, sunny. Highs in the lower 80s. Again, the forecast for Champaign, Urbana, and surrounding areas of East Central Illinois for today: partly sunny this morning, then becoming mostly cloudy. A chance of thunderstorms. A slight chance of showers this morning, then a chance of showers this afternoon. Highs in the mid-80s. Southwest winds 5 to 10 miles an hour, becoming north this afternoon. Chance of rain 50%. The Champaign, Illinois Airport Climate Summary for yesterday, August 11, 2026. Yesterday's high temperature of 88 degrees occurred at 1:28 p.m. The normal high is 84. Yesterday's low temperature of 67 degrees occurred at 2:55 p.m. The normal low is 63. 0.52 inches of precipitation fell yesterday. Yesterday the maximum wind observed was 39 miles an hour from the north. The highest wind gust observed was 52 miles per hour from the northwest, which occurred at 2:41 p.m. Yesterday the average wind speed was 8 miles per hour. Sunrise today is at 6:02 a.m. and sunset is at 7:54

M. The Mattoon, Illinois Airport Climate Summary for yesterday, August 11, 2026. Yesterday's high temperature of 91 degrees occurred at 3:20 p.m. The normal high is 85. Yesterday's low temperature of 72 degrees occurred at 11:59 p.m. The normal low is 64. No precipitation fell yesterday. Yesterday the maximum wind observed was 17 miles an hour from the northeast. The highest wind gust observed was 23 miles per hour from the northeast, which occurred at 4:21 p.m. Yesterday the average wind speed was 9 miles per hour. Sunrise today is at 6:03 a.m. and sunset is at 7:53 p.m. And now a discussion of hazardous weather conditions for the following counties in Illinois: Champaign, Coles, DeWitt, Douglas, Edgar, Moultrie, Piatt, and Vermilion. This hazardous weather outlook is for Central Illinois, East Central Illinois, Southeast Illinois, and West Central Illinois. For today and tonight, heat indices of 95 to 105 are expected this afternoon. A thunderstorm complex will move through Central Illinois from mid-morning through afternoon. Damaging winds gusts up to 70 miles per hour are the primary threat. Through a couple tornadoes and isolated large hail cannot be ruled out. Storms may linger in southeast Illinois through early this evening. For Thursday through Tuesday, heat indices of 95 to 105 degrees are expected to stick around through Sunday. Daily chances for thunderstorms and heavy rain exist through the weekend. Some of these storms could be severe through at least Friday. Spotter information statement: spotter activation will likely be needed from mid-morning through this afternoon. Expected storm motion is toward the east-southeast at 40 to 50 miles per hour. The time is currently 6:03 a.m. Central Daylight Time. 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Now for the official National Weather Service forecast for Champaign, Urbana, and surrounding areas of East Central Illinois. Today, partly sunny this morning, then becoming mostly cloudy. A chance of thunderstorms. A slight chance of showers this morning, then a chance of showers this afternoon. Highs in the mid-80s. Southwest winds 5 to 10 miles an hour, becoming north this afternoon. Chance of rain 50%. Tonight, mostly cloudy with a chance of showers and thunderstorms. Humid with lows in the upper 60s. Southeast winds 5 to 10 miles an hour. Chance of rain 50%. Thursday, mostly cloudy with a slight chance of thunderstorms. A chance of showers, mainly in the morning. Humid with highs in the mid-80s. Southeast winds 5 to 10 miles an hour. Chance of rain 50%. Thursday night, a chance of thunderstorms. Showers likely. Humid with lows around 70. East winds 5 to 10 miles an hour. Chance of rain 70%. Friday, mostly cloudy in the morning, then becoming partly sunny. Humid with highs in the upper 80s. East winds 5 to 10 miles an hour. Heat index values up to 101 in the afternoon. Friday night and Saturday, partly cloudy. Lows in the lower 70s. Highs around 90. Saturday night and Sunday, mostly clear. Lows in the lower 70s. Highs in the upper 80s. Sunday night and Monday, partly cloudy. Lows in the upper 60s. Highs in the lower 80s. Monday night, partly cloudy until midnight, then becoming mostly clear. Lows in the lower 60s. Tuesday, sunny. Highs in the lower 80s. Again, the forecast for Champaign, Urbana, and surrounding areas of East Central Illinois for today: partly sunny this morning, then becoming mostly cloudy. A chance of thunderstorms. A slight chance of showers this morning, then a chance of showers this afternoon. Highs in the mid-80s. Southwest winds 5 to 10 miles an hour, becoming north this afternoon. Chance of rain 50%. 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Programming originates from NOAA's National Weather Service office in Lincoln and transmits from the WCIA television tower near Seymour. 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

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At 6 a.m. at the Champaign Airport, skies were partly cloudy. Visibility was 4 miles. The temperature was 71 degrees, the dew point was 71, and the relative humidity was 100%. The wind was south at 5 miles an hour. The pressure was 29.85 inches and steady. Elsewhere around the area, skies ranged from clear to partly cloudy. It was 76 at Peoria, 74 at Bloomington, 68 at Rantoul, and 69 at Paris. Terre Haute reported 70, Mattoon reported 76, Decatur reported 76, and Springfield reported 77. And once again at 6 a.m. at the Champaign Airport, under partly cloudy skies, the temperature was 71. Looking elsewhere around the Midwest at 6 a.m., Chicago was mostly cloudy, and 72. Indianapolis was cloudy, and 70. St. Louis was partly cloudy, and 81. Kansas City was mostly cloudy, and 81. Des Moines was mostly cloudy, and 77. Milwaukee reported fog and 71. And now a discussion of hazardous weather conditions for the following counties in Illinois: Champaign, Coles, DeWitt, Douglas, Edgar, Moultrie, Piatt, and Vermilion. This hazardous weather outlook is for Central Illinois, East Central Illinois, Southeast Illinois, and West Central Illinois. For today and tonight, heat indices of 95 to 105 are expected this afternoon. A thunderstorm complex will move through central Illinois from mid-morning through afternoon. Damaging winds gusts up to 70 miles per hour are the primary threat. Through a couple tornadoes and isolated large hail cannot be ruled out. Storms may linger in southeast Illinois through early this evening. For Thursday through Tuesday, heat indices of 95 to 105 degrees are expected to stick around through Sunday. Daily chances for thunderstorms and heavy rain exist through the weekend. Some of these storms could be severe through at least Friday. Spotter information statement: spotter activation will likely be needed from mid-morning through this afternoon. Expected storm motion is toward the east-southeast at 40 to 50 miles per hour. The time is currently 6:09 a.m. Central Daylight Time. 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Now for the official National Weather Service forecast for Champaign, Urbana, and surrounding areas of East Central Illinois. Today, partly sunny this morning, then becoming mostly cloudy. A chance of thunderstorms. A slight chance of showers this morning, then a chance of showers this afternoon. Highs in the mid-80s. Southwest winds 5 to 10 miles an hour, becoming north this afternoon. Chance of rain 50%. Tonight, mostly cloudy with a chance of showers and thunderstorms. Humid with lows in the upper 60s. Southeast winds 5 to 10 miles an hour. Chance of rain 50%. Thursday, mostly cloudy with a slight chance of thunderstorms. A chance of showers, mainly in the morning. Humid with highs in the mid-80s. Southeast winds 5 to 10 miles an hour. Chance of rain 50%. Thursday night, a chance of thunderstorms. Showers likely. Humid with lows around 70. East winds 5 to 10 miles an hour. Chance of rain 70%. Friday, mostly cloudy in the morning, then becoming partly sunny. Humid with highs in the upper 80s. East winds 5 to 10 miles an hour. Heat index values up to 101 in the afternoon. Friday night and Saturday, partly cloudy. Lows in the lower 70s. Highs around 90. Saturday night and Sunday, mostly clear. Lows in the lower 70s. Highs in the upper 80s. Sunday night and Monday, partly cloudy. Lows in the upper 60s. Highs in the lower 80s. Monday night, partly cloudy until midnight, then becoming mostly clear. Lows in the lower 60s. Tuesday, sunny. Highs in the lower 80s. Again, the forecast for Champaign, Urbana, and surrounding areas of East Central Illinois for today: partly sunny this morning, then becoming mostly cloudy. A chance of thunderstorms. A slight chance of showers this morning, then a chance of showers this afternoon. Highs in the mid-80s. Southwest winds 5 to 10 miles an hour, becoming north this afternoon. Chance of rain 50%. At 6 a.m.

Champaign Airport, skies were clear. Visibility was 4 miles. The temperature was 71 degrees, the dew point was 71, and the relative humidity was 100%. The wind was south at 5 miles an hour. The pressure was 29.85 inches and steady. Elsewhere around the area, skies ranged from clear to partly cloudy. It was 76 at Peoria, 74 at Bloomington, 68 at Rantoul, and 69 at Paris. Terre Haute reported 70, Mattoon reported 76, Decatur reported 76, and Springfield reported 77. And once again at 6 a.m. at the Champaign Airport, under clear skies, the temperature was 71. Looking elsewhere around the Midwest at 6 a.m., Chicago was mostly cloudy, and 72. Indianapolis was cloudy, and 70. St. Louis was partly cloudy, and 81. Kansas City was mostly cloudy, and 81. Des Moines was mostly cloudy, and 77. Milwaukee reported fog and 71. And now a discussion of hazardous weather conditions for the following counties in Illinois: Champaign, Coles, DeWitt, Douglas, Edgar, Moultrie, Piatt, and Vermilion. This hazardous weather outlook is for Central Illinois, East Central Illinois, Southeast Illinois, and West Central Illinois. For today and tonight, heat indices of 95 to 105 are expected this afternoon. A thunderstorm complex will move through Central Illinois from mid-morning through afternoon. Damaging winds gusts up to 70 miles per hour are the primary threat. Through a couple tornadoes and isolated large hail cannot be ruled out. Storms may linger in southeast Illinois through early this evening. For Thursday through Tuesday, heat indices of 95 to 105 degrees are expected to stick around through Sunday. Daily chances for thunderstorms and heavy rain exist through the weekend. Some of these storms could be severe through at least Friday. Spotter information statement: spotter activation will likely be needed from mid-morning through this afternoon. Expected storm motion is toward the east-southeast at 40 to 50 miles per hour. The time is currently 6:14 a.m. Central Daylight Time. 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Now for the official National Weather Service forecast for Champaign, Urbana, and surrounding areas of East Central Illinois. Today, partly sunny this morning, then becoming mostly cloudy. A chance of thunderstorms. A slight chance of showers this morning, then a chance of showers this afternoon. Highs in the mid-80s. Southwest winds 5 to 10 miles an hour, becoming north this afternoon. Chance of rain 50%. Tonight, mostly cloudy with a chance of showers and thunderstorms. Humid with lows in the upper 60s. Southeast winds 5 to 10 miles an hour. Chance of rain 50%. Thursday, mostly cloudy with a slight chance of thunderstorms. A chance of showers, mainly in the morning. Humid with highs in the mid-80s. Southeast winds 5 to 10 miles an hour. Chance of rain 50%. Thursday night, a chance of thunderstorms. Showers likely. Humid with lows around 70. East winds 5 to 10 miles an hour. Chance of rain 70%. Friday, mostly cloudy in the morning, then becoming partly sunny. Humid with highs in the upper 80s. East winds 5 to 10 miles an hour. Heat index values up to 101 in the afternoon. Friday night and Saturday, partly cloudy. Lows in the lower 70s. Highs around 90. Saturday night and Sunday, mostly clear. Lows in the lower 70s. Highs in the upper 80s. Sunday night and Monday, partly cloudy. Lows in the upper 60s. Highs in the lower 80s. Monday night, partly cloudy until midnight, then becoming mostly clear. Lows in the lower 60s. Tuesday, sunny. Highs in the lower 80s. Again, the forecast for Champaign, Urbana, and surrounding areas of East Central Illinois for today: partly sunny this morning, then becoming mostly cloudy. A chance of thunderstorms. A slight chance of showers this morning, then a chance of showers this afternoon. Highs in the mid-80s. Southwest winds 5 to 10 miles an hour, becoming north this afternoon. Chance of rain 50%. The Champaign, Illinois Airport Climate Summary for yesterday, August 11, 2026. Yesterday's high

temperature of 88 degrees occurred at 1:28 p.m. The normal high is 84. Yesterday's low temperature of 67 degrees occurred at 2:55 p.m. The normal low is 63. 0.52 inches of precipitation fell yesterday. Yesterday the maximum wind observed was 39 miles an hour from the north. The highest wind gust observed was 52 miles per hour from the northwest, which occurred at 2:41 p.m. Yesterday the average wind speed was 8 miles per hour. Sunrise today is at 6:02 a.m. and sunset is at 7:54 p.m. The Mattoon, Illinois Airport Climate Summary for yesterday, August 11, 2026. Yesterday's high temperature of 91 degrees occurred at 3:20 p.m. The normal high is 85. Yesterday's low temperature of 72 degrees occurred at 11:59 p.m. The normal low is 64. No precipitation fell yesterday. Yesterday the maximum wind observed was 17 miles an hour from the northeast. The highest wind gust observed was 23 miles per hour from the northeast, which occurred at 4:21 p.m. Yesterday the average wind speed was 9 miles per hour. Sunrise today is at 6:03 a.m. and sunset is at 7:53 p.m. At 6 a.m. at the Champaign Airport, skies were clear. Visibility was 4 miles. The temperature was 71 degrees, the dew point was 71, and the relative humidity was 100%. The wind was south at 5 miles an hour. The pressure was 29.85 inches and steady. Elsewhere around the area, skies ranged from clear to partly cloudy. It was 76 at Peoria, 74 at Bloomington, 68 at Rantoul, and 69 at Paris. Terre Haute reported 70, Mattoon reported 76, Decatur reported 76, and Springfield reported 77. And once again at 6 a.m. at the Champaign Airport, under clear skies, the temperature was 71. Looking elsewhere around the Midwest at 6 a.m., Chicago was mostly cloudy, and 72. Indianapolis was cloudy, and 70. St. Louis was partly cloudy, and 81. Kansas City was mostly cloudy, and 81. Des Moines was mostly cloudy, and 77. Milwaukee reported fog, and 71. And now a discussion of hazardous weather conditions for the following counties in Illinois: Champaign, Coles, DeWitt, Douglas, Edgar, Moultrie, Piatt, and Vermilion. This hazardous weather outlook is for Central Illinois, East Central Illinois, Southeast Illinois, and West Central Illinois. For today and tonight, heat indices of 95 to 105 are expected this afternoon. A thunderstorm complex will move through Central Illinois from mid-morning through afternoon. Damaging winds gusts up to 70 miles per hour are the primary threat. Through a couple tornadoes and isolated large hail cannot be ruled out. Storms may linger in southeast Illinois through early this evening. For Thursday through Tuesday, heat indices of 95 to 105 degrees are expected to stick around through Sunday. Daily chances for thunderstorms and heavy rain exist through the weekend. Some of these storms could be severe through at least Friday. Spotter information statement: spotter activation will likely be needed from mid-morning through this afternoon. Expected storm motion is toward the east-southeast at 40 to 50 miles per hour. The time is currently 6:20 a.m. Central Daylight Time. 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Now for the official National Weather Service forecast for Champaign, Urbana, and surrounding areas of East Central Illinois. Today, partly sunny this morning, then becoming mostly cloudy. A chance of thunderstorms. A slight chance of showers this morning, then a chance of showers this afternoon. Highs in the mid-80s. Southwest winds 5 to 10 miles an hour, becoming north this afternoon. Chance of rain 50%. Tonight, mostly cloudy with a chance of showers and thunderstorms. Humid with lows in the upper 60s. Southeast winds 5 to 10 miles an hour. Chance of rain 50%. Thursday, mostly cloudy with a slight chance of thunderstorms. A chance of showers, mainly in the morning. Humid with highs in the mid-80s. Southeast winds 5 to 10 miles an hour. Chance of rain 50%. Thursday night, a chance of thunderstorms. Showers likely. Humid with lows around 70.
East winds 5 to 10 miles an hour. Chance of rain 70%. Friday, mostly cloudy in the morning, then becoming partly sunny. Humid with highs in the upper 80s. East winds 5 to 10 miles an hour. Heat index values up to 101 in the afternoon. Friday night and Saturday, partly cloudy. Lows in the lower 70s. Highs around 90. Saturday night and Sunday, mostly clear. Lows in the lower 70s. Highs in the upper 80s. Sunday night and Monday, partly cloudy. Lows in the upper 60s. Highs in the lower 80s. Monday night, partly cloudy until midnight, then becoming mostly clear. Lows in the lower 60s. Tuesday, sunny. Highs in the lower 80s. Again, the forecast for Champaign, Urbana and surrounding areas of East Central Illinois for today, partly sunny this morning, then becoming mostly cloudy. A chance of thunderstorms. A slight chance of showers this morning, then a chance of showers this afternoon. Highs in the mid-80s. Southwest winds 5 to 10 miles an hour, becoming north this afternoon. Chance of rain 50%. At 6 a.m. at the Champaign Airport, skies were partly cloudy. Visibility was 4 miles. The temperature was 71 degrees, the dew point was 71, and the relative humidity was 100%. The wind was south at 5 miles an hour. The pressure was 29.85 inches and steady. Elsewhere around the area, skies ranged from clear to partly cloudy. It was 76 at Peoria, 74 at Bloomington, 68 at Rantoul, and 69 at Paris. Terre Haute reported 70, Mattoon reported 76, Decatur reported 76, and Springfield reported 77. And once again at 6 a.m. at the Champaign Airport, under partly cloudy skies, the temperature was 71. Looking elsewhere around the Midwest at 6 a.m., Chicago was mostly cloudy, and 72. Indianapolis was cloudy, and 70. St. Louis was partly cloudy, and 81. Kansas City was mostly cloudy, and 81. Des Moines was mostly cloudy, and 77. Milwaukee reported fog and 71. And now a discussion of hazardous weather conditions for the following counties in Illinois: Champaign, Coles, DeWitt, Douglas, Edgar, Moultrie, Piatt, and Vermilion. This hazardous weather outlook is for Central Illinois, East Central Illinois, Southeast Illinois, and West Central Illinois. For today and tonight, heat indices of 95 to 105 are expected this afternoon. A thunderstorm complex will move through central Illinois from mid-morning through afternoon. Damaging winds gusts up to 70 miles per hour are the primary threat, though a couple tornadoes and isolated large hail cannot be ruled out. Storms may linger in southeast Illinois through early this evening. For Thursday through Tuesday, heat indices of 95 to 105 degrees are expected to stick around through Sunday. Daily chances for thunderstorms and heavy rain exist through the weekend. Some of these storms could be severe through at least Friday. Spotter information statement: spotter activation will likely be needed from mid-morning through this afternoon. Expected storm motion is toward the east-southeast at 40 to 50 miles per hour. The time is currently 6:25 a.m. Central Daylight Time. 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Now for the official National Weather Service forecast for Champaign, Urbana, and surrounding areas of East Central Illinois. Today, partly sunny this morning, then becoming mostly cloudy. A chance of thunderstorms. A slight chance of showers this morning, then a chance of showers this afternoon. Highs in the mid-80s. Southwest winds 5 to 10 miles an hour, becoming north this afternoon. Chance of rain 50%. Tonight, mostly cloudy with a chance of showers and thunderstorms. Humid with lows in the upper 60s. Southeast winds 5 to 10 miles an hour. Chance of rain 50%. Thursday, mostly cloudy with a slight chance of thunderstorms. A chance of showers, mainly in the morning. Humid with highs in the mid-80s. Southeast winds 5 to 10 miles an hour. Chance of rain 50%. Thursday night, a chance of thunderstorms. Showers likely. Humid with lows around 70. East winds 5 to 10 miles an hour.
Chance of rain 70%. Friday, mostly

cloudy in the morning, then becoming partly sunny. Humid with highs in the upper 80s. East wind 5 to 10 miles an hour. Heat index values up to 101 in the afternoon. Friday night and Saturday, partly cloudy. Lows in the lower 70s. Highs around 90. Saturday night and Sunday, mostly clear. Lows in the lower 70s. Highs in the upper 80s. Sunday night and Monday, partly cloudy. Lows in the upper 60s. Highs in the lower 80s. Monday night, partly cloudy until midnight, then becoming mostly clear. Lows in the lower 60s. Tuesday, sunny. Highs in the lower 80s. Again, the forecast for Champaign, Urbana and surrounding areas of East Central Illinois for today, partly sunny this morning, then becoming mostly cloudy. A chance of thunderstorms. A slight chance of showers this morning, then a chance of showers this afternoon. Highs in the mid-80s. Southwest winds 5 to 10 miles an hour, becoming north this afternoon. Chance of rain 50%. At 6 a.m. at the Champaign Airport, skies were partly cloudy. Visibility was 4 miles. The temperature was 71 degrees, the dew point was 71, and the relative humidity was 100%. The wind was south at 5 miles an hour. The pressure was 29.85 inches and steady. Elsewhere around the area, skies ranged from clear to partly cloudy. It was 76 at Peoria, 74 at Bloomington, 68 at Rantoul, and 69 at Paris. Terre Haute reported 70, Mattoon reported 76, Decatur reported 76, and Springfield reported 77. And once again at 6 a.m. at the Champaign Airport, under partly cloudy skies, the temperature was 71. Looking elsewhere around the Midwest at 6 a.m., Chicago was mostly cloudy, and 72. Indianapolis was cloudy, and 70. St. Louis was partly cloudy, and 81. Kansas City was mostly cloudy, and 81. Des Moines was mostly cloudy, and 77. Milwaukee reported fog and 71. And now a discussion of hazardous weather conditions for the following counties in Illinois: Champaign, Coles, DeWitt, Douglas, Edgar, Moultrie, Piatt, and Vermilion. This hazardous weather outlook is for Central Illinois, East Central Illinois, Southeast Illinois, and West Central Illinois. For today and tonight, heat indices of 95 to 105 are expected this afternoon. A thunderstorm complex will move through central Illinois from mid-morning through afternoon. Damaging winds gusts up to 70 miles per hour are the primary threat. Through a couple tornadoes and isolated large hail cannot be ruled out. Storms may linger in southeast Illinois through early this evening. For Thursday through Tuesday, heat indices of 95 to 105 degrees are expected to stick around through Sunday. Daily chances for thunderstorms and heavy rain exist through the weekend. Some of these storms could be severe through at least Friday. Spotter information statement: spotter activation will likely be needed from mid-morning through this afternoon. Expected storm motion is toward the east-southeast at 40 to 50 miles per hour. The Champaign, Illinois Airport Climate Summary for yesterday, August 11, 2026. Yesterday's high temperature of 88 degrees occurred at 1:28 p.m. The normal high is 84. Yesterday's low temperature of 67 degrees occurred at 2:55 p.m. The normal low is 63. 0.52 inches of precipitation fell yesterday. Yesterday the maximum wind observed was 39 miles an hour from the north. The highest wind gust observed was 52 miles per hour from the northwest, which occurred at 2:41 p.m. Yesterday the average wind speed was 8 miles per hour. Sunrise today is at 6:02 a.m. and sunset is at 7:54 p.m. The Mattoon, Illinois Airport Climate Summary for yesterday, August 11, 2026. Yesterday's high temperature of 91 degrees occurred at 3:20 p.m. The normal high is 85. Yesterday's low temperature of 72 degrees occurred at 11:59 p.m. The normal low is 64. No precipitation fell yesterday. Yesterday the maximum wind observed was 17 miles an hour from the northeast. The highest wind gust observed was 23 miles per hour from the northeast, which occurred at 4:21 p.m. Yesterday the average wind speed was 9 miles per hour. Sunrise today is at 6:03 a.m. and

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Now for the official National Weather Service forecast for Champaign, Urbana, and surrounding areas of East Central Illinois. Today, partly sunny this morning, then becoming mostly cloudy. A chance of thunderstorms. A slight chance of showers this morning, then a chance of showers this afternoon. Highs in the mid-80s. Southwest winds 5 to 10 miles an hour, becoming north this afternoon. Chance of rain 50%. Tonight, mostly cloudy with a chance of showers and thunderstorms. Humid with lows in the upper 60s. Southeast winds 5 to 10 miles an hour. Chance of rain 50%. Thursday, mostly cloudy with a slight chance of thunderstorms. A chance of showers, mainly in the morning. Humid with highs in the mid-80s. Southeast winds 5 to 10 miles an hour. Chance of rain 50%. Thursday, mostly cloudy with a slight chance of thunderstorms. A chance of showers, mainly in the morning. Humid with highs in the mid-80s. Southeast winds 5 to 10 miles an hour. Chance of rain 50%. Thursday night, a chance of thunderstorms. Showers likely. Humid with lows around 70. East winds 5 to 10 miles an hour. Chance of rain 70%. Friday, mostly cloudy in the morning, then becoming partly sunny. Humid with highs in the upper 80s. East winds 5 to 10 miles an hour. Heat index values up to 101 in the afternoon. Friday night and Saturday, partly cloudy. Lows in the lower 70s. Highs around 90. Saturday night and Sunday, mostly clear. Lows in the lower 70s. Highs in the upper 80s. Sunday night and Monday, partly cloudy. Lows in the upper 60s. Highs in the lower 80s. Monday night, partly cloudy until midnight, then becoming mostly clear. Lows in the lower 60s. Tuesday, sunny. Highs in the lower 80s. Again, the forecast for Champaign, Urbana, and surrounding areas of East Central Illinois for today, partly sunny this morning, then becoming mostly cloudy. A chance of thunderstorms. A slight chance of showers this morning, then a chance of showers this afternoon. Highs in the mid-80s. Southwest winds 5 to 10 miles an hour, becoming north this afternoon. Chance of rain 50%. At 6 a.m. at the Champaign Airport, skies were partly cloudy. Visibility was 4 miles. The temperature was 71 degrees, the dew point was 71, and the relative humidity was 100%. The wind was south at 5 miles an hour. The pressure was 29.85 inches and steady. Elsewhere around the area, skies ranged from clear to partly cloudy. It was 76 at Peoria, 74 at Bloomington, 68 at Rantoul, and 69 at Paris. Terre Haute reported 70, Mattoon reported 76, Decatur reported 76, and Springfield reported 77. And once again at 6 a.m. at the Champaign Airport, under partly cloudy skies, the temperature was 71. Looking elsewhere around the Midwest at 6 a.m., Chicago was mostly cloudy, and 72. Indianapolis was cloudy, and 70. St. Louis was partly cloudy, and 81. Kansas City was mostly cloudy, and 81. Des Moines was mostly cloudy, and 77. Milwaukee reported fog and 71. And now a discussion of hazardous weather conditions for the following counties in Illinois: Champaign, Coles, DeWitt, Douglas, Edgar, Moultrie, Piatt, and Vermilion. This hazardous weather outlook is for Central Illinois, East Central Illinois, Southeast Illinois, and West Central Illinois. For today and tonight, heat indices of 95 to 105 are expected this afternoon. A thunderstorm complex will move through central Illinois from mid-morning through afternoon. Damaging winds gusts up to 70 miles per hour are the primary threat. Through a couple tornadoes and isolated large hail cannot be ruled out. Storms may linger in southeast Illinois through early this evening. For Thursday through Tuesday, heat indices of 95 to 105 degrees are expected to stick around through Sunday. Daily chances for thunderstorms and heavy rain exist through the weekend.

storms could be severe through at least Friday. Spotter information statement. Spotter activation will likely be needed from mid-morning through this afternoon. Expected storm motion is toward the east-southeast at 40 to 50 miles per hour. The time is currently 6:37 a.m. Central Daylight Time. 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Now for the official National Weather Service forecast for Champaign, Urbana and surrounding areas of East Central Illinois. Today, partly sunny this morning, then becoming mostly cloudy. A chance of thunderstorms. A slight chance of showers this morning, then a chance of showers this afternoon. Highs in the mid-80s. Southwest winds 5 to 10 miles an hour, becoming north this afternoon. Chance of rain 50%. Tonight, mostly cloudy with a chance of showers and thunderstorms. Humid with lows in the upper 60s. Southeast winds 5 to 10 miles an hour. Chance of rain 50%. Thursday, mostly cloudy with a slight chance of thunderstorms. A chance of showers, mainly in the morning. Humid with highs in the mid-80s. Southeast winds 5 to 10 miles an hour. Chance of rain 50%. Thursday night, a chance of thunderstorms. Showers likely. Humid with lows around 70. East winds 5 to 10 miles an hour. Chance of rain 70%. Friday, mostly cloudy in the morning, then becoming partly sunny. Humid with highs in the upper 80s. East winds 5 to 10 miles an hour. Heat index values up to 101 in the afternoon. Friday night and Saturday, partly cloudy. Lows in the lower 70s. Highs around 90. Saturday night and Sunday, mostly clear. Lows in the lower 70s. Highs in the upper 80s. Sunday night and Monday, partly cloudy. Lows in the upper 60s. Highs in the lower 80s. Monday night, partly cloudy until midnight, then becoming mostly clear. Lows in the lower 60s. Tuesday, sunny. Highs in the lower 80s. Again, the forecast for Champaign, Urbana and surrounding areas of East Central Illinois for today, partly sunny this morning, then becoming mostly cloudy. A chance of thunderstorms. A slight chance of showers this morning, then a chance of showers this afternoon. Highs in the mid-80s. Southwest winds 5 to 10 miles an hour, becoming north this afternoon. Chance of rain 50%. At 6 a.m. at the Champaign Airport, skies were partly cloudy. Visibility was 4 miles. The temperature was 71 degrees, the dew point was 71, and the relative humidity was 100%. The wind was south at 5 miles an hour. The pressure was 29.85 inches and steady. Elsewhere around the area, skies ranged from clear to partly cloudy. It was 76 at Peoria, 74 at Bloomington, 68 at Rantoul, and 69 at Paris. Terre Haute reported 70, Mattoon reported 76, Decatur reported 76, and Springfield reported 77. And once again at 6 a.m. at the Champaign Airport, under partly cloudy skies, the temperature was 71. Looking elsewhere around the Midwest at 6 a.m., Chicago was mostly cloudy, and 72. Indianapolis was cloudy, and 70. St. Louis was partly cloudy, and 81. Kansas City was mostly cloudy, and 81. Des Moines was mostly cloudy, and 77. Milwaukee reported fog and 71. And now a discussion of hazardous weather conditions for the following counties in Illinois: Champaign, Coles, DeWitt, Douglas, Edgar, Moultrie, Piatt, and Vermilion. This hazardous weather outlook is for Central Illinois, East Central Illinois, Southeast Illinois, and West Central Illinois. For today and tonight, heat indices of 95 to 105 are expected this afternoon.

The National Weather Service has issued severe thunderstorm watch number 574, effective until 1 p.m. This watch includes the following counties in Illinois: Champaign, DeWitt, Ford, Piatt, and Vermilion. Remember, a severe thunderstorm watch means the conditions are favorable for the development of severe weather, including large hail and damaging winds in and close to the watch area. While severe weather may not be imminent, persons should remain alert for rapidly changing weather conditions and listen for later statements and possible warnings. 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Now for the official National Weather Service forecast for Champaign, Urbana, and surrounding areas of East Central Illinois. Today, partly sunny this morning, then becoming mostly cloudy. A chance of thunderstorms. A slight chance of showers this morning, then a chance of showers this afternoon. Highs in the mid-80s. Southwest winds 5 to 10 miles an hour, becoming north this afternoon. Chance of rain 50%. Tonight, mostly cloudy with a chance of showers and thunderstorms. Humid with lows in the upper 60s. Southeast winds 5 to 10 miles an hour. Chance of rain 50%. Thursday, mostly cloudy with a slight chance of thunderstorms. A chance of showers, mainly in the morning. Humid with highs in the mid-80s. Southeast winds 5 to 10 miles an hour. Chance of rain 50%. Thursday night, a chance of thunderstorms. Showers likely. Humid with lows around 70. East winds 5 to 10 miles an hour. Chance of rain 70%. Friday, mostly cloudy in the morning, then becoming partly sunny. Humid with highs in the upper 80s. East winds 5 to 10 miles an hour. Heat index values up to 101 in the afternoon. Friday night and Saturday, partly cloudy. Lows in the lower 70s. Highs around 90. Saturday night and Sunday, mostly clear. Lows in the lower 70s. Highs in the upper 80s. Sunday night and Monday, partly cloudy. Lows in the upper 60s. Highs in the lower 80s. Monday night, partly cloudy until midnight, then becoming mostly clear. Lows in the lower 60s. Tuesday, sunny. Highs in the lower 80s. Again, the forecast for Champaign, Urbana, and surrounding areas of East Central Illinois for today: partly sunny this morning, then becoming mostly cloudy. A chance of thunderstorms. A slight chance of showers this morning, then a chance of showers this afternoon. Highs in the mid-80s. Southwest winds 5 to 10 miles an hour, becoming north this afternoon. Chance of rain 50%. The following is a summary of watches, warnings, and advisories in effect. For the WXJ76 listening area, severe thunderstorm watch number 574 has been issued until 1 p.m. for the following counties: Champaign, DeWitt, Ford, Piatt, and Vermilion. At 6 a.m. at the Champaign Airport, skies were partly cloudy. Visibility was 4 miles. The temperature was 71 degrees, the dew point was 71, and the relative humidity was 100%. The wind was south at 5 miles an hour. The pressure was 29.85 inches and steady. Elsewhere around the area, skies ranged from clear to partly cloudy. It was 76 at Peoria, 74 at Bloomington, 68 at Rantoul, and 69 at Paris. Terre Haute reported 70, Mattoon reported 76, Decatur reported 76, and Springfield reported 77. And once again at 6 a.m. at the Champaign Airport, under partly cloudy skies, the temperature was 71. The National Weather Service has issued severe thunderstorm watch number 574, effective until 1 p.m. This watch includes the following counties in Illinois: Champaign, DeWitt, Ford, Piatt, and Vermilion. Remember, a severe thunderstorm watch means the conditions are favorable for the development of severe weather, including large hail and damaging winds in and close to the watch area. While severe weather may not be imminent, persons should remain alert for rapidly changing weather conditions and listen for later statements and possible warnings.
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Now for the official National Weather Service forecast for Champaign, Urbana, and surrounding areas of East Central Illinois. Today, partly sunny this morning, then becoming mostly cloudy. A chance of thunderstorms. A slight chance of showers this morning, then a chance of showers this afternoon. Highs in the mid-80s. Southwest winds 5 to 10 miles an hour, becoming north this afternoon. Chance of rain 50%. Tonight, mostly cloudy with a chance of showers and thunderstorms. Humid with lows in the upper 60s. Southeast winds 5 to 10 miles an hour. Chance of rain 50%. Thursday, mostly cloudy with a slight chance of thunderstorms. A chance of showers, mainly in the morning. Humid with highs in the mid-80s. Southeast winds 5 to 10 miles an hour. Chance of rain 50%. Thursday night, a chance of thunderstorms. Showers likely. Humid with lows around 70. East winds 5 to 10 miles an hour. Chance of rain 70%. Friday, mostly cloudy in the morning, then becoming partly sunny. Humid with highs in the upper 80s. East winds 5 to 10 miles an hour. Heat index values up to 101 in the afternoon. Friday night and Saturday, partly cloudy. Lows in the lower 70s. Highs around 90. Saturday night and Sunday, mostly clear. Lows in the lower 70s. Highs in the upper 80s. Sunday night and Monday, partly cloudy. Lows in the upper 60s. Highs in the lower 80s. Monday night, partly cloudy until midnight, then becoming mostly clear. Lows in the lower 60s. Tuesday, sunny. Highs in the lower 80s. Again, the forecast for Champaign, Urbana, and surrounding areas of East Central Illinois for today, partly sunny this morning, then becoming mostly cloudy. A chance of thunderstorms. A slight chance of showers this morning, then a chance of showers this afternoon. Highs in the mid-80s. Southwest winds 5 to 10 miles an hour, becoming north this afternoon. Chance of rain 50%. The following is a summary of watches, warnings, and advisories in effect. For the WXJ76 listening area, severe thunderstorm watch number 574 has been issued until 1 p.m. for the following counties: Champaign, DeWitt, Ford, Piatt, and Vermilion. At 6 a.m. at the Champaign Airport, skies were partly cloudy. Visibility was 4 miles. The temperature was 71 degrees, the dew point was 71, and the relative humidity was 100%. The wind was south at 5 miles an hour. The pressure was 29.85 inches and steady. Elsewhere around the area, skies ranged from clear to partly cloudy. It was 76 at Peoria, 74 at Bloomington, 68 at Rantoul, and 69 at Paris. Terre Haute reported 70, Mattoon reported 76, Decatur reported 76, and Springfield reported 77. And once again at 6 a.m. at the Champaign Airport, under partly cloudy skies, the temperature was 71. The National Weather Service has issued severe thunderstorm watch number 574, effective until 1 p.m. This watch includes the following counties: in Illinois, Champaign, DeWitt, Ford, Piatt, and Vermilion. Remember, a severe thunderstorm watch means the conditions are favorable for the development of severe weather, including large hail and damaging winds in and close to the watch area. While severe weather may not be imminent, persons should remain alert for rapidly changing weather conditions and listen for later statements and possible warnings. 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Now for the official National Weather Service forecast for Champaign, Urbana, and surrounding areas of East Central Illinois. Today, partly sunny this morning, then becoming mostly cloudy. A chance of thunderstorms. A slight chance of showers this morning, then a chance of showers this afternoon. Highs in the mid-80s. Southwest winds 5 to 10 miles an hour, becoming north this afternoon. Chance of rain 50%. Tonight, mostly cloudy with a chance of showers and thunderstorms. Humid with lows in the upper 60s. Southeast winds 5

to 10 miles an hour. Chance of rain 50%. Thursday, mostly cloudy with a slight chance of thunderstorms. A chance of showers, mainly in the morning. Humid with highs in the mid-80s. Southeast winds 5 to 10 miles an hour. Chance of rain 50%. Thursday night, a chance of thunderstorms. Showers likely. Humid with lows around 70. East winds 5 to 10 miles an hour. Chance of rain 70%. Friday, mostly cloudy in the morning, then becoming partly sunny. Humid with highs in the upper 80s. East winds 5 to 10 miles an hour. Heat index values up to 101 in the afternoon. Friday night and Saturday, partly cloudy. Lows in the lower 70s. Highs around 90. Saturday night and Sunday, mostly clear. Lows in the lower 70s. Highs in the upper 80s. Sunday night and Monday, partly cloudy. Lows in the upper 60s. Highs in the lower 80s. Monday night, partly cloudy until midnight, then becoming mostly clear. Lows in the lower 60s. Tuesday, sunny. Highs in the lower 80s. Again, the forecast for Champaign, Urbana and surrounding areas of East Central Illinois for today, partly sunny this morning, then becoming mostly cloudy. A chance of thunderstorms. A slight chance of showers this morning, then a chance of showers this afternoon. Highs in the mid-80s. Southwest winds 5 to 10 miles an hour, becoming north this afternoon. Chance of rain 50%. The following is a summary of watches, warnings and advisories in effect. For the WXJ76 listening area, severe thunderstorm watch number 574 has been issued until 1 p.m. for the following counties: Champaign, DeWitt, Ford, Piatt and Vermilion. At 6 a.m. at the Champaign Airport, skies were partly cloudy. Visibility was 4 miles. The temperature was 71 degrees, the dew point was 71, and the relative humidity was 100%. The wind was south at 5 miles an hour. The pressure was 29.85 inches and steady. Elsewhere around the area, skies ranged from clear to partly cloudy. It was 76 at Peoria, 74 at Bloomington, 68 at Rantoul, and 69 at Paris. Terre Haute reported 70, Mattoon reported 76, Decatur reported 76, and Springfield reported 77. And once again at 6 a.m. at the Champaign Airport, under partly cloudy skies, the temperature was 71. The National Weather Service has issued severe thunderstorm watch number 574, effective until 1 p.m. This watch includes the following counties: in Illinois, Champaign, DeWitt, Ford, Piatt and Vermilion. Remember, a severe thunderstorm watch means the conditions are favorable for the development of severe weather, including large hail and damaging winds, in and close to the watch area. While severe weather may not be imminent, persons should remain alert for rapidly changing weather conditions and listen for later statements and possible warnings. 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Now for the official National Weather Service forecast for Champaign, Urbana and surrounding areas of East Central Illinois. Today, partly sunny this morning, then becoming mostly cloudy. A chance of thunderstorms. A slight chance of showers this morning, then a chance of showers this afternoon. Highs in the mid-80s. Southwest winds 5 to 10 miles an hour, becoming north this afternoon. Chance of rain 50%. Tonight, mostly cloudy with a chance of showers and thunderstorms. Humid with lows in the upper 60s. Southeast winds 5 to 10 miles an hour. Chance of rain 50%. Thursday, mostly cloudy with a slight chance of thunderstorms. A chance of showers, mainly in the morning. Humid with highs in the mid-80s. Southeast winds 5 to 10 miles an hour. Chance of rain 50%. Thursday night, a chance of thunderstorms. Showers likely. Humid with lows around 70. East winds 5 to 10 miles an hour. Chance of rain 70%. Friday, mostly cloudy in the morning, then becoming partly sunny.

80s. Sunday night and Monday, partly cloudy. Lows in the upper 60s. Highs in the lower 80s. Monday night, partly cloudy until midnight, then becoming mostly clear. Lows in the lower 60s. Tuesday, sunny. Highs in the lower 80s. Again, the forecast for Champaign, Urbana and surrounding areas of East Central Illinois for today, partly sunny this morning, then becoming mostly cloudy. A chance of thunderstorms. A slight chance of showers this morning, then a chance of showers this afternoon. Highs in the mid-80s. Southwest winds 5 to 10 miles an hour, becoming north this afternoon. Chance of rain 50%. The following is a summary of watches, warnings and advisories in effect. For the WXJ76 listening area, severe thunderstorm watch number 574 has been issued until 1 p.m. for the following counties: Champaign, DeWitt, Ford, Piatt and Vermilion. At 6 a.m. at the Champaign Airport, skies were partly cloudy. Visibility was 4 miles. The temperature was 71 degrees, the dew point was 71, and the relative humidity was 100%. The wind was south at 5 miles an hour. The pressure was 29.85 inches and steady. Elsewhere around the area, skies ranged from clear to partly cloudy. It was 76 at Peoria, 74 at Bloomington, 68 at Rantoul, and 69 at Paris. Terre Haute reported 70, Mattoon reported 76, Decatur reported 76, and Springfield reported 77. And once again at 6 a.m. at the Champaign Airport, under partly cloudy skies, the temperature was 71. The National Weather Service has issued severe thunderstorm watch number 574, effective until 1 p.m. This watch includes the following counties, in Illinois, Champaign, DeWitt, Ford, Piatt and Vermilion. Remember, a severe thunderstorm watch means the conditions are favorable for the development of severe weather, including large hail and damaging winds, in and close to the watch area. While severe weather may not be imminent, persons should remain alert for rapidly changing weather conditions and listen for later statements and possible warnings. 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Now for the official National Weather Service forecast for Champaign, Urbana and surrounding areas of East Central Illinois. Today, partly sunny this morning, then becoming mostly cloudy. A chance of thunderstorms. A slight chance of showers this morning, then a chance of showers this afternoon. Highs in the mid-80s. Southwest winds 5 to 10 miles an hour, becoming north this afternoon. Chance of rain 50%. Tonight, mostly cloudy with a chance of showers and thunderstorms. Humid with lows in the upper 60s. Southeast winds 5 to 10 miles an hour. Chance of rain 50%. Thursday, mostly cloudy with a slight chance of thunderstorms. A chance of showers, mainly in the morning. Humid with highs in the mid-80s. Southeast winds 5 to 10 miles an hour. Chance of rain 50%. Thursday night, a chance of thunderstorms. Showers likely. Humid with lows around 70. East winds 5 to 10 miles an hour. Chance of rain 70%. Friday, mostly cloudy in the morning, then becoming partly sunny. Humid with highs in the upper 80s. East winds 5 to 10 miles an hour. Heat index values up to 101 in the afternoon. Friday night and Saturday, partly cloudy. Lows in the lower 70s. Highs around 90. Saturday night and Sunday, mostly clear. Lows in the lower 70s. Highs in the upper 80s. Sunday night and Monday, partly cloudy. Lows in the upper 60s. Highs in the lower 80s. Monday night, partly cloudy until midnight, then becoming mostly clear. Lows in the lower 60s. Tuesday, sunny. Highs in the lower 80s. Again, the forecast for Champaign, Urbana and surrounding areas of East Central Illinois for today, partly sunny this morning, then becoming mostly cloudy. A chance of thunderstorms. A slight chance of showers this morning, then a chance of showers this afternoon.

mid-80s. Southwest winds 5 to 10 miles an hour, becoming north this afternoon. Chance of rain 50%. The following is a summary of watches, warnings and advisories in effect. For the WXJ76 listening area, severe thunderstorm watch number 574 has been issued until 1 p.m. for the following counties: Champaign, DeWitt, Ford, Piatt and Vermilion. At 7 a.m. the report from Champaign was not available. Elsewhere around the area, at Peoria, Bloomington, Terre Haute, Mattoon, Decatur, and Springfield, the weather conditions were not available. And once again at 7 a.m. the report from Champaign was not available. The National Weather Service has issued severe thunderstorm watch number 574, effective until 1 p.m. This watch includes the following counties: in Illinois, Champaign, DeWitt, Ford, Piatt, and Vermilion. Remember, a severe thunderstorm watch means the conditions are favorable for the development of severe weather, including large hail and damaging winds in and close to the watch area. While severe weather may not be imminent, persons should remain alert for rapidly changing weather conditions and listen for later statements and possible warnings. 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Now for the official National Weather Service forecast for Champaign, Urbana and surrounding areas of East Central Illinois. Today, partly sunny this morning, then becoming mostly cloudy. A chance of thunderstorms. A slight chance of showers this morning, then a chance of showers this afternoon. Highs in the mid-80s. Southwest winds 5 to 10 miles an hour, becoming north this afternoon. Chance of rain 50%. Tonight, mostly cloudy with a chance of showers and thunderstorms. Humid with lows in the upper 60s. Southeast winds 5 to 10 miles an hour. Chance of rain 50%. Thursday, mostly cloudy with a slight chance of thunderstorms. A chance of showers, mainly in the morning. Humid with highs in the mid-80s. Southeast winds 5 to 10 miles an hour. Chance of rain 50%. Thursday night, a chance of thunderstorms. Showers likely. Humid with lows around 70. East winds 5 to 10 miles an hour. Chance of rain 70%. Friday, mostly cloudy in the morning, then becoming partly sunny. Humid with highs in the upper 80s. East winds 5 to 10 miles an hour. Heat index values up to 101 in the afternoon. Friday night and Saturday, partly cloudy. Lows in the lower 70s. Highs around 90. Saturday night and Sunday, mostly clear. Lows in the lower 70s. Highs in the upper 80s. Sunday night and Monday, partly cloudy. Lows in the upper 60s. Highs in the lower 80s. Monday night, partly cloudy until midnight, then becoming mostly clear. Lows in the lower 60s. Tuesday, sunny. Highs in the lower 80s. Again, the forecast for Champaign, Urbana and surrounding areas of East Central Illinois for today, partly sunny this morning, then becoming mostly cloudy. A chance of thunderstorms. A slight chance of showers this morning, then a chance of showers this afternoon. Highs in the mid-80s. Southwest winds 5 to 10 miles an hour, becoming north this afternoon. Chance of rain 50%. 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Programming originates from NOAA's National Weather Service office in Lincoln and transmits from the WCIA television tower near Seymour. The station serves the following counties: Champaign, DeWitt, Coles, Douglas, Edgar, Ford, Moultrie, Piatt, and Vermilion. 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The following is a summary of watches, warnings and advisories in effect. For the WXJ76 listening area, severe thunderstorm watch number 574 has been issued until 1 p.m. for the following counties: Champaign, DeWitt, Ford, Piatt and Vermilion. At 7 a.m. the report from Champaign was not available. Elsewhere around

area at Peoria, Bloomington, Terre Haute, Mattoon, Decatur, and Springfield, the weather conditions were not available. And once again at 7 a.m. the report from Champaign was not available. The National Weather Service has issued severe thunderstorm watch number 574, effective until 1 p.m. This watch includes the following counties in Illinois: Champaign, DeWitt, Ford, Hyatt, and Vermilion. Remember, a severe thunderstorm watch means the conditions are favorable for the development of severe weather, including large hail and damaging winds in and close to the watch area. While severe weather may not be imminent, persons should remain alert for rapidly changing weather conditions and listen for later statements and possible warnings. 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Now for the official National Weather Service forecast for Champaign, Urbana, and surrounding areas of East Central Illinois. Today, partly sunny this morning, then becoming mostly cloudy. A chance of thunderstorms. A slight chance of showers this morning, then a chance of showers this afternoon. Highs in the mid-80s. Southwest winds 5 to 10 miles an hour, becoming north this afternoon. Chance of rain 50%. Tonight, mostly cloudy with a chance of showers and thunderstorms. Humid with lows in the upper 60s. Southeast winds 5 to 10 miles an hour. Chance of rain 50%. Thursday, mostly cloudy with a slight chance of thunderstorms. A chance of showers, mainly in the morning. Humid with highs in the mid-80s. Southeast winds 5 to 10 miles an hour. Chance of rain 50%. Thursday night, a chance of thunderstorms. Showers likely. Humid with lows around 70. East winds 5 to 10 miles an hour. Chance of rain 70%. Friday, mostly cloudy in the morning, then becoming partly sunny. Humid with highs in the upper 80s. East winds 5 to 10 miles an hour. Heat index values up to 101 in the afternoon. Friday night and Saturday, partly cloudy. Lows in the lower 70s. Highs around 90. Saturday night and Sunday, mostly clear. Lows in the lower 70s. Highs in the upper 80s. Sunday night and Monday, partly cloudy. Lows in the upper 60s. Highs in the lower 80s. Monday night, partly cloudy until midnight, then becoming mostly clear. Lows in the lower 60s. Tuesday, sunny. Highs in the lower 80s. Again, the forecast for Champaign, Urbana, and surrounding areas of East Central Illinois for today, partly sunny this morning, then becoming mostly cloudy. A chance of thunderstorms. A slight chance of showers this morning, then a chance of showers this afternoon. Highs in the mid-80s. Southwest winds 5 to 10 miles an hour, becoming north this afternoon. Chance of rain 50%. The following is a summary of watches, warnings, and advisories in effect. For the WXJ76 listening area, severe thunderstorm watch number 574 has been issued until 1 p.m. for the following counties: Champaign, DeWitt, Ford, Hyatt, and Vermilion. At 7 a.m. at the Champaign Airport, skies were partly cloudy. Visibility was 5 miles. The temperature was 74 degrees, the dew point was 73, and the relative humidity was 97%. The wind was south at 3 miles an hour. The pressure was 29.85 inches and steady. Elsewhere around the area, skies ranged from clear to partly cloudy. It was 77 at Peoria, 75 at Bloomington, 69 at Rantoul, and 72 at Paris. Terre Haute reported 71, Mattoon reported 77, Decatur reported 77, and Springfield reported 78. And once again at 7 a.m. at the Champaign Airport, under partly cloudy skies, the temperature was 74. The National Weather Service has issued severe thunderstorm watch number 574, effective until 1 p.m. This watch includes the following counties in Illinois: Champaign, DeWitt, Ford, Hyatt, and Vermilion. Remember, a severe thunderstorm watch means the conditions are favorable for the development of severe weather, including large hail and damaging winds

in and close to the watch area. While severe weather may not be imminent, persons should remain alert for rapidly changing weather conditions and listen for later statements and possible warnings. 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Now for the official National Weather Service forecast for Champaign, Urbana and surrounding areas of East Central Illinois. Today, partly sunny this morning, then becoming mostly cloudy. A chance of thunderstorms. A slight chance of showers this morning, then a chance of showers this afternoon. Highs in the mid-80s. Southwest winds 5 to 10 miles an hour, becoming north this afternoon. Chance of rain 50%. Tonight, mostly cloudy with a chance of showers and thunderstorms. Humid with lows in the upper 60s. Southeast winds 5 to 10 miles an hour. Chance of rain 50%. Thursday, mostly cloudy with a slight chance of thunderstorms. A chance of showers, mainly in the morning. Humid with highs in the mid-80s. Southeast winds 5 to 10 miles an hour. Chance of rain 50%. Thursday night, a chance of thunderstorms. Showers likely. Humid with lows around 70. East winds 5 to 10 miles an hour. Chance of rain 70%. Friday, mostly cloudy in the morning, then becoming partly sunny. Humid with highs in the upper 80s. East winds 5 to 10 miles an hour. Heat index values up to 101 in the afternoon. Friday night and Saturday, partly cloudy. Lows in the lower 70s. Highs around 90. Saturday night and Sunday, mostly clear. Lows in the lower 70s. Highs in the upper 80s. Sunday night and Monday, partly cloudy. Lows in the upper 60s. Highs in the lower 80s. Monday night, partly cloudy until midnight, then becoming mostly clear. Lows in the lower 60s. Tuesday, sunny. Highs in the lower 80s. Again, the forecast for Champaign, Urbana and surrounding areas of East Central Illinois for today, partly sunny this morning, then becoming mostly cloudy. A chance of thunderstorms. A slight chance of showers this morning, then a chance of showers this afternoon. Highs in the mid-80s. Southwest winds 5 to 10 miles an hour, becoming north this afternoon. Chance of rain 50%. The following is a summary of watches, warnings and advisories in effect. For the WXJ76 listening area, severe thunderstorm watch number 574 has been issued until 1 p.m. for the following counties: Champaign, DeWitt, Ford, Piatt and Vermilion. At 7 a.m. at the Champaign Airport, skies were partly cloudy. Visibility was 5 miles. The temperature was 74 degrees, the dew point was 73, and the relative humidity was 97%. The wind was south at 3 miles an hour. The pressure was 29.85 inches and steady. Elsewhere around the area, skies ranged from clear to partly cloudy. It was 77 at Peoria, 75 at Bloomington, 69 at Rantoul, and 72 at Paris. Terre Haute reported 71, Mattoon reported 77, Decatur reported 77, and Springfield reported 78. And once again at 7 a.m. at the Champaign Airport, under partly cloudy skies, the temperature was 74. The National Weather Service has issued severe thunderstorm watch number 574, effective until 1 p.m. This watch includes the following counties, in Illinois, Champaign, DeWitt, Ford, Piatt and Vermilion. Remember, a severe thunderstorm watch means the conditions are favorable for the development of severe weather, including large hail and damaging winds, in and close to the watch area. While severe weather may not be imminent, persons should remain alert for rapidly changing weather conditions and listen for later statements and possible warnings. 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Now for the official National Weather Service forecast for Champaign, Urbana.

surrounding areas of east central Illinois. Today, partly sunny this morning, then becoming mostly cloudy. A chance of thunderstorms. A slight chance of showers this morning, then a chance of showers this afternoon. Highs in the mid-80s. Southwest winds 5 to 10 miles an hour, becoming north this afternoon. Chance of rain 50%. Tonight, mostly cloudy with a chance of showers and thunderstorms. Humid with lows in the upper 60s. Southeast winds 5 to 10 miles an hour. Chance of rain 50%. Thursday, mostly cloudy with a slight chance of thunderstorms. A chance of showers, mainly in the morning. Humid with highs in the mid-80s. Southeast winds 5 to 10 miles an hour. Chance of rain 50%. Thursday night, a chance of thunderstorms. Showers likely. Humid with lows around 70. East winds 5 to 10 miles an hour. Chance of rain 70%. Friday, mostly cloudy in the morning, then becoming partly sunny. Humid with highs in the upper 80s. East winds 5 to 10 miles an hour. Heat index values up to 101 in the afternoon. Friday night and Saturday, partly cloudy. Lows in the lower 70s. Highs around 90. Saturday night and Sunday, mostly clear. Lows in the lower 70s. Highs in the upper 80s. Sunday night and Monday, partly cloudy. Lows in the upper 60s. Highs in the lower 80s. Monday night, partly cloudy until midnight, then becoming mostly clear. Lows in the lower 60s. Tuesday, sunny. Highs in the lower 80s. Again, the forecast for Champaign, Urbana and surrounding areas of east central Illinois for today, partly sunny this morning, then becoming mostly cloudy. A chance of thunderstorms. A slight chance of showers this morning, then a chance of showers this afternoon. Highs in the mid-80s. Southwest winds 5 to 10 miles an hour, becoming north this afternoon. Chance of rain 50%. The following is a summary of watches, warnings and advisories in effect. For the WXJ76 listening area, severe thunderstorm watch number 574 has been issued until 1 p.m. for the following counties: Champaign, DeWitt, Ford, Piatt and Vermilion. At 7 a.m. at the Champaign Airport, skies were partly cloudy. Visibility was 5 miles. The temperature was 74 degrees, the dew point was 73, and the relative humidity was 97%. The wind was south at 3 miles an hour. The pressure was 29.85 inches and steady. Elsewhere around the area, skies ranged from clear to partly cloudy. It was 77 at Peoria, 75 at Bloomington, 69 at Rantoul, and 72 at Paris. Terre Haute reported 71, Mattoon reported 77, Decatur reported 77, and Springfield reported 78. And once again at 7 a.m. at the Champaign Airport, under partly cloudy skies, the temperature was 74. At 7 a.m. at the Champaign Airport, skies were partly cloudy. Visibility was 5 miles. The temperature was 74 degrees, the dew point was 73, and the relative humidity was 97%. The wind was south at 3 miles an hour. The pressure was 29.85 inches and steady. Elsewhere around the area, at Springfield, it was clear, with a temperature of 78. It was partly cloudy, with a temperature of 75 at Bloomington, 69 at Rantoul, and 72 at Paris. Under partly cloudy skies, Terre Haute reported 71, Mattoon reported 77, and Decatur reported 77. At Peoria, it was cloudy, with a temperature of 77. And once again at 7 a.m. at the Champaign Airport, under partly cloudy skies, the temperature was 74. The National Weather Service has issued severe thunderstorm watch number 574, effective until 1 p.m. This watch includes the following counties, in Illinois: Champaign, DeWitt, Ford, Piatt and Vermilion. Remember, a severe thunderstorm watch means the conditions are favorable for the development of severe weather, including large hail and damaging winds, in and close to the watch area. While severe weather may not be imminent, persons should remain alert for rapidly changing weather conditions and listen for later statements and possible warnings. 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

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Now for the official National Weather Service forecast for Champaign, Urbana, and surrounding areas of East Central Illinois. Today, partly sunny this morning, then becoming mostly cloudy. A chance of thunderstorms. A slight chance of showers this morning, then a chance of showers this afternoon. Highs in the mid-80s. Southwest winds 5 to 10 miles an hour, becoming north this afternoon. Chance of rain 50%. Tonight, mostly cloudy with a chance of showers and thunderstorms. Humid with lows in the upper 60s. Southeast winds 5 to 10 miles an hour. Chance of rain 50%. Thursday, mostly cloudy with a slight chance of thunderstorms. A chance of showers, mainly in the morning. Humid with highs in the mid-80s. Southeast winds 5 to 10 miles an hour. Chance of rain 50%. Thursday night, a chance of thunderstorms. Showers likely. Humid with lows around 70. East winds 5 to 10 miles an hour. Chance of rain 70%. Friday, mostly cloudy in the morning, then becoming partly sunny. Humid with highs in the upper 80s. East winds 5 to 10 miles an hour. Heat index values up to 101 in the afternoon. Friday night and Saturday, partly cloudy. Lows in the lower 70s. Highs around 90. Saturday night and Sunday, mostly clear. Lows in the lower 70s. Highs in the upper 80s. Sunday night and Monday, partly cloudy. Lows in the upper 60s. Highs in the lower 80s. Monday night, partly cloudy until midnight, then becoming mostly clear. Lows in the lower 60s. Tuesday, sunny. Highs in the lower 80s. Again, the forecast for Champaign, Urbana, and surrounding areas of East Central Illinois for today, partly sunny this morning, then becoming mostly cloudy. A chance of thunderstorms. A slight chance of showers this morning, then a chance of showers this afternoon. Highs in the mid-80s. Southwest winds 5 to 10 miles an hour, becoming north this afternoon. Chance of rain 50%. The following is a summary of watches, warnings, and advisories in effect. For the WXJ76 listening area, severe thunderstorm watch number 574 has been issued until 1 p.m. for the following counties: Champaign, DeWitt, Ford, Piatt, and Vermilion. At 7 a.m. at the Champaign Airport, skies were partly cloudy. Visibility was 5 miles. The temperature was 74 degrees, the dew point was 73, and the relative humidity was 97%. The wind was south at 3 miles an hour. The pressure was 29.85 inches and steady. Elsewhere around the area, at Springfield, it was clear, with a temperature of 78. It was partly cloudy, with a temperature of 75 at Bloomington, 69 at Rantoul, and 72 at Paris. Under partly cloudy skies, Terre Haute reported 71, Mattoon reported 77, and Decatur reported 77. At Peoria, it was cloudy, with a temperature of 77. And once again at 7 a.m. at the Champaign Airport, under partly cloudy skies, the temperature was 74. The National Weather Service has issued severe thunderstorm watch number 574, effective until 1 p.m. This watch includes the following counties: in Illinois, Champaign, DeWitt, Ford, Piatt, and Vermilion. Remember, a severe thunderstorm watch means the conditions are favorable for the development of severe weather, including large hail and damaging winds, in and close to the watch area. While severe weather may not be imminent, persons should remain alert for rapidly changing weather conditions and listen for later statements and possible warnings. 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Now for the official National Weather Service forecast for Champaign, Urbana, and surrounding areas of East Central Illinois. Today, partly sunny this morning, then becoming mostly cloudy. A chance of thunderstorms. A slight chance of showers this morning, then a chance

The showers this afternoon. Highs in the mid-80s. Southwest winds 5 to 10 miles an hour, becoming north this afternoon. Chance of rain 50%. Tonight, mostly cloudy with a chance of showers and thunderstorms. Humid with lows in the upper 60s. Southeast winds 5 to 10 miles an hour. Chance of rain 50%. Thursday, mostly cloudy with a slight chance of thunderstorms. A chance of showers, mainly in the morning. Humid with highs in the mid-80s. Southeast winds 5 to 10 miles an hour. Chance of rain 50%. Thursday night, a chance of thunderstorms. Showers likely. Humid with lows around 70. East winds 5 to 10 miles an hour. Chance of rain 70%. Friday, mostly cloudy in the morning, then becoming partly sunny. Humid with highs in the upper 80s. East winds 5 to 10 miles an hour. Heat index values up to 101 in the afternoon. Friday night and Saturday, partly cloudy. Lows in the lower 70s. Highs around 90. Saturday night and Sunday, mostly clear. Lows in the lower 70s. Highs in the upper 80s. Sunday night and Monday, partly cloudy. Lows in the upper 60s. Highs in the lower 80s. Monday night, partly cloudy until midnight, then becoming mostly clear. Lows in the lower 60s. Tuesday, sunny. Highs in the lower 80s. Again, the forecast for Champaign, Urbana and surrounding areas of East Central Illinois for today, partly sunny this morning, then becoming mostly cloudy. A chance of thunderstorms. A slight chance of showers this morning, then a chance of showers this afternoon. Highs in the mid-80s. Southwest winds 5 to 10 miles an hour, becoming north this afternoon. Chance of rain 50%. The following is a summary of watches, warnings and advisories in effect. For the WXJ76 listening area, severe thunderstorm watch number 574 has been issued until 1 p.m. for the following counties: Champaign, DeWitt, Ford, Piatt and Vermilion. At 7 a.m. at the Champaign Airport, skies were partly cloudy. Visibility was 5 miles. The temperature was 74 degrees, the dew point was 73, and the relative humidity was 97%. The wind was south at 3 miles an hour. The pressure was 29.85 inches and steady. Elsewhere around the area, at Springfield, it was clear, with a temperature of 78. It was partly cloudy, with a temperature of 75 at Bloomington, 69 at Rantoul, and 72 at Paris. Under partly cloudy skies, Terre Haute reported 71, Mattoon reported 77, and Decatur reported 77. At Peoria, it was cloudy, with a temperature of 77. And once again at 7 a.m. at the Champaign Airport, under partly cloudy skies, the temperature was 74. The National Weather Service has issued severe thunderstorm watch number 574, effective until 1 p.m. This watch includes the following counties: in Illinois, Champaign, DeWitt, Ford, Piatt and Vermilion. Remember, a severe thunderstorm watch means the conditions are favorable for the development of severe weather, including large hail and damaging winds, in and close to the watch area. While severe weather may not be imminent, persons should remain alert for rapidly changing weather conditions and listen for later statements and possible warnings. 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Now for the official National Weather Service forecast for Champaign, Urbana and surrounding areas of East Central Illinois. Today, partly sunny this morning, then becoming mostly cloudy. A chance of thunderstorms. A slight chance of showers this morning, then a chance of showers this afternoon. Highs in the mid-80s. Southwest winds 5 to 10 miles an hour, becoming north this afternoon. Chance of rain 50%. Tonight, mostly cloudy with a chance of showers and thunderstorms. Humid with lows in the upper 60s. Southeast winds 5 to 10 miles an hour. Chance of rain 50%. Thursday, mostly cloudy with a slight chance of thunderstorms. A chance of showers, mainly in the morning,

humid with highs in the mid-80s. Southeast winds 5 to 10 miles an hour. Chance of rain 50%. Thursday night, a chance of thunderstorms. Showers likely. Humid with lows around 70. East winds 5 to 10 miles an hour. Chance of rain 70%. Friday, mostly cloudy in the morning, then becoming partly sunny. Humid with highs in the upper 80s. East winds 5 to 10 miles an hour. Heat index values up to 101 in the afternoon. Friday night and Saturday, partly cloudy. Lows in the lower 70s. Highs around 90. Saturday then becoming partly sunny. Humid with highs in the upper 80s. East winds 5 to 10 miles an hour. Heat index values up to 101 in the afternoon. Friday night and Saturday, partly cloudy. Lows in the lower 70s. Highs around 90. Saturday night and Sunday, mostly clear. Lows in the lower 70s. Highs in the upper 80s. Sunday night and Monday, partly cloudy. Lows in the upper 60s. Highs in the lower 80s. Monday night, partly cloudy until midnight, then becoming mostly clear. Lows in the lower 60s. Tuesday, sunny. Highs in the lower 80s. Again, the forecast for Champaign, Urbana and surrounding areas of East Central Illinois for today, partly sunny this morning, then becoming mostly cloudy. A chance of thunderstorms. A slight chance of showers this morning, then a chance of showers this afternoon. Highs in the mid-80s. Southwest winds 5 to 10 miles an hour, becoming north this afternoon. Chance of rain 50%. The following is a summary of watches, warnings and advisories in effect. For the WXJ76 listening area, severe thunderstorm watch number 574 has been issued until 1 p.m. for the following counties: Champaign, DeWitt, Ford, Piatt and Vermilion. At 7 a.m. at the Champaign Airport, skies were partly cloudy. Visibility was 5 miles. The temperature was 74 degrees, the dew point was 73, and the relative humidity was 97%. The wind was south at 3 miles an hour. The pressure was 29.85 inches and steady. Elsewhere around the area, at Springfield, it was clear, with a temperature of 78. It was partly cloudy, with a temperature of 75 at Bloomington, 69 at Rantoul, and 72 at Paris. Under partly cloudy skies, Terre Haute reported 71, Mattoon reported 77, Indicator reported 77. At Peoria, it was cloudy, with a temperature of 77. And once again at 7 a.m. at the Champaign Airport, under partly cloudy skies, the temperature was 74. The National Weather Service has issued severe thunderstorm watch number 574, effective until 1 p.m. This watch includes the following counties: in Illinois, Champaign, DeWitt, Ford, Piatt and Vermilion. Remember, a severe thunderstorm watch means the conditions are favorable for the development of severe weather, including large hail and damaging winds, in and close to the watch area. While severe weather may not be imminent, persons should remain alert for rapidly changing weather conditions and listen for later statements and possible warnings. 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Now for the official National Weather Service forecast for Champaign, Urbana and surrounding areas of East Central Illinois. Today, partly sunny this morning, then becoming mostly cloudy. A chance of thunderstorms. A slight chance of showers this morning, then a chance of showers this afternoon. Highs in the mid-80s. Southwest winds 5 to 10 miles an hour, becoming north this afternoon. Chance of rain 50%. Tonight, mostly cloudy with a chance of showers and thunderstorms. Humid with lows in the upper 60s. Southeast winds 5 to 10 miles an hour. Chance of rain 50%. Thursday, mostly cloudy with a slight chance of thunderstorms. A chance of showers, mainly in the morning. Humid with highs in the mid-80s. Southeast winds 5 to 10 miles an hour. Chance of rain 50%. Thursday night, a chance of thunderstorms.

showers likely. Humid with lows around 70. East winds 5 to 10 miles an hour. Chance of rain 70%. Friday, mostly cloudy in the morning, then becoming partly sunny. Humid with highs in the upper 80s. East winds 5 to 10 miles an hour. Heat index values up to 101 in the afternoon. Friday night and Saturday, partly cloudy. Lows in the lower 70s. Highs around 90. Saturday night and Sunday, mostly clear. Lows in the lower 70s. Highs in the upper 80s. Sunday night and Monday, partly cloudy. Lows in the upper 60s. Highs in the lower 80s. Monday night, partly cloudy until midnight, then becoming mostly clear. Lows in the lower 60s. Tuesday, sunny. Highs in the lower 80s. Again, the forecast for Champaign, Urbana and surrounding areas of East Central Illinois for today, partly sunny this morning, then becoming mostly cloudy. A chance of thunderstorms. A slight chance of showers this morning, then a chance of showers this afternoon. Highs in the mid-80s. Southwest winds 5 to 10 miles an hour, becoming north this afternoon. Chance of rain 50%. The following is a summary of watches, warnings and advisories in effect. For the WXJ76 listening area, severe thunderstorm watch number 574 has been issued until 1 p.m. for the following counties: Champaign, DeWitt, Ford, Piatt and Vermilion. At 7 a.m. at the Champaign Airport, skies were partly cloudy. Visibility was 5 miles. The temperature was 74 degrees, the dew point was 73, and the relative humidity was 97%. The wind was south at 3 miles an hour. The pressure was 29.85 inches and steady. Elsewhere around the area, at Springfield, it was clear, with a temperature of 78. It was partly cloudy, with a temperature of 75 at Bloomington, 69 at Rantoul, and 72 at Paris. Under partly cloudy skies, Terre Haute reported 71, Mattoon reported 77, and Decatur reported 77. At Peoria, it was cloudy, with a temperature of 77. And once again at 7 a.m. at the Champaign Airport, under partly cloudy skies, the temperature was 74. The National Weather Service has issued severe thunderstorm watch number 574, effective until 1 p.m. This watch includes the following counties: in Illinois, Champaign, DeWitt, Ford, Piatt and Vermilion. Remember, a severe thunderstorm watch means the conditions are favorable for the development of severe weather, including large hail and damaging winds, in and close to the watch area. While severe weather may not be imminent, persons should remain alert for rapidly changing weather conditions and listen for later statements and possible warnings. 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Now for the official National Weather Service forecast for Champaign, Urbana and surrounding areas of East Central Illinois. Rest of today, mostly cloudy with a chance of thunderstorms. A slight chance of showers this morning, then a chance of showers this afternoon. Highs in the mid-80s. Southwest winds 5 to 10 miles an hour, becoming north this afternoon. Chance of rain 50%. Tonight, mostly cloudy with a chance of showers and thunderstorms. Humid with lows in the upper 60s. Southeast winds 5 to 10 miles an hour. Chance of rain 50%. Thursday, mostly cloudy with a slight chance of thunderstorms. A chance of showers, mainly in the morning. Humid with highs in the mid-80s. Southeast winds 5 to 10 miles an hour. Chance of rain 50%. Thursday night, a chance of thunderstorms. Showers likely. Humid with lows around 70. East winds 5 to 10 miles an hour. Chance of rain 70%. Friday, mostly cloudy in the morning, then becoming partly sunny. Humid with highs in the upper 80s. East winds 5 to 10 miles an hour. Heat index values up to 101 in the afternoon. Friday night and Saturday, partly cloudy. Lows in the lower 70s. Highs around 90. Saturday night and Sunday, mostly clear.
lows in the lower 70s, highs in the upper 80s. Sunday night and Monday, partly cloudy. Lows in the upper 60s, highs in the lower 80s. Monday night, partly cloudy until midnight, then becoming mostly clear. Lows in the lower 60s. Tuesday, sunny. Highs in the lower 80s. Again, the forecast for Champaign, Urbana and surrounding areas of east central Illinois for the rest of today, mostly cloudy with a chance of thunderstorms. A slight chance of showers this morning, then a chance of showers this afternoon. Highs in the mid-80s. Southwest winds 5 to 10 miles an hour, becoming north this afternoon. Chance of rain 50%. The following is a summary of watches, warnings and advisories in effect. For the WXJ76 listening area, severe thunderstorm watch number 574 has been issued until 1 p.m. for the following counties, Champaign, DeWitt, Ford, Piatt and Vermilion. At 7 a.m. at the Champaign Airport, skies were partly cloudy. Visibility was 5 miles. The temperature was 74 degrees, the dew point was 73, and the relative humidity was 97%. The wind was south at 3 miles an hour. The pressure was 29.85 inches and steady. Elsewhere around the area, at Springfield, it was clear, with a temperature of 78. It was partly cloudy, with a temperature of 75 at Bloomington, 69 at Rantoul, and 72 at Paris. Under partly cloudy skies, Terre Haute reported 71, Mattoon reported 77, and Decatur reported 77. At Peoria, it was cloudy, with a temperature of 77. And once again at 7 a.m. at the Champaign Airport, under partly cloudy skies, the temperature was 74. The National Weather Service has issued severe thunderstorm watch number 574, effective until 1 p.m. This watch includes the following counties, in Illinois, Champaign, DeWitt, Ford, Piatt and Vermilion. Remember, a severe thunderstorm watch means the conditions are favorable for the development of severe weather, including large hail and damaging winds, in and close to the watch area. While severe weather may not be imminent, persons should remain alert for rapidly changing weather conditions and listen for later statements and possible warnings. 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Now for the official National Weather Service forecast for Champaign, Urbana and surrounding areas of east central Illinois. Rest of today, mostly cloudy with a chance of thunderstorms. A slight chance of showers this morning, then a chance of showers this afternoon. Highs in the mid-80s. Southwest winds 5 to 10 miles an hour, becoming north this afternoon. Chance of rain 50%. Tonight, mostly cloudy with a chance of showers and thunderstorms. Humid with lows in the upper 60s. Southeast winds 5 to 10 miles an hour. Chance of rain 50%. Thursday, mostly cloudy with a slight chance of thunderstorms. A chance of showers, mainly in the morning. Humid with highs in the mid-80s. Southeast winds 5 to 10 miles an hour. Chance of rain 50%. Thursday night, a chance of thunderstorms. Showers likely. Humid with lows around 70. East winds 5 to 10 miles an hour. Chance of rain 70%. Friday, mostly cloudy in the morning, then becoming partly sunny. Humid with highs in the upper 80s. East winds 5 to 10 miles an hour. Heat index values up to 101 in the afternoon. Friday night and Saturday, partly cloudy. Lows in the lower 70s. Highs around 90. Saturday night and Sunday, mostly clear. Lows in the lower 70s. Highs in the upper 80s. Sunday night and Monday, partly cloudy. Lows in the upper 60s. Highs in the lower 80s. Monday night, partly cloudy until midnight, then becoming mostly clear. Lows in the lower 60s. Tuesday, sunny. Highs in the lower 80s. Again, the forecast for Champaign, Urbana and surrounding areas of east central Illinois for the rest of today, mostly cloudy with a chance of thunderstorms. A slight chance of showers this morning, then a chance of showers.

This afternoon, highs in the mid-80s. Southwest winds 5 to 10 miles an hour, becoming north this afternoon. Chance of rain 50%. The following is a summary of watches, warnings, and advisories in effect. For the WXJ76 listening area, severe thunderstorm watch number 574 has been issued until 1 p.m. for the following counties: Champaign, DeWitt, Ford, Piatt, and Vermilion. At 7 a.m. at the Champaign Airport, skies were partly cloudy. Visibility was 5 miles. The temperature was 74 degrees, the dew point was 73, and the relative humidity was 97%. The wind was south at 3 miles an hour. The pressure was 29.85 inches and steady. Elsewhere around the area, at Springfield, it was clear, with a temperature of 78. It was partly cloudy, with a temperature of 75 at Bloomington, 69 at Rantoul, and 72 at Paris. Under partly cloudy skies, Terre Haute reported 71, Mattoon reported 77, and Decatur reported 77. At Peoria, it was cloudy, with a temperature of 77. And once again at 7 a.m. at the Champaign Airport, under partly cloudy skies, the temperature was 74. The National Weather Service has issued severe thunderstorm watch number 574, effective until 1 p.m. This watch includes the following counties: in Illinois, Champaign, DeWitt, Ford, Piatt, and Vermilion. Remember, a severe thunderstorm watch means the conditions are favorable for the development of severe weather, including large hail and damaging winds, in and close to the watch area. While severe weather may not be imminent, persons should remain alert for rapidly changing weather conditions and listen for later statements and possible warnings. 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Now for the official National Weather Service forecast for Champaign, Urbana, and surrounding areas of East Central Illinois. Rest of today, mostly cloudy with a chance of thunderstorms. A slight chance of showers this morning, then a chance of showers this afternoon. Highs in the mid-80s. Southwest winds 5 to 10 miles an hour, becoming north this afternoon. Chance of rain 50%. Tonight, mostly cloudy with a chance of showers and thunderstorms. Humid with lows in the upper 60s. Southeast winds 5 to 10 miles an hour. Chance of rain 50%. Thursday, mostly cloudy with a slight chance of thunderstorms. A chance of showers, mainly in the morning. Humid with highs in the mid-80s. Southeast winds 5 to 10 miles an hour. Chance of rain 50%. Thursday night, a chance of thunderstorms. Showers likely. Humid with lows around 70. East winds 5 to 10 miles an hour. Chance of rain 70%. Friday, mostly cloudy in the morning, then becoming partly sunny. Humid with highs in the upper 80s. East winds 5 to 10 miles an hour. Heat index values up to 101 in the afternoon. Friday night and Saturday, partly cloudy. Lows in the lower 70s. Highs around 90. Saturday night and Sunday, mostly clear. Lows in the lower 70s. Highs in the upper 80s. Sunday night and Monday, partly cloudy. Lows in the upper 60s. Highs in the lower 80s. Monday night, partly cloudy until midnight, then becoming mostly clear. Lows in the lower 60s. Tuesday, sunny. Highs in the lower 80s. Again, the forecast for Champaign, Urbana, and surrounding areas of East Central Illinois for the rest of today, mostly cloudy with a chance of thunderstorms. A slight chance of showers this morning, then a chance of showers this afternoon. Highs in the mid-80s. Southwest winds 5 to 10 miles an hour, becoming north this afternoon. Chance of rain 50%. The following is a summary of watches, warnings, and advisories in effect. For the WXJ76 listening area, severe thunderstorm watch number 574 has been issued until 1 p.m. for the following counties: Champaign, DeWitt, Ford, Piatt, and Vermilion. At 7 a.m. at the Champaign Airport, skies were partly cloudy. Visibility was 5 miles.

The temperature was 74 degrees, the dew point was 73, and the relative humidity was 97%. The wind was south at 3 miles an hour. The pressure was 29.85 inches and steady. Elsewhere around the area, at Springfield, it was clear, with a temperature of 78. It was partly cloudy, with a temperature of 75 at Bloomington, 69 at Rantoul, and 72 at Paris. Under partly cloudy skies, Terre Haute reported 71, Mattoon reported 77, and Decatur reported 77. At Peoria, it was cloudy, with a temperature of 77. And once again at 7 a.m. at the Champaign Airport, under partly cloudy skies, the temperature was 74. The National Weather Service has issued severe thunderstorm watch number 574, effective until 1 p.m. This watch includes the following counties, in Illinois, Champaign, DeWitt, Ford, Piatt and Vermilion. Remember, a severe thunderstorm watch means the conditions are favorable for the development of severe weather, including large hail and damaging winds, in and close to the watch area. While severe weather may not be imminent, persons should remain alert for rapidly changing weather conditions and listen for later statements and possible warnings. 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Now for the official National Weather Service forecast for Champaign, Urbana and surrounding areas of East Central Illinois. Rest of today, mostly cloudy with a chance of thunderstorms. A slight chance of showers this morning, then a chance of showers this afternoon. Highs in the mid-80s. Southwest winds 5 to 10 miles an hour, becoming north this afternoon. Chance of rain 50%. Tonight, mostly cloudy with a chance of showers and thunderstorms. Humid with lows in the upper 60s. Southeast winds 5 to 10 miles an hour. Chance of rain 50%. Thursday, mostly cloudy with a slight chance of thunderstorms. A chance of showers, mainly in the morning. Humid with highs in the mid-80s. Southeast winds 5 to 10 miles an hour. Chance of rain 50%. Thursday night, a chance of thunderstorms. Showers likely. Humid with lows around 70. East winds 5 to 10 miles an hour. Chance of rain 70%. Friday, mostly cloudy in the morning, then becoming partly sunny. Humid with highs in the upper 80s. East winds 5 to 10 miles an hour. Heat index values up to 101 in the afternoon. Friday night and Saturday, partly cloudy. Lows in the lower 70s. Highs around 90. Saturday night and Sunday, mostly clear. Lows in the lower 70s. Highs in the upper 80s. Sunday night and Monday, partly cloudy. Lows in the upper 60s. Highs in the lower 80s. Monday night, partly cloudy until midnight, then becoming mostly clear. Lows in the lower 60s. Tuesday, sunny. Highs in the lower 80s. Again, the forecast for Champaign, Urbana and surrounding areas of East Central Illinois for the rest of today, mostly cloudy with a chance of thunderstorms. A slight chance of showers this morning, then a chance of showers this afternoon. Highs in the mid-80s. Southwest winds 5 to 10 miles an hour, becoming north this afternoon. Chance of rain 50%. The following is a summary of watches, warnings and advisories in effect. For the WXJ76 listening area, severe thunderstorm watch number 574 has been issued until 1 p.m. for the following counties, Champaign, DeWitt, Ford, Piatt and Vermilion. At 7 a.m. at the Champaign Airport, skies were partly cloudy. Visibility was 5 miles. The temperature was 74 degrees, the dew point was 73, and the relative humidity was 97%. The wind was south at 3 miles an hour. The pressure was 29.85 inches and steady. Elsewhere around the area, at Springfield, it was clear, with a temperature of 78. It was partly cloudy, with a temperature of 75 at Bloomington, 69 at Rantoul, and 72 at Paris. Under partly cloudy skies, Terre Haute reported 71, Mattoon reported 77, and Decatur reported 77.

Conditions are favorable for the development of severe weather, including large hail and damaging winds in and close to the watch area. While severe weather may not be imminent, persons should remain alert for rapidly changing weather conditions and listen for later statements and possible warnings. 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Now for the official National Weather Service forecast for Champaign, Urbana, and surrounding areas of East Central Illinois. Rest of today, mostly cloudy with a chance of thunderstorms. A slight chance of showers this morning, then a chance of showers this afternoon. Highs in the mid-80s. Southwest winds 5 to 10 miles an hour, becoming north this afternoon. Chance of rain 50%. Tonight, mostly cloudy with a chance of showers and thunderstorms. Humid with lows in the upper 60s. Southeast winds 5 to 10 miles an hour. Chance of rain 50%. Thursday, mostly cloudy with a slight chance of thunderstorms. A chance of showers, mainly in the morning. Humid with highs in the mid-80s. Southeast winds 5 to 10 miles an hour. Chance of rain 50%. Thursday night, a chance of thunderstorms. Showers likely. Humid with lows around 70. East winds 5 to 10 miles an hour. Chance of rain 70%. Friday, mostly cloudy in the morning, then becoming partly sunny. Humid with highs in the upper 80s. East winds 5 to 10 miles an hour. Heat index values up to 101 in the afternoon. Friday night and Saturday, partly cloudy. Lows in the lower 70s. Highs around 90. Saturday night and Sunday, mostly clear. Lows in the lower 70s. Highs in the upper 80s. Sunday night and Monday, partly cloudy. Lows in the upper 60s. Highs in the lower 80s. Monday night, partly cloudy until midnight, then becoming mostly clear. Lows in the lower 60s. Tuesday, sunny. Highs in the lower 80s. Again, the forecast for Champaign, Urbana, and surrounding areas of East Central Illinois for the rest of today, mostly cloudy with a chance of thunderstorms. A slight chance of showers this morning, then a chance of showers this afternoon. Highs in the mid-80s. Southwest winds 5 to 10 miles an hour, becoming north this afternoon. Chance of rain 50%. The following is a summary of watches, warnings, and advisories in effect. For the WXJ76 listening area, severe thunderstorm watch number 574 has been issued until 1 p.m. for the following counties: Champaign, DeWitt, Ford, Piatt, and Vermilion. The National Weather Service has issued severe thunderstorm watch number 574, effective until 1 p.m. This watch includes the following counties in Illinois: Champaign, DeWitt, Ford, Piatt, and Vermilion. Remember, a severe thunderstorm watch means the conditions are favorable for the development of severe weather, including large hail and damaging winds in and close to the watch area. While severe weather may not be imminent, persons should remain alert for rapidly changing weather conditions and listen for later statements and possible warnings. 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Now for the official National Weather Service forecast for Champaign, Urbana, and surrounding areas of East Central Illinois. Rest of today, mostly cloudy with a chance of thunderstorms. A slight chance of showers this morning, then a chance of showers this afternoon. Highs in the mid-80s. Southwest winds 5 to 10 miles an hour, becoming north this afternoon. Chance of rain 50%. Tonight, mostly cloudy with a chance of showers and thunderstorms. Humid with lows in the upper 60s. Southeast winds 5 to 10 miles an hour. Chance of rain 50%. Thursday, mostly cloudy with a slight chance of thunderstorms. A chance of showers, mainly in the morning. Humid with highs in the mid-80s. Southeast winds 5 to 10 miles an hour. Chance of rain 50%.

Thursday night, a chance of thunderstorms. Showers likely. Humid with lows around 70. East winds 5 to 10 miles an hour. Chance of rain 70%. Friday, mostly cloudy in the morning, then becoming partly sunny. Humid with highs in the upper 80s. East winds 5 to 10 miles an hour. Heat index values up to 101 in the afternoon. Friday night and Saturday, partly cloudy. Lows in the lower 70s. Highs around 90. Saturday night and Sunday, mostly clear. Lows in the lower 70s. Highs in the upper 80s. Sunday night and Monday, partly cloudy. Lows in the upper 60s. Highs in the lower 80s. Monday night, partly cloudy until midnight, then becoming mostly clear. Lows in the lower 60s. Tuesday, sunny. Highs in the lower 80s. Again, the forecast for Champaign, Urbana and surrounding areas of East Central Illinois for the rest of today, mostly cloudy with a chance of thunderstorms. A slight chance of showers this morning, then a chance of showers this afternoon. Highs in the mid-80s. Southwest winds 5 to 10 miles an hour, becoming north this afternoon. Chance of rain 50%. The following is a summary of watches, warnings and advisories in effect. For the WXJ76 listening area, severe thunderstorm watch number 574 has been issued until 1 p.m. for the following counties, Champaign, DeWitt, Ford, Piatt and Vermilion. At 8 a.m. at the Champaign Airport, skies were mostly sunny. The temperature was 77 degrees, the dew point was 75, and the relative humidity was 93%. The wind was southwest at 6 miles an hour. The pressure was 29.86 inches and rising. Elsewhere around the area, at Springfield, it was sunny, with a temperature of 79. It was mostly sunny, with a temperature of 76 at Bloomington, 75 at Paris, 79 at Mattoon, and 80 at Decatur. At Terre Haute, it was partly sunny, with a temperature of 73. It was cloudy, with a temperature of 77 at Peoria, and 73 at Rantoul. And once again at 8 a.m. at the Champaign Airport, under mostly sunny skies, the temperature was 77. The National Weather Service has issued severe thunderstorm watch number 574, effective until 1 p.m. This watch includes the following counties, in Illinois, Champaign, DeWitt, Ford, Piatt and Vermilion. Remember, a severe thunderstorm watch means the conditions are favorable for the development of severe weather, including large hail and damaging winds, in and close to the watch area. While severe weather may not be imminent, persons should remain alert for rapidly changing weather conditions and listen for later statements and possible warnings. 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Programming originates from NOAA's National Weather Service office in Lincoln and transmits from the WCIA television tower near Seymour. The station serves the following counties: Champaign, DeWitt, Coles, Douglas, Edgar, Ford, Moultrie, Piatt, and Vermilion. 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Now for the official National Weather Service forecast for Champaign, Urbana and surrounding areas of East Central Illinois. Rest of today, mostly cloudy with a chance of thunderstorms. A slight chance of showers this morning, then a chance of showers this afternoon. Highs in the mid-80s. Southwest winds 5 to 10 miles an hour, becoming north this afternoon. Chance of rain 50%. Tonight, mostly cloudy with a chance of showers and thunderstorms. Humid with lows in the upper 60s. Southeast winds 5 to 10 miles an hour. Chance of rain 50%. Thursday, mostly cloudy with a slight chance of thunderstorms. A chance of showers, mainly in the morning. Humid with highs in the mid-80s. Southeast winds 5 to 10 miles an hour. Chance of rain 50%. Thursday night, a chance of thunderstorms. Showers likely.

humid with lows around 70. East winds 5 to 10 miles an hour. Chance of rain 70%. Friday, mostly cloudy in the morning, then becoming partly sunny. Humid with highs in the upper 80s. East winds 5 to 10 miles an hour. Heat index values up to 101 in the afternoon. Friday night and Saturday, partly cloudy. Lows in the lower 70s. Highs around 90. Saturday night and Sunday, mostly clear. Lows in the lower 70s. Highs in the upper 80s. Sunday night and Monday, partly cloudy. Lows in the upper 60s. Highs in the lower 80s. Monday night, partly cloudy until midnight, then becoming mostly clear. Lows in the lower 60s. Tuesday, sunny. Highs in the lower 80s. Again, the forecast for Champaign, Urbana and surrounding areas of East Central Illinois for the rest of today, mostly cloudy with a chance of thunderstorms. A slight chance of showers this morning, then a chance of showers this afternoon. Highs in the mid-80s. Southwest winds 5 to 10 miles an hour, becoming north this afternoon. Chance of rain 50%. The following is a summary of watches, warnings and advisories in effect. For the WXJ76 listening area, severe thunderstorm watch number 574 has been issued until 1 p.m. for the following counties, Champaign, DeWitt, Ford, Piatt and Vermilion. At 8 a.m. at the Champaign Airport, skies were mostly sunny. The temperature was 77 degrees, the dew point was 75, and the relative humidity was 93%. The wind was southwest at 6 miles an hour. The pressure was 29.86 inches and rising. Elsewhere around the area, at Springfield, it was sunny, with a temperature of 79. It was mostly sunny, with a temperature of 76 at Bloomington, 75 at Paris, 79 at Mattoon, and 80 at Decatur. At Terre Haute, it was partly sunny, with a temperature of 73. It was cloudy, with a temperature of 77 at Peoria, and 73 at Rantoul. And once again at 8 a.m. at the Champaign Airport, under mostly sunny skies, the temperature was 77. The National Weather Service has issued severe thunderstorm watch number 574, effective until 1 p.m. This watch includes the following counties, in Illinois, Champaign, DeWitt, Ford, Piatt and Vermilion. Remember, a severe thunderstorm watch means the conditions are favorable for the development of severe weather, including large hail and damaging winds, in and close to the watch area. While severe weather may not be imminent, persons should remain alert for rapidly changing weather conditions and listen for later statements and possible warnings. 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Now for the official National Weather Service forecast for Champaign, Urbana and surrounding areas of East Central Illinois. Rest of today, mostly cloudy with a chance of thunderstorms. A slight chance of showers this morning, then a chance of showers this afternoon. Highs in the mid-80s. Southwest winds 5 to 10 miles an hour, becoming north this afternoon. Chance of rain 50%. Tonight, mostly cloudy with a chance of showers and thunderstorms. Humid with lows in the upper 60s. Southeast winds 5 to 10 miles an hour. Chance of rain 50%. Thursday, mostly cloudy with a slight chance of thunderstorms. A chance of showers, mainly in the morning. Humid with highs in the mid-80s. Southeast winds 5 to 10 miles an hour. Chance of rain 50%. Thursday night, a chance of thunderstorms. Showers likely. Humid with lows around 70. East winds 5 to 10 miles an hour. Chance of rain 70%. Friday, mostly cloudy in the morning, then becoming partly sunny. Humid with highs in the upper 80s. East winds 5 to 10 miles an hour. Heat index values up to 101 in the afternoon. Friday night and Saturday, partly cloudy. Lows in the lower 70s. Highs around 90. Saturday night and Sunday, mostly clear. Lows in the lower 70s. Highs in the upper 80s. Sunday night and Monday, partly cloudy.

lows in the upper 60s. Highs in the lower 80s. Monday night, partly cloudy until midnight, then becoming mostly clear. Lows in the lower 60s. Tuesday, sunny. Highs in the lower 80s. Again, the forecast for Champaign, Urbana and surrounding areas of East Central Illinois for the rest of today, mostly cloudy with a chance of thunderstorms. A slight chance of showers this morning, then a chance of showers this afternoon. Highs in the mid-80s. Southwest winds 5 to 10 miles an hour, becoming north this afternoon. Chance of rain 50%. The following is a summary of watches, warnings and advisories in effect. For the WXJ76 listening area. The Champaign, Illinois Airport Climate Summary for yesterday, August 11, 2026. Yesterday's high temperature of 88 degrees occurred at 1:28 p.m. The normal high is 84. Yesterday's low temperature of 67 degrees occurred at 2:55 p.m. The normal low is 63. 0.52 inches of precipitation fell yesterday. Yesterday the maximum wind observed was 39 miles an hour from the north. The highest wind gust observed was 52 miles per hour from the northwest, which occurred at 2:41 p.m. Yesterday the average wind speed was 8 miles per hour. Sunrise today is at 6:02 a.m. and sunset is at 7:54 p.m. The Mattoon, Illinois Airport Climate Summary for yesterday, August 11, 2026. Yesterday's high temperature of 91 degrees occurred at 3:20 p.m. The normal high is 85. Yesterday's low temperature of 72 degrees occurred at 11:59 p.m. The normal low is 64. No precipitation fell yesterday. Yesterday the maximum wind observed was 17 miles an hour from the northeast. The highest wind gust observed was 23 miles per hour from the northeast, which occurred at 4:21 p.m. Yesterday the average wind speed was 9 miles per hour. Sunrise today is at 6:03 a.m. and sunset is at 7:53 p.m. You're listening to NOAA Weather Radio All Hazards, station WXJ76 in Champaign. Now for the official National Weather Service forecast for Champaign, Urbana and surrounding areas of East Central Illinois. Rest of today, mostly cloudy with a chance of thunderstorms. A slight chance of showers this morning, then a chance of showers this afternoon. Highs in the mid-80s. Southwest winds 5 to 10 miles an hour, becoming north this afternoon. Chance of rain 50%. Tonight, mostly cloudy with a chance of showers and thunderstorms. Humid with lows in the upper 60s. Southeast winds 5 to 10 miles an hour. Chance of rain 50%. Thursday, mostly cloudy with a slight chance of thunderstorms. A chance of showers, mainly in the morning. Humid with highs in the mid-80s. Southeast winds 5 to 10 miles an hour. Chance of rain 50%. Thursday night, a chance of thunderstorms. Showers likely. Humid with lows around 70. East winds 5 to 10 miles an hour. Chance of rain 70%. Friday, mostly cloudy in the morning, then becoming partly sunny. Humid with highs in the upper 80s. East winds 5 to 10 miles an hour. Heat index values up to 101 in the afternoon. Friday night and Saturday, partly cloudy. Lows in the lower 70s. Highs around 90. Saturday night and Sunday, mostly clear. Lows in the lower 70s. Highs in the upper 80s. Sunday night and Monday, partly cloudy. Lows in the upper 60s. Highs in the lower 80s. Monday night, partly cloudy until midnight, then becoming mostly clear. Lows in the lower 60s. Tuesday, sunny. Highs in the lower 80s. Again, the forecast for Champaign, Urbana and surrounding areas of East Central Illinois for the rest of today, mostly cloudy with a chance of thunderstorms. A slight chance of showers this morning, then a chance of showers this afternoon. Highs in the mid-80s. Southwest winds 5 to 10 miles an hour, becoming north this afternoon. Chance of rain 50%. The following is a summary of watches, warnings and advisories in effect. For the WXJ76 listening area. Severe thunderstorm watch number 574 remains in effect until 1 p.m. for the following counties, Champaign, DeWitt, Ford, Piatt and Vermilion. At 8 a.m. at the

Pain Airport, skies were mostly sunny. The temperature was 77 degrees, the dew point was 75, and the relative humidity was 93%. The wind was southwest at 6 miles an hour. The pressure was 29.86 inches and rising. Elsewhere around the area, it was sunny, with a temperature of 79 at Mattoon, 80 at Decatur, and 79 at Springfield. It was mostly sunny, with a temperature of 76 at Bloomington, and 75 at Paris. At Terre Haute, it was partly sunny, with a temperature of 73. It was cloudy, with a temperature of 77 at Peoria, and 73 at Rantoul. And once again at 8 a.m. at the Champaign Airport, under mostly sunny skies, the temperature was 77. Severe thunderstorm watch number 574 remains in effect until 1 p.m. for the following counties, in Illinois, Champaign, DeWitt, Ford, Piatt and Vermilion. Remember, a severe thunderstorm watch means the conditions are favorable for the development of severe weather, including large hail and damaging winds, in and close to the watch area. While severe weather may not be imminent, persons should remain alert for rapidly changing weather conditions and listen for later statements and possible warnings. 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Now for the official National Weather Service forecast for Champaign, Urbana and surrounding areas of East Central Illinois. Rest of today, mostly cloudy with a chance of thunderstorms. A slight chance of showers this morning, then a chance of showers this afternoon. Highs in the mid-80s. Southwest winds 5 to 10 miles an hour, becoming north this afternoon. Chance of rain 50%. Tonight, mostly cloudy with a chance of showers and thunderstorms. Humid with lows in the upper 60s. Southeast winds 5 to 10 miles an hour. Chance of rain 50%. Thursday, mostly cloudy with a slight chance of thunderstorms. A chance of showers, mainly in the morning. Humid with highs in the mid-80s. Southeast winds 5 to 10 miles an hour. Chance of rain 50%. Thursday night, a chance of thunderstorms. Showers likely. Humid with lows around 70. East winds 5 to 10 miles an hour. Chance of rain 70%. Friday, mostly cloudy in the morning, then becoming partly sunny. Humid with highs in the upper 80s. East winds 5 to 10 miles an hour. Heat index values up to 101 in the afternoon. Friday night and Saturday, partly cloudy. Lows in the lower 70s. Highs around 90. Saturday night and Sunday, mostly clear. Lows in the lower 70s. Highs in the upper 80s. Sunday night and Monday, partly cloudy. Lows in the upper 60s. Highs in the lower 80s. Monday night, partly cloudy until midnight, then becoming mostly clear. Lows in the lower 60s. Tuesday, sunny. Highs in the lower 80s. Again, the forecast for Champaign, Urbana and surrounding areas of East Central Illinois for the rest of today, mostly cloudy with a chance of thunderstorms. A slight chance of showers this morning, then a chance of showers this afternoon. Highs in the mid-80s. Southwest winds 5 to 10 miles an hour, becoming north this afternoon. Chance of rain 50%. The following is a summary of watches, warnings and advisories in effect. For the WXJ76 listening area, severe thunderstorm watch number 574 remains in effect until 1 p.m. for the following counties, Champaign, DeWitt, Ford, Piatt and Vermilion. At 8 a.m. at the Champaign Airport, skies were partly sunny. The temperature was 77 degrees, the dew point was 75, and the relative humidity was 93%. The wind was southwest at 6 miles an hour. The pressure was 29.86 inches and rising. Elsewhere around the area, it was mostly sunny, with a temperature of 75 at Paris, and 79 at Mattoon. It was partly sunny, with a temperature of 77 at Peoria, 76 at Bloomington, 73 at Terre Haute, 80 at Decatur, and 79 at Springfield. At Rantoul, it was cloudy, with a temperature of 73. And once again at 8 a.m. at the Champaign Airport, under partly sunny skies.

Otherwise, the temperature was 77. Severe thunderstorm watch number 574 remains in effect until 1 p.m. for the following counties: in Illinois, Champaign, DeWitt, Ford, Piatt, and Vermilion. Remember, a severe thunderstorm watch means the conditions are favorable for the development of severe weather, including large hail and damaging winds, in and close to the watch area. While severe weather may not be imminent, persons should remain alert for rapidly changing weather conditions and listen for later statements and possible warnings. 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Now for the official National Weather Service forecast for Champaign, Urbana, and surrounding areas of East Central Illinois. Rest of today, mostly cloudy with a chance of thunderstorms. A slight chance of showers this morning, then a chance of showers this afternoon. Highs in the mid-80s. Southwest winds 5 to 10 miles an hour, becoming north this afternoon. Chance of rain 50%. Tonight, mostly cloudy with a chance of showers and thunderstorms. Humid with lows in the upper 60s. Southeast winds 5 to 10 miles an hour. Chance of rain 50%. Thursday, mostly cloudy with a slight chance of thunderstorms. A chance of showers, mainly in the morning. Humid with highs in the mid-80s. Southeast winds 5 to 10 miles an hour. Chance of rain 50%. Thursday night, a chance of thunderstorms. Showers likely. Humid with lows around 70. East winds 5 to 10 miles an hour. Chance of rain 70%. Friday, mostly cloudy in the morning, then becoming partly sunny. Humid with highs in the upper 80s. East winds 5 to 10 miles an hour. Heat index values up to 101 in the afternoon. Friday night and Saturday, partly cloudy. Lows in the lower 70s. Highs around 90. Saturday night and Sunday, mostly clear. Lows in the lower 70s. Highs in the upper 80s. Sunday night and Monday, partly cloudy. Lows in the upper 60s. Highs in the lower 80s. Monday night, partly cloudy until midnight, then becoming mostly clear. Lows in the lower 60s. Tuesday, sunny. Highs in the lower 80s. Again, the forecast for Champaign, Urbana, and surrounding areas of East Central Illinois for the rest of today, mostly cloudy with a chance of thunderstorms. A slight chance of showers this morning, then a chance of showers this afternoon. Highs in the mid-80s. Southwest winds 5 to 10 miles an hour, becoming north this afternoon. Chance of rain 50%. The following is a summary of watches, warnings, and advisories in effect. For the WXJ76 listening area, severe thunderstorm watch number 574 remains in effect until 1 p.m. for the following counties: Champaign, DeWitt, Ford, Piatt, and Vermilion. At 8 a.m. at the Champaign Airport, skies were partly sunny. The temperature was 77 degrees, the dew point was 75, and the relative humidity was 93%. The wind was southwest at 6 miles an hour. The pressure was 29.86 inches and rising. Elsewhere around the area, it was mostly sunny, with a temperature of 75 at Paris and 79 at Mattoon. It was partly sunny, with a temperature of 77 at Peoria, 76 at Bloomington, 73 at Terre Haute, 80 at Decatur, and 79 at Springfield. At Rantoul, it was cloudy, with a temperature of 73. And once again at 8 a.m. at the Champaign Airport, under partly sunny skies, the temperature was 77. Severe thunderstorm watch number 574 remains in effect until 1 p.m. for the following counties: in Illinois, Champaign, DeWitt, Ford, Piatt, and Vermilion. Remember, a severe thunderstorm watch means the conditions are favorable for the development of severe weather, including large hail and damaging winds, in and close to the watch area. While severe weather may not be imminent, persons should remain alert for rapidly changing weather conditions and listen for later statements and possible warnings. 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The time is currently 8:28 a.m. Central.
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Now for the official National Weather Service forecast for Champaign, Urbana, and surrounding areas of East Central Illinois. Rest of today, mostly cloudy with a chance of thunderstorms. A slight chance of showers this morning, then a chance of showers this afternoon. Highs in the mid-80s. Southwest winds 5 to 10 miles an hour, becoming north this afternoon. Chance of rain 50%. Tonight, mostly cloudy with a chance of showers and thunderstorms. Humid with lows in the upper 60s. Southeast winds 5 to 10 miles an hour. Chance of rain 50%. Thursday, mostly cloudy with a slight chance of thunderstorms. A chance of showers, mainly in the morning. Humid with highs in the mid-80s. Southeast winds 5 to 10 miles an hour. Chance of rain 50%. Thursday night, a chance of thunderstorms. Showers likely. Humid with lows around 70. East winds 5 to 10 miles an hour. Chance of rain 70%. Friday, mostly cloudy in the morning, then becoming partly sunny. Humid with highs in the upper 80s. East winds 5 to 10 miles an hour. Heat index values up to 101 in the afternoon. Friday night and Saturday, partly cloudy. Lows in the lower 70s. Highs around 90. Saturday night and Sunday, mostly clear. Lows in the lower 70s. Highs in the upper 80s. Sunday night and Monday, partly cloudy. Lows in the upper 60s. Highs in the lower 80s. Monday night, partly cloudy until midnight, then becoming mostly clear. Lows in the lower 60s. Tuesday, sunny. Highs in the lower 80s. Again, the forecast for Champaign, Urbana, and surrounding areas of East Central Illinois for the rest of today, mostly cloudy with a chance of thunderstorms. A slight chance of showers this morning, then a chance of showers this afternoon. The Champaign, Illinois Airport Climate Summary for yesterday, August 11, 2026. Yesterday's high temperature of 88 degrees occurred at 1:28 p.m. The normal high is 84. Yesterday's low temperature of 67 degrees occurred at 2:55 p.m. The normal low is 63. 0.52 inches of precipitation fell yesterday. Yesterday the maximum wind observed was 39 miles an hour from the north. The highest wind gust observed was 52 miles per hour from the northwest, which occurred at 2:41 p.m. Yesterday the average wind speed was 8 miles per hour. Sunrise today is at 6:02 a.m. and sunset is at 7:54 p.m. The Mattoon, Illinois Airport Climate Summary for yesterday, August 11, 2026. Yesterday's high temperature of 91 degrees occurred at 3:20 p.m. The normal high is 85. Yesterday's low temperature of 72 degrees occurred at 11:59 p.m. The normal low is 64. No precipitation fell yesterday. Yesterday the maximum wind observed was 17 miles an hour from the northeast. The highest wind gust observed was 23 miles per hour from the northeast, which occurred at 4:21 p.m. Yesterday the average wind speed was 9 miles per hour. Sunrise today is at 6:03 a.m. and sunset is at 7:53 p.m. You are listening to NOAA Weather Radio All Hazards, station WXJ76 in Champaign. Now for the official National Weather Service forecast for Champaign, Urbana, and surrounding areas of East Central Illinois. Rest of today, mostly cloudy with a chance of thunderstorms. A slight chance of showers this morning, then a chance of showers this afternoon. Highs in the mid-80s. Southwest winds 5 to 10 miles an hour, becoming north this afternoon. Chance of rain 50%. Tonight, mostly cloudy with a chance of showers and thunderstorms. Humid with lows in the upper 60s. Southeast winds 5 to 10 miles an hour. Chance of rain 50%. Thursday, mostly cloudy with a slight chance of thunderstorms. A chance of showers, mainly in the morning. Humid with highs in the mid-80s. Southeast winds 5 to 10 miles an hour. Chance of rain 50%. Thursday night, a chance of thunderstorms. Showers likely. Humid with lows around 70. East winds 5 to 10 miles an hour. Chance of rain 70%. Friday, mostly cloudy in the morning, then becoming...
partly sunny. Humid with Thursday night, a chance of thunderstorms. Showers likely. Humid with lows around 70. East winds 5 to 10 miles an hour. Chance of rain 70%. Friday, mostly cloudy in the morning, then becoming partly sunny. Humid with highs in the upper 80s. East winds 5 to 10 miles an hour. Heat index values up to 101 in the afternoon. Friday night and Saturday, partly cloudy. Lows in the lower 70s. Highs around 90. Saturday night and Sunday, mostly clear. Lows in the lower 70s. Highs in the upper 80s. Sunday night and Monday, partly cloudy. Lows in the upper 60s. Highs in the lower 80s. Monday night, partly cloudy until midnight, then becoming mostly clear. Lows in the lower 60s. Tuesday, sunny. Highs in the lower 80s. Again, the forecast for Champaign, Urbana and surrounding areas of East Central Illinois for the rest of today, mostly cloudy with a chance of thunderstorms. A slight chance of showers this morning, then a chance of showers this afternoon. Highs in the mid-80s. Southwest winds 5 to 10 miles an hour, becoming north this afternoon. Chance of rain 50%. The following is a summary of watches, warnings and advisories in effect. For the WXJ76 listening area, severe thunderstorm watch number 574 remains in effect until 1 p.m. for the following counties, Champaign, DeWitt, Ford, Piatt and Vermilion. At 8 a.m. at the Champaign Airport, skies were partly sunny. The temperature was 77 degrees, the dew point was 75, and the relative humidity was 93%. The wind was southwest at 6 miles an hour. The pressure was 29.86 inches and rising. Elsewhere around the area, it was mostly sunny, with a temperature of 75 at Paris, and 79 at Mattoon. It was partly sunny, with a temperature of 77 at Peoria, 76 at Bloomington, 73 at Terre Haute, 80 at Decatur, and 79 at Springfield. At Rantoul, it was cloudy, with a temperature of 73. And once again at 8 a.m. at the Champaign Airport, under partly sunny skies, the temperature was 77. Severe thunderstorm watch number 574 remains in effect until 1 p.m. for the following counties, in Illinois, Champaign, DeWitt, Ford, Piatt and Vermilion. Remember, a severe thunderstorm watch means the conditions are favorable for the development of severe weather, including large hail and damaging winds, in and close to the watch area. While severe weather may not be imminent, persons should remain alert for rapidly changing weather conditions and listen for later statements and possible warnings. 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Now for the official National Weather Service forecast for Champaign, Urbana and surrounding areas of East Central Illinois. Rest of today, mostly cloudy with a chance of thunderstorms. A slight chance of showers this morning, then a chance of showers this afternoon. Highs in the mid-80s. Southwest winds 5 to 10 miles an hour, becoming north this afternoon. Chance of rain 50%. Tonight, mostly cloudy with a chance of showers and thunderstorms. Humid with lows in the upper 60s. Southeast winds 5 to 10 miles an hour. Chance of rain 50%. Thursday, mostly cloudy with a slight chance of thunderstorms. A chance of showers, mainly in the morning. Humid with highs in the mid-80s. Southeast winds 5 to 10 miles an hour. Chance of rain 50%. Thursday night, a chance of thunderstorms. Showers likely. Humid with lows around 70. East winds 5 to 10 miles an hour. Chance of rain 70%. Friday, mostly cloudy in the morning, then becoming partly sunny. Humid with highs in the upper 80s. East winds 5 to 10 miles an hour. Heat index values up to 101 in the afternoon. Friday night and Saturday, partly cloudy. Lows in the lower 70s. Highs around 90. Saturday night and Sunday, mostly clear. Lows in the lower 70s. Highs in the upper 80s. Sunday night and Monday, partly cloudy,

lows in the upper 60s, highs in the lower 80s. Monday night, partly cloudy until midnight, then becoming mostly clear. Lows in the lower 60s. Tuesday, sunny. Highs in the lower 80s. Again, the forecast for Champaign, Urbana and surrounding areas of East Central Illinois for the rest of today, mostly cloudy with a chance of thunderstorms. A slight chance of showers this morning, then a chance of showers this afternoon. Highs in the mid-80s. Southwest winds 5 to 10 miles an hour, becoming north this afternoon. Chance of rain 50%. The following is a summary of watches, warnings and advisories in effect. For the WXJ76 listening area, severe thunderstorm watch number 574 remains in effect until 1 p.m. for the following counties: Champaign, DeWitt, Ford, Piatt and Vermilion. At 8 a.m. at the Champaign Airport, skies were partly sunny. The temperature was 77 degrees, the dew point was 75, and the relative humidity was 93%. The wind was southwest at 6 miles an hour. The pressure was 29.86 inches and rising. Elsewhere around the area, it was mostly sunny, with a temperature of 75 at Paris, and 79 at Mattoon. It was partly sunny, with a temperature of 77 at Peoria, 76 at Bloomington, 73 at Terre Haute, 80 at Decatur, and 79 at Springfield. At Rantoul, it was cloudy, with a temperature of 73. And once again at 8 a.m. at the Champaign Airport, under partly sunny skies, the temperature was 77. Severe thunderstorm watch number 574 remains in effect until 1 p.m. for the following counties: in Illinois, Champaign, DeWitt, Ford, Piatt and Vermilion. Remember, a severe thunderstorm watch means the conditions are favorable for the development of severe weather, including large hail and damaging winds, in and close to the watch area. While severe weather may not be imminent, persons should remain alert for rapidly changing weather conditions and listen for later statements and possible warnings. 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The time is currently 8:40 a.m. Central Daylight Time. 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Now for the official National Weather Service forecast for Champaign, Urbana and surrounding areas of East Central Illinois. Rest of today, mostly cloudy with a chance of thunderstorms. A slight chance of showers this morning, then a chance of showers this afternoon. Highs in the mid-80s. Southwest winds 5 to 10 miles an hour, becoming north this afternoon. Chance of rain 50%. Tonight, mostly cloudy with a chance of showers and thunderstorms. Humid with lows in the upper 60s. Southeast winds 5 to 10 miles an hour. Chance of rain 50%. Thursday, mostly cloudy with a slight chance of thunderstorms. A chance of showers, mainly in the morning. Humid with highs in the mid-80s. Southeast winds 5 to 10 miles an hour. Chance of rain 50%. Thursday night, a chance of thunderstorms. Showers likely. Humid with lows around 70. East winds 5 to 10 miles an hour. Chance of rain 70%. Friday, mostly cloudy in the morning, then becoming partly sunny. Humid with highs in the upper 80s. East winds 5 to 10 miles an hour. Heat index values up to 101 in the afternoon. Friday night and Saturday, partly cloudy. Lows in the lower 70s. Highs around 90. Saturday night and Sunday, mostly clear. Lows in the lower 70s. Highs in the upper 80s. Sunday night and Monday, partly cloudy. Lows in the upper 60s. Highs in the lower 80s. Monday night, partly cloudy until midnight, then becoming mostly clear. Lows in the lower 60s. Tuesday, sunny. Highs in the lower 80s. Again, the forecast for Champaign, Urbana and surrounding areas of East Central Illinois for the rest of today, mostly cloudy with a chance of thunderstorms. A slight chance of showers this morning, then a chance of showers this afternoon. Highs in the mid-80s. Southwest winds 5 to 10 miles an hour, becoming north this afternoon. Chance of rain 50%. The following is a summary of watches, warnings and advisories in effect. For the WXJ76 list.

area. Severe thunderstorm watch number 574 remains in effect until 1 p.m. for the following counties: Champaign, DeWitt, Ford, Piatt, and Vermilion. At 8 a.m. at the Champaign Airport, skies were partly sunny. The temperature was 77 degrees, the dew point was 75, and the relative humidity was 93%. The wind was southwest at 6 miles an hour. The pressure was 29.86 inches and rising. Elsewhere around the area, it was mostly sunny, with a temperature of 75 at Paris and 79 at Mattoon. It was partly sunny, with a temperature of 77 at Peoria, 76 at Bloomington, 73 at Terre Haute, 80 at Decatur, and 79 at Springfield. At Rantoul, it was cloudy, with a temperature of 73. And once again at 8 a.m. at the Champaign Airport, under partly sunny skies, the temperature was 77. Severe thunderstorm watch number 574 remains in effect until 1 p.m. for the following counties: in Illinois, Champaign, DeWitt, Ford, Piatt, and Vermilion. Remember, a severe thunderstorm watch means the conditions are favorable for the development of severe weather, including large hail and damaging winds in and close to the watch area. While severe weather may not be imminent, persons should remain alert for rapidly changing weather conditions and listen for later statements and possible warnings. 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Now for the official National Weather Service forecast for Champaign, Urbana, and surrounding areas of East Central Illinois. Rest of today, mostly cloudy with a chance of thunderstorms. A slight chance of showers this morning, then a chance of showers this afternoon. Highs in the mid-80s. Southwest winds 5 to 10 miles an hour, becoming north this afternoon. Chance of rain 50%. Tonight, mostly cloudy with a chance of showers and thunderstorms. Humid with lows in the upper 60s. Southeast winds 5 to 10 miles an hour. Chance of rain 50%. Thursday, mostly cloudy with a slight chance of thunderstorms. A chance of showers, mainly in the morning. Humid with highs in the mid-80s. Southeast winds 5 to 10 miles an hour. Chance of rain 50%. Thursday night, a chance of thunderstorms. Showers likely. Humid with lows around 70. East winds 5 to 10 miles an hour. Chance of rain 70%. Friday, mostly cloudy in the morning, then becoming partly sunny. Humid with highs in the upper 80s. East winds 5 to 10 miles an hour. Heat index values up to 101 in the afternoon. Friday night and Saturday, partly cloudy. Lows in the lower 70s. Highs around 90. Saturday night and Sunday, mostly clear. Lows in the lower 70s. Highs in the upper 80s. Sunday night and Monday, partly cloudy. Lows in the upper 60s. Highs in the lower 80s. Monday night, partly cloudy until midnight, then becoming mostly clear. Lows in the lower 60s. Tuesday, sunny. Highs in the lower 80s. Again, the forecast for Champaign, Urbana, and surrounding areas of East Central Illinois for the rest of today, mostly cloudy with a chance of thunderstorms. A slight chance of showers this morning, then a chance of showers this afternoon. Highs in the mid-80s. Southwest winds 5 to 10 miles an hour, becoming north this afternoon. Chance of rain 50%. The following is a summary of watches, warnings, and advisories in effect. For the WXJ76 listening area, severe thunderstorm watch number 574 remains in effect until 1 p.m. for the following counties: Champaign, DeWitt, Ford, Piatt, and Vermilion. At 8 a.m. at the Champaign Airport, skies were partly sunny. The temperature was 77 degrees, the dew point was 75, and the relative humidity was 93%. The wind was southwest at 6 miles an hour. The pressure was 29.86 inches and rising. Elsewhere around the area, it was mostly sunny, with a temperature of 75 at Paris and 79 at Mattoon. It was partly sunny, with a temperature of 77 at Peoria, 76 at Bloomington, 73 at Terre Haute, 80 at Decatur, and 70.

10 miles an hour. Chance of rain 50%. Thursday night, a chance of thunderstorms. Showers likely. Humid with lows around 70. East winds 5 to 10 miles an hour. Chance of rain 70%. Friday, mostly cloudy in the morning, then becoming partly sunny. Humid with highs in the upper 80s. East winds 5 to 10 miles an hour. Heat index values up to 101 in the afternoon. Friday night and Saturday, partly cloudy. Lows in the lower 70s. Highs around 90. Saturday night and Sunday, mostly clear. Lows in the lower 70s. Highs in the upper 80s. Sunday night and Monday, partly cloudy. Lows in the upper 60s. Highs in the lower 80s. Monday night, partly cloudy until midnight, then becoming mostly clear. Lows in the lower 60s. Tuesday, sunny. Highs in the lower 80s. Again, the forecast for Champaign, Urbana and surrounding areas of East Central Illinois for the rest of today, mostly cloudy with a chance of thunderstorms. A slight chance of showers this morning, then a chance of showers this afternoon. Highs in the mid-80s. Southwest winds 5 to 10 miles an hour, becoming north this afternoon. Chance of rain 50%. The following is a summary of watches, warnings and advisories in effect. For the WXJ76 listening area, severe thunderstorm watch number 574 remains in effect until 1 p.m. for the following counties: Champaign, DeWitt, Ford, Piatt and Vermilion. Severe thunderstorm watch number 574 remains in effect until 1 p.m. for the following counties: in Illinois, Champaign, DeWitt, Ford, Piatt and Vermilion. Remember, a severe thunderstorm watch means the conditions are favorable for the development of severe weather, including large hail and damaging winds, in and close to the watch area. While severe weather may not be imminent, persons should remain alert for rapidly changing weather conditions and listen for later statements and possible warnings. 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The time is currently 9 a.m. Central Daylight Time. 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Now for the official National Weather Service forecast for Champaign, Urbana and surrounding areas of East Central Illinois. Rest of today, mostly cloudy with a chance of thunderstorms. A slight chance of showers this morning, then a chance of showers this afternoon. Highs in the mid-80s. Southwest winds 5 to 10 miles an hour, becoming north this afternoon. Chance of rain 50%. Tonight, mostly cloudy with a chance of showers and thunderstorms. Humid with lows in the upper 60s. Southeast winds 5 to 10 miles an hour. Chance of rain 50%. Thursday, mostly cloudy with a slight chance of thunderstorms. A chance of showers, mainly in the morning. Humid with highs in the mid-80s. Southeast winds 5 to 10 miles an hour. Chance of rain 50%. Thursday night, a chance of thunderstorms. Showers likely. Humid with lows around 70. East winds 5 to 10 miles an hour. Chance of rain 70%. Friday, mostly cloudy in the morning, then becoming partly sunny. Humid with highs in the upper 80s. East winds 5 to 10 miles an hour. Heat index values up to 101 in the afternoon. Friday night and Saturday, partly cloudy. Lows in the lower 70s. Highs around 90. Saturday night and Sunday, mostly clear. Lows in the lower 70s. Highs in the upper 80s. Sunday night and Monday, partly cloudy. Lows in the upper 60s. Highs in the lower 80s. Monday night, partly cloudy until midnight, then becoming mostly clear. Lows in the lower 60s. Tuesday, sunny. Highs in the lower 80s. Again, the forecast for Champaign, Urbana and surrounding areas of East Central Illinois for the rest of today, mostly cloudy with a chance of thunderstorms. A slight chance of showers this morning, then a chance of showers this afternoon. Highs in the mid-80s. Southwest winds 5 to 10 miles an hour, becoming north this afternoon. Chance of rain 50%. The following is a summary of watches, warnings and advisories in effect. For the WXJ76 listening area,

Severe thunderstorm watch number 574 remains in effect until 1 p.m. for the following counties: Champaign, DeWitt, Ford, Piatt, and Vermilion. At 9 a.m. at the Champaign Airport, skies were partly sunny. The temperature was 79 degrees, the dew point was 76, and the relative humidity was 90%. The heat index was 83. The wind was southwest at 7 miles an hour. The pressure was 29.85 inches and falling. Elsewhere around the area, at Peoria, a thunderstorm was reported, with a temperature of 77. It was mostly sunny, with a temperature of 78 at Paris, and 81 at Mattoon. It was partly sunny, with a temperature of 76 at Bloomington, 77 at Rantoul, 75 at Terre Haute, 82 at Decatur, and 82 at Springfield. And once again at 9 a.m. at the Champaign Airport, under partly sunny skies, the temperature was 79, and the heat index was 83. Severe thunderstorm watch number 574 remains in effect until 1 p.m. for the following counties: in Illinois, Champaign, DeWitt, Ford, Piatt, and Vermilion. Remember, a severe thunderstorm watch means the conditions are favorable for the development of severe weather, including large hail and damaging winds, in and close to the watch area. While severe weather may not be imminent, persons should remain alert for rapidly changing weather conditions and listen for later statements and possible warnings. 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The time is currently 9.05 a.m. Central Daylight Time. 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Now for the official National Weather Service forecast for Champaign, Urbana, and surrounding areas of East Central Illinois. Rest of today, mostly cloudy with a chance of thunderstorms. A slight chance of showers this morning, then a chance of showers this afternoon. Highs in the mid-80s. Southwest winds 5 to 10 miles an hour, becoming north this afternoon. Chance of rain 50%. Tonight, mostly cloudy with a chance of showers and thunderstorms. Humid with lows in the upper 60s. Southeast winds 5 to 10 miles an hour. Chance of rain 50%. Thursday, mostly cloudy with a slight chance of thunderstorms. A chance of showers, mainly in the morning. Humid with highs in the mid-80s. Southeast wind 5 to 10 miles an hour. Chance of rain 50%. Thursday night, a chance of thunderstorms. Showers likely. Humid with lows around 70. East winds 5 to 10 miles an hour. Chance of rain 70%. Friday, mostly cloudy in the morning, then becoming partly sunny. Humid with highs in the upper 80s. East winds 5 to 10 miles an hour. Heat index values up to 101 in the afternoon. Friday night and Saturday, partly cloudy. Lows in the lower 70s. Highs around 90. Saturday night and Sunday, mostly clear. Lows in the lower 70s. Highs in the upper 80s. Sunday night and Monday, partly cloudy. Lows in the upper 60s. Highs in the lower 80s. Monday night, partly cloudy until midnight, then becoming mostly clear. Lows in the lower 60s. Tuesday, sunny. Highs in the lower 80s. Again, the forecast for Champaign, Urbana, and surrounding areas of East Central Illinois for the rest of today, mostly cloudy with a chance of thunderstorms. A slight chance of showers this morning, then a chance of showers this afternoon. Highs in the mid-80s. Southwest winds 5 to 10 miles an hour, becoming north this afternoon. Chance of rain 50%. 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Programming originates from NOAA's National Weather Service office in Lincoln and transmits from the WCIA television tower near Seymour. 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The following is a summary of watches, warnings, and advisories in effect. For the WXJ76 listening area, severe thunderstorm watch number 574 remains in effect until 1 p.m. for the following counties:

Champagne, DeWitt, Ford, Hyatt, and Vermilion. At 9 a.m. at the Champagne Airport, skies were partly sunny. The temperature was 79 degrees, the dew point was 76, and the relative humidity was 90%. The heat index was 83. The wind was southwest at 7 miles an hour. The pressure was 29.85 inches and falling. Elsewhere around the area, at Peoria, a thunderstorm was reported, with a temperature of 77. It was mostly sunny, with a temperature of 78 at Paris, and 81 at Mattoon. It was partly sunny, with a temperature of 76 at Bloomington, 77 at Rantoul, 75 at Terre Haute, 82 at Decatur, and 82 at Springfield. And once again at 9 a.m. at the Champaign Airport, under partly sunny skies, the temperature was 79, and the heat index was 83. Severe thunderstorm watch number 574 remains in effect until 1 p.m. for the following counties, in Illinois, Champaign, DeWitt, Ford, Hyatt, and Vermilion. Remember, a severe thunderstorm watch means the conditions are favorable for the development of severe weather, including large hail and damaging winds, in and close to the watch area. While severe weather may not be imminent, persons should remain alert for rapidly changing weather conditions and listen for later statements and possible warnings. 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Now for the official National Weather Service forecast for Champaign, Urbana, and surrounding areas of East Central Illinois. Rest of today, mostly cloudy with a chance of thunderstorms. A slight chance of showers this morning, then a chance of showers this afternoon. Highs in the mid-80s. Southwest winds 5 to 10 miles an hour, becoming north this afternoon. Chance of rain 50%. Tonight, mostly cloudy with a chance of showers and thunderstorms. Humid with lows in the upper 60s. Southeast winds 5 to 10 miles an hour. Chance of rain 50%. Thursday, mostly cloudy with a slight chance of thunderstorms. A chance of showers, mainly in the morning. Humid with highs in the mid-80s. Southeast winds 5 to 10 miles an hour. Chance of rain 50%. Thursday night, a chance of thunderstorms. Showers likely. Humid with lows around 70. East winds 5 to 10 miles an hour. Chance of rain 70%. Friday, mostly cloudy in the morning, then becoming partly sunny. Humid with highs in the upper 80s. East winds 5 to 10 miles an hour. Heat index values up to 101 in the afternoon. Friday night and Saturday, partly cloudy. Lows in the lower 70s. Highs around 90. Saturday night and Sunday, mostly clear. Lows in the lower 70s. Highs in the upper 80s. Sunday night and Monday, partly cloudy. Lows in the upper 60s. Highs in the lower 80s. Monday night, partly cloudy until midnight, then becoming mostly clear. Lows in the lower 60s. Tuesday, sunny. Highs in the lower 80s. Again, the forecast for Champaign, Urbana, and surrounding areas of East Central Illinois for the rest of today, mostly cloudy with a chance of thunderstorms. A slight chance of showers this morning, then a chance of showers this afternoon. Highs in the mid-80s. Southwest winds 5 to 10 miles an hour, becoming north this afternoon. Chance of rain 50%. The following is a summary of watches, warnings, and advisories in effect. For the WXJ76 listening area, severe thunderstorm watch number 574 remains in effect until 1 p.m. for the following counties, Champaign, DeWitt, Ford, Hyatt, and Vermilion. At 9 a.m. at the Champaign Airport, skies were partly sunny. The temperature was 79 degrees, the dew point was 76, and the relative humidity was 90%. The heat index was 83. The wind was southwest at 7 miles an hour. The pressure was 29.85 inches and falling. Elsewhere around the area, it was mostly sunny, with a temperature of 78 at Paris, 81 at Mattoon, and 82 at Springfield. It was partly sunny, with a temperature of 76 at Bloomington, 77 at Rantoul, 75 at Terre Haute, and 80.
82 at Decatur. At Peoria, rain and fog were reported, with a temperature of 74. And once again at 9 a.m. at the Champaign Airport, under partly sunny skies, the temperature was 79, and the heat index was 83. Severe thunderstorm watch number 574 remains in effect until 1 p.m. for the following counties, in Illinois, Champaign, DeWitt, Ford, Piatt, and Vermilion. Remember, a severe thunderstorm watch means the conditions are favorable for the development of severe weather, including large hail and damaging winds, in and close to the watch area. While severe weather may not be imminent, persons should remain alert for rapidly changing weather conditions and listen for later statements and possible warnings. 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Now for the official National Weather Service forecast for Champaign, Urbana, and surrounding areas of East Central Illinois. Rest of today, mostly cloudy with a chance of thunderstorms. A slight chance of showers this morning, then a chance of showers this afternoon. Highs in the mid-80s. Southwest winds 5 to 10 miles an hour, becoming north this afternoon. Chance of rain 50%. Tonight, mostly cloudy with a chance of showers and thunderstorms. Humid with lows in the upper 60s. Southeast winds 5 to 10 miles an hour. Chance of rain 50%. Thursday, mostly cloudy with a slight chance of thunderstorms. A chance of showers, mainly in the morning. Humid with highs in the mid-80s. Southeast winds 5 to 10 miles an hour. Chance of rain 50%. Thursday night, a chance of thunderstorms. Showers likely. Humid with lows around 70. East winds 5 to 10 miles an hour. Chance of rain 70%. Friday, mostly cloudy in the morning, then becoming partly sunny. Humid with highs in the upper 80s. East winds 5 to 10 miles an hour. Heat index values up to 101 in the afternoon. Friday night and Saturday, partly cloudy. Lows in the lower 70s. Highs around 90. Saturday night and Sunday, mostly clear. Lows in the lower 70s. Highs in the upper 80s. Sunday night and Monday, partly cloudy. Lows in the upper 60s. Highs in the lower 80s. Monday night, partly cloudy until midnight, then becoming mostly clear. Lows in the lower 60s. Tuesday, sunny. Highs in the lower 80s. Again, the forecast for Champaign, Urbana, and surrounding areas of East Central Illinois for the rest of today, mostly cloudy with a chance of thunderstorms. A slight chance of showers this morning, then a chance of showers this afternoon. Highs in the mid-80s. Southwest winds 5 to 10 miles an hour, becoming north this afternoon. Chance of rain 50%. The following is a summary of watches, warnings, and advisories in effect. For the WXJ76 listening area, severe thunderstorm watch number 574 remains in effect until 1 p.m. for the following counties, Champaign, DeWitt, Ford, Piatt, and Vermilion. At 9 a.m. at the Champaign Airport, skies were partly sunny. The temperature was 79 degrees, the dew point was 76, and the relative humidity was 90%. The heat index was 83. The wind was southwest at 7 miles an hour. The pressure was 29.85 inches and falling. Elsewhere around the area, it was mostly sunny, with a temperature of 78 at Paris, 81 at Mattoon, and 82 at Springfield. It was partly sunny, with a temperature of 76 at Bloomington, 77 at Rantoul, 75 at Terre Haute, and 82 at Decatur. At Peoria, rain and fog were reported, with a temperature of 74. And once again at 9 a.m. at the Champaign Airport, under partly sunny skies, the temperature was 79, and the heat index was 83. Severe thunderstorm watch number 574 remains in effect until 1 p.m. for the following counties, in Illinois, Champaign, DeWitt, Ford, Piatt, and Vermilion. Remember, a severe thunderstorm watch means the conditions are favorable for the development of severe weather, including large hail and damaging winds, in and close to the watch area.
While severe weather may not be imminent, persons should remain alert for rapidly changing weather conditions and listen for later statements and possible warnings. 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Now for the official National Weather Service forecast for Champaign, Urbana and surrounding areas of East Central Illinois. Rest of today, mostly cloudy with a chance of thunderstorms. A slight chance of showers this morning, then a chance of showers this afternoon. Highs in the mid-80s. Southwest winds 5 to 10 miles an hour, becoming north this afternoon. Chance of rain 50%. Tonight, mostly cloudy with a chance of showers and thunderstorms. Humid with lows in the upper 60s. Southeast winds 5 to 10 miles an hour. Chance of rain 50%. Thursday, mostly cloudy with a slight chance of thunderstorms. A chance of showers, mainly in the morning. Humid with highs in the mid-80s. Southeast winds 5 to 10 miles an hour. Chance of rain 50%. Thursday night, a chance of thunderstorms. Showers likely. Humid with lows around 70. East winds 5 to 10 miles an hour. Chance of rain 70%. Friday, mostly cloudy in the morning, then becoming partly sunny. Humid with highs in the upper 80s. East winds 5 to 10 miles an hour. Heat index values up to 101 in the afternoon. Friday night and Saturday, partly cloudy. Lows in the lower 70s. Highs around 90. Saturday night and Sunday, mostly clear. Lows in the lower 70s. Highs in the upper 80s. Sunday night and Monday, partly cloudy. Lows in the upper 60s. Highs in the lower 80s. Monday night, partly cloudy until midnight, then becoming mostly clear. Lows in the lower 60s. Tuesday, sunny. Highs in the lower 80s. Again, the forecast for Champaign, Urbana and surrounding areas of East Central Illinois for the rest of today, mostly cloudy with a chance of thunderstorms. A slight chance of showers this morning, then a chance of showers this afternoon. Highs in the mid-80s. Southwest winds 5 to 10 miles an hour, becoming north this afternoon. Chance of rain 50%. The following is a summary of watches, warnings and advisories in effect. For the WXJ76 listening area, severe thunderstorm watch number 574 remains in effect until 1 p.m. for the following counties, Champaign, DeWitt, Ford, Piatt and Vermilion. At 9 a.m. at the Champaign Airport, skies were partly sunny. The temperature was 79 degrees, the dew point was 76, and the relative humidity was 90%. The heat index was 83. The wind was southwest at 7 miles an hour. The pressure was 29.85 inches and falling. Elsewhere around the area, at Peoria, a thunderstorm was reported, with a temperature of 71. At Mattoon, it was mostly sunny, with a temperature of 81. It was partly sunny, with a temperature of 76 at Bloomington, 77 at Rantoul, and 78 at Paris. Under partly sunny skies, Terre Haute reported 75, Decatur reported 82, and Springfield reported 82. And once again at 9 a.m. at the Champaign Airport, under partly sunny skies, the temperature was 79, and the heat index was 83. Severe thunderstorm watch number 574 remains in effect until 1 p.m. for the following counties, in Illinois, Champaign, DeWitt, Ford, Piatt and Vermilion. Remember, a severe thunderstorm watch means the conditions are favorable for the development of severe weather, including large hail and damaging winds, in and close to the watch area. While severe weather may not be imminent, persons should remain alert for rapidly changing weather conditions and listen for later statements and possible warnings. 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Now for the official National Weather Service forecast for Champaign, Urbana and surrounding areas of East Central Illinois.
Rest of today, mostly cloudy with a chance of thunderstorms. A slight

of showers this morning, then a chance of showers this afternoon. Highs in the mid-80s. Southwest winds 5 to 10 miles an hour, becoming north this afternoon. Chance of rain 50%. Tonight, mostly cloudy with a chance of showers and thunderstorms. Humid with lows in the upper 60s. Southeast winds 5 to 10 miles an hour. Chance of rain 50%. Thursday, mostly cloudy with a slight chance of thunderstorms. A chance of showers, mainly in the morning. Humid with highs in the mid-80s. Southeast winds 5 to 10 miles an hour. Chance of rain 50%. Thursday night, a chance of thunderstorms. Showers likely. Humid with lows around 70. East winds 5 to 10 miles an hour. Chance of rain 70%. Friday, mostly cloudy in the morning, then becoming partly sunny. Humid with highs in the upper 80s. East winds 5 to 10 miles an hour. Heat index values up to 101 in the afternoon. Friday night and Saturday, partly cloudy. Lows in the lower 70s. Highs around 90. Saturday night and Sunday, mostly clear. Lows in the lower 70s. Highs in the upper 80s. Sunday night and Monday, partly cloudy. Lows in the upper 60s. Highs in the lower 80s. Monday night, partly cloudy until midnight, then becoming mostly clear. Lows in the lower 60s. Tuesday, sunny. Highs in the lower 80s. Again, the forecast for Champaign, Urbana and surrounding areas of East Central Illinois for the rest of today, mostly cloudy with a chance of thunderstorms. A slight chance of showers this morning, then a chance of showers this afternoon. Highs in the mid-80s. Southwest winds 5 to 10 miles an hour, becoming north this afternoon. Chance of rain 50%. The following is a summary of watches, warnings and advisories in effect. For the WXJ76 listening area, severe thunderstorm watch number 574 remains in effect until 1 p.m. for the following counties: Champaign, DeWitt, Ford, Piatt and Vermilion. At 9 a.m. at the Champaign Airport, skies were partly sunny. The temperature was 79 degrees, the dew point was 76, and the relative humidity was 90%. The heat index was 83. The wind was southwest at 7 miles an hour. The pressure was 29.85 inches and falling. Elsewhere around the area, at Peoria, a thunderstorm was reported, with a temperature of 71. At Mattoon, it was mostly sunny, with a temperature of 81. It was partly sunny, with a temperature of 76 at Bloomington, 77 at Rantoul, and 78 at Paris. Under partly sunny skies, Terre Haute reported 75, Decatur reported 82, and Springfield reported 82. And once again at 9 a.m. at the Champaign Airport, under partly sunny skies, the temperature was 79, and the heat index was 83. Severe thunderstorm watch number 574 remains in effect until 1 p.m. for the following counties: in Illinois, Champaign, DeWitt, Ford, Piatt and Vermilion. Remember, a severe thunderstorm watch means the conditions are favorable for the development of severe weather, including large hail and damaging winds, in and close to the watch area. While severe weather may not be imminent, persons should remain alert for rapidly changing weather conditions and listen for later statements and possible warnings. 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Now for the official National Weather Service forecast for Champaign, Urbana and surrounding areas of East Central Illinois. Rest of today, mostly cloudy with a chance of thunderstorms. A slight chance of showers this morning, then a chance of showers this afternoon. Highs in the mid-80s. Southwest winds 5 to 10 miles an hour, becoming north this afternoon. Chance of rain 50%. Tonight, mostly cloudy with a chance of showers and thunderstorms. Humid with lows in the upper 60s. Southeast winds 5 to 10 miles an hour. Chance of rain 50%. Thursday, mostly cloudy with a slight chance of thunderstorms. A chance of showers, mainly in the morning. Humid with highs in the mid-80s. Southeast winds 5 to 10 miles an hour.

an hour. Chance of rain 50%. Thursday night, a chance of thunderstorms. Showers likely. Humid with lows around 70. East winds 5 to 10 miles an hour. Chance of rain 70%. Friday, mostly cloudy in the morning, then becoming partly sunny. Humid with highs in the upper 80s. East winds 5 to 10 miles an hour. Heat index values up to 101 in the afternoon. Friday night and Saturday, partly cloudy. Lows in the lower 70s. Highs around 90. Saturday night and Sunday, mostly clear. Lows in the lower 70s. Highs in the upper 80s. Sunday night and Monday, partly cloudy. Lows in the upper 60s. Highs in the lower 80s. Monday night, partly cloudy until midnight, then becoming mostly clear. Lows in the lower 60s. Tuesday, sunny. Highs in the lower 80s. Again, the forecast for Champaign, Urbana and surrounding areas of East Central Illinois for the rest of today, mostly cloudy with a chance of thunderstorms. A slight chance of showers this morning, then a chance of showers this afternoon. Highs in the mid-80s. Southwest winds 5 to 10 miles an hour, becoming north this afternoon. Chance of rain 50%. The following is a summary of watches, warnings and advisories in effect. For the WXJ76 listening area, severe thunderstorm watch number 574 remains in effect until 1 p.m. for the following counties, Champaign, DeWitt, Ford, Piatt and Vermilion. At 9 a.m. at the Champaign Airport, skies were partly sunny. The temperature was 79 degrees, the dew point was 76, and the relative humidity was 90%. The heat index was 83. The wind was southwest at 7 miles an hour. The pressure was 29.85 inches and falling. Elsewhere around the area, at Peoria, a thunderstorm was reported, with a temperature of 71. At Mattoon, it was mostly sunny, with a temperature of 81. It was partly sunny, with a temperature of 76 at Bloomington, 77 at Rantoul, and 78 at Paris. Under partly sunny skies, Terre Haute reported 75, Decatur reported 82, and Springfield reported 82. And once again at 9 a.m. at the Champaign Airport, under partly sunny skies, the temperature was 79, and the heat index was 83. Severe thunderstorm watch number 574 remains in effect until 1 p.m. for the following counties, in Illinois, Champaign, DeWitt, Ford, Piatt and Vermilion. Remember, a severe thunderstorm watch means the conditions are favorable for the development of severe weather, including large hail and damaging winds, in and close to the watch area. While severe weather may not be imminent, persons should remain alert for rapidly changing weather conditions and listen for later statements and possible warnings. 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Now for the official National Weather Service forecast for Champaign, Urbana and surrounding areas of East Central Illinois. Rest of today, mostly cloudy with a chance of thunderstorms. A slight chance of showers this morning, then a chance of showers this afternoon. Highs in the mid-80s. Southwest winds 5 to 10 miles an hour, becoming north this afternoon. Chance of rain 50%. Tonight, mostly cloudy with a chance of showers and thunderstorms. Humid with lows in the upper 60s. Southeast winds 5 to 10 miles an hour. Chance of rain 50%. Thursday, mostly cloudy with a slight chance of thunderstorms. A chance of showers, mainly in the morning. Humid with highs in the mid-80s. Southeast winds 5 to 10 miles an hour. Chance of rain 50%. Thursday night, a chance of cloudy with a slight chance of thunderstorms. A chance of showers, mainly in the morning. Humid with highs in the mid-80s. Southeast winds 5 to 10 miles an hour. Chance of rain 50%. Thursday night, a chance of thunderstorms. Showers likely. Humid with lows around 70. East winds 5 to 10 miles an hour. Chance of rain 70%. Friday, mostly cloudy in the morning, then becoming partly sunny. Humid with

in the upper 80s. East winds 5 to 10 miles an hour. Heat index values up to 101 in the afternoon. Friday night and Saturday, partly cloudy. Lows in the lower 70s. Highs around 90. Saturday night and Sunday, mostly clear. Lows in the lower 70s. Highs in the upper 80s. Sunday night and Monday, partly cloudy. Lows in the upper 60s. Highs in the lower 80s. Monday night, partly cloudy until midnight, then becoming mostly clear. Lows in the lower 60s. Tuesday, sunny. Highs in the lower 80s. Again, the forecast for Champaign, Urbana and surrounding areas of East Central Illinois for the rest of today, mostly cloudy with a chance of thunderstorms. A slight chance of showers this morning, then a chance of showers this afternoon. Highs in the mid-80s. Southwest winds 5 to 10 miles an hour, becoming north this afternoon. Chance of rain 50%. The following is a summary of watches, warnings and advisories in effect. For the WXJ76 listening area, severe thunderstorm watch number 574 remains in effect until 1 p.m. for the following counties: Champaign, DeWitt, Ford, Piatt and Vermilion. At 9 a.m. at the Champaign Airport, skies were partly sunny. The temperature was 79 degrees, the dew point was 76, and the relative humidity was 90%. The heat index was 83. The wind was southwest at 7 miles an hour. The pressure was 29.85 inches and falling. Elsewhere around the area, at Peoria, a thunderstorm was reported, with a temperature of 71. At Mattoon, it was mostly sunny, with a temperature of 81. It was partly sunny, with a temperature of 76 at Bloomington, 77 at Rantoul, and 78 at Paris. Under partly sunny skies, Terre Haute reported 75, Decatur reported 82, and Springfield reported 82. And once again at 9 a.m. at the Champaign Airport, under partly sunny skies, the temperature was 79, and the heat index was 83. Severe thunderstorm watch number 574 remains in effect until 1 p.m. for the following counties: in Illinois, Champaign, DeWitt, Ford, Piatt and Vermilion. Remember, a severe thunderstorm watch means the conditions are favorable for the development of severe weather, including large hail and damaging winds, in and close to the watch area. While severe weather may not be imminent, persons should remain alert for rapidly changing weather conditions and listen for later statements and possible warnings. 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Now for the official National Weather Service forecast for Champaign, Urbana and surrounding areas of East Central Illinois. Rest of today, mostly cloudy with a chance of thunderstorms. A slight chance of showers this morning, then a chance of showers this afternoon. Highs in the mid-80s. Southwest winds 5 to 10 miles an hour, becoming north this afternoon. Chance of rain 50%. Tonight, mostly cloudy with a chance of showers and thunderstorms. Humid with lows in the upper 60s. Southeast winds 5 to 10 miles an hour. Chance of rain 50%. Thursday, mostly cloudy with a slight chance of thunderstorms. A chance of showers, mainly in the morning. Humid with highs in the mid-80s. Southeast winds 5 to 10 miles an hour. Chance of rain 50%. Thursday night, a chance of thunderstorms. Showers likely. Humid with lows around 70. East winds 5 to 10 miles an hour. Chance of rain 70%. Friday, mostly cloudy in the morning, then becoming partly sunny. Humid with highs in the upper 80s. East winds 5 to 10 miles an hour. Heat index values up to 101 in the afternoon. Friday night and Saturday, partly cloudy. Lows in the lower 70s. Highs around 90. Saturday night and Sunday, mostly clear. Lows in the lower 70s. Highs in the upper 80s. Sunday night and Monday, partly cloudy. Lows in the upper 60s. Highs in the lower 80s. Monday night, partly cloudy until midnight, then becoming mostly clear. Lows in the lower 60s.

Tuesday, sunny. Highs in the lower 80s. Again, the forecast for Champaign, Urbana and surrounding areas of East Central Illinois for the rest of today, mostly cloudy with a chance of thunderstorms. A slight chance of showers this morning, then a chance of showers this afternoon. Highs in the mid-80s. Southwest winds 5 to 10 miles an hour, becoming north this afternoon. Chance of rain 50%. The following is a summary of watches, warnings and advisories in effect. For the WXJ76 listening area, severe thunderstorm watch number 574 remains in effect until 1 p.m. for the following counties: Champaign, DeWitt, Ford, Piatt and Vermilion. At 9 a.m. at the Champaign Airport, skies were partly sunny. The temperature was 79 degrees, the dew point was 76, and the relative humidity was 90%. The heat index was 83. The wind was southwest at 7 miles an hour. The pressure was 29.85 inches and falling. Elsewhere around the area, at Peoria, a thunderstorm was reported, with a temperature of 71. At Mattoon, it was mostly sunny, with a temperature of 81. It was partly sunny, with a temperature of 76 at Bloomington, 77 at Rantoul, and 78 at Paris. Under partly sunny skies, Terre Haute reported 75, Decatur reported 82, and Springfield reported 82. And once again at 9 a.m. at the Champaign Airport, under partly sunny skies, the temperature was 79, and the heat index was 83. Severe thunderstorm watch number 574 remains in effect until 1 p.m. for the following counties: in Illinois, Champaign, DeWitt, Ford, Piatt and Vermilion. Remember, a severe thunderstorm watch means the conditions are favorable for the development of severe weather, including large hail and damaging winds, in and close to the watch area. While severe weather may not be imminent, persons should remain alert for rapidly changing weather conditions and listen for later statements and possible warnings. 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Now for the official National Weather Service forecast for Champaign, Urbana and surrounding areas of East Central Illinois. Rest of today, mostly cloudy with a chance of thunderstorms. A slight chance of showers this morning, then a chance of showers this afternoon. Highs in the mid-80s. Southwest winds 5 to 10 miles an hour, becoming north this afternoon. Chance of rain 50%. Tonight, mostly cloudy with a chance of showers and thunderstorms. Humid with lows in the upper 60s. Southeast winds 5 to 10 miles an hour. Chance of rain 50%. Thursday, mostly cloudy with a slight chance of thunderstorms. A chance of showers, mainly in the morning. Humid with highs in the mid-80s. Southeast winds 5 to 10 miles an hour. Chance of rain 50%. Thursday night, a chance of thunderstorms. Showers likely. Humid with lows around 70. East winds 5 to 10 miles an hour. Chance of rain 70%. Friday, mostly cloudy in the morning, then becoming partly sunny. Humid with highs in the upper 80s. East winds 5 to 10 miles an hour. Heat index values up to 101 in the afternoon. Friday night and Saturday, partly cloudy. Lows in the lower 70s. Highs around 90. Saturday night and Sunday, mostly clear. Lows in the lower 70s. Highs in the upper 80s. Sunday night and Monday, partly cloudy. Lows in the upper 60s. Highs in the lower 80s. Monday night, partly cloudy until midnight, then becoming mostly clear. Lows in the lower 60s. Tuesday, sunny. Highs in the lower 80s. Again, the forecast for Champaign, Urbana and surrounding areas of East Central Illinois for the rest of today, mostly cloudy with a chance of thunderstorms. A slight chance of showers this morning, then a chance of showers this afternoon. Highs in the mid-80s. Southwest winds 5 to 10 miles an hour, becoming north this afternoon. Chance of rain 50%. Now for the official National Weather Service forecast for Champaign, Urbana and surrounding areas of East Central Illinois. Rest of today, mostly cloudy with a chance

thunderstorms. Showers likely. Humid with lows around 70. East winds 5 to 10 miles an hour. Chance of rain 70%. Friday, mostly cloudy in the morning, then becoming partly sunny. Humid with highs in the upper 80s. East winds 5 to 10 miles an hour. Heat index values up to 101 in the afternoon. Friday night and Saturday, partly cloudy. Lows in the lower 70s. Highs around 90. Saturday night and Sunday, mostly clear. Lows in the lower 70s. Highs in the upper 80s. Sunday night and Monday, partly cloudy. Lows in the upper 60s. Highs in the lower 80s. Monday night, partly cloudy until midnight, then becoming mostly clear. Lows in the lower 60s. Tuesday, sunny. Highs in the lower 80s. Again, the forecast for Champaign, Urbana and surrounding areas of East Central Illinois for the rest of today, mostly cloudy with a chance of showers and thunderstorms. Some thunderstorms may be severe with damaging winds and large hail late this morning. Some thunderstorms may produce damaging winds and large hail this afternoon. Highs in the mid-80s. Southwest winds 5 to 10 miles an hour, becoming north this afternoon. Chance of rain 50%. The following is a summary of watches, warnings and advisories in effect. For the WXJ76 listening area, severe thunderstorm watch number 574 remains in effect until 1 p.m. for the following counties: Champaign, DeWitt, Ford, Piatt and Vermilion. At 9 a.m. at the Champaign Airport, skies were partly sunny. The temperature was 79 degrees, the dew point was 76, and the relative humidity was 90%. The heat index was 83. The wind was southwest at 7 miles an hour. The pressure was 29.85 inches and falling. Elsewhere around the area, at Peoria, a thunderstorm was reported, with a temperature of 71. At Mattoon, it was mostly sunny, with a temperature of 81. It was partly sunny, with a temperature of 76 at Bloomington, 77 at Rantoul, and 78 at Paris. Under partly sunny skies, Terre Haute reported 75, Decatur reported 82, and Springfield reported 82. And once again at 9 a.m. at the Champaign Airport, under partly sunny skies, the temperature was 79, and the heat index was 83. Severe thunderstorm watch number 574 remains in effect until 1 p.m. for the following counties: in Illinois, Champaign, DeWitt, Ford, Piatt and Vermilion. Remember, a severe thunderstorm watch means the conditions are favorable for the development of severe weather, including large hail and damaging winds, in and close to the watch area. While severe weather may not be imminent, persons should remain alert for rapidly changing weather conditions and listen for later statements and possible warnings. 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Now for the official National Weather Service forecast for Champaign, Urbana and surrounding areas of East Central Illinois. Rest of today, mostly cloudy with a chance of showers and thunderstorms. Some thunderstorms may be severe with damaging winds and large hail late this morning. Some thunderstorms may produce damaging winds and large hail this afternoon. Highs in the mid-80s. Southwest winds 5 to 10 miles an hour, becoming north this afternoon. Chance of rain 50%. Tonight, mostly cloudy with a chance of showers and thunderstorms. Humid with lows in the upper 60s. Southeast winds 5 to 10 miles an hour. Chance of rain 50%. Thursday, mostly cloudy with a slight chance of thunderstorms. A chance of showers, mainly in the morning. Humid with highs in the mid-80s. Southeast winds 5 to 10 miles an hour. Chance of rain 50%. Thursday night, a chance of thunderstorms. Showers likely. Humid with lows around 70. East winds 5 to 10 miles an hour. Chance of rain 70%. Friday, mostly cloudy in the morning, then becoming partly sunny. Humid with highs in the upper 80s. East winds 5 to 10 miles an hour. Heat index values up to 101 in the afternoon.

cloudy until midnight, then becoming mostly clear. Lows in the lower 60s. Tuesday, sunny. Highs in the lower 80s. Again, the forecast for Champaign, Urbana and surrounding areas of East Central Illinois for the rest of today, mostly cloudy with a chance of showers and thunderstorms. Some thunderstorms may be severe with damaging winds and large hail late this morning. Some thunderstorms may produce damaging winds and large hail this afternoon. Highs in the mid-80s. Southwest winds 5 to 10 miles an hour, becoming north this afternoon. Chance of rain 50%. The following is a summary of watches, warnings and advisories in effect. For the WXJ76 listening area, severe thunderstorm watch number 574 remains in effect until 1 p.m. for the following counties: Champaign, DeWitt, Ford, Piatt and Vermilion. Severe thunderstorm watch number 574 remains in effect until 1 p.m. for the following counties: in Illinois, Champaign, DeWitt, Ford, Piatt and Vermilion. Remember, a severe thunderstorm watch means the conditions are favorable for the development of severe weather, including large hail and damaging winds, in and close to the watch area. While severe weather may not be imminent, persons should remain alert for rapidly changing weather conditions and listen for later statements and possible warnings. 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The time is currently 10 a.m. Central Daylight Time. 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Now for the official National Weather Service forecast for Champaign, Urbana and surrounding areas of East Central Illinois. Rest of today, mostly cloudy with a chance of showers and thunderstorms. Some thunderstorms may be severe with damaging winds and large hail late this morning. Some thunderstorms may produce damaging winds and large hail this afternoon. Highs in the mid-80s. Southwest winds 5 to 10 miles an hour, becoming north this afternoon. Chance of rain 50%. Tonight, mostly cloudy with a chance of showers and thunderstorms. Humid with lows in the upper 60s. Southeast winds 5 to 10 miles an hour. Chance of rain 50%. Thursday, mostly cloudy with a slight chance of thunderstorms. A chance of showers, mainly in the morning. Humid with highs in the mid-80s. Southeast winds 5 to 10 miles an hour. Chance of rain 50%. Thursday night, a chance of thunderstorms. Showers likely. Humid with lows around 70. East winds 5 to 10 miles an hour. Chance of rain 70%. Friday, mostly cloudy in the morning, then becoming partly sunny. Humid with highs in the upper 80s. East winds 5 to 10 miles an hour. Heat index values up to 101 in the afternoon. Friday night and Saturday, partly cloudy. Lows in the lower 70s. Highs around 90. Saturday night and Sunday, mostly clear. Lows in the lower 70s. Highs in the upper 80s. Sunday night and Monday, partly cloudy. Lows in the upper 60s. Highs in the lower 80s. Monday night, partly cloudy until midnight, then becoming mostly clear. Lows in the lower 60s. Tuesday, sunny. Highs in the lower 80s. Again, the forecast for Champaign, Urbana and surrounding areas of East Central Illinois for the rest of today, mostly cloudy with a chance of showers and thunderstorms. Some thunderstorms may be severe with damaging winds and large hail late this morning. Some thunderstorms may produce damaging winds and large hail this afternoon. Highs in the mid-80s. Southwest winds 5 to 10 miles an hour, becoming north this afternoon. Chance of rain 50%. The following is a summary of watches, warnings and advisories in effect. For the WXJ76 listening area, severe thunderstorm watch number 574 remains in effect until 1 p.m. for the following counties: Champaign, DeWitt, Ford, Piatt and Vermilion. At 10 a.m. at the Champaign Airport, skies were partly sunny. The temperature was 80 degrees, the dew point was 76, and the relative humidity was 87%. The heat index was 86. The wind was southwest at 6 miles an hour. The pressure was 29.87 inches and rising. Elsewhere around the area, at Peoria, a thunderstorm was reported, with a temperature

72. At Bloomington, rain was falling with a temperature of 74. At Mattoon, it was mostly sunny with a temperature of 85. It was partly sunny with a temperature of 76 at Terre Haute, 82 at Decatur, and 79 at Springfield. And once again at 10 a.m. at the Champaign Airport, under partly sunny skies, the temperature was 80, and the heat index was 86. Severe thunderstorm watch number 574 remains in effect until 1 p.m. for the following counties, in Illinois, Champaign, DeWitt, Ford, Piatt, and Vermilion. Remember, a severe thunderstorm watch means the conditions are favorable for the development of severe weather, including large hail and damaging winds, in and close to the watch area. While severe weather may not be imminent, persons should remain alert for rapidly changing weather conditions and listen for later statements and possible warnings. 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Now for the official National Weather Service forecast for Champaign, Urbana, and surrounding areas of East Central Illinois. Rest of today, mostly cloudy with a chance of showers and thunderstorms. Some thunderstorms may be severe with damaging winds and large hail late this morning. Some thunderstorms may produce damaging winds and large hail this afternoon. Highs in the mid-80s. Southwest winds 5 to 10 miles an hour, becoming north this afternoon. Chance of rain 50%. Tonight, mostly cloudy with a chance of showers and thunderstorms. Humid with lows in the upper 60s. Southeast winds 5 to 10 miles an hour. Chance of rain 50%. Thursday, mostly cloudy with a slight chance of thunderstorms. A chance of showers, mainly in the morning. Humid with highs in the mid-80s. Southeast winds 5 to 10 miles an hour. Chance of rain 50%. Thursday night, a chance of thunderstorms. Showers likely. Humid with lows around 70. East winds 5 to 10 miles an hour. Chance of rain 70%. Friday, mostly cloudy in the morning, then becoming partly sunny. Humid with highs in the upper 80s. East winds 5 to 10 miles an hour. Heat index values up to 101 in the afternoon. Friday night and Saturday, partly cloudy. Lows in the lower 70s. Highs around 90. Saturday night and Sunday, mostly clear. Lows in the lower 70s. Highs in the upper 80s. Sunday night and Monday, partly cloudy. Lows in the upper 60s. Highs in the lower 80s. Monday night, partly cloudy until midnight, then becoming mostly clear. Lows in the lower 60s. Tuesday, sunny. Highs in the lower 80s. Again, the forecast for Champaign, Urbana, and surrounding areas of East Central Illinois for the rest of today, mostly cloudy with a chance of showers and thunderstorms. Some thunderstorms may be severe with damaging winds and large hail late this morning. Some thunderstorms may produce damaging winds and large hail this afternoon. Highs in the mid-80s. Southwest winds 5 to 10 miles an hour, becoming north this afternoon. Chance of rain 50%. 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Programming originates from NOAA's National Weather Service office in Lincoln and transmits from the WCIA television tower near Seymour. 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The following is a summary of watches, warnings, and advisories in effect. For the WXJ76 listening area, severe thunderstorm watch number 574 remains in effect until 1 p.m. for the following counties: Champaign, DeWitt, Ford, Piatt, and Vermilion. At 10 a.m. at the Champaign Airport, skies were partly sunny. The temperature was 80 degrees, the dew point was 76, and the relative humidity was 87%. The heat index was 86. The wind was southwest at 6 miles an hour. The pressure was 29.87 inches and rising.

Elsewhere around the area, at Peoria, a thunderstorm was reported, with a temperature of 72. At Bloomington, rain was falling, with a temperature of 74. At Mattoon, it was mostly sunny, with a temperature of 85. It was partly sunny, with a temperature of 76 at Terre Haute, 82 at Decatur, and 79 at Springfield. And once again at 10 a.m. at the Champaign Airport, under partly sunny skies, the temperature was 80, and the heat index was 86. Severe thunderstorm watch number 574 remains in effect until 1 p.m. for the following counties, in Illinois, Champaign, DeWitt, Ford, Piatt, and Vermilion. Remember, a severe thunderstorm watch means the conditions are favorable for the development of severe weather, including large hail and damaging winds, in and close to the watch area. While severe weather may not be imminent, persons should remain alert for rapidly changing weather conditions and listen for later statements and possible warnings. 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Now for the official National Weather Service forecast for Champaign, Urbana, and surrounding areas of East Central Illinois. Rest of today, mostly cloudy with a chance of showers and thunderstorms. Some thunderstorms may be severe with damaging winds and large hail late this morning. Some thunderstorms may produce damaging winds and large hail this afternoon. Highs in the mid-80s. Southwest winds 5 to 10 miles an hour, becoming north this afternoon. Chance of rain 50%. Tonight, mostly cloudy with a chance of showers and thunderstorms. Humid with lows in the upper 60s. Southeast winds 5 to 10 miles an hour. Chance of rain 50%. Thursday, mostly cloudy with a slight chance of thunderstorms. A chance of showers, mainly in the morning. Humid with highs in the mid-80s. Southeast winds 5 to 10 miles an hour. Chance of rain 50%. Thursday night, a chance of thunderstorms. Showers likely. Humid with lows around 70. East winds 5 to 10 miles an hour. Chance of rain 70%. Friday, mostly cloudy in the morning, then becoming partly sunny. Humid with highs in the upper 80s. East winds 5 to 10 miles an hour. Heat index values up to 101 in the afternoon. Friday night and Saturday, partly cloudy. Lows in the lower 70s. Highs around 90. Saturday night and Sunday, mostly clear. Lows in the lower 70s. Highs in the upper 80s. Sunday night and Monday, partly cloudy. Lows in the upper 60s. Highs in the lower 80s. Monday night, partly cloudy until midnight, then becoming mostly clear. Lows in the lower 60s. Tuesday, sunny. Highs in the lower 80s. Again, the forecast for Champaign, Urbana, and surrounding areas of East Central Illinois for the rest of today, mostly cloudy with a chance of showers and thunderstorms. Some thunderstorms may be severe with damaging winds and large hail late this morning. Some thunderstorms may produce damaging winds and large hail this afternoon. Highs in the mid-80s. Southwest winds 5 to 10 miles an hour, becoming north this afternoon. Chance of rain 50%. The following is a summary of watches, warnings, and advisories in effect. For the WXJ76 listening area, severe thunderstorm watch number 574 remains in effect until 1 p.m. for the following counties, Champaign, DeWitt, Ford, Piatt, and Vermilion. At 10 a.m. at the Champaign Airport, skies were partly sunny. The temperature was 80 degrees, the dew point was 76, and the relative humidity was 87%. The heat index was 86. The wind was southwest at 6 miles an hour. The pressure was 29.87 inches and rising. Elsewhere around the area, at Peoria, a thunderstorm was reported, with a temperature of 72. At Bloomington, rain was falling, with a temperature of 72. It was partly sunny, with a temperature of 76 at Terre Haute, 85 at Mattoon, 82 at Decatur, and 79 at Springfield. And once again at 10 a.m. at the Champaign Airport, under partly sunny skies, the temperature was 80, and the heat index was 86. Severe thunderstorm

Act No. 574 remains in effect until 1 p.m. for the following counties: in Illinois, Champaign, DeWitt, Ford, Piatt, and Vermilion. Remember, a severe thunderstorm watch means the conditions are favorable for the development of severe weather, including large hail and damaging winds in and close to the watch area. While severe weather may not be imminent, persons should remain alert for rapidly changing weather conditions and listen for later statements and possible warnings. 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Now for the official National Weather Service forecast for Champaign, Urbana, and surrounding areas of East Central Illinois. Rest of today, mostly cloudy with a chance of showers and thunderstorms. Some thunderstorms may be severe with damaging winds and large hail late this morning. Some thunderstorms may produce damaging winds and large hail this afternoon. Highs in the mid-80s. Southwest winds 5 to 10 miles an hour, becoming north this afternoon. Chance of rain 50%. Tonight, mostly cloudy with a chance of showers and thunderstorms. Humid with lows in the upper 60s. Southeast winds 5 to 10 miles an hour. Chance of rain 50%. Thursday, mostly cloudy with a slight chance of thunderstorms. A chance of showers, mainly in the morning. Humid with highs in the mid-80s. Southeast winds 5 to 10 miles an hour. Chance of rain 50%. Thursday night, a chance of thunderstorms. Showers likely. Humid with lows around 70. East winds 5 to 10 miles an hour. Chance of rain 70%. Friday, mostly cloudy in the morning, then becoming partly sunny. Humid with highs in the upper 80s. East winds 5 to 10 miles an hour. Heat index values up to 101 in the afternoon. Friday night and Saturday, partly cloudy. Lows in the lower 70s. Highs around 90. Saturday night and Sunday, mostly clear. Lows in the lower 70s. Highs in the upper 80s. Sunday night and Monday, partly cloudy. Lows in the upper 60s. Highs in the lower 80s. Monday night, partly cloudy until midnight, then becoming mostly clear. Lows in the lower 60s. Tuesday, sunny. Highs in the lower 80s. Again, the forecast for Champaign, Urbana, and surrounding areas of East Central Illinois for the rest of today, mostly cloudy with a chance of showers and thunderstorms. Some thunderstorms may be severe with damaging winds and large hail late this morning. Some thunderstorms may produce damaging winds and large hail this afternoon. Highs in the mid-80s. Southwest winds 5 to 10 miles an hour, becoming north this afternoon. Chance of rain 50%. The following is a summary of watches, warnings, and advisories in effect. For the WXJ76 listening area, severe thunderstorm watch number 574 remains in effect until 1 p.m. for the following counties: Champaign, DeWitt, Ford, Piatt, and Vermilion. At 10 a.m. at the Champaign Airport, skies were partly sunny. The temperature was 80 degrees, the dew point was 76, and the relative humidity was 87%. The heat index was 86. The wind was southwest at 6 miles an hour. The pressure was 29.87 inches and rising. Elsewhere around the area, at Peoria, a thunderstorm was reported with a temperature of 72. At Bloomington, rain was falling with a temperature of 72. It was partly sunny with a temperature of 76 at Terre Haute, 85 at Mattoon, 82 at Decatur, and 79 at Springfield. And once again at 10 a.m. at the Champaign Airport, under partly sunny skies, the temperature was 80, and the heat index was 86. Severe thunderstorm watch number 574 remains in effect until 1 p.m. for the following counties: in Illinois, Champaign, DeWitt, Ford, Piatt, and Vermilion. Remember, a severe thunderstorm watch means the conditions are favorable for the development of severe weather, including large hail and damaging winds in and close to the watch area. While severe weather may not be imminent, persons should remain alert for rapidly changing weather conditions and listen for later statements and possible warnings. 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

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Now for the official National Weather Service forecast for Champaign, Urbana, and surrounding areas of East Central Illinois. Rest of today, mostly cloudy with a chance of showers and thunderstorms. Some thunderstorms may be severe with damaging winds and large hail late this morning. Some thunderstorms may produce damaging winds and large hail this afternoon. Highs in the mid-80s. Southwest winds 5 to 10 miles an hour, becoming north this afternoon. Chance of rain 50%. Tonight, mostly cloudy with a chance of showers and thunderstorms. Humid with lows in the upper 60s. Southeast winds 5 to 10 miles an hour. Chance of rain 50%. Thursday, mostly cloudy with a slight chance of thunderstorms. A chance of showers, mainly in the morning. Humid with highs in the mid-80s. Southeast winds 5 to 10 miles an hour. Chance of rain 50%. Thursday night, a chance of thunderstorms. Showers likely. Humid with lows around 70. East winds 5 to 10 miles an hour. Chance of rain 70%. Friday, mostly cloudy in the morning, then becoming partly sunny. Humid with highs in the upper 80s. East winds 5 to 10 miles an hour. Heat index values up to 101 in the afternoon. Friday night and Saturday, partly cloudy. Lows in the lower 70s. Highs around 90. Saturday night and Sunday, mostly clear. Lows in the lower 70s. Highs in the upper 80s. Sunday night and Monday, partly cloudy. Lows in the upper 60s. Highs in the lower 80s. Monday night, partly cloudy until midnight, then becoming mostly clear. Lows in the lower 60s. Tuesday, sunny. Highs in the lower 80s. Again, the forecast for Champaign, Urbana, and surrounding areas of East Central Illinois for the rest of today, mostly cloudy with a chance of showers and thunderstorms. Some thunderstorms may be severe with damaging winds and large hail late this morning. Some thunderstorms may produce damaging winds and large hail this afternoon. Highs in the mid-80s. Southwest winds 5 to 10 miles an hour, becoming north this afternoon. Chance of rain 50%. The following is a summary of watches, warnings, and advisories in effect. For the WXJ76 listening area, severe thunderstorm watch number 574 remains in effect until 1 p.m. for the following counties: Champaign, DeWitt, Ford, Piatt, and Vermilion. At 10 a.m. at the Champaign Airport, skies were partly sunny. The temperature was 80 degrees, the dew point was 76, and the relative humidity was 87%. The heat index was 86. The wind was southwest at 6 miles an hour. The pressure was 29.87 inches and rising. Elsewhere around the area, rain was falling, with a temperature of 72 at Peoria and 72 at Bloomington. It was partly sunny, with a temperature of 76 at Terre Haute, 85 at Mattoon, and 82 at Decatur. At Springfield, it was cloudy, with a temperature of 79. And once again at 10 a.m. at the Champaign Airport, under partly sunny skies, the temperature was 80, and the heat index was 86. Severe thunderstorm watch number 574 remains in effect until 1 p.m. for the following counties: in Illinois, Champaign, DeWitt, Ford, Piatt, and Vermilion. Remember, a severe thunderstorm watch means the conditions are favorable for the development of severe weather, including large hail and damaging winds, in and close to the watch area. While severe weather may not be imminent, persons should remain alert for rapidly changing weather conditions and listen for later statements and possible warnings. 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The time is currently 10:23 a.m. Central Daylight Time. 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Now for the official National Weather Service forecast for Champaign, Urbana, and surrounding areas of East Central Illinois. Rest of today, mostly cloudy with a chance of showers and thunderstorms. Some thunderstorms may be severe with damaging winds and large hail late this morning. Some thunderstorms

Storms may produce damaging winds and large hail this afternoon. Highs in the mid-80s. Southwest winds 5 to 10 miles an hour, becoming north this afternoon. Chance of rain 50%. Tonight, mostly cloudy with a chance of showers and thunderstorms. Humid with lows in the upper 60s. Southeast winds 5 to 10 miles an hour. Chance of rain 50%. Thursday, mostly cloudy with a slight chance of thunderstorms. A chance of showers, mainly in the morning. Humid with highs in the mid-80s. Southeast winds 5 to 10 miles an hour. Chance of rain 50%. Thursday night, a chance of thunderstorms. Showers likely. Humid with lows around 70. East winds 5 to 10 miles an hour. Chance of rain 70%. Friday, mostly cloudy in the morning, then becoming partly sunny. Humid with highs in the upper 80s. East winds 5 to 10 miles an hour. Heat index values up to 101 in the afternoon. Friday night and Saturday, partly cloudy. Lows in the lower 70s. Highs around 90. Saturday night and Sunday, mostly clear. Lows in the lower 70s. Highs in the upper 80s. Sunday night and Monday, partly cloudy. Lows in the upper 60s. Highs in the lower 80s. Monday night, partly cloudy until midnight, then becoming mostly clear. Lows in the lower 60s. Tuesday, sunny. Highs in the lower 80s. Again, the forecast for Champaign, Urbana and surrounding areas of East Central Illinois for the rest of today, mostly cloudy with a chance of showers and thunderstorms. Some thunderstorms may be severe with damaging winds and large hail late this morning. Some thunderstorms may produce damaging winds and large hail this afternoon. Highs in the mid-80s. Southwest winds 5 to 10 miles an hour, becoming north this afternoon. Chance of rain 50%. The following is a summary of watches, warnings and advisories in effect. For the WXJ76 listening area, severe thunderstorm watch number 574 remains in effect until 1 p.m. for the following counties, Champaign, DeWitt, Ford, Piatt and Vermilion. At 10 a.m. at the Champaign Airport, skies were partly sunny. The temperature was 80 degrees, the dew point was 76, and the relative humidity was 87%. The heat index was 86. The wind was southwest at 6 miles an hour. The pressure was 29.87 inches and rising. Elsewhere around the area, rain was falling, with a temperature of 72 at Peoria and 72 at Bloomington. It was partly sunny, with a temperature of 76 at Terre Haute, 85 at Mattoon, and 82 at Decatur. At Springfield, it was cloudy, with a temperature of 79. And once again at 10 a.m. at the Champaign Airport, under partly sunny skies, the temperature was 80, and the heat index was 86. Severe thunderstorm watch number 574 remains in effect until 1 p.m. for the following counties, in Illinois, Champaign, DeWitt, Ford, Piatt and Vermilion. Remember, a severe thunderstorm watch means the conditions are favorable for the development of severe weather, including large hail and damaging winds, in and close to the watch area. While severe weather may not be imminent, persons should remain alert for rapidly changing weather conditions and listen for later statements and possible warnings. 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Now for the official National Weather Service forecast for Champaign, Urbana and surrounding areas of East Central Illinois. Rest of today, mostly cloudy with a chance of showers and thunderstorms. Some thunderstorms may be severe with damaging winds and large hail late this morning. Some thunderstorms may produce damaging winds and large hail this afternoon. Highs in the mid-80s. Southwest winds 5 to 10 miles an hour, becoming north this afternoon. Chance of rain 50%. Tonight, mostly cloudy with a chance of showers and thunderstorms. Humid with lows in the upper 60s. Southeast winds 5 to 10 miles an hour. Chance of rain 50%. Thursday, mostly cloudy with a slight chance of thunderstorms. A chance of showers, mainly in the morning. Humid with highs.

in the mid-80s. Southeast winds 5 to 10 miles an hour. Chance of rain 50%. Thursday night, a chance of thunderstorms. Showers likely. Humid with lows around 70. East winds 5 to 10 miles an hour. Chance of rain 70%. Friday, mostly cloudy in the morning, then becoming partly sunny. Humid with highs in the upper 80s. East winds 5 to 10 miles an hour. Heat index values up to 101 in the afternoon. Friday night and Saturday, partly cloudy. Lows in the lower 70s. Highs around 90. Saturday night and Sunday, mostly clear. Lows in the lower 70s. Highs in the upper 80s. Sunday night and Monday, partly cloudy. Lows in the upper 60s. Highs in the lower 80s. Monday night, partly cloudy until midnight, then becoming mostly clear. Lows in the lower 60s. Tuesday, sunny. Highs in the lower 80s. Again, the forecast for Champaign, Urbana and surrounding areas of East Central Illinois for the rest of today, mostly cloudy with a chance of showers and thunderstorms. Some thunderstorms may be severe with damaging winds and large hail late this morning. Some thunderstorms may produce damaging winds and large hail this afternoon. Highs in the mid-80s. Southwest winds 5 to 10 miles an hour, becoming north this afternoon. Chance of rain 50%. The following is a summary of watches, warnings and advisories in effect. For the WXJ76 listening area, severe thunderstorm watch number 574 remains in effect until 1 p.m. for the following counties: Champaign, DeWitt, Ford, Piatt and Vermilion. At 10 a.m. at the Champaign Airport, skies were partly sunny. The temperature was 80 degrees, the dew point was 76, and the relative humidity was 87%. The heat index was 86. The wind was southwest at 6 miles an hour. The pressure was 29.87 inches and rising. Elsewhere around the area, rain was falling, with a temperature of 72 at Peoria and 72 at Bloomington. It was partly sunny, with a temperature of 76 at Terre Haute, 85 at Mattoon, and 82 at Decatur. At Springfield, it was cloudy, with a temperature of 79. And once again at 10 a.m. at the Champaign Airport, under partly sunny skies, the temperature was 80, and the heat index was 86. Severe thunderstorm watch number 574 remains in effect until 1 p.m. for the following counties: in Illinois, Champaign, DeWitt, Ford, Piatt and Vermilion. Remember, a severe thunderstorm watch means the conditions are favorable for the development of severe weather, including large hail and damaging winds, in and close to the watch area. While severe weather may not be imminent, persons should remain alert for rapidly changing weather conditions and listen for later statements and possible warnings. 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Now for the official National Weather Service forecast for Champaign, Urbana and surrounding areas of East Central Illinois. Rest of today, mostly cloudy with a chance of showers and thunderstorms. Some thunderstorms may be severe with damaging winds and large hail late this morning. Some thunderstorms may produce damaging forecast for Champaign, Urbana and surrounding areas of East Central Illinois. Rest of today, mostly cloudy with a chance of showers and thunderstorms. Some thunderstorms may be severe with damaging winds and large hail late this morning. Some thunderstorms may produce damaging winds and large hail this afternoon. Highs in the mid-80s. Southwest winds 5 to 10 miles an hour, becoming north this afternoon. Chance of rain 50%. Tonight, mostly cloudy with a chance of showers and thunderstorms. Humid with lows in the upper 60s. Southeast winds 5 to 10 miles an hour. Chance of rain 50%. Thursday, mostly cloudy with a slight chance of thunderstorms. A chance of showers, mainly in the morning. Humid with highs in the mid-80s. Southeast winds 5 to 10 miles an hour. Chance of rain 50%. Thursday night, a chance of thunderstorms. Showers likely. Humid with lows around 70. East winds 5 to 10 miles an hour.

chance of rain 70%. Friday, mostly cloudy in the morning, then becoming partly sunny. Humid with highs in the upper 80s. East winds 5 to 10 miles an hour. Heat index values up to 101 in the afternoon. Friday night and Saturday, partly cloudy. Lows in the lower 70s. Highs around 90. Saturday night and Sunday, mostly clear. Lows in the lower 70s. Highs in the upper 80s. Sunday night and Monday, partly cloudy. Lows in the upper 60s. Highs in the lower 80s. Monday night, partly cloudy until midnight, then becoming mostly clear. Lows in the lower 60s. Tuesday, sunny. Highs in the lower 80s. Again, the forecast for Champaign, Urbana and surrounding areas of East Central Illinois for the rest of today, mostly cloudy with a chance of showers and thunderstorms. Some thunderstorms may be severe with damaging winds and large hail late this morning. Some thunderstorms may produce damaging winds and large hail this afternoon. Highs in the mid-80s. Southwest winds 5 to 10 miles an hour, becoming north this afternoon. Chance of rain 50%. The following is a summary of watches, warnings and advisories in effect. For the WXJ76 listening area, severe thunderstorm watch number 574 remains in effect until 1 p.m. for the following counties: Champaign, DeWitt, Ford, Piatt and Vermilion. At 10 a.m. at the Champaign Airport, skies were partly sunny. The temperature was 80 degrees, the dew point was 76, and the relative humidity was 87%. The heat index was 86. The wind was southwest at

The National Weather Service in Lincoln has issued a severe thunderstorm warning for northern Vermilion County until 11:15 a.m. At 10:35 a.m., a severe thunderstorm was located over Rankin, or 9 miles east of Paxton, moving east at 40 miles per hour. Expected hazards include 60 miles per hour wind gusts. This is a radar-indicated threat. The following impacts are expected. Expect damage to roofs, siding, and trees. This severe thunderstorm will be near Rankin around 10:40 a.m. Hoopston and Rossville around 10:50 a.m. You are listening to NOAA Weather Radio All Hazards, station WXJ76 in Champaign. The National Weather Service in Lincoln has issued a severe thunderstorm warning for northern Vermilion County until 11:15 a.m. At 10:35 a.m., a severe thunderstorm was located over Rankin, or 9 miles east of Paxton, moving east at 40 miles per hour. Expected hazards include 60 miles per hour wind gusts. This is a radar-indicated threat. The following impacts are expected. Expect damage to roofs, siding, and trees. This severe thunderstorm will be near Rankin around 10:40 a.m. Hoopston and Rossville around 10:50 a.m. The following is a summary of watches, warnings, and advisories in effect. For the WXJ76 listening area, a severe thunderstorm warning has been issued until 11:15 a.m. for the following county, Vermilion, Illinois. Severe thunderstorm watch number 574 remains in effect until 1 p.m. for the following counties, Champaign, DeWitt, Ford, Piatt, and Vermilion. At 10 a.m. at the Champaign Airport, skies were partly sunny. The temperature was 80 degrees, the dew point was 76, and the relative humidity was 87%. The heat index was 86. The wind was southwest at 6 miles an hour. The pressure was 29.87 inches and rising. Elsewhere around the area, rain was falling, with a temperature of 72 at Peoria and 72 at Bloomington. It was partly sunny, with a temperature of 76 at Terre Haute, 85 at Mattoon, and 82 at Decatur. At Springfield, it was cloudy, with a temperature of 79. And once again at 10 a.m. at the Champaign Airport, under partly sunny skies, the temperature was 80, and the heat index was 86. The time is currently 10:38 a.m. Central Daylight Time. 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The National Weather Service in Lincoln has issued a severe thunderstorm warning for northern Vermilion County until 11:15 a.m. At 10:35 a.m., a severe thunderstorm was located over Rankin, or 9 miles east of Paxton, moving east at 40 miles per hour. Expected hazards include 60 miles per hour wind gusts. This is a radar-indicated threat. The following impacts are expected. Expect damage to roofs, siding, and trees. This severe thunderstorm will be near Rankin around 10:40 a.m. Hoopston and Rossville around 10:50 a.m. The following is a summary of watches, warnings, and advisories in effect. For the WXJ76 listening area, a severe thunderstorm warning has been issued until 11:15 a.m. for the following county, Vermilion, Illinois. Severe thunderstorm watch number 574 remains in effect until 1 p.m. for the following counties, Champaign, DeWitt, Ford, Piatt, and Vermilion. At 10 a.m. at the Champaign Airport, skies were partly sunny. The temperature was 80 degrees, the dew point was 76, and the relative humidity was 87%. The heat index was 86. The wind was southwest at 6 miles an hour. The pressure was 29.87 inches and rising. Elsewhere around the area, rain was falling, with a temperature of 72 at Peoria and 72 at Bloomington. It was partly sunny, with a temperature of 76 at Terre Haute, 85 at Mattoon, and 82 at Decatur. At Springfield, it was cloudy, with a temperature of 79. And once again at 10 a.m. at the Champaign Airport, under partly sunny skies, the temperature was 80, and the heat index was 86. The time is currently 10:41 a.m. Central Daylight Time. 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
The National Weather Service in Lincoln has issued a severe thunderstorm warning for northern Vermilion County until 11:15 a.m. At 10:35 a.m., a severe thunderstorm was located over Rankin, or 9 miles east of Paxton, moving east at 40 miles per hour. Expected hazards include 60 miles per hour wind gusts. This is a radar-indicated threat. The following impacts are expected. Expect damage to roofs, siding, and trees. This severe thunderstorm will be near Rankin around 10:40 a.m. Hoopston and Rossville around 10:50 a.m. The following is a summary of watches, warnings, and advisories in effect. For the WXJ76 listening area, a severe thunderstorm warning has been issued until 11:15 a.m. for the following county, Vermilion, Illinois. Severe thunderstorm watch number 574 remains in effect until 1 p.m. for the following counties, Champaign, DeWitt, Ford, Piatt, and Vermilion. At 10 a.m. at the Champaign Airport, skies were partly sunny. The temperature was 80 degrees, the dew point was 76, and the relative humidity was 87%. The heat index was 86. The wind was southwest at 6 miles an hour. The pressure was 29.87 inches and rising. Elsewhere around the area, rain was falling, with a temperature of 72 at Peoria and 72 at Bloomington. It was partly sunny, with a temperature of 76 at Terre Haute, 85 at Mattoon, and 82 at Decatur. At Springfield, it was cloudy, with a temperature of 79. And once again at 10 a.m. at the Champaign Airport, under partly sunny skies, the temperature was 80, and the heat index was 86. The time is currently 10:43 a.m. Central Daylight Time. 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The National Weather Service in Lincoln has issued a severe thunderstorm warning for northern Vermilion County until 11:15 a.m. At 10:35 a.m., a severe thunderstorm was located over Rankin, or 9 miles east of Paxton, moving east at 40 miles per hour. Expected hazards include 60 miles per hour wind gusts. This is a radar-indicated threat. The following impacts are expected. Expect damage to roofs, siding, and trees. This severe thunderstorm will be near Rankin around 10:40 a.m. Hoopston and Rossville around 10:50 a.m. The following is a summary of watches, warnings, and advisories in effect. For the WXJ76 listening area, a severe thunderstorm warning has been issued until 11:15 a.m. for the following county, Vermilion, Illinois.

was 80, and the heat index was 86. The time is currently 10:49 a.m. Central Daylight Time. 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The National Weather Service in Lincoln has issued a severe thunderstorm warning for northern Vermilion County until 11:15 a.m. At 10:35 a.m., a severe thunderstorm was located over Rankin, or 9 miles east of Paxton, moving east at 40 miles per hour. Expected hazards include 60 miles per hour wind gusts. This is a radar-indicated threat. The following impacts are expected: expect damage to roofs, siding, and trees. This severe thunderstorm will be near Rankin around 10:40 a.m. Hoopston and Rossville around 10:50 a.m. The following is a summary of watches, warnings, and advisories in effect. For the WXJ76 listening area, a severe thunderstorm warning has been issued until 11:15 a.m. for the following county: Vermilion, Illinois. Severe thunderstorm watch number 574 remains in effect until 1 p.m. for the following counties: Champaign, DeWitt, Ford, Piatt, and Vermilion. At 10 a.m. at the Champaign Airport, skies were partly sunny. The temperature was 80 degrees, the dew point was 76, and the relative humidity was 87%. The heat index was 86. The wind was southwest at 6 miles an hour. The pressure was 29.87 inches and rising. Elsewhere around the area, rain was falling, with a temperature of 72 at Peoria and 72 at Bloomington. It was partly sunny, with a temperature of 76 at Terre Haute, 85 at Mattoon, and 82 at Decatur. At Springfield, it was cloudy, with a temperature of 79. And once again at 10 a.m. at the Champaign Airport, under partly sunny skies, the temperature was 80, and the heat index was 86. The time is currently 10:51 a.m. Central Daylight Time. 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The National Weather Service in Lincoln has issued a severe thunderstorm warning for northern Vermilion County until 11:15 a.m. At 10:35 a.m., a severe thunderstorm was located over Rankin, or 9 miles east of Paxton, moving east at 40 miles per hour. Expected hazards include 60 miles per hour wind gusts. This is a radar-indicated threat. The following impacts are expected: expect damage to roofs, siding, and trees. This severe thunderstorm will be near Rankin around 10:40 a.m. Hoopston and Rossville around 10:50 a.m. The following is a summary. Severe thunderstorm watch number 574 has been canceled for the following county: Ford, Illinois. Severe thunderstorm watch number 574 remains in effect until 1 p.m. for the following counties: in Illinois, Champaign, DeWitt, Piatt, and Vermilion. Remember, a severe thunderstorm watch means the conditions are favorable for the development of severe weather, including large hail and damaging winds in and close to the watch area. While severe weather may not be imminent, persons should remain alert for rapidly changing weather conditions and listen for later statements and possible warnings. Stay tuned to NOAA Weather Radio, commercial radio and television outlets, or internet sources for the latest severe weather information. At 10 a.m. at the Champaign Airport, skies were partly sunny. The temperature was 80 degrees, the dew point was 76, and the relative humidity was 87%. The heat index was 86. The wind was southwest at 6 miles an hour. The pressure was 29.87 inches and rising. Elsewhere around the area, rain was falling, with a temperature of 72 at Peoria and 72 at Bloomington. It was partly sunny, with a temperature of 76 at Terre Haute, 85 at Mattoon, and 82 at Decatur. At Springfield, it was cloudy, with a temperature of 79. And once again at 10 a.m. at the Champaign Airport, under partly sunny skies, the temperature was 80, and the heat index was 86. The time is currently 10:53 a.m. Central Daylight Time. 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The National Weather Service in Lincoln has issued a severe thunderstorm warning for northern Vermilion County until 11:15 a.m.
At 10:35 a.m., a severe thunderstorm was located over Rankin, or 9 miles east of Paxton, moving east at 40 miles per hour. Expected hazards include 60 miles per hour wind gusts. This is a radar-indicated threat. The following impacts are expected: expect damage to roofs, siding, and trees. This severe thunderstorm will be near Rankin around 10:40 a.m. Hoopston and Rossville around 10:50 a.m. The following is a summary of watches, warnings, and advisories in effect. For the WXJ76 listening area, a severe thunderstorm warning has been issued until 11:15 a.m. for the following county: Vermilion, Illinois. Severe thunderstorm watch number 574 remains in effect until 1 p.m. for the following counties: Champaign, DeWitt, Piatt, and Vermilion. At 10 a.m. at the Champaign Airport, skies were partly sunny. The temperature was 80 degrees, the dew point was 76, and the relative humidity was 87%. The heat index was 86. The wind was southwest at 6 miles an hour. The pressure was 29.87 inches and rising. Elsewhere around the area, rain was falling, with a temperature of 72 at Peoria and 72 at Bloomington. It was partly sunny, with a temperature of 76 at Terre Haute, 85 at Mattoon, and 82 at Decatur. At Springfield, it was cloudy, with a temperature of 79. And once again at 10 a.m. at the Champaign Airport, under partly sunny skies, the temperature was 80, and the heat index was 86. The time is currently 10:55 a.m. Central Daylight Time. 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The National Weather Service in Lincoln has issued a severe thunderstorm warning for northern Vermilion County until 11:15 a.m. At 10:35 a.m., a severe thunderstorm was located over Rankin, or 9 miles east of Paxton, moving east at 40 miles per hour. Expected hazards include 60 miles per hour wind gusts. This is a radar-indicated threat. The following impacts are expected: expect damage to roofs, siding, and trees. This severe thunderstorm will be near Rankin around 10:40 a.m. Hoopston and Rossville around 10:50 a.m. The following is a summary of watches, warnings, and advisories in effect. For the WXJ76 listening area, a severe thunderstorm warning has been issued until 11:15 a.m. for the following county: Vermilion, Illinois. Severe thunderstorm watch number 574 remains in effect until 1 p.m. for the following counties: Champaign, DeWitt, Piatt, and Vermilion. At 10 a.m. at the Champaign Airport, skies were partly sunny. The temperature was 80 degrees, the dew point was 76, and the relative humidity was 87%. The heat index was 86. The wind was southwest at 6 miles an hour. The pressure was 29.87 inches and rising. Elsewhere around the area, rain was falling, with a temperature of 72 at Peoria and 72 at Bloomington. It was partly sunny, with a temperature of 76 at Terre Haute, 85 at Mattoon, and 82 at Decatur. At Springfield, it was cloudy, with a temperature of 79. And once again at 10 a.m. at the Champaign Airport, under partly sunny skies, the temperature was 80, and the heat index was 86. The time is currently 10:57 a.m. Central Daylight Time. 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The National Weather Service in Lincoln has issued a severe thunderstorm warning for northern Vermilion County until 11:15 a.m. At 10:35 a.m., a severe thunderstorm was located over Rankin, or 9 miles east of Paxton, moving east at 40 miles per hour. Expected hazards include 60 miles per hour wind gusts. This is a radar-indicated threat. The following impacts are expected: expect damage to roofs, siding, and trees. This severe thunderstorm will be near Rankin around 10:40 a.m. Hoopston and Rossville around 10:50 a.m. The following is a summary of watches, warnings, and advisories in effect. For the WXJ76 listening area, a severe thunderstorm warning has been issued until 11:15 a.m. for the following county: Vermilion, Illinois. Severe thunderstorm watch number 574 remains in effect until 1 p.m. for the following counties: Champaign, DeWitt, Piatt, and Vermilion.
At 10 a.m. at the Champagne Airport, skies were partly sunny. The temperature was 80 degrees, the dew point was 76, and the relative humidity

and 82 at Decatur. At Springfield, it was cloudy, with a temperature of 79. And once again at 10 a.m. at the Champaign Airport, under partly sunny skies, the temperature was 80, and the heat index was 86. The time is currently 10:59 a.m. Central Daylight Time. 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The National Weather Service in Lincoln has issued a severe thunderstorm warning for northern Vermilion County until 11:15 a.m. At 10:35 a.m., a severe thunderstorm was located over Rankin, or 9 miles east of Paxton, moving east at 40 miles per hour. Expected hazards include 60 miles per hour wind gusts. This is a radar-indicated threat. The following impacts are expected. Expect damage to roofs, siding, and trees. This severe thunderstorm will be near Rankin around 10:40 a.m. Hoopston and Rossville around 10:50 a.m. The following is a summary of watches, warnings, and advisories in effect. For the WXJ76 listening area, a severe thunderstorm warning has been issued until 11:15 a.m. for the following county, Vermilion, Illinois. Severe thunderstorm watch number 574 remains in effect until 1 p.m. for the following counties, Champaign, DeWitt, Piatt, and Vermilion. The time is currently 11:01 a.m. Central Daylight Time. 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The National Weather Service in Lincoln has issued a severe thunderstorm warning for northern Vermilion County until 11:15 a.m. At 10:35 a.m., a severe thunderstorm was located over Rankin, or 9 miles east of Paxton, moving east at 40 miles per hour. Expected hazards include 60 miles per hour wind gusts. This is a radar-indicated threat. The following impacts are expected. Expect damage to roofs, siding, and trees. This severe thunderstorm will be near Rankin around 10:40 a.m. Hoopston and Rossville around 10:50 a.m. The following is a summary of watches, warnings, and advisories in effect. For the WXJ76 listening area, a severe thunderstorm warning has been issued until 11:15 a.m. for the following county, Vermilion, Illinois. Severe thunderstorm watch number 574 remains in effect until 1 p.m. for the following counties, Champaign, DeWitt, Piatt, and Vermilion. The time is currently 11:02 a.m. Central Daylight Time. 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The National Weather Service in Lincoln has issued a severe thunderstorm warning for northern Vermilion County until 11:15 a.m. At 10:35 a.m., a severe thunderstorm was located over Rankin, or 9 miles east of Paxton, moving east at 40 miles per hour. Expected hazards include 60 miles per hour wind gusts. This is a radar-indicated threat. The following impacts are expected. Expect damage to roofs, siding, and trees. This severe thunderstorm will be near Rankin around 10:40 a.m. Hoopston and Rossville around 10:50 a.m. The following is a summary of watches, warnings, and advisories in effect. For the WXJ76 listening area, a severe thunderstorm warning has been issued until 11:15 a.m. for the following county, Vermilion, Illinois. Severe thunderstorm watch number 574 remains in effect until 1 p.m. for the following counties, Champaign, DeWitt, Piatt, and Vermilion. At 11 a.m. at the Champaign Airport, rain was falling. Visibility was 4 miles. The temperature was 78 degrees, the dew point was 74, and the relative humidity was 87%. The heat index was 81. The wind was west at 24 miles an hour, gusting to 37. The pressure was 29.91 inches and rising. Elsewhere around the area, at Decatur, a severe thunderstorm warning remains in effect until 11:15 a.m. for northeastern Vermilion County. At 11:03 a.m., a severe thunderstorm was located near Rossville, or 8 miles southeast of Hoopston, moving east at 40 miles per hour. Expected hazards include 60 miles per hour wind gusts. This is a radar-indicated threat. The following impacts are expected. Expect damage to roofs, siding, and trees. This severe thunderstorm will remain over mainly rural areas of northeastern Vermilion County, including

following locations, Alvin. At 11 a.m. at the Champaign Airport, rain was falling. Visibility was 4 miles. The temperature was 78 degrees, the dew point was 74, and the relative humidity was 87%. The heat index was 81. The wind was west at 24 miles an hour, gusting to 37. The pressure was 29.91 inches and rising. Elsewhere around the area, at Decatur, a thunderstorm was reported, with a temperature of 76. Rain was falling, with a temperature of 72 at Peoria, 71 at Bloomington, 72 at Rantoul, and 76 at Springfield. It was partly sunny, with a temperature of 79 at Paris, 76 at Terre Haute, and 85 at Mattoon. And once again at 11 a.m. at the Champaign Airport, with rain, the temperature was 78, and the heat index was 81. The time is currently 11:05 a.m. Central Daylight Time. 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A severe thunderstorm warning remains in effect until 11:15 a.m. for northeastern Vermilion County. At 11:03 a.m., a severe thunderstorm was located near Rossville, or 8 miles southeast of Hoopston, moving east at 40 miles per hour. Expected hazards include 60 miles per hour wind gusts. This is a radar-indicated threat. The following impacts are expected: expect damage to roofs, siding, and trees. This severe thunderstorm will remain over mainly rural areas of northeastern Vermilion County, including the following locations, Alvin. The following is a summary of watches, warnings, and advisories in effect. For the WXJ76 listening area, a severe thunderstorm warning remains in effect until 11:15 a.m. for the following county, Vermilion, Illinois. Severe thunderstorm watch number 574 remains in effect until 1 p.m. for the following counties, Champaign, DeWitt, Piatt, and Vermilion. At 11 a.m. at the Champaign Airport, rain was falling. Visibility was 4 miles. The temperature was 78 degrees, the dew point was 74, and the relative humidity was 87%. The heat index was 81. The wind was west at 24 miles an hour, gusting to 37. The pressure was 29.91 inches and rising. Elsewhere around the area, at Decatur, a thunderstorm was reported, with a temperature of 76. Rain was falling, with a temperature of 72 at Peoria, 71 at Bloomington, 72 at Rantoul, and 76 at Springfield. It was partly sunny, with a temperature of 79 at Paris, 76 at Terre Haute, and 85 at Mattoon. And once again at 11 a.m. at the Champaign Airport, with rain, the temperature was 78, and the heat index was 81. The time is currently 11:07 a.m. Central Daylight Time. 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A severe thunderstorm warning remains in effect until 11:15 a.m. for northeastern Vermilion County. At 11:03 a.m., a severe thunderstorm was located near Rossville, or 8 miles southeast of Hoopston, moving east at 40 miles per hour. Expected hazards include 60 miles per hour wind gusts. This is a radar-indicated threat. The following impacts are expected: expect damage to roofs, siding, and trees. This severe thunderstorm will remain over mainly rural areas of northeastern Vermilion County, including the following locations, Alvin. The following is a summary of watches, warnings, and advisories in effect. For the WXJ76 listening area, a severe thunderstorm warning remains in effect until 11:15 a.m. for the following county, Vermilion, Illinois. Severe thunderstorm watch number 574 remains in effect until 1 p.m. for the following counties, Champaign, DeWitt, Piatt, and Vermilion. At 11 a.m. at the Champaign Airport, rain was falling. Visibility was 4 miles. The temperature was 78 degrees, the dew point was 74, and the relative humidity was 87%. The heat index was 81. The wind was west at 24 miles an hour, gusting to 37. The pressure was 29.91 inches and rising. Elsewhere around the area, at Decatur, a thunderstorm was reported, with a temperature of 76. Rain was falling, with a temperature of 72 at Peoria, 71 at Bloomington, 72 at Rantoul, and 76 at Springfield.
It was partly sunny, with a temperature of 79 at Paris, 76 at Terre Haute, and 85 at Matoun. And once again at 11 a.m. at the Champagne Airport, with rain, the temperature was 78, and the heat index was 81. The time is currently 11:10 a.m. Central Daylight Time. 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A severe thunderstorm warning remains in effect until 11:15 a.m. for northeastern Vermilion County. At 11:03 a.m., a severe thunderstorm was located near Rossville, or 8 miles southeast of Hoopston, moving east at 40 miles per hour. Expected hazards include 60 miles per hour wind gusts. This is a radar-indicated threat. The following impacts are expected: expect damage to roofs, siding, and trees. This severe thunderstorm will remain over mainly rural areas of northeastern Vermilion County, including the following locations: Alvin. The following is a summary of watches, warnings, and advisories in effect. For the WXJ76 listening area, a severe thunderstorm warning remains in effect until 11:15 a.m. for the following county: Vermilion, Illinois. Severe thunderstorm watch number 574 remains in effect until 1 p.m. for the following counties: Champaign, DeWitt, Piatt, and Vermilion. At 11 a.m. at the Champaign Airport, a thunderstorm was reported. Visibility was 4 miles. The temperature was 75 degrees, the dew point was 71, and the relative humidity was 87%. The wind was northwest at 21 miles an hour, gusting to 39. The pressure was 29.93 inches and rising. Elsewhere around the area, at Springfield, a thunderstorm was reported, with a temperature of 75. Rain was falling, with a temperature of 72 at Peoria, 71 at Bloomington, 72 at Rantoul, and 75 at Decatur. It was partly sunny, with a temperature of 79 at Paris, 76 at Terre Haute, and 85 at Matoun. And once again at 11 a.m. at the Champaign Airport, with a thunderstorm, the temperature was 75. The time is currently 11:12 a.m. Central Daylight Time. 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A severe thunderstorm warning remains in effect until 11:15 a.m. for northeastern Vermilion County. At 11:03 a.m., a severe thunderstorm was located near Rossville, or 8 miles southeast of Hoopston, moving east at 40 miles per hour. Expected hazards include 60 miles per hour wind gusts. This is a radar-indicated threat. The following impacts are expected: expect damage to roofs, siding, and trees. This severe thunderstorm will remain over mainly rural areas of northeastern Vermilion County, including the following locations: Alvin. The following is a summary of watches, warnings, and advisories in effect. For the WXJ76 listening area, a severe thunderstorm warning remains in effect until 11:15 a.m. for the following county: Vermilion, Illinois. Severe thunderstorm watch number 574 remains in effect until 1 p.m. for the following counties: Champaign, DeWitt, Piatt, and Vermilion. At 11 a.m. at the Champaign Airport, a thunderstorm was reported. Visibility was 4 miles. The temperature was 75 degrees, the dew point was 71, and the relative humidity was 87%. The wind was northwest at 21 miles an hour, gusting to 39. The pressure was 29.93 inches and rising. Elsewhere around the area, at Springfield, a thunderstorm was reported, with a temperature of 75. Rain was falling, with a temperature of 72 at Peoria, 71 at Bloomington, 72 at Rantoul, and 75 at Decatur. It was partly sunny, with a temperature of 79 at Paris, 76 at Terre Haute, and 85 at Matoun. And once again at 11 a.m. at the Champaign Airport, with a thunderstorm, the temperature was 75. The time is currently 11:14 a.m. Central Daylight Time. 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A severe thunderstorm warning remains in effect until 11:15 a.m. for northeastern Vermilion County. At 11:03 a.m., a severe thunderstorm was located near Rossville, or 8 miles southeast of Hoopston, moving east at 40 miles per hour. Expected hazards include 60 miles per hour wind gusts.

This is a radar-indicated threat. The following impacts are expected. Expect damage to roofs, siding, and trees. This severe thunderstorm will remain over mainly rural areas of northeastern Vermilion County, including the following locations, Alvin. 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Programming originates from NOAA's National Weather Service office in Lincoln and transmits from the WCIA television tower near Seymour. The station serves the following counties: Champaign, DeWitt, Coles, Douglas, Edgar, Ford, Moultrie, Piatt, and Vermilion. 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Now for the official National Weather Service forecast for Champaign, Urbana, and surrounding areas of East Central Illinois. Rest of today, mostly cloudy with a chance of showers and thunderstorms. Some thunderstorms may be severe with damaging winds and large hail late this morning. Some thunderstorms may produce damaging winds and large hail this afternoon. Highs in the mid-80s. West winds 5 to 10 miles an hour with gusts up to 20 miles an hour, becoming north this afternoon. Chance of rain 50%. Tonight, mostly cloudy with a chance of showers and thunderstorms. Humid with lows in the upper 60s. Southeast winds 5 to 10 miles an hour. Chance of rain 50%. Thursday, mostly cloudy with a slight chance of thunderstorms. A chance of showers, mainly in the morning. Humid with highs in the mid-80s. Southeast winds 5 to 10 miles an hour. Chance of rain 50%. Thursday night, a chance of thunderstorms. Showers likely. Humid with lows around 70. East winds 5 to 10 miles an hour. Chance of rain 70%. Friday, mostly cloudy in the morning, then becoming partly sunny. Humid with highs in the upper 80s. East winds 5 to 10 miles an hour. Heat index values up to 101 in the afternoon. Friday night and Saturday, partly cloudy. Lows in the lower 70s. Highs around 90. Saturday night and Sunday, mostly clear. Lows in the lower 70s. Highs in the upper 80s. Sunday night and Monday, partly cloudy. Lows in the upper 60s. Highs in the lower 80s. Monday night, partly cloudy until midnight, then becoming mostly clear. Lows in the lower 60s. Tuesday, sunny. Highs in the lower 80s. Again, the forecast for Champaign, Urbana, and surrounding areas of East Central Illinois for the rest of today, mostly cloudy with a chance of showers and thunderstorms. Some thunderstorms may be severe with damaging winds and large hail late this morning. Some thunderstorms may produce damaging winds and large hail this afternoon. Highs in the mid-80s. West winds 5 to 10 miles an hour with gusts up to 20 miles an hour, becoming north this afternoon. Chance of rain 50%. The following is a summary of watches, warnings, and advisories in effect. For the WXJ76 listening area, severe thunderstorm watch number 574 remains in effect until 1 p.m. for the following counties: Champaign, DeWitt, Piatt, and Vermilion. At 11 a.m. at the Champaign Airport, a thunderstorm was reported. Visibility was 4 miles. The temperature was 75 degrees, the dew point was 71, and the relative humidity was 87%. The wind was northwest at 21 miles an hour, gusting to 39. The pressure was 29.93 inches and rising. Elsewhere around the area, at Springfield, a thunderstorm was reported, with a temperature of 75. Rain was falling, with a temperature of 72 at Peoria, 71 at Bloomington, 72 at Rantoul, and 75 at Decatur. It was partly sunny, with a temperature of 79 at Paris, 76 at Terre Haute, and 85 at Mattoon. And once again at 11 a.m. at the Champaign Airport, with a thunderstorm, the temperature was 75. Severe thunderstorm watch number 574 remains in effect until 1 p.m. for the following counties: in Illinois, Champaign, DeWitt, Piatt, and Vermilion. Remember, a severe thunderstorm watch means the conditions are favorable for the development of severe weather, including large hail and damaging winds, in

and close to the watch area. While severe weather may not be imminent, persons should remain alert for rapidly changing weather conditions and listen for later statements and possible warnings. 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Now for the official National Weather Service forecast for Champaign, Urbana and surrounding areas of East Central Illinois. Rest of today, mostly cloudy with a chance of showers and thunderstorms. Some thunderstorms may be severe with damaging winds and large hail late this morning. Some thunderstorms may produce damaging winds and large hail this afternoon. Highs in the mid-80s. West winds 5 to 10 miles an hour with gusts up to 20 miles an hour, becoming north this afternoon. Chance of rain 50%. Tonight, mostly cloudy with a chance of showers and thunderstorms. Humid with lows in the upper 60s. Southeast winds 5 to 10 miles an hour. Chance of rain 50%. Thursday, mostly cloudy with a slight chance of thunderstorms. A chance of showers, mainly in the morning. Humid with highs in the mid-80s. Southeast winds 5 to 10 miles an hour. Chance of rain 50%. Thursday night, a chance of thunderstorms. Showers likely. Humid with lows around 70. East winds 5 to 10 miles an hour. Chance of rain 70%. Friday, mostly cloudy in the morning, then becoming partly sunny. Humid with highs in the upper 80s. East winds 5 to 10 miles an hour. Heat index values up to 101 in the afternoon. Friday night and Saturday, partly cloudy. Lows in the lower 70s. Highs around 90. Saturday night and Sunday, mostly clear. Lows in the lower 70s. Highs in the upper 80s. Sunday night and Monday, partly cloudy. Lows in the upper 60s. Highs in the lower 80s. Monday night, partly cloudy until midnight, then becoming mostly clear. Lows in the lower 60s. Tuesday, sunny. Highs in the lower 80s. Again, the forecast for Champaign, Urbana and surrounding areas of East Central Illinois for the rest of today, mostly cloudy with a chance of showers and thunderstorms. Some thunderstorms may be severe with damaging winds and large hail late this morning. Some thunderstorms may produce damaging winds and large hail this afternoon. Highs in the mid-80s. West winds 5 to 10 miles an hour with gusts up to 20 miles an hour, becoming north this afternoon. Chance of rain 50%. The following is a summary of watches, warnings and advisories in effect. For the WXJ76 listening area, severe thunderstorm watch number 574 remains in effect until 1 p.m. for the following counties, Champaign, DeWitt, Piatt and Vermilion. At 11 a.m. at the Champaign Airport, a thunderstorm was reported. Visibility was 1¾ miles. The temperature was 73 degrees, the dew point was 71, and the relative humidity was 93%. The wind was northwest at 13 miles an hour, gusting to 33. The pressure was 29.93 inches and rising. Elsewhere around the area, rain was falling, with a temperature of 72 at Peoria, 71 at Bloomington, 72 at Rantoul, 75 at Decatur, and 74 at Springfield. It was cloudy, with a temperature of 79 at Paris, 76 at Terre Haute, and 85 at Mattoon. And once again at 11 a.m. at the Champaign Airport, with a thunderstorm, the temperature was 73. Severe thunderstorm watch number 574 remains in effect until 1 p.m. for the following counties, in Illinois, Champaign, DeWitt, Piatt and Vermilion. Remember, a severe thunderstorm watch means the conditions are favorable for the development of severe weather, including large hail and damaging winds, in and close to the watch area. While severe weather may not be imminent, persons should remain alert for rapidly changing weather conditions and listen for later statements and possible warnings. 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

now for the official National Weather Service forecast for Champaign, Urbana, and surrounding areas of East Central Illinois. Rest of today, mostly cloudy with a chance of showers and thunderstorms. Some thunderstorms may be severe with damaging winds and large hail late this morning. Some thunderstorms may produce damaging winds and large hail this afternoon. Highs in the mid-80s. West winds 5 to 10 miles an hour with gusts up to 20 miles an hour, becoming north this afternoon. Chance of rain 50%. Tonight, mostly cloudy with a chance of showers and thunderstorms. Humid with lows in the upper 60s. Southeast winds 5 to 10 miles an hour. Chance of rain 50%. Thursday, mostly cloudy with a slight chance of thunderstorms. A chance of showers, mainly in the morning. Humid with highs in the mid-80s. Southeast winds 5 to 10 miles an hour. Chance of rain 50%. Thursday night, a chance of thunderstorms. Showers likely. Humid with lows around 70. East winds 5 to 10 miles an hour. Chance of rain 70%. Friday, mostly cloudy in the morning, then becoming partly sunny. Humid with highs in the upper 80s. East winds 5 to 10 miles an hour. Heat index values up to 101 in the afternoon. Friday night and Saturday, partly cloudy. Lows in the lower 70s. Highs around 90. Saturday night and Sunday, mostly clear. Lows in the lower 70s. Highs in the upper 80s. Sunday night and Monday, partly cloudy. Lows in the upper 60s. Highs in the lower 80s. Monday night, partly cloudy until midnight, then becoming mostly clear. Lows in the lower 60s. Tuesday, sunny. Highs in the lower 80s. Again, the forecast for Champaign, Urbana, and surrounding areas of East Central Illinois for the rest of today, mostly cloudy with a chance of showers and thunderstorms. Some thunderstorms may be severe with damaging winds and large hail late this morning. Some thunderstorms may produce damaging winds and large hail this afternoon. Highs in the mid-80s. West winds 5 to 10 miles an hour with gusts up to 20 miles an hour, becoming north this afternoon. Chance of rain 50%. The following is a summary of watches, warnings, and advisories in effect. For the WXJ76 listening area, severe thunderstorm watch number 574 remains in effect until 1 p.m. for the following counties: Champaign, DeWitt, Piatt, and Vermilion. At 11 a.m. at the Champaign Airport, a thunderstorm was reported. Visibility was 1¾ miles. The temperature was 73 degrees, the dew point was 71, and the relative humidity was 93%. The wind was northwest at 13 miles an hour, gusting to 33. The pressure was 29.93 inches and rising. Elsewhere around the area, rain was falling, with a temperature of 72 at Peoria, 71 at Bloomington, 72 at Rantoul, 75 at Decatur, and 74 at Springfield. It was cloudy, with a temperature of 79 at Paris, 76 at Terre Haute, and 85 at Mattoon. And once again at 11 a.m. at the Champaign Airport, with a thunderstorm, the temperature was 73. Severe thunderstorm watch number 574 remains in effect until 1 p.m. for the following counties: in Illinois, Champaign, DeWitt, Piatt, and Vermilion. Remember, a severe thunderstorm watch means the conditions are favorable for the development of severe weather, including large hail and damaging winds, in and close to the watch area. While severe weather may not be imminent, persons should remain alert for rapidly changing weather conditions and listen for later statements and possible warnings. 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Now for the official National Weather Service forecast for Champaign, Urbana, and surrounding areas of East Central Illinois. Rest of today, mostly cloudy with a chance of showers and thunderstorms. Some thunderstorms may severe with damaging winds and large hail late this morning. Some thunderstorms may produce damaging winds and large hail this afternoon. Highs in the mid-80s. West winds 5 to 10 miles an hour with gusts up to 20 miles an hour, becoming north.

afternoon. Chance of rain 50%. Tonight, mostly cloudy with a chance of showers and thunderstorms. Humid with lows in the upper 60s. Southeast winds 5 to 10 miles an hour. Chance of rain 50%. Thursday, mostly cloudy with a slight chance of thunderstorms. A chance of showers, mainly in the morning. Humid with highs in the mid-80s. Southeast winds 5 to 10 miles an hour. Chance of rain 50%. Thursday night, a chance of thunderstorms. Showers likely. Humid with lows around 70. East winds 5 to 10 miles an hour. Chance of rain 70%. Friday, mostly cloudy in the morning, then becoming partly sunny. Humid with highs in the upper 80s. East winds 5 to 10 miles an hour. Heat index values up to 101 in the afternoon. Friday night and Saturday, partly cloudy. Lows in the lower 70s. Highs around 90. Saturday night and Sunday, mostly clear. Lows in the lower 70s. Highs in the upper 80s. Sunday night and Monday, partly cloudy. Lows in the upper 60s. Highs in the lower 80s. Monday night, partly cloudy until midnight, then becoming mostly clear. Lows in the lower 60s. Tuesday, sunny. Highs in the lower 80s. Again, the forecast for Champaign, Urbana and surrounding areas of East Central Illinois for the rest of today, mostly cloudy with a chance of showers and thunderstorms. Some thunderstorms may be severe with damaging winds and large hail late this morning. Some thunderstorms may produce damaging winds and large hail this afternoon. Highs in the mid-80s. West winds 5 to 10 miles an hour with gusts up to 20 miles an hour, becoming north this afternoon. Chance of rain 50%. The following is a summary of watches, warnings and advisories in effect. For the WXJ76 listening area, severe thunderstorm watch number 574 remains in effect until 1 p.m. for the following counties, Champaign, DeWitt, Piatt and Vermilion. At 11 a.m. at the Champaign Airport, a thunderstorm was reported. Visibility was 1¾ miles. The temperature was 73 degrees, the dew point was 71, and the relative humidity was 93%. The wind was northwest at 13 miles an hour, gusting to 33. The pressure was 29.93 inches and rising. Elsewhere around the area, rain was falling, with a temperature of 72 at Peoria, 71 at Bloomington, 72 at Rantoul, 75 at Decatur, and 74 at Springfield. It was cloudy, with a temperature of 79 at Paris, 76 at Terre Haute, and 85 at Mattoon. And once again at 11 a.m. at the Champaign Airport, with a thunderstorm, the temperature was 73. Severe thunderstorm watch number 574 remains in effect until 1 p.m. at Paris, 76 at Terre Haute, and 85 at Mattoon. And once again at 11 a.m. at the Champaign Airport, with a thunderstorm, the temperature was 73. Severe thunderstorm watch number 574 remains in effect until 1 p.m. for the following counties, in Illinois, Champaign, DeWitt, Piatt and Vermilion. Remember, a severe thunderstorm watch means the conditions are favorable for the development of severe weather, including large hail and damaging winds, in and close to the watch area. While severe weather may not be imminent, persons should remain alert for rapidly changing weather conditions and listen for later statements and possible warnings. 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Now for the official National Weather Service forecast for Champaign, Urbana and surrounding areas of East Central Illinois. Rest of today, mostly cloudy with a chance of showers and thunderstorms. Some thunderstorms may be severe with damaging winds and large hail late this morning. Some thunderstorms may produce damaging winds and large hail this afternoon. Highs in the mid-80s. West winds 5 to 10 miles an hour with gusts up to 20 miles an hour, becoming north this afternoon. Chance of rain 50%. Tonight, mostly cloudy with a chance of showers and thunderstorms. Humid with lows in the upper 60s. Southeast winds 5 to 10 miles an hour.

cloudy. Lows in the upper 60s. Highs in the lower 80s. Monday night, partly cloudy until midnight, then becoming mostly clear. Lows in the lower 60s. Tuesday, sunny. Highs in the lower 80s. Again, the forecast for Champaign, Urbana and surrounding areas of East Central Illinois for the rest of today, mostly cloudy with a chance of showers and thunderstorms. Some thunderstorms may be severe with damaging winds and large hail late this morning. Some thunderstorms may produce damaging winds and large hail this afternoon. Highs in the mid-80s. West winds 5 to 10 miles an hour with gusts up to 20 miles an hour, becoming north this afternoon. Chance of rain 50%. The following is a summary of watches, warnings and advisories in effect. For the WXJ76 listening area, severe thunderstorm watch number 574 remains in effect until 1 p.m. for the following counties, Champaign, DeWitt, Piatt and Vermilion. At 11 a.m. at the Champaign Airport, a thunderstorm was reported. Visibility was 1¾ miles. The temperature was 73 degrees, the dew point was 71, and the relative humidity was 93%. The wind was northwest at 13 miles an hour, gusting to 33. The pressure was 29.93 inches and rising. Elsewhere around the area, rain was falling, with a temperature of 72 at Peoria, 71 at Bloomington, 72 at Rantoul, 75 at Decatur, and 74 at Springfield. It was cloudy, with a temperature of 79 at Paris, 76 at Terre Haute, and 85 at Mattoon. And once again at 11 a.m. at the Champaign Airport, with a thunderstorm, the temperature was 73. Severe thunderstorm watch number 574 remains in effect until 1 p.m. for the following counties, in Illinois, Champaign, DeWitt, Piatt and Vermilion. Remember, a severe thunderstorm watch means the conditions are favorable for the development of severe weather, including large hail and damaging winds, in and close to the watch area. While severe weather may not be imminent, persons should remain alert for rapidly changing weather conditions and listen for later statements and possible warnings. 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Now for the official National Weather Service forecast for Champaign, Urbana and surrounding areas of East Central Illinois. Rest of today, mostly cloudy with a chance of showers and thunderstorms. Some thunderstorms may be severe with damaging winds and large hail late this morning. Some thunderstorms may produce damaging winds and large hail this afternoon. Highs in the mid-80s. West winds 5 to 10 miles an hour with gusts up to 20 miles an hour, becoming north this afternoon. Chance of rain 50%. Tonight, mostly cloudy with a chance of showers and thunderstorms. Humid with lows in the upper 60s. Southeast winds 5 to 10 miles an hour. Chance of rain 50%. Thursday, mostly cloudy with a slight chance of thunderstorms. A chance of showers, mainly in the morning. Humid with highs in the mid-80s. Southeast winds 5 to 10 miles an hour. Chance of rain 50%. Thursday night, a chance of thunderstorms. Showers likely. Humid with lows around 70. East winds 5 to 10 miles an hour. Chance of rain 70%. Friday, mostly cloudy in the morning, then becoming partly sunny. Humid with highs in the upper 80s. East winds 5 to 10 miles an hour. Heat index values up to 101 in the afternoon. Friday night and Saturday, partly cloudy. Lows in the lower 70s. Highs around 90. Saturday night and Sunday, mostly clear. Lows in the lower 70s. Highs in the upper 80s. Sunday night and Monday, partly cloudy. Lows in the upper 60s. Highs in the lower 80s. Monday night, partly cloudy until midnight, then becoming mostly clear. Lows in the lower 60s. Tuesday, sunny. Highs in the lower 80s. Again, the forecast for Champaign, Urbana and surrounding areas of East Central Illinois for the rest of today, mostly cloudy with a chance of showers and thunderstorms. Some thunderstorms may be severe with damaging winds and large hail.

8 this morning. Some thunderstorms may produce damaging winds and large hail this afternoon. Highs in the mid-80s. West winds 5 to 10 miles an hour with gusts up to 20 miles an hour, becoming north this afternoon. Chance of rain 50%. The following is a summary of watches, warnings and advisories in effect. For the WXJ76 listening area, severe thunderstorm watch number 574 remains in effect until 1 p.m. for the following counties, Champaign, DeWitt, Piatt and Vermilion. At 11 a.m. at the Champaign Airport, a thunderstorm was reported. Visibility was 1¾ miles. The temperature was 73 degrees, the dew point was 71, and the relative humidity was 93%. The wind was northwest at 13 miles an hour, gusting to 33. The pressure was 29.93 inches and rising. Elsewhere around the area, rain was falling, with a temperature of 72 at Peoria, 71 at Bloomington, 72 at Rantoul, 75 at Decatur, and 74 at Springfield. It was cloudy, with a temperature of 79 at Paris, 76 at Terre Haute, and 85 at Mattoon. And once again at 11 a.m. at the Champaign Airport, with a thunderstorm, the temperature was 73. Severe thunderstorm watch number 574 remains in effect until 1 p.m. for the following counties, in Illinois, Champaign, DeWitt, Piatt and Vermilion. Remember, a severe thunderstorm watch means the conditions are favorable for the development of severe weather, including large hail and damaging winds, in and close to the watch area. While severe weather may not be imminent, persons should remain alert for rapidly changing weather conditions and listen for later statements and possible warnings. 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Now for the official National Weather Service forecast for Champaign, Urbana and surrounding areas of East Central Illinois. Rest of today, mostly cloudy with a chance of showers and thunderstorms. Some thunderstorms may be severe with damaging winds and large hail late this morning. Some thunderstorms may produce damaging winds and large hail this afternoon. Highs in the mid-80s. West winds 5 to 10 miles an hour with gusts up to 20 miles an hour, becoming north this afternoon. Chance of rain 50%. Tonight, mostly cloudy with a chance of showers and thunderstorms. Humid with lows in the upper 60s. Southeast winds 5 to 10 miles an hour. Chance of rain 50%. Thursday, mostly cloudy with a slight chance of thunderstorms. A chance of showers, mainly in the morning. Humid with highs in the mid-80s. Southeast winds 5 to 10 miles an hour. Chance of rain 50%. Thursday night, a chance of thunderstorms. Showers likely. Humid with lows around 70. East winds 5 to 10 miles an hour. Chance of rain 70%. Friday, mostly cloudy in the morning, then becoming partly sunny. Humid with highs in the upper 80s. East winds 5 to 10 miles an hour. Heat index values up to 101 in the afternoon. Friday night and Saturday, partly cloudy. Lows in the lower 70s. Highs around 90. Saturday night and Sunday, mostly clear. Lows in the lower 70s. Highs in the upper 80s. Sunday night and Monday, partly cloudy. Lows in the upper 60s. Highs in the lower 80s. Monday night, partly cloudy until midnight, then becoming mostly clear. Lows in the lower 60s. Tuesday, sunny. Highs in the lower 80s. Again, the forecast for Champaign, Urbana and surrounding areas of East Central Illinois for the rest of today, mostly cloudy with a chance of showers and thunderstorms. Some thunderstorms may be severe with damaging winds and large hail late this morning. Some thunderstorms may produce damaging winds and large hail this afternoon. Highs in the mid-80s. West winds 5 to 10 miles an hour with gusts up to 20 miles an hour, becoming north this afternoon. Chance of rain 50%. The following is a summary of watches, warnings and advisories in effect. For the WXJ76 listening area, severe thunderstorm watch number 574 remains in effect until 1 p.m.

Following counties, Champaign, DeWitt, Piatt, and Vermilion. At 11 a.m. at the Champaign Airport, a thunderstorm was reported. Visibility was 1¾ miles. The temperature was 73 degrees, the dew point was 71, and the relative humidity was 93%. The wind was northwest at 13 miles an hour, gusting to 33. The pressure was 29.93 inches and rising. Elsewhere around the area, rain was falling, with a temperature of 72 at Peoria, 71 at Bloomington, 72 at Rantoul, 75 at Decatur, and 74 at Springfield. It was cloudy, with a temperature of 79 at Paris, 76 at Terre Haute, and 85 at Mattoon. And once again at 11 a.m. at the Champaign Airport, with a thunderstorm, the temperature was 73. Severe thunderstorm watch number 574 remains in effect until 1 p.m. for the following counties, in Illinois, Champaign, DeWitt, Piatt, and Vermilion. Remember, a severe thunderstorm watch means the conditions are favorable for the development of severe weather, including large hail and damaging winds, in and close to the watch area. While severe weather may not be imminent, persons should remain alert for rapidly changing weather conditions and listen for later statements and possible warnings. 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Now for the official National Weather Service forecast for Champaign, Urbana, and surrounding areas of East Central Illinois. Rest of today, mostly cloudy with a chance of showers and thunderstorms. Some thunderstorms may be severe with damaging winds and large hail late this morning. Some thunderstorms may produce damaging winds and large hail this afternoon. Highs in the mid-80s. West winds 5 to 10 miles an hour with gusts up to 20 miles an hour, becoming north this afternoon. Chance of rain 50%. Tonight, mostly cloudy with a chance of showers and thunderstorms. Humid with lows in the upper 60s. Southeast winds 5 to 10 miles an hour. Chance of rain 50%. Thursday, mostly cloudy with a slight chance of thunderstorms. A chance of showers, mainly in the morning. Humid with highs in the mid-80s. Southeast winds 5 to 10 miles an hour. Chance of rain 50%. Thursday night, a chance of thunderstorms. Showers likely. Humid with lows around 70. East winds 5 to 10 miles an hour. Chance of rain 70%. Friday, mostly cloudy in the morning, then becoming partly sunny. Humid with highs in the upper 80s. East winds 5 to 10 miles an hour. Heat index values up to 101 in the afternoon. Friday night and Saturday, partly cloudy. Lows in the lower 70s. Highs around 90. Saturday night and Sunday, mostly clear. Lows in the lower 70s. Highs in the upper 80s. Sunday night and Monday, partly cloudy. Lows in the upper 60s. Highs in the lower 80s. Monday night, partly cloudy until midnight, then becoming mostly clear. Lows in the lower 60s. Tuesday, sunny. Highs in the lower 80s. Again, the forecast for Champaign, Urbana, and surrounding areas of East Central Illinois for the rest of today, mostly cloudy with a chance of showers and thunderstorms. Some thunderstorms may be severe with damaging winds and large hail late this morning. Some thunderstorms may produce damaging winds and large hail this afternoon. Highs in the mid-80s. West winds 5 to 10 miles an hour with gusts up to 20 miles an hour, becoming north this afternoon. Chance of rain 50%. The following is a summary of watches, warnings, and advisories in effect. For the WXJ76 listening area, severe thunderstorm watch number 574 remains in effect until 1 p.m. for the following counties, Champaign, DeWitt, Piatt, and Vermilion. At 11 a.m. at the Champaign Airport, a thunderstorm was reported. Visibility was 1¾ miles. The temperature was 73 degrees, the dew point was 71, and the relative humidity was 93%. The wind was northwest at 13 miles an hour, gusting to 33. The pressure was 29.93 inches and rising. Elsewhere around the area, rain

Watch number 574 remains in effect until 1 p.m. for the following counties: in Illinois, Champaign, DeWitt, Piatt, and Vermilion. Remember, a severe thunderstorm watch means the conditions are favorable for the development of severe weather, including large hail and damaging winds in and close to the watch area. While severe weather may not be imminent, persons should remain alert for rapidly changing weather conditions and listen for later statements and possible warnings. 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The time is currently 12 p.m. Central Daylight Time. 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Now for the official National Weather Service forecast for Champaign, Urbana, and surrounding areas of East Central Illinois. Rest of today, mostly cloudy with a chance of showers and thunderstorms. Some thunderstorms may be severe with damaging winds and large hail late this morning. Some thunderstorms may produce damaging winds and large hail this afternoon. Highs in the mid-80s. West winds 5 to 10 miles an hour with gusts up to 20 miles an hour, becoming north this afternoon. Chance of rain 50%. Tonight, mostly cloudy with a chance of showers and thunderstorms. Humid with lows in the upper 60s. Southeast winds 5 to 10 miles an hour. Chance of rain 50%. Thursday, mostly cloudy with a slight chance of thunderstorms. A chance of showers, mainly in the morning. Humid with highs in the mid-80s. Southeast winds 5 to 10 miles an hour. Chance of rain 50%. Thursday night, a chance of thunderstorms. Showers likely. Humid with lows around 70. East winds 5 to 10 miles an hour. Chance of rain 70%. Friday, mostly cloudy in the morning, then becoming partly sunny. Humid with highs in the upper 80s. East winds 5 to 10 miles an hour. Heat index values up to 101 in the afternoon. Friday night and Saturday, partly cloudy. Lows in the lower 70s. Highs around 90. Saturday night and Sunday, mostly clear. Lows in the lower 70s. Highs in the upper 80s. Sunday night and Monday, partly cloudy. Lows in the upper 60s. Highs in the lower 80s. Monday night, partly cloudy until midnight, then becoming mostly clear. Lows in the lower 60s. Tuesday, sunny. Highs in the lower 80s. Again, the forecast for Champaign, Urbana, and surrounding areas of East Central Illinois for the rest of today, mostly cloudy with a chance of showers and thunderstorms. Some thunderstorms may be severe with damaging winds and large hail late this morning. Some thunderstorms may produce damaging winds and large hail this afternoon. Highs in the mid-80s. West winds 5 to 10 miles an hour with gusts up to 20 miles an hour, becoming north this afternoon. Chance of rain 50%. The following is a summary of watches, warnings, and advisories in effect. For the WXJ76 listening area, severe thunderstorm watch number 574 remains in effect until 1 p.m. for the following counties: Champaign, DeWitt, Piatt, and Vermilion. At noon at the Champaign Airport, light rain was falling. The temperature was 73 degrees, the dew point was 69, and the relative humidity was 87%. The wind was northwest at 7 miles an hour, gusting to 16. The pressure was 29.87 inches and falling. Elsewhere around the area, at Paris, a thunderstorm was reported, with a temperature of 76. Rain was falling, with a temperature of 72 at Peoria, 72 at Rantoul, and 75 at Springfield. At Decatur, it was partly sunny, with a temperature of 75. It was cloudy, with a temperature of 71 at Bloomington, 78 at Terre Haute, and 83 at Mattoon. And once again at noon at the Champaign Airport, with light rain, the temperature was 73. Severe thunderstorm watch number 574 remains in effect until 1 p.m. for the following counties: in Illinois, Champaign, DeWitt, Piatt, and Vermilion. Remember, a severe thunderstorm watch means the conditions are favorable for the development of severe weather, including large hail and damaging winds, in and close to the watch area. While severe weather may not be imminent, persons should remain alert for rapidly changing weather conditions and listen for later statements and possible warnings.

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Now for the official National Weather Service forecast for Champaign, Urbana and surrounding areas of East Central Illinois. Rest of today, mostly cloudy with a chance of showers and thunderstorms. Some thunderstorms may be severe with damaging winds and large hail late this morning. Some thunderstorms may produce damaging winds and large hail this afternoon. Highs in the mid-80s. West winds 5 to 10 miles an hour with gusts up to 20 miles an hour, becoming north this afternoon. Chance of rain 50%. Tonight, mostly cloudy with a chance of showers and thunderstorms. Humid with lows in the upper 60s. Southeast winds 5 to 10 miles an hour. Chance of rain 50%. Thursday, mostly cloudy with a slight chance of thunderstorms. A chance of showers, mainly in the morning. Humid with highs in the mid-80s. Southeast winds 5 to 10 miles an hour. Chance of rain 50%. Thursday night, a chance of thunderstorms. Showers likely. Humid with lows around 70. East winds 5 to 10 miles an hour. Chance of rain 70%. Friday, mostly cloudy in the morning, then becoming partly sunny. Humid with highs in the upper 80s. East winds 5 to 10 miles an hour. Heat index values up to 101 in the afternoon. Friday night and Saturday, partly cloudy. Lows in the lower 70s. Highs around 90. Saturday night and Sunday, mostly clear. Lows in the lower 70s. Highs in the upper 80s. Sunday night and Monday, partly cloudy. Lows in the upper 60s. Highs in the lower 80s. Monday night, partly cloudy until midnight, then becoming mostly clear. Lows in the lower 60s. Tuesday, sunny. Highs in the lower 80s. Again, the forecast for Champaign, Urbana and surrounding areas of East Central Illinois for the rest of today, mostly cloudy with a chance of showers and thunderstorms. Some thunderstorms may be severe with damaging winds and large hail late this morning. Some thunderstorms may produce damaging winds and large hail this afternoon. Highs in the mid-80s. West winds 5 to 10 miles an hour with gusts up to 20 miles an hour, becoming north this afternoon. Chance of rain 50%. 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Now for the official National Weather Service forecast for Champaign, Urbana and surrounding areas of East Central Illinois. Rest of today, mostly cloudy with a chance of showers and thunderstorms. Some thunderstorms may produce damaging winds and large hail. Near steady temperature in the mid-80s. Northwest winds 5 to 10 miles an hour. Chance of rain 50%. Tonight, mostly cloudy with a chance of showers and thunderstorms. Humid with lows in the upper 60s. East winds 5 to 10 miles an hour. Chance of rain 50%. Thursday, partly sunny in the morning, then becoming mostly cloudy. A chance of showers with a slight chance of thunderstorms. Humid with highs in the mid-80s. East winds 5 to 10 miles an hour. Chance of rain 50%. Thursday night, a chance of thunderstorms. Showers likely. Humid with lows around 70. East winds 5 to 10 miles an hour. Chance of rain 70%. Friday, mostly cloudy in the morning, then becoming partly sunny. Humid with highs in the upper 80s. East winds 5 to 10 miles an hour. Heat index values up to 101 in the afternoon. Friday night and Saturday, partly cloudy. Lows in the lower 70s. Highs around 90. Saturday night and Sunday, mostly clear. Lows in the lower 70s. Highs in the upper 80s.
upper 80s. Sunday night and Monday, partly cloudy. Lows in the upper 60s. Highs in the lower 80s. Monday night, partly cloudy until midnight, then becoming mostly clear. Lows in the lower 60s. Tuesday, sunny. Highs in the lower 80s. Again, the forecast for Champaign, Urbana and surrounding areas of East Central Illinois for the rest of today, mostly cloudy with a chance of showers and thunderstorms. Some thunderstorms may produce damaging winds and large hail. Near steady temperature in the mid-80s. Northwest winds 5 to 10 miles an hour. Chance of rain 50%. The following is a summary of watches, warnings and advisories in effect. For the WXJ76 listening area, severe thunderstorm watch number 574 remains in effect until 1 p.m. for the following counties, Champaign, DeWitt, Piatt and Vermilion. At noon at the Champaign Airport, light rain was falling. The temperature was 73 degrees, the dew point was 69, and the relative humidity was 87%. The wind was northwest at 7 miles an hour, gusting to 16. The pressure was 29.87 inches and falling. Elsewhere around the area, at Paris, a thunderstorm was reported, with a temperature of 76. Rain was falling, with a temperature of 72 at Peoria, 72 at Rantoul, and 75 at Springfield. It was partly sunny, with a temperature of 83 at Mattoon, and 75 at Decatur. It was cloudy, with a temperature of 71 at Bloomington, and 78 at Terre Haute. And once again at noon at the Champaign Airport, with light rain, the temperature was 73. Severe thunderstorm watch number 574 remains in effect until 1 p.m. for the following counties, in Illinois, Champaign, DeWitt, Piatt and Vermilion. Remember, a severe thunderstorm watch means the conditions are favorable for the development of severe weather, including large hail and damaging winds, in and close to the watch area. While severe weather may not be imminent, persons should remain alert for rapidly changing weather conditions and listen for later statements and possible warnings. 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Now for the official National Weather Service forecast for Champaign, Urbana and surrounding areas of East Central Illinois. Rest of today, mostly cloudy with a chance of showers and thunderstorms. Some thunderstorms may produce damaging winds and large hail. Near steady temperature in the mid-80s. Northwest winds 5 to 10 miles an hour. Chance of rain 50%. Tonight, mostly cloudy with a chance of showers and thunderstorms. Humid with lows in the upper 60s. East winds 5 to 10 miles an hour. Chance of rain 50%. Thursday, partly sunny in the morning, then becoming mostly cloudy. A chance of showers with a slight chance of thunderstorms. Humid with highs in the mid-80s. East winds 5 to 10 miles an hour. Chance of rain 50%. Thursday night, a chance of thunderstorms. Showers likely. Humid with lows around 70. East winds 5 to 10 miles an hour. Chance of rain 70%. Friday, mostly cloudy in the morning, then becoming partly sunny. Humid with highs in the upper 80s. East winds 5 to 10 miles an hour. Heat index values up to 101 in the afternoon. Friday night and Saturday, partly cloudy. Lows in the lower 70s. Highs around 90. Saturday night and Sunday, mostly clear. Lows in the lower 70s. Highs in the upper 80s. Sunday night and Monday, partly cloudy. Lows in the upper 60s. Highs in the lower 80s. Monday night, partly cloudy until midnight, then becoming mostly clear. Lows in the lower 60s. Tuesday, sunny. Highs in the lower 80s. Again, the forecast for Champaign, Urbana and surrounding areas of East Central Illinois for the rest of today, mostly cloudy with a chance of showers and thunderstorms. Some thunderstorms may produce damaging winds and large hail. Near steady temperature in the mid-80s. Northwest winds 5 to 10 miles an hour. Chance of rain 50%.
The following is a summary of watches, warnings, and advisories in effect. For the WXJ76 listening area, severe thunderstorm watch number 574 remains in effect until 1 p.m. for the following counties: Champaign, DeWitt, Piatt, and Vermilion. At noon at the Champaign Airport, light rain was falling. The temperature was 73 degrees, the dew point was 69, and the relative humidity was 87%. The wind was northwest at 7 miles an hour, gusting to 16. The pressure was 29.87 inches and falling. Elsewhere around the area, at Paris, a thunderstorm was reported, with a temperature of 76. Rain was falling, with a temperature of 72 at Peoria, 72 at Rantoul, and 75 at Springfield. It was partly sunny, with a temperature of 83 at Mattoon, and 75 at Decatur. It was cloudy, with a temperature of 71 at Bloomington, and 78 at Terre Haute. And once again at noon at the Champaign Airport, with light rain, the temperature was 73. Severe thunderstorm watch number 574 remains in effect until 1 p.m. for the following counties: in Illinois, Champaign, DeWitt, Piatt, and Vermilion. Remember, a severe thunderstorm watch means the conditions are favorable for the development of severe weather, including large hail and damaging winds, in and close to the watch area. While severe weather may not be imminent, persons should remain alert for rapidly changing weather conditions and listen for later statements and possible warnings. 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The time is currently 12:17 p.m. Central Daylight Time. 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Now for the official National Weather Service forecast for Champaign, Urbana, and surrounding areas of East Central Illinois. Rest of today, mostly cloudy with a chance of showers and thunderstorms. Some thunderstorms may produce damaging winds and large hail. Near steady temperature in the mid-80s. Northwest winds 5 to 10 miles an hour. Chance of rain 50%. Tonight, mostly cloudy with a chance of showers and thunderstorms. Humid with lows in the upper 60s. East winds 5 to 10 miles an hour. Chance of rain 50%. Thursday, partly sunny in the morning, then becoming mostly cloudy. A chance of showers with a slight chance of thunderstorms. Humid with highs in the mid-80s. East winds 5 to 10 miles an hour. Chance of rain 50%. Thursday night, a chance of thunderstorms. Showers likely. Humid with lows around 70. East winds 5 to 10 miles an hour. Chance of rain 70%. Friday, mostly cloudy in the morning, then becoming partly sunny. Humid with highs in the upper 80s. East winds 5 to 10 miles an hour. Heat index values up to 101 in the afternoon. Friday night and Saturday, partly cloudy. Lows in the lower 70s. Highs around 90. Saturday night and Sunday, mostly clear. Lows in the lower 70s. Highs in the upper 80s. Sunday night and Monday, partly cloudy. Lows in the upper 60s. Highs in the lower 80s. Monday night, partly cloudy until midnight, then becoming mostly clear. Lows in the lower 60s. Tuesday, sunny. Highs in the lower 80s. Again, the forecast for Champaign, Urbana, and surrounding areas of East Central Illinois for the rest of today, mostly cloudy with a chance of showers and thunderstorms. Some thunderstorms may produce damaging winds and large hail. Near steady temperature in the mid-80s. Northwest winds 5 to 10 miles an hour. Chance of rain 50%. The following is a summary of watches, warnings, and advisories in effect. For the WXJ76 listening area, severe thunderstorm watch number 574 remains in effect until 1 p.m. for the following counties: Champaign, DeWitt, Piatt, and Vermilion. At noon at the Champaign Airport, light rain was falling. The temperature was 73 degrees, the dew point was 69, and the relative humidity was 87%. The wind was northwest at 7 miles an hour, gusting to 16. The pressure was 29.87 inches and falling. Elsewhere around the area, at Paris, a thunderstorm was reported, with a temperature of 76.
Rain was falling, with a temperature of 72 at Peoria, 72 at Rantoul.

and 75 at Springfield. It was partly sunny, with a temperature of 83 at Mattoon and 75 at Decatur. It was cloudy, with a temperature of 71 at Bloomington and 78 at Terre Haute. And once again at noon at the Champaign Airport, with light rain, the temperature was 73. At noon at the Champaign Airport, light rain was falling. The temperature was 73 degrees, the dew point was 69, and the relative humidity was 87%. The wind was northwest at 7 miles an hour, gusting to 16. The pressure was 29.87 inches and falling. Elsewhere around the area, at Paris, a thunderstorm was reported, with a temperature of 76. Rain was falling, with a temperature of 72 at Peoria, 72 at Rantoul, and 75 at Springfield. It was partly sunny, with a temperature of 83 at Mattoon, and 75 at Decatur. It was cloudy, with a temperature of 71 at Bloomington, and 78 at Terre Haute. And once again at noon at the Champaign Airport, with light rain, the temperature was 73. Severe thunderstorm watch number 574 remains in effect until 1 p.m. for the following counties, in Illinois, Champaign, DeWitt, Piatt and Vermilion. Remember, a severe thunderstorm watch means the conditions are favorable for the development of severe weather, including large hail and damaging winds, in and close to the watch area. While severe weather may not be imminent, persons should remain alert for rapidly changing weather conditions and listen for later statements and possible warnings. 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Now for the official National Weather Service forecast for Champaign, Urbana and surrounding areas of East Central Illinois. Rest of today, mostly cloudy with a chance of showers and thunderstorms. Some thunderstorms may produce damaging winds and large hail. Near steady temperature in the mid-80s. Northwest winds 5 to 10 miles an hour. Chance of rain 50%. Tonight, mostly cloudy with a chance of showers and thunderstorms. Humid with lows in the upper 60s. East winds 5 to 10 miles an hour. Chance of rain 50%. Thursday, partly sunny in the morning, then becoming mostly cloudy. A chance of showers with a slight chance of thunderstorms. Humid with highs in the mid-80s. East winds 5 to 10 miles an hour. Chance of rain 50%. Thursday night, a chance of thunderstorms. Showers likely. Humid with lows around 70. East winds 5 to 10 miles an hour. Chance of rain 70%. Friday, mostly cloudy in the morning, then becoming partly sunny. Humid with highs in the upper 80s. East winds 5 to 10 miles an hour. Heat index values up to 101 in the afternoon. Friday night and Saturday, partly cloudy. Lows in the lower 70s. Highs around 90. Saturday night and Sunday, mostly clear. Lows in the lower 70s. Highs in the upper 80s. Sunday night and Monday, partly cloudy. Lows in the upper 60s. Highs in the lower 80s. Monday night, partly cloudy until midnight, then becoming mostly clear. Lows in the lower 60s. Tuesday, sunny. Highs in the lower 80s. Again, the forecast for Champaign, Urbana and surrounding areas of East Central Illinois for the rest of today, mostly cloudy with a chance of showers and thunderstorms. Some thunderstorms may produce damaging winds and large hail. Near steady temperature in the mid-80s. Northwest winds 5 to 10 miles an hour. Chance of rain 50%. The following is a summary of watches, warnings and advisories in effect. For the WXJ76 listening area, severe thunderstorm watch number 574 remains in effect until 1 p.m. for the following counties, Champaign, DeWitt, Piatt and Vermilion. At noon at the Champaign Airport, light rain was falling. The temperature was 73 degrees, the dew point was 69, and the relative humidity was 87%. The wind was northwest at 7 miles an hour, gusting to 16. The pressure was 29.87 inches and falling. Elsewhere around the area, at Paris, a thunderstorm was reported, with a temperature of 76.
Rain was falling, with a temperature of 72 at Peoria, 72 at Rantoul, and 75 at Springfield. It was partly sunny, with a temperature of 83 at Mattoon, and 75 at Decatur. It was cloudy, with a temperature of 71 at Bloomington, and 78 at Terre Haute. And once again at noon at the Champaign Airport, with light rain, the temperature was 73. Severe thunderstorm watch number 574 remains in effect until 1 p.m. for the following counties, in Illinois, Champaign, DeWitt, Piatt, and Vermilion. Remember, a severe thunderstorm watch means the conditions are favorable for the development of severe weather, including large hail and damaging winds, in and close to the watch area. While severe weather may not be imminent, persons should remain alert for rapidly changing weather conditions and listen for later statements and possible warnings. 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Now for the official National Weather Service forecast for Champaign, Urbana, and surrounding areas of East Central Illinois. Rest of today, mostly cloudy with a chance of showers and thunderstorms. Some thunderstorms may produce damaging winds and large hail. Near steady temperature in the mid-80s. Northwest winds 5 to 10 miles an hour. Chance of rain 50%. Tonight, mostly cloudy with a chance of showers and thunderstorms. Humid with lows in the upper 60s. East winds 5 to 10 miles an hour. Chance of rain 50%. Thursday, partly sunny in the morning, then becoming mostly cloudy. A chance of showers with a slight chance of thunderstorms. Humid with highs in the mid-80s. East winds 5 to 10 miles an hour. Chance of rain 50%. Thursday night, a chance of thunderstorms. Showers likely. Humid with lows around 70. East winds 5 to 10 miles an hour. Chance of rain 70%. Friday, mostly cloudy in the morning, then becoming partly sunny. Humid with highs in the upper 80s. East winds 5 to 10 miles an hour. Heat index values up to 101 in the afternoon. Friday night and Saturday, partly cloudy. Lows in the lower 70s. Highs around 90. Saturday night and Sunday, mostly clear. Lows in the lower 70s. Highs in the upper 80s. Sunday night and Monday, partly cloudy. Lows in the upper 60s. Highs in the lower 80s. Monday night, partly cloudy until midnight, then becoming mostly clear. Lows in the lower 60s. Tuesday, sunny. Highs in the lower 80s. Again, the forecast for Champaign, Urbana, and surrounding areas of East Central Illinois for the rest of today, mostly cloudy with a chance of showers and thunderstorms. Some thunderstorms may produce damaging winds and large hail. Near steady temperature in the mid-80s. Northwest winds 5 to 10 miles an hour. Chance of rain 50%. The following is a summary of watches, warnings, and advisories in effect. For the WXJ76 listening area, severe thunderstorm watch number 574 remains in effect until 1 p.m. for the following counties, Champaign, DeWitt, Piatt, and Vermilion. At noon at the Champaign Airport, light rain was falling. The temperature was 73 degrees, the dew point was 69, and the relative humidity was 87%. The wind was northwest at 7 miles an hour, gusting to 16. The pressure was 29.87 inches and falling. Elsewhere around the area, at Paris, a thunderstorm was reported, with a temperature of 76. Rain was falling, with a temperature of 72 at Peoria, 72 at Rantoul, and 75 at Springfield. It was partly sunny, with a temperature of 83 at Mattoon, and 75 at Decatur. It was cloudy, with a temperature of 71 at Bloomington, and 78 at Terre Haute. And once again at noon at the Champaign Airport, with light rain, the temperature was 73. Severe thunderstorm watch number 574 remains in effect until 1 p.m. for the following counties, in Illinois, Champaign, DeWitt, Piatt, and Vermilion. Remember, a severe thunderstorm watch means the conditions are favorable for the development of severe weather, including large hail and damaging winds, in and
close to the watch area. While severe weather may not be imminent, persons should remain alert for rapidly changing weather conditions and listen for later statements and possible warnings. 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The time is currently 12:30 p.m. Central Daylight Time. 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Now for the official National Weather Service forecast for Champaign, Urbana, and surrounding areas of East Central Illinois. Rest of today, mostly cloudy with a chance of showers and thunderstorms. Some thunderstorms may produce damaging winds and large hail. Near steady temperature in the mid-80s. Northwest winds 5 to 10 miles an hour. Chance of rain 50%. Tonight, mostly cloudy with a chance of showers and thunderstorms. Humid with lows in the upper 60s. East winds 5 to 10 miles an hour. Chance of rain 50%. Thursday, partly sunny in the morning, then becoming mostly cloudy. A chance of showers with a slight chance of thunderstorms. Humid with highs in the mid-80s. East winds 5 to 10 miles an hour. Chance of rain 50%. Thursday night, a chance of thunderstorms. Showers likely. Humid with lows around 70. East winds 5 to 10 miles an hour. Chance of rain 70%. Friday, mostly cloudy in the morning, then becoming partly sunny. Humid with highs in the upper 80s. East winds 5 to 10 miles an hour. Heat index values up to 101 in the afternoon. Friday night and Saturday, partly cloudy. Lows in the lower 70s. Highs around 90. Saturday night and Sunday, mostly clear. Lows in the lower 70s. Highs in the upper 80s. Sunday night and Monday, partly cloudy. Lows in the upper 60s. Highs in the lower 80s. Monday night, partly cloudy until midnight, then becoming mostly clear. Lows in the lower 60s. Tuesday, sunny. Highs in the lower 80s. Again, the forecast for Champaign, Urbana, and surrounding areas of East Central Illinois for the rest of today, mostly cloudy with a chance of showers and thunderstorms. Some thunderstorms may produce damaging winds and large hail. Near steady temperature in the mid-80s. Northwest winds in the lower 80s. Again, the forecast for Champaign, Urbana, and surrounding areas of East Central Illinois for the rest of today, mostly cloudy with a chance of showers and thunderstorms. Some thunderstorms may produce damaging winds and large hail. Near steady temperature in the mid-80s. Northwest winds 5 to 10 miles an hour. Chance of rain 50%. The following is a summary of watches, warnings, and advisories in effect. For the WXJ76 listening area, severe thunderstorm watch number 574 remains in effect until 1 p.m. for the following counties: Champaign, DeWitt, Piatt, and Vermilion. At noon at the Champaign Airport, light rain was falling. The temperature was 73 degrees, the dew point was 69, and the relative humidity was 87%. The wind was northwest at 7 miles an hour, gusting to 16. The pressure was 29.87 inches and falling. Elsewhere around the area, at Paris, a thunderstorm was reported, with a temperature of 76. Rain was falling, with a temperature of 72 at Peoria, 72 at Rantoul, and 75 at Springfield. It was partly sunny, with a temperature of 83 at Mattoon, and 75 at Decatur. It was cloudy, with a temperature of 71 at Bloomington, and 78 at Terre Haute. And once again at noon at the Champaign Airport, with light rain, the temperature was 73. Severe thunderstorm watch number 574 remains in effect until 1 p.m. for the following counties: in Illinois, Champaign, DeWitt, Piatt, and Vermilion. Remember, a severe thunderstorm watch means the conditions are favorable for the development of severe weather, including large hail and damaging winds, in and close to the watch area. While severe weather may not be imminent, persons should remain alert for rapidly changing weather conditions and listen for later statements and possible warnings. 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The time is currently 12:35 p.m. Central Daylight Time. 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

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Now for the official National Weather Service forecast for Champaign, Urbana, and surrounding areas of East Central Illinois. Rest of today, mostly cloudy with a chance of showers and thunderstorms. Some thunderstorms may produce damaging winds and large hail. Near steady temperature in the mid-80s. Northwest winds 5 to 10 miles an hour. Chance of rain 50%. Tonight, mostly cloudy with a chance of showers and thunderstorms. Humid with lows in the upper 60s. East winds 5 to 10 miles an hour. Chance of rain 50%. Thursday, partly sunny in the morning, then becoming mostly cloudy. A chance of showers with a slight chance of thunderstorms. Humid with highs in the mid-80s. East winds 5 to 10 miles an hour. Chance of rain 50%. Thursday night, a chance of thunderstorms. Showers likely. Humid with lows around 70. East winds 5 to 10 miles an hour. Chance of rain 70%. Friday, mostly cloudy in the morning, then becoming partly sunny. Humid with highs in the upper 80s. East winds 5 to 10 miles an hour. Heat index values up to 101 in the afternoon. Friday night and Saturday, partly cloudy. Lows in the lower 70s. Highs around 90. Saturday night and Sunday, mostly clear. Lows in the lower 70s. Highs in the upper 80s. Sunday night and Monday, partly cloudy. Lows in the upper 60s. Highs in the lower 80s. Monday night, partly cloudy until midnight, then becoming mostly clear. Lows in the lower 60s. Tuesday, sunny. Highs in the lower 80s. Again, the forecast for Champaign, Urbana, and surrounding areas of East Central Illinois for the rest of today, mostly cloudy with a chance of showers and thunderstorms. Some thunderstorms may produce damaging winds and large hail. Near steady temperature in the mid-80s. Northwest winds 5 to 10 miles an hour. Chance of rain 50%. The following is a summary of watches, warnings, and advisories in effect. For the WXJ76 listening area, severe thunderstorm watch number 574 remains in effect until 1 p.m. for the following counties: Champaign, DeWitt, Piatt, and Vermilion. At noon at the Champaign Airport, light rain was falling. The temperature was 73 degrees, the dew point was 69, and the relative humidity was 87%. The wind was northwest at 7 miles an hour, gusting to 16. The pressure was 29.87 inches and falling. Elsewhere around the area, at Paris, a thunderstorm was reported, with a temperature of 76. Rain was falling, with a temperature of 72 at Peoria, 72 at Rantoul, and 75 at Springfield. It was partly sunny, with a temperature of 83 at Mattoon, and 75 at Decatur. It was cloudy, with a temperature of 71 at Bloomington, and 78 at Terre Haute. And once again at noon at the Champaign Airport, with light rain, the temperature was 73. Severe thunderstorm watch number 574 remains in effect until 1 p.m. for the following counties: in Illinois, Champaign, DeWitt, Piatt, and Vermilion. Remember, a severe thunderstorm watch means the conditions are favorable for the development of severe weather, including large hail and damaging winds, in and close to the watch area. While severe weather may not be imminent, persons should remain alert for rapidly changing weather conditions and listen for later statements and possible warnings. 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The time is currently 12:39 p.m. Central Daylight Time. 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Now for the official National Weather Service forecast for Champaign, Urbana, and surrounding areas of East Central Illinois. Rest of today, mostly cloudy with a chance of showers and thunderstorms. Some thunderstorms may produce damaging winds and large hail. Near steady temperature in the mid-80s. Northwest winds 5 to 10 miles an hour. Chance of rain 50%. Tonight, mostly cloudy with a chance of showers and thunderstorms. Humid with lows in the upper 60s. East winds 5 to 10 miles an hour. Chance of rain 50%. Thursday, partly sunny in the morning, then becoming

Mostly cloudy. A chance of showers with a slight chance of thunderstorms. Humid with highs in the mid-80s. East winds 5 to 10 miles an hour. Chance of rain 50%. Thursday night, a chance of thunderstorms. Showers likely. Humid with lows around 70. East winds 5 to 10 miles an hour. Chance of rain 70%. Friday, mostly cloudy in the morning, then becoming partly sunny. Humid with highs in the upper 80s. East winds 5 to 10 miles an hour. Heat index values up to 101 in the afternoon. Friday night and Saturday, partly cloudy. Lows in the lower 70s. Highs around 90. Saturday night and Sunday, mostly clear. Lows in the lower 70s. Highs in the upper 80s. Sunday night and Monday, partly cloudy. Lows in the upper 60s. Highs in the lower 80s. Monday night, partly cloudy until midnight, then becoming mostly clear. Lows in the lower 60s. Tuesday, sunny. Highs in the lower 80s. Again, the forecast for Champaign, Urbana and surrounding areas of east central Illinois for the rest of today, mostly cloudy with a chance of showers and thunderstorms. Some thunderstorms may produce damaging winds and large hail. Near steady temperature in the mid-80s. Northwest winds 5 to 10 miles an hour. Chance of rain 50%. Now for the official National Weather Service forecast for Champaign, Urbana and surrounding areas of east central Illinois. Rest of today, mostly cloudy with a chance of showers and thunderstorms. Some thunderstorms may produce damaging winds and large hail. Highs in the lower 80s. Northwest winds 5 to 10 miles an hour. Chance of rain 50%. Tonight, mostly cloudy with a chance of showers and thunderstorms. Humid with lows in the upper 60s. East winds 5 to 10 miles an hour. Chance of rain 50%. Thursday, partly sunny in the morning, then becoming mostly cloudy. A chance of showers with a slight chance of thunderstorms. Humid with highs in the mid-80s. East winds 5 to 10 miles an hour. Chance of rain 50%. Thursday night, a chance of thunderstorms. Showers likely. Humid with lows around 70. East winds 5 to 10 miles an hour. Chance of rain 70%. Friday, mostly cloudy in the morning, then becoming partly sunny. Humid with highs in the upper 80s. East winds 5 to 10 miles an hour. Heat index values up to 101 in the afternoon. Friday night and Saturday, partly cloudy. Lows in the lower 70s. Highs around 90. Saturday night and Sunday, mostly clear. Lows in the lower 70s. Highs in the upper 80s. Sunday night and Monday, partly cloudy. Lows in the upper 60s. Highs in the lower 80s. Monday night, partly cloudy until midnight, then becoming mostly clear. Lows in the lower 60s. Tuesday, sunny. Highs in the lower 80s. Again, the forecast for Champaign, Urbana and surrounding areas of east central Illinois for the rest of today, mostly cloudy with a chance of showers and thunderstorms. Some thunderstorms may produce damaging winds and large hail. Highs in the lower 80s. Northwest winds 5 to 10 miles an hour. Chance of rain 50%. The following is a summary of watches, warnings and advisories in effect. For the WXJ76 listening area, severe thunderstorm watch number 574 remains in effect until 1 p.m. for the following counties, Champaign, DeWitt, Piatt and Vermilion. At noon at the Champaign Airport, light rain was falling. The temperature was 73 degrees, the dew point was 69, and the relative humidity was 87%. The wind was northwest at 7 miles an hour, gusting to 16. The pressure was 29.87 inches and falling. Elsewhere around the area, at Paris, a thunderstorm was reported, with a temperature of 76. Rain was falling, with a temperature of 72 at Peoria, 72 at Rantoul, and 75 at Springfield. It was partly sunny, with a temperature of 83 at Mattoon, and 75 at Decatur. It was cloudy, with a temperature of 71 at Bloomington, and 78 at Terre Haute. And once again at noon at the Champaign Airport, with light rain, the temperature was 73. Severe thunderstorm watch number

574 remains in effect until 1 p.m. for the following counties in Illinois, Champaign, DeWitt, Piatt, and Vermilion. Remember, a severe thunderstorm watch means the conditions are favorable for the development of severe weather, including large hail and damaging winds in and close to the watch area. While severe weather may not be imminent, persons should remain alert for rapidly changing weather conditions and listen for later statements and possible warnings. 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The time is currently 12:45 p.m. Central Daylight Time. 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Now for the official National Weather Service forecast for Champaign, Urbana, and surrounding areas of East Central Illinois. Rest of today, mostly cloudy with a chance of showers and thunderstorms. Some thunderstorms may produce damaging winds and large hail. Highs in the lower 80s. Northwest winds 5 to 10 miles an hour. Chance of rain 50%. Tonight, mostly cloudy with a chance of showers and thunderstorms. Humid with lows in the upper 60s. East winds 5 to 10 miles an hour. Chance of rain 50%. Thursday, partly sunny in the morning, then becoming mostly cloudy. A chance of showers with a slight chance of thunderstorms. Humid with highs in the mid-80s. East winds 5 to 10 miles an hour. Chance of rain 50%. Thursday night, a chance of thunderstorms. Showers likely. Humid with lows around 70. East winds 5 to 10 miles an hour. Chance of rain 70%. Friday, mostly cloudy in the morning, then becoming partly sunny. Humid with highs in the upper 80s. East winds 5 to 10 miles an hour. Heat index values up to 101 in the afternoon. Friday night and Saturday, partly cloudy. Lows in the lower 70s. Highs around 90. Saturday night and Sunday, mostly clear. Lows in the lower 70s. Highs in the upper 80s. Sunday night and Monday, partly cloudy. Lows in the upper 60s. Highs in the lower 80s. Monday night, partly cloudy until midnight, then becoming mostly clear. Lows in the lower 60s. Tuesday, sunny. Highs in the lower 80s. Again, the forecast for Champaign, Urbana, and surrounding areas of East Central Illinois for the rest of today, mostly cloudy with a chance of showers and thunderstorms. Some thunderstorms may produce damaging winds and large hail. Highs in the lower 80s. Northwest winds 5 to 10 miles an hour. Chance of rain 50%. The following is a summary of watches, warnings, and advisories in effect. For the WXJ76 listening area, severe thunderstorm watch number 574 remains in effect until 1 p.m. for the following counties, Champaign, DeWitt, Piatt, and Vermilion. At noon at the Champaign Airport, light rain was falling. The temperature was 73 degrees, the dew point was 69, and the relative humidity was 87%. The wind was northwest at 7 miles an hour, gusting to 16. The pressure was 29.87 inches and falling. Elsewhere around the area, at Paris, a thunderstorm was reported, with a temperature of 76. Rain was falling, with a temperature of 72 at Peoria, 72 at Rantoul, and 75 at Springfield. It was partly sunny, with a temperature of 83 at Mattoon, and 75 at Decatur. It was cloudy, with a temperature of 71 at Bloomington, and 78 at Terre Haute. And once again at noon at the Champaign Airport, with light rain, the temperature was 73. Severe thunderstorm watch number 574 remains in effect until 1 p.m. for the following counties, in Illinois, Champaign, DeWitt, Piatt, and Vermilion. Remember, a severe thunderstorm watch means the conditions are favorable for the development of severe weather, including large hail and damaging winds, in and close to the watch area. While severe weather may not be imminent, persons should remain alert for rapidly changing weather conditions and listen for later statements and possible warnings. 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
in Champaign. Now for the official National Weather Service forecast for Champaign, Urbana, and surrounding areas of East Central Illinois. Rest of today, mostly cloudy with a chance of showers and thunderstorms. Some thunderstorms may produce damaging winds and large hail. Highs in the lower 80s. Northwest winds 5 to 10 miles an hour. Chance of rain 50%. Tonight, mostly cloudy with a chance of showers and thunderstorms. Humid with lows in the upper 60s. East winds 5 to 10 miles an hour. Chance of rain 50%. Thursday, partly sunny in the morning, then becoming mostly cloudy. A chance of showers with a slight chance of thunderstorms. Humid with highs in the mid-80s. East winds 5 to 10 miles an hour. Chance of rain 50%. Thursday night, a chance of thunderstorms. Showers likely. Humid with lows around 70. East winds 5 to 10 miles an hour. Chance of rain 70%. Friday, mostly cloudy. Severe thunderstorm watch number 574 has been allowed to expire for the following counties in Illinois: Champaign, DeWitt, Piatt, and Vermilion. Now for the official National Weather Service forecast for Champaign, Urbana, and surrounding areas of East Central Illinois. Rest of today, mostly cloudy with a chance of showers and thunderstorms. Some thunderstorms may produce damaging winds and large hail. Highs in the lower 80s. Northwest winds 5 to 10 miles an hour. Chance of rain 50%. Tonight, mostly cloudy with a chance of showers and thunderstorms. Humid with lows in the upper 60s. East winds 5 to 10 miles an hour. Chance of rain 50%. Thursday, partly sunny in the morning, then becoming mostly cloudy. A chance of showers with a slight chance of thunderstorms. Humid with highs in the mid-80s. East winds 5 to 10 miles an hour. Chance of rain 50%. Thursday night, a chance of thunderstorms. Showers likely. Humid with lows around 70. East winds 5 to 10 miles an hour. Chance of rain 70%. Friday, mostly cloudy in the morning, then becoming partly sunny. Humid with highs in the upper 80s. East winds 5 to 10 miles an hour. Heat index values up to 101 in the afternoon. Friday night and Saturday, partly cloudy. Lows in the lower 70s. Highs around 90. Saturday night and Sunday, mostly clear. Lows in the lower 70s. Highs in the upper 80s. Sunday night and Monday, partly cloudy. Lows in the upper 60s. Highs in the lower 80s. Monday night, partly cloudy until midnight, then becoming mostly clear. Lows in the lower 60s. Tuesday, sunny. Highs in the lower 80s. Again, the forecast for Champaign, Urbana, and surrounding areas of East Central Illinois for the rest of today, mostly cloudy with a chance of showers and thunderstorms. Some thunderstorms may produce damaging winds and large hail. Highs in the lower 80s. Northwest winds 5 to 10 miles an hour. Chance of rain 50%. The following is a summary of watches, warnings, and advisories in effect. For the WXJ76 listening area, no watches, warnings, or advisories remain in effect. At noon at the Champaign Airport, light rain was falling. The temperature was 73 degrees, the dew point was 69, and the relative humidity was 87%. The wind was northwest at 7 miles an hour, gusting to 16. The pressure was 29.87 inches and falling. Elsewhere around the area, at Paris, a thunderstorm was reported, with a temperature of 76. Rain was falling, with a temperature of 72 at Peoria, 72 at Rantoul, and 75 at Springfield. It was partly sunny, with a temperature of 83 at Mattoon, and 75 at Decatur. It was cloudy, with a temperature of 71 at Bloomington, and 78 at Terre Haute. And once again at noon at the Champaign Airport, with light rain, the temperature was 73. Severe thunderstorm watch number 574 has been allowed to expire for the following counties, in Illinois: Champaign, DeWitt, Piatt, and Vermilion. The time is currently 12:55 p.m. Central Daylight Time. 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

Service forecast for Champaign, Urbana, and surrounding areas of East Central Illinois. Rest of today, mostly cloudy with a chance of showers and thunderstorms. Some thunderstorms may produce damaging winds and large hail. Highs in the lower 80s. Northwest winds 5 to 10 miles an hour. Chance of rain 50%. Tonight, mostly cloudy with a chance of showers and thunderstorms. Humid with lows in the upper 60s. East winds 5 to 10 miles an hour. Chance of rain 50%. Thursday, partly sunny in the morning, then becoming mostly cloudy. A chance of showers with a slight chance of thunderstorms. Humid with highs in the mid-80s. East winds 5 to 10 miles an hour. Chance of rain 50%. Thursday night, a chance of thunderstorms. Showers likely. Humid with lows around 70. East winds 5 to 10 miles an hour. Chance of rain 70%. Friday, mostly cloudy in the morning, then becoming partly sunny. Humid with highs in the upper 80s. East winds 5 to 10 miles an hour. Heat index values up to 101 in the afternoon. Friday night and Saturday, partly cloudy. Lows in the lower 70s. Highs around 90. Saturday night and Sunday, mostly clear. Lows in the lower 70s. Highs in the upper 80s. Sunday night and Monday, partly cloudy. Lows in the upper 60s. Highs in the lower 80s. Monday night, partly cloudy until midnight, then becoming mostly clear. Lows in the lower 60s. Tuesday, sunny. Highs in the lower 80s. Again, the forecast for Champaign, Urbana, and surrounding areas of East Central Illinois for the rest of today, mostly cloudy with a chance of showers and thunderstorms. Some thunderstorms may produce damaging winds and large hail. Highs in the lower 80s. Northwest winds 5 to 10 miles an hour. Chance of rain 50%. The following is a summary of watches, warnings, and advisories in effect. For the WXJ76 listening area, no watches, warnings, or advisories remain in effect. At noon at the Champaign Airport, light rain was falling. The temperature was 73 degrees, the dew point was 69, and the relative humidity was 87%. The wind was northwest at 7 miles an hour, gusting to 16. The pressure was 29.87 inches and falling. Elsewhere around the area, at Paris, a thunderstorm was reported, with a temperature of 76. Rain was falling, with a temperature of 72 at Peoria, 72 at Rantoul, and 75 at Springfield. It was partly sunny, with a temperature of 83 at Mattoon, and 75 at Decatur. It was cloudy, with a temperature of 71 at Bloomington, and 78 at Terre Haute. And once again at noon at the Champaign Airport, with light rain, the temperature was 73. Severe thunderstorm watch number 574 has been allowed to expire for the following counties, in Illinois, Champaign, DeWitt, Piatt, and Vermilion. The time is currently 12:58 p.m. Central Daylight Time. 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Now for the official National Weather Service forecast for Champaign, Urbana, and surrounding areas of East Central Illinois. Rest of today, mostly cloudy with a chance of showers and thunderstorms. Some thunderstorms may produce damaging winds and large hail. Highs in the lower 80s. Northwest winds 5 to 10 miles an hour. Chance of rain 50%. Tonight, mostly cloudy with a chance of showers and thunderstorms. Humid with lows in the upper 60s. East winds 5 to 10 miles an hour. Chance of rain 50%. Thursday, partly sunny in the morning, then becoming mostly cloudy. A chance of showers with a slight chance of thunderstorms. Humid with highs in the mid-80s. East winds 5 to 10 miles an hour. Chance of rain 50%. Thursday night, a chance of thunderstorms. Showers likely. Humid with lows around 70. East winds 5 to 10 miles an hour. Chance of rain 70%. Friday, mostly cloudy in the morning, then becoming partly sunny. Humid with highs in the upper 80s. East winds 5 to 10 miles an hour. Heat index values up to 101 in the afternoon. Friday night and Saturday, partly cloudy.

highs in the lower 80s. Again, the forecast for Champaign, Urbana and surrounding areas of East Central Illinois for the rest of today, mostly cloudy with a chance of showers and thunderstorms. Some thunderstorms may produce damaging winds and large hail. Highs in the lower 80s. Northwest winds 5 to 10 miles an hour. Chance of rain 50%. Severe thunderstorm watch number 574 has been allowed to expire for the following counties, in Illinois, Champaign, DeWitt, Piatt, and Vermilion. The time is currently 1:01 p.m. Central Daylight Time. 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Now for the official National Weather Service forecast for Champaign, Urbana, and surrounding areas of East Central Illinois. Rest of today, mostly cloudy with a chance of showers and thunderstorms. Some thunderstorms may produce damaging winds and large hail. Highs in the lower 80s. Northwest winds 5 to 10 miles an hour. Chance of rain 50%. Tonight, mostly cloudy with a chance of showers and thunderstorms. Humid with lows in the upper 60s. East winds 5 to 10 miles an hour. Chance of rain 50%. Thursday, partly sunny in the morning, then becoming mostly cloudy. A chance of showers with a slight chance of thunderstorms. Humid with highs in the mid-80s. East winds 5 to 10 miles an hour. Chance of rain 50%. Thursday night, a chance of thunderstorms. Showers likely. Humid with lows around 70. East winds 5 to 10 miles an hour. Chance of rain 70%. Friday, mostly cloudy in the morning, then becoming partly sunny. Humid with highs in the upper 80s. East winds 5 to 10 miles an hour. Heat index values up to 101 in the afternoon. Friday night and Saturday, partly cloudy. Lows in the lower 70s. Highs around 90. Saturday night and Sunday, mostly clear. Lows in the lower 70s. Highs in the upper 80s. Sunday night and Monday, partly cloudy. Lows in the upper 60s. Highs in the lower 80s. Monday night, partly cloudy until midnight, then becoming mostly clear. Lows in the lower 60s. Tuesday, sunny. Highs in the lower 80s. Again, the forecast for Champaign, Urbana and surrounding areas of East Central Illinois for the rest of today, mostly cloudy with a chance of showers and thunderstorms. Some thunderstorms may produce damaging winds and large hail. Highs in the lower 80s. Northwest winds 5 to 10 miles an hour. Chance of rain 50%. At 1 p.m. at the Champaign Airport, skies were partly sunny. The temperature was 73 degrees, the dew point was 68, and the relative humidity was 84%. The wind was southeast at 7 miles an hour. The pressure was 29.89 inches and rising. Elsewhere around the area, rain was falling, with a temperature of 71 at Peoria, and 76 at Springfield. At Terre Haute, thunder was reported, with a temperature of 77. It was partly sunny, with a temperature of 81 at Mattoon, and 76 at Decatur. At Bloomington, it was cloudy, with a temperature of 72. And once again at 1 p.m. at the Champaign Airport, under partly sunny skies, the temperature was 73. Severe thunderstorm watch number 574 has been allowed to expire for the following counties, in Illinois, Champaign, DeWitt, Piatt and Vermilion. The time is currently 1:04 p.m. Central Daylight Time. 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Now for the official National Weather Service forecast for Champaign, Urbana and surrounding areas of East Central Illinois. Rest of today, mostly cloudy with a chance of showers and thunderstorms. Some thunderstorms may produce damaging winds and large hail. Highs in the lower 80s. Northwest winds 5 to 10 miles an hour. Chance of rain 50%. Tonight, mostly cloudy with a chance of showers and thunderstorms. Humid with lows in the upper 60s. East winds 5 to 10 miles an hour. Chance of rain 50%. Thursday, partly sunny in the morning, then becoming mostly cloudy. A chance of showers with a slight chance of thunderstorms. Humid with highs in the mid-80s. East winds 5 to 10 miles an hour.

of rain 50%. Thursday night, a chance of thunderstorms. Showers likely. Humid with lows around 70. East winds 5 to 10 miles an hour. Chance of rain 70%. Friday, mostly cloudy in the morning, then becoming partly sunny. Humid with highs in the upper 80s. East winds 5 to 10 miles an hour. Heat index values up to 101 in the afternoon. Friday night and Saturday, partly cloudy. Lows in the lower 70s. Highs around 90. Saturday night and Sunday, mostly clear. Lows in the lower 70s. Highs in the upper 80s. Sunday night and Monday, partly cloudy. Lows in the upper 60s. Highs in the lower 80s. Monday night, partly cloudy until midnight, then becoming mostly clear. Lows in the lower 60s. Tuesday, sunny. Highs in the lower 80s. Again, the forecast for Champaign, Urbana and surrounding areas of East Central Illinois for the rest of today, mostly cloudy with a chance of showers and thunderstorms. Some thunderstorms may produce damaging winds and large hail. Highs in the lower 80s. Northwest winds 5 to 10 miles an hour. Chance of rain 50%. 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Programming originates from NOAA's National Weather Service office in Lincoln and transmits from the WCIA television tower near Seymour. 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At 1 p.m. at the Champaign Airport, skies were partly sunny. The temperature was 73 degrees, the dew point was 68, and the relative humidity was 84%. The wind was southeast at 7 miles an hour. The pressure was 29.89 inches and rising. Elsewhere around the area, rain was falling, with a temperature of 71 at Peoria and 76 at Springfield. At Terre Haute, thunder was reported, with a temperature of 77. It was partly sunny, with a temperature of 81 at Mattoon and 76 at Decatur. At Bloomington, it was cloudy, with a temperature of 72. And once again at 1 p.m. at the Champaign Airport, under partly sunny skies, the temperature was 73. Severe thunderstorm watch number 574 has been allowed to expire for the following counties in Illinois: Champaign, DeWitt, Piatt, and Vermilion. The time is currently 1:08 p.m. Central Daylight Time. 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Now for the official National Weather Service forecast for Champaign, Urbana and surrounding areas of East Central Illinois. Rest of today, mostly cloudy with a chance of showers and thunderstorms. Some thunderstorms may produce damaging winds and large hail. Highs in the lower 80s. Northwest winds 5 to 10 miles an hour. Chance of rain 50%. Tonight, mostly cloudy with a chance of showers and thunderstorms. Humid with lows in the upper 60s. East winds 5 to 10 miles an hour. Chance of rain 50%. Thursday, partly sunny in the morning, then becoming mostly cloudy. A chance of showers with a slight chance of thunderstorms. Humid with highs in the mid-80s. East winds 5 to 10 miles an hour. Chance of rain 50%. Thursday night, a chance of thunderstorms. Showers likely. Humid with lows around 70. East winds 5 to 10 miles an hour. Chance of rain 70%. Friday, mostly cloudy in the morning, then becoming partly sunny. Humid with highs in the upper 80s. East winds 5 to 10 miles an hour. Heat index values up to 101 in the afternoon. Friday night and Saturday, partly cloudy. Lows in the lower 70s. Highs around 90. Saturday night and Sunday, mostly clear. Lows in the lower 70s. Highs in the upper 80s. Sunday night and Monday, partly cloudy. Lows in the upper 60s. Highs in the lower 80s. Monday night, partly cloudy until midnight, then becoming mostly clear. Lows in the lower 60s. Tuesday, sunny. Highs in the lower

Again, the forecast for Champaign, Urbana, and surrounding areas of East Central Illinois for the rest of today, mostly cloudy with a chance of showers and thunderstorms. Some thunderstorms may produce damaging winds and large hail. Highs in the lower 80s. Northwest winds 5 to 10 miles an hour. Chance of rain 50%. At 1 p.m. at the Champaign Airport, skies were partly sunny. The temperature was 73 degrees, the dew point was 68, and the relative humidity was 84%. The wind was southeast at 7 miles an hour. The pressure was 29.89 inches and rising. Elsewhere around the area, a thunderstorm was reported, with a temperature of 72 at Paris, and 72 at Terre Haute. Rain was falling, with a temperature of 71 at Peoria, 73 at Rantoul, and 76 at Springfield. It was partly sunny, with a temperature of 72 at Bloomington, 81 at Mattoon, and 76 at Decatur. And once again at 1 p.m. at the Champaign Airport, under partly sunny skies, the temperature was 73. Severe thunderstorm watch number 574 has been allowed to expire for the following counties, in Illinois, Champaign, DeWitt, Piatt, and Vermilion. The time is currently 1:12 p.m. Central Daylight Time. 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Now for the official National Weather Service forecast for Champaign, Urbana, and surrounding areas of East Central Illinois. Rest of today, mostly cloudy with a chance of showers and thunderstorms. Some thunderstorms may produce damaging winds and large hail. Highs in the lower 80s. Northwest winds 5 to 10 miles an hour. Chance of rain 50%. Tonight, mostly cloudy with a chance of showers and thunderstorms. Humid with lows in the upper 60s. East winds 5 to 10 miles an hour. Chance of rain 50%. Thursday, partly sunny in the morning, then becoming mostly cloudy. A chance of showers with a slight chance of thunderstorms. Humid with highs in the mid-80s. East winds 5 to 10 miles an hour. Chance of rain 50%. Thursday night, a chance of thunderstorms. Showers likely. Humid with lows around 70. East winds 5 to 10 miles an hour. Chance of rain 70%. Friday, mostly cloudy in the morning, then becoming partly sunny. Humid with highs in the upper 80s. East winds 5 to 10 miles an hour. Heat index values up to 101 in the afternoon. Friday night and Saturday, partly cloudy. Lows in the lower 70s. Highs around 90. Saturday night and Sunday, mostly clear. Lows in the lower 70s. Highs in the upper 80s. Sunday night and Monday, partly cloudy. Lows in the upper 60s. Highs in the lower 80s. Monday night, partly cloudy until midnight, then becoming mostly clear. Lows in the lower 60s. Tuesday, sunny. Highs in the lower 80s. Again, the forecast for Champaign, Urbana, and surrounding areas of East Central Illinois for the rest of today, mostly cloudy with a chance of showers and thunderstorms. Some thunderstorms may produce damaging winds and large hail. Highs in the lower 80s. Northwest winds 5 to 10 miles an hour. Chance of rain 50%. At 1 p.m. at the Champaign Airport, skies were partly sunny. The temperature was 73 degrees, the dew point was 68, and the relative humidity was 84%. The wind was southeast at 7 miles an hour. The pressure was 29.89 inches and rising. Elsewhere around the area, a thunderstorm was reported, with a temperature of 72 at Paris, and 72 at Terre Haute. Rain was falling, with a temperature of 71 at Peoria, 73 at Rantoul, and 76 at Springfield. It was partly sunny, with a temperature of 72 at Bloomington, 81 at Mattoon, and 76 at Decatur. And once again at 1 p.m. at the Champaign Airport, under partly sunny skies, the temperature was 73. Severe thunderstorm watch number 574 has been allowed to expire for the following counties, in Illinois, Champaign, DeWitt, Piatt, and Vermilion. The time is currently 1:15 p.m. Central Daylight Time. 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
for Champaign, Urbana, and surrounding areas of east-central Illinois. Rest of today, mostly cloudy with a chance of showers and thunderstorms. Some thunderstorms may produce damaging winds and large hail. Highs in the lower 80s. Northwest winds 5 to 10 miles an hour. Chance of rain 50%. Tonight, mostly cloudy with a chance of showers and thunderstorms. Humid with lows in the upper 60s. East winds 5 to 10 miles an hour. Chance of rain 50%. Thursday, partly sunny in the morning, then becoming mostly cloudy. A chance of showers with a slight chance of thunderstorms. Humid with highs in the mid-80s. East winds 5 to 10 miles an hour. Chance of rain 50%. Thursday night, a chance of thunderstorms. Showers likely. Humid with lows around 70. East winds 5 to 10 miles an hour. Chance of rain 70%. Friday, mostly cloudy in the morning, then becoming partly sunny. Humid with highs in the upper 80s. East winds 5 to 10 miles an hour. Heat index values up to 101 in the afternoon. Friday night and Saturday, partly cloudy. Lows in the lower 70s. Highs around 90. Saturday night and Sunday, mostly clear. Lows in the lower 70s. Highs in the upper 80s. Sunday night and Monday, partly cloudy. Lows in the upper 60s. Highs in the lower 80s. Monday night, partly cloudy until midnight, then becoming mostly clear. Lows in the lower 60s. Tuesday, sunny. Highs in the lower 80s. Again, the forecast for Champaign, Urbana, and surrounding areas of east-central Illinois for the rest of today, mostly cloudy with a chance of showers and thunderstorms. Some thunderstorms may produce damaging winds and large hail. Highs in the lower 80s. Northwest winds 5 to 10 miles an hour. Chance of rain 50%. Now for the official National Weather Service forecast for Champaign, Urbana, and surrounding areas of east-central Illinois. Rest of today, mostly cloudy with a chance of showers and thunderstorms. Highs in the lower 80s. North winds 5 to 10 miles an hour. Chance of rain 50%. Tonight, mostly cloudy with a chance of showers and thunderstorms. Humid with lows in the upper 60s. East winds 5 to 10 miles an hour. Chance of rain 50%. Thursday, partly sunny in the morning, then becoming mostly cloudy. A chance of showers with a slight chance of thunderstorms. Humid with highs in the mid-80s. East winds 5 to 10 miles an hour. Chance of rain 50%. Thursday night, a chance of thunderstorms. Showers likely. Humid with lows around 70. East winds 5 to 10 miles an hour. Chance of rain 70%. Friday, mostly cloudy in the morning, then becoming partly sunny. Humid with highs in the upper 80s. East winds 5 to 10 miles an hour. Heat index values up to 101 in the afternoon. Friday night and Saturday, partly cloudy. Lows in the lower 70s. Highs around 90. Saturday night and Sunday, mostly clear. Lows in the lower 70s. Highs in the upper 80s. Sunday night and Monday, partly cloudy. Lows in the upper 60s. Highs in the lower 80s. Monday night, partly cloudy until midnight, then becoming mostly clear. Lows in the lower 60s. Tuesday, sunny. Highs in the lower 80s. Again, the forecast for Champaign, Urbana, and surrounding areas of east-central Illinois for the rest of today, mostly cloudy with a chance of showers and thunderstorms. Highs in the lower 80s. North winds 5 to 10 miles an hour. Chance of rain 50%. At 1 p.m. at the Champaign Airport, skies were partly sunny. The temperature was 73 degrees, the dew point was 68, and the relative humidity was 84%. The wind was southeast at 7 miles an hour. The pressure was 29.89 inches and rising. Elsewhere around the area, a thunderstorm was reported, with a temperature of 72 at Paris, and 72 at Terre Haute. Rain was falling, with a temperature of 71 at Peoria, 73 at Rantoul, and 76 at Springfield. It was partly sunny, with a temperature of 72 at Bloomington, 81 at Mattoon, and 76 at Decatur. And once again at 1 p.m. at the Champaign Airport.
partly sunny skies, the temperature was 73. At 1 p.m. at the Champaign Airport, skies were cloudy. The temperature was 73 degrees, the dew point was 70, and the relative humidity was 90%. The wind was southeast at 10 miles an hour. The pressure was 29.90 inches and steady. Elsewhere around the area, a thunderstorm was reported, with a temperature of 72 at Paris, and 72 at Terre Haute. Rain was falling, with a temperature of 71 at Peoria, 73 at Rantoul, and 76 at Springfield. It was cloudy, with a temperature of 72 at Bloomington, 81 at Mattoon, and 76 at Decatur. And once again at 1 p.m. at the Champaign Airport, under cloudy skies, the temperature was 73. Severe thunderstorm watch number 574 has been allowed to expire for the following counties, in Illinois, Champaign, DeWitt, Piatt, and Vermilion. The time is currently 1:22 p.m. Central Daylight Time. 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Now for the official National Weather Service forecast for Champaign, Urbana, and surrounding areas of East Central Illinois. Rest of today, mostly cloudy with a chance of showers and thunderstorms. Highs in the lower 80s. North winds 5 to 10 miles an hour. Chance of rain 50%. Tonight, mostly cloudy with a chance of showers and thunderstorms. Humid with lows in the upper 60s. East winds 5 to 10 miles an hour. Chance of rain 50%. Thursday, partly sunny in the morning, then becoming mostly cloudy. A chance of showers with a slight chance of thunderstorms. Humid with highs in the mid-80s. East winds 5 to 10 miles an hour. Chance of rain 50%. Thursday night, a chance of thunderstorms. Showers likely. Humid with lows around 70. East winds 5 to 10 miles an hour. Chance of rain 70%. Friday, mostly cloudy in the morning, then becoming partly sunny. Humid with highs in the upper 80s. East winds 5 to 10 miles an hour. Heat index values up to 101 in the afternoon. Friday night and Saturday, partly cloudy. Lows in the lower 70s. Highs around 90. Saturday night and Sunday, mostly clear. Lows in the lower 70s. Highs in the upper 80s. Sunday night and Monday, partly cloudy. Lows in the upper 60s. Highs in the lower 80s. Monday night, partly cloudy until midnight, then becoming mostly clear. Lows in the lower 60s. Tuesday, sunny. Highs in the lower 80s. Again, the forecast for Champaign, Urbana, and surrounding areas of East Central Illinois for the rest of today, mostly cloudy with a chance of showers and thunderstorms. Highs in the lower 80s. North winds 5 to 10 miles an hour. Chance of rain 50%. At 1 p.m. at the Champaign Airport, skies were cloudy. The temperature was 73 degrees, the dew point was 70, and the relative humidity was 90%. The wind was southeast at 10 miles an hour. The pressure was 29.90 inches and steady. Elsewhere around the area, a thunderstorm was reported, with a temperature of 72 at Paris, and 72 at Terre Haute. Rain was falling, with a temperature of 71 at Peoria, 73 at Rantoul, and 76 at Springfield. It was cloudy, with a temperature of 72 at Bloomington, 81 at Mattoon, and 76 at Decatur. And once again at 1 p.m. at the Champaign Airport, under cloudy skies, the temperature was 73. Severe thunderstorm watch number 574 has been allowed to expire for the following counties, in Illinois, Champaign, DeWitt, Piatt, and Vermilion. The time is currently 1:25 p.m. Central Daylight Time. 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Now for the official National Weather Service forecast for Champaign, Urbana, and surrounding areas of East Central Illinois. Rest of today, mostly cloudy with a chance of showers and thunderstorms. Highs in the lower 80s. North winds 5 to 10 miles an hour. Chance of rain 50%. Tonight, mostly cloudy with a chance of showers and thunderstorms. Humid with lows in the upper 60s. East winds 5 to 10 miles an hour. Chance of rain 50%. Thursday,

sunny in the morning, then becoming mostly cloudy. A chance of showers with a slight chance of thunderstorms. Humid with highs in the mid-80s. East winds 5 to 10 miles an hour. Chance of rain 50%. Thursday night, a chance of thunderstorms. Showers likely. Humid with lows around 70. East winds 5 to 10 miles an hour. Chance of rain 70%. Friday, mostly cloudy in the morning, then becoming partly sunny. Humid with highs in the upper 80s. East winds 5 to 10 miles an hour. Heat index values up to 101 in the afternoon. Friday night and Saturday, partly cloudy. Lows in the lower 70s. Highs around 90. Saturday night and Sunday, mostly clear. Lows in the lower 70s. Highs in the upper 80s. Sunday night and Monday, partly cloudy. Lows in the upper 60s. Highs in the lower 80s. Monday night, partly cloudy until midnight, then becoming mostly clear. Lows in the lower 60s. Tuesday, sunny. Highs in the lower 80s. Again, the forecast for Champaign, Urbana and surrounding areas of East Central Illinois for the rest of today, mostly cloudy with a chance of showers and thunderstorms. Highs in the lower 80s. North winds 5 to 10 miles an hour. Chance of rain 50%. At 1 p.m. at the Champaign Airport, skies were cloudy. The temperature was 73 degrees, the dew point was 70, and the relative humidity was 90%. The wind was southeast at 10 miles an hour. The pressure was 29.90 inches and steady. Elsewhere around the area, a thunderstorm was reported, with a temperature of 72 at Paris, and 72 at Terre Haute. Rain was falling, with a temperature of 71 at Peoria, 73 at Rantoul, and 76 at Springfield. It was cloudy, with a temperature of 72 at Bloomington, 81 at Mattoon, and 76 at Decatur. And once again at 1 p.m. at the Champaign Airport, under cloudy skies, the temperature was 73. Severe thunderstorm watch number 574 has been allowed to expire for the following counties, in Illinois, Champaign, DeWitt, Piatt and Vermilion. The time is currently 1:28 p.m. Central Daylight Time. 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Now for the official National Weather Service forecast for Champaign, Urbana and surrounding areas of East Central Illinois. Rest of today, mostly cloudy with a chance of showers and thunderstorms. Highs in the lower 80s. North winds 5 to 10 miles an hour. Chance of rain 50%. Tonight, mostly cloudy with a chance of showers and thunderstorms. Humid with lows in the upper 60s. East winds 5 to 10 miles an hour. Chance of rain 50%. Thursday, partly sunny in the morning, then becoming mostly cloudy. A chance of showers with a slight chance of thunderstorms. Humid with highs in the mid-80s. East winds 5 to 10 miles an hour. Chance of rain 50%. Thursday night, a chance of thunderstorms. Showers likely. Humid with lows around 70. East winds 5 to 10 miles an hour. Chance of rain 70%. Friday, mostly cloudy in the morning, then becoming partly sunny. Humid with highs in the upper 80s. East winds 5 to 10 miles an hour. Heat index values up to 101 in the afternoon. Friday night and Saturday, partly cloudy. Lows in the lower 70s. Highs around 90. Saturday night and Sunday, mostly clear. Lows in the lower 70s. Highs in the upper 80s. Sunday night and Monday, partly cloudy. Lows in the upper 60s. Highs in the lower 80s. Monday night, partly cloudy until midnight, then becoming mostly clear. Lows in the lower 60s. Tuesday, sunny. Highs in the lower 80s. Again, the forecast for Champaign, Urbana and surrounding areas of East Central Illinois for the rest of today, mostly cloudy with a chance of showers and thunderstorms. Highs in the lower 80s. North winds 5 to 10 miles an hour. Chance of rain 50%. At 1 p.m. at the Champaign Airport, skies were cloudy. The temperature was 73 degrees, the dew point was 70, and the relative humidity was 90%. The wind was southeast at 10 miles an hour.

the pressure was 29.90 inches and steady. Elsewhere around the area, a thunderstorm was reported, with a temperature of 72 at Paris, and 72 at Terre Haute. Rain was falling, with a temperature of 71 at Peoria, 73 at Rantoul, and 76 at Springfield. It was cloudy, with a temperature of 72 at Bloomington, 81 at Mattoon, and 76 at Decatur. And once again at 1 p.m. at the Champaign Airport, under cloudy skies, the temperature was 73. Severe thunderstorm watch number 574 has been allowed to expire for the following counties, in Illinois, Champaign, DeWitt, Piatt, and Vermilion. The time is currently 1:31 p.m. Central Daylight Time. 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Now for the official National Weather Service forecast for Champaign, Urbana, and surrounding areas of East Central Illinois. Rest of today, mostly cloudy with a chance of showers and thunderstorms. Highs in the lower 80s. North winds 5 to 10 miles an hour. Chance of rain 50%. Tonight, mostly cloudy with a chance of showers and thunderstorms. Humid with lows in the upper 60s. East winds 5 to 10 miles an hour. Chance of rain 50%. Thursday, partly sunny in the morning, then becoming mostly cloudy. A chance of showers with a slight chance of thunderstorms. Humid with highs in the mid-80s. East winds 5 to 10 miles an hour. Chance of rain 50%. Thursday night, a chance of thunderstorms. Showers likely. Humid with lows around 70. East winds 5 to 10 miles an hour. Chance of rain 70%. Friday, mostly cloudy in the morning, then becoming partly sunny. Humid with highs in the upper 80s. East winds 5 to 10 miles an hour. 5 to 10 miles an hour. Chance of rain 70%. Friday, mostly cloudy in the morning, then becoming partly sunny. Humid with highs in the upper 80s. East winds 5 to 10 miles an hour. Heat index values up to 101 in the afternoon. Friday night and Saturday, partly cloudy. Lows in the lower 70s. Highs around 90. Saturday night and Sunday, mostly clear. Lows in the lower 70s. Highs in the upper 80s. Sunday night and Monday, partly cloudy. Lows in the upper 60s. Highs in the lower 80s. Monday night, partly cloudy until midnight, then becoming mostly clear. Lows in the lower 60s. Tuesday, sunny. Highs in the lower 80s. Again, the forecast for Champaign, Urbana, and surrounding areas of East Central Illinois for the rest of today, mostly cloudy with a chance of showers and thunderstorms. Highs in the lower 80s. North winds 5 to 10 miles an hour. Chance of rain 50%. At 1 p.m. at the Champaign Airport, skies were cloudy. The temperature was 73 degrees, the dew point was 70, and the relative humidity was 90%. The wind was southeast at 10 miles an hour. The pressure was 29.90 inches and steady. Elsewhere around the area, a thunderstorm was reported, with a temperature of 72 at Paris, and 72 at Terre Haute. Rain was falling, with a temperature of 71 at Peoria, 73 at Rantoul, and 76 at Springfield. It was cloudy, with a temperature of 72 at Bloomington, 81 at Mattoon, and 76 at Decatur. And once again at 1 p.m. at the Champaign Airport, under cloudy skies, the temperature was 73. Severe thunderstorm watch number 574 has been allowed to expire for the following counties, in Illinois, Champaign, DeWitt, Piatt, and Vermilion. The time is currently 1:35 p.m. Central Daylight Time. 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Now for the official National Weather Service forecast for Champaign, Urbana, and surrounding areas of East Central Illinois. Rest of today, mostly cloudy with a chance of showers and thunderstorms. Highs in the lower 80s. North winds 5 to 10 miles an hour. Chance of rain 50%. Tonight, mostly cloudy with a chance of showers and thunderstorms. Humid with lows in the upper 60s. East winds 5 to 10 miles an hour. Chance of rain 50%. Thursday, partly sunny in the morning, then becoming mostly cloudy.

A chance of showers with a slight chance of thunderstorms. Humid with highs in the mid-80s. East winds 5 to 10 miles an hour. Chance of rain 50%. Thursday night, a chance of thunderstorms. Showers likely. Humid with lows around 70. East winds 5 to 10 miles an hour. Chance of rain 70%. Friday, mostly cloudy in the morning, then becoming partly sunny. Humid with highs in the upper 80s. East winds 5 to 10 miles an hour. Heat index values up to 101 in the afternoon. Friday night and Saturday, partly cloudy. Lows in the lower 70s. Highs around 90. Saturday night and Sunday, mostly clear. Lows in the lower 70s. Highs in the upper 80s. Sunday night and Monday, partly cloudy. Lows in the upper 60s. Highs in the lower 80s. Monday night, partly cloudy until midnight, then becoming mostly clear. Lows in the lower 60s. Tuesday, sunny. Highs in the lower 80s. Again, the forecast for Champaign, Urbana and surrounding areas of East Central Illinois for the rest of today, mostly cloudy with a chance of showers and thunderstorms. Highs in the lower 80s. North winds 5 to 10 miles an hour. Chance of rain 50%. At 1 p.m. at the Champaign Airport, skies were cloudy. The temperature was 73 degrees, the dew point was 70, and the relative humidity was 90%. The wind was southeast at 10 miles an hour. The pressure was 29.90 inches and steady. Elsewhere around the area, a thunderstorm was reported, with a temperature of 72 at Paris, and 72 at Terre Haute. Rain was falling, with a temperature of 71 at Peoria, 73 at Rantoul, and 76 at Springfield. It was cloudy, with a temperature of 72 at Bloomington, 81 at Mattoon, and 76 at Decatur. And once again at 1 p.m. at the Champaign Airport, under cloudy skies, the temperature was 73. Severe thunderstorm watch number 574 has been allowed to expire for the following counties, in Illinois, Champaign, DeWitt, Piatt and Vermilion. The time is currently 1:38 p.m. Central Daylight Time. 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Now for the official National Weather Service forecast for Champaign, Urbana and surrounding areas of East Central Illinois. Rest of today, mostly cloudy with a chance of showers and thunderstorms. Highs in the lower 80s. North winds 5 to 10 miles an hour. Chance of rain 50%. Tonight, mostly cloudy with a chance of showers and thunderstorms. Humid with lows in the upper 60s. East winds 5 to 10 miles an hour. Chance of rain 50%. Thursday, partly sunny in the morning, then becoming mostly cloudy. A chance of showers with a slight chance of thunderstorms. Humid with highs in the mid-80s. East winds 5 to 10 miles an hour. Chance of rain 50%. Thursday night, a chance of thunderstorms. Showers likely. Humid with lows around 70. East winds 5 to 10 miles an hour. Chance of rain 70%. Friday, mostly cloudy in the morning, then becoming partly sunny. Humid with highs in the upper 80s. East winds 5 to 10 miles an hour. Heat index values up to 101 in the afternoon. Friday night and Saturday, partly cloudy. Lows in the lower 70s. Highs around 90. Saturday night and Sunday, mostly clear. Lows in the lower 70s. Highs in the upper 80s. Sunday night and Monday, partly cloudy. Lows in the upper 60s. Highs in the lower 80s. Monday night, partly cloudy until midnight, then becoming mostly clear. Lows in the lower 60s. Tuesday, sunny. Highs in the lower 80s. Again, the forecast for Champaign, Urbana and surrounding areas of East Central Illinois for the rest of today, mostly cloudy with a chance of showers and thunderstorms. Highs in the lower 80s. North winds 5 to 10 miles an hour. Chance of rain 50%. Now for the official National Weather Service forecast for Champaign, Urbana and surrounding areas of East Central Illinois. Rest of today, showers and thunderstorms likely. Highs in the lower 80s. North winds 5 to 10 miles an hour. Chance of rain 70%.

Tonight, mostly cloudy with a chance of showers and thunderstorms. Humid with lows in the upper 60s. East winds 5 to 10 miles an hour. Chance of rain 50%. Thursday, partly sunny in the morning, then becoming mostly cloudy. A chance of showers with a slight chance of thunderstorms. Humid with highs in the mid-80s. East winds 5 to 10 miles an hour. Chance of rain 50%. Thursday night, a chance of thunderstorms. Showers likely until midnight, then a chance of showers after midnight. Humid with lows in the upper 60s. East winds 5 to 10 miles an hour. Chance of rain 70%. Friday, mostly cloudy with a chance of showers and thunderstorms in the morning, then partly sunny in the afternoon. Humid with highs in the upper 80s. East winds 5 to 10 miles an hour. Chance of rain 50%. Heat index values up to 101. Friday night, mostly cloudy until midnight, then becoming partly cloudy. A chance of showers. Lows in the lower 70s. Chance of rain 30%. Saturday, mostly sunny. A chance of showers and thunderstorms in the morning. Highs in the upper 80s. Chance of rain 30%. Heat index values up to 105 in the afternoon. Saturday night through Sunday night, partly cloudy. Lows in the lower 70s. Highs around 90. Monday through Tuesday, partly cloudy. Highs in the lower 80s. Lows in the lower 60s. Again, the forecast for Champaign, Urbana and surrounding areas of East Central Illinois for the rest of today, showers and thunderstorms likely. Highs in the lower 80s. North winds 5 to 10 miles an hour. Chance of rain 70%. At 1 p.m. at the Champaign Airport, skies were cloudy. The temperature was 73 degrees, the dew point was 70, and the relative humidity was 90%. The wind was southeast at 10 miles an hour. The pressure was 29.90 inches and steady. Elsewhere around the area, a thunderstorm was reported, with a temperature of 72 at Paris, and 72 at Terre Haute. Rain was falling, with a temperature of 71 at Peoria, 73 at Rantoul, and 76 at Springfield. It was cloudy, with a temperature of 72 at Bloomington, 81 at Mattoon, and 76 at Decatur. And once again at 1 p.m. at the Champaign Airport, under cloudy skies, the temperature was 73. Severe thunderstorm watch number 574 has been allowed to expire for the following counties, in Illinois, Champaign, DeWitt, Piatt and Vermilion. The time is currently 1:44 p.m. Central Daylight Time. 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Now for the official National Weather Service forecast for Champaign, Urbana and surrounding areas of East Central Illinois. Rest of today, showers and thunderstorms likely. Highs in the lower 80s. North winds 5 to 10 miles an hour. Chance of rain 70%. Tonight, mostly cloudy with a chance of showers and thunderstorms. Humid with lows in the upper 60s. East winds 5 to 10 miles an hour. Chance of rain 50%. Thursday, partly sunny in the morning, then becoming mostly cloudy. A chance of showers with a slight chance of thunderstorms. Humid with highs in the mid-80s. East winds 5 to 10 miles an hour. Chance of rain 50%. Thursday night, a chance of thunderstorms. Showers likely until midnight, then a chance of showers after midnight. Humid with lows in the upper 60s. East winds 5 to 10 miles an hour. Chance of rain 70%. Friday, mostly cloudy with a chance of showers and thunderstorms in the morning, then partly sunny in the afternoon. Humid with highs in the upper 80s. East winds 5 to 10 miles an hour. Chance of rain 50%. Heat index values up to 101. Friday night, mostly cloudy until midnight, then becoming partly cloudy. A chance of showers. Lows in the lower 70s. Chance of rain 30%. Saturday, mostly sunny. A chance of showers and thunderstorms in the morning. Highs in the upper 80s. Chance of rain 30%. Heat index values up to 105 in the afternoon. Saturday night through Sunday night, partly cloudy. Lows in the lower 70s.

around 90. Monday through Tuesday, partly cloudy. Highs in the lower 80s. Lows in the lower 60s. Again, the forecast for Champaign, Urbana and surrounding areas of East Central Illinois for the rest of today, showers and thunderstorms likely. Highs in the lower 80s. North winds 5 to 10 miles an hour. Chance of rain 70%. At 1 p.m. at the Champaign Airport, skies were cloudy. The temperature was 73 degrees, the dew point was 70, and the relative humidity was 90%. The wind was southeast at 10 miles an hour. The pressure was 29.90 inches and steady. Elsewhere around the area, a thunderstorm was reported, with a temperature of 72 at Paris, and 72 at Terre Haute. Rain was falling, with a temperature of 71 at Peoria, 73 at Rantoul, and 76 at Springfield. It was cloudy, with a temperature of 72 at Bloomington, 81 at Mattoon, and 76 at Decatur. And once again at 1 p.m. at the Champaign Airport, under cloudy skies, the temperature was 73. Severe thunderstorm watch number 574 has been allowed to expire for the following counties, in Illinois, Champaign, DeWitt, Piatt and Vermilion. The time is currently 1:47 p.m. Central Daylight Time. 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Now for the official National Weather Service forecast for Champaign, Urbana and surrounding areas of East Central Illinois. Rest of today, showers and thunderstorms likely. Highs in the lower 80s. North winds 5 to 10 miles an hour. Chance of rain 70%. Tonight, mostly cloudy with a chance of showers and thunderstorms. Humid with lows in the upper 60s. East winds 5 to 10 miles an hour. Chance of rain 50%. Thursday, partly sunny in the morning, then becoming mostly cloudy. A chance of showers with a slight chance of thunderstorms. Humid with highs in the mid-80s. East winds 5 to 10 miles an hour. Chance of rain 50%. Thursday night, a chance of thunderstorms. Showers likely until midnight, then a chance of showers after midnight. Humid with lows in the upper 60s. East winds 5 to 10 miles an hour. Chance of rain 70%. Friday, mostly cloudy with a chance of showers and thunderstorms in the morning, then partly sunny in the afternoon. Humid with highs in the upper 80s. East winds 5 to 10 miles an hour. Chance of rain 50%. Heat index values up to 101. Friday night, mostly cloudy until midnight, then becoming partly cloudy. A chance of showers. Lows in the lower 70s. Chance of rain 30%. Saturday, mostly sunny. A chance of showers and thunderstorms in the morning. Highs in the upper 80s. Chance of rain 30%. Heat index values up to 105 in the afternoon. Saturday night through Sunday night, partly cloudy. Lows in the lower 70s. Highs around 90. Monday through Tuesday, partly cloudy. Highs in the lower 80s. Lows in the lower 60s. Again, the forecast for Champaign, Urbana and surrounding areas of East Central Illinois for the rest of today, showers and thunderstorms likely. Highs in the lower 80s. North winds 5 to 10 miles an hour. Chance of rain 70%. At 1 p.m. at the Champaign Airport, skies were cloudy. The temperature was 73 degrees, the dew point was 70, and the relative humidity was 90%. The wind was southeast at 10 miles an hour. The pressure was 29.90 inches and steady. Elsewhere around the area, a thunderstorm was reported, with a temperature of 72 at Paris, and 72 at Terre Haute. Rain was falling, with a temperature of 71 at Peoria, 73 at Rantoul, and 76 at Springfield. It was cloudy, with a temperature of 72 at Bloomington, 81 at Mattoon, and 76 at Decatur. And once again at 1 p.m. at the Champaign Airport, under cloudy skies, the temperature was 73. Severe thunderstorm watch number 574 has been allowed to expire for the following counties, in Illinois, Champaign, DeWitt, Piatt and Vermilion. The time is currently 1:50 p.m. Central Daylight Time. 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

set. Friday, mostly cloudy with a chance of showers and thunderstorms in the morning, then partly sunny in the afternoon. Humid with highs in the upper 80s. East winds 5 to 10 miles an hour. Chance of rain 50%. Heat index values up to 101. Friday night, mostly cloudy until midnight, then becoming partly cloudy. A chance of showers. Lows in the lower 70s. Chance of rain 30%. Saturday, mostly sunny. A chance of showers and thunderstorms in the morning. Highs in the upper 80s. Chance of rain 30%. Heat index values up to 105 in the afternoon. Saturday night through Sunday night, partly cloudy. Lows in the lower 70s. Highs around 90. Monday through Tuesday, partly cloudy. Highs in the lower 80s. Lows in the lower 60s. Again, the forecast for Champaign, Urbana and surrounding areas of East Central Illinois for the rest of today, showers and thunderstorms likely. Highs in the lower 80s. North winds 5 to 10 miles an hour. Chance of rain 70%. At 2 p.m. at the Champaign Airport, skies were cloudy. The temperature was 74 degrees, the dew point was 72, and the relative humidity was 93%. The wind was west at 7 miles an hour. The pressure was 29.94 inches and rising. Elsewhere around the area, rain was falling, with a temperature of 72 at Peoria, 72 at Rantoul, and 76 at Springfield. At Terre Haute, thunder was reported, with a temperature of 73. At Paris, it was partly sunny, with a temperature of 72. It was cloudy, with a temperature of 71 at Bloomington, 80 at Mattoon, and 77 at Decatur. And once again at 2 p.m. at the Champaign Airport, under cloudy skies, the temperature was 74. And now a discussion of hazardous weather conditions for the following county, DeWitt, Illinois. This hazardous weather outlook is for Central Illinois and West Central Illinois. For this afternoon and tonight, periods of thunderstorms will continue through tonight. While the threat of severe weather has decreased, a few storms may still produce strong winds and some hail. There is also an increasing risk of flash flooding northwest of the Illinois River this afternoon. For Thursday through Tuesday, heat index values of 100 to 105 degrees are expected in west central Illinois on Thursday and Friday, and over much of the region this weekend. Thunderstorms will be most widespread north of a Macomb to Bloomington line Thursday through Saturday, with a lesser threat further south. A few of the storms may contain strong wind gusts. Spotter information statement, spotter activation may be needed this afternoon. Reports of rainfall accumulations and flooding would be greatly appreciated. And now a discussion of hazardous weather conditions for the following counties in Illinois, Champaign, Coles, Douglas, Edgar, Moultrie, Piatt, and Vermilion. This hazardous weather outlook is for East Central Illinois and Southeast Illinois. For this afternoon and tonight, heat index values of 100 to 105 degrees are expected this afternoon near and south of Interstate 70. Periods of thunderstorms are expected through tonight. Some of the storms may be severe, with damaging winds the primary threat. However, isolated hail is also possible, and there is a small risk of a few tornadoes. For Thursday through Tuesday, heat index values of 100 to 105 degrees are expected near and south of Interstate 70 Thursday and Friday, and over much of the region this weekend. Thunderstorms will be most widespread near and north of Interstate 74 Thursday through Saturday, with a lesser threat further south. A few of the storms may contain strong wind gusts. Spotter information statement, spotter activation may be needed this afternoon and early evening. The time is currently 2:05 p.m. Central Daylight Time. 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Now for the official National Weather Service forecast for Champaign, Urbana and surrounding areas of East Central Illinois. Rest of today, showers and thunderstorms likely. Highs in the lower 80s. North winds 5 to 10 miles an hour. Chance of rain 70%. Tonight, mostly cloudy with a chance of showers and thunderstorms. Humid with lows in the upper 60s. East winds 5 to 10 miles an hour. Chance of rain 50%. Thursday, partly sunny in the morning, then becoming mostly cloudy. A chance of showers with

Slight chance of thunderstorms. Humid with highs in the mid-80s. East winds 5 to 10 miles an hour. Chance of rain 50%. Thursday night, a chance of thunderstorms. Showers likely until midnight, then a chance of showers after midnight. Humid with lows in the upper 60s. East winds 5 to 10 miles an hour. Chance of rain 70%. Friday, mostly cloudy with a chance of showers and thunderstorms in the morning, then partly sunny in the afternoon. Humid with highs in the upper 80s. East winds 5 to 10 miles an hour. Chance of rain 50%. Heat index values up to 101. Friday night, mostly cloudy until midnight, then becoming partly cloudy. A chance of showers. Lows in the lower 70s. Chance of rain 30%. Saturday, mostly sunny. A chance of showers and thunderstorms in the morning. Highs in the upper 80s. Chance of rain 30%. Heat index values up to 105 in the afternoon. Saturday night through Sunday night, partly cloudy. Lows in the lower 70s. Highs around 90. Monday through Tuesday, partly cloudy. Highs in the lower 80s. Lows in the lower 60s. Again, the forecast for Champaign, Urbana and surrounding areas of East Central Illinois for the rest of today, showers and thunderstorms likely. Highs in the lower 80s. North winds 5 to 10 miles an hour. Chance of rain 70%. 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Programming originates from NOAA's National Weather Service office in Lincoln and transmits from the WCIA television tower near Seymour. The station serves the following counties: Champaign, DeWitt, Coles, Douglas, Edgar, Ford, Moultrie, Piatt, and Vermilion. 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At 2 p.m. at the Champaign Airport, skies were cloudy. The temperature was 74 degrees, the dew point was 72, and the relative humidity was 93%. The wind was west at 7 miles an hour. The pressure was 29.94 inches and rising. Elsewhere around the area, rain was falling, with a temperature of 72 at Peoria, 72 at Rantoul, and 76 at Springfield. At Terre Haute, thunder was reported, with a temperature of 73. At Paris, it was partly sunny, with a temperature of 72. It was cloudy, with a temperature of 71 at Bloomington, 80 at Mattoon, and 77 at Decatur. And once again at 2 p.m. at the Champaign Airport, under cloudy skies, the temperature was 74. Looking elsewhere around the Midwest at 2 p.m., Chicago was partly sunny, and 80. Indianapolis reported a thunderstorm, and 68. St. Louis was cloudy, and 90. Kansas City was cloudy, and 91. Des Moines was partly sunny, and 82. Milwaukee was partly sunny, and 79. And now a discussion of hazardous weather conditions for the following county, DeWitt, Illinois. This hazardous weather outlook is for Central Illinois and West Central Illinois. For this afternoon and tonight, periods of thunderstorms will continue through tonight. While the threat of severe weather has decreased, a few storms may still produce strong winds and some hail. There is also an increasing risk of flash flooding northwest of the Illinois River this afternoon. For Thursday through Tuesday, heat index values of 100 to 105 degrees are expected in West Central Illinois on Thursday and Friday, and over much of the region this weekend. Thunderstorms will be most widespread north of a Macomb to Bloomington line Thursday through Saturday, with a lesser threat further south. A few of the storms may contain strong wind gusts. Spotter information statement: spotter activation may be needed this afternoon. Reports of rainfall accumulations and flooding would be greatly appreciated. And now a discussion of hazardous weather conditions for the following counties in Illinois: Champaign, Coles, Douglas, Edgar, Moultrie, Piatt, and Vermilion. This hazardous weather outlook is for East Central Illinois and Southeast Illinois. For this afternoon and tonight, heat index values of 100 to 105 degrees are expected this afternoon near and south of Interstate 70. Periods of thunderstorms are expected through tonight. Some of the storms may be severe, with damaging winds the primary threat.

However, isolated hail is also possible, and there is a small risk of a few tornadoes. For Thursday through Tuesday, heat index values of 100 to 105 degrees are expected near and south of Interstate 70 Thursday and Friday, and over much of the region this weekend. Thunderstorms will be most widespread near and north of Interstate 74 Thursday through Saturday, with a lesser threat further south. A few of the storms may contain strong wind gusts. Spotter information statement. Spotter activation may be needed this afternoon and early evening. The time is currently 2:12 p.m. Central Daylight Time. 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Now for the official National Weather Service forecast for Champaign, Urbana, and surrounding areas of East Central Illinois. Rest of today, showers and thunderstorms likely. Highs in the lower 80s. North winds 5 to 10 miles an hour. Chance of rain 70%. Tonight, mostly cloudy with a chance of showers and thunderstorms. Humid with lows in the upper 60s. East winds 5 to 10 miles an hour. Chance of rain 50%. Thursday, partly sunny in the morning, then becoming mostly cloudy. A chance of showers with a slight chance of thunderstorms. Humid with highs in the mid-80s. East winds 5 to 10 miles an hour. Chance of rain 50%. Thursday night, a chance of thunderstorms. Showers likely until midnight, then a chance of showers after midnight. Humid with lows in the upper 60s. East winds 5 to 10 miles an hour. Chance of rain 70%. Friday, mostly cloudy with a chance of showers and thunderstorms in the morning, then partly sunny in the afternoon. Humid with highs in the upper 80s. East winds 5 to 10 miles an hour. Chance of rain 50%. Heat index values up to 101. Friday night, mostly cloudy until midnight, then becoming partly cloudy. A chance of showers. Lows in the lower 70s. Chance of rain 30%. Saturday, mostly sunny. A chance of showers and thunderstorms in the morning. Highs in the upper 80s. Chance of rain 30%. Heat index values up to 105 in the afternoon. Saturday night through Sunday night, partly cloudy. Lows in the lower 70s. Highs around 90. Monday through Tuesday, partly cloudy. Highs in the lower 80s. Lows in the lower 60s. Again, the forecast for Champaign, Urbana, and surrounding areas of East Central Illinois for the rest of today, showers and thunderstorms likely. Highs in the lower 80s. North winds 5 to 10 miles an hour. Chance of rain 70%. At 2 p.m. at the Champaign Airport, skies were partly sunny. The temperature was 74 degrees, the dew point was 72, and the relative humidity was 93%. The wind was west at 7 miles an hour. The pressure was 29.94 inches and rising. Elsewhere around the area, rain was falling, with a temperature of 72 at Peoria, 72 at Rantoul, and 76 at Springfield. At Terre Haute, thunder was reported, with a temperature of 73. At Paris, it was partly sunny, with a temperature of 72. It was cloudy, with a temperature of 71 at Bloomington, 80 at Mattoon, and 77 at Decatur. And once again at 2 p.m. at the Champaign Airport, under partly sunny skies, the temperature was 74. Looking elsewhere around the Midwest at 2 p.m., Chicago was partly sunny, and 80. Indianapolis reported a thunderstorm, and 68. St. Louis was cloudy, and 90. Kansas City was cloudy, and 91. Des Moines was partly sunny, and 82. Milwaukee was partly sunny, and 79. And now a discussion of hazardous weather conditions for the following county, DeWitt, Illinois. This hazardous weather outlook is for Central Illinois and West Central Illinois. For this afternoon and tonight, periods of thunderstorms will continue through tonight. While the threat of severe weather has decreased, a few storms may still produce strong winds and some hail. There is also an increasing risk of flash flooding northwest of the Illinois River this afternoon. For Thursday through Tuesday, heat index values of 100 to 105 degrees are expected in West Central Illinois on Thursday and Friday, and over much of the region this weekend. Thunderstorms will be most widespread north of a Macomb to Bloomington line Thursday through Saturday,
with a lesser threat further south. A few of the storms may contain strong wind gusts. Spotter information statement. Spotter activation may be needed this afternoon. Reports of rainfall accumulations and flooding would be greatly appreciated. And now a discussion of hazardous weather conditions for the following counties in Illinois: Champaign, Coles, Douglas, Edgar, Moultrie, Piatt, and Vermilion. This hazardous weather outlook is for East Central Illinois and Southeast Illinois. For this afternoon and tonight, heat index values of 100 to 105 degrees are expected this afternoon near and south of Interstate 70. Periods of thunderstorms are expected through tonight. Some of the storms may be severe, with damaging winds the primary threat. However, isolated hail is also possible, and there is a small risk of a few tornadoes. For Thursday through Tuesday, heat index values of 100 to 105 degrees are expected near and south of Interstate 70 Thursday and Friday, and over much of the region this weekend. Thunderstorms will be most widespread near and north of Interstate 74 Thursday through Saturday, with a lesser threat further south. A few of the storms may contain strong wind gusts. Spotter information statement. Spotter activation may be needed this afternoon and early evening. The time is currently 2:18 p.m. Central Daylight Time. 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Now for the official National Weather Service forecast for Champaign, Urbana, and surrounding areas of East Central Illinois. Rest of today, showers and thunderstorms likely. Highs in the lower 80s. Northeast winds 5 to 10 miles an hour. Chance of rain 70%. Tonight, mostly cloudy with a chance of showers and thunderstorms. Humid with lows in the upper 60s. East winds 5 to 10 miles an hour. Chance of rain 50%. Thursday, partly sunny in the morning, then becoming mostly cloudy. A chance of showers and thunderstorms. Humid with highs in the mid-80s. East winds 5 to 10 miles an hour. Chance of rain 50%. Thursday night, a chance of showers. Thunderstorms likely until midnight, then a chance of thunderstorms after midnight. Humid with lows in the upper 60s. East winds 5 to 10 miles an hour. Chance of rain 70%. Friday, mostly cloudy with a chance of showers and thunderstorms in the morning, then partly sunny in the afternoon. Humid with highs in the upper 80s. East winds 5 to 10 miles an hour. Chance of rain 50%. Heat index values up to 101. Friday night, mostly cloudy until midnight, then becoming partly cloudy. A chance of thunderstorms until midnight. A chance of showers. Lows in the lower 70s. Chance of rain 40%. Saturday, mostly sunny. A chance of showers and thunderstorms in the morning. Highs in the upper 80s. Chance of rain 40%. Heat index values up to 105 in the afternoon. Saturday night through Sunday night, partly cloudy. Lows in the lower 70s. Highs around 90. Monday through Tuesday, partly cloudy. Highs in the lower 80s. Lows in the lower 60s. Again, the forecast for Champaign, Urbana, and surrounding areas of East Central Illinois for the rest of today, showers and thunderstorms likely. Highs in the lower 80s. Northeast winds 5 to 10 miles an hour. Chance of rain 70%. At 2 p.m. at the Champaign Airport, skies were partly sunny. The temperature was 74 degrees, the dew point was 72, and the relative humidity was 93%. The wind was west at 7 miles an hour. The pressure was 29.94 inches and rising. Elsewhere around the area, rain was falling, with a temperature of 72 at Peoria, 72 at Rantoul, and 76 at Springfield. At Terre Haute, thunder was reported, with a temperature of 73. At Paris, it was partly sunny, with a temperature of 72. It was cloudy, with a temperature of 71 at Bloomington, 80 at Mattoon, and 77 at Decatur. And once again at 2 p.m. at the Champaign Airport, under partly sunny skies, the temperature was 74. At 2 p.m. at the Champaign Airport, skies were partly sunny. The temperature was 74 degrees, the dew point was 72, and the relative humidity was 93%. The wind was west at 7 miles an hour.
The pressure was 29.94 inches and rising. Elsewhere around the area, rain was falling, with a temperature of 72 at Peoria, 72 at Rantoul, and 76 at Springfield. At Terre Haute, thunder was reported, with a temperature of 73. At Decatur, it was partly sunny, with a temperature of 77. It was cloudy, with a temperature of 71 at Bloomington, 72 at Paris, and 80 at Mattoon. And once again at 2 p.m. at the Champaign Airport, under partly sunny skies, the temperature was 74. Looking elsewhere around the Midwest at 2 p.m., Chicago was partly sunny, and 80. Indianapolis reported a thunderstorm, and 68. St. Louis was cloudy, and 90. Kansas City was cloudy, and 91. Des Moines was partly sunny, and 82. Milwaukee was partly sunny, and 79. And now a discussion of hazardous weather conditions for the following county, DeWitt, Illinois. This hazardous weather outlook is for central Illinois and west central Illinois. For this afternoon and tonight, periods of thunderstorms will continue through tonight. While the threat of severe weather has decreased, a few storms may still produce strong winds and some hail. There is also an increasing risk of flash flooding northwest of the Illinois River this afternoon. For Thursday through Tuesday, heat index values of 100 to 105 degrees are expected in west central Illinois on Thursday and Friday, and over much of the region this weekend. Thunderstorms will be most widespread north of a Macomb to Bloomington line Thursday through Saturday, with a lesser threat further south. A few of the storms may contain strong wind gusts. Spotter information statement, spotter activation may be needed this afternoon. Reports of rainfall accumulations and flooding would be greatly appreciated. And now a discussion of hazardous weather conditions for the following counties in Illinois, Champaign, Coles, Douglas, Edgar, Moultrie, Piatt, and Vermilion. This hazardous weather outlook is for east central Illinois and southeast Illinois. For this afternoon and tonight, heat index values of 100 to 105 degrees are expected this afternoon near and south of Interstate 70. Periods of thunderstorms are expected through tonight. Some of the storms may be severe, with damaging winds the primary threat. However, isolated hail is also possible, and there is a small risk of a few tornadoes. For Thursday through Tuesday, heat index values of 100 to 105 degrees are expected near and south of Interstate 70 Thursday and Friday, and over much of the region this weekend. Thunderstorms will be most widespread near and north of Interstate 74 Thursday through Saturday, with a lesser threat further south. A few of the storms may contain strong wind gusts. Spotter information statement, spotter activation may be needed this afternoon and early evening. The time is currently 2:24 p.m. Central Daylight Time. 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Now for the official National Weather Service forecast for Champaign, Urbana, and surrounding areas of east central Illinois. Rest of today, showers and thunderstorms likely. Highs in the lower 80s. Northeast winds 5 to 10 miles an hour. Chance of rain 70%. Tonight, mostly cloudy with a chance of showers and thunderstorms. Humid with lows in the upper 60s. East winds 5 to 10 miles an hour. Chance of rain 50%. Thursday, partly sunny in the morning, then becoming mostly cloudy. A chance of showers and thunderstorms. Humid with highs in the mid-80s. East winds 5 to 10 miles an hour. Chance of rain 50%. Thursday night, a chance of showers. Thunderstorms likely until midnight, then a chance of thunderstorms after midnight. Humid with lows in the upper 60s. East winds 5 to 10 miles an hour. Chance of rain 70%. Friday, mostly cloudy with a chance of showers and thunderstorms in the morning, then partly sunny in the afternoon. Humid with highs in the upper 80s. East winds 5 to 10 miles an hour. Chance of rain 50%. Heat index values up to 101. Friday night, mostly cloudy until midnight, then becoming partly cloudy. A chance of thunderstorms until midnight. A chance of showers. Lows in the lower 70s. Chance of rain 40%. Saturday, mostly sunny. A chance of showers and thunderstorms in the morning. Highs in the upper 80s.
chance of rain.

80%. Heat index values up to 105 in the afternoon. Saturday night through Sunday night, partly cloudy. Lows in the lower 70s. Highs around 90. Monday through Tuesday, partly cloudy. Highs in the lower 80s. Lows in the lower 60s. Again, the forecast for Champaign, Urbana and surrounding areas of East Central Illinois for the rest of today, showers and thunderstorms likely. Highs in the lower 80s. Northeast winds 5 to 10 miles an hour. Chance of rain 70%. At 2 p.m. at the Champaign Airport, skies were partly sunny. The temperature was 74 degrees, the dew point was 72, and the relative humidity was 93%. The wind was west at 7 miles an hour. The pressure was 29.94 inches and rising. Elsewhere around the area, rain was falling, with a temperature of 72 at Peoria, 72 at Rantoul, and 76 at Springfield. At Terre Haute, thunder was reported, with a temperature of 73. At Decatur, it was partly sunny, with a temperature of 77. It was cloudy, with a temperature of 71 at Bloomington, 72 at Paris, and 80 at Mattoon. And once again at 2 p.m. at the Champaign Airport, under partly sunny skies, the temperature was 74. Looking elsewhere around the Midwest at 2 p.m., Chicago was partly sunny, and 80. Indianapolis reported a thunderstorm, and 68. St. Louis was cloudy, and 90. Kansas City was cloudy, and 91. Des Moines was partly sunny, and 82. Milwaukee was partly sunny, and 79. And now a discussion of hazardous weather conditions for the following county, DeWitt, Illinois. This hazardous weather outlook is for Central Illinois and West Central Illinois. For this afternoon and tonight, periods of thunderstorms will continue through tonight. While the threat of severe weather has decreased, a few storms may still produce strong winds and some hail. There is also an increasing risk of flash flooding northwest of the Illinois River this afternoon. For Thursday through Tuesday, heat index values of 100 to 105 degrees are expected in West Central Illinois on Thursday and Friday, and over much of the region this weekend. Thunderstorms will be most widespread north of a Macomb to Bloomington line Thursday through Saturday, with a lesser threat further south. A few of the storms may contain strong wind gusts. Spotter information statement, spotter activation may be needed this afternoon. Reports of rainfall accumulations and flooding would be greatly appreciated. And now a discussion of hazardous weather conditions for the following counties in Illinois, Champaign, Coles, Douglas, Edgar, Moultrie, Piatt, and Vermilion. This hazardous weather outlook is for East Central Illinois and Southeast Illinois. For this afternoon and tonight, heat index values of 100 to 105 degrees are expected this afternoon near and south of Interstate 70. Periods of thunderstorms are expected through tonight. Some of the storms may be severe, with damaging winds the primary threat. However, isolated hail is also possible, and there is a small risk of a few tornadoes. For Thursday through Tuesday, heat index values of 100 to 105 degrees are expected near and south of Interstate 70 Thursday and Friday, and over much of the region this weekend. Thunderstorms will be most widespread near and north of Interstate 74 Thursday through Saturday, with a lesser threat further south. A few of the storms may contain strong wind gusts. Spotter information statement, spotter activation may be needed this afternoon and early evening. The time is currently 2:30 p.m. Central Daylight Time. 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Now for the official National Weather Service forecast for Champaign, Urbana and surrounding areas of East Central Illinois. Rest of today, showers and thunderstorms likely. Highs in the lower 80s. Northeast winds 5 to 10 miles an hour. Chance of rain 70%. Tonight, mostly cloudy with a chance of showers and thunderstorms. Humid with lows in the upper 60s. East winds 5 to 10 miles an hour. Chance of rain 50%. Thursday, partly sunny in the morning, then becoming mostly cloudy. A chance of showers and thunderstorms. Humid with highs in the mid-80s. East winds 5 to 10 miles an hour. Chance of rain 50%. Thursday night, a chance of showers. Thunderstorms likely until midnight,
then a chance of thunderstorms after midnight. Humid with lows in the upper 60s. East winds 5 to 10 miles an hour. Chance of rain 70%. Friday, mostly cloudy with a chance of showers and thunderstorms in the morning, then partly sunny in the afternoon. Humid with highs in the upper 80s. East winds 5 to 10 miles an hour. Chance of rain 50%. Heat index values up to 101. Friday night, mostly cloudy until midnight, then becoming partly cloudy. A chance of thunderstorms until midnight. A chance of showers. Lows in the lower 70s. Chance of rain 40%. Saturday, mostly sunny. A chance of showers and thunderstorms in the morning. Highs in the upper 80s. Chance of rain 40%. Heat index values up to 105 in the afternoon. Saturday night through Sunday night, partly cloudy. Lows in the lower 70s. Highs around 90. Monday through Tuesday, partly cloudy. Highs in the lower 80s. Lows in the lower 60s. Again, the forecast for Champaign, Urbana and surrounding areas of East Central Illinois for the rest of today, showers and thunderstorms likely. Highs in the lower 80s. Northeast winds 5 to 10 miles an hour. Chance of rain 70%. At 2 p.m. at the Champaign Airport, skies were... Again, the forecast for Champaign, Urbana and surrounding areas of East Central Illinois for the rest of today, showers and thunderstorms likely. Highs in the lower 80s. Northeast winds 5 to 10 miles an hour. Chance of rain 70%. At 2 p.m. at the Champaign Airport, skies were partly sunny. The temperature was 74 degrees, the dew point was 72, and the relative humidity was 93%. The wind was west at 7 miles an hour. The pressure was 29.94 inches and rising. Elsewhere around the area, rain was falling, with a temperature of 72 at Peoria, 72 at Rantoul, and 76 at Springfield. At Terre Haute, thunder was reported, with a temperature of 73. At Decatur, it was partly sunny, with a temperature of 77. It was cloudy, with a temperature of 71 at Bloomington, 72 at Paris, and 80 at Mattoon. And once again at 2 p.m. at the Champaign Airport, under partly sunny skies, the temperature was 74. Looking elsewhere around the Midwest at 2 p.m., Chicago was partly sunny, and 80. Indianapolis reported a thunderstorm, and 68. St. Louis was cloudy, and 90. Kansas City was cloudy, and 91. Des Moines was partly sunny, and 82. Milwaukee was partly sunny, and 79. And now a discussion of hazardous weather conditions for the following county, DeWitt, Illinois. This hazardous weather outlook is for Central Illinois and West Central Illinois. For this afternoon and tonight, periods of thunderstorms will continue through tonight. While the threat of severe weather has decreased, a few storms may still produce strong winds and some hail. There is also an increasing risk of flash flooding northwest of the Illinois River this afternoon. For Thursday through Tuesday, heat index values of 100 to 105 degrees are expected in west central Illinois on Thursday and Friday, and over much of the region this weekend. Thunderstorms will be most widespread north of a Macomb to Bloomington line Thursday through Saturday, with a lesser threat further south. A few of the storms may contain strong wind gusts. Spotter information statement, spotter activation may be needed this afternoon. Reports of rainfall accumulations and flooding would be greatly appreciated. And now a discussion of hazardous weather conditions for the following counties in Illinois, Champaign, Coles, Douglas, Edgar, Moultrie, Piatt, and Vermilion. This hazardous weather outlook is for East Central Illinois and Southeast Illinois. For this afternoon and tonight, heat index values of 100 to 105 degrees are expected this afternoon near and south of Interstate 70. Periods of thunderstorms are expected through tonight. Some of the storms may be severe, with damaging winds the primary threat. However, isolated hail is also possible, and there is a small risk of a few tornadoes. For Thursday through Tuesday, heat index values of 100 to 105 degrees are expected near and south of Interstate 70 Thursday and Friday, and over much of the region this weekend. Thunderstorms will be most widespread near and north of Interstate 70 for Thursday through Saturday, with a lesser threat further south.
A few of the storms may

It was cloudy, with a temperature of 71 at Bloomington, 72 at Paris, and 80 at Mattoon. And once again at 2 p.m. at the Champagne Airport, under partly sunny skies, the temperature was 74. Looking elsewhere around the Midwest at 2 p.m., Chicago was partly sunny, and 80. Indianapolis reported a thunderstorm, and 68. St. Louis was cloudy, and 90. Kansas City was cloudy, and 91. Des Moines was partly sunny, and 82. Milwaukee was partly sunny, and 79. And now a discussion of hazardous weather conditions for the following county, DeWitt, Illinois. This hazardous weather outlook is for central Illinois and west central Illinois. For this afternoon and tonight, periods of thunderstorms will continue through tonight. While the threat of severe weather has decreased, a few storms may still produce strong winds and some hail. There is also an increasing risk of flash flooding northwest of the Illinois River this afternoon. For Thursday through Tuesday, heat index values of 100 to 105 degrees are expected in west central Illinois on Thursday and Friday, and over much of the region this weekend. Thunderstorms will be most widespread north of a Macomb to Bloomington line Thursday through Saturday, with a lesser threat further south. A few of the storms may contain strong wind gusts. Spotter information statement, spotter activation may be needed this afternoon. Reports of rainfall accumulations and flooding would be greatly appreciated. And now a discussion of hazardous weather conditions for the following counties in Illinois, Champaign, Coles, Douglas, Edgar, Moultrie, Piatt, and Vermilion. This hazardous weather outlook is for east central Illinois and southeast Illinois. For this afternoon and tonight, heat index values of 100 to 105 degrees are expected this afternoon near and south of Interstate 70. Periods of thunderstorms are expected through tonight. Some of the storms may be severe, with damaging winds the primary threat. However, isolated hail is also possible, and there is a small risk of a few tornadoes. For Thursday through Tuesday, heat index values of 100 to 105 degrees are expected near and south of Interstate 70 Thursday and Friday, and over much of the region this weekend. Thunderstorms will be most widespread near and north of Interstate 74 Thursday through Saturday, with a lesser threat further south. A few of the storms may contain strong wind gusts. Spotter information statement, spotter activation may be needed this afternoon and early evening. The time is currently 2:54 p.m. Central Daylight Time. 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Now for the official National Weather Service forecast for Champaign, Urbana, and surrounding areas of east central Illinois. Rest of today, showers and thunderstorms likely. Highs in the lower 80s. Northeast winds 5 to 10 miles an hour. Chance of rain 70%. Tonight, mostly cloudy with a chance of showers and thunderstorms. Humid with lows in the upper 60s. East winds 5 to 10 miles an hour. Chance of rain 50%. Thursday, partly sunny in the morning, then becoming mostly cloudy. A chance of showers and thunderstorms. Humid with highs in the mid-80s. East winds 5 to 10 miles an hour. Chance of rain 50%. Thursday night, a chance of showers. Thunderstorms likely until midnight, then a chance of thunderstorms after midnight. Humid with lows in the upper 60s. East winds 5 to 10 miles an hour. Chance of rain 70%. Friday, mostly cloudy with a chance of showers and thunderstorms in the morning, then partly sunny in the afternoon. Humid with highs in the upper 80s. East winds 5 to 10 miles an hour. Chance of rain 50%. Heat index values up to 101. Friday night, mostly cloudy until midnight, then becoming partly cloudy. A chance of thunderstorms until midnight. A chance of showers. Lows in the lower 70s. Chance of rain 40%. Saturday, mostly sunny. A chance of showers and thunderstorms in the morning. Highs in the upper 80s. Chance of rain 40%. Heat index values up to 105 in the afternoon. Saturday night through Sunday night, partly cloudy. Lows in the lower 70s. Highs around 90. Monday through Tuesday, partly cloudy. Highs in the lower 80s. Lows in the lower 60s. Again, the forecast.
for Champaign, Urbana, and surrounding areas of east central Illinois for the rest of today, showers and thunderstorms likely. Highs in the lower 80s. Northeast winds 5 to 10 miles an hour. Chance of rain 70%. At 2 p.m. at the Champaign Airport, skies were partly sunny. The temperature was 74 degrees, the dew point was 72, and the relative humidity was 93%. The wind was west at 7 miles an hour. The pressure was 29.94 inches and rising. Elsewhere around the area, rain was falling, with a temperature of 72 at Peoria, 72 at Rentoul, and 76 at Springfield. At Terre Haute, thunder was reported, with a temperature of 73. At Decatur, it was partly sunny, with a temperature of 77. It was cloudy, with a temperature of 71 at Bloomington, 72 at Paris, and 80 at Mattoon. And once again at 2 p.m. at the Champaign Airport, under partly sunny skies, the temperature was 74. Looking elsewhere around the Midwest at 2 p.m., Chicago was partly sunny, and 80. Indianapolis reported a thunderstorm, and 68. St. Louis was cloudy, and 90. Kansas City was cloudy, and 91. Des Moines was partly sunny, and 82. Milwaukee was partly sunny, and 79. And now a discussion of hazardous weather conditions for the following county, DeWitt, Illinois. This hazardous weather outlook is for central Illinois and west central Illinois. For this afternoon and tonight, periods of thunderstorms will continue through tonight. While the threat of severe weather has decreased, a few storms may still produce strong winds and some hail. There is also an increasing risk of flash flooding northwest of the Illinois River this afternoon. For Thursday through Tuesday, heat index values of 100 to 105 degrees are expected in west central Illinois on Thursday and Friday, and over much of the region this weekend. Thunderstorms will be most widespread north of a Macomb to Bloomington line Thursday through Saturday, with a lesser threat further south. A few of the storms may contain strong wind gusts. Spotter information statement, spotter activation may be needed this afternoon. Reports of rainfall accumulations and flooding would be greatly appreciated. And now a discussion of hazardous weather conditions for the following counties in Illinois, Champaign, Coles, Douglas, Edgar, Moultrie, Piatt, and Vermilion. This hazardous weather outlook is for east central Illinois and southeast Illinois. For this afternoon and tonight, heat index values of 100 to 105 degrees are expected this afternoon near and south of Interstate 70. Periods of thunderstorms are expected through tonight. Some of the storms may be severe, with damaging winds the primary threat. However, isolated hail is also possible, and there is a small risk of a few tornadoes. For Thursday through Tuesday, heat index values of 100 to 105 degrees are expected near and south of Interstate 70 Thursday and Friday, and over much of the region this weekend. Thunderstorms will be most widespread near and north of Interstate 74 Thursday through Saturday, with a lesser threat further south. A few of the storms may contain strong wind gusts. Spotter information statement, spotter activation may be needed this afternoon and early evening. The time is currently 3 p.m. Central Daylight Time. 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Now for the official National Weather Service forecast for Champaign, Urbana, and surrounding areas of east central Illinois. Rest of today, showers and thunderstorms likely. Highs in the lower 80s. Northeast winds 5 to 10 miles an hour. Chance of rain 70%. Tonight, mostly cloudy with a chance of showers and thunderstorms. Humid with lows in the upper 60s. East winds 5 to 10 miles an hour. Chance of rain 50%. Thursday, partly sunny in the morning, then becoming mostly cloudy. A chance of showers and thunderstorms. Humid with highs in the mid-80s. East winds 5 to 10 miles an hour. Chance of rain 50%. Thursday night, a chance of showers. Thunderstorms likely until midnight, then a chance of thunderstorms after midnight. Humid with lows in the upper 60s. East winds 5 to 10 miles an hour. Chance of rain 70%. Friday, mostly cloudy with a chance of showers and thunderstorms in the morning, then partly sunny in the afternoon. Humid with highs in the upper 80s. East winds 5 to 10 miles

highs in the upper 80s. Chance of rain 40%. Heat index values up to 105 in the afternoon. Saturday night through Sunday night, partly cloudy. Lows in the lower 70s. Highs around 90. Monday through Tuesday, partly cloudy. Highs in the lower 80s. Lows in the lower 60s. Again, the forecast for Champaign, Urbana and surrounding areas of East Central Illinois for the rest of today, showers and thunderstorms likely. Highs in the lower 80s. Northeast winds 5 to 10 miles an hour. Chance of rain 70%. And now a discussion of hazardous weather conditions for the following county, DeWitt, Illinois. This hazardous weather outlook is for Central Illinois and West Central Illinois. For this afternoon and tonight, periods of thunderstorms will continue through tonight. While the threat of severe weather has decreased, a few storms may still produce strong winds and some hail. There is also an increasing risk of flash flooding northwest of the Illinois River this afternoon. For Thursday through Tuesday, heat index values of 100 to 105 degrees are expected in West Central Illinois on Thursday and Friday, and over much of the region this weekend. Thunderstorms will be most widespread north of a Macomb to Bloomington line Thursday through Saturday, with a lesser threat further south. A few of the storms may contain strong wind gusts. Spotter information statement, spotter activation may be needed this afternoon. Reports of rainfall accumulations and flooding would be greatly appreciated. And now a discussion of hazardous weather conditions for the following counties in Illinois, Champaign, Coles, Douglas, Edgar, Moultrie, Piatt, and Vermilion. This hazardous weather outlook is for East Central Illinois and Southeast Illinois. For this afternoon and tonight, heat index values of 100 to 105 degrees are expected this afternoon near and south of Interstate 70. Periods of thunderstorms are expected through tonight. Some of the storms may be severe, with damaging winds the primary threat. However, isolated hail is also possible, and there is a small risk of a few tornadoes. For Thursday through Tuesday, heat index values of 100 to 105 degrees are expected near and south of Interstate 70 Thursday and Friday, and over much of the region this weekend. Thunderstorms will be most widespread near and north of Interstate 74 Thursday through Saturday, with a lesser threat further south. A few of the storms may contain strong wind gusts. Spotter information statement, spotter activation may be needed this afternoon and early evening. The time is currently 3:04 p.m. Central Daylight Time. 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Now for the official National Weather Service forecast for Champaign, Urbana and surrounding areas of East Central Illinois. Rest of today, showers and thunderstorms likely. Highs in the lower 80s. Northeast winds 5 to 10 miles an hour. Chance of rain 70%. Tonight, mostly cloudy with a chance of showers and thunderstorms. Humid with lows in the upper 60s. East winds 5 to 10 miles an hour. Chance of rain 50%. Thursday, partly sunny in the morning, then becoming mostly cloudy. A chance of showers and thunderstorms. Humid with highs in the mid-80s. East winds 5 to 10 miles an hour. Chance of rain 50%. Thursday night, a chance of showers. Thunderstorms likely until midnight, then a chance of thunderstorms after midnight. Humid with lows in the upper 60s. East winds 5 to 10 miles an hour. Chance of rain 70%. Friday, mostly cloudy with a chance of showers and thunderstorms in the morning, then partly sunny in the afternoon. Humid with highs in the upper 80s. East winds 5 to 10 miles an hour. Chance of rain 50%. Heat index values up to 101. Friday night, mostly cloudy until midnight, then becoming partly cloudy. A chance of thunderstorms until midnight. A chance of showers. Lows in the lower 70s. Chance of rain 40%. Saturday, mostly sunny. A chance of showers and thunderstorms in the morning. Highs in the upper 80s. Chance of rain 40%. Heat index values up to 105 in the afternoon. Saturday night through Sunday night, partly cloudy. Lows in the lower 70s. Highs around 90. Monday through Tuesday, partly cloudy. Highs in the lower 80s.

lower 60s. Again, the forecast for Champaign, Urbana and surrounding areas of East Central Illinois for the rest of today, showers and thunderstorms likely. Highs in the lower 80s. Northeast winds 5 to 10 miles an hour. Chance of rain 70%. 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Programming originates from NOAA's National Weather Service office in Lincoln and transmits from the WCIA television tower near Seymour. The station serves the following counties: Champaign, DeWitt, Coles, Douglas, Edgar, Ford, Moultrie, Piatt, and Vermilion. 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At 3 p.m. at the Champaign Airport, light rain was falling. Visibility was 5 miles. The temperature was 74 degrees, the dew point was 73, and the relative humidity was 97%. The wind was southeast at 9 miles an hour. The pressure was 29.87 inches and falling. Elsewhere around the area, rain was falling, with a temperature of 71 at Rantoul, 76 at Decatur, and 76 at Springfield. It was partly sunny, with a temperature of 73 at Bloomington, and 72 at Terre Haute. It was cloudy, with a temperature of 76 at Peoria, 75 at Paris, and 80 at Mattoon. And once again at 3 p.m. at the Champaign Airport, with light rain, the temperature was 74. Looking elsewhere around the Midwest at 3 p.m., Chicago was cloudy, and 81. Indianapolis had light rain, and 68. St. Louis was cloudy, and 90. Kansas City had light rain, and 88. Des Moines was cloudy, and 84. Milwaukee was partly sunny, and 78. And now a discussion of hazardous weather conditions for the following county, DeWitt, Illinois. This hazardous weather outlook is for Central Illinois and West Central Illinois. For this afternoon and tonight, periods of thunderstorms will continue through tonight. While the threat of severe weather has decreased, a few storms may still produce strong winds and some hail. There is also an increasing risk of flash flooding northwest of the Illinois River this afternoon. For Thursday through Tuesday, heat index values of 100 to 105 degrees are expected in West Central Illinois on Thursday and Friday, and over much of the region this weekend. Thunderstorms will be most widespread north of a Macomb to Bloomington line Thursday through Saturday, with a lesser threat further south. A few of the storms may contain strong wind gusts. Spotter information statement: spotter activation may be needed this afternoon. Reports of rainfall accumulations and flooding would be greatly appreciated. And now a discussion of hazardous weather conditions for the following counties in Illinois: Champaign, Coles, Douglas, Edgar, Moultrie, Piatt, and Vermilion. This hazardous weather outlook is for East Central Illinois and Southeast Illinois. For this afternoon and tonight, heat index values of 100 to 105 degrees are expected this afternoon near and south of Interstate 70. Periods of thunderstorms are expected through tonight. Some of the storms may be severe, with damaging winds the primary threat. However, isolated hail is also possible, and there is a small risk of a few tornadoes. For Thursday through Tuesday, heat index values of 100 to 105 degrees are expected near and south of Interstate 70 Thursday and Friday, and over much of the region this weekend. Thunderstorms will be most widespread near and north of Interstate 74 Thursday through Saturday, with a lesser threat further south. A few of the storms may contain strong wind gusts. Spotter information statement: spotter activation may be needed this afternoon and early evening. And now a discussion of hazardous weather conditions for the following county, DeWitt, Illinois. This hazardous weather outlook is for Central Illinois and West Central Illinois. For this afternoon and tonight, scattered thunderstorms will continue through tonight. While the threat of severe weather has decreased, a few storms may still produce strong winds and some hail. There is also a risk of flash flooding northwest of the Illinois River this afternoon, where 1.5 to 3 inches of rain fell since early morning. For Thursday through Tuesday, heat index values of 100 to 105 degrees are expected in West Central Illinois on Thursday and Friday, and over much of the region this weekend. Thunderstorms will be most widespread north of a Macomb to Bloomington line Thursday through Saturday, with a lesser threat further south.

a few of the storms may contain strong wind gusts and locally heavy rains. Spotter information statement. Spotter activation may be needed this afternoon, mainly south of Interstate 72. Reports of rainfall accumulations and flooding would be greatly appreciated. And now a discussion of hazardous weather conditions for the following counties in Illinois: Champaign, Coles, Douglas, Edgar, Moultrie, Piatt, and Vermilion. This hazardous weather outlook is for central Illinois, east central Illinois, and southeast Illinois. For this afternoon and tonight, heat index values of 100 to 105 degrees are expected this afternoon over Clay, Richland, and Lawrence counties. Scattered thunderstorms are expected through tonight. Some of the storms may be severe into early evening, with damaging winds the primary threat. However, isolated hail is also possible, and there is a small risk of a few tornadoes. For Thursday through Tuesday, heat index values of 100 to 105 degrees are expected near and south of Interstate 70 Thursday and Friday, and over much of the region this weekend. Thunderstorms will be most widespread near and north of Interstate 74 Thursday through Saturday, with a lesser threat further south. A few of the storms may contain strong wind gusts. Spotter information statement. Spotter activation may be needed into early evening, mainly south of Interstate 70. The time is currently 3:13 p.m. Central Daylight Time. 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Now for the official National Weather Service forecast for Champaign, Urbana, and surrounding areas of east central Illinois. Rest of today, showers and thunderstorms likely. Highs in the lower 80s. Northeast winds 5 to 10 miles an hour. Chance of rain 70%. Tonight, mostly cloudy with a chance of showers and thunderstorms. Humid with lows in the upper 60s. East winds 5 to 10 miles an hour. Chance of rain 50%. Thursday, partly sunny in the morning, then becoming mostly cloudy. A chance of showers and thunderstorms. Humid with highs in the mid-80s. East winds 5 to 10 miles an hour. Chance of rain 50%. Thursday night, a chance of showers. Thunderstorms likely until midnight, then a chance of thunderstorms after midnight. Humid with lows in the upper 60s. East winds 5 to 10 miles an hour. Chance of rain 70%. Friday, mostly cloudy with a chance of showers and thunderstorms in the morning, then partly sunny in the afternoon. Humid with highs in the upper 80s. East winds 5 to 10 miles an hour. Chance of rain 50%. Heat index values up to 101. Friday night, mostly cloudy until midnight, then becoming partly cloudy. A chance of thunderstorms until midnight. A chance of showers. Lows in the lower 70s. Chance of rain 40%. Saturday, mostly sunny. A chance of showers and thunderstorms in the morning. Highs in the upper 80s. Chance of rain 40%. Heat index values up to 105 in the afternoon. Saturday night through Sunday night, partly cloudy. Lows in the lower 70s. Highs around 90. Monday through Tuesday, partly cloudy. Highs in the lower 80s. Lows in the lower 60s. Again, the forecast for Champaign, Urbana, and surrounding areas of east central Illinois for the rest of today, showers and thunderstorms likely. Highs in the lower 80s. Northeast winds 5 to 10 miles an hour. Chance of rain 70%. At 3 p.m. at the Champaign Airport, light rain was falling. Visibility was 5 miles. The temperature was 74 degrees, the dew point was 73, and the relative humidity was 97%. The wind was southeast at 9 miles an hour. The pressure was 29.87 inches and falling. Elsewhere around the area, rain was falling, with a temperature of 71 at Rantoul, 76 at Decatur, and 76 at Springfield. At Bloomington, it was mostly sunny, with a temperature of 73. It was partly sunny, with a temperature of 76 at Peoria, and 72 at Terre Haute. It was cloudy, with a temperature of 75 at Paris, and 80 at Mattoon. And once again at 3 p.m. at the Champaign Airport, with light rain, the temperature was 74. Looking elsewhere around the Midwest at 3 p.m., Chicago was cloudy, and 81. Indianapolis had
It rained and 68. St. Louis was cloudy and 90. Kansas City had light rain and 88. Des Moines was cloudy and 84. Milwaukee was partly sunny and 78. And now a discussion of hazardous weather conditions for the following county, to wit, Illinois. This hazardous weather outlook is for central Illinois and west central Illinois. For this afternoon and tonight, scattered thunderstorms will continue through tonight. While the threat of severe weather has decreased, a few storms may still produce strong winds and some hail. There is also a risk of flash flooding northwest of the Illinois River this afternoon, where 1.5 to 3 inches of rain fell since early morning. For Thursday through Tuesday, heat index values of 100 to 105 degrees are expected in west central Illinois on Thursday and Friday, and over much of the region this weekend. Thunderstorms will be most widespread north of a Macomb to Bloomington line Thursday through Saturday, with a lesser threat further south. A few of the storms may contain strong wind gusts and locally heavy rains. Spotter information statement. Spotter activation may be needed this afternoon, mainly south of Interstate 72. Reports of rainfall accumulations and flooding would be greatly appreciated. And now a discussion of hazardous weather conditions for the following counties in Illinois: Champaign, Coles, Douglas, Edgar, Moultrie, Piatt, and Vermilion. This hazardous weather outlook is for central Illinois, east central Illinois, and southeast Illinois. For this afternoon and tonight, heat index values of 100 to 105 degrees are expected this afternoon over Clay, Richland, and Lawrence counties. Scattered thunderstorms are expected through tonight. Some of the storms may be severe into early evening, with damaging winds the primary threat. However, isolated hail is also possible, and there is a small risk of a few tornadoes. For Thursday through Tuesday, heat index values of 100 to 105 degrees are expected near and south of Interstate 70 Thursday and Friday, and over much of the region this weekend. Thunderstorms will be most widespread near and north of Interstate 74 Thursday through Saturday, with a lesser threat further south. A few of the storms may contain strong wind gusts. Spotter information statement. Spotter activation may be needed into early evening, mainly south of Interstate 70. The time is currently 3:19 p.m. Central Daylight Time. 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Now for the official National Weather Service forecast for Champaign, Urbana, and surrounding areas of east central Illinois. Rest of today, showers and thunderstorms likely. Highs in the lower 80s. Northeast winds 5 to 10 miles an hour. Chance of rain 70%. Tonight, mostly cloudy with a chance of showers and thunderstorms. Humid with lows in the upper 60s. East winds 5 to 10 miles an hour. Chance of rain 50%. Thursday, partly sunny in the morning, then becoming mostly cloudy. A chance of showers and thunderstorms. Humid with highs in the mid-80s. East winds 5 to 10 miles an hour. Chance of rain 50%. Thursday night, a chance of showers. Thunderstorms likely until midnight, then a chance of thunderstorms after midnight. Humid with lows in the upper 60s. East winds 5 to 10 miles an hour. Chance of rain 70%. Friday, mostly cloudy with a chance of showers and thunderstorms in the morning, then partly sunny in the afternoon. Humid with highs in the upper 80s. East winds 5 to 10 miles an hour. Chance of rain 50%. Heat index values up to 101. Friday night, mostly cloudy until midnight, then becoming partly cloudy. A chance of thunderstorms until midnight. A chance of showers. Lows in the lower 70s. Chance of rain 40%. Saturday, mostly sunny. A chance of showers and thunderstorms in the morning. Highs in the upper 80s. Chance of rain 40%. Heat index values up to 105 in the afternoon. Saturday night through Sunday night, partly cloudy. Lows in the lower 70s. Highs around 90. Monday through Tuesday, partly cloudy. Highs in the lower 80s. Lows in the lower 60s. Again, the forecast for Champaign, Urbana, and surrounding areas of east central Illinois for the rest of today, showers and thunderstorms likely. Highs in the lower 80s. Northeast winds 5 to 10 miles an hour.

chance of rain 70%. At 3 p.m. at the Champaign Airport, light rain was falling. Visibility was 5 miles. The temperature was 74 degrees, the dew point was 73, and the relative humidity was 97%. The wind was southeast at 9 miles an hour. The pressure was 29.87 inches and falling. Elsewhere around the area, rain was falling, with a temperature of 71 at Rantoul, 76 at Decatur, and 76 at Springfield. At Peoria, it was partly sunny, with a temperature of 76. It was cloudy, with a temperature of 73 at Bloomington, 75 at Paris, 72 at Terre Haute, and 80 at Mattoon. And once again at 3 p.m. at the Champaign Airport, with light rain, the temperature was 74. Looking elsewhere around the Midwest at 3 p.m., Chicago was cloudy, and 81. Indianapolis had light rain, and 68. St. Louis was cloudy, and 90. Kansas City had light rain, and 88. Des Moines was cloudy, and 84. Milwaukee was partly sunny, and 78. And now a discussion of hazardous weather conditions for the following county, DeWitt, Illinois. This hazardous weather outlook is for central Illinois and west central Illinois. For this afternoon and tonight, scattered thunderstorms will continue through tonight. While the threat of severe weather has decreased, a few storms may still produce strong winds and some hail. There is also a risk of flash flooding northwest of the Illinois River this afternoon, where 1.5 to 3 inches of rain fell since early morning. For Thursday through Tuesday, heat index values of 100 to 105 degrees are expected in west central Illinois on Thursday and Friday, and over much of the region this weekend. Thunderstorms will be most widespread north of a Macomb to Bloomington line Thursday through Saturday, with a lesser threat further south. A few of the storms may contain strong wind gusts and locally heavy rains. Spotter information statement. Spotter activation may be needed this afternoon, mainly south of Interstate 72. Reports of rainfall accumulations and flooding would be greatly appreciated. And now a discussion of hazardous weather conditions for the following counties in Illinois: Champaign, Coles, Douglas, Edgar, Moultrie, Piatt, and Vermilion. This hazardous weather outlook is for central Illinois, east central Illinois, and southeast Illinois. For this afternoon and tonight, heat index values of 100 to 105 degrees are expected this afternoon over Clay, Richland, and Lawrence counties. Scattered thunderstorms are expected through tonight. Some of the storms may be severe into early evening, with damaging winds the primary threat. However, isolated hail is also possible, and there is a small risk of a few tornadoes. For Thursday through Tuesday, heat index values of 100 to 105 degrees are expected near and south of Interstate 70 Thursday and Friday, and over much of the region this weekend. Thunderstorms will be most widespread near and north of Interstate 74 Thursday through Saturday, with a lesser threat further south. A few of the storms may contain strong wind gusts. Spotter information statement. Spotter activation may be needed into early evening, mainly south of Interstate 70. The time is currently 3:25 p.m. Central Daylight Time. 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Now for the official National Weather Service forecast for Champaign, Urbana, and surrounding areas of east central Illinois. Rest of today, showers and thunderstorms likely. Highs in the lower 80s. Northeast winds 5 to 10 miles an hour. Chance of rain 70%. Tonight, mostly cloudy with a chance of showers and thunderstorms. Humid with lows in the upper 60s. East winds 5 to 10 miles an hour. Chance of rain 50%. Thursday, partly sunny in the morning, then becoming mostly cloudy. A chance of showers and thunderstorms. Humid with highs in the mid-80s. East winds 5 to 10 miles an hour. Chance of rain 50%. Thursday night, a chance of showers. Thunderstorms likely until midnight, then a chance of thunderstorms after midnight. Humid with lows in the upper 60s. East winds 5 to 10 miles an hour. Chance of rain 70%. Friday, mostly cloudy with a chance of showers and thunderstorms in the morning, then partly sunny in the afternoon. Humid with highs in the upper 80s. East winds 5 to 10 miles an hour. Chance of rain 50%.

heat index values up to 101. Friday night, mostly cloudy until midnight, then becoming partly cloudy. A chance of thunderstorms until midnight. A chance of showers. Lows in the lower 70s. Chance of rain 40%. Saturday, mostly sunny. A chance of showers and thunderstorms in the morning. Highs in the upper 80s. Chance of rain 40%. Heat index values up to 105 in the afternoon. Saturday night through Sunday night, partly cloudy. Lows in the lower 70s. Highs around 90. Monday through Tuesday, partly cloudy. Highs in the lower 80s. Lows in the lower 60s. Again, the forecast for Champaign, Urbana and surrounding areas of East Central Illinois for the rest of today, showers and thunderstorms likely. Highs in the lower 80s. Northeast winds 5 to 10 miles an hour. Chance of rain 70%. At 3 p.m. at the Champaign Airport, light rain was falling. Visibility was 5 miles. The temperature was 74 degrees, the dew point was 73, and the relative humidity was 97%. The wind was southeast at 9 miles an hour. The pressure was 29.87 inches and falling. Elsewhere around the area, rain was falling, with a temperature of 71 at Rantoul, 76 at Decatur, and 76 at Springfield. At Peoria, it was partly sunny, with a temperature of 76. It was cloudy, with a temperature of 73 at Bloomington, 75 at Paris, 72 at Terre Haute, and 80 at Mattoon. And once again at 3 p.m. at the Champaign Airport, with light rain, the temperature was 74. Looking elsewhere around the Midwest at 3 p.m., Chicago was cloudy, and 81. Indianapolis had light rain, and 68. St. Louis was cloudy, and 90. Kansas City had light rain, and 88. Des Moines was cloudy, and 84. Milwaukee was partly sunny, and 78. And now a discussion of hazardous weather conditions for the following county, DeWitt, Illinois. This hazardous weather outlook is for Central Illinois and West Central Illinois. For this afternoon and tonight, scattered thunderstorms will continue through tonight. While the threat of severe weather has decreased, a few storms may still produce strong winds and some hail. There is also a risk of flash flooding northwest of the Illinois River this afternoon, where 1.5 to 3 inches of rain fell since early morning. For Thursday through Tuesday, heat index values of 100 to 105 degrees are expected in West Central Illinois on Thursday and Friday, and over much of the region this weekend. Thunderstorms will be most widespread north of a Macomb to Bloomington line Thursday through Saturday, with a lesser threat further south. A few of the storms may contain strong wind gusts and locally heavy rains. Spotter information statement, spotter activation may be needed this afternoon, mainly south of Interstate 72. Reports of rainfall accumulations and flooding would be greatly appreciated. And now a discussion of hazardous weather conditions for the following counties in Illinois: Champaign, Coles, Douglas, Edgar, Moultrie, Piatt, and Vermilion. This hazardous weather outlook is for Central Illinois, East Central Illinois, and Southeast Illinois. For this afternoon and tonight, heat index values of 100 to 105 degrees are expected this afternoon over Clay, Richland, and Lawrence counties. Scattered thunderstorms are expected through tonight. Some of the storms may be severe into early evening, with damaging winds the primary threat. However, isolated hail is also possible, and there is a small risk of a few tornadoes. For Thursday through Tuesday, heat index values of 100 to 105 degrees are expected near and south of Interstate 70 Thursday and Friday, and over much of the region this weekend. Thunderstorms will be most widespread near and north of Interstate 74 Thursday through Saturday, with a lesser threat further south. A few of the storms may contain strong wind gusts. Spotter information statement, spotter activation may be needed into early evening, mainly south of Interstate 70. The time is currently 3:31 p.m. Central Daylight Time. 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Now for the official National Weather Service forecast for Champaign, Urbana, and surrounding areas of East Central Illinois. Rest of today, showers and thunderstorms likely. Highs in the lower 80s. Northeast winds 5 to 10 miles an hour.

chance of rain 70%. Tonight, mostly cloudy with a chance of showers and thunderstorms. Humid with lows in the upper 60s. East winds 5 to 10 miles an hour. Chance of rain 50%. Thursday, partly sunny in the morning, then becoming mostly cloudy. A chance of showers and thunderstorms. Humid with highs in the mid-80s. East winds 5 to 10 miles an hour. Chance of rain 50%. Thursday night, a chance of showers. Thunderstorms likely until midnight, then a chance of thunderstorms after midnight. Humid with lows in the upper 60s. East winds 5 to 10 miles an hour. Chance of rain 70%. Friday, mostly cloudy with a chance of showers and thunderstorms in the morning, then partly sunny in the afternoon. Humid with highs in the upper 80s, chance of thunderstorms after midnight. Humid with lows in the upper 60s. East winds 5 to 10 miles an hour. Chance of rain 70%. Friday, mostly cloudy with a chance of showers and thunderstorms in the morning, then partly sunny in the afternoon. Humid with highs in the upper 80s. East winds 5 to 10 miles an hour. Chance of rain 50%. Heat index values up to 101. Friday night, mostly cloudy until midnight, then becoming partly cloudy. A chance of thunderstorms until midnight. A chance of showers. Lows in the lower 70s. Chance of rain 40%. Saturday, mostly sunny. A chance of showers and thunderstorms in the morning. Highs in the upper 80s. Chance of rain 40%. Heat index values up to 105 in the afternoon. Saturday night through Sunday night, partly cloudy. Lows in the lower 70s. Highs around 90. Monday through Tuesday, partly cloudy. Highs in the lower 80s. Lows in the lower 60s. Again, the forecast for Champaign, Urbana and surrounding areas of East Central Illinois for the rest of today, showers and thunderstorms likely. Highs in the lower 80s. Northeast winds 5 to 10 miles an hour. Chance of rain 70%. At 3 p.m. at the Champaign Airport, light rain was falling. Visibility was 5 miles. The temperature was 74 degrees, the dew point was 73, and the relative humidity was 97%. The wind was southeast at 9 miles an hour. The pressure was 29.87 inches and falling. Elsewhere around the area, rain was falling, with a temperature of 71 at Red Tool, 76 at Decatur, and 76 at Springfield. At Peoria, it was partly sunny, with a temperature of 76. It was cloudy, with a temperature of 73 at Bloomington, 75 at Paris, 72 at Terre Haute, and 80 at Mattoon. And once again at 3 p.m. at the Champaign Airport, with light rain, the temperature was 74. Looking elsewhere around the Midwest at 3 p.m., Chicago was cloudy, and 81. Indianapolis had light rain, and 68. St. Louis was cloudy, and 90. Kansas City had light rain, and 88. Des Moines was cloudy, and 84. Milwaukee was partly sunny, and 78. And now a discussion of hazardous weather conditions for the following county, DeWitt, Illinois. This hazardous weather outlook is for Central Illinois and West Central Illinois. For this afternoon and tonight, scattered thunderstorms will continue through tonight. While the threat of severe weather has decreased, a few storms may still produce strong winds and some hail. There is also a risk of flash flooding northwest of the Illinois River this afternoon where 1.5 to 3 inches of rain fell since early morning. For Thursday through Tuesday, heat index values of 100 to 105 degrees are expected in West Central Illinois on Thursday and Friday, and over much of the region this weekend. Thunderstorms will be most widespread north of a Macomb to Bloomington line Thursday through Saturday, with a lesser threat further south. A few of the storms may contain strong wind gusts and locally heavy rains. Spotter information statement, spotter activation may be needed this afternoon, mainly south of Interstate 72. Reports of rainfall accumulations and flooding would be greatly appreciated. And now a discussion of hazardous weather conditions for the following counties in Illinois, Champaign, Coles, Douglas, Edgar, Moultrie, Piatt, and Vermilion. This hazardous weather outlook is for Central Illinois, East Central Illinois, and Southeast Illinois. For this afternoon and tonight, heat index value.

Highs of 100 to 105 degrees are expected this afternoon over Clay, Richland, and Lawrence counties. Scattered thunderstorms are expected through tonight. Some of the storms may be severe into early evening, with damaging winds the primary threat. However, isolated hail is also possible, and there is a small risk of a few tornadoes. For Thursday through Tuesday, heat index values of 100 to 105 degrees are expected near and south of Interstate 70 Thursday and Friday, and over much of the region this weekend. Thunderstorms will be most widespread near and north of Interstate 74 Thursday through Saturday, with a lesser threat further south. A few of the storms may contain strong wind gusts. Spotter information statement. Spotter activation may be needed into early evening, mainly south of Interstate 70. The time is currently 3:37 p.m. Central Daylight Time. 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Now for the official National Weather Service forecast for Champaign, Urbana, and surrounding areas of East Central Illinois. Rest of today, showers and thunderstorms likely. Highs in the lower 80s. Northeast winds 5 to 10 miles an hour. Chance of rain 70%. Tonight, mostly cloudy with a chance of showers and thunderstorms. Humid with lows in the upper 60s. East winds 5 to 10 miles an hour. Chance of rain 50%. Thursday, partly sunny in the morning, then becoming mostly cloudy. A chance of showers and thunderstorms. Humid with highs in the mid-80s. East winds 5 to 10 miles an hour. Chance of rain 50%. Thursday night, a chance of showers. Thunderstorms likely until midnight, then a chance of thunderstorms after midnight. Humid with lows in the upper 60s. East winds 5 to 10 miles an hour. Chance of rain 70%. Friday, mostly cloudy with a chance of showers and thunderstorms in the morning, then partly sunny in the afternoon. Humid with highs in the upper 80s. East winds 5 to 10 miles an hour. Chance of rain 50%. Heat index values up to 101. Friday night, mostly cloudy until midnight, then becoming partly cloudy. A chance of thunderstorms until midnight. A chance of showers. Lows in the lower 70s. Chance of rain 40%. Saturday, mostly sunny. A chance of showers and thunderstorms in the morning. Highs in the upper 80s. Chance of rain 40%. Heat index values up to 105 in the afternoon. Saturday night through Sunday night, partly cloudy. Lows in the lower 70s. Highs around 90. Monday through Tuesday, partly cloudy. Highs in the lower 80s. Lows in the lower 60s. Again, the forecast for Champaign, Urbana, and surrounding areas of East Central Illinois for the rest of today, showers and thunderstorms likely. Highs in the lower 80s. Northeast winds 5 to 10 miles an hour. Chance of rain 70%. Now for the official National Weather Service forecast for Champaign, Urbana, and surrounding areas of East Central Illinois. Tonight, mostly cloudy with a chance of showers and thunderstorms. Lows in the upper 60s. East winds 5 to 10 miles an hour. Chance of rain 50%. Thursday, partly sunny in the morning, then becoming mostly cloudy. A chance of showers and thunderstorms. Humid with highs in the mid-80s. East winds 5 to 10 miles an hour. Chance of rain 50%. Thursday night, a chance of showers. Thunderstorms likely until midnight, then a chance of thunderstorms after midnight. Humid with lows in the upper 60s. East winds 5 to 10 miles an hour. Chance of rain 70%. Friday, mostly cloudy with a chance of showers and thunderstorms in the morning, then partly sunny in the afternoon. Humid with highs in the upper 80s. East winds 5 to 10 miles an hour. Chance of rain 50%. Heat index values up to 101. Friday night, mostly cloudy until midnight, then becoming partly cloudy. A chance of thunderstorms until midnight. A chance of showers. Humid with lows in the lower 70s. East winds 5 to 10 miles an hour. Chance of rain 40%. Saturday, mostly sunny. A chance of showers and thunderstorms in the morning. Highs in the upper 80s. Chance of rain 40%. Heat index

Values up to 105 in the afternoon. Saturday night through Sunday night, partly cloudy. Lows in the lower 70s. Highs around 90. Monday through Wednesday, partly cloudy. Highs in the mid-80s. Lows in the mid-60s. Again, the forecast for Champaign, Urbana, and surrounding areas of East Central Illinois for tonight, mostly cloudy with a chance of showers and thunderstorms. Lows in the upper 60s. East winds 5 to 10 miles an hour. Chance of rain 50%. At 3 p.m. at the Champaign Airport, light rain was falling. Visibility was 5 miles. The temperature was 74 degrees, the dew point was 73, and the relative humidity was 97%. The wind was southeast at 9 miles an hour. The pressure was 29.87 inches and falling. Elsewhere around the area, rain was falling, with a temperature of 71 at Rantoul, 76 at Decatur, and 76 at Springfield. At Peoria, it was partly sunny, with a temperature of 76. It was cloudy, with a temperature of 73 at Bloomington, 75 at Paris, 72 at Terre Haute, and 80 at Mattoon. And once again at 3 p.m. at the Champaign Airport, with light rain, the temperature was 74. Looking elsewhere around the Midwest at 3 p.m., Chicago was cloudy, and 81. Indianapolis had light rain, and 68. St. Louis was cloudy, and 90. Kansas City had light rain, and 88. Des Moines was cloudy, and 84. Milwaukee was partly sunny, and 78. And now a discussion of hazardous weather conditions for the following county, DeWitt, Illinois. This hazardous weather outlook is for Central Illinois and West Central Illinois. For this afternoon and tonight, scattered thunderstorms will continue through tonight. While the threat of severe weather has decreased, a few storms may still produce strong winds and some hail. There is also a risk of flash flooding northwest of the Illinois River this afternoon, where 1.5 to 3 inches of rain fell since early morning. For Thursday through Tuesday, heat index values of 100 to 105 degrees are expected in West Central Illinois on Thursday and Friday, and over much of the region this weekend. Thunderstorms will be most widespread north of a Macomb to Bloomington line Thursday through Saturday, with a lesser threat further south. A few of the storms may contain strong wind gusts and locally heavy rains. Spotter information statement, spotter activation may be needed this afternoon, mainly south of Interstate 72. Reports of rainfall accumulations and flooding would be greatly appreciated. And now a discussion of hazardous weather conditions for the following counties in Illinois: Champaign, Coles, Douglas, Edgar, Moultrie, Piatt, and Vermilion. This hazardous weather outlook is for Central Illinois, East Central Illinois, and Southeast Illinois. For this afternoon and tonight, heat index values of 100 to 105 degrees are expected this afternoon over Clay, Richland, and Lawrence counties. Scattered thunderstorms are expected through tonight. Some of the storms may be severe into early evening, with damaging winds the primary threat. However, isolated hail is also possible, and there is a small risk of a few tornadoes. For Thursday through Tuesday, heat index values of 100 to 105 degrees are expected near and south of Interstate 70 Thursday and Friday, and over much of the region this weekend. Thunderstorms will be most widespread near and north of Interstate 74 Thursday through Saturday, with a lesser threat further south. A few of the storms may contain strong wind gusts. Spotter information statement, spotter activation may be needed into early evening, mainly south of Interstate 70. The time is currently 3:46 p.m. Central Daylight Time. 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Now for the official National Weather Service forecast for Champaign, Urbana, and surrounding areas of East Central Illinois. Tonight, mostly cloudy with a chance of showers and thunderstorms. Lows in the upper 60s. East winds 5 to 10 miles an hour. Chance of rain 50%. Thursday, partly sunny in the morning, then becoming mostly cloudy. A chance of showers and thunderstorms. Humid with highs in the mid-80s. East winds 5 to 10 miles an hour. Chance of rain 50%. Thursday night, a chance of showers. Thunderstorms likely until midnight, then a chance of thunderstorms after midnight. Humid with lows in the upper 60s,

East winds 5 to 10 miles an hour. Chance of rain 70%. Friday, mostly cloudy with a chance of showers and thunderstorms in the morning, then partly sunny in the afternoon. Humid with highs in the upper 80s. East winds 5 to 10 miles an hour. Chance of rain 50%. Heat index values up to 101. Friday night, mostly cloudy until midnight, then becoming partly cloudy. A chance of thunderstorms until midnight. A chance of showers. Humid with lows in the lower 70s. East winds 5 to 10 miles an hour. Chance of rain 40%. Saturday, mostly sunny. A chance of showers and thunderstorms in the morning. Highs in the upper 80s. Chance of rain 40%. Heat index values up to 105 in the afternoon. Saturday night through Sunday night, partly cloudy. Lows in the lower 70s. Highs around 90. Monday through Wednesday, partly cloudy. Highs in the mid-80s. Lows in the mid-60s. Again, the forecast for Champaign, Urbana and surrounding areas of East Central Illinois for tonight, mostly cloudy with a chance of showers and thunderstorms. Lows in the upper 60s. East winds 5 to 10 miles an hour. Chance of rain 50%. At 3 p.m. at the Champaign Airport, light rain was falling. Visibility was 5 miles. The temperature was 74 degrees, the dew point was 73, and the relative humidity was 97%. The wind was southeast at 9 miles an hour. The pressure was 29.87 inches and falling. Elsewhere around the area, rain was falling, with a temperature of 71 at Rantoul, 76 at Decatur, and 76 at Springfield. At Peoria, it was partly sunny, with a temperature of 76. It was cloudy, with a temperature of 73 at Bloomington, 75 at Paris, 72 at Terre Haute, and 80 at Mattoon. And once again at 3 p.m. at the Champaign Airport, with light rain, the temperature was 74. Looking elsewhere around the Midwest at 3 p.m., Chicago was cloudy, and 81. Indianapolis had light rain, and 68. St. Louis was cloudy, and 90. Kansas City had light rain, and 88. Des Moines was cloudy, and 84. Milwaukee was partly sunny, and 78. And now a discussion of hazardous weather conditions for the following county, DeWitt, Illinois. This hazardous weather outlook is for Central Illinois and West Central Illinois. For this afternoon and tonight, scattered thunderstorms will continue through tonight. While the threat of severe weather has decreased, a few storms may still produce strong winds and some hail. There is also a risk of flash flooding northwest of the Illinois River this afternoon, where 1.5 to 3 inches of rain fell since early morning. For Thursday through Tuesday, heat index values of 100 to 105 degrees are expected in west central Illinois on Thursday and Friday, and over much of the region this weekend. Thunderstorms will be most widespread north of a Macomb to Bloomington line Thursday through Saturday, with a lesser threat further south. A few of the storms may contain strong wind gusts and locally heavy rains. Spotter information statement: spotter activation may be needed this afternoon, mainly south of Interstate 72. Reports of rainfall accumulations and flooding would be greatly appreciated. And now a discussion of hazardous weather conditions for the following counties in Illinois: Champaign, Coles, Douglas, Edgar, Moultrie, Piatt, and Vermilion. This hazardous weather outlook is for Central Illinois, East Central Illinois, and Southeast Illinois. For this afternoon and tonight, heat index values of 100 to 105 degrees are expected this afternoon over Clay, Richland, and Lawrence counties. Scattered thunderstorms are expected through tonight. Some of the storms may be severe into early evening, with damaging winds the primary threat. However, isolated hail is also possible, and there is a small risk of a few tornadoes. For Thursday through Tuesday, heat index values of 100 to 105 degrees are expected near and south of Interstate 70 Thursday and Friday, and over much of the region this weekend. Thunderstorms will be most widespread near and north of Interstate 74 Thursday through Saturday, with a lesser threat further south. A few of the storms may contain strong wind gusts. Spotter information statement: spotter activation may be needed into early evening, mainly south of Interstate 70. The time is currently 3:52 p.m. Central Daylight Time.

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Now for the official National Weather Service forecast for Champaign, Urbana, and surrounding areas of East Central Illinois. Tonight, mostly cloudy with a chance of showers and thunderstorms. Lows in the upper 60s. East winds 5 to 10 miles an hour. Chance of rain 50%. Thursday, partly sunny in the morning, then becoming mostly cloudy. A chance of showers and thunderstorms. Humid with highs in the mid-80s. East winds 5 to 10 miles an hour. Chance of rain 50%. Thursday night, a chance of showers. Thunderstorms likely until midnight, then a chance of thunderstorms after midnight. Humid with lows in the upper 60s. East winds 5 to 10 miles an hour. Chance of rain 70%. Friday, mostly cloudy with a chance of showers and thunderstorms in the morning, then partly sunny in the afternoon. Humid with highs in the upper 80s. East winds 5 to 10 miles an hour. Chance of rain 50%. Heat index values up to 101. Friday night, mostly cloudy until midnight, then becoming partly cloudy. A chance of thunderstorms until midnight. A chance of showers. Humid with lows in the lower 70s. East winds 5 to 10 miles an hour. Chance of rain 40%. Saturday, mostly sunny. A chance of showers and thunderstorms in the morning. Highs in the upper 80s. Chance of rain 40%. Heat index values up to 105 in the afternoon. Saturday night through Sunday night, partly cloudy. Lows in the lower 70s. Highs around 90. Monday through Wednesday, partly cloudy. Highs in the mid-80s. Lows in the mid-60s. Again, the forecast for Champaign, Urbana, and surrounding areas of East Central Illinois for tonight, mostly cloudy with a chance of showers and thunderstorms. Lows in the upper 60s. East winds 5 to 10 miles an hour. Chance of rain 50%. At 3 p.m. at the Champaign Airport, light rain was falling. Visibility was 5 miles. The temperature was 74 degrees, the dew point was 73, and the relative humidity was 97%. The wind was southeast at 9 miles an hour. The pressure was 29.87 inches and falling. Elsewhere around the area, rain was falling, with a temperature of 71 at Rantoul, 76 at Decatur, and 76 at Springfield. At Peoria, it was partly sunny, with a temperature of 76. It was cloudy, with a temperature of 73 at Bloomington, 75 at Paris, 72 at Terre Haute, and 80 at Mattoon. And once again at 3 p.m. at the Champaign Airport, with light rain, the temperature was 74. Looking elsewhere around the Midwest at 3 p.m., Chicago was cloudy, and 81. Indianapolis had light rain, and 68. St. Louis was cloudy, and 90. Kansas City had light rain, and 88. Des Moines was cloudy, and 84. Milwaukee was partly sunny, and 78. And now a discussion of hazardous weather conditions for the following county, DeWitt, Illinois. This hazardous weather outlook is for Central Illinois and West Central Illinois. For this afternoon and tonight, scattered thunderstorms will continue through tonight. While the threat of severe weather has decreased, a few storms may still produce strong winds and some hail. There is also a risk of flash flooding northwest of the Illinois River this afternoon, where 1.5 to 3 inches of rain fell since early morning. For Thursday through Tuesday, heat index values of 100 to 105 degrees are expected in West Central Illinois on Thursday and Friday, and over much of the region this weekend. Thunderstorms will be most widespread north of a Macomb to Bloomington line Thursday through Saturday, with a lesser threat further south. A few of the storms may contain strong wind gusts and locally heavy rains. Spotter information statement, spotter activation may be needed this afternoon, mainly south of Interstate 72. Reports of rainfall accumulations and flooding would be greatly appreciated. And now a discussion of hazardous weather conditions for the following counties in Illinois: Champaign, Coles, Douglas, Edgar, Moultrie, Piatt, and Vermilion. This hazardous weather outlook is for Central Illinois, East Central Illinois, and Southeast Illinois.
For this afternoon and tonight, heat index values of 100 to 105 degrees are expected this afternoon over Clay, Richland and Lawrence counties. Scattered thunderstorms are expected through tonight. Some of the storms may be severe into early evening, with damaging winds the primary threat. However, isolated hail is also possible, and there is a small risk of a few tornadoes. For Thursday through Tuesday, heat index values of 100 to 105 degrees are expected near and south of Interstate 70 Thursday and Friday, and over much of the region this weekend. Thunderstorms will be most widespread near and north of Interstate 74 Thursday through Saturday, with a lesser threat further south. A few of the storms may contain strong wind gusts. Spotter information statement, spotter activation may be needed into early evening, mainly south of Interstate 70. The time is currently 3:58 p.m. Central Daylight Time. 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Now for the official National Weather Service forecast for Champaign, Urbana and surrounding areas of East Central Illinois. Tonight, mostly cloudy with a chance of showers and thunderstorms. Lows in the upper 60s. East winds 5 to 10 miles an hour. Chance of rain 50%. Thursday, partly sunny in the morning, then becoming mostly cloudy. A chance of showers and thunderstorms. Humid with highs in the mid-80s. East winds 5 to 10 miles an hour. Chance of rain 50%. Thursday night, a chance of showers. Thunderstorms likely until midnight, then a chance of thunderstorms after midnight. Humid with lows in the upper 60s. East winds 5 to 10 miles an hour. Chance of rain 70%. Friday, mostly cloudy with a chance of showers and thunderstorms in the morning, then partly sunny in the afternoon. Humid with highs in the upper 80s. East winds 5 to 10 miles an hour. Chance of rain 50%. Heat index values up to 101. Friday night, mostly cloudy until midnight, then becoming partly cloudy. A chance of thunderstorms until midnight. A chance of showers. Humid with lows in the lower 70s. East winds 5 to 10 miles an hour. Chance of rain 40%. Saturday, mostly sunny. A chance of showers and thunderstorms in the morning. Highs in the upper 80s. Chance of rain 40%. Heat index values up to 105 in the afternoon. Saturday night through Sunday night, partly cloudy. Lows in the lower 70s. Highs around 90. Monday through Wednesday, partly cloudy. Highs in the mid-80s. Lows in the mid-60s. Again, the forecast for Champaign, Urbana and surrounding areas of East Central Illinois for tonight, mostly cloudy with a chance of showers and thunderstorms. Lows in the upper 60s. East winds 5 to 10 miles an hour. Chance of rain 50%. And now a discussion of hazardous weather conditions for the following county, DeWitt, Illinois. This hazardous weather outlook is for Central Illinois and West Central Illinois. For this afternoon and tonight, scattered thunderstorms will continue through tonight. While the threat of severe weather has decreased, a few storms may still produce strong winds and some hail. There is also a risk of flash flooding northwest of the Illinois River this afternoon where 1.5 to 3 inches of rain fell since early morning. For Thursday through Tuesday, heat index values of 100 to 105 degrees are expected in West Central Illinois on Thursday and Friday, and over much of the region this weekend. Thunderstorms will be most widespread north of a Macomb to Bloomington line Thursday through Saturday, with a lesser threat further south. A few of the storms may contain strong wind gusts and locally heavy rains. Spotter information statement, spotter activation may be needed this afternoon, mainly south of Interstate 72. Reports of rainfall accumulations and flooding would be greatly appreciated. And now a discussion of hazardous weather conditions for the following counties in Illinois, Champaign, Coles, Douglas, Edgar, Moultrie, Piatt, and Vermilion. This hazardous weather outlook is for Central Illinois, East Central Illinois, and Southeast Illinois. For this afternoon and tonight, heat index values of 100 to 105 degrees are expected this afternoon over Clay, Richland and Lawrence counties. Scattered thunderstorms are expected through tonight. Some of the storms may be severe into early evening, with damaging winds the primary threat.
However, isolated hail is also possible, and there is a small risk of a few tornadoes. For Thursday through Tuesday, heat index values

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Now for the official National Weather Service forecast for Champaign, Urbana, and surrounding areas of East Central Illinois. Tonight, mostly cloudy with a chance of showers and thunderstorms. Lows in the upper 60s. East winds 5 to 10 miles an hour. Chance of rain 50%. Thursday, partly sunny in the morning, then becoming mostly cloudy. A chance of showers and thunderstorms. Humid with highs in the mid-80s. East winds 5 to 10 miles an hour. Chance of rain 50%. Thursday night, a chance of showers. Thunderstorms likely until midnight, then a chance of thunderstorms after midnight. Humid with lows in the upper 60s. East winds 5 to 10 miles an hour. Chance of rain 70%. Friday, mostly cloudy with a chance of showers and thunderstorms in the morning, then partly sunny in the afternoon. Humid with highs in the upper 80s. East winds 5 to 10 miles an hour. Chance of rain 50%. Heat index values up to 101. Friday night, mostly cloudy until midnight, then becoming partly cloudy. A chance of thunderstorms until midnight. A chance of showers. Humid with lows in the lower 70s. East winds 5 to 10 miles an hour. Chance of rain 40%. Saturday, mostly sunny. A chance of showers and thunderstorms in the morning. Highs in the upper 80s. Chance of rain 40%. Heat index values up to 105 in the afternoon. Saturday night through Sunday night, partly cloudy. Lows in the lower 70s. Highs around 90. Monday through Wednesday, partly cloudy. Highs in the mid-80s. Lows in the mid-60s. Again, the forecast for Champaign, Urbana, and surrounding areas of East Central Illinois for tonight, mostly cloudy with a chance of showers and thunderstorms. Lows in the upper 60s. East winds 5 to 10 miles an hour. Chance of rain 50%. At 4 p.m. at the Champaign Airport, skies were cloudy. The temperature was 75 degrees, the dew point was 72, and the relative humidity was 90%. The wind was southeast at 10 miles an hour. The pressure was 29.83 inches and falling. Elsewhere around the area, at Peoria, it was partly sunny, with a temperature of 79. It was cloudy, with a temperature of 76 at Bloomington, 73 at Paris, and 74 at Terre Haute. Under cloudy skies, Mattoon reported 79, Decatur reported 79, and Springfield reported 78. And once again at 4 p.m. at the Champaign Airport, under cloudy skies, the temperature was 75. And now a discussion of hazardous weather conditions for the following county, DeWitt, Illinois. This hazardous weather outlook is for Central Illinois and West Central Illinois. For this afternoon and tonight, scattered thunderstorms will continue through tonight. While the threat of severe weather has decreased, a few storms may still produce strong winds and some hail. There is also a risk of flash flooding northwest of the Illinois River this afternoon, where 1.5 to 3 inches of rain fell since early morning. For Thursday through Tuesday, heat index values of 100 to 105 degrees are expected in West Central Illinois on Thursday and Friday, and over much of the region this weekend. Thunderstorms will be most widespread north of a Macomb to Bloomington line Thursday through Saturday, with a lesser threat further south. A few of the storms may contain strong wind gusts and locally heavy rains. Spotter information statement, spotter activation may be needed this afternoon, mainly south of Interstate 72. Reports of rainfall accumulations and flooding would be greatly appreciated. 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Programming originates from NOAA's National Weather Service office in Lincoln and transmits from the WCIA television tower near Seymour. The station serves the following counties: Champaign, DeWitt, Coles, Douglas, Edgar, Ford, Moultrie, Piatt, and Vermilion. 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And now a discussion of hazardous weather conditions for the following counties in Illinois: Champaign, Coles, Douglas, Edgar, Moultrie, Piatt, and Vermilion.

This hazardous weather outlook is for central Illinois, east central Illinois, and southeast Illinois. For this afternoon and tonight, heat index values of 100 to 105 degrees are expected this afternoon over Clay, Richland, and Lawrence counties. Scattered thunderstorms are expected through tonight. Some of the storms may be severe into early evening, with damaging winds the primary threat. However, isolated hail is also possible, and there is a small risk of a few tornadoes. For Thursday through Tuesday, heat index values of 100 to 105 degrees are expected near and south of Interstate 70 Thursday and Friday, and over much of the region this weekend. Thunderstorms will be most widespread near and north of Interstate 74 Thursday through Saturday, with a lesser threat further south. A few of the storms may contain strong wind gusts. Spotter information statement, spotter activation may be needed into early evening, mainly south of Interstate 70. The time is currently 4:08 p.m. Central Daylight Time. 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Now for the official National Weather Service forecast for Champaign, Urbana, and surrounding areas of east central Illinois. Tonight, mostly cloudy with a chance of showers and thunderstorms. Lows in the upper 60s. East winds 5 to 10 miles an hour. Chance of rain 50%. Thursday, partly sunny in the morning, then becoming mostly cloudy. A chance of showers and thunderstorms. Humid with highs in the mid-80s. East winds 5 to 10 miles an hour. Chance of rain 50%. Thursday night, a chance of showers. Thunderstorms likely until midnight, then a chance of thunderstorms after midnight. Humid with lows in the upper 60s. East winds 5 to 10 miles an hour. Chance of rain 70%. Friday, mostly cloudy with a chance of showers and thunderstorms in the morning, then partly sunny in the afternoon. Humid with highs in the upper 80s. East winds 5 to 10 miles an hour. Chance of rain 50%. Heat index values up to 101. Friday night, mostly cloudy until midnight, then becoming partly cloudy. A chance of thunderstorms until midnight. A chance of showers. Humid with lows in the lower 70s. East winds 5 to 10 miles an hour. Chance of rain 40%. Saturday, mostly sunny. A chance of showers and thunderstorms in the morning. Highs in the upper 80s. Chance of rain 40%. Heat index values up to 105 in the afternoon. Saturday night through Sunday night, partly cloudy. Lows in the lower 70s. Highs around 90. Monday through Wednesday, partly cloudy. Highs in the mid-80s. Lows in the mid-60s. Again, the forecast for Champaign, Urbana, and surrounding areas of east central Illinois for tonight, mostly cloudy with a chance of showers and thunderstorms. Lows in the upper 60s. East winds 5 to 10 miles an hour. Chance of rain 50%. At 4 p.m. at the Champaign Airport, skies were cloudy. The temperature was 75 degrees, the dew point was 72, and the relative humidity was 90%. The wind was southeast at 10 miles an hour. The pressure was 29.83 inches and falling. Elsewhere around the area, it was cloudy. It was 79 at Peoria, 76 at Bloomington, 74 at Red Tool, and 73 at Paris. Terre Haute reported 74, Mattoon reported 79, Decatur reported 79, and Springfield reported 78. And once again at 4 p.m. at the Champaign Airport, under cloudy skies, the temperature was 75. Looking elsewhere around the Midwest at 4 p.m., Chicago was cloudy, and 82. Indianapolis was cloudy, and 70. St. Louis was cloudy, and 88. Kansas City had light rain, and 86. Des Moines was cloudy, and 86. Milwaukee was partly sunny, and 77. And now a discussion of hazardous weather conditions for the following county, DeWitt, Illinois. This hazardous weather outlook is for central Illinois and west central Illinois. For this afternoon and tonight, scattered thunderstorms will continue through tonight. While the threat of severe weather has decreased, a few storms may still produce strong winds and some hail. There is also a risk of flash flooding northwest of the Illinois River this afternoon, where 1.5 to 3 inches of rain fell since early morning.
For Thursday through Tuesday, heat index values of 100 to 105 degrees are expected in west central Illinois on Thursday and Friday, and over much of the region this weekend. Thunderstorms will be most widespread north of a Macomb to Bloomington line Thursday through Saturday, with a lesser threat further south. A few of the storms may contain strong wind gusts and locally heavy rains. Spotter information statement. Spotter activation may be needed this afternoon, mainly south of Interstate 72. Reports of rainfall accumulations and flooding would be greatly appreciated. And now a discussion of hazardous weather conditions for the following counties in Illinois: Champaign, Coles, Douglas, Edgar, Moultrie, Piatt, and Vermilion. This hazardous weather outlook is for central Illinois, east central Illinois, and southeast Illinois. For this afternoon and tonight, heat index values of 100 to 105 degrees are expected this afternoon over Clay, Richland, and Lawrence counties. Scattered thunderstorms are expected through tonight. Some of the storms may be severe into early evening, with damaging winds the primary threat. However, isolated hail is also possible, and there is a small risk of a few tornadoes. For Thursday through Tuesday, heat index values of 100 to 105 degrees are expected near and south of Interstate 70 Thursday and Friday, and over much of the region this weekend. Thunderstorms will be most widespread near and north of Interstate 74 Thursday through Saturday, with a lesser threat further south. A few of the storms may contain strong wind gusts. Spotter information statement. Spotter activation may be needed into early evening, mainly south of Interstate 70. The time is currently 4:14 p.m. Central Daylight Time. 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Now for the official National Weather Service forecast for Champaign, Urbana, and surrounding areas of east central Illinois. Tonight, mostly cloudy with a chance of showers and thunderstorms. Lows in the upper 60s. East winds 5 to 10 miles an hour. Chance of rain 50%. Thursday, partly sunny in the morning, then becoming mostly cloudy. A chance of showers and thunderstorms. Humid with highs in the mid-80s. East winds 5 to 10 miles an hour. Chance of rain 50%. Thursday night, a chance of showers. Thunderstorms likely until midnight, then a chance of thunderstorms after midnight. Humid with lows in the upper 60s. East winds 5 to 10 miles an hour. Chance of rain 70%. Friday, mostly cloudy with a chance of showers and thunderstorms in the morning, then partly sunny in the afternoon. Humid with highs in the upper 80s. East winds 5 to 10 miles an hour. Chance of rain 50%. Heat index values up to 101. Friday night, mostly cloudy until midnight, then becoming partly cloudy. A chance of thunderstorms until midnight. A chance of showers. Humid with lows in the lower 70s. East winds 5 to 10 miles an hour. Chance of rain 40%. Saturday, mostly sunny. A chance of showers and thunderstorms in the morning. Highs in the upper 80s. Chance of rain 40%. Heat index values up to 105 in the afternoon. Saturday night through Sunday night, partly cloudy. Lows in the lower 70s. Highs around 90. Monday through Wednesday, partly cloudy. Highs in the mid-80s. Lows in the mid-60s. Again, the forecast for Champaign, Urbana, and surrounding areas of east central Illinois for tonight: mostly cloudy with a chance of showers and thunderstorms. Lows in the upper 60s. East wind 5 to 10 miles an hour. Chance of rain 50%. At 4 p.m. at the Champaign Airport, skies were cloudy. The temperature was 75 degrees, the dew point was 72, and the relative humidity was 90%. The wind was southeast at 10 miles an hour. The pressure was 29.83 inches and falling. Elsewhere around the area, it was cloudy. It was 79 at Peoria, 76 at Bloomington, 74 at Rantoul, and 73 at Paris. Terre Haute reported 74, Mattoon reported 79, Decatur reported 79, and Springfield reported 78. And once again at 4 p.m. at the Champaign Airport, under cloudy skies, the temperature was 75. Looking elsewhere around the Midwest at 4 p.m., Chicago was cloudy, and 82.

Indianapolis was cloudy and 70. St. Louis was cloudy and 87. Kansas City had light rain and 86. Des Moines was cloudy and 86. Milwaukee was partly sunny and 77. And now a discussion of hazardous weather conditions for the following county, to wit, Illinois. This hazardous weather outlook is for central Illinois and west central Illinois. For this afternoon and tonight, scattered thunderstorms will continue through tonight. While the threat of severe weather has decreased, a few storms may still produce strong winds and some hail. There is also a risk of flash flooding northwest of the Illinois River this afternoon, where 1.5 to 3 inches of rain fell since early morning. For Thursday through Tuesday, heat index values of 100 to 105 degrees are expected in west central Illinois on Thursday and Friday, and over much of the region this weekend. Thunderstorms will be most widespread north of a Macomb to Bloomington line Thursday through Saturday, with a lesser threat further south. A few of the storms may contain strong wind gusts and locally heavy rains. Spotter information statement: spotter activation may be needed this afternoon, mainly south of Interstate 72. Reports of rainfall accumulations and flooding would be greatly appreciated. And now a discussion of hazardous weather conditions for the following counties in Illinois: Champaign, Coles, Douglas, Edgar, Moultrie, Piatt, and Vermilion. This hazardous weather outlook is for central Illinois, east central Illinois, and southeast Illinois. For this afternoon and tonight, heat index values of 100 to 105 degrees are expected this afternoon over Clay, Richland, and Lawrence counties. Scattered thunderstorms are expected through tonight. Some of the storms may be severe into early evening, with damaging winds the primary threat. However, isolated hail is also possible, and there is a small risk of a few tornadoes. For Thursday through Tuesday, heat index values of 100 to 105 degrees are expected near and south of Interstate 70 Thursday and Friday, and over much of the region this weekend. Thunderstorms will be most widespread near and north of Interstate 74 Thursday through Saturday, with a lesser threat further south. A few of the storms may contain strong wind gusts. Spotter information statement: spotter activation may be needed into early evening, mainly south of Interstate 70. The time is currently 4:20 p.m. Central Daylight Time. 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Now for the official National Weather Service forecast for Champaign, Urbana, and surrounding areas of east central Illinois. Tonight, mostly cloudy with a chance of showers and thunderstorms. Lows in the upper 60s. East winds 5 to 10 miles an hour. Chance of rain 50%. Thursday, partly sunny in the morning, then becoming mostly cloudy. A chance of showers and thunderstorms. Humid with highs in the mid-80s. East winds 5 to 10 miles an hour. Chance of rain 50%. Thursday night, a chance of showers. Thunderstorms likely until midnight, then a chance of thunderstorms after midnight. Humid with lows in the upper 60s. East winds 5 to 10 miles an hour. Chance of rain 70%. Friday, mostly cloudy with a chance of showers and thunderstorms in the morning, then partly sunny in the afternoon. Humid with highs in the upper 80s. East winds 5 to 10 miles an hour. Chance of rain 50%. Heat index values up to 101. Friday night, mostly cloudy until midnight, then becoming partly cloudy. A chance of thunderstorms until midnight. A chance of showers. Humid with lows in the lower 70s. East winds 5 to 10 miles an hour. Chance of rain 40%. Saturday, mostly sunny. A chance of showers and thunderstorms in the morning. Highs in the upper 80s. Chance of rain 40%. Heat index values up to 105 in the afternoon. Saturday night through Sunday night, partly cloudy. Lows in the lower 70s. Highs around 90. Monday through Wednesday, partly cloudy. Highs in the mid-80s. Lows in the mid-60s. Again, the forecast for Champaign, Urbana, and surrounding areas of east central Illinois for tonight: mostly cloudy with a chance of showers and thunderstorms. Lows in the upper 60s. East winds 5 to 10 miles an hour. Chance of rain 50%. At 4 p.m. at the Champaign Airport, skies were partly sunny,

the temperature was 75 degrees, the dew point was 72, and the relative humidity was 90%. The wind was southeast at 10 miles an hour. The pressure was 29.83 inches and falling. Elsewhere around the area, skies ranged from partly sunny to cloudy. It was 79 at Peoria, 76 at Bloomington, 74 at Rantoul, and 73 at Paris. Terre Haute reported 74, Mattoon reported 79, Decatur reported 79, and Springfield reported 78. And once again at 4 p.m. at the Champaign Airport, under partly sunny skies, the temperature was 75. Looking elsewhere around the Midwest at 4 p.m., Chicago was cloudy, and 82. Indianapolis was cloudy, and 70. St. Louis was cloudy, and 87. Kansas City had light rain, and 86. Des Moines was cloudy, and 86. Milwaukee was partly sunny, and 77. And now a discussion of hazardous weather conditions for the following county, DeWitt, Illinois. This hazardous weather outlook is for central Illinois and west central Illinois. For this afternoon and tonight, scattered thunderstorms will continue through tonight. While the threat of severe weather has decreased, a few storms may still produce strong winds and some hail. There is also a risk of flash flooding northwest of the Illinois River this afternoon, where 1.5 to 3 inches of rain fell since early morning. For Thursday through Tuesday, heat index values of 100 to 105 degrees are expected in west central Illinois on Thursday and Friday, and over much of the region this weekend. Thunderstorms will be most widespread north of a Macomb to Bloomington line Thursday through Saturday, with a lesser threat further south. A few of the storms may contain strong wind gusts and locally heavy rains. Spotter information statement: spotter activation may be needed this afternoon, mainly south of Interstate 72. Reports of rainfall accumulations and flooding would be greatly appreciated. And now a discussion of hazardous weather conditions for the following counties in Illinois: Champaign, Coles, Douglas, Edgar, Moultrie, Piatt, and Vermilion. This hazardous weather outlook is for central Illinois, east central Illinois, and southeast Illinois. For this afternoon and tonight, heat index values of 100 to 105 degrees are expected this afternoon over Clay, Richland, and Lawrence counties. Scattered thunderstorms are expected through tonight. Some of the storms may be severe into early evening, with damaging winds the primary threat. However, isolated hail is also possible, and there is a small risk of a few tornadoes. For Thursday through Tuesday, heat index values of 100 to 105 degrees are expected near and south of Interstate 70 Thursday and Friday, and over much of the region this weekend. Thunderstorms will be most widespread near and north of Interstate 74 Thursday through Saturday, with a lesser threat further south. A few of the storms may contain strong wind gusts. Spotter information statement: spotter activation may be needed into early evening, mainly south of Interstate 70. The time is currently 4:26 p.m. Central Daylight Time. 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Now for the official National Weather Service forecast for Champaign, Urbana, and surrounding areas of east central Illinois. Tonight, mostly cloudy with a chance of showers and thunderstorms. Lows in the upper 60s. East winds 5 to 10 miles an hour. Chance of rain 50%. Thursday, partly sunny in the morning, then becoming mostly cloudy. A chance of showers and thunderstorms. Humid with highs in the mid-80s. East winds 5 to 10 miles an hour. Chance of rain 50%. Thursday night, a chance of showers. Thunderstorms likely until midnight, then a chance of thunderstorms after midnight. Humid with lows in the upper 60s. East winds 5 to 10 miles an hour. Chance of rain 70%. Friday, mostly cloudy with a chance of showers and thunderstorms in the morning, then partly sunny in the afternoon. Humid with highs in the upper 80s. East winds 5 to 10 miles an hour. Chance of rain 50%. Heat index values up to 101. Friday night, mostly cloudy until midnight, then becoming partly cloudy. A chance of thunderstorms until midnight. A chance of showers. Humid with lows in the lower 70s. East winds 5 to 10 miles an hour. Chance of rain 40%. Saturday,
mostly sunny. A chance of showers and thunderstorms in the morning. Highs in the upper 80s. Chance of rain 40%. Heat index values up to 105 in the afternoon. Saturday night through Sunday night, partly cloudy. Lows in the lower 70s. Highs around 90. Monday through Wednesday, partly cloudy. Highs in the mid-80s. Lows in the mid-60s. Again, the forecast for Champaign, Urbana and surrounding areas of East Central Illinois for tonight, mostly cloudy with a chance of showers and thunderstorms. Lows in the upper 60s. East winds 5 to 10 miles an hour. Chance of rain 50%. At 4 p.m. at the Champaign Airport, skies were partly sunny. The temperature was 75 degrees, the dew point was 72, and the relative humidity was 90%. The wind was southeast at 10 miles an hour. The pressure was 29.83 inches and falling. Elsewhere around the area, skies ranged from partly sunny to cloudy. It was 79 at Peoria, 76 at Bloomington, 74 at Red Tool, and 73 at Paris. Terre Haute reported 74, Mattoon reported 79, Decatur reported 79, and Springfield reported 78. And once again at 4 p.m. at the Champaign Airport, under partly sunny skies, the temperature was 75. Looking elsewhere around the Midwest at 4 p.m., Chicago was cloudy, and 82. Indianapolis was cloudy, and 70. St. Louis was cloudy, and 87. Kansas City had light rain, and 86. Des Moines was cloudy, and 86. Milwaukee was partly sunny, and 77. And now a discussion of hazardous weather conditions for the following county, DeWitt, Illinois. This hazardous weather outlook is for Central Illinois and West Central Illinois. For this afternoon and tonight, scattered thunderstorms will continue through tonight. While the threat of severe weather has decreased, a few storms may still produce strong winds and some hail. There is also a risk of flash flooding northwest of the Illinois River this afternoon, where 1.5 to 3 inches of rain fell since early morning. For Thursday through Tuesday, heat index values of 100 to 105 degrees are expected in West Central Illinois on Thursday and Friday, and over much of the region this weekend. Thunderstorms will be most widespread north of a Macomb to Bloomington line Thursday through Saturday, with a lesser threat further south. A few of the storms may contain strong wind gusts and locally heavy rains. Spotter information statement. Spotter activation may be needed this afternoon, mainly south of Interstate 72. Reports of rainfall accumulations and flooding would be greatly appreciated. And now a discussion of hazardous weather conditions for the following counties in Illinois: Champaign, Coles, Douglas, Edgar, Moultrie, Piatt, and Vermilion. This hazardous weather outlook is for Central Illinois, East Central Illinois, and Southeast Illinois. For this afternoon and tonight, heat index values of 100 to 105 degrees are expected this afternoon over Clay, Richland, and Lawrence counties. Scattered thunderstorms are expected through tonight. Some of the storms may be severe into early evening, with damaging winds the primary threat. However, isolated hail is also possible, and there is a small risk of a few tornadoes. For Thursday through Tuesday, heat index values of 100 to 105 degrees are expected near and south of Interstate 70 Thursday and Friday, and over much of the region this weekend. Thunderstorms will be most widespread near and north of Interstate 74 Thursday through Saturday, with a lesser threat further south. A few of the storms may contain strong wind gusts. Spotter information statement. Spotter activation may be needed into early evening, mainly south of Interstate 70. The time is currently 4:32 p.m. Central Daylight Time. 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Now for the official National Weather Service forecast for Champaign, Urbana, and surrounding areas of East Central Illinois. Tonight, mostly cloudy with a chance of showers and thunderstorms. Lows in the upper 60s. East winds 5 to 10 miles an hour. Chance of rain 50%. Thursday, partly sunny in the morning, then becoming mostly cloudy. A chance of showers and thunderstorms. Humid with highs in the mid-80s. East winds 5 to 10 miles an hour. Chance of rain 50%. Thursday night, a chance of showers. Thunderstorm.

likely until midnight, then a chance of thunderstorms after midnight. Humid with lows in the upper 60s. East winds 5 to 10 miles an hour. Chance of rain 70%. Friday, mostly cloudy with a chance of showers and thunderstorms in the morning, then partly thunderstorms likely until midnight, then a chance of thunderstorms after midnight. Humid with lows in the upper 60s. East winds 5 to 10 miles an hour. Chance of rain 70%. Friday, mostly cloudy with a chance of showers and thunderstorms in the morning, then partly sunny in the afternoon. Humid with highs in the upper 80s. East winds 5 to 10 miles an hour. Chance of rain 50%. Heat index values up to 101. Friday night, mostly cloudy until midnight, then becoming partly cloudy. A chance of thunderstorms until midnight. A chance of showers. Humid with lows in the lower 70s. East winds 5 to 10 miles an hour. Chance of rain 40%. Saturday, mostly sunny. A chance of showers and thunderstorms in the morning. Highs in the upper 80s. Chance of rain 40%. Heat index values up to 105 in the afternoon. Saturday night through Sunday night, partly cloudy. Lows in the lower 70s. Highs around 90. Monday through Wednesday, partly cloudy. Highs in the mid-80s. Lows in the mid-60s. Again, the forecast for Champaign, Urbana and surrounding areas of East Central Illinois for tonight, mostly cloudy with a chance of showers and thunderstorms. Lows in the upper 60s. East winds 5 to 10 miles an hour. Chance of rain 50%. At 4 p.m. at the Champaign Airport, skies were partly sunny. The temperature was 75 degrees, the dew point was 72, and the relative humidity was 90%. The wind was southeast at 10 miles an hour. The pressure was 29.83 inches and falling. Elsewhere around the area, skies ranged from partly sunny to cloudy. It was 79 at Peoria, 76 at Bloomington, 74 at Rantoul, and 73 at Paris. Terre Haute reported 74, Mattoon reported 79, Decatur reported 79, and Springfield reported 78. And once again at 4 p.m. at the Champaign Airport, under partly sunny skies, the temperature was 75. Looking elsewhere around the Midwest at 4 p.m., Chicago was cloudy, and 82. Indianapolis was cloudy, and 70. St. Louis was cloudy, and 87. Kansas City had light rain, and 86. Des Moines was cloudy, and 86. Milwaukee was partly sunny, and 77. And now a discussion of hazardous weather conditions for the following county, DeWitt, Illinois. This hazardous weather outlook is for Central Illinois and West Central Illinois. For this afternoon and tonight, scattered thunderstorms will continue through tonight. While the threat of severe weather has decreased, a few storms may still produce strong winds and some hail. There is also a risk of flash flooding northwest of the Illinois River this afternoon, where 1.5 to 3 inches of rain fell since early morning. For Thursday through Tuesday, heat index values of 100 to 105 degrees are expected in west central Illinois on Thursday and Friday, and over much of the region this weekend. Thunderstorms will be most widespread north of a Macomb to Bloomington line Thursday through Saturday, with a lesser threat further south. A few of the storms may contain strong wind gusts and locally heavy rains. Spotter information statement, spotter activation may be needed this afternoon, mainly south of Interstate 72. Reports of rainfall accumulations and flooding would be greatly appreciated. And now a discussion of hazardous weather conditions for the following counties in Illinois: Champaign, Coles, Douglas, Edgar, Moultrie, Piatt, and Vermilion. This hazardous weather outlook is for Central Illinois, East Central Illinois, and Southeast Illinois. For this afternoon and tonight, heat index values of 100 to 105 degrees are expected this afternoon over Clay, Richland, and Lawrence counties. Scattered thunderstorms are expected through tonight. Some of the storms may be severe into early evening, with damaging winds the primary threat. However, isolated hail is also possible, and there is a small risk of a few tornadoes. For Thursday through Tuesday, heat index values of 100 to 105 degrees are expected near and south of Interstate 70 Thursday and Friday, and over much of the region this weekend. Thunderstorms will be most

spread near and north of Interstate 74 Thursday through Saturday, with a lesser threat further south. A few of the storms may contain strong wind gusts. Spotter information statement. Spotter activation may be needed into early evening, mainly south of Interstate 70. The time is currently 4:38 p.m. Central Daylight Time. 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Now for the official National Weather Service forecast for Champaign, Urbana and surrounding areas of East Central Illinois. Tonight, mostly cloudy with a chance of showers and thunderstorms. Lows in the upper 60s. East winds 5 to 10 miles an hour. Chance of rain 50%. Thursday, partly sunny in the morning, then becoming mostly cloudy. A chance of showers and thunderstorms. Humid with highs in the mid-80s. East winds 5 to 10 miles an hour. Chance of rain 50%. Thursday night, a chance of showers. Thunderstorms likely until midnight, then a chance of thunderstorms after midnight. Humid with lows in the upper 60s. East winds 5 to 10 miles an hour. Chance of rain 70%. Friday, mostly cloudy with a chance of showers and thunderstorms in the morning, then partly sunny in the afternoon. Humid with highs in the upper 80s. East winds 5 to 10 miles an hour. Chance of rain 50%. Heat index values up to 101. Friday night, mostly cloudy until midnight, then becoming partly cloudy. A chance of thunderstorms until midnight. A chance of showers. Humid with lows in the lower 70s. East winds 5 to 10 miles an hour. Chance of rain 40%. Saturday, mostly sunny. A chance of showers and thunderstorms in the morning. Highs in the upper 80s. Chance of rain 40%. Heat index values up to 105 in the afternoon. Saturday night through Sunday night, partly cloudy. Lows in the lower 70s. Highs around 90. Monday through Wednesday, partly cloudy. Highs in the mid-80s. Lows in the mid-60s. Again, the forecast for Champaign, Urbana and surrounding areas of East Central Illinois for tonight, mostly cloudy with a chance of showers and thunderstorms. Lows in the upper 60s. East winds 5 to 10 miles an hour. Chance of rain 50%. At 4 p.m. at the Champaign Airport, skies were partly sunny. The temperature was 75 degrees, the dew point was 72, and the relative humidity was 90%. The wind was southeast at 10 miles an hour. The pressure was 29.83 inches and falling. Elsewhere around the area, skies ranged from partly sunny to cloudy. It was 79 at Peoria, 76 at Bloomington, 74 at Red Tool, and 73 at Paris. Terre Haute reported 74, Mattoon reported 79, Decatur reported 79, and Springfield reported 78. And once again at 4 p.m. at the Champaign Airport, under partly sunny skies, the temperature was 75. Looking elsewhere around the Midwest at 4 p.m., Chicago was cloudy, and 82. Indianapolis was cloudy, and 70. St. Louis was cloudy, and 87. Kansas City had light rain, and 86. Des Moines was cloudy, and 86. Milwaukee was partly sunny, and 77. And now a discussion of hazardous weather conditions for the following county, DeWitt, Illinois. This hazardous weather outlook is for Central Illinois and West Central Illinois. For this afternoon and tonight, scattered thunderstorms will continue through tonight. While the threat of severe weather has decreased, a few storms may still produce strong winds and some hail. There is also a risk of flash flooding northwest of the Illinois River this afternoon, where 1.5 to 3 inches of rain fell since early morning. For Thursday through Tuesday, heat index values of 100 to 105 degrees are expected in West Central Illinois on Thursday and Friday, and over much of the region this weekend. Thunderstorms will be most widespread north of a Macomb to Bloomington line Thursday through Saturday, with a lesser threat further south. A few of the storms may contain strong wind gusts and locally heavy rains. Spotter information statement. Spotter activation may be needed this afternoon, mainly south of Interstate 72. Reports of rainfall accumulations and flooding would be greatly appreciated. And now a discussion of hazardous weather conditions for the following county.

in Illinois, Champaign, Coles, Douglas, Edgar, Moultrie, Piatt, and Vermilion. This hazardous weather outlook is for Central Illinois, East Central Illinois, and Southeast Illinois. For this afternoon and tonight, heat index values of 100 to 105 degrees are expected this afternoon over Clay, Richland, and Lawrence counties. Scattered thunderstorms are expected through tonight. Some of the storms may be severe into early evening, with damaging winds the primary threat. However, isolated hail is also possible, and there is a small risk of a few tornadoes. For Thursday through Tuesday, heat index values of 100 to 105 degrees are expected near and south of Interstate 70 Thursday and Friday, and over much of the region this weekend. Thunderstorms will be most widespread near and north of Interstate 74 Thursday through Saturday, with a lesser threat further south. A few of the storms may contain strong wind gusts. Spotter information statement, spotter activation may be needed into early evening, mainly south of Interstate 70. The time is currently 4:43 p.m. Central Daylight Time. 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Now for the official National Weather Service forecast for Champaign, Urbana, and surrounding areas of East Central Illinois. Tonight, mostly cloudy with a chance of showers and thunderstorms. Lows in the upper 60s. East winds 5 to 10 miles an hour. Chance of rain 50%. Thursday, partly sunny in the morning, then becoming mostly cloudy. A chance of showers and thunderstorms. Humid with highs in the mid-80s. East winds 5 to 10 miles an hour. Chance of rain 50%. Thursday night, a chance of showers. Thunderstorms likely until midnight, then a chance of thunderstorms after midnight. Humid with lows in the upper 60s. East winds 5 to 10 miles an hour. Chance of rain 70%. Friday, mostly cloudy with a chance of showers and thunderstorms in the morning, then partly sunny in the afternoon. Humid with highs in the upper 80s. East winds 5 to 10 miles an hour. Chance of rain 50%. Heat index values up to 101. Friday night, mostly cloudy until midnight, then becoming partly cloudy. A chance of thunderstorms until midnight. A chance of showers. Humid with lows in the lower 70s. East winds 5 to 10 miles an hour. Chance of rain 40%. Saturday, mostly sunny. A chance of showers and thunderstorms in the morning. Highs in the upper 80s. Chance of rain 40%. Heat index values up to 105 in the afternoon. Saturday night through Sunday night, partly cloudy. Lows in the lower 70s. Highs around 90. Monday through Wednesday, partly cloudy. Highs in the mid-80s. Lows in the mid-60s. Again, the forecast for Champaign, Urbana, and surrounding areas of East Central Illinois for tonight, mostly cloudy with a chance of showers and thunderstorms. Lows in the upper 60s. East winds 5 to 10 miles an hour. Chance of rain 50%. At 4 p.m. at the Champaign Airport, skies were partly sunny. The temperature was 75 degrees, the dew point was 72, and the relative humidity was 90%. The wind was southeast at 10 miles an hour. The pressure was 29.83 inches and falling. Elsewhere around the area, skies ranged from partly sunny to cloudy. It was 79 at Peoria, 76 at Bloomington, 74 at Rantoul, and 73 at Paris. Terre Haute reported 74, Mattoon reported 79, Decatur reported 79, and Springfield reported 78. And once again at 4 p.m. at the Champaign Airport, under partly sunny skies, the temperature was 75. Looking elsewhere around the Midwest at 4 p.m., Chicago was cloudy, and 82. Indianapolis was cloudy, and 70. St. Louis was cloudy, and 87. Kansas City had light rain, and 86. Des Moines was cloudy, and 86. Milwaukee was partly sunny, and 77. And now a discussion of hazardous weather conditions for the following county, DeWitt, Illinois. This hazardous weather outlook is for Central Illinois and West Central Illinois. For this afternoon and tonight, scattered thunderstorms will continue through tonight. While the threat of severe weather has decreased, a few storms may still produce strong winds and some hail.
there's also a risk of flash flooding northwest of the Illinois River this afternoon, where 1.5 to 3 inches of rain fell since early morning. For Thursday through Tuesday, heat index values of 100 to 105 degrees are expected in west-central Illinois on Thursday and Friday, and over much of the region this weekend. Thunderstorms will be most widespread north of a Macomb to Bloomington line Thursday through Saturday, with a lesser threat further south. A few of the storms may contain strong wind gusts and locally heavy rains. Spotter information statement. Spotter activation may be needed this afternoon, mainly south of Interstate 72. Reports of rainfall accumulations and flooding would be greatly appreciated. And now a discussion of hazardous weather conditions for the following counties in Illinois: Champaign, Coles, Douglas, Edgar, Moultrie, Piatt, and Vermilion. This hazardous weather outlook is for central Illinois, east central Illinois, and southeast Illinois. For this afternoon and tonight, heat index values of 100 to 105 degrees are expected this afternoon over Clay, Richland, and Lawrence counties. Scattered thunderstorms are expected through tonight. Some of the storms may be severe into early evening, with damaging winds the primary threat. However, isolated hail is also possible, and there is a small risk of a few tornadoes. For Thursday through Tuesday, heat index values of 100 to 105 degrees are expected near and south of Interstate 70 Thursday and Friday, and over much of the region this weekend. Thunderstorms will be most widespread near and north of Interstate 74 Thursday through Saturday, with a lesser threat further south. A few of the storms may contain strong wind gusts. Spotter information statement. Spotter activation may be needed into early evening, mainly south of Interstate 70. The time is currently 4:49 p.m. Central Daylight Time. 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Now for the official National Weather Service forecast for Champaign, Urbana, and surrounding areas of east central Illinois. Tonight, mostly cloudy with a chance of showers and thunderstorms. Lows in the upper 60s. East winds 5 to 10 miles an hour. Chance of rain 50%. Thursday, partly sunny in the morning, then becoming mostly cloudy. A chance of showers and thunderstorms. Humid with highs in the mid-80s. East winds 5 to 10 miles an hour. Chance of rain 50%. Thursday night, a chance of showers. Thunderstorms likely until midnight, then a chance of thunderstorms after midnight. Humid with lows in the upper 60s. East winds 5 to 10 miles an hour. Chance of rain 70%. Friday, mostly cloudy with a chance of showers and thunderstorms in the morning, then partly sunny in the afternoon. Humid with highs in the upper 80s. East winds 5 to 10 miles an hour. Chance of rain 50%. Heat index values up to 101. Friday night, mostly cloudy until midnight, then becoming partly cloudy. A chance of thunderstorms until midnight. A chance of showers. Humid with lows in the lower 70s. East winds 5 to 10 miles an hour. Chance of rain 40%. Saturday, mostly sunny. A chance of showers and thunderstorms in the morning. Highs in the upper 80s. Chance of rain 40%. Heat index values up to 105 in the afternoon. Saturday night through Sunday night, partly cloudy. Lows in the lower 70s. Highs around 90. Monday through Wednesday, partly cloudy. Highs in the mid-80s. Lows in the mid-60s. Again, the forecast for Champaign, Urbana, and surrounding areas of east central Illinois for tonight: mostly cloudy with a chance of showers and thunderstorms. Lows in the upper 60s. East winds 5 to 10 miles an hour. Chance of rain 50%. At 4 p.m. at the Champaign Airport, skies were partly sunny. The temperature was 75 degrees, the dew point was 72, and the relative humidity was 90%. The wind was southeast at 10 miles an hour. The pressure was 29.83 inches and falling. Elsewhere around the area, skies ranged from partly sunny to cloudy. It was 79 at Peoria, 76 at Bloomington, 74 at Rantoul, and 73 at Paris. Terre Haute reported 74, Mattoon reported 79, Decatur reported 79, and Springfield reported 78. And once again at 4 p.m. at the

Champagne Airport, under partly sunny skies, the temperature was 75. Looking elsewhere around the Midwest at 4 p.m., Chicago was cloudy, and 82. Indianapolis was cloudy, and 70. St. Louis was cloudy, and 87. Kansas City had light rain, and 86. Des Moines was cloudy, and 86. Milwaukee was partly sunny, and 77. And now a discussion of hazardous weather conditions for the following county, DeWitt, Illinois. This hazardous weather outlook is for central Illinois and west central Illinois. For this afternoon and tonight, scattered thunderstorms will continue through tonight. While the threat of severe weather has decreased, a few storms may still produce strong winds and some hail. There is also a risk of flash flooding northwest of the Illinois River this afternoon, where 1.5 to 3 inches of rain fell since early morning. For Thursday through Tuesday, heat index values of 100 to 105 degrees are expected in west central Illinois on Thursday and Friday, and over much of the region this weekend. Thunderstorms will be most widespread north of a Macomb to Bloomington line Thursday through Saturday, with a lesser threat further south. A few of the storms may contain strong wind gusts and locally heavy rains. Spotter information statement. Spotter activation may be needed this afternoon, mainly south of Interstate 72. Reports of rainfall accumulations and flooding would be greatly appreciated. And now a discussion of hazardous weather conditions for the following counties in Illinois: Champaign, Coles, Douglas, Edgar, Moultrie, Piatt, and Vermilion. This hazardous weather outlook is for central Illinois, east central Illinois, and southeast Illinois. For this afternoon and tonight, heat index values of 100 to 105 degrees are expected this afternoon over Clay, Richland, and Lawrence counties. Scattered thunderstorms are expected through tonight. Some of the storms may be severe into early evening, with damaging winds the primary threat. However, isolated hail is also possible, and there is a small risk of a few tornadoes. For Thursday through Tuesday, heat index values of 100 to 105 degrees are expected near and south of Interstate 70 Thursday and Friday, and over much of the region this weekend. Thunderstorms will be most widespread near and north of Interstate 74 Thursday through Saturday, with a lesser threat further south. A few of the storms may contain strong wind gusts. Spotter information statement. Spotter activation may be needed into early evening, mainly south of Interstate 70. The time is currently 4:55 p.m. Central Daylight Time. 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Now for the official National Weather Service forecast for Champaign, Urbana, and surrounding areas of east central Illinois. Tonight, mostly cloudy with a chance of showers and thunderstorms. Lows in the upper 60s. East winds 5 to 10 miles an hour. Chance of rain 50%. Thursday, partly sunny in the morning, then becoming mostly cloudy. A chance of showers and thunderstorms. Humid with highs in the mid-80s. East winds 5 to 10 miles an hour. Chance of rain 50%. Thursday night, a chance of showers. Thunderstorms likely until midnight, then a chance of thunderstorms after midnight. Humid with lows in the upper 60s. East winds 5 to 10 miles an hour. Chance of rain 70%. Friday, mostly cloudy with a chance of showers and thunderstorms in the morning, then partly sunny in the afternoon. Humid with highs in the upper 80s. East winds 5 to 10 miles an hour. Chance of rain 50%. Heat index values up to 101. Friday night, mostly cloudy until midnight, then becoming partly cloudy. A chance of thunderstorms until midnight. A chance of showers. Humid with lows in the lower 70s. East winds 5 to 10 miles an hour. Chance of rain 40%. Saturday, mostly sunny. A chance of showers and thunderstorms in the morning. Highs in the upper 80s. Chance of rain 40%. Heat index values up to 105 in the afternoon. Saturday night through Sunday night, partly cloudy. Lows in the lower 70s. Highs around 90. Monday through Wednesday, partly cloudy. Highs in the mid-80s. Lows in the mid-60s. Again, the forecast for Champaign, Urbana, and surrounding areas of east central Illinois for tonight, mostly cloudy with a chance of showers and thunderstorms.

in the upper 60s. East winds 5 to 10 miles an hour. Chance of rain 50%. At 4 p.m. at the Champaign Airport, skies were partly sunny. The temperature was 75 degrees, the dew point was 72, and the relative humidity was 90%. The wind was southeast at 10 miles an hour. The pressure was 29.83 inches and falling. Elsewhere around the area, skies ranged from partly sunny to cloudy. It was 79 at Peoria, 76 at Bloomington, 74 at Rantoul, and 73 at Paris. Terre Haute reported 74, Mattoon reported 79, Decatur reported 79, and Springfield reported 78. And once again at 4 p.m. at the Champaign Airport, under partly sunny skies, the temperature was 75. Looking elsewhere around the Midwest at 4 p.m., Chicago was cloudy, and 82. Indianapolis was cloudy, and 70. St. Louis was cloudy, and 87. Kansas City had light rain, and 86. Des Moines was cloudy, and 86. Milwaukee was partly sunny, and 77. And now a discussion of hazardous weather conditions for the following county, DeWitt, Illinois. This hazardous weather outlook is for central Illinois and west central Illinois. For this afternoon and tonight, scattered thunderstorms will continue through tonight. While the threat of severe weather has decreased, a few storms may still produce strong winds and some hail. There is also a risk of flash flooding northwest of the Illinois River this afternoon, where 1.5 to 3 inches of rain fell since early morning. For Thursday through Tuesday, heat index values of 100 to 105 degrees are expected in west central Illinois on Thursday and Friday, and over much of the region this weekend. Thunderstorms will be most widespread north of a Macomb to Bloomington line Thursday through Saturday, with a lesser threat further south. A few of the storms may contain strong wind gusts and locally heavy rains. Spotter information statement. Spotter activation may be needed this afternoon, mainly south of Interstate 72. Reports of rainfall accumulations and flooding would be greatly appreciated. And now a discussion of hazardous weather conditions for the following counties in Illinois: Champaign, Coles, Douglas, Edgar, Moultrie, Piatt, and Vermilion. This hazardous weather outlook is for central Illinois, east central Illinois, and southeast Illinois. For this afternoon and tonight, heat index values of 100 to 105 degrees are expected this afternoon over Clay, Richland, and Lawrence counties. Scattered thunderstorms are expected through tonight. Some of the storms may be severe into early evening, with damaging winds the primary threat. However, isolated hail is also possible, and there is a small risk of a few tornadoes. For Thursday through Tuesday, heat index values of 100 to 105 degrees are expected near and south of Interstate 70 Thursday and Friday, and over much of the region this weekend. Thunderstorms will be most widespread near and north of Interstate 74 Thursday through Saturday, with a lesser threat further south. A few of the storms may contain strong wind gusts. Spotter information statement. Spotter activation may be needed into early evening, mainly south of Interstate 70. The time is currently 5:01 p.m. Central Daylight Time. 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Now for the official National Weather Service forecast for Champaign, Urbana, and surrounding areas of east central Illinois. Tonight, mostly cloudy with a chance of showers and thunderstorms. Lows in the upper 60s. East winds 5 to 10 miles an hour. Chance of rain 50%. Thursday, partly sunny in the morning, then becoming mostly cloudy. A chance of showers and thunderstorms. Humid with highs in the mid-80s. East winds 5 to 10 miles an hour. Chance of rain 50%. Thursday night, a chance of showers. Thunderstorms likely until midnight, then a chance of thunderstorms after midnight. Humid with lows in the upper 60s. East winds 5 to 10 miles an hour. Chance of rain 70%. Friday, mostly cloudy with a chance of showers and thunderstorms in the morning, then partly sunny in the afternoon. Humid with highs in the upper 80s. East winds 5 to 10 miles an hour. Chance of rain 50%. Heat index values up to 101. Friday night, mostly cloudy until midnight, then becoming partly cloudy. A chance of thunderstorms until midnight.

Saturday night through Sunday night, partly cloudy. Lows in the lower 70s. Highs around 90. Monday through Wednesday, partly cloudy. Highs in the mid-80s. Lows in the mid-60s. Again, the forecast for Champaign, Urbana and surrounding areas of East Central Illinois for tonight, mostly cloudy with a chance of showers and thunderstorms. Lows in the upper 60s. East winds 5 to 10 miles an hour. Chance of rain 50%. At 5 p.m. at the Champaign Airport, skies were partly sunny. The temperature was 77 degrees, the dew point was 71, and the relative humidity was 82%. The wind was southeast at 13 miles an hour. The pressure was 29.85 inches and rising. Elsewhere around the area, it was partly sunny, with a temperature of 79 at Peoria, 77 at Bloomington, 80 at Decatur, and 82 at Springfield. At Mattoon, it was cloudy, with a temperature of 80. At Terre Haute, the weather conditions were not available. And once again at 5 p.m. at the Champaign Airport, under partly sunny skies, the temperature was 77. The Champaign, Illinois Airport climate summary for this evening, as of 4 p.m., August 12, 2026. Today's high temperature was 80 degrees. The normal high is 84. Today's low temperature was 68 degrees. The normal low is 63. 0.25 inches of precipitation fell today. Sunset tonight is at 7:54 p.m. Sunrise tomorrow is at 6:03 a.m. The Mattoon, Illinois Airport climate summary for this evening, as of 4 p.m., August 12, 2026. Today's high temperature was 86 degrees. The normal high is 85. Today's low temperature was 72 degrees. The normal low is 64. No precipitation fell today. Sunset tonight is at 7:53 p.m. Sunrise tomorrow is at 6:04 a.m. And now a discussion of hazardous weather conditions for the following county, DeWitt, Illinois. This hazardous weather outlook is for Central Illinois and West Central Illinois. For this afternoon and tonight, scattered thunderstorms will continue through tonight. While the threat of severe weather has decreased, a few storms may still produce strong winds and some hail. There is also a risk of flash flooding northwest of the Illinois River this afternoon, where 1.5 to 3 inches of rain fell since early morning. For Thursday through Tuesday, heat index values of 100 to 105 degrees are expected in west central Illinois on Thursday and Friday, and over much of the region this weekend. Thunderstorms will be most widespread north of a Macomb to Bloomington line Thursday through Saturday, with a lesser threat further south. A few of the storms may contain strong wind gusts and locally heavy rains. Spotter information statement. Spotter activation may be needed this afternoon, mainly south of Interstate 72. Reports of rainfall accumulations and flooding would be greatly appreciated. 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Programming originates from NOAA's National Weather Service office in Lincoln and transmits from the WCIA television tower near Seymour. The station serves the following counties: Champaign, DeWitt, Coles, Douglas, Edgar, Ford, Moultrie, Piatt, and Vermilion. 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And now a discussion of hazardous weather conditions for the following counties in Illinois: Champaign, Coles, Douglas, Edgar, Moultrie, Piatt, and Vermilion. This hazardous weather outlook is for Central Illinois, East Central Illinois, and Southeast Illinois. For this afternoon and tonight, heat index values of 100 to 105 degrees are expected this afternoon over Clay, Richland, and Lawrence counties. Scattered thunderstorms are expected through tonight. Some of the storms may be severe into early evening, with damaging winds the primary threat. However, isolated hail is also possible, and there is a small risk of a few tornadoes. For Thursday through Tuesday, heat index values of 100 to 105 degrees are expected near and south of Interstate 70 Thursday and Friday, and over much of the region this weekend. Thunderstorms will be most widespread near and north of Interstate 74 Thursday through Saturday, with a lesser threat further south. A few of the storms may contain strong wind gusts. Spotter information statement. Spotter activation may be needed into early evening.

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Now for the official National Weather Service forecast for Champaign, Urbana, and surrounding areas of East Central Illinois. Tonight, mostly cloudy. A slight chance of showers after midnight. Lows in the upper 60s. East winds 5 to 10 miles an hour. Chance of rain 20%. Thursday, partly sunny in the morning, then becoming mostly cloudy. A chance of showers and thunderstorms. Humid with highs in the mid-80s. East winds 5 to 10 miles an hour. Chance of rain 50%. Thursday night, a chance of showers. Thunderstorms likely until midnight, then a chance of thunderstorms after midnight. Humid with lows in the upper 60s. East winds 5 to 10 miles an hour. Chance of rain 70%. Friday, mostly cloudy with a chance of showers and thunderstorms in the morning, then partly sunny in the afternoon. Humid with highs in the upper 80s. East winds 5 to 10 miles an hour. Chance of rain 50%. Heat index values up to 101. Friday night, mostly cloudy until midnight, then becoming partly cloudy. A chance of thunderstorms until midnight. A chance of showers. Humid with lows in the lower 70s. East winds 5 to 10 miles an hour. Chance of rain 40%. Saturday, mostly sunny. A chance of showers and thunderstorms in the morning. Highs in the upper 80s. Chance of rain 40%. Heat index values up to 105 in the afternoon. Saturday night through Sunday night, partly cloudy. Lows in the lower 70s. Highs around 90. Monday through Wednesday, partly cloudy. Highs in the mid-80s. Lows in the mid-60s. Again, the forecast for Champaign, Urbana, and surrounding areas of East Central Illinois for tonight, mostly cloudy. A slight chance of showers after midnight. Lows in the upper 60s. East winds 5 to 10 miles an hour. Chance of rain 20%. At 5 p.m. at the Champaign Airport, skies were cloudy. The temperature was 77 degrees, the dew point was 71, and the relative humidity was 82%. The wind was southeast at 13 miles an hour. The pressure was 29.85 inches and rising. Elsewhere around the area, it was partly sunny, with a temperature of 79 at Peoria, 77 at Bloomington, 80 at Decatur, and 82 at Springfield. At Mattoon, it was cloudy, with a temperature of 80. At Terre Haute, the weather conditions were not available. And once again at 5 p.m. at the Champaign Airport, under cloudy skies, the temperature was 77. Looking elsewhere around the Midwest at 5 p.m., Chicago was partly sunny, and 83. Indianapolis was cloudy, and 70. St. Louis was cloudy, and 88. Kansas City was partly sunny, and 86. Des Moines was partly sunny, and 85. Milwaukee was partly sunny, and 75. And now a discussion of hazardous weather conditions for the following county, DeWitt, Illinois. This hazardous weather outlook is for Central Illinois and West Central Illinois. For this afternoon and tonight, scattered thunderstorms will continue through tonight. While the threat of severe weather has decreased, a few storms may still produce strong winds and some hail. There is also a risk of flash flooding northwest of the Illinois River this afternoon, where 1.5 to 3 inches of rain fell since early morning. For Thursday through Tuesday, heat index values of 100 to 105 degrees are expected in West Central Illinois on Thursday and Friday, and over much of the region this weekend. Thunderstorms will be most widespread north of a Macomb to Bloomington line Thursday through Saturday, with a lesser threat further south. A few of the storms may contain strong wind gusts and locally heavy rains. Spotter information statement, spotter activation may be needed this afternoon, mainly south of Interstate 72. Reports of rainfall accumulations and flooding would be greatly appreciated. And now a discussion of hazardous weather conditions for the following counties in Illinois, Champaign, Coles, Douglas, Edgar, Moultrie, Piatt, and Vermilion. This hazardous weather outlook is for Central Illinois, East Central Illinois, and Southeast Illinois. For this afternoon and tonight, heat index values of 100.

to 105 degrees are expected this afternoon over Clay, Richland, and Lawrence counties. Scattered thunderstorms are expected through tonight. Some of the storms may be severe into early evening, with damaging winds the primary threat. However, isolated hail is also possible, and there is a small risk of a few tornadoes. For Thursday through Tuesday, heat index values of 100 to 105 degrees are expected near and south of Interstate 70 Thursday and Friday, and over much of the region this weekend. Thunderstorms will be most widespread near and north of Interstate 74 Thursday through Saturday, with a lesser threat further south. A few of the storms may contain strong wind gusts. Spotter information statement, spotter activation may be needed into early evening, mainly south of Interstate 70. The time is currently 5:14 p.m. Central Daylight Time. 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Now for the official National Weather Service forecast for Champaign, Urbana, and surrounding areas of East Central Illinois. Tonight, mostly cloudy. A slight chance of showers after midnight. Lows in the upper 60s. East winds 5 to 10 miles an hour. Chance of rain 20%. Thursday, partly sunny in the morning, then becoming mostly cloudy. A chance of showers and thunderstorms. Humid with highs in the mid-80s. East winds 5 to 10 miles an hour. Chance of rain 50%. Thursday night, a chance of showers. Thunderstorms likely until midnight, then a chance of thunderstorms after midnight. Humid with lows in the upper 60s. East winds 5 to 10 miles an hour. Chance of rain 70%. Friday, mostly cloudy with a chance of showers and thunderstorms in the morning, then partly sunny in the afternoon. Humid with highs in the upper 80s. East winds 5 to 10 miles an hour. Chance of rain 50%. Heat index values up to 101. Friday night, mostly cloudy until midnight, then becoming partly cloudy. A chance of thunderstorms until midnight. A chance of showers. Humid with lows in the lower 70s. East winds 5 to 10 miles an hour. Chance of rain 40%. Saturday, mostly sunny. A chance of showers and thunderstorms in the morning. Highs in the upper 80s. Chance of rain 40%. Heat index values up to 105 in the afternoon. Saturday night through Sunday night, partly cloudy. Lows in the lower 70s. Highs around 90. Monday through Wednesday, partly cloudy. Highs in the mid-80s. Lows in the mid-60s. Again, the forecast for Champaign, Urbana, and surrounding areas of East Central Illinois for tonight, mostly cloudy. A slight chance of showers after midnight. Lows in the upper 60s. East winds 5 to 10 miles an hour. Chance of rain 20%. The Champaign, Illinois Airport Climate Summary for this evening, as of 4 p.m., August 12, 2026. Today's high temperature was 80 degrees. The normal high is 84. Today's low temperature was 68 degrees. The normal low is 63. 0.25 inches of precipitation fell today. Sunset tonight is at 7:54 p.m. Sunrise tomorrow is at 6:03 a.m. The Mattoon, Illinois Airport Climate Summary for this evening, as of 4 p.m., August 12, 2026. Today's high temperature was 86 degrees. The normal high is 85. Today's low temperature was 72 degrees. The normal low is 64. No precipitation fell today. Sunset tonight is at 7:53 p.m. Sunrise tomorrow is at 6:04 a.m. At 5 p.m. at the Champaign Airport, skies were cloudy. The temperature was 77 degrees, the dew point was 71, and the relative humidity was 82%. The wind was southeast at 13 miles an hour. The pressure was 29.85 inches and rising. Elsewhere around the area, it was partly sunny, with a temperature of 79 at Peoria, 77 at Bloomington, 80 at Decatur, and 82 at Springfield. At Mattoon, it was cloudy, with a temperature of 80. At Terre Haute, the weather conditions were not available. And once again at 5 p.m. at the Champaign Airport, under cloudy skies, the temperature was 77. Looking elsewhere around the Midwest at 5 p.m., Chicago was partly sunny.

and 83. Indianapolis was cloudy and 70. St. Louis was cloudy and 88. Kansas City was partly sunny and 86. Des Moines was partly sunny and 85. Milwaukee was partly sunny and 75. And now a discussion of hazardous weather conditions for the following county, to wit, Illinois. This hazardous weather outlook is for central Illinois and west central Illinois. For this afternoon and tonight, scattered thunderstorms will continue through tonight. While the threat of severe weather has decreased, a few storms may still produce strong winds and some hail. There is also a risk of flash flooding northwest of the Illinois River this afternoon, where 1.5 to 3 inches of rain fell since early morning. For Thursday through Tuesday, heat index values of 100 to 105 degrees are expected in west central Illinois on Thursday and Friday, and over much of the region this weekend. Thunderstorms will be most widespread north of a Macomb to Bloomington line Thursday through Saturday, with a lesser threat further south. A few of the storms may contain strong wind gusts and locally heavy rains. Spotter information statement. Spotter activation may be needed this afternoon, mainly south of Interstate 72. Reports of rainfall accumulations and flooding would be greatly appreciated. And now a discussion of hazardous weather conditions for the following counties in Illinois: Champaign, Coles, Douglas, Edgar, Moultrie, Piatt, and Vermilion. This hazardous weather outlook is for central Illinois, east central Illinois, and southeast Illinois. For this afternoon and tonight, heat index values of 100 to 105 degrees are expected this afternoon over Clay, Richland, and Lawrence counties. Scattered thunderstorms are expected through tonight. Some of the storms may be severe into early evening, with damaging winds the primary threat. However, isolated hail is also possible, and there is a small risk of a few tornadoes. For Thursday through Tuesday, heat index values of 100 to 105 degrees are expected near and south of Interstate 70 Thursday and Friday, and over much of the region this weekend. Thunderstorms will be most widespread near and north of Interstate 74 Thursday through Saturday, with a lesser threat further south. A few of the storms may contain strong wind gusts. Spotter information statement. Spotter activation may be needed into early evening, mainly south of Interstate 70. The time is currently 5:21 p.m. Central Daylight Time. 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Now for the official National Weather Service forecast for Champaign, Urbana, and surrounding areas of east central Illinois. Tonight, mostly cloudy. A slight chance of showers after midnight. Lows in the upper 60s. East wind 5 to 10 miles an hour. Chance of rain 20%. Thursday, partly sunny in the morning, then becoming mostly cloudy. A chance of showers and thunderstorms. Humid with highs in the mid-80s. East wind 5 to 10 miles an hour. Chance of rain 50%. Thursday night, a chance of showers. Thunderstorms likely until midnight, then a chance of thunderstorms after midnight. Humid with lows in the upper 60s. East wind 5 to 10 miles an hour. Chance of rain 70%. Friday, mostly cloudy with a chance of showers and thunderstorms in the morning, then partly sunny in the afternoon. Humid with highs in the upper 80s. East wind 5 to 10 miles an hour. Chance of rain 50%. Heat index values up to 101. Friday night, mostly cloudy until midnight, then becoming partly cloudy. A chance of thunderstorms until midnight. A chance of showers. Humid with lows in the lower 70s. East wind 5 to 10 miles an hour. Chance of rain 40%. Saturday, mostly sunny. A chance of showers and thunderstorms in the morning. Highs in the upper 80s. Chance of rain 40%. Heat index values up to 105 in the afternoon. Saturday night through Sunday night, partly cloudy. Lows in the lower 70s. Highs around 90. Monday through Wednesday, partly cloudy. Highs in the mid-80s. Lows in the mid-60s. Again, the forecast for Champaign, Urbana, and surrounding areas of east central Illinois for tonight, mostly cloudy. A slight chance of showers after midnight. Lows in the upper 60s. East winds 5 to 10 miles an hour. Chance of rain 20%.

At 5 p.m. at the Champaign Airport, skies were partly sunny. The temperature was 77 degrees, the dew point was 71, and the relative humidity was 82%. The wind was southeast at 13 miles an hour. The pressure was 29.85 inches and rising. Elsewhere around the area, it was partly sunny, with a temperature of 79 at Peoria, 77 at Bloomington, 75 at Rantoul, and 76 at Paris. Under partly sunny skies, Mattoon reported 80, Decatur reported 80, and Springfield reported 82. At Terre Haute, the weather conditions were not available. And once again at 5 p.m. at the Champaign Airport, under partly sunny skies, the temperature was 77. Looking elsewhere around the Midwest at 5 p.m., Chicago was partly sunny, and 83. Indianapolis was cloudy, and 70. St. Louis was cloudy, and 88. Kansas City was partly sunny, and 86. Des Moines was partly sunny, and 85. Milwaukee was partly sunny, and 75. And now a discussion of hazardous weather conditions for the following county, DeWitt, Illinois. This hazardous weather outlook is for central Illinois and west central Illinois. For this afternoon and tonight, scattered thunderstorms will continue through tonight. While the threat of severe weather has decreased, a few storms may still produce strong winds and some hail. There is also a risk of flash flooding northwest of the Illinois River this afternoon, where 1.5 to 3 inches of rain fell since early morning. For Thursday through Tuesday, heat index values of 100 to 105 degrees are expected in west central Illinois on Thursday and Friday, and over much of the region this weekend. Thunderstorms will be most widespread north of a Macomb to Bloomington line Thursday through Saturday, with a lesser threat further south. A few of the storms may contain strong wind gusts and locally heavy rains. Spotter information statement, spotter activation may be needed this afternoon, mainly south of Interstate 72. Reports of rainfall accumulations and flooding would be greatly appreciated. And now a discussion of hazardous weather conditions for the following counties in Illinois: Champaign, Coles, Douglas, Edgar, Moultrie, Piatt, and Vermilion. This hazardous weather outlook is for central Illinois, east central Illinois, and southeast Illinois. For this afternoon and tonight, heat index values of 100 to 105 degrees are expected this afternoon over Clay, Richland, and Lawrence counties. Scattered thunderstorms are expected through tonight. Some of the storms may be severe into early evening, with damaging winds the primary threat. However, isolated hail is also possible, and there is a small risk of a few tornadoes. For Thursday through Tuesday, heat index values of 100 to 105 degrees are expected near and south of Interstate 70 Thursday and Friday, and over much of the region this weekend. Thunderstorms will be most widespread near and north of Interstate 74 Thursday through Saturday, with a lesser threat further south. A few of the storms may contain strong wind gusts. Spotter information statement, spotter activation may be needed into early evening, mainly south of Interstate 70. The time is currently 5:27 p.m. Central Daylight Time. 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Now for the official National Weather Service forecast for Champaign, Urbana, and surrounding areas of east central Illinois. Tonight, mostly cloudy. A slight chance of showers after midnight. Lows in the upper 60s. East winds 5 to 10 miles an hour. Chance of rain 20%. Thursday, partly sunny in the morning, then becoming mostly cloudy. A chance of showers and thunderstorms. Humid with highs in the mid-80s. East winds 5 to 10 miles an hour. Chance of rain 50%. Thursday night, a chance of showers. Thunderstorms likely until midnight, then a chance of thunderstorms after midnight. Humid with lows in the upper 60s. East winds 5 to 10 miles an hour. Chance of rain 70%. Friday, mostly cloudy with a chance of showers and thunderstorms in the morning, then partly sunny in the afternoon. Humid with highs in the upper 80s. East winds 5 to 10 miles an hour. Chance of rain 50%. Heat index values up to 101. Friday night, mostly cloudy until midnight, then becoming partly cloudy. A chance of thunderstorms until midnight. A chance of showers. Humid with lows in the lower 70s.

East winds 5 to 10 miles an hour. Chance of rain 40%. Saturday, mostly sunny. A chance of showers and thunderstorms in the morning. Highs in the upper 80s. Chance of rain 40%. Heat index values up to 105 in the afternoon. Saturday night through Sunday night, partly cloudy. Lows in the lower 70s. Highs around 90. Monday through Wednesday, partly cloudy. Highs in the mid-80s. Lows in the mid-60s. Again, the forecast for Champaign, Urbana and surrounding areas of East Central Illinois for tonight, mostly cloudy. A slight chance of showers after midnight. Lows in the upper 60s. East winds 5 to 10 miles an hour. Chance of rain 20%. At 5 p.m. at the Champaign Airport, skies were partly sunny. The temperature was 77 degrees, the dew point was 71, and the relative humidity was 82%. The wind was southeast at 13 miles an hour. The pressure was 29.85 inches and rising. Elsewhere around the area, it was partly sunny, with a temperature of 79 at Peoria, 77 at Bloomington, 75 at Rantoul, and 76 at Paris. Under partly sunny skies, Mattoon reported 80, Decatur reported 80, and Springfield reported 82. At Terre Haute, the weather conditions were not available. And once again at 5 p.m. at the Champaign Airport, under partly sunny skies, the temperature was 77. The Champaign, Illinois Airport climate summary for this evening, as of 4 p.m., August 12, 2026. Today's high temperature was 80 degrees. The normal high is 84. Today's low temperature was 68 degrees. The normal low is 63. 0.25 inches of precipitation fell today. Sunset tonight is at 7:54 p.m. Sunrise tomorrow is at 6:03 a.m. The Mattoon, Illinois Airport climate summary for this evening, as of 4 p.m., August 12, 2026. Today's high temperature was 86 degrees. The normal high is 85. Today's low temperature was 72 degrees. The normal low is 64. No precipitation fell today. Sunset tonight is at 7:53 p.m. Sunrise tomorrow is at 6:04 a.m. Looking elsewhere around the Midwest at 5 p.m., Chicago was partly sunny, and 83. Indianapolis was cloudy, and 70. St. Louis was cloudy, and 88. Kansas City was partly sunny, and 86. Des Moines was partly sunny, and 85. Milwaukee was partly sunny, and 75. And now a discussion of hazardous weather conditions for the following county, DeWitt, Illinois. This hazardous weather outlook is for Central Illinois and West Central Illinois. For this afternoon and tonight, scattered thunderstorms will continue through tonight. While the threat of severe weather has decreased, a few storms may still produce strong winds and some hail. There is also a risk of flash flooding northwest of the Illinois River this afternoon, where 1.5 to 3 inches of rain fell since early morning. For Thursday through Tuesday, heat index values of 100 to 105 degrees are expected in West Central Illinois on Thursday and Friday, and over much of the region this weekend. Thunderstorms will be most widespread north of a Macomb to Bloomington line Thursday through Saturday, with a lesser threat further south. A few of the storms may contain strong wind gusts and locally heavy rains. Spotter information statement, spotter activation may be needed this afternoon, mainly south of Interstate 72. Reports of rainfall accumulations and flooding would be greatly appreciated. And now a discussion of hazardous weather conditions for the following counties in Illinois: Champaign, Coles, Douglas, Edgar, Moultrie, Piatt, and Vermilion. This hazardous weather outlook is for Central Illinois, East Central Illinois, and Southeast Illinois. For this afternoon and tonight, heat index values of 100 to 105 degrees are expected this afternoon over Clay, Richland, and Lawrence counties. Scattered thunderstorms are expected through tonight. Some of the storms may be severe into early East afternoon and tonight. Heat index values of 100 to 105 degrees are expected this afternoon over Clay, Richland, and Lawrence counties. Scattered thunderstorms are expected through tonight. Some of the storms may be severe into early evening, with damaging winds the primary threat. However, isolated hail is also possible, and there is a small risk of a few tornadoes.

For Thursday through Tuesday, heat index values of 100 to 105 degrees are expected near and south of Interstate 70 Thursday and Friday, and over much of the region this weekend. Thunderstorms will be most widespread near and north of Interstate 74 Thursday through Saturday, with a lesser threat further south. A few of the storms may contain strong wind gusts. Spotter information statement. Spotter activation may be needed into early evening, mainly south of Interstate 70. The time is currently 5:33 p.m. Central Daylight Time. 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Now for the official National Weather Service forecast for Champaign, Urbana and surrounding areas of East Central Illinois. Tonight, mostly cloudy. A slight chance of showers after midnight. Lows in the upper 60s. East winds 5 to 10 miles an hour. Chance of rain 20%. Thursday, partly sunny in the morning, then becoming mostly cloudy. A chance of showers and thunderstorms. Humid with highs in the mid-80s. East winds 5 to 10 miles an hour. Chance of rain 50%. Thursday night, a chance of showers. Thunderstorms likely until midnight, then a chance of thunderstorms after midnight. Humid with lows in the upper 60s. East winds 5 to 10 miles an hour. Chance of rain 70%. Friday, mostly cloudy with a chance of showers and thunderstorms in the morning, then partly sunny in the afternoon. Humid with highs in the upper 80s. East winds 5 to 10 miles an hour. Chance of rain 50%. Heat index values up to 101. Friday night, mostly cloudy until midnight, then becoming partly cloudy. A chance of thunderstorms until midnight. A chance of showers. Humid with lows in the lower 70s. East winds 5 to 10 miles an hour. Chance of rain 40%. Saturday, mostly sunny. A chance of showers and thunderstorms in the morning. Highs in the upper 80s. Chance of rain 40%. Heat index values up to 105 in the afternoon. Saturday night through Sunday night, partly cloudy. Lows in the lower 70s. Highs around 90. Monday through Wednesday, partly cloudy. Highs in the mid-80s. Lows in the mid-60s. Again, the forecast for Champaign, Urbana and surrounding areas of East Central Illinois for tonight, mostly cloudy. A slight chance of showers after midnight. Lows in the upper 60s. East winds 5 to 10 miles an hour. Chance of rain 20%. At 5 p.m. at the Champaign Airport, skies were partly sunny. The temperature was 77 degrees, the dew point was 71, and the relative humidity was 82%. The wind was southeast at 13 miles an hour. The pressure was 29.85 inches and rising. Elsewhere around the area, it was partly sunny, with a temperature of 79 at Peoria, 77 at Bloomington, 75 at Rantoul, and 76 at Paris. Under partly sunny skies, Mattoon reported 80, Decatur reported 80, and Springfield reported 82. At Terre Haute, the weather conditions were not available. And once again at 5 p.m. at the Champaign Airport, under partly sunny skies, the temperature was 77. Looking elsewhere around the Midwest at 5 p.m., Chicago was partly sunny, and 83. Indianapolis was cloudy, and 70. St. Louis was cloudy, and 88. Kansas City was partly sunny, and 86. Des Moines was partly sunny, and 85. Milwaukee was partly sunny, and 75. And now a discussion of hazardous weather conditions for the following county, DeWitt, Illinois. This hazardous weather outlook is for Central Illinois and West Central Illinois. For this afternoon and tonight, scattered thunderstorms will continue through tonight. While the threat of severe weather has decreased, a few storms may still produce strong winds and some hail. There is also a risk of flash flooding northwest of the Illinois River this afternoon, where 1.5 to 3 inches of rain fell since early morning. For Thursday through Tuesday, heat index values of 100 to 105 degrees are expected in West Central Illinois on Thursday and Friday, and over much of the region this weekend. Thunderstorms will be most widespread north of a Macomb to Bloomington line Thursday through Saturday, with a lesser threat further south. A few of the storms may contain strong wind gusts and locally heavy rains.

Spotter information statement. Spotter activation may be needed this afternoon, mainly south of Interstate 72. Reports of rainfall accumulations and flooding would be greatly appreciated. And now a discussion of hazardous weather conditions for the following counties in Illinois: Champaign, Coles, Douglas, Edgar, Moultrie, Piatt, and Vermilion. This hazardous weather outlook is for central Illinois, east central Illinois, and southeast Illinois. For this afternoon and tonight, heat index values of 100 to 105 degrees are expected this afternoon over Clay, Richland, and Lawrence counties. Scattered thunderstorms are expected through tonight. Some of the storms may be severe into early evening, with damaging winds the primary threat. However, isolated hail is also possible, and there is a small risk of a few tornadoes. For Thursday through Tuesday, heat index values of 100 to 105 degrees are expected near and south of Interstate 70 Thursday and Friday, and over much of the region this weekend. Thunderstorms will be most widespread near and north of Interstate 74 Thursday through Saturday, with a lesser threat further south. A few of the storms may contain strong wind gusts. Spotter information statement. Spotter activation may be needed into early evening, mainly south of Interstate 70. The time is currently 5:39 p.m. Central Daylight Time. 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Now for the official National Weather Service forecast for Champaign, Urbana, and surrounding areas of east central Illinois. Tonight, mostly cloudy. A slight chance of showers after midnight. Lows in the upper 60s. East winds 5 to 10 miles an hour. Chance of rain 20%. Thursday, partly sunny in the morning, then becoming mostly cloudy. A chance of showers and thunderstorms. Humid with highs in the mid-80s. East winds 5 to 10 miles an hour. Chance of rain 50%. Thursday night, a chance of showers. Thunderstorms likely until midnight, then a chance of thunderstorms after midnight. Humid with lows in the upper 60s. East winds 5 to 10 miles an hour. Chance of rain 70%. Friday, mostly cloudy with a chance of showers and thunderstorms in the morning, then partly sunny in the afternoon. Humid with highs in the upper 80s. East winds 5 to 10 miles an hour. Chance of rain 50%. Heat index values up to 101. Friday night, mostly cloudy until midnight, then becoming partly cloudy. A chance of thunderstorms until midnight. A chance of showers. Humid with lows in the lower 70s. East winds 5 to 10 miles an hour. Chance of rain 40%. Saturday, mostly sunny. A chance of showers and thunderstorms in the morning. Highs in the upper 80s. Chance of rain 40%. Heat index values up to 105 in the afternoon. Saturday night through Sunday night, partly cloudy. Lows in the lower 70s. Highs around 90. Monday through Wednesday, partly cloudy. Highs in the mid-80s. Lows in the mid-60s. Again, the forecast for Champaign, Urbana, and surrounding areas of east central Illinois for tonight, mostly cloudy. A slight chance of showers after midnight. Lows in the upper 60s. East winds 5 to 10 miles an hour. Chance of rain 20%. At 5 p.m. at the Champaign Airport, skies were partly sunny. The temperature was 77 degrees, the dew point was 71, and the relative humidity was 82%. The wind was southeast at 13 miles an hour. The pressure was 29.85 inches and rising. Elsewhere around the area, it was partly sunny, with a temperature of 79 at Peoria, 77 at Bloomington, 75 at Rantoul, and 76 at Paris. Under partly sunny skies, Mattoon reported 80, Decatur reported 80, and Springfield reported 82. At Terre Haute, the weather conditions were not available. And once again at 5 p.m. at the Champaign Airport, under partly sunny skies, the temperature was 77. Looking elsewhere around the Midwest at 5 p.m., Chicago was partly sunny, and 83. Indianapolis was cloudy, and 70. St. Louis was cloudy, and 88. Kansas City was partly sunny, and 86. Des Moines was partly sunny, and 85. Milwaukee was partly sunny, and 75.

Discussion of hazardous weather conditions for the following county, to wit, Illinois. This hazardous weather outlook is for central Illinois and west central Illinois. For this afternoon and tonight, scattered thunderstorms will continue through tonight. While the threat of severe weather has decreased, a few storms may still produce strong winds and some hail. There is also a risk of flash flooding northwest of the Illinois River this afternoon, where 1.5 to 3 inches of rain fell since early morning. For Thursday through Tuesday, heat index values of 100 to 105 degrees are expected in west central Illinois on Thursday and Friday, and over much of the region this weekend. Thunderstorms will be most widespread north of a Macomb to Bloomington line Thursday through Saturday, with a lesser threat further south. A few of the storms may contain strong wind gusts and locally heavy rains. Spotter information statement. Spotter activation may be needed this afternoon, mainly south of Interstate 72. Reports of rainfall accumulations and flooding would be greatly appreciated. And now a discussion of hazardous weather conditions for the following counties in Illinois: Champaign, Coles, Douglas, Edgar, Moultrie, Piatt, and Vermilion. This hazardous weather outlook is for central Illinois, east central Illinois, and southeast Illinois. For this afternoon and tonight, heat index values of 100 to 105 degrees are expected this afternoon over Clay, Richland, and Lawrence counties. Scattered thunderstorms are expected through tonight. Some of the storms may be severe into early evening, with damaging winds the primary threat. However, isolated hail is also possible, and there is a small risk of a few tornadoes. For Thursday through Tuesday, heat index values of 100 to 105 degrees are expected near and south of Interstate 70 Thursday and Friday, and over much of the region this weekend. Thunderstorms will be most widespread near and north of Interstate 74 Thursday through Saturday, with a lesser threat further south. A few of the storms may contain strong wind gusts. Spotter information statement. Spotter activation may be needed into early evening, mainly south of Interstate 70. The Champaign, Illinois Airport Climate Summary for this evening, as of 4 p.m., August 12, 2026. Today's high temperature was 80 degrees. The normal high is 84. Today's low temperature was 68 degrees. The normal low is 63. 0.25 inches of precipitation fell today. Sunset tonight is at 7:54 p.m. Sunrise tomorrow is at 6:03 a.m. The Mattoon, Illinois Airport Climate Summary for this evening, as of 4 p.m., August 12, 2026. Today's high temperature was 86 degrees. The normal high is 85. Today's low temperature was 72 degrees. The normal low is 64. No precipitation fell today. Sunset tonight is at 7:53 p.m. Sunrise tomorrow is at 6:04 a.m. The time is currently 5:46 p.m. Central Daylight Time. 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Now for the official National Weather Service forecast for Champaign, Urbana, and surrounding areas of East Central Illinois. Tonight, mostly cloudy. A slight chance of showers after midnight. Lows in the upper 60s. East winds 5 to 10 miles an hour. Chance of rain 20%. Thursday, partly sunny in the morning, then becoming mostly cloudy. A chance of showers and thunderstorms. Humid with highs in the mid-80s. East winds 5 to 10 miles an hour. Chance of rain 50%. Thursday night, a chance of showers. Thunderstorms likely until midnight, then a chance of thunderstorms after midnight. Humid with lows in the upper 60s. East winds 5 to 10 miles an hour. Chance of rain 70%. Friday, mostly cloudy with a chance of showers and thunderstorms in the morning, then partly sunny in the afternoon. Humid with highs in the upper 80s. East winds 5 to 10 miles an hour. Chance of rain 50%. Heat index values up to 101. Friday night, mostly cloudy until midnight, then becoming partly cloudy. A chance of thunderstorms until midnight. A chance of showers. Humid with lows in the lower 70s. East winds 5 to 10 miles an hour. Chance of rain 40%. Saturday, mostly sunny. A chance of showers and thunderstorms in the morning. Highs in the upper 80s. Chance of rain 40%.
heat index values up to 105 in the afternoon. Saturday night through Sunday night, partly cloudy. Lows in the lower 70s. Highs around 90. Monday through Wednesday, partly cloudy. Highs in the mid-80s. Lows in the mid-60s. Again, the forecast for Champaign, Urbana and surrounding areas of East Central Illinois for tonight, mostly cloudy. A slight chance of showers after midnight. Lows in the upper 60s. East winds 5 to 10 miles an hour. Chance of rain 20%. At 5 p.m. at the Champaign Airport, skies were partly sunny. The temperature was 77 degrees, the dew point was 71, and the relative humidity was 82%. The wind was southeast at 13 miles an hour. The pressure was 29.85 inches and rising. Elsewhere around the area, it was partly sunny, with a temperature of 79 at Peoria, 77 at Bloomington, 75 at Rantoul, and 76 at Paris. Under partly sunny skies, Mattoon reported 80, Decatur reported 80, and Springfield reported 82. At Terre Haute, the weather conditions were not available. And once again at 5 p.m. at the Champaign Airport, under partly sunny skies, the temperature was 77. Looking elsewhere around the Midwest at 5 p.m., Chicago was partly sunny, and 83. Indianapolis was cloudy, and 70. St. Louis was cloudy, and 88. Kansas City was partly sunny, and 86. Des Moines was partly sunny, and 85. Milwaukee was partly sunny, and 75. And now a discussion of hazardous weather conditions for the following county, DeWitt, Illinois. This hazardous weather outlook is for Central Illinois and West Central Illinois. For this afternoon and tonight, scattered thunderstorms will continue through tonight. While the threat of severe weather has decreased, a few storms may still produce strong winds and some hail. There is also a risk of flash flooding northwest of the Illinois River this afternoon, where 1.5 to 3 inches of rain fell since early morning. For Thursday through Tuesday, heat index values of 100 to 105 degrees are expected in West Central Illinois on Thursday and Friday, and over much of the region this weekend. Thunderstorms will be most widespread north of a Macomb to Bloomington line Thursday through Saturday, with a lesser threat further south. A few of the storms may contain strong wind gusts and locally heavy rains. Spotter information statement, spotter activation may be needed this afternoon, mainly south of Interstate 72. Reports of rainfall accumulations and flooding would be greatly appreciated. And now a discussion of hazardous weather conditions for the following counties in Illinois: Champaign, Coles, Douglas, Edgar, Moultrie, Piatt, and Vermilion. This hazardous weather outlook is for Central Illinois, East Central Illinois, and Southeast Illinois. For this afternoon and tonight, heat index values of 100 to 105 degrees are expected this afternoon over Clay, Richland, and Lawrence counties. Scattered thunderstorms are expected through tonight. Some of the storms may be severe into early evening, with damaging winds the primary threat. However, isolated hail is also possible, and there is a small risk of a few tornadoes. For Thursday through Tuesday, heat index values of 100 to 105 degrees are expected near and south of Interstate 70 Thursday and Friday, and over much of the region this weekend. Thunderstorms will be most widespread near and north of Interstate 74 Thursday through Saturday, with a lesser threat further south. A few of the storms may contain strong wind gusts. Spotter information statement, spotter activation may be needed into early evening, mainly south of Interstate 70. The time is currently 5:52 p.m. Central Daylight Time. 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Now for the official National Weather Service forecast for Champaign, Urbana, and surrounding areas of East Central Illinois. Tonight, mostly cloudy. A slight chance of showers after midnight. Lows in the upper 60s. East winds 5 to 10 miles an hour. Chance of rain 20%. Thursday, partly sunny in the morning, then becoming mostly cloudy. A chance of showers and thunderstorms. Humid with highs in the mid-80s. East winds 5 to 10 miles an hour. Chance of rain 50%. Thursday night, a chance of showers. Thunderstorms likely until midnight, then a chance of thunderstorms after midnight.

with lows in the upper 60s. East winds 5 to 10 miles an hour. Chance of rain 70%. Friday, mostly cloudy with a chance of showers and thunderstorms in the morning, then partly sunny in the afternoon. Humid with highs in the upper 80s. East winds 5 to 10 miles an hour. Chance of rain 50%. Heat index values up to 101. Friday night, mostly cloudy until midnight, then becoming partly cloudy. A chance of thunderstorms until midnight. A chance of showers. Humid with lows in the lower 70s. East winds 5 to 10 miles an hour. Chance of rain 40%. Saturday, mostly sunny. A chance of showers and thunderstorms in the morning. Highs in the upper 80s. Chance of rain 40%. Heat index values up to 105 in the afternoon. Saturday night through Sunday night, partly cloudy. Lows in the lower 70s. Highs around 90. Monday through Wednesday, partly cloudy. Highs in the mid-80s. Lows in the mid-60s. Again, the forecast for Champaign, Urbana and surrounding areas of East Central Illinois for tonight, mostly cloudy. A slight chance of showers after midnight. Lows in the upper 60s. East winds 5 to 10 miles an hour. Chance of rain 20%. At 5 p.m. at the Champaign Airport, skies were partly sunny. The temperature was 77 degrees, the dew point was 71, and the relative humidity was 82%. The wind was southeast at 13 miles an hour. The pressure was 29.85 inches and rising. Elsewhere around the area, it was partly sunny, with a temperature of 79 at Peoria, 77 at Bloomington, 75 at Rantoul, and 76 at Paris. Under partly sunny skies, Mattoon reported 80, Decatur reported 80, and Springfield reported 82. At Terre Haute, the weather conditions were not available. And once again at 5 p.m. at the Champaign Airport, under partly sunny skies, the temperature was 77. Looking elsewhere around the Midwest at 5 p.m., Chicago was partly sunny, and 83. Indianapolis was cloudy, and 70. St. Louis was cloudy, and 88. Kansas City was partly sunny, and 86. Des Moines was partly sunny, and 85. Milwaukee was partly sunny, and 75. And now a discussion of hazardous weather conditions for the following county, DeWitt, Illinois. This hazardous weather outlook is for Central Illinois and West Central Illinois. For this afternoon and tonight, scattered thunderstorms will continue through tonight. While the threat of severe weather has decreased, a few storms may still produce strong winds and some hail. There is also a risk of flash flooding northwest of the Illinois River this afternoon, where 1.5 to 3 inches of rain fell since early morning. For Thursday through Tuesday, heat index values of 100 to 105 degrees are expected in West Central Illinois on Thursday and Friday, and over much of the region this weekend. Thunderstorms will be most widespread north of a Macomb to Bloomington line Thursday through Saturday, with a lesser threat further south. A few of the storms may contain strong wind gusts and locally heavy rains. Spotter information statement, spotter activation may be needed this afternoon, mainly south of Interstate 72. Reports of rainfall accumulations and flooding would be greatly appreciated. And now a discussion of hazardous weather conditions for the following counties in Illinois: Champaign, Coles, Douglas, Edgar, Moultrie, Piatt, and Vermilion. This hazardous weather outlook is for Central Illinois, East Central Illinois, and Southeast Illinois. For this afternoon and tonight, heat index values of 100 to 105 degrees are expected this afternoon over Clay, Richland, and Lawrence counties. Scattered thunderstorms are expected through tonight. Some of the storms may be severe into early evening, with damaging winds the primary threat. However, isolated hail is also possible, and there is a small risk of a few tornadoes. For Thursday through Tuesday, heat index values of 100 to 105 degrees are expected near and south of Interstate 70 Thursday and Friday, and over much of the region this weekend. Thunderstorms will be most widespread near and north of Interstate 74 Thursday through Saturday, with a lesser threat further south. A few of the storms may contain strong wind gusts. Spotter information statement, spotter activation may be needed into early evening, mainly south of Interstate 70. The time is currently 5:58 p.m. Central.

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Now for the official National Weather Service forecast for Champaign, Urbana, and surrounding areas of East Central Illinois. Tonight, mostly cloudy. A slight chance of showers after midnight. Lows in the upper 60s. East winds 5 to 10 miles an hour. Chance of rain 20%. Thursday, partly sunny in the morning, then becoming mostly cloudy. A chance of showers and thunderstorms. Humid with highs in the mid-80s. East winds 5 to 10 miles an hour. Chance of rain 50%. Thursday night, a chance of showers. Thunderstorms likely until midnight, then a chance of thunderstorms after midnight. Humid with lows in the upper 60s. East winds 5 to 10 miles an hour. Chance of rain 70%. Friday, mostly cloudy with a chance of showers and thunderstorms in the morning, then partly sunny in the afternoon. Humid with highs in the upper 80s. East winds 5 to 10 miles an hour. Chance of rain 50%. Heat index values up to 101. Friday night, mostly cloudy until midnight, then becoming partly cloudy. A chance of thunderstorms until midnight. A chance of showers. Humid with lows in the lower 70s. East winds 5 to 10 miles an hour. Chance of rain 40%. Saturday, mostly sunny. A chance of showers and thunderstorms in the morning. Highs in the upper 80s. Chance of rain 40%. Heat index values up to 105 in the afternoon. Saturday night through Sunday night, partly cloudy. Lows in the lower 70s. Highs around 90. Monday through Wednesday, partly cloudy. Highs in the mid-80s. Lows in the mid-60s. Again, the forecast for Champaign, Urbana, and surrounding areas of East Central Illinois for tonight, mostly cloudy. A slight chance of showers after midnight. Lows in the upper 60s. East winds 5 to 10 miles an hour. Chance of rain 20%. The Champaign, Illinois Airport Climate Summary for this evening, as of 4 p.m., August 12, 2026. Today's high temperature was 80 degrees. The normal high is 84. Today's low temperature was 68 degrees. The normal low is 63. 0.25 inches of precipitation fell today. Sunset tonight is at 7:54 p.m. Sunrise tomorrow is at 6:03 a.m. The Mattoon, Illinois Airport Climate Summary for this evening, as of 4 p.m., August 12, 2026. Today's high temperature was 86 degrees. The normal high is 85. Today's low temperature was 72 degrees. The normal low is 64. No precipitation fell today. Sunset tonight is at 7:53 p.m. Sunrise tomorrow is at 6:04 a.m. And now a discussion of hazardous weather conditions for the following county, DeWitt, Illinois. This hazardous weather outlook is for Central Illinois and West Central Illinois. For this afternoon and tonight, scattered thunderstorms will continue through tonight. While the threat of severe weather has decreased, a few storms may still produce strong winds and some hail. There is also a risk of flash flooding northwest of the Illinois River this afternoon, where 1.5 to 3 inches of rain fell since early morning. For Thursday through Tuesday, heat index values of 100 to 105 degrees are expected in West Central Illinois on Thursday and Friday, and over much of the region this weekend. Thunderstorms will be most widespread north of a Macomb to Bloomington line Thursday through Saturday, with a lesser threat further south. A few of the storms may contain strong wind gusts and locally heavy rains. Spotter information statement: spotter activation may be needed this afternoon, mainly south of Interstate 72. Reports of rainfall accumulations and flooding would be greatly appreciated. And now a discussion of hazardous weather conditions for the following counties in Illinois: Champaign, Coles, Douglas, Edgar, Moultrie, Piatt, and Vermilion. This hazardous weather outlook is for Central Illinois, East Central Illinois, and Southeast Illinois. For this afternoon and tonight, heat index values of 100 to 105 degrees are expected this afternoon over Clay, Richland, and Lawrence counties. Scattered thunderstorms are expected through tonight. Some of the storms may be severe into early evening, with damaging winds the primary threat. However,

A few of the storms may contain strong wind gusts. Spotter information statement. Spotter activation may be needed into early evening, mainly south of Interstate 70. The time is currently 6:04 p.m. Central Daylight Time. 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Now for the official National Weather Service forecast for Champaign, Urbana, and surrounding areas of East Central Illinois. Tonight, mostly cloudy. A slight chance of showers after midnight. Lows in the upper 60s. East winds 5 to 10 miles an hour. Chance of rain 20%. Thursday, partly sunny in the morning, then becoming mostly cloudy. A chance of showers and thunderstorms. Humid with highs in the mid-80s. East winds 5 to 10 miles an hour. Chance of rain 50%. Thursday night, a chance of showers. Thunderstorms likely until midnight, then a chance of thunderstorms after midnight. Humid with lows in the upper 60s. East winds 5 to 10 miles an hour. Chance of rain 70%. Friday, mostly cloudy with a chance of showers and thunderstorms in the morning, then partly sunny in the afternoon. Humid with highs in the upper 80s. East winds 5 to 10 miles an hour. Chance of rain 50%. Heat index values up to 101. Friday night, mostly cloudy until midnight, then becoming partly cloudy. A chance of thunderstorms until midnight. A chance of showers. Humid with lows in the lower 70s. East winds 5 to 10 miles an hour. Chance of rain 40%. Saturday, mostly sunny. A chance of showers and thunderstorms in the morning. Highs in the upper 80s. Chance of rain 40%. Heat index values up to 105 in the afternoon. Saturday night through Sunday night, partly cloudy. Lows in the lower 70s. Highs around 90. Monday through Wednesday, partly cloudy. Highs in the mid-80s. Lows in the mid-60s. Again, the forecast for Champaign, Urbana, and surrounding areas of East Central Illinois for tonight, mostly cloudy. A slight chance of showers after midnight. Lows in the upper 60s. East winds 5 to 10 miles an hour. Chance of rain 20%. 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Programming originates from NOAA's National Weather Service office in Lincoln and transmits from the WCIA television tower near Seymour. 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At 6 p.m. at the Champaign Airport, skies were fair. The temperature was 78 degrees, the dew point was 73, and the relative humidity was 84%. The heat index was 81. The wind was southeast at 6 miles an hour. The pressure was 29.86 inches and rising. Elsewhere around the area, it was 76 at Terre Haute. At Bloomington, it was cloudy, with a temperature of 76. It was fair, with a temperature of 80 at Peoria, 75 at Rantoul, and 75 at Paris. Under fair skies, Mattoon reported 80, Decatur reported 80, and Springfield reported 82. And once again at 6 p.m. at the Champaign Airport, under fair skies, the temperature was 78, and the heat index was 81. And now a discussion of hazardous weather conditions for the following county, DeWitt, Illinois. This hazardous weather outlook is for Central Illinois and West Central Illinois. For this afternoon and tonight, scattered thunderstorms will continue through tonight. While the threat of severe weather has decreased, a few storms may still produce strong winds and some hail. There is also a risk of flash flooding northwest of the Illinois River this afternoon, where 1.5 to 3 inches of rain fell since early morning. For Thursday through Tuesday, heat index values of 100 to 105 degrees are expected in West Central Illinois on Thursday and Friday, and over much of the region this weekend. Thunderstorms will be most widespread north of a Macomb to Bloomington line Thursday through Saturday, with a lesser threat further south. A few of the storms may contain strong wind gusts and locally heavy rains. Spotter information statement. Spotter activation may

Be needed this afternoon, mainly south of Interstate 72. Reports of rainfall accumulations and flooding would be greatly appreciated. And now a discussion of hazardous weather conditions for the following counties in Illinois: Champaign, Coles, Douglas, Edgar, Moultrie, Piatt, and Vermilion. This hazardous weather outlook is for central Illinois, east central Illinois, and southeast Illinois. For this afternoon and tonight, heat index values of 100 to 105 degrees are expected this afternoon over Clay, Richland, and Lawrence counties. Scattered thunderstorms are expected through tonight. Some of the storms may be severe into early evening, with damaging winds the primary threat. However, isolated hail is also possible, and there is a small risk of a few tornadoes. For Thursday through Tuesday, heat index values of 100 to 105 degrees are expected near and south of Interstate 70 Thursday and Friday, and over much of the region this weekend. Thunderstorms will be most widespread near and north of Interstate 74 Thursday through Saturday, with a lesser threat further south. A few of the storms may contain strong wind gusts. Spotter information statement: spotter activation may be needed into early evening, mainly south of Interstate 70. The time is currently 6:10 p.m. Central Daylight Time. 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Now for the official National Weather Service forecast for Champaign, Urbana, and surrounding areas of east central Illinois. Tonight, mostly cloudy. A slight chance of showers after midnight. Lows in the upper 60s. East winds 5 to 10 miles an hour. Chance of rain 20%. Thursday, partly sunny in the morning, then becoming mostly cloudy. A chance of showers and thunderstorms. Humid with highs in the mid-80s. East winds 5 to 10 miles an hour. Chance of rain 50%. Thursday night, a chance of showers. Thunderstorms likely until midnight, then a chance of thunderstorms after midnight. Humid with lows in the upper 60s. East winds 5 to 10 miles an hour. Chance of rain 70%. Friday, mostly cloudy with a chance of showers and thunderstorms in the morning, then partly sunny in the afternoon. Humid with highs in the upper 80s. East winds 5 to 10 miles an hour. Chance of rain 50%. Heat index values up to 101. Friday night, mostly cloudy until midnight, then becoming partly cloudy. A chance of thunderstorms until midnight. A chance of showers. Humid with lows in the lower 70s. East winds 5 to 10 miles an hour. Chance of rain 40%. Saturday, mostly sunny. A chance of showers and thunderstorms in the morning. Highs in the upper 80s. Chance of rain 40%. Heat index values up to 105 in the afternoon. Saturday night through Sunday night, partly cloudy. Lows in the lower 70s. Highs around 90. Monday through Wednesday, partly cloudy. Highs in the mid-80s. Lows in the mid-60s. Again, the forecast for Champaign, Urbana, and surrounding areas of east central Illinois for tonight: mostly cloudy. A slight chance of showers after midnight. Lows in the upper 60s. East winds 5 to 10 miles an hour. Chance of rain 20%. At 6 p.m. at the Champaign Airport, skies were partly sunny. The temperature was 78 degrees, the dew point was 73, and the relative humidity was 84%. The heat index was 81. The wind was southeast at 6 miles an hour. The pressure was 29.86 inches and rising. Elsewhere around the area, it was 76 at Terre Haute. It was partly sunny, with a temperature of 80 at Peoria, 75 at Rantoul, and 75 at Paris. Under partly sunny skies, Mattoon reported 80, Decatur reported 80, and Springfield reported 82. At Bloomington, it was cloudy, with a temperature of 76. And once again at 6 p.m. at the Champaign Airport, under partly sunny skies, the temperature was 78, and the heat index was 81. Looking elsewhere around the Midwest at 6 p.m., Chicago was partly sunny, and 81. Indianapolis was cloudy, and 70. St. Louis reported a thunderstorm, and 84. Kansas City was partly sunny, and 89. Des Moines was partly sunny, and 85. Milwaukee was partly sunny, and 74.

And now a discussion of hazardous weather conditions for the following county, to wit, Illinois. This hazardous weather outlook is for central Illinois and west central Illinois. For this afternoon and tonight, scattered thunderstorms will continue through tonight. While the threat of severe weather has decreased, a few storms may still produce strong winds and some hail. There is also a risk of flash flooding northwest of the Illinois River this afternoon, where 1.5 to 3 inches of rain fell since early morning. For Thursday through Tuesday, heat index values of 100 to 105 degrees are expected in west central Illinois on Thursday and Friday, and over much of the region this weekend. Thunderstorms will be most widespread north of a Macomb to Bloomington line Thursday through Saturday, with a lesser threat further south. A few of the storms may contain strong wind gusts and locally heavy rains. Spotter information statement. Spotter activation may be needed this afternoon, mainly south of Interstate 72. Reports of rainfall accumulations and flooding would be greatly appreciated. The Champaign, Illinois Airport Climate Summary for this evening, as of 4 p.m., August 12, 2026. Today's high temperature was 80 degrees. The normal high is 84. Today's low temperature was 68 degrees. The normal low is 63. 0.25 inches of precipitation fell today. Sunset tonight is at 7:54 p.m. Sunrise tomorrow is at 6:03 a.m. The Mattoon, Illinois Airport Climate Summary for this evening, as of 4 p.m., August 12, 2026. Today's high temperature was 86 degrees. The normal high is 85. Today's low temperature was 72 degrees. The normal low is 64. No precipitation fell today. Sunset tonight is at 7:53 p.m. Sunrise tomorrow is at 6:04 a.m. And now a discussion of hazardous weather conditions for the following counties in Illinois: Champaign, Coles, Douglas, Edgar, Moultrie, Piatt, and Vermilion. This hazardous weather outlook is for central Illinois, east central Illinois, and southeast Illinois. For this afternoon and tonight, heat index values of 100 to 105 degrees are expected this afternoon over Clay, Richland, and Lawrence counties. Scattered thunderstorms are expected through tonight. Some of the storms may be severe into early evening, with damaging winds the primary threat. However, isolated hail is also possible, and there is a small risk of a few tornadoes. For Thursday through Tuesday, heat index values of 100 to 105 degrees are expected near and south of Interstate 70 Thursday and Friday, and over much of the region this weekend. Thunderstorms will be most widespread near and north of Interstate 74 Thursday through Saturday, with a lesser threat further south. A few of the storms may contain strong wind gusts. Spotter information statement. Spotter activation may be needed into early evening, mainly south of Interstate 70. The time is currently 6:17 p.m. Central Daylight Time. 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Now for the official National Weather Service forecast for Champaign, Urbana, and surrounding areas of east central Illinois. Tonight, mostly cloudy. A slight chance of showers after midnight. Lows in the upper 60s. East winds 5 to 10 miles an hour. Chance of rain 20%. Thursday, partly sunny in the morning, then becoming mostly cloudy. A chance of showers and thunderstorms. Humid with highs in the mid-80s. East winds 5 to 10 miles an hour. Chance of rain 50%. Thursday night, a chance of showers. Thunderstorms likely until midnight, then a chance of thunderstorms after midnight. Humid with lows in the upper 60s. East winds 5 to 10 miles an hour. Chance of rain 70%. Friday, mostly cloudy with a chance of showers and thunderstorms in the morning, then partly sunny in the afternoon. Humid with highs in the upper 80s. East winds 5 to 10 miles an hour. Chance of rain 50%. Heat index values up to 101. Friday night, mostly cloudy until midnight, then becoming partly cloudy. A chance of thunderstorms until midnight. A chance of showers. Humid with lows in the lower 70s. East winds 5 to 10 miles an hour. Chance of rain 40%. Saturday, mostly sunny. A chance of showers and thunderstorms in the morning. Highs in the upper 80s.

Chance of rain 40%. Heat index values up to 105 in the afternoon. Saturday night through Sunday night, partly cloudy. Lows in the lower 70s. Highs around 90. Monday through Wednesday, partly cloudy. Highs in the mid-80s. Lows in the mid-60s. Again, the forecast for Champaign, Urbana and surrounding areas of East Central Illinois for tonight, mostly cloudy. A slight chance of showers after midnight. Lows in the upper 60s. East winds 5 to 10 miles an hour. Chance of rain 20%. At 6 p.m. at the Champaign Airport, skies were partly sunny. The temperature was 78 degrees, the dew point was 73, and the relative humidity was 84%. The heat index was 81. The wind was southeast at 6 miles an hour. The pressure was 29.86 inches and rising. Elsewhere around the area, it was 76 at Terre Haute. It was partly sunny, with a temperature of 80 at Peoria, 75 at Rantoul, and 75 at Paris. Under partly sunny skies, Mattoon reported 80, Decatur reported 80, and Springfield reported 82. At Bloomington, it was cloudy, with a temperature of 76. And once again at 6 p.m. at the Champaign Airport, under partly sunny skies, the temperature was 78, and the heat index was 81. Looking elsewhere around the Midwest at 6 p.m., Chicago was partly sunny, and 81. Indianapolis was cloudy, and 70. St. Louis reported a thunderstorm, and 84. Kansas City was partly sunny, and 89. Des Moines was partly sunny, and 85. Milwaukee was partly sunny, and 74. And now a discussion of hazardous weather conditions for the following county, DeWitt, Illinois. This hazardous weather outlook is for Central Illinois and West Central Illinois. For this afternoon and tonight, scattered thunderstorms will continue through tonight. While the threat of severe weather has decreased, a few storms may still produce strong winds and some hail. There is also a risk of flash flooding northwest of the Illinois River this afternoon, where 1.5 to 3 inches of rain fell since early morning. For Thursday through Tuesday, heat index values of 100 to 105 degrees are expected in West Central Illinois on Thursday and Friday, and over much of the region this weekend. Thunderstorms will be most widespread north of a Macomb to Bloomington line Thursday through Saturday, with a lesser threat further south. A few of the storms may contain strong wind gusts and locally heavy rains. Spotter information statement. Spotter activation may be needed this afternoon, mainly south of Interstate 72. Reports of rainfall accumulations and flooding would be greatly appreciated. And now a discussion of hazardous weather conditions for the following counties in Illinois: Champaign, Coles, Douglas, Edgar, Moultrie, Piatt, and Vermilion. This hazardous weather outlook is for Central Illinois, East Central Illinois, and Southeast Illinois. For this afternoon and tonight, heat index values of 100 to 105 degrees are expected this afternoon over Clay, Richland, and Lawrence counties. Scattered thunderstorms are expected through tonight. Some of the storms may be severe into early evening, with damaging winds the primary threat. However, isolated hail is also possible, and there is a small risk of a few tornadoes. For Thursday through Tuesday, heat index values of 100 to 105 degrees are expected near and south of Interstate 70 Thursday and Friday, and over much of the region this weekend. Thunderstorms will be most widespread near and north of Interstate 74 Thursday through Saturday, with a lesser threat further south. A few of the storms may contain strong wind gusts. Spotter information statement. Spotter activation may be needed into early evening, mainly south of Interstate 70. The time is currently 6:23 p.m. Central Daylight Time. 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Now for the official National Weather Service forecast for Champaign, Urbana and surrounding areas of East Central Illinois. Tonight, mostly cloudy. A slight chance of showers after midnight. Lows in the upper 60s. East winds 5 to 10 miles an hour. Chance of rain 20%. Thursday, partly sunny in the morning, then becoming mostly cloudy. A chance of showers and thunderstorms. Humid with highs in the mid-80s. East winds 5 to 10 miles an hour. Chance of rain 50%. Thursday night, a
chance of showers. Thunderstorms likely until midnight, then a chance of thunderstorms after midnight. Humid with lows in the upper 60s. East winds 5 to 10 miles an hour. Chance of rain 70%. Friday, mostly cloudy with a chance of showers and thunderstorms in the morning, then partly sunny in the afternoon. Humid with highs in the upper 80s. East winds 5 to 10 miles an hour. Chance of rain 50%. Heat index values up to 101. Friday night, mostly cloudy until midnight, then becoming partly cloudy. A chance of thunderstorms until midnight. A chance of showers. Humid with lows in the lower 70s. East winds 5 to 10 miles an hour. Chance of rain 40%. Saturday, mostly sunny. A chance of showers and thunderstorms in the morning. Highs in the upper 80s. Chance of rain 40%. Heat index values up to 105 in the afternoon. Saturday night through Sunday night, partly cloudy. Lows in the lower 70s. Highs around 90. Monday through Wednesday, partly cloudy. Highs in the mid-80s. Lows in the mid-60s. Again, the forecast for Champaign, Urbana and surrounding areas of East Central Illinois for tonight, mostly cloudy. A slight chance of showers after midnight. Lows in the upper 60s. East winds 5 to 10 miles an hour. Chance of rain 20%. At 6 p.m. at the Champaign Airport, skies were partly sunny. The temperature was 78 degrees, the dew point was 73, and the relative humidity was 84%. The heat index was 81. The wind was southeast at 6 miles an hour. The pressure was 29.86 inches and rising. Elsewhere around the area, it was 76 at Terre Haute. At Peoria, it was mostly sunny, with a temperature of 80. It was partly sunny, with a temperature of 75 at Rantoul, 75 at Paris, 80 at Mattoon, 80 at Decatur, and 82 at Springfield. At Bloomington, it was cloudy, with a temperature of 76. And once again at 6 p.m. at the Champaign Airport, under partly sunny skies, the temperature was 78, and the heat index was 81. Looking elsewhere around the Midwest at 6 p.m., Chicago was partly sunny, and 81. Indianapolis was cloudy, and 70. St. Louis had light rain, and 84. Kansas City was partly sunny, and 89. Des Moines was partly sunny, and 85. Milwaukee was partly sunny, and 74. And now a discussion of hazardous weather conditions for the following county, DeWitt, Illinois. This hazardous weather outlook is for Central Illinois and West Central Illinois. For this afternoon and tonight, scattered thunderstorms will continue through tonight. While the threat of severe weather has decreased, a few storms may still produce strong winds and some hail. There is also a risk of flash flooding northwest of the Illinois River this afternoon where 1.5 to 3 inches of rain fell since early morning. For Thursday through Tuesday, heat index values of 100 to 105 degrees are expected in west central Illinois on Thursday and Friday, and over much of the region this weekend. Thunderstorms will be most widespread north of the Macomb to Bloomington line Thursday through Saturday, with a lesser threat further south. A few of the storms may contain strong wind gusts and locally heavy rains. Spotter information statement. Spotter activation may be needed this afternoon, mainly south of Interstate 72. Reports of rainfall accumulations and flooding would be greatly appreciated. And now a discussion of hazardous weather conditions for the following counties in Illinois, Champaign, Coles, Douglas, Edgar, Moultrie, Piatt, and Vermilion. This hazardous weather outlook is for Central Illinois, East Central Illinois, and Southeast Illinois. For this afternoon and tonight, heat index values of 100 to 105 degrees are expected this afternoon over Clay, Richland, and Lawrence counties. Scattered thunderstorms are expected through tonight. Some of the storms may be severe into early evening, with damaging winds the primary threat. However, isolated hail is also possible, and there is a small risk of a few tornadoes. For Thursday through Tuesday, heat index values of 100 to 105 degrees are expected near and south of Interstate 70 Thursday and Friday, and over much of the region this weekend. Thunderstorms will be most widespread near and north of Interstate 74 Thursday through Saturday, with a lesser threat further south. A few of the storms may contain strong wind gusts.

Spotter information statement. Spotter activation may be needed into early evening, mainly south of Interstate 70. The time is currently 6:29 p.m. Central Daylight Time. 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Now for the official National Weather Service forecast for Champaign, Urbana, and surrounding areas of East Central Illinois. Tonight, mostly cloudy. A slight chance of showers after midnight. Lows in the upper 60s. East winds 5 to 10 miles an hour. Chance of rain 20%. Thursday, partly sunny in the morning, then becoming mostly cloudy. A chance of showers and thunderstorms. Humid with highs in the mid-80s. East winds 5 to 10 miles an hour. Chance of rain 50%. Thursday night, a chance of showers. Thunderstorms likely until midnight, then a chance of thunderstorms after midnight. Humid with lows in the upper 60s. East winds 5 to 10 miles an hour. Chance of rain 70%. Friday, mostly cloudy with a chance of showers and thunderstorms in the morning, then partly sunny in the afternoon. Humid with highs in the upper 80s. East winds 5 to 10 miles an hour. Chance of rain 50%. Heat index values up to 101. Friday night, mostly cloudy until midnight, then becoming partly cloudy. A chance of thunderstorms until midnight. A chance of showers. Humid with lows in the lower 70s. East winds 5 to 10 miles an hour. Chance of rain 40%. Saturday, mostly sunny. A chance of showers and thunderstorms in the morning. Highs in the upper 80s. Chance of rain 40%. Heat index values up to 105 in the afternoon. Saturday night through Sunday night, partly cloudy. Lows in the lower 70s. Highs around 90. Monday through Wednesday, partly cloudy. Highs in the mid-80s. Lows in the mid-60s. Again, the forecast for Champaign, Urbana, and surrounding areas of East Central Illinois for tonight, mostly cloudy. A slight chance of showers after midnight. Lows in the upper 60s. East winds 5 to 10 miles an hour. Chance of rain 20%. The Champaign, Illinois Airport Climate Summary for this evening, as of 4 p.m., August 12, 2026. Today's high temperature was 80 degrees. The normal high is 84. Today's low temperature was 68 degrees. The normal low is 63. 0.25 inches of precipitation fell today. Sunset tonight is at 7:54 p.m. Sunrise tomorrow is at 6:03 a.m. The Mattoon, Illinois Airport Climate Summary for this evening, as of 4 p.m., August 12, 2026. Today's high temperature was 86 degrees. The normal high is 85. Today's low temperature was 72 degrees. The normal low is 64. No precipitation fell today. Sunset tonight is at 7:53 p.m. Sunrise tomorrow is at 6:04 a.m. At 6 p.m. at the Champaign Airport, skies were partly sunny. The temperature was 78 degrees, the dew point was 73, and the relative humidity was 84%. The heat index was 81. The wind was southeast at 6 miles an hour. The pressure was 29.86 inches and rising. Elsewhere around the area, it was 76 at Terre Haute. At Peoria, it was mostly sunny, with a temperature of 80. It was partly sunny, with a pressure was 29.86 inches and rising. Elsewhere around the area, it was 76 at Terre Haute. At Peoria, it was mostly sunny, with a temperature of 80. It was partly sunny, with a temperature of 75 at Rantoul, 75 at Paris, 80 at Mattoon, 80 at Decatur, and 82 at Springfield. At Bloomington, it was cloudy, with a temperature of 76. And once again at 6 p.m. at the Champaign Airport, under partly sunny skies, the temperature was 78, and the heat index was 81. Looking elsewhere around the Midwest at 6 p.m., Chicago was partly sunny, and 81. Indianapolis was cloudy, and 70. St. Louis had light rain, and 84. Kansas City was partly sunny, and 89. Des Moines was partly sunny, and 85. Milwaukee was partly sunny, and 74.

And now a discussion of hazardous weather conditions for the following county, to wit, Illinois. This hazardous weather outlook is for central Illinois and west central Illinois. For this afternoon and tonight, scattered thunderstorms will continue through tonight. While the threat of severe weather has decreased, a few storms may still produce strong winds and some hail. There is also a risk of flash flooding northwest of the Illinois River this afternoon, where 1.5 to 3 inches of rain fell since early morning. For Thursday through Tuesday, heat index values of 100 to 105 degrees are expected in west central Illinois on Thursday and Friday, and over much of the region this weekend. Thunderstorms will be most widespread north of a Macomb to Bloomington line Thursday through Saturday, with a lesser threat further south. A few of the storms may contain strong wind gusts and locally heavy rains. Spotter information statement. Spotter activation may be needed this afternoon, mainly south of Interstate 72. Reports of rainfall accumulations and flooding would be greatly appreciated. And now a discussion of hazardous weather conditions for the following counties in Illinois: Champaign, Coles, Douglas, Edgar, Moultrie, Piatt, and Vermilion. This hazardous weather outlook is for central Illinois, east central Illinois, and southeast Illinois. For this afternoon and tonight, heat index values of 100 to 105 degrees are expected this afternoon over Clay, Richland, and Lawrence counties. Scattered thunderstorms are expected through tonight. Some of the storms may be severe into early evening, with damaging winds the primary threat. However, isolated hail is also possible, and there is a small risk of a few tornadoes. For Thursday through Tuesday, heat index values of 100 to 105 degrees are expected near and south of Interstate 70 Thursday and Friday, and over much of the region this weekend. Thunderstorms will be most widespread near and north of Interstate 74 Thursday through Saturday, with a lesser threat further south. A few of the storms may contain strong wind gusts. Spotter information statement. Spotter activation may be needed into early evening, mainly south of Interstate 70. The time is currently 6:36 p.m. Central Daylight Time. 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Now for the official National Weather Service forecast for Champaign, Urbana, and surrounding areas of east central Illinois. Tonight, mostly cloudy. A slight chance of showers after midnight. Lows in the upper 60s. East winds 5 to 10 miles an hour. Chance of rain 20%. Thursday, partly sunny in the morning, then becoming mostly cloudy. A chance of showers and thunderstorms. Humid with highs in the mid-80s. East winds 5 to 10 miles an hour. Chance of rain 50%. Thursday night, a chance of showers. Thunderstorms likely until midnight, then a chance of thunderstorms after midnight. Humid with lows in the upper 60s. East winds 5 to 10 miles an hour. Chance of rain 70%. Friday, mostly cloudy with a chance of showers and thunderstorms in the morning, then partly sunny in the afternoon. Humid with highs in the upper 80s. East winds 5 to 10 miles an hour. Chance of rain 50%. Heat index values up to 101. Friday night, mostly cloudy until midnight, then becoming partly cloudy. A chance of thunderstorms until midnight. A chance of showers. Humid with lows in the lower 70s. East winds 5 to 10 miles an hour. Chance of rain 40%. Saturday, mostly sunny. A chance of showers and thunderstorms in the morning. Highs in the upper 80s. Chance of rain 40%. Heat index values up to 105 in the afternoon. Saturday night through Sunday night, partly cloudy. Lows in the lower 70s. Highs around 90. Monday through Wednesday, partly cloudy. Highs in the mid-80s. Lows in the mid-60s. Again, the forecast for Champaign, Urbana, and surrounding areas of east central Illinois for tonight, mostly cloudy. A slight chance of showers after midnight. Lows in the upper 60s. East winds 5 to 10 miles an hour. Chance of rain 20%. At 6 p.m. at the Champaign Airport, skies were partly sunny. The temperature was 78 degrees, the dew point was 73, and the relative humidity was 84%. The heat index was 81. The wind was southeast at 6 miles an hour. The pressure was 29.8.
6 inches and rising. Elsewhere around the area, it was 76 at Terre Haute. At Peoria, it was mostly sunny, with a temperature of 80. It was partly sunny, with a temperature of 75 at Rantoul, 75 at Paris, 80 at Mattoon, 80 at Decatur, and 82 at Springfield. At Bloomington, it was cloudy, with a temperature of 76. And once again at 6 p.m. at the Champaign Airport, under partly sunny skies, the temperature was 78, and the heat index was 81. Looking elsewhere around the Midwest at 6 p.m., Chicago was partly sunny, and 81. Indianapolis was cloudy, and 70. St. Louis had light rain, and 84. Kansas City was partly sunny, and 89. Des Moines was partly sunny, and 85. Milwaukee was partly sunny, and 74. And now a discussion of hazardous weather conditions for the following county, DeWitt, Illinois. This hazardous weather outlook is for central Illinois and west central Illinois. For this afternoon and tonight, scattered thunderstorms will continue through tonight. While the threat of severe weather has decreased, a few storms may still produce strong winds and some hail. There is also a risk of flash flooding northwest of the Illinois River this afternoon, where 1.5 to 3 inches of rain fell since early morning. For Thursday through Tuesday, heat index values of 100 to 105 degrees are expected in west central Illinois on Thursday and Friday, and over much of the region this weekend. Thunderstorms will be most widespread north of a Macomb to Bloomington line Thursday through Saturday, with a lesser threat further south. A few of the storms may contain strong wind gusts and locally heavy rains. Spotter information statement. Spotter activation may be needed this afternoon, mainly south of Interstate 72. Reports of rainfall accumulations and flooding would be greatly appreciated. And now a discussion of hazardous weather conditions for the following counties in Illinois: Champaign, Coles, Douglas, Edgar, Moultrie, Piatt, and Vermilion. This hazardous weather outlook is for central Illinois, east central Illinois, and southeast Illinois. For this afternoon and tonight, heat index values of 100 to 105 degrees are expected this afternoon over Clay, Richland, and Lawrence counties. Scattered thunderstorms are expected through tonight. Some of the storms may be severe into early evening, with damaging winds the primary threat. However, isolated hail is also possible, and there is a small risk of a few tornadoes. For Thursday through Tuesday, heat index values of 100 to 105 degrees are expected near and south of Interstate 70 Thursday and Friday, and over much of the region this weekend. Thunderstorms will be most widespread near and north of Interstate 74 Thursday through Saturday, with a lesser threat further south. A few of the storms may contain strong wind gusts. Spotter information statement. Spotter activation may be needed into early evening, mainly south of Interstate 70. The time is currently 6:42 p.m. Central Daylight Time. 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Now for the official National Weather Service forecast for Champaign, Urbana, and surrounding areas of east central Illinois. Rest of tonight, mostly cloudy. A slight chance of showers after midnight. Lows in the upper 60s. East winds 5 to 10 miles an hour. Chance of rain 20%. Thursday, partly sunny in the morning, then becoming mostly cloudy. A chance of showers and thunderstorms. Humid with highs in the mid-80s. East winds 5 to 10 miles an hour. Chance of rain 50%. Thursday night, a chance of showers. Thunderstorms likely until midnight, then a chance of thunderstorms after midnight. Humid with lows in the upper 60s. East winds 5 to 10 miles an hour. Chance of rain 70%. Friday, mostly cloudy with a chance of showers and thunderstorms in the morning, then partly sunny in the afternoon. Humid with highs in the upper 80s. East winds 5 to 10 miles an hour. Chance of rain 50%. Heat index values up to 101. Friday night, mostly cloudy until midnight, then becoming partly cloudy. A chance of thunderstorms until midnight. A chance of showers. Humid with lows in the lower 70s. East winds 5 to 10 miles an hour. Chance of rain 40%. Saturday, mostly sunny. A chance of showers and thunderstorms in the morning. Highs in the upper 80s.

Chance of rain 40%. Heat index values up to 105 in the afternoon. Saturday night through Sunday night, partly cloudy. Lows in the lower 70s. Highs around 90. Monday through Wednesday, partly cloudy. Highs in the mid-80s. Lows in the mid-60s. Again, the forecast for Champaign, Urbana and surrounding areas of East Central Illinois for the rest of tonight, mostly cloudy. A slight chance of showers after midnight. Lows in the upper 60s. East winds 5 to 10 miles an hour. Chance of rain 20%. At 6 p.m. at the Champaign Airport, skies were partly sunny. The temperature was 78 degrees, the dew point was 73, and the relative humidity was 84%. The heat index was 81. The wind was southeast at 6 miles an hour. The pressure was 29.86 inches and rising. Elsewhere around the area, it was 76 at Terre Haute. At Peoria, it was mostly sunny, with a temperature of 80. It was partly sunny, with a temperature of 75 at Rantoul, 75 at Paris, 80 at Mattoon, 80 at Decatur, and 82 at Springfield. At Bloomington, it was cloudy, with a temperature of 76. And once again at 6 p.m. at the Champaign Airport, under partly sunny skies, the temperature was 78, and the heat index was 81. The Champaign, Illinois Airport Climate Summary for this evening, as of 4 p.m., August 12, 2026. Today's high temperature was 80 degrees. The normal high is 84. Today's low temperature was 68 degrees. The normal low is 63. 0.25 inches of precipitation fell today. Sunset tonight is at 7:54 p.m. Sunrise tomorrow is at 6:03 a.m. The Mattoon, Illinois Airport Climate Summary for this evening, as of 4 p.m., August 12, 2026. Today's high temperature was 86 degrees. The normal high is 85. Today's low temperature was 72 degrees. The normal low is 64. No precipitation fell today. Sunset tonight is at 7:53 p.m. Sunrise tomorrow is at 6:04 a.m. Looking elsewhere around the Midwest at 6 p.m., Chicago was partly sunny, and 81. Indianapolis was cloudy, and 70. St. Louis had light rain, and 84. Kansas City was partly sunny, and 89. Des Moines was partly sunny, and 85. Milwaukee was partly sunny, and 74. And now a discussion of hazardous weather conditions for the following county, DeWitt, Illinois. This hazardous weather outlook is for Central Illinois and West Central Illinois. For this afternoon and tonight, scattered thunderstorms will continue through tonight. While the threat of severe weather has decreased, a few storms may still produce strong winds and some hail. There is also a risk of flash flooding northwest of the Illinois River this afternoon, where 1.5 to 3 inches of rain fell since early morning. For Thursday through Tuesday, heat index values of 100 to 105 degrees are expected in west central Illinois on Thursday and Friday, and over much of the region this weekend. Thunderstorms will be most widespread north of a Macomb to Bloomington line Thursday through Saturday, with a lesser threat further south. A few of the storms may contain strong wind gusts and locally heavy rains. Spotter information statement. Spotter activation may be needed this afternoon, mainly south of Interstate 72. Reports of rainfall accumulations and flooding would be greatly appreciated. And now a discussion of hazardous weather conditions for the following counties in Illinois: Champaign, Coles, Douglas, Edgar, Moultrie, Piatt, and Vermilion. This hazardous weather outlook is for Central Illinois, East Central Illinois, and Southeast Illinois. For this afternoon and tonight, heat index values of 100 to 105 degrees are expected this afternoon over Clay, Richland, and Lawrence counties. Scattered thunderstorms are expected through tonight. Some of the storms may be severe into early evening, with damaging winds the primary threat. However, isolated hail is also possible, and there is a small risk of a few tornadoes. For Thursday through Tuesday, heat index values of 100 to 105 degrees are expected near and south of Interstate 70 Thursday and Friday, and over much of the region this weekend. Thunderstorms will be most widespread near and north of Interstate 74 Thursday through Saturday, with a lesser threat further south. A few of the storms may contain strong wind gusts,

Spotter information statement. Spotter activation may be needed into early evening, mainly south of Interstate 70. The time is currently 6:49 p.m. Central Daylight Time. 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Now for the official National Weather Service forecast for Champaign, Urbana, and surrounding areas of East Central Illinois. Rest of tonight, mostly cloudy. A slight chance of showers after midnight. Lows in the upper 60s. East winds 5 to 10 miles an hour. Chance of rain 20%. Thursday, partly sunny in the morning, then becoming mostly cloudy. A chance of showers and thunderstorms. Humid with highs in the mid-80s. East winds 5 to 10 miles an hour. Chance of rain 50%. Thursday night, a chance of showers. Thunderstorms likely until midnight, then a chance of thunderstorms after midnight. Humid with lows in the upper 60s. East winds 5 to 10 miles an hour. Chance of rain 70%. Friday, mostly cloudy with a chance of showers and thunderstorms in the morning, then partly sunny in the afternoon. Humid with highs in the upper 80s. East winds 5 to 10 miles an hour. Chance of rain 50%. Heat index values up to 101. Friday night, mostly cloudy until midnight, then becoming partly cloudy. A chance of thunderstorms until midnight. A chance of showers. Humid with lows in the lower 70s. East winds 5 to 10 miles an hour. Chance of rain 40%. Saturday, mostly sunny. A chance of showers and thunderstorms in the morning. Highs in the upper 80s. Chance of rain 40%. Heat index values up to 105 in the afternoon. Saturday night through Sunday night, partly cloudy. Lows in the lower 70s. Highs around 90. Monday through Wednesday, partly cloudy. Highs in the mid-80s. Lows in the mid-60s. Again, the forecast for Champaign, Urbana, and surrounding areas of East Central Illinois for the rest of tonight, mostly cloudy. A slight chance of showers after midnight. Lows in the upper 60s. East winds 5 to 10 miles an hour. Chance of rain 20%. At 6 p.m. at the Champaign Airport, skies were partly sunny. The temperature was 78 degrees, the dew point was 73, and the relative humidity was 84%. The heat index was 81. The wind was southeast at 6 miles an hour. The pressure was 29.86 inches and rising. Elsewhere around the area, it was 76 at Terre Haute. At Peoria, it was mostly sunny, with a temperature of 80. It was partly sunny, with a temperature of 75 at Rantoul, 75 at Paris, 80 at Mattoon, 80 at Decatur, and 82 at Springfield. At Bloomington, it was cloudy, with a temperature of 76. And once again at 6 p.m. at the Champaign Airport, under partly sunny skies, the temperature was 78, and the heat index was 81. Looking elsewhere around the Midwest at 6 p.m., Chicago was partly sunny, and 81. Indianapolis was cloudy, and 70. St. Louis had light rain, and 84. Kansas City was partly sunny, and 89. Des Moines was partly sunny, and 85. Milwaukee was partly sunny, and 74. And now a discussion of hazardous weather conditions for the following county, DeWitt, Illinois. This hazardous weather outlook is for Central Illinois and West Central Illinois. For this afternoon and tonight, scattered thunderstorms will continue through tonight. While the threat of severe weather has decreased, a few storms may still produce strong winds and some hail. There is also a risk of flash flooding northwest of the Illinois River this afternoon, where 1.5 to 3 inches of rain fell since early morning. For Thursday through Tuesday, heat index values of 100 to 105 degrees are expected in west central Illinois on Thursday and Friday, and over much of the region this weekend. Thunderstorms will be most widespread north of a Macomb to Bloomington line Thursday through Saturday, with a lesser threat further south. A few of the storms may contain strong wind gusts and locally heavy rains. Spotter information statement. Spotter activation may be needed this afternoon, mainly south of Interstate 72. Reports of rainfall accumulations and flooding would be greatly appreciated. And now a discussion of hazardous weather conditions for the following counties.
Illinois, Champaign, Coles, Douglas, Edgar, Moultrie, Piatt, and Vermilion. This hazardous weather outlook is for Central Illinois, East Central Illinois, and Southeast Illinois. For this afternoon and tonight, heat index values of 100 to 105 degrees are expected this afternoon over Clay, Richland, and Lawrence counties. Scattered thunderstorms are expected through tonight. Some of the storms may be severe into early evening, with damaging winds the primary threat. However, isolated hail is also possible, and there is a small risk of a few tornadoes. For Thursday through Tuesday, heat index values of 100 to 105 degrees are expected near and south of Interstate 70 Thursday and Friday, and over much of the region this weekend. Thunderstorms will be most widespread near and north of Interstate 74 Thursday through Saturday, with a lesser threat further south. A few of the storms may contain strong wind gusts. Spotter information statement, spotter activation may be needed into early evening, mainly south of Interstate 70. The time is currently 6:55 p.m. Central Daylight Time. 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Now for the official National Weather Service forecast for Champaign, Urbana, and surrounding areas of East Central Illinois. Rest of tonight, mostly cloudy. A slight chance of showers after midnight. Lows in the upper 60s. East winds 5 to 10 miles an hour. Chance of rain 20%. Thursday, partly sunny in the morning, then becoming mostly cloudy. A chance of showers and thunderstorms. Humid with highs in the mid-80s. East winds 5 to 10 miles an hour. Chance of rain 50%. Thursday night, a chance of showers. Thunderstorms likely until midnight, then a chance of thunderstorms after midnight. Humid with lows in the upper 60s. East winds 5 to 10 miles an hour. Chance of rain 70%. Friday, mostly cloudy with a chance of showers and thunderstorms in the morning, then partly sunny in the afternoon. Humid with highs in the upper 80s. East winds 5 to 10 miles an hour. Chance of rain 50%. Heat index values up to 101. Friday night, mostly cloudy until midnight, then becoming partly cloudy. A chance of thunderstorms until midnight. A chance of showers. Humid with lows in the lower 70s. East winds 5 to 10 miles an hour. Chance of rain 40%. Saturday, mostly sunny. A chance of showers and thunderstorms in the morning. Highs in the upper 80s. Chance of rain 40%. Heat index values up to 105 in the afternoon. Saturday night through Sunday night, partly cloudy. Lows in the lower 70s. Highs around 90. Monday through Wednesday, partly cloudy. Highs in the mid-80s. Lows in the mid-60s. Again, the forecast for Champaign, Urbana, and surrounding areas of East Central Illinois for the rest of tonight, mostly cloudy. A slight chance of showers after midnight. Lows in the upper 60s. East winds 5 to 10 miles an hour. Chance of rain 20%. At 6 p.m. at the Champaign Airport, skies were partly sunny. The temperature was 78 degrees, the dew point was 73, and the relative humidity was 84%. The heat index was 81. The wind was southeast at 6 miles an hour. The pressure was 29.86 inches and rising. Elsewhere around the area, it was 76 at Terre Haute. At Peoria, it was mostly sunny, with a temperature of 80. It was partly sunny, with a temperature of 75 at Rantoul, 75 at Paris, 80 at Mattoon, 80 at Decatur, and 82 at Springfield. At Bloomington, it was cloudy, with a temperature of 76. And once again at 6 p.m. at the Champaign Airport, under partly sunny skies, the temperature was 78, and the heat index was 81. Looking elsewhere around the Midwest at 6 p.m., Chicago was partly sunny, and 81. Indianapolis was cloudy, and 70. St. Louis had light rain, and 84. Kansas City was partly sunny, and 89. Des Moines was partly sunny, and 85. Milwaukee was partly sunny, and 74. And now a discussion of hazardous weather conditions for the following county, DeWitt, Illinois. This hazardous weather outlook is for Central Illinois and West Central Illinois. For this afternoon and tonight,

scattered thunderstorms will continue through tonight. While the threat of severe weather has decreased, a few storms may still produce strong winds and some hail. There is also a risk of flash flooding northwest of the Illinois River this afternoon, where 1.5 to 3 inches of rain fell since early morning. For Thursday through Tuesday, heat index values of 100 to 105 degrees are expected in west-central Illinois on Thursday and Friday, and over much of the region this weekend. Thunderstorms will be most widespread north of a Macomb to Bloomington line Thursday through Saturday, with a lesser threat further south. A few of the storms may contain strong wind gusts and locally heavy rains. Spotter information statement. Spotter activation may be needed this afternoon, mainly south of Interstate 72. Reports of rainfall accumulations and flooding would be greatly appreciated. The Champaign, Illinois Airport Climate Summary for this evening, as of 4 p.m., August 12, 2026. Today's high temperature was 80 degrees. The normal high is 84. Today's low temperature was 68 degrees. The normal low is 63. 0.25 inches of precipitation fell today. Sunset tonight is at 7:54 p.m. Sunrise tomorrow is at 6:03 a.m. The Mattoon, Illinois Airport Climate Summary for this evening, as of 4 p.m., August 12, 2026. Today's high temperature was 86 degrees. The normal high is 85. Today's low temperature was 72 degrees. The normal low is 64. No precipitation fell today. Sunset tonight is at 7:53 p.m. Sunrise tomorrow is at 6:04 a.m. And now a discussion of hazardous weather conditions for the following counties in Illinois: Champaign, Coles, Douglas, Edgar, Moultrie, Piatt, and Vermilion. This hazardous weather outlook is for central Illinois, east central Illinois, and southeast Illinois. For this afternoon and tonight, heat index values of 100 to 105 degrees are expected this afternoon over Clay, Richland, and Lawrence counties. Scattered thunderstorms are expected through tonight. Some of the storms may be severe into early evening, with damaging winds the primary threat. However, isolated hail is also possible, and there is a small risk of a few tornadoes. For Thursday through Tuesday, heat index values of 100 to 105 degrees are expected near and south of Interstate 70 Thursday and Friday, and over much of the region this weekend. Thunderstorms will be most widespread near and north of Interstate 74 Thursday through Saturday, with a lesser threat further south. A few of the storms may contain strong wind gusts. Spotter information statement. Spotter activation may be needed into early evening, mainly south of Interstate 70. The time is currently 7:02 p.m. Central Daylight Time. 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Now for the official National Weather Service forecast for Champaign, Urbana, and surrounding areas of east central Illinois. Rest of tonight, mostly cloudy. A slight chance of showers after midnight. Lows in the upper 60s. East winds 5 to 10 miles an hour. Chance of rain 20%. Thursday, partly sunny in the morning, then becoming mostly cloudy. A chance of showers and thunderstorms. Humid with highs in the mid-80s. East winds 5 to 10 miles an hour. Chance of rain 50%. Thursday night, a chance of showers. Thunderstorms likely until midnight, then a chance of thunderstorms after midnight. Humid with lows in the upper 60s. East winds 5 to 10 miles an hour. Chance of rain 70%. Friday, mostly cloudy with a chance of showers and thunderstorms in the morning, then partly sunny in the afternoon. Humid with highs in the upper 80s. East winds 5 to 10 miles an hour. Chance of rain 50%. Heat index values up to 101. Friday night, mostly cloudy until midnight, then becoming partly cloudy. A chance of thunderstorms until midnight. A chance of showers. Humid with lows in the lower 70s. East winds 5 to 10 miles an hour. Chance of rain 40%. Saturday, mostly sunny. A chance of showers and thunderstorms in the morning. Highs in the upper 80s. Chance of rain 40%. Heat index values up to 105 in the afternoon. Saturday night through Sunday night, partly cloudy. Lows in the lower 70s. Highs around 90.